Highs in the mid-90s for northern Lake Oahe. Tonight, very windy. Southeast winds 25 to 40 miles per hour. Mostly clear. Lows in the upper 60s. Sunday, very windy. Southeast winds 25 to 40 miles per hour, shifting to the south 35 to 40 miles per hour in the afternoon. Sunny. Highs in the lower 90s. Here are the weather conditions at 7 p.m. Central Daylight Time. Bismarck, sunny. Temperature 90 degrees, relative humidity 29%. Wind south at 21 miles an hour, gusting to 35. Pressure 29.64 inches and falling. Mendham, sunny. 88 degrees, relative humidity 45%. Wind south at 23 miles an hour, gusting to 33. Elsewhere around North Dakota, it was 88 at Garrison. At Fargo, it was sunny, with a temperature of 87. It was mostly sunny, with a temperature of 92 at Williston and 88 at Grand Forks. In northern South Dakota, it was sunny, and the temperatures were 86 degrees. In eastern Montana, at Miles City, it was mostly sunny, with a temperature of 91. Once again, at Bismarck, the temperature was 90 degrees under sunny skies. Wind advisory for the following counties in North Dakota: eastern Morton, eastern Sioux, Grant, Mercer, Oliver, western Morton, and western Sioux. Wind advisory remains in effect until midnight Central Daylight Time or 11 p.m. Mountain Daylight Time tonight. What? Southeast winds around 30 miles per hour with gusts up to 45 miles per hour expected. Where? Portions of western and south central North Dakota, south and west of the Missouri River. When? Until midnight Central Daylight Time or 11 p.m. Mountain Daylight Time tonight. The following impacts are expected. Objects left unsecured outside will be blown around. Winds this strong can make driving difficult, especially for high-profile vehicles. Use extra caution. The regional weather forecast from your National Weather Service office in Bismarck. An unsettled June weather pattern will continue over the region through much of the upcoming week, bringing daily chances for showers and thunderstorms to many locations. In addition, occasional severe weather will also be possible. Daytime highs to start the upcoming week will be mainly in the upper 70s to lower 90s with overnight lows in the 50s and 60s. Here is the forecast for the Bismarck Mendham listening area. Rest of today, sunny, windy. Highs in the mid-90s. South winds around 30 miles per hour with gusts up to 40 miles per hour. Tonight, partly cloudy in the evening then clearing. Windy. Lows in the upper 60s. Southeast winds 20 to 30 miles per hour with gusts up to 40 miles per hour. Sunday, sunny. A slight chance of windy. Highs in the mid-90s. South winds 20 to 30 miles per hour with gusts up to 40 miles per hour. Sunday night, mostly cloudy. Showers with thunderstorms likely in the evening, then a chance of showers and thunderstorms after midnight. Lows in the upper 50s. Southwest winds 15 to 25 miles per hour with gusts up to 35 miles per hour, becoming northwest around 15 miles per hour with gusts up to 25 miles per hour after midnight. Monday, sunny. Not as warm. Highs around 80. Northwest winds 5 to 15 miles per hour. Monday night, increasing clouds. Lows in the mid-50s. Tuesday, mostly sunny. A chance of showers and thunderstorms in the afternoon. Windy. Highs in the lower 90s. Chance of rain 50%. Tuesday night, partly cloudy. A chance of showers and a slight chance of thunderstorms in the evening, then a slight chance of showers after midnight. Lows around 60. Chance of rain 50%. Wednesday, decreasing clouds. A chance of showers. A slight chance of thunderstorms in the afternoon. Highs in the mid-70s. Chance of rain 50%. Wednesday night, a chance of thunderstorms in the evening. Partly cloudy with a chance of showers. Lows in the lower 50s. Chance of rain 30%. Thursday, mostly sunny with a chance of showers. A slight chance of thunderstorms in the afternoon. Highs around 70. Chance of rain 40%. Thursday night, partly cloudy.

a slight chance of showers and thunderstorms in the evening. Lows in the lower 50s. Chance of rain 20%. Friday, mostly sunny. A slight chance of showers and thunderstorms in the afternoon. Highs in the lower 70s. Chance of rain 20%. For Western Lake Sakakawea, tonight, very windy. Southeast winds 25 to 40 miles per hour, becoming east 10 to 20 miles per hour after midnight. Chance of thunderstorms through the night. Mostly cloudy. Lows in the lower 60s. Sunday, southeast winds 10 to 20 miles per hour, shifting to the west in the late morning and afternoon. Mostly sunny. Highs 87 to 92. For Eastern Lake Sakakawea, tonight, very windy. Southeast winds 30 to 45 miles per hour, decreasing to 20 to 30 miles per hour early in the morning. Partly cloudy. Lows in the mid-60s. Sunday, windy. South winds 25 to 35 miles per hour, shifting to the west 20 to 30 miles per hour late in the afternoon. Slight chance of thunderstorms late in the afternoon. Mostly sunny. Highs in the mid-90s. For Northern Lake Oahe, tonight, very windy. Southeast winds 25 to 40 miles per hour. Mostly clear. Lows in the upper 60s. Sunday, very windy. Southeast winds 25 to 40 miles per hour, shifting to the south 35 to 40 miles per hour in the afternoon. Sunny. Highs in the lower 90s. Here are the weather conditions at 7 p.m. Central Daylight Time. Bismarck, mostly sunny. Temperature 90 degrees, relative humidity 29%. Wind south at 21 miles an hour, gusting to 35. Pressure 29.64 inches and falling. Mendham, mostly sunny. 88 degrees, relative humidity 45%. Wind south at 23 miles an hour, gusting to 33. Hazen, mostly sunny. 90 degrees, relative humidity 25%. Wind south at 26 miles an hour, gusting to 36. Harvey, mostly sunny. 86 degrees, relative humidity 39%. Wind southeast at 21 miles an hour, gusting to 35. Minot, partly sunny. 89 degrees, relative humidity 29%. Wind southeast at 18 miles an hour, gusting to 37. Dickinson, mostly sunny. 88 degrees, relative humidity 36%. Wind south at 26 miles an hour, gusting to 37. Elsewhere around North Dakota, it was 88 at Garrison. It was sunny, with a temperature of 87 at Jamestown and 87 at Fargo. It was mostly sunny, with a temperature of 92 at Williston, 88 at Grand Forks, and 85 at Devil's Lake. In northern South Dakota, it was sunny, and the temperatures were 86 degrees. In eastern Montana, it was mostly sunny. It was 91 at Miles City, 92 at Glendive, and 93 at Sydney. Once again, at Bismarck, the temperature was 90 degrees under mostly sunny skies. Wind advisory for the following counties in North Dakota: Eastern Morton, Eastern Sioux, Grant, Mercer, Oliver, Western Morton, and Western Sioux. Wind advisory remains in effect until midnight Central Daylight Time or 11 p.m. Mountain Daylight Time tonight. What? Southeast winds around 30 miles per hour with gusts up to 45 miles per hour expected. Where? Portions of western and south central North Dakota, south and west of the Missouri River. When? Until midnight Central Daylight Time or 11 p.m. Mountain Daylight Time tonight. The following impacts are expected. Objects left unsecured outside will be blown around. Winds this strong can make driving difficult, especially for high-profile vehicles. Use extra caution. The regional weather forecast from your National Weather Service office in Bismarck. An unsettled June weather pattern will continue over the region through much of the upcoming week, bringing daily chances for showers and thunderstorms to many locations. In addition, occasional severe weather will also be possible. Daytime highs to start the upcoming week will be mainly in the upper 70s to lower 90s, with overnight lows in the 50s and 60s. Here is the forecast for the Bismarck, Mendham listening area. Rest of today, sunny, windy. Highs in the mid-90s. South winds around 30 miles.

hour with gusts up to 40 miles per hour. Tonight, partly cloudy in the evening, then clearing. Windy. Lows in the upper 60s. Southeast winds 20 to 30 miles per hour with gusts up to 40 miles per hour. Sunday, sunny. A slight chance of windy. Highs in the mid-90s. South winds 20 to 30 miles per hour with gusts up to 40 miles per hour. Sunday night, mostly cloudy. Showers with thunderstorms likely in the evening, then a chance of showers and thunderstorms after midnight. Lows in the upper 50s. Southwest winds 15 to 25 miles per hour with gusts up to 35 miles per hour, becoming northwest around 15 miles per hour with gusts up to 25 miles per hour after midnight. Monday, sunny. Not as warm. Highs around 80. Northwest winds 5 to 15 miles per hour. Monday night, increasing clouds. Lows in the mid-50s. Tuesday, mostly sunny. A chance of showers and thunderstorms in the afternoon. Windy. Highs in the lower 90s. Chance of rain 50%. Tuesday night, partly cloudy. A chance of showers and a slight chance of thunderstorms in the evening, then a slight chance of showers after midnight. Lows around 60. Chance of rain 50%. Wednesday, decreasing clouds. A chance of showers. A slight chance of thunderstorms in the afternoon. Highs in the mid-70s. Chance of rain 50%. Wednesday night, a chance of thunderstorms in the evening. Partly cloudy with a chance of showers. Lows in the lower 50s. Chance of rain 30%. Thursday, mostly sunny with a chance of showers. A slight chance of thunderstorms in the afternoon. Highs around 70. Chance of rain 40%. Thursday night, partly cloudy. A slight chance of showers and thunderstorms in the evening. Lows in the lower 50s. Chance of rain 20%. Friday, mostly sunny. A slight chance of showers and thunderstorms in the afternoon. Highs in the lower 70s. Chance of rain 20%. For Western Lake Sakakawea, tonight, very windy. Southeast winds 25 to 40 miles per hour, becoming east 10 to 20 miles per hour after midnight. Chance of thunderstorms through the night. Mostly cloudy. Lows in the lower 60s. Sunday, southeast winds 10 to 20 miles per hour, shifting to the west in the late morning and afternoon. Mostly sunny. Highs 87 to 92. For Eastern Lake Sakakawea, tonight, very windy. Southeast winds 30 to 45 miles per hour, decreasing to 20 to 30 miles per hour early in the morning. Partly cloudy. Lows in the mid-60s. Sunday, windy. South winds 25 to 35 miles per hour, shifting to the west 20 to 30 miles per hour late in the afternoon. Slight chance of thunderstorms late in the afternoon. Mostly sunny. Highs in the mid-90s. For Northern Lake Oahe, tonight, very windy. Southeast winds 25 to 40 miles per hour. Mostly clear. Lows in the upper 60s. Sunday, very windy. Southeast winds 25 to 40 miles per hour, shifting to the south 35 to 40 miles per hour in the afternoon. Sunny. Highs in the lower 90s. Here are the weather conditions at 7 p.m. Central Daylight Time. Bismarck, mostly sunny. Temperature 90 degrees. Relative humidity 29%. Wind south at 21 miles an hour, gusting to 35. Pressure 29.64 inches and falling. Mendham, mostly sunny. 88 degrees, relative humidity 45%. Wind south at 23 miles an hour, gusting to 33. Hazen, mostly sunny. 90 degrees, relative humidity 25%. Wind south at 26 miles an hour, gusting to 36. Harvey, mostly sunny. 86 degrees, relative humidity 39%. Wind southeast at 21 miles an hour, gusting to 35. Minot, partly sunny. 89 degrees, relative humidity 29%. Wind southeast at 18 miles an hour, gusting to 37. Dickinson, mostly sunny. 88 degrees, relative humidity 36%. Wind south at 26 miles.

an hour, gusting to 37. Elsewhere around North Dakota, it was 88 at Garrison. It was sunny, with a temperature of 87 at Jamestown and 87 at Fargo. It was mostly sunny, with a temperature of 92 at Williston, 88 at Grand Forks, and 85 at Devil's Lake. In northern South Dakota, it was sunny, and the temperatures were 86 degrees. In eastern Montana, it was mostly sunny. It was 91 at Miles City, 92 at Glendive, and 93 at Sydney. Once again, at Bismarck, the temperature was 19 degrees under mostly sunny skies. The regional weather forecast from your National Weather Service office in Bismarck. An unsettled June weather pattern will continue over the region through much of the upcoming week, bringing daily chances for showers and thunderstorms to many locations. In addition, occasional severe weather will also be possible. Daytime highs to start the upcoming week will be mainly in the upper 70s to lower 90s, with overnight lows in the 50s and 60s. Here is the forecast for the Bismarck, Minden listening area. Rest of today, sunny, windy. Highs in the mid-90s. South winds around 30 miles per hour with gusts up to 40 miles per hour. Tonight, partly cloudy in the evening, then clearing. Windy. Lows in the upper 60s. Southeast winds 20 to 30 miles per hour with gusts up to 40 miles per hour. Sunday, sunny. A slight chance of windy. Highs in the mid-90s. South winds 20 to 30 miles per hour with gusts up to 40 miles per hour. Sunday night, mostly cloudy. Showers with thunderstorms likely in the evening, then a chance of showers and thunderstorms after midnight. Lows in the upper 50s. Southwest winds 15 to 25 miles per hour with gusts up to 35 miles per hour, becoming northwest around 15 miles per hour with gusts up to 25 miles per hour after midnight. Monday, sunny. Not as warm. Highs around 80. Northwest winds 5 to 15 miles per hour. Monday night, increasing clouds. Lows in the mid-50s. Tuesday, mostly sunny. A chance of showers and thunderstorms in the afternoon. Windy. Highs in the lower 90s. Chance of rain 50%. Tuesday night, partly cloudy. A chance of showers and a slight chance of thunderstorms in the evening, then a slight chance of showers after midnight. Lows around 60. Chance of rain 50%. Wednesday, decreasing clouds. A chance of showers. A slight chance of thunderstorms in the afternoon. Highs in the mid-70s. Chance of rain 50%. Wednesday night, a chance of thunderstorms in the evening. Partly cloudy with a chance of showers. Lows in the lower 50s. Chance of rain 30%. Thursday, mostly sunny with a chance of showers. A slight chance of thunderstorms in the afternoon. Highs around 70. Chance of rain 40%. Thursday night, partly cloudy. A slight chance of showers and thunderstorms in the evening. Lows in the lower 50s. Chance of rain 20%. Friday, mostly sunny. A slight chance of showers and thunderstorms in the afternoon. Highs in the lower 70s. Chance of rain 20%. For Western Lake Sakakawea, tonight, very windy. Southeast winds 25 to 40 miles per hour, becoming east 10 to 20 miles per hour after midnight. Chance of thunderstorms through the night. Mostly cloudy. Lows in the lower 60s. Sunday, southeast winds 10 to 20 miles per hour, shifting to the west in the late morning and afternoon. Mostly sunny. Highs 87 to 92. For Eastern Lake Sakakawea, tonight, very windy. Southeast winds 30 to 45 miles per hour, decreasing to 20 to 30 miles per hour early in the morning. Partly cloudy. Lows in the mid-60s. Sunday, windy. South winds 25 to 35 miles per hour, shifting to the west 20 to 30 miles per hour late in the afternoon. Slight chance of thunderstorms late in the afternoon. Mostly sunny. Highs in the mid-90s. For northern Lake Oahe, tonight, very windy. Southeast winds 25 to 40 miles per hour. Mostly clear. Lows in the upper 60s. Sunday, very windy. Southeast winds 25 to 40 miles per hour, shifting to the south.

35 to 40 miles per hour in the afternoon. Sunny. Highs in the lower 90s. Here are the weather conditions at 7 p.m. Central Daylight Time. Bismarck, mostly sunny. Temperature 90 degrees, relative humidity 29%. Wind south at 21 miles an hour, gusting to 35. Pressure 29.64 inches and falling. Mendham, mostly sunny. 88 degrees, relative humidity 45%. Wind south at 23 miles an hour, gusting to 33. Hazen, mostly sunny. 90 degrees, relative humidity 25%. Wind south at 26 miles an hour, gusting to 36. Harvey, mostly sunny. 86 degrees, relative humidity 39%. Wind southeast at 21 miles an hour, gusting to 35. Minot, partly sunny. 89 degrees, relative humidity 29%. Wind southeast at 18 miles an hour, gusting to 37. Dickinson, mostly sunny. 88 degrees, relative humidity 36%. Wind south at 26 miles an hour, gusting to 37. Elsewhere around North Dakota, it was 88 at Garrison. It was sunny, with a temperature of 87 at Jamestown and 87 at Fargo. It was mostly sunny, with a temperature of 92 at Williston, 88 at Grand Forks, and 85 at Devil's Lake. In northern South Dakota, it was sunny, and the temperatures were 86 degrees. In eastern Montana, it was mostly sunny. It was 91 at Miles City, 92 at Glendive, and 93 at Sydney. Once again, at Bismarck, the temperature was 90 degrees under mostly sunny skies. The regional weather forecast from your National Weather Service office in Bismarck. An unsettled June weather pattern will continue over the region through much of the upcoming week, bringing daily chances for showers and thunderstorms to many locations. In addition, occasional severe weather will also be possible. Daytime highs to start the upcoming week will be mainly in the upper 70s to lower 90s, with overnight lows in the 50s and 60s. Here is the forecast for the Bismarck, Minden listening area. Rest of today, sunny, windy. Highs in the mid-90s. South winds around 30 miles per hour with gusts up to 40 miles per hour. Tonight, partly cloudy in the evening, then clearing. Windy. Lows in the upper 60s. Southeast winds 20 to 30 miles per hour with gusts up to 40 miles per hour. Sunday, sunny. A slight chance of windy. Highs in the mid-90s. South winds 20 to 30 miles per hour with gusts up to 40 miles per hour. Sunday night, mostly cloudy. Showers with thunderstorms likely in the evening, then a chance of showers and thunderstorms after midnight. Lows in the upper 50s. Southwest winds 15 to 25 miles per hour with gusts up to 35 miles per hour, becoming northwest around 15 miles per hour with gusts up to 25 miles per hour after midnight. Monday, sunny. Not as warm. Highs around 80. Northwest winds 5 to 15 miles per hour. Monday night, increasing clouds. Lows in the mid-50s. Tuesday, mostly sunny. A chance of showers and thunderstorms in the afternoon. Windy. Highs in the lower 90s. Chance of rain 50%. Tuesday night, partly cloudy. A chance of showers and a slight chance of thunderstorms in the evening, then a slight chance of showers after midnight. Lows around 60. Chance of rain 50%. Wednesday, decreasing clouds. A chance of showers. A slight chance of thunderstorms in the afternoon. Highs in the mid-70s. Chance of rain 50%. Wednesday night, a chance of thunderstorms in the evening. Partly cloudy with a chance of showers. Lows in the lower 50s. Chance of rain 30%. Thursday, mostly sunny with a chance of showers. A slight chance of thunderstorms in the afternoon. Highs around 70. Chance of rain 40%. Thursday night, partly cloudy. A slight chance of showers and thunderstorms in the evening. Lows in the lower 50s. Chance of rain 20%. Friday, mostly sunny. A slight chance of showers and thunderstorms in the afternoon. Highs in the lower 70s.
chance of rain 20%. For western Lake Sakakawea, tonight, very windy. Southeast winds 25 to 40 miles per hour, becoming east 10 to 20 miles per hour after midnight. Chance of thunderstorms through the night. Mostly cloudy. Lows in the lower 60s. Sunday, southeast winds 10 to 20 miles per hour, shifting to the west in the late morning and afternoon. Mostly sunny. Highs 87 to 92. For eastern Lake Sakakawea, tonight, very windy. Southeast winds 30 to 45 miles per hour, decreasing to 20 to 30 miles per hour early in the morning. Partly cloudy. Lows in the mid-60s. Sunday, windy. South winds 25 to 35 miles per hour, shifting to the west 20 to 30 miles per hour late in the afternoon. Slight chance of thunderstorms late in the afternoon. Mostly sunny. Highs in the mid-90s. For northern Lake Oahe, tonight, very windy. Southeast winds 25 to 40 miles per hour. Mostly clear. Lows in the upper 60s. Sunday, very windy. Southeast winds 25 to 40 miles per hour, shifting to the south 35 to 40 miles per hour in the afternoon. Sunny. Highs in the lower 90s. 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Providing weather information 24 hours a day from your National Weather Service office in Bismarck. Here are the weather conditions at 7 p.m. Central Daylight Time. Bismarck, mostly sunny. Temperature 90 degrees, relative humidity 29%. Wind south at 21 miles an hour, gusting to 35. Pressure 29.64 inches and falling. Mendham, mostly sunny. 88 degrees, relative humidity 45%. Wind south at 23 miles an hour, gusting to 33. Hazen, mostly sunny. 90 degrees, relative humidity 25%. Wind south at 26 miles an hour, gusting to 36. Harvey, mostly sunny. 86 degrees, relative humidity 39%. Wind southeast at 21 miles an hour, gusting to 35. Minot, partly sunny. 89 degrees, relative humidity 29%. Wind southeast at 18 miles an hour, gusting to 37. Dickinson, mostly sunny. 88 degrees, relative humidity 36%. Wind south at 26 miles an hour, gusting to 37. Elsewhere around North Dakota, it was 88 at Garrison. It was sunny, with a temperature of 87 at Jamestown and 87 at Fargo. It was mostly sunny, with a temperature of 92 at Williston, 88 at Grand Forks, and 85 at Devil's Lake. In northern South Dakota, it was sunny, and the temperatures were 86 degrees. In eastern Montana, it was mostly sunny. It was 91 at Miles City, 92 at Glendive, and 93 at Sydney. Once again, at Bismarck, the temperature was 19 degrees under mostly sunny skies. The regional weather forecast from your Glendive and 93 at Sydney. Once again, at Bismarck, the temperature was 19 degrees under mostly sunny skies. The regional weather forecast from your National Weather Service office in Bismarck. An unsettled June weather pattern will continue over the region through much of the upcoming week, bringing daily chances for showers and thunderstorms to many locations. In addition, occasional severe weather will also be possible. Daytime highs to start the upcoming week will be mainly in the upper 70s to lower 90s, with overnight lows in the 50s and 60s. Here is the forecast for the Bismarck, Mendham listening area. Rest of today, sunny, windy. Highs in the mid-90s. South winds around 30 miles per hour with gusts up to 40 miles per hour. Tonight, partly cloudy in the evening then clearing. Windy. Lows in the upper 60s. Southeast winds 20 to 30 miles per hour with gusts up to 40 miles per hour. Sunday, sunny. A slight chance of windy. Highs in the mid-90s. South winds 20 to 30 miles per hour with gusts up to 40 miles per hour. Sunday night, mostly cloudy. Showers with thunderstorms likely in the evening, then a chance of showers and thunderstorms after midnight. Lows in the upper 50s.
southwest winds 15 degrees.

25 miles per hour with gusts up to 35 miles per hour. Becoming northwest around 15 miles per hour with gusts up to 25 miles per hour after midnight. Monday, sunny. Not as warm. Highs around 80. Northwest winds 5 to 15 miles per hour. Monday night, increasing clouds. Lows in the mid-50s. Tuesday, mostly sunny. A chance of showers and thunderstorms in the afternoon. Windy. Highs in the lower 90s. Chance of rain 50%. Tuesday night, partly cloudy. A chance of showers and a slight chance of thunderstorms in the evening, then a slight chance of showers after midnight. Lows around 60. Chance of rain 50%. Wednesday, decreasing clouds. A chance of showers. A slight chance of thunderstorms in the afternoon. Highs in the mid-70s. Chance of rain 50%. Wednesday night, a chance of thunderstorms in the evening. Partly cloudy with a chance of showers. Lows in the lower 50s. Chance of rain 30%. Thursday, mostly sunny with a chance of showers. A slight chance of thunderstorms in the afternoon. Highs around 70. Chance of rain 40%. Thursday night, partly cloudy. A slight chance of showers and thunderstorms in the evening. Lows in the lower 50s. Chance of rain 20%. Friday, mostly sunny. A slight chance of showers and thunderstorms in the afternoon. Highs in the lower 70s. Chance of rain 20%. For Western Lake Sakakawea, tonight, very windy. Southeast winds 25 to 40 miles per hour, becoming east 10 to 20 miles per hour after midnight. Chance of thunderstorms through the night. Mostly cloudy. Lows in the lower 60s. Sunday, southeast winds 10 to 20 miles per hour, shifting to the west in the late morning and afternoon. Mostly sunny. Highs 87 to 92. For Eastern Lake Sakakawea, tonight, very windy. Southeast winds 30 to 45 miles per hour, decreasing to 20 to 30 miles per hour early in the morning. Partly cloudy. Lows in the mid-60s. Sunday, windy. South winds 25 to 35 miles per hour, shifting to the west 20 to 30 miles per hour late in the afternoon. Slight chance of thunderstorms late in the afternoon. Mostly sunny. Highs in the mid-90s. For Northern Lake Oahe, tonight, very windy. Southeast winds 25 to 40 miles per hour. Mostly clear. Lows in the upper 60s. Sunday, very windy. Southeast winds 25 to 40 miles per hour, shifting to the south 35 to 40 miles per hour in the afternoon. Sunny. Highs in the lower 90s. Here are the weather conditions at 7 p.m. Central Daylight Time. Bismarck, mostly sunny. Temperature 90 degrees, relative humidity 29%. Wind south at 21 miles an hour, gusting to 35. Pressure 29.64 inches and falling. Mendham, mostly sunny. 88 degrees, relative humidity 45%. Wind south at 23 miles an hour, gusting to 33. Hazen, mostly sunny. 90 degrees, relative humidity 25%. Wind south at 26 miles an hour, gusting to 36. Harvey, mostly sunny. 86 degrees, relative humidity 39%. Wind southeast at 21 miles an hour, gusting to 35. Minot, partly sunny. 89 degrees, relative humidity 29%. Wind southeast at 18 miles an hour, gusting to 37. Dickinson, mostly sunny. 88 degrees, relative humidity 36%. Wind south at 26 miles an hour, gusting to 37. Elsewhere around North Dakota, it was 88 at Garrison. It was sunny, with a temperature of 87 at Jamestown and 87 at Fargo. It was mostly sunny, with a temperature of 92 at Williston, 88 at Grand Forks, and 85 at Devil's Lake. In northern South Dakota, it was sunny, and the temperatures were 86 degrees. In eastern Montana, it was mostly sunny. It was 91 at Miles City, 92 at Glendive, and 93 at Sydney. Once again, at Bismarck, the temperature was 90 degrees under mostly sunny skies. The Bismarck North

January 1st is 74. The normal high temperature for tomorrow is 76 degrees, and the normal low is 51. The record high for tomorrow is 101, which occurred in 1988, and the record low is 31, which occurred in 1901. Sunset tonight is at 9:34 p.m. Sunrise tomorrow is at 5:50 a.m. The regional weather forecast from your National Weather Service office in Bismarck. An unsettled June weather pattern will continue over the region through much of the upcoming week, bringing daily chances for showers and thunderstorms to many locations. In addition, occasional severe weather will also be possible. Daytime highs to start the upcoming week will be mainly in the upper 70s to lower 90s, with overnight lows in the 50s and 60s. Here is the forecast for the Bismarck, Minden listening area. Tonight, partly cloudy in the evening, then clearing. Lows in the upper 60s. Southeast winds 20 to 25 miles per hour with gusts up to 35 miles per hour. Sunday, sunny. A slight chance of windy. Highs in the mid-90s. South winds 20 to 30 miles per hour with gusts up to 40 miles per hour. Sunday night, mostly cloudy. Showers with thunderstorms likely in the evening, then a chance of showers and thunderstorms after midnight. Lows in the upper 50s. Southwest winds 15 to 25 miles per hour with gusts up to 35 miles per hour, becoming northwest around 15 miles per hour with gusts up to 25 miles per hour after midnight. Monday, sunny. Not as warm. Highs around 80. Northwest winds 5 to 15 miles per hour. Monday night, increasing clouds. Lows in the mid-50s. Southeast winds 5 to 10 miles per hour. Tuesday, mostly sunny. A chance of showers and thunderstorms in the afternoon. Windy. Highs in the lower 90s. Chance of rain 50%. Tuesday night, partly cloudy. A chance of showers and a slight chance of thunderstorms in the evening, then a slight chance of showers after midnight. Lows around 60. Chance of rain 50%. Wednesday, decreasing clouds. A chance of showers. A slight chance of thunderstorms in the afternoon. Highs in the mid-70s. Chance of rain 50%. Wednesday night, a chance of thunderstorms in the evening. Partly cloudy with a chance of showers. Lows in the lower 50s. Chance of rain 30%. Thursday, mostly sunny with a chance of showers. A slight chance of thunderstorms in the afternoon. Highs around 70. Chance of rain 40%. Thursday night, partly cloudy. A slight chance of showers and thunderstorms in the evening. Lows in the lower 50s. Chance of rain 20%. Friday, mostly sunny. A slight chance of showers and thunderstorms in the afternoon. Highs in the lower 70s. Chance of rain 20%. Friday night, partly cloudy. Lows around 50. Saturday, mostly sunny. Highs in the lower 70s. For Western Lake Sakakawea, tonight, very windy. Southeast winds 25 to 40 miles per hour, becoming east 10 to 20 miles per hour after midnight. Chance of thunderstorms through the night. Mostly cloudy. Lows in the lower 60s. Sunday, southeast winds 10 to 20 miles per hour, shifting to the west in the late morning and afternoon. Mostly sunny. Highs 87 to 92. For Eastern Lake Sakakawea, tonight, very windy. Southeast winds 30 to 45 miles per hour, decreasing to 20 to 30 miles per hour early in the morning. Partly cloudy. Lows in the mid-60s. Sunday, windy. South winds 25 to 35 miles per hour, shifting to the west 20 to 30 miles per hour late in the afternoon. Slight chance of thunderstorms late in the afternoon. Mostly sunny. Highs in the mid-90s. For Northern Lake Oahe, tonight, very windy. Southeast winds 25 to 40 miles per hour. Mostly clear. Lows in the upper 60s. Sunday, very windy. Southeast winds 25 to 40 miles per hour, shifting to the south 35 to 40 miles per hour in the afternoon. Sunny. Highs in the lower 90s. Here are the weather conditions at 7 p.m. Central Daylight Time. Bismarck, mostly sunny. Temperature 90 degrees.

Relative humidity 29%. Wind south at 21 miles an hour, gusting to 35. Pressure 29.64 inches and falling. Mendham, mostly sunny. 88 degrees, relative humidity 45%. Wind south at 23 miles an hour, gusting to 33. Hazen, mostly sunny. 90 degrees, relative humidity 25%. Wind south at 26 miles an hour, gusting to 36. Harvey, mostly sunny. 86 degrees, relative humidity 39%. Wind southeast at 21 miles an hour, gusting to 35. Minot, partly sunny. 89 degrees, relative humidity 29%. Wind southeast at 18 miles an hour, gusting to 37. Dickinson, mostly sunny. 88 degrees, relative humidity 36%. Wind south at 26 miles an hour, gusting to 37. Elsewhere around North Dakota, it was 88 at Garrison. It was sunny, with a temperature of 87 at Jamestown and 87 at Fargo. It was mostly sunny, with a temperature of 92 at Williston, 88 at Grand Forks, and 85 at Devil's Lake. In northern South Dakota, it was sunny, and the temperatures were 86 degrees. In eastern Montana, it was mostly sunny. It was 91 at Miles City, 92 at Glendive, and 93 at Sydney. Once again, at Bismarck, the temperature was 90 degrees under mostly sunny skies. The Bismarck, North Dakota climate summary for this evening, as of 5 p.m., June 6, 2026. Today's high temperature of 94 degrees occurred at 4:18 p.m. The record high is 100 degrees, which was set in 1959. Today's low temperature of 58 degrees occurred at 1:01 a.m. The record low is 31 degrees, which was set in 1888. No precipitation fell today, which leaves the monthly total at 0.04 inches. The total precipitation for the year still stands at 4.69 inches. There were no heating degree days today. The yearly total since July 1st is 7,486. There were 11 cooling degree days today. The yearly total since January 1st is 74. The normal high temperature for tomorrow is 76 degrees, and the normal low is 51. The record high for tomorrow is 101, which occurred in 1988, and the record low is 31, which occurred in 1901. Sunset tonight is at 9:34 p.m. Sunrise tomorrow is at 5:50 a.m. The regional weather forecast from your National Weather Service office in Bismarck. An unsettled June weather pattern will continue over the region through much of the upcoming week, bringing daily chances for showers and thunderstorms to many locations. In addition, occasional severe weather will also be possible. Daytime highs to start the upcoming week will be mainly in the upper 70s to lower 90s, with overnight lows in the 50s and 60s. Here is the forecast for the Bismarck, Minden listening area. Tonight, partly cloudy in the evening, then clearing. Lows in the upper 60s. Southeast winds 20 to 25 miles per hour with gusts up to 35 miles per hour. Sunday, sunny. A slight chance of windy. Highs in the mid-90s. South winds 20 to 30 miles per hour with gusts up to 40 miles per hour. Sunday night, mostly cloudy. Showers with thunderstorms likely in the evening, then a chance of showers and thunderstorms after midnight. Lows in the upper 50s. Southwest winds 15 to 25 miles per hour with gusts up to 35 miles per hour, becoming northwest around 15 miles per hour with gusts up to 25 miles per hour after midnight. Monday, sunny. Not as warm. Highs around 80. Northwest winds 5 to 15 miles per hour. Monday night, increasing clouds. Lows in the mid-50s. Southeast winds 5 to 10 miles per hour. Tuesday, mostly sunny. A chance of showers and thunderstorms in the afternoon. Windy. Highs in the lower 90s. Chance of rain 50%. Tuesday night, partly cloudy. A chance of showers and a slight chance of thunderstorms in the evening, then a slight chance of showers after midnight. Lows around 60. Chance of rain 50%. Wednesday, decreasing clouds. A chance of showers. A slight chance of thunderstorms in

Afternoon. Highs in the mid-70s. Chance of rain 50%. Wednesday night, a chance of thunderstorms in the evening. Partly cloudy with a chance of showers. Lows in the lower 50s. Chance of rain 30%. Thursday, mostly sunny with a chance of showers. A slight chance of thunderstorms in the afternoon. Highs around 70. Chance of rain 40%. Thursday night, partly cloudy. A slight chance of showers and thunderstorms in the evening. Lows in the lower 50s. Chance of rain 20%. Friday, mostly sunny. A slight chance of showers and thunderstorms in the afternoon. Highs in the lower 70s. Chance of rain 20%. Friday night, partly cloudy. Lows around 50. Saturday, mostly sunny. Highs in the lower 70s. For Western Lake Sakakawea, tonight, very windy. Southeast winds 25 to 40 miles per hour, becoming east 10 to 20 miles per hour after midnight. Chance of thunderstorms through the night. Mostly cloudy. Lows in the lower 60s. Sunday, southeast winds 10 to 20 miles per hour, shifting to the west in the late morning and afternoon. Mostly sunny. Highs 87 to 92. For Eastern Lake Sakakawea, tonight, very windy. Southeast winds 30 to 45 miles per hour, decreasing to 20 to 30 miles per hour early in the morning. Partly cloudy. Lows in the mid-60s. Sunday, windy. South winds 25 to 35 miles per hour, shifting to the west 20 to 30 miles per hour late in the afternoon. Slight chance of thunderstorms late in the afternoon. Mostly sunny. Highs in the mid-90s. For Northern Lake Oahe, tonight, very windy. Southeast winds 25 to 40 miles per hour. Mostly clear. Lows in the upper 60s. Sunday, very windy. Southeast winds 25 to 40 miles per hour, shifting to the south 35 to 40 miles per hour in the afternoon. Sunny. Highs in the lower 90s. Here are the weather conditions at 7 p.m. Central Daylight Time. Bismarck, mostly sunny. Temperature 90 degrees, relative humidity 29%. Wind south at 21 miles an hour, gusting to 35. Pressure 29.64 inches and falling. Mendham, mostly sunny. 88 degrees, relative humidity 45%. Wind south at 23 miles an hour, gusting to 33. Hazen, mostly sunny. 90 degrees, relative humidity 25%. Wind south at 26 miles an hour, gusting to 36. Harvey, mostly sunny. 86 degrees, relative humidity 39%. Wind southeast at 21 miles an hour, gusting to 35. Minot, partly sunny. 89 degrees, relative humidity 29%. Wind southeast at 18 miles an hour, gusting to 37. Dickinson, mostly sunny. 88 degrees, relative humidity 36%. Wind south at 26 miles an hour, gusting to 37. Elsewhere around North Dakota, it was 88 at Garrison. It was sunny, with a temperature of 87 at Jamestown and 87 at Fargo. It was mostly sunny, with a temperature of 92 at Williston, 88 at Grand Forks, and 85 at Devil's Lake. In northern South Dakota, it was sunny, and the temperatures were 86 degrees. In eastern Montana, it was mostly sunny. It was 91 at Miles City, 92 at Glendive, and 93 at Sydney. Once again, at Bismarck, the temperature was 90 degrees under mostly sunny skies. The Bismarck, North Dakota climate summary for this evening, as of 5 p.m., June 6, 2026. Today's high temperature of 94 degrees occurred at 4:18 p.m. The record high is 100 degrees, which was set in 1959. Today's low temperature of 58 degrees occurred at 1:01 a.m. The record low is 31 degrees, which was set in 1888. No precipitation fell today, which leaves the monthly total at 0.04 inches. The total precipitation for the year still stands at 4.69 inches. There were no heating degree days today. The yearly total since July 1st is 7,486. There were 11 cooling degree days today. The yearly total

January 1st is 74. The normal high temperature for tomorrow is 76 degrees, and the normal low is 51. The record high for tomorrow is 101, which occurred in 1988, and the record low is 31, which occurred in 1901. Sunset tonight is at 9:34 p.m. Sunrise tomorrow is at 5:50 a.m. The regional weather forecast from your National Weather Service office in Bismarck. An unsettled June weather pattern will continue over the region through much of the upcoming week, bringing daily chances for showers and thunderstorms to many locations. In addition, occasional severe weather will also be possible. Daytime highs to start the upcoming week will be mainly in the upper 70s to lower 90s, with overnight lows in the 50s and 60s. Here is the forecast for the Bismarck, Minden listening area. Rest of today, mostly clear. South winds around 20 miles per hour with gusts up to 35 miles per hour. Tonight, partly cloudy in the evening, then clearing. Lows in the upper 60s. Southeast winds 20 to 25 miles per hour with gusts up to 35 miles per hour. Sunday, sunny. A slight chance of windy. Highs in the mid-90s. South winds 20 to 30 miles per hour with gusts up to 40 miles per hour. Sunday night, mostly cloudy. Showers with thunderstorms likely in the evening, then a chance of showers and thunderstorms after midnight. Lows in the upper 50s. Southwest winds 15 to 25 miles per hour with gusts up to 35 miles per hour, becoming northwest around 15 miles per hour with gusts up to 25 miles per hour after midnight. Monday, sunny. Not as warm. Highs around 80. Northwest winds 5 to 15 miles per hour. Monday night, increasing clouds. Lows in the mid-50s. Tuesday, mostly sunny. A chance of showers and thunderstorms in the afternoon. Windy. Highs in the lower 90s. Chance of rain 50%. Tuesday night, partly cloudy. A chance of showers and a slight chance of thunderstorms in the evening, then a slight chance of showers after midnight. Lows around 60. Chance of rain 50%. Wednesday, decreasing clouds. A chance of showers. A slight chance of thunderstorms in the afternoon. Highs in the mid-70s. Chance of rain 50%. Wednesday night, a chance of thunderstorms in the evening. Partly cloudy with a chance of showers. Lows in the lower 50s. Chance of rain 30%. Thursday, mostly sunny with a chance of showers. A slight chance of thunderstorms in the afternoon. Highs around 70. Chance of rain 40%. Thursday night, partly cloudy. A slight chance of showers and thunderstorms in the evening. Lows in the lower 50s. Chance of rain 20%. Friday, mostly sunny. A slight chance of showers and thunderstorms in the afternoon. Highs in the lower 70s. Chance of rain 20%. For Western Lake Sakakawea, tonight, very windy. Southeast winds 25 to 40 miles per hour, becoming east 10 to 20 miles per hour after midnight. Chance of thunderstorms through the night. Mostly cloudy. Lows in the lower 60s. Sunday, southeast winds 10 to 20 miles per hour, shifting to the west in the late morning and afternoon. Mostly sunny. Highs 87 to 92. For Eastern Lake Sakakawea, tonight, very windy. Southeast winds 30 to 45 miles per hour, decreasing to 20 to 30 miles per hour early in the morning. Partly cloudy. Lows in the mid-60s. Sunday, windy. South winds 25 to 35 miles per hour, shifting to the west 20 to 30 miles per hour late in the afternoon. Slight chance of thunderstorms late in the afternoon. Mostly sunny. Highs in the mid-90s. For Northern Lake Oahe, tonight, very windy. Southeast winds 25 to 40 miles per hour. Mostly clear. Lows in the upper 60s. Sunday, very windy. Southeast winds 25 to 40 miles per hour, shifting to the south 35 to 40 miles per hour in the afternoon. Sunny. Highs in the lower 90s. 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
providing weather information 24 hours a day from your National Weather Service office in Bismarck. Here are the weather conditions at 7 p.m. Central Daylight Time. Bismarck, mostly sunny. Temperature 90 degrees, relative humidity 29%. Wind south at 21 miles an hour, gusting to 35. Pressure 29.64 inches and falling. Mendham, mostly sunny. 88 degrees, relative humidity 45%. Wind south at 23 miles an hour, gusting to 33. Hazen, mostly sunny. 90 degrees, relative humidity 25%. Wind south at 26 miles an hour, gusting to 36. Harvey, mostly sunny. 86 degrees, relative humidity 39%. Wind southeast at 21 miles an hour, gusting to 35. Minot, partly sunny. 89 degrees, relative humidity 9%. Wind southeast at 18 miles an hour, gusting to 37. Dickinson, mostly sunny. 88 degrees, relative humidity 36%. Wind south at 26 miles an hour, gusting to 37. Elsewhere around North Dakota, it was 88 at Garrison. It was sunny, with a temperature of 87 at Jamestown and 87 at Fargo. It was mostly sunny, with a temperature of 92 at Williston, 88 at Grand Forks, and 85 at Devil's Lake. In northern South Dakota, it was sunny, and the temperatures were 86 degrees. In eastern Montana, it was mostly sunny. It was 91 at Miles City, 92 at Glendive, and 93 at Sydney. Once again, at Bismarck, the temperature was 19 degrees under mostly sunny skies. Here are the weather conditions at 8 p.m. Central Daylight Time. Bismarck, mostly sunny. Temperature 87 degrees, relative humidity 35%. Wind southeast at 20 miles an hour, gusting to 35. Pressure 29.63 inches and falling. Mendham, mostly sunny. 84 degrees, relative humidity 48%. Wind southeast at 20 miles an hour, gusting to 28. Hazen, mostly sunny. 88 degrees, relative humidity 27%. Wind south at 21 miles an hour, gusting to 30. Harvey, mostly sunny. 84 degrees, relative humidity 42%. Wind south at 18 miles an hour, gusting to 33. Minot, partly sunny. 88 degrees, relative humidity 30%. Wind southeast at 25 miles an hour, gusting to 36. Dickinson, mostly sunny. 86 degrees, relative humidity 39%. Wind south at 29 miles an hour, gusting to 40. Elsewhere around North Dakota, it was 86 at Garrison. It was sunny, with a temperature of 84 at Jamestown and 85 at Fargo. It was mostly sunny, with a temperature of 90 at Williston and 85 at Grand Forks. At Devil's Lake, it was cloudy, with a temperature of 82. In northern South Dakota, it was sunny. It was 83 at Mobridge and 84 at Aberdeen. In eastern Montana, it was mostly sunny. It was 86 at Miles City, 92 at Glendive, and 91 at Sydney. Once again, at Bismarck, the temperature was 87 degrees under mostly sunny skies. The Bismarck, North Dakota climate summary for this evening, as of 5 p.m., June 6, 2026. Today's high temperature of 94 degrees occurred at 4:18 p.m. The record high is 100 degrees, which was set in 1959. Today's low temperature of 58 degrees occurred at 1:01 a.m. The record low is 31 degrees, which was set in 1888. No precipitation fell today, which leaves the monthly total at 0.04 inches. The total precipitation for the year still stands at 4.69 inches. There were no heating degree days today. The yearly total since July 1st is 7,486. There were 11 cooling degree days today. The yearly total since January 1st is 74. The normal high temperature for tomorrow is 76 degrees, and the normal low is 51. The record high for tomorrow is 101, which occurred in 1988, and the record low is 31, which occurred in 1901. Sunset tonight is at 9:34 p.m.
Sunrise tomorrow is at 5:50 a.m.

the regional weather forecast from your National Weather Service office in Bismarck. An unsettled June weather pattern will continue over the region through much of the upcoming week, bringing daily chances for showers and thunderstorms to many locations. In addition, occasional severe weather will also be possible. Daytime highs to start the upcoming week will be mainly in the upper 70s to lower 90s, with overnight lows in the 50s and 60s. Here is the forecast for the Bismarck mainland listening area. Rest of today, mostly clear. South winds around 20 miles per hour with gusts up to 35 miles per hour. Tonight, partly cloudy in the evening, then clearing. Lows in the upper 60s. Southeast winds 20 to 25 miles per hour with gusts up to 35 miles per hour. Sunday, sunny. A slight chance of windy. Highs in the mid-90s. South winds 20 to 30 miles per hour with gusts up to 40 miles per hour. Sunday night, mostly cloudy. Showers with thunderstorms likely in the evening, then a chance of showers and thunderstorms after midnight. Lows in the upper 50s. Southwest winds 15 to 25 miles per hour with gusts up to 35 miles per hour, becoming northwest around 15 miles per hour with gusts up to 25 miles per hour after midnight. Monday, sunny. Not as warm. Highs around 80. Northwest winds 5 to 15 miles per hour. Monday night, increasing clouds. Lows in the mid-50s. Tuesday, mostly sunny. A chance of showers and thunderstorms in the afternoon. Windy. Highs in the lower 90s. Chance of rain 50%. Tuesday night, partly cloudy. A chance of showers and a slight chance of thunderstorms in the evening, then a slight chance of showers after midnight. Lows around 60. Chance of rain 50%. Wednesday, decreasing clouds. A chance of showers. A slight chance of thunderstorms in the afternoon. Highs in the mid-70s. Chance of rain 50%. Wednesday night, a chance of thunderstorms in the evening. Partly cloudy with a chance of showers. Lows in the lower 50s. Chance of rain 30%. Thursday, mostly sunny with a chance of showers. A slight chance of thunderstorms in the afternoon. Highs around 70. Chance of rain 40%. Thursday night, partly cloudy. A slight chance of showers and thunderstorms in the evening. Lows in the lower 50s. Chance of rain 20%. Friday, mostly sunny. A slight chance of showers and thunderstorms in the afternoon. Highs in the lower 70s. Chance of rain 20%. For Western Lake Sakakawea, tonight, very windy. Southeast winds 25 to 40 miles per hour, becoming east 10 to 20 miles per hour after midnight. Chance of thunderstorms through the night. Mostly cloudy. Lows in the lower 60s. Sunday, southeast winds 10 to 20 miles per hour, shifting to the west in the late morning and afternoon. Mostly sunny. Highs 87 to 92. For Eastern Lake Sakakawea, tonight, very windy. Southeast winds 30 to 45 miles per hour, decreasing to 20 to 30 miles per hour early in the morning. Partly cloudy. Lows in the mid-60s. Sunday, windy. South winds 25 to 35 miles per hour, shifting to the west 20 to 30 miles per hour late in the afternoon. Slight chance of thunderstorms late in the afternoon. Mostly sunny. Highs in the mid-90s. For Northern Lake Oahe, tonight, very windy. Southeast winds 25 to 40 miles per hour. Mostly clear. Lows in the upper 60s. Sunday, very windy. Southeast winds 25 to 40 miles per hour, shifting to the south 35 to 40 miles per hour in the afternoon. Sunny. Highs in the lower 90s. Here are the weather conditions at 8 p.m. Central Daylight Time. Bismarck, mostly sunny. Temperature 87 degrees, relative humidity 35%. Wind southeast at 20 miles an hour, gusting to 35. Pressure 29.63 inches and falling. Mendham, mostly sunny. 84 degrees, relative humidity 48%. Wind southeast at 20 miles an hour, gusting to 28. Hazen, mostly sunny. 88 degrees, relative humidity 27%.

8%. Wind south at 21 miles an hour, gusting to 30. Harvey, mostly sunny. 84 degrees, relative humidity 42%. Wind south at 18 miles an hour, gusting to 33. Minot, partly sunny. 88 degrees, relative humidity 30%. Wind southeast at 25 miles an hour, gusting to 36. Dickinson, mostly sunny. 86 degrees, relative humidity 39%. Wind south at 29 miles an hour, gusting to 40. Elsewhere around North Dakota, it was 86 at Garrison. It was sunny, with a temperature of 84 at Jamestown and 85 at Fargo. It was mostly sunny, with a temperature of 90 at Williston and 85 at Grand Forks. At Devil's Lake, it was cloudy, with a temperature of 82. In northern South Dakota, it was sunny. It was 83 at Mobridge and 84 at Aberdeen. In eastern Montana, it was mostly sunny. It was 86 at Miles City, 92 at Glendive, and 91 at Sydney. Once again, at Bismarck, the temperature was 87 degrees under mostly sunny skies. Here are the weather conditions at 8 p.m. Central Daylight Time. Bismarck, sunny. Temperature 87 degrees, relative humidity 35%. Wind southeast at 20 miles an hour, gusting to 35. Pressure 29.63 inches and falling. Mendham, sunny. 84 degrees, relative humidity 48%. Wind southeast at 20 miles an hour, gusting to 28. Hazen, mostly sunny. 88 degrees, relative humidity 27%. Wind south at 21 miles an hour, gusting to 30. Harvey, mostly sunny. 84 degrees, relative humidity 42%. Wind south at 18 miles an hour, gusting to 33. Minot, mostly sunny. 88 degrees, relative humidity 30%. Wind southeast at 25 miles an hour, gusting to 36. Dickinson, mostly sunny. 86 degrees, relative humidity 39%. Wind south at 29 miles an hour, gusting to 40. Elsewhere around North Dakota, it was 86 at Garrison. It was sunny, with a temperature of 84 at Jamestown and 85 at Fargo. It was mostly sunny, with a temperature of 90 at Williston and 85 at Grand Forks. At Devil's Lake, it was cloudy, with a temperature of 82. In northern South Dakota, it was sunny. It was 83 at Mobridge and 84 at Aberdeen. In eastern Montana, skies ranged from mostly sunny to partly sunny. It was 86 at Miles City, 92 at Glendive, and 91 at Sydney. Once again, at Bismarck, the temperature was 87 degrees under sunny skies. The Bismarck, North Dakota climate summary for this evening, as of 5 p.m., June 6, 2026. Today's high temperature of 94 degrees occurred at 4:18 p.m. The record high is 100 degrees, which was set in 1959. Today's low temperature of 58 degrees occurred at 1:01 a.m. The record low is 31 degrees, which was set in 1888. No precipitation fell today, which leaves the monthly total at 0.04 inches. The total precipitation for the year still stands at 4.69 inches. There were no heating degree days today. The yearly total since July 1st is 7,486. There were 11 cooling degree days today. The yearly total since January 1st is 74. The normal high temperature for tomorrow is 76 degrees, and the normal low is 51. The record high for tomorrow is 101, which occurred in 1988, and the record low is 31, which occurred in 1901. Sunset tonight is at 9:34 p.m. Sunrise tomorrow is at 5:50 a.m. The regional weather forecast from your National Weather Service office in Bismarck. An unsettled June weather pattern will continue over the region through much of the upcoming week, bringing daily chances for showers and thunderstorms to many locations. In addition, occasional severe weather will also be possible. Daytime highs to start the upcoming week will be mainly in the upper 70s to lower 90s, with overnight lows in the 50s and 60s. Here is the forecast for the Bismarck, Minden listening area. Rest of today, mostly clear. South winds around

20 miles per hour with gusts up to 35 miles per hour. Tonight, partly cloudy in the evening, then clearing. Lows in the upper 60s. Southeast winds 20 to 25 miles per hour with gusts up to 35 miles per hour. Sunday, sunny. A slight chance of windy. Highs in the mid-90s. South winds 20 to 30 miles per hour with gusts up to 40 miles per hour. Sunday night, mostly cloudy. Showers with thunderstorms likely in the evening, then a chance of showers and thunderstorms after midnight. Lows in the upper 50s. Southwest winds 15 to 25 miles per hour with gusts up to 35 miles per hour, becoming northwest around 15 miles per hour with gusts up to 25 miles per hour after midnight. Monday, sunny. Not as warm. Highs around 80. Northwest winds 5 to 15 miles per hour. Monday night, increasing clouds. Lows in the mid-50s. Tuesday, mostly sunny. A chance of showers and thunderstorms in the afternoon. Windy. Highs in the lower 90s. Chance of rain 50%. Tuesday night, partly cloudy. A chance of showers and a slight chance of thunderstorms in the evening, then a slight chance of showers after midnight. Lows around 60. Chance of rain 50%. Wednesday, decreasing clouds. A chance of showers. A slight chance of thunderstorms in the afternoon. Highs in the mid-70s. Chance of rain 50%. Wednesday night, a chance of thunderstorms in the evening. Partly cloudy with a chance of showers. Lows in the lower 50s. Chance of rain 30%. Thursday, mostly sunny with a chance of showers. A slight chance of thunderstorms in the afternoon. Highs around 70. Chance of rain 40%. Thursday night, partly cloudy. A slight chance of showers and thunderstorms in the evening. Lows in the lower 50s. Chance of rain 20%. Friday, mostly sunny. A slight chance of showers and thunderstorms in the afternoon. Highs in the lower 70s. Chance of rain 20%. For Western Lake Sakakawea, tonight, very windy. Southeast winds 25 to 40 miles per hour, becoming east 10 to 20 miles per hour after midnight. Chance of thunderstorms through the night. Mostly cloudy. Lows in the lower 60s. Sunday, southeast winds 10 to 20 miles per hour, shifting to the west in the late morning and afternoon. Mostly sunny. Highs 87 to 92. For Eastern Lake Sakakawea, tonight, very windy. Southeast winds 30 to 45 miles per hour, decreasing to 20 to 30 miles per hour early in the morning. Partly cloudy. Lows in the mid-60s. Sunday, windy. South winds 25 to 35 miles per hour, shifting to the west 20 to 30 miles per hour late in the afternoon. Slight chance of thunderstorms late in the afternoon. Mostly sunny. Highs in the mid-90s. For Northern Lake Oahe, tonight, very windy. Southeast winds 25 to 40 miles per hour. Mostly clear. Lows in the upper 60s. Sunday, very windy. Southeast winds 25 to 40 miles per hour, shifting to the south 35 to 40 miles per hour in the afternoon. Sunny. Highs in the lower 90s. Here are the weather conditions at 8 p.m. Central Daylight Time. Bismarck, sunny. Temperature 87 degrees, relative humidity 35%. Wind southeast at 20 miles an hour, gusting to 35. Pressure 29.63 inches and falling. Menden, sunny. 84 degrees, relative humidity 48%. Wind southeast at 20 miles an hour, gusting to 28. Hazen, mostly sunny. 88 degrees, relative humidity 27%. Wind south at 21 miles an hour, gusting to 30. Harvey, mostly sunny. 84 degrees, relative humidity 42%. Wind south at 18 miles an hour, gusting to 33. Minot, mostly sunny. 88 degrees, relative humidity 30%. Wind southeast at 25 miles an hour, gusting to 36. Dickinson, mostly sunny. 86 degrees, relative humidity 39%. Wind south at 29 miles an hour.

gusting to 40. Elsewhere around North Dakota, it was 86 at Garrison. It was sunny, with a temperature of 84 at Jamestown and 85 at Fargo. It was mostly sunny, with a temperature of 90 at Williston and 85 at Grand Forks. At Devil's Lake, it was cloudy, with a temperature of 82. In northern South Dakota, it was sunny. It was 83 at Mobridge and 84 at Aberdeen. In eastern Montana, skies ranged from mostly sunny to partly sunny. It was 86 at Miles City, 92 at Glendive, and 91 at Sydney. Once again, at Bismarck, the temperature was 87 degrees under sunny skies. The Bismarck, North Dakota climate summary for this evening, as of 5 p.m., June 6, 2026. Today's high temperature of 94 degrees occurred at 4:18 p.m. The record high is 100 degrees, which was set in 1959. Today's low temperature of 58 degrees occurred at 1:01 a.m. The record low is 31 degrees, which was set in 1888. No precipitation fell today, which leaves the monthly total at 0.04 inches. The total precipitation for the year still stands at 4.69 inches. There were no heating degree days today. The yearly total since July 1st is 7,486. There were 11 cooling degree days today. The yearly total since January 1st is 74. The normal high temperature for tomorrow is 76 degrees, and the normal low is 51. The record high for tomorrow is 101, which occurred in 1988, and the record low is 31, which occurred in 1901. Sunset tonight is at 9:34 p.m. Sunrise tomorrow is at 5:50 a.m. The regional weather forecast from your National Weather Service office in Bismarck. An unsettled June weather pattern will continue over the region through much of the upcoming week, bringing daily chances for showers and thunderstorms to many locations. In addition, occasional severe weather will also be possible. Daytime highs to start the upcoming week will be mainly in the upper 70s to lower 90s, with overnight lows in the 50s and 60s. Here is the forecast for the Bismarck, Minden listening area. Rest of today, mostly clear. South winds around 20 miles per hour with gusts up to 35 miles per hour. Tonight, partly cloudy in the evening, then clearing. Lows in the upper 60s. Southeast winds 20 to 25 miles per hour with gusts up to 35 miles per hour. Sunday, sunny. A slight chance of windy. Highs in the mid-90s. South winds 20 to 30 miles per hour with gusts up to 40 miles per hour. Sunday night, mostly cloudy. Showers with thunderstorms likely in the evening, then a chance of showers and thunderstorms after midnight. Lows in the upper 50s. Southwest winds 15 to 25 miles per hour with gusts up to 35 miles per hour, becoming northwest around 15 miles per hour with gusts up to 25 miles per hour after midnight. Monday, sunny. Not as warm. Highs around 80. Northwest winds 5 to 15 miles per hour. Monday night, increasing clouds. Lows in the mid-50s. Tuesday, mostly sunny. A chance of showers and thunderstorms in the afternoon. Windy. Highs in the lower 90s. Chance of rain 50%. Tuesday night, partly cloudy. A chance of showers and a slight chance of thunderstorms in the evening, then a slight chance of showers after midnight. Lows around 60. Chance of rain 50%. Wednesday, decreasing clouds. A chance of showers. A slight chance of thunderstorms in the afternoon. Highs in the mid-70s. Chance of rain 50%. Wednesday night, a chance of thunderstorms in the evening. Partly cloudy with a chance of showers. Lows in the lower 50s. Chance of rain 30%. Thursday, mostly sunny with a chance of showers. A slight chance of thunderstorms in the afternoon. Highs around 70. Chance of rain 40%. Thursday night, partly cloudy. A slight chance of showers and thunderstorms in the evening. Lows in the lower 50s. Chance of rain 20%. Friday, mostly sunny. A slight chance of showers and thunderstorms in the afternoon. Highs in the lower 70s. Chance of rain 20%.
for western Lake Sakakawea tonight, very windy. Southeast winds 25 to 40 miles per hour, becoming east 10 to 20 miles per hour after midnight. Chance of thunderstorms through the night. Mostly cloudy. Lows in the lower 60s. Sunday, southeast winds 10 to 20 miles per hour, shifting to the west in the late morning and afternoon. Mostly sunny. Highs 87 to 92. For eastern Lake Sakakawea, tonight, very windy. Southeast winds 30 to 45 miles per hour, decreasing to 20 to 30 miles per hour early in the morning. Partly cloudy. Lows in the mid-60s. Sunday, windy. South winds 25 to 35 miles per hour, shifting to the west 20 to 30 miles per hour late in the afternoon. Slight chance of thunderstorms late in the afternoon. Mostly sunny. Highs in the mid-90s. For northern Lake Oahe, tonight, very windy. Southeast winds 25 to 40 miles per hour. Mostly clear. Lows in the upper 60s. Sunday, very windy. Southeast winds 25 to 40 miles per hour, shifting to the south 35 to 40 miles per hour in the afternoon. Sunny. Highs in the lower 90s. Here are the weather conditions at 8 p.m. Central Daylight Time. Bismarck, sunny. Temperature 87 degrees, relative humidity 35%. Wind southeast at 20 miles an hour, gusting to 35. Pressure 29.63 inches and falling. Mendham, sunny. 84 degrees, relative humidity 48%. Wind southeast at 20 miles an hour, gusting to 28. Hazen, mostly sunny. 88 degrees, relative humidity 27%. Wind south at 21 miles an hour, gusting to 30. Harvey, mostly sunny. 84 degrees, relative humidity 42%. Wind south at 18 miles an hour, gusting to 33. Minot, mostly sunny. 88 degrees, relative humidity 30%. Wind southeast at 25 miles an hour, gusting to 36. Dickinson, mostly sunny. 86 degrees, relative humidity 39%. Wind south at 29 miles an hour, gusting to 40. Elsewhere around North Dakota, it was 86 at Garrison. It was sunny, with a temperature of 84 at Jamestown and 85 at Fargo. It was mostly sunny, with a temperature of 90 at Williston and 85 at Grand Forks. At Devil's Lake, it was cloudy, with a temperature of 82. In northern South Dakota, it was sunny. It was 83 at Mobridge and 84 at Aberdeen. In eastern Montana, skies ranged from mostly sunny to partly sunny. It was 86 at Miles City, 92 at Glendive, and 91 at Sydney. Once again, at Bismarck, the temperature was 87 degrees under sunny skies. The Bismarck, North Dakota climate summary for this evening, as of 5 p.m., June 6, 2026. Today's high temperature of 94 degrees occurred at 4:18 p.m. The record high is 100 degrees, which was set in 1959. Today's low temperature of 58 degrees occurred at 1:01 a.m. The record low is 31 degrees, which was set in 1888. No precipitation fell today, which leaves the monthly total at 0.04 inches. The total precipitation for the year still stands at 4.69 inches. There were no heating degree days today. The yearly total since July 1st is 7,486. There were 11 cooling degree days today. The yearly total since January 1st is 74. The normal high temperature for tomorrow is 76 degrees, and the normal low is 51. The record high for tomorrow is 101, which occurred in 1988, and the record low is 31, which occurred in 1901. Sunset tonight is at 9:34 p.m. Sunrise tomorrow is at 5:50 a.m. The regional weather forecast from your National Weather Service office in Bismarck. An unsettled June weather pattern will continue over the region through much of the upcoming week, bringing daily chances for showers and thunderstorms to many locations. In addition, occasional severe weather will also be possible. Daytime highs to start the upcoming week will be mainly in the upper 70s to lower 90s, with overnight lows in the 50s and 60s.
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Providing weather information 24 hours a day from your National Weather Service office in Bismarck. Here is the forecast for the Bismarck Mend and listening area. Rest of today, mostly clear. South winds around 20 miles per hour with gusts up to 35 miles per hour. Tonight, partly cloudy in the evening, then clearing. Lows in the upper 60s. Southeast winds 20 to 25 miles per hour with gusts up to 35 miles per hour. Sunday, sunny. A slight chance of windy. Highs in the mid-90s. South winds 20 to 30 miles per hour with gusts up to 40 miles per hour. Sunday night, mostly cloudy. Showers with thunderstorms likely in the evening, then a chance of showers and thunderstorms after midnight. Lows in the upper 50s. Southwest winds 15 to 25 miles per hour with gusts up to 35 miles per hour, becoming northwest around 15 miles per hour with gusts up to 25 miles per hour after midnight. Monday, sunny. Not as warm. Highs around 80. Northwest winds 5 to 15 miles per hour. Monday night, increasing clouds. Lows in the mid-50s. Tuesday, mostly sunny. A chance of showers and thunderstorms in the afternoon. Windy. Highs in the lower 90s. Chance of rain 50%. Tuesday night, partly cloudy. A chance of showers and a slight chance of thunderstorms in the evening, then a slight chance of showers after midnight. Lows around 60. Chance of rain 50%. Wednesday, decreasing clouds. A chance of showers. A slight chance of thunderstorms in the afternoon. Highs in the mid-70s. Chance of rain 50%. Wednesday night, a chance of thunderstorms in the evening. Partly cloudy with a chance of showers. Lows in the lower 50s. Chance of rain 30%. Thursday, mostly sunny with a chance of showers. A slight chance of thunderstorms in the afternoon. Highs around 70. Chance of rain 40%. Thursday night, partly cloudy. A slight chance of showers and thunderstorms in the evening. Lows in the lower 50s. Chance of rain 20%. Friday, mostly sunny. A slight chance of showers and thunderstorms in the afternoon. Highs in the lower 70s. Chance of rain 20%. For Western Lake Sakakawea, tonight, very windy. Southeast winds 25 to 40 miles per hour, becoming east 10 to 20 miles per hour after midnight. Chance of thunderstorms tonight, very windy. Southeast winds 25 to 40 miles per hour, becoming east 10 to 20 miles per hour after midnight. Chance of thunderstorms through the night. Mostly cloudy. Lows in the lower 60s. Sunday, southeast winds 10 to 20 miles per hour, shifting to the west in the late morning and afternoon. Mostly sunny. Highs 87 to 92. For Eastern Lake Sakakawea, tonight, very windy. Southeast winds 30 to 45 miles per hour, decreasing to 20 to 30 miles per hour early in the morning. Partly cloudy. Lows in the mid-60s. Sunday, windy. South winds 25 to 35 miles per hour, shifting to the west 20 to 30 miles per hour late in the afternoon. Slight chance of thunderstorms late in the afternoon. Mostly sunny. Highs in the mid-90s. For Northern Lake Oahe, tonight, very windy. Southeast winds 25 to 40 miles per hour. Mostly clear. Lows in the upper 60s. Sunday, very windy. Southeast winds 25 to 40 miles per hour, shifting to the south 35 to 40 miles per hour in the afternoon. Sunny. Highs in the lower 90s. Here are the weather conditions at 8 p.m. Central Daylight Time. Bismarck, sunny. Temperature 87 degrees, relative humidity 35%. Wind southeast at 20 miles an hour, gusting to 35. Pressure 29.63 inches and falling. Mendham, sunny. 84 degrees, relative humidity 48%. Wind southeast at 20 miles an hour, gusting to 28. Hazen, mostly sunny. 88 degrees, relative humidity 27%.
Wind south at 21 miles an hour, gusting to 30. Harvey, mostly sunny.

84 degrees, relative humidity 42%. Wind south at 18 miles an hour, gusting to 33. Minot, mostly sunny. 88 degrees, relative humidity 30%. Wind southeast at 25 miles an hour, gusting to 36. Dickinson, mostly sunny. 86 degrees, relative humidity 39%. Wind south at 29 miles an hour, gusting to 40. Elsewhere around North Dakota, it was 86 at Garrison. It was sunny, with a temperature of 84 at Jamestown and 85 at Fargo. It was mostly sunny, with a temperature of 90 at Williston and 85 at Grand Forks. At Devil's Lake, it was cloudy, with a temperature of 82. In northern South Dakota, it was sunny. It was 83 at Mobridge and 84 at Aberdeen. In eastern Montana, skies ranged from mostly sunny to partly sunny. It was 86 at Miles City, 92 at Glendive, and 91 at Sydney. Once again, at Bismarck, the temperature was 87 degrees under sunny skies. The Bismarck, North Dakota climate summary for this evening, as of 5 p.m., June 6, 2026. Today's high temperature of 94 degrees occurred at 4:18 p.m. The record high is 100 degrees, which was set in 1959. Today's low temperature of 58 degrees occurred at 1:01 a.m. The record low is 31 degrees, which was set in 1888. No precipitation fell today, which leaves the monthly total at 0.04 inches. The total precipitation for the year still stands at 4.69 inches. There were no heating degree days today. The yearly total since July 1st is 7,486. There were 11 cooling degree days today. The yearly total since January 1st is 74. The normal high temperature for tomorrow is 76 degrees, and the normal low is 51. The record high for tomorrow is 101, which occurred in 1988, and the record low is 31, which occurred in 1901. Sunset tonight is at 9:34 p.m. Sunrise tomorrow is at 5:50 a.m. The regional weather forecast from your National Weather Service office in Bismarck. An unsettled June weather pattern will continue over the region through much of the upcoming week, bringing daily chances for showers and thunderstorms to many locations. In addition, occasional severe weather will also be possible. Daytime highs to start the upcoming week will be mainly in the upper 70s to lower 90s, with overnight lows in the 50s and 60s. Here is the forecast for the Bismarck, Minden listening area. Rest of today, mostly clear. South winds around 20 miles per hour with gusts up to 35 miles per hour. Tonight, partly cloudy in the evening, then clearing. Lows in the upper 60s. Southeast winds 20 to 25 miles per hour with gusts up to 35 miles per hour. Sunday, sunny. A slight chance of windy. Highs in the mid-90s. South winds 20 to 30 miles per hour with gusts up to 40 miles per hour. Sunday night, mostly cloudy. Showers with thunderstorms likely in the evening, then a chance of showers and thunderstorms after midnight. Lows in the upper 50s. Southwest winds 15 to 25 miles per hour with gusts up to 35 miles per hour, becoming northwest around 15 miles per hour with gusts up to 25 miles per hour after midnight. Monday, sunny. Not as warm. Highs around 80. Northwest winds 5 to 15 miles per hour. Monday night, increasing clouds. Lows in the mid-50s. Tuesday, mostly sunny. A chance of showers and thunderstorms in the afternoon. Windy. Highs in the lower 90s. Chance of rain 50%. Tuesday night, partly cloudy. A chance of showers and a slight chance of thunderstorms in the evening, then a slight chance of showers after midnight. Lows around 60. Chance of rain 50%. Wednesday, decreasing clouds. A chance of showers. A slight chance of thunderstorms in the afternoon. Highs in the mid-70s. Chance of rain 50%. Wednesday night, a chance of thunderstorms in the evening. Partly cloudy with a chance of showers. Lows in the lower 50s. Chance of rain 30%. Thursday, mostly sunny with a chance of showers. A slight chance of thunderstorms in the afternoon. Highs around 70.

mostly sunny. Highs 87 to 92. For eastern Lake Sakakawea, tonight, very windy. Southeast wind 30 to 45 miles per hour, decreasing to 20 to 30 miles per hour early in the morning. Partly cloudy. Lows in the mid-60s. Sunday, windy. South winds 25 to 35 miles per hour, shifting to the west 20 to 30 miles per hour late in the afternoon. Slight chance of thunderstorms late in the afternoon. Mostly sunny. Highs in the mid-90s. For northern Lake Oahe, tonight, very windy. Southeast winds 25 to 40 miles per hour. Mostly clear. Lows in the upper 60s. Sunday, very windy. Southeast winds 25 to 40 miles per hour, shifting to the south 35 to 40 miles per hour in the afternoon. Sunny. Highs in the lower 90s. Here are the weather conditions at 8 p.m. Central Daylight Time. Bismarck, sunny. Temperature 87 degrees. Relative humidity 35%. Wind southeast at 20 miles an hour, gusting to 35. Pressure 29.63 inches and falling. Mendon, sunny. 84 degrees, relative humidity 48%. Wind southeast at 20 miles an hour, gusting to 28. Hazen, mostly sunny. 88 degrees, relative humidity 27%. Wind south at 21 miles an hour, gusting to 30. Harvey, mostly sunny. 84 degrees, relative humidity 42%. Wind south at 18 miles an hour, gusting to 33. Minot, mostly sunny. 88 degrees, relative humidity 30%. Wind southeast at 25 miles an hour, gusting to 36. Dickinson, mostly sunny. 86 degrees, relative humidity 39%. Wind south at 29 miles an hour, gusting to 40. Elsewhere around North Dakota, it was 86 at Garrison. It was sunny, with a temperature of 84 at Jamestown, and 85 at Fargo. It was mostly sunny, with a temperature of 90 at Williston, and 85 at Grand Forks. At Devil's Lake, it was cloudy, with a temperature of 82. In northern South Dakota, it was sunny. It was 83 at Mobridge, and 84 at Aberdeen. In eastern Montana, skies ranged from mostly sunny to partly sunny. It was 86 at Miles City, 92 at Glendive, and 91 at Sydney. Once again, at Bismarck, the temperature was 87 degrees under sunny skies. The Bismarck, North Dakota climate summary for this evening, as of 5 p.m., June 6, 2026. Today's high temperature of 94 degrees occurred at 4:18 p.m. The record high is 100 degrees, which was set in 1959. Today's low temperature of 58 degrees occurred at 1:01 a.m. The record low is 31 degrees, which was set in 1888. No precipitation fell today, which leaves the monthly total at 0.04 inches. The total precipitation for the year still stands at 4.69 inches. There were no heating degree days today. The yearly total since July 1st is 7,486. There were 11 cooling degree days today. The yearly total since January 1st is 74. The normal high temperature for tomorrow is 76 degrees, and the normal low is 51. The record high for tomorrow is 101, which occurred in 1988, and the record low is 31, which occurred in 1901. Sunset tonight is at 9:34 p.m. Sunrise tomorrow is at 5:50 a.m. The regional weather forecast from your National Weather Service office in Bismarck. An unsettled June weather pattern will continue over the region through much of the upcoming week, bringing daily chances for showers and thunderstorms to many locations. In addition, occasional severe weather will also be possible. Daytime highs to start the upcoming week will be mainly in the upper 70s to lower 90s, with overnight lows in the 50s and 60s. Here is the forecast for the Bismarck Minden listening area. Rest of today, mostly clear. South winds around 20 miles per hour with gusts up to 35 miles per hour. Tonight, partly cloudy in the evening, then clearing. Lows in the upper 60s. Southeast winds 20 to 25 miles per hour with gusts up to 35 miles per hour. Sunday, sunny. A slight chance of

highs in the mid-90s. South winds 20 to 30 miles per hour with gusts up to 40 miles per hour. Sunday night, mostly cloudy. Showers with thunderstorms likely in the evening, then a chance of showers and thunderstorms after midnight. Lows in the upper 50s. Southwest winds 15 to 25 miles per hour with gusts up to 35 miles per hour, becoming northwest around 15 miles per hour with gusts up to 25 miles per hour after midnight. Monday, sunny. Not as warm. Highs around 80. Northwest winds 5 to 15 miles per hour. Monday night, increasing clouds. Lows in the mid-50s. Tuesday, mostly sunny. A chance of showers and thunderstorms in the afternoon. Windy. Highs in the lower 90s. Chance of rain 50%. Tuesday night, partly cloudy. A chance of showers and a slight chance of thunderstorms in the evening, then a slight chance of showers after midnight. Lows around 60. Chance of rain 50%. Wednesday, decreasing clouds. A chance of showers. A slight chance of thunderstorms in the afternoon. Highs in the mid-70s. Chance of rain 50%. Wednesday night, a chance of thunderstorms in the evening. Partly cloudy with a chance of showers. Lows in the lower 50s. Chance of rain 30%. Thursday, mostly sunny with a chance of showers. A slight chance of thunderstorms in the afternoon. Highs around 70. Chance of rain 40%. Thursday night, partly cloudy. A slight chance of showers and thunderstorms in the evening. Lows in the lower 50s. Chance of rain 20%. Friday, mostly sunny. A slight chance of showers and thunderstorms in the afternoon. Highs in the lower 70s. Chance of rain 20%. For Western Lake Sakakawea, tonight, very windy. Southeast winds 25 to 40 miles per hour, becoming east 10 to 20 miles per hour after midnight. Chance of thunderstorms through the night. Mostly cloudy. Lows in the lower 60s. Sunday, southeast winds 10 to 20 miles per hour, shifting to the west in the late morning and afternoon. Mostly sunny. Highs 87 to 92. For Eastern Lake Sakakawea, tonight, very windy. Southeast winds 30 to 45 miles per hour, decreasing to 20 to 30 miles per hour early in the morning. Partly cloudy. Lows in the mid-60s. Sunday, windy. South winds 25 to 35 miles per hour, shifting to the west 20 to 30 miles per hour late in the afternoon. Slight chance of thunderstorms late in the afternoon. Mostly sunny. Highs in the mid-90s. For Northern Lake Oahe, tonight, very windy. Southeast winds 25 to 40 miles per hour. Mostly clear. Lows in the upper 60s. Sunday, very windy. Southeast winds 25 to 40 miles per hour, shifting to the south 35 to 40 miles per hour in the afternoon. Sunny. Highs in the lower 90s. Here are the weather conditions at 8 p.m. Central Daylight Time. Bismarck, sunny. Temperature 87 degrees, relative humidity 35%. Wind southeast at 20 miles an hour, gusting to 35. Pressure 29.63 inches and falling. Mendon, sunny. 84 degrees, relative humidity 48%. Wind southeast at 20 miles an hour, gusting to 28. Hazen, mostly sunny. 88 degrees, relative humidity 27%. Wind south at 21 miles an hour, gusting to 30. Harvey, mostly sunny. 84 degrees, relative humidity 42%. Wind south at 18 miles an hour, gusting to 33. Minot, mostly sunny. 88 degrees, relative humidity 30%. Wind southeast at 25 miles an hour, gusting to 36. Dickinson, mostly sunny. 86 degrees, relative humidity 39%. Wind south at 29 miles an hour, gusting to 40. Elsewhere around North Dakota, it was 86 at Garrison. It was sunny, with a temperature of 84 at Jamestown and 85 at Fargo. It was mostly sunny, with a temperature of 90 at Williston and 85 at Grand Forks. At Devil's Lake, it was cloudy, with a temperature

temperature of 82. In northern South Dakota, it was sunny. It was 83 at Mobridge and 84 at Aberdeen. In eastern Montana, skies ranged from mostly sunny to partly sunny. It was 86 at Miles City, 92 at Glendive, and 91 at Sydney. Once again, at Bismarck, the temperature was 87 degrees under sunny skies. The Bismarck, North Dakota climate summary for this evening, as of 5 p.m., June 6, 2026. Today's high temperature of 94 degrees occurred at 4:18 p.m. The record high is 100 degrees, which was set in 1959. Today's low temperature of 58 degrees occurred at 1:01 a.m. The record low is 31 degrees, which was set in 1888. No precipitation fell today, which leaves the monthly total at 0.04 inches. The total precipitation for the year still stands at 4.69 inches. There were no heating degree days today. The yearly total since July 1st is 7,486. There were 11 cooling degree days today. The yearly total since January 1st is 74. The normal high temperature for tomorrow is 76 degrees, and the normal low is 51. The record high for tomorrow is 101, which occurred in 1988, and the record low is 31, which occurred in 1901. Sunset tonight is at 9:34 p.m. Sunrise tomorrow is at 5:50 a.m. The regional weather forecast from your National Weather Service office in Bismarck. An unsettled June weather pattern will continue over the region through much of the upcoming week, bringing daily chances for showers and thunderstorms to many locations. In addition, occasional severe weather will also be possible. Daytime highs to start the upcoming week will be mainly in the upper 70s to lower 90s, with overnight lows in the 50s and 60s. Here is the forecast for the Bismarck, Minden listening area. Rest of today, mostly clear. South winds around 20 miles per hour with gusts up to 35 miles per hour. Tonight, partly cloudy in the evening, then clearing. Lows in the upper 60s. Southeast winds 20 to 25 miles per hour with gusts up to 35 miles per hour. Sunday, sunny. A slight chance of windy. Highs in the mid-90s. South winds 20 to 30 miles per hour with gusts up to 40 miles per hour. Sunday night, mostly cloudy. Showers with thunderstorms likely in the evening, then a chance of showers and thunderstorms after midnight. Lows in the upper 50s. Southwest winds 15 to 25 miles per hour with gusts up to 35 miles per hour, becoming northwest around 15 miles per hour with gusts up to 25 miles per hour after midnight. Monday, sunny. Not as warm. Highs around 80. Northwest winds 5 to 15 miles per hour. Monday night, increasing clouds. Lows in the mid-50s. Tuesday, mostly sunny. A chance of showers and thunderstorms in the afternoon. Windy. Highs in the lower 90s. Chance of rain 50%. Tuesday night, partly cloudy. A chance of showers and a slight chance of thunderstorms in the evening, then a slight chance of showers after midnight. Lows around 60. Chance of rain 50%. Wednesday, decreasing clouds. A chance of showers. A slight chance of thunderstorms in the afternoon. Highs in the mid-70s. Chance of rain 50%. Wednesday night, a chance of thunderstorms in the evening. Partly cloudy with a chance of showers. Lows in the lower 50s. Chance of rain 30%. Thursday, mostly sunny with a chance of showers. A slight chance of thunderstorms in the afternoon. Highs around 70. Chance of rain 40%. Thursday night, partly cloudy. A slight chance of showers and thunderstorms in the evening. Lows in the lower 50s. Chance of rain 20%. Friday, mostly sunny. A slight chance of showers and thunderstorms in the afternoon. Highs in the lower 70s. Chance of rain 20%. For Western Lake Sakakawea, tonight, very windy. Southeast winds 25 to 40 miles per hour, becoming east 10 to 20 miles per hour after midnight. Chance of thunderstorms through the night. Mostly cloudy. Lows in the lower 60s. Sunday, southeast winds 10 to 20 miles per hour, shifting to the west in the late morning.

afternoon. Mostly sunny. Highs 87 to 92. For eastern Lake Sakakawea, tonight, very windy. Southeast wind 30 to 45 miles per hour, decreasing to 20 to 30 miles per hour early in the morning. Partly cloudy. Lows in the mid-60s. Sunday, windy. South winds 25 to 35 miles per hour, shifting to the west 20 to 30 miles per hour late in the afternoon. Slight chance of thunderstorms late in the afternoon. Mostly sunny. Highs in the mid-90s. For northern Lake Oahe, tonight, very windy. Southeast winds 25 to 40 miles per hour. Mostly clear. Lows in the upper 60s. Sunday, very windy. Southeast winds 25 to 40 miles per hour, shifting to the south 35 to 40 miles per hour in the afternoon. Sunny. Highs in the lower 90s. Here are the weather conditions at 8 p.m. Central Daylight Time. Bismarck, sunny. Temperature 87 degrees, relative humidity 35%. Wind southeast at 20 miles an hour, gusting to 35. Pressure 29.63 inches and falling. Mendon, sunny. 84 degrees, relative humidity 48%. Wind southeast at 20 miles an hour, gusting to 28. Hazen, mostly sunny. 88 degrees, relative humidity 27%. Wind south at 21 miles an hour, gusting to 30. Harvey, mostly sunny. 84 degrees, relative humidity 42%. Wind south at 18 miles an hour, gusting to 33. Minot, mostly sunny. 88 degrees, relative humidity 30%. Wind southeast at 25 miles an hour, gusting to 36. Dickinson, mostly sunny. 86 degrees, relative humidity 39%. Wind south at 29 miles an hour, gusting to 40. Elsewhere around North Dakota, it was 86 at Garrison. It was sunny, with a temperature of 84 at Jamestown, and 85 at Fargo. It was mostly sunny, with a temperature of 90 at Williston, and 85 at Grand Forks. At Devil's Lake, it was cloudy, with a temperature of 82. In northern South Dakota, it was sunny. It was 83 at Mobridge, and 84 at Aberdeen. In eastern Montana, skies ranged from mostly sunny to partly sunny. It was 86 at Miles City, 92 at Glendive, and 91 at Sydney. Once again, at Bismarck, the temperature was 87 degrees under sunny skies. The Bismarck, North Dakota climate summary for this evening, as of 5 p.m., June 6, 2026. Today's high temperature of 94 degrees occurred at 4:18 p.m. The record high is 100 degrees, which was set in 1959. Today's low temperature of 58 degrees occurred at 1:01 a.m. The record low is 31 degrees, which was set in 1888. No precipitation fell today, which leaves the monthly total at 0.04 inches. The total precipitation for the year still stands at 4.69 inches. There were no heating degree days today. The yearly total since July 1st is 7,486. There were 11 cooling degree days today. The yearly total since January 1st is 74. The normal high temperature for tomorrow is 76 degrees, and the normal low is 51. The record high for tomorrow is 101, which occurred in 1988, and the record low is 31, which occurred in 1901. Sunset tonight is at 9:34 p.m. Sunrise tomorrow is at 5:50 a.m. This is NOAA Weather Radio Station WXL78 in Bismarck, North Dakota, operating on a frequency of 162.475 MHz. Providing weather information 24 hours a day from your National Weather Service office in Bismarck. The regional weather forecast from your National Weather Service office in Bismarck. An unsettled June weather pattern will continue over the region through much of the upcoming week, bringing daily chances for showers and thunderstorms to many locations. In addition, occasional severe weather will also be possible. Daytime highs to start the upcoming week will be mainly in the upper 70s to lower 90s, with overnight lows in the 50s and 60s. For western Lake Sakakawea, tonight, very windy. Southeast winds 25 to 40 miles per hour, becoming east 10 to 20 miles per hour after midnight.

chance of thunderstorms through the night. Mostly cloudy. Lows in the lower 60s. Sunday, southeast winds 10 to 20 miles per hour shifting to the west in the late morning and afternoon. Mostly sunny. Highs 87 to 92. For eastern Lake Sakakawea, tonight, very windy. Southeast winds 30 to 45 miles per hour decreasing to 20 to 30 miles per hour early in the morning. Partly cloudy. Lows in the mid-60s. Sunday, windy. South winds 25 to 35 miles per hour shifting to the west 20 to 30 miles per hour late in the afternoon. Slight chance of thunderstorms late in the afternoon. Mostly sunny. Highs in the mid-90s. For northern Lake Oahe, tonight, very windy. Southeast winds 25 to 40 miles per hour. Mostly clear. Lows in the upper 60s. Sunday, very windy. Southeast winds 25 to 40 miles per hour shifting to the south 35 to 40 miles per hour in the afternoon. Sunny. Highs in the lower 90s. Here are the weather conditions at 9 p.m. Central Daylight Time. Bismarck, clear. Temperature 83 degrees. Relative humidity 36%. Wind southeast at 23 miles an hour, gusting to 30. Pressure 29.62 inches and falling. Mendham, clear. 81 degrees, relative humidity 57%. Wind southeast at 14 miles an hour, gusting to 22. Hazen, partly cloudy. 84 degrees, relative humidity 28%. Wind southeast at 25 miles an hour, gusting to 33. Harvey, partly cloudy. 82 degrees, relative humidity 42%. Wind southeast at 16 miles an hour, gusting to 24. Minot, partly cloudy. 85 degrees, relative humidity 37%. Wind southeast at 22 miles an hour, gusting to 39. Dickinson, partly cloudy. 82 degrees, relative humidity 50%. Wind southeast at 23 miles an hour, gusting to 35. Elsewhere around North Dakota, it was 82 at Garrison. It was clear, with a temperature of 80 at Jamestown and 82 at Fargo. It was partly cloudy, with a temperature of 85 at Williston, 82 at Grand Forks, and 80 at Devil's Lake. In northern South Dakota, it was clear. It was 81 at Mobridge and 80 at Aberdeen. In eastern Montana, skies ranged from partly cloudy to mostly cloudy. It was 79 at Miles City, 90 at Glendive, and 88 at Sydney. Once again, at Bismarck, the temperature was 83 degrees under clear skies. The Bismarck, North Dakota climate summary for this evening, as of 5 p.m., June 6, 2026. Today's high temperature of 94 degrees occurred at 4:18 p.m. The record high is 100 degrees, which was set in 1959. Today's low temperature of 58 degrees occurred at 1:01 a.m. The record low is 31 degrees, which was set in 1888. No precipitation fell today, which leaves the monthly total at 0.04 inches. The total precipitation for the year still stands at 4.69 inches. There were no heating degree days today. The yearly total since July 1st is 7,486. There were 11 cooling degree days today. The yearly total since January 1st is 74. The normal high temperature for tomorrow is 76 degrees, and the normal low is 51. The record high for tomorrow is 101, which occurred in 1988, and the record low is 31, which occurred in 1901. Sunset tonight is at 9:34 p.m. Sunrise tomorrow is at 5:50 a.m. The regional weather forecast from your National Weather Service office in Bismarck. An unsettled June weather pattern will continue over the region through much of the upcoming week, bringing daily chances for showers and thunderstorms to many locations. In addition, occasional severe weather will also be possible. Daytime highs to start the upcoming week will be mainly in the upper 70s to lower 90s, with overnight lows in the 50s and 60s. For western Lake Sakakawea, tonight, very windy. Southeast winds 25 to 40 miles per hour, becoming east 10 to 20 miles per hour after midnight. Chance of thunderstorms through the night. Mostly cloudy. Lows in the lower 60s. Sunday,

northeast winds 10 to 20 miles per hour, shifting to the west in the late morning and afternoon. Mostly sunny. Highs 87 to 92. For eastern Lake Sakakawea, tonight, very windy. Southeast winds 30 to 45 miles per hour, decreasing to 20 to 30 miles per hour early in the morning. Partly cloudy. Lows in the mid-60s. Sunday, windy. South winds 25 to 35 miles per hour, shifting to the west 20 to 30 miles per hour late in the afternoon. Slight chance of thunderstorms late in the afternoon. Mostly sunny. Highs in the mid-90s. For northern Lake Oahe, tonight, very windy. Southeast winds 25 to 40 miles per hour. Mostly clear. Lows in the upper 60s. Sunday, very windy. Southeast winds 25 to 40 miles per hour, shifting to the south 35 to 40 miles per hour in the afternoon. Sunny. Highs in the lower 90s. Here are the weather conditions at 9 p.m. Central Daylight Time. Bismarck, clear. Temperature 83 degrees, relative humidity 36%. Wind southeast at 23 miles an hour, gusting to 30. Pressure 29.62 inches and falling. Mendon, clear. 81 degrees, relative humidity 57%. Wind southeast at 14 miles an hour, gusting to 22. Hazen, partly cloudy. 84 degrees, relative humidity 28%. Wind southeast at 25 miles an hour, gusting to 33. Harvey, partly cloudy. 82 degrees, relative humidity 42%. Wind southeast at 16 miles an hour, gusting to 24. Minot, partly cloudy. 85 degrees, relative humidity 37%. Wind southeast at 22 miles an hour, gusting to 39. Dickinson, partly cloudy. 82 degrees, relative humidity 50%. Wind southeast at 23 miles an hour, gusting to 35. Elsewhere around North Dakota, it was 82 at Garrison. It was clear, with a temperature of 80 at Jamestown and 82 at Fargo. It was partly cloudy, with a temperature of 85 at Williston, 82 at Grand Forks, and 80 at Devil's Lake. In northern South Dakota, it was clear. It was 81 at Mobridge, and 80 at Aberdeen. In eastern Montana, skies ranged from partly cloudy to mostly cloudy. It was 79 at Miles City, 90 at Glendive, and 88 at Sydney. Once again, at Bismarck, the temperature was 83 degrees under clear skies. The Bismarck, North Dakota climate summary for this evening, as of 5 p.m., June 6, 2026. Today's high temperature of 94 degrees occurred at 4:18 p.m. The record high is 100 degrees, which was set in 1959. Today's low temperature of 58 degrees occurred at 1:01 a.m. The record low is 31 degrees, which was set in 1888. No precipitation fell today, which leaves the monthly total at 0.04 inches. The total precipitation for the year still stands at 4.69 inches. There were no heating degree days today. The yearly total since July 1st is 7,486. There were 11 cooling degree days today. The yearly total since January 1st is 74. The normal high temperature for tomorrow is 76 degrees, and the normal low is 51. The record high for tomorrow is 101, which occurred in 1988, and the record low is 31, which occurred in 1901. Sunset tonight is at 9:34 p.m. Sunrise tomorrow is at 5:50 a.m. The regional weather forecast from your National Weather Service office in Bismarck. An unsettled June weather pattern will continue over the region through much of the upcoming week, bringing daily chances for showers and thunderstorms to many locations. In addition, occasional severe weather will also be possible. Daytime highs to start the upcoming week will be mainly in the upper 70s to lower 90s, with overnight lows in the 50s and 60s. For western Lake Sakakawea, tonight, very windy. Southeast winds 25 to 40 miles per hour, becoming east 10 to 20 miles per hour after midnight. Chance of thunderstorms through the night. Mostly cloudy. Lows in the lower 60s. Sunday, southeast winds 10 to 20 miles per hour, shifting to the west in the late morning and afternoon. Mostly sunny.

Highs 87 to 92. For eastern Lake Sakakawea, tonight, very windy. Southeast wind 30 to 45 miles per hour, decreasing to 20 to 30 miles per hour early in the morning. Partly cloudy. Lows in the mid-60s. Sunday, windy. South winds 25 to 35 miles per hour, shifting to the west 20 to 30 miles per hour late in the afternoon. Slight chance of thunderstorms late in the afternoon. Mostly sunny. Highs in the mid-90s. For northern Lake Oahe, tonight, very windy. Southeast winds 25 to 40 miles per hour. Mostly clear. Lows in the upper 60s. Sunday, very windy. Southeast winds 25 to 40 miles per hour, shifting to the south 35 to 40 miles per hour in the afternoon. Sunny. Highs in the lower 90s. Here are the weather conditions at 9 p.m. Central Daylight Time. Bismarck, partly cloudy. Temperature 83 degrees, relative humidity 36%. Wind southeast at 23 miles an hour, gusting to 30. Pressure 29.62 inches and falling. Mendham, partly cloudy. 81 degrees, relative humidity 57%. Wind southeast at 14 miles an hour, gusting to 22. Hazen, partly cloudy. 84 degrees, relative humidity 28%. Wind southeast at 25 miles an hour, gusting to 33. Harvey, partly cloudy. 82 degrees, relative humidity 42%. Wind southeast at 16 miles an hour, gusting to 24. Minot, partly cloudy. 85 degrees, relative humidity 37%. Wind southeast at 22 miles an hour, gusting to 39. Dickinson, mostly cloudy. 82 degrees, relative humidity 50%. Wind southeast at 23 miles an hour, gusting to 35. Elsewhere around North Dakota, it was 82 at Garrison. It was clear, with a temperature of 80 at Jamestown and 82 at Fargo. It was partly cloudy, with a temperature of 85 at Williston, 82 at Grand Forks, and 80 at Devil's Lake. In northern South Dakota, it was clear. It was 81 at Mobridge, and 80 at Aberdeen. In eastern Montana, skies ranged from partly cloudy to mostly cloudy. It was 79 at Miles City, 90 at Glendive, and 88 at Sydney. Once again, at Bismarck, the temperature was 83 degrees under partly cloudy skies. The Bismarck, North Dakota climate summary for this evening, as of 5 p.m., June 6, 2026. Today's high temperature of 94 degrees occurred at 4:18 p.m. The record high is 100 degrees, which was set in 1959. Today's low temperature of 58 degrees occurred at 1:01 a.m. The record low is 31 degrees, which was set in 1888. No precipitation fell today, which leaves the monthly total at 0.04 inches. The total precipitation for the year still stands at 4.69 inches. There were no heating degree days today. The yearly total since July 1st is 7,486. There were 11 cooling degree days today. The yearly total since January 1st is 74. The normal high temperature for tomorrow is 76 degrees, and the normal low is 51. The record high for tomorrow is 101, which occurred in 1988, and the record low is 31, which occurred in 1901. Sunset tonight is at 9:34 p.m. Sunrise tomorrow is at 5:50 a.m. The regional weather forecast from your National Weather Service office in Bismarck. An unsettled June weather pattern will continue over the region through much of the upcoming week, bringing daily chances for showers and thunderstorms to many locations. In addition, occasional severe weather will also be possible. Daytime highs to start the upcoming week will be mainly in the upper 70s to lower 90s, with overnight lows in the 50s and 60s. For western Lake Sakakawea, tonight, very windy. Southeast winds 25 to 40 miles per hour, becoming east 10 to 20 miles per hour after midnight. Chance of thunderstorms through the night. Mostly cloudy. Lows in the lower 60s. Sunday, southeast winds 10 to 20 miles per hour, shifting to the west in the late morning and afternoon. Mostly sunny. Highs 87 to 92. For eastern Lake Sakakawea, tonight, very windy.

southeast wind 30 to 45 miles per hour, decreasing to 20 to 30 miles per hour early in the morning. Partly cloudy. Lows in the mid-60s. Sunday, windy. South winds 25 to 35 miles per hour, shifting to the west 20 to 30 miles per hour late in the afternoon. Slight chance of thunderstorms late in the afternoon. Mostly sunny. Highs in the mid-90s. For northern Lake Oahe, tonight, very windy. Southeast winds 25 to 40 miles per hour. Mostly clear. Lows in the upper 60s. Sunday, very windy. Southeast winds 25 to 40 miles per hour, shifting to the south 35 to 40 miles per hour in the afternoon. Sunny. Highs in the lower 90s. Here are the weather conditions at 9 p.m. Central Daylight Time. Bismarck, partly cloudy. Temperature 83 degrees. Relative humidity 36%. Wind southeast at 23 miles an hour, gusting to 30. Pressure 29.62 inches and falling. Mendham, partly cloudy. 81 degrees. Relative humidity 57%. Wind southeast at 14 miles an hour, gusting to 22. Hazen, partly cloudy. 84 degrees, relative humidity 28%. Wind southeast at 25 miles an hour, gusting to 33. Harvey, partly cloudy. 82 degrees, relative humidity 42%. Wind southeast at 16 miles an hour, gusting to 24. Minot, partly cloudy. 85 degrees, relative humidity 37%. Wind southeast at 22 miles an hour, gusting to 39. Dickinson, mostly cloudy. 82 degrees, relative humidity 50%. Wind southeast at 23 miles an hour, gusting to 35. Elsewhere around North Dakota, it was 82 at Garrison. It was clear, with a temperature of 80 at Jamestown and 82 at Fargo. It was partly cloudy, with a temperature of 85 at Williston, 82 at Grand Forks, and 80 at Devil's Lake. In northern South Dakota, it was clear. It was 81 at Mobridge, and 80 at Aberdeen. In eastern Montana, skies ranged from partly cloudy to mostly cloudy. It was 79 at Miles City, 90 at Glendive, and 88 at Sydney. Once again, at Bismarck, the temperature was 83 degrees under partly cloudy skies. The Bismarck, North Dakota climate summary for this evening, as of 5 p.m., June 6, 2026. Today's high temperature of 94 degrees occurred at 4:18 p.m. The record high is 100 degrees, which was set in 1959. Today's low temperature of 58 degrees occurred at 1:01 a.m. The record low is 31 degrees, which was set in 1888. No precipitation fell today, which leaves the monthly total at 0.04 inches. The total precipitation for the year still stands at 4.69 inches. There were no heating degree days today. The yearly total since July 1st is 7,486. There were 11 cooling degree days today. The yearly total since January 1st is 74. The normal high temperature for tomorrow is 76 degrees, and the normal low is 51. The record high for tomorrow is 101, which occurred in 1988, and the record low is 31, which occurred in 1901. Sunset tonight is at 9:34 p.m. Sunrise tomorrow is at 5:50 a.m. The regional weather forecast from your National Weather Service office in Bismarck. An unsettled June weather pattern will continue over the region through much of the upcoming week, bringing daily chances for showers and thunderstorms to many locations. In addition, occasional severe weather will also be possible. Daytime highs to start the upcoming week will be mainly in the upper 70s to lower 90s, with overnight lows in the 50s and 60s. For western Lake Sakakawea, tonight, very windy. Southeast winds 25 to 40 miles per hour, becoming east 10 to 20 miles per hour after midnight. Chance of thunderstorms through the night. Mostly cloudy. Lows in the lower 60s. Sunday, southeast winds 10 to 20 miles per hour, shifting to the west in the late morning and afternoon. Mostly sunny. Highs 87 to 92. For eastern Lake Sakakawea, tonight, very windy. Southeast winds 30 to 45 miles per hour, decreasing to 20 to 30 miles per hour.

early in the morning. Partly cloudy. Lows in the mid-60s. Sunday, windy. South winds 25 to 35 miles per hour, shifting to the west 20 to 30 miles per hour late in the afternoon. Slight chance of thunderstorms late in the afternoon. Mostly sunny. Highs in the mid-90s. For northern Lake Oahe, tonight, very windy. Southeast winds 25 to 40 miles per hour. Mostly clear. Lows in the upper 60s. Sunday, very windy. Southeast winds 25 to 40 miles per hour, shifting to the south 35 to 40 miles per hour in the afternoon. Sunny. Highs in the lower 90s. Here are the weather conditions at 9 p.m. Central Daylight Time. Bismarck, partly cloudy. Temperature 83 degrees. Relative humidity 36%. Wind southeast at 23 miles an hour, gusting to 30. Pressure 29.62 inches and falling. Mendham, partly cloudy. 81 degrees, relative humidity 57%. Wind southeast at 14 miles an hour, gusting to 22. Hazen, partly cloudy. 84 degrees, relative humidity 28%. Wind southeast at 25 miles an hour, gusting to 33. Harvey, partly cloudy. 82 degrees, relative humidity 42%. Wind southeast at 16 miles an hour, gusting to 24. Minot, partly cloudy. 85 degrees, relative humidity 37%. Wind southeast at 22 miles an hour, gusting to 39. Dickinson, mostly cloudy. 82 degrees, relative humidity 50%. Wind southeast at 23 miles an hour, gusting to 35. Elsewhere around North Dakota, it was 82 at Garrison. It was clear, with a temperature of 80 at Jamestown and 82 at Fargo. It was partly cloudy, with a temperature of 85 at Williston, 82 at Grand Forks, and 80 at Devil's Lake. In northern South Dakota, it was clear. It was 81 at Mobridge, and 80 at Aberdeen. In eastern Montana, skies ranged from partly cloudy to mostly cloudy. It was 79 at Miles City, 90 at Glendive, and 88 at Sydney. Once again, at Bismarck, the temperature was 83 degrees under partly cloudy skies. The Bismarck, North Dakota climate summary for this evening, as of 5 p.m., June 6, 2026. Today's high temperature of 94 degrees occurred at 4:18 p.m. The record high is 100 degrees, which was set in 1959. Today's low temperature of 58 degrees occurred at 1:01 a.m. The record low is 31 degrees, which was set in 1888. No precipitation fell today, which leaves the monthly total at 0.04 inches. The total precipitation for the year still stands at 4.69 inches. There were no heating degree days today. The yearly total since July 1st is 7,486. There were 11 cooling degree days today. The yearly total since January 1st is 74. The normal high temperature for tomorrow is 76 degrees, and the normal low is 51. The record high for tomorrow is 101, which occurred in 1988, and the record low is 31, which occurred in 1901. Sunset tonight is at 9:34 p.m. Sunrise tomorrow is at 5:50 a.m. The regional weather forecast from your National Weather Service office in Bismarck. An unsettled June weather pattern will continue over the region through much of the upcoming week, bringing daily chances for showers and thunderstorms to many locations. In addition, occasional severe weather will also be possible. Daytime highs to start the upcoming week will be mainly in the upper 70s to lower 90s, with overnight lows in the 50s and 60s. For western Lake Sakakawea, tonight, very windy. Southeast winds 25 to 40 miles per hour, becoming east 10 to 20 miles per hour after midnight. Chance of thunderstorms through the night. Mostly cloudy. Lows in the lower 60s. Sunday, southeast winds 10 to 20 miles per hour, shifting to the west in the late morning and afternoon. Mostly sunny. Highs 87 to 92. For eastern Lake Sakakawea, tonight, very windy. Southeast winds 30 to 45 miles per hour, decreasing to 20 to 30 miles per hour early in the morning. Partly cloudy. Lows in the mid-60s.

windy. South winds 25 to 35 miles per hour, shifting to the west 20 to 30 miles per hour late in the afternoon. Slight chance of thunderstorms late in the afternoon. Mostly sunny. Highs in the mid-90s. For northern Lake Oahe, tonight, very windy. Southeast winds 25 to 40 miles per hour. Mostly clear. Lows in the upper 60s. Sunday, very windy. Southeast winds 25 to 40 miles per hour, shifting to the south 35 to 40 miles per hour in the afternoon. Sunny. Highs in the lower 90s. Here are the weather conditions at 9 p.m. Central Daylight Time. Bismarck, partly cloudy. Temperature 83 degrees, relative humidity 36%. Wind southeast at 23 miles an hour, gusting to 30. Pressure 29.62 inches and falling. Mendham, partly cloudy. 81 degrees, relative humidity 57%. Wind southeast at 14 miles an hour, gusting to 22. Hazen, partly cloudy. 84 degrees, relative humidity 28%. Wind southeast at 25 miles an hour, gusting to 33. Harvey, partly cloudy. 82 degrees, relative humidity 42%. Wind southeast at 16 miles an hour, gusting to 24. Minot, partly cloudy. 85 degrees, relative humidity 37%. Wind southeast at 22 miles an hour, gusting to 39. Dickinson, mostly cloudy. 82 degrees, relative humidity 50%. Wind southeast at 23 miles an hour, gusting to 35. Elsewhere around North Dakota, it was 82 at Garrison. It was clear, with a temperature of 80 at Jamestown and 82 at Fargo. It was partly cloudy, with a temperature of 85 at Williston, 82 at Grand Forks, and 80 at Devil's Lake. In northern South Dakota, it was clear. It was 81 at Mobridge, and 80 at Aberdeen. In eastern Montana, skies ranged from partly cloudy to mostly cloudy. It was 79 at Miles City, 90 at Glendive, and 88 at Sydney. Once again, at Bismarck, the temperature was 83 degrees under partly cloudy skies. The Bismarck, North Dakota climate summary for this evening, as of 5 p.m., June 6, 2026. Today's high temperature of 94 degrees occurred at 4:18 p.m. The record high is 100 degrees, which was set in 1959. Today's low temperature of 58 degrees occurred at 1:01 a.m. The record low is 31 degrees, which was set in 1888. No precipitation fell today, which leaves the monthly total at 0.04 inches. The total precipitation for the year still stands at 4.69 inches. There were no heating degree days today. The yearly total since July 1st is 7,486. There were 11 cooling degree days today. The yearly total since January 1st is 74. The normal high temperature for tomorrow is 76 degrees, and the normal low is 51. The record high for tomorrow is 101, which occurred in 1988, and the record low is 31, which occurred in 1901. Sunset tonight is at 9:34 p.m. Sunrise tomorrow is at 5:50 a.m. The regional weather forecast from your National Weather Service office in Bismarck. An unsettled June weather pattern will continue over the region through much of the upcoming week, bringing daily chances for showers and thunderstorms to many locations. In addition, occasional severe weather will also be possible. Daytime highs to start the upcoming week will be mainly in the upper 70s to lower 90s, with overnight lows in the 50s and 60s. 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Providing weather information 24 hours a day from your National Weather Service office in Bismarck. For Western Lake Sakakawea, tonight, very windy. Southeast winds 25 to 40 miles per hour, becoming east 10 to 20 miles per hour after midnight. Chance of thunderstorms through the night. Mostly cloudy. Lows in the lower 60s. Sunday, southeast winds 10 to 20 miles per hour, shifting to the west in the late morning and afternoon. Mostly sunny. Highs 87 to 92. For Eastern Lake Sakakawea, tonight, very windy. Southeast winds 30.
30 to 45 miles per hour, decreasing to 20 to 30 miles per hour early in the morning. Partly cloudy. Lows in the mid-60s. Sunday, windy. South winds 25 to 35 miles per hour, shifting to the west 20 to 30 miles per hour late in the afternoon. Slight chance of thunderstorms late in the afternoon. Mostly sunny. Highs in the mid-90s. For northern Lake Oahe, tonight, very windy. Southeast winds 25 to 40 miles per hour. Mostly clear. Lows in the upper 60s. Sunday, very windy. Southeast winds 25 to 40 miles per hour, shifting to the south 35 to 40 miles per hour in the afternoon. Sunny. Highs in the lower 90s. For western Lake Sakakawea, rest of tonight, windy. Southeast winds 20 to 30 miles per hour, becoming east 10 to 20 miles per hour after midnight. Chance of thunderstorms through the night. Mostly cloudy. Lows in the lower 60s. Sunday, southeast winds 10 to 20 miles per hour, shifting to the west in the late morning and afternoon. Mostly sunny. Highs 87 to 92. For eastern Lake Sakakawea, rest of tonight, very windy. Southeast winds 25 to 40 miles per hour, decreasing to 20 to 30 miles per hour early in the morning. Partly cloudy. Lows in the mid-60s. Sunday, windy. South winds 25 to 35 miles per hour, shifting to the west 20 to 30 miles per hour late in the afternoon. Mostly sunny. Highs in the mid-90s. For northern Lake Oahe, rest of tonight, very windy. Southeast winds 25 to 40 miles per hour. Mostly clear. Lows in the upper 60s. Sunday, very windy. Southeast winds 25 to 40 miles per hour, shifting to the south 35 to 40 miles per hour in the afternoon. Sunny. Highs in the lower 90s. Here are the weather conditions at 9 p.m. Central Daylight Time. Bismarck, partly cloudy. Temperature 83 degrees. Here are the weather conditions at 9 p.m. Central Daylight Time. Bismarck, partly cloudy. Temperature 83 degrees. Relative humidity 36%. Wind southeast at 23 miles an hour, gusting to 30. Pressure 29.62 inches and falling. Mendham, partly cloudy. 81 degrees. Relative humidity 57%. Wind southeast at 14 miles an hour, gusting to 22. Hazen, partly cloudy. 84 degrees, relative humidity 28%. Wind southeast at 25 miles an hour, gusting to 33. Harvey, partly cloudy. 82 degrees, relative humidity 42%. Wind southeast at 16 miles an hour, gusting to 24. Minot, partly cloudy. 85 degrees, relative humidity 37%. Wind southeast at 22 miles an hour, gusting to 39. Dickinson, mostly cloudy. 82 degrees, relative humidity 50%. Wind southeast at 23 miles an hour, gusting to 35. Elsewhere around North Dakota, it was 82 at Garrison. It was clear, with a temperature of 80 at Jamestown and 82 at Fargo. It was partly cloudy, with a temperature of 85 at Williston, 82 at Grand Forks, and 80 at Devil's Lake. In northern South Dakota, it was clear. It was 81 at Mobridge, and 80 at Aberdeen. In eastern Montana, skies ranged from partly cloudy to mostly cloudy. It was 79 at Miles City, 90 at Glendive, and 88 at Sydney. Once again, at Bismarck, the temperature was 83 degrees under partly cloudy skies. The regional weather forecast from your National Weather Service office in Bismarck. An unsettled June weather pattern will continue over the region through much of the upcoming week, bringing daily chances for showers and thunderstorms to many locations. In addition, occasional severe weather will also be possible. Daytime highs to start the upcoming week will be mainly in the upper 70s to lower 90s, with overnight lows in the 50s and 60s. For western Lake Sakakawea, rest of tonight, windy. Southeast winds 20 to 30 miles per hour, becoming east 10 to 20 miles per hour after midnight. Chance of thunderstorms through the night. Mostly cloudy. Lows in the lower 60s. Sunday, southeast winds 10 to 20 miles per hour.

or shifting to the west in the late morning and afternoon. Mostly sunny. Highs 87 to 92. For eastern Lake Sakakawea, rest of tonight, very windy. Southeast winds 25 to 40 miles per hour, decreasing to 20 to 30 miles per hour early in the morning. Partly cloudy. Lows in the mid-60s. Sunday, windy. South winds 25 to 35 miles per hour, shifting to the west 20 to 30 miles per hour late in the afternoon. Mostly sunny. Highs in the mid-90s. For northern Lake Oahe, rest of tonight, very windy. Southeast winds 25 to 40 miles per hour. Mostly clear. Lows in the upper 60s. Sunday, very windy. Southeast winds 25 to 40 miles per hour, shifting to the south 35 to 40 miles per hour in the afternoon. Sunny. Highs in the lower 90s. Here are the weather conditions at 9 p.m. Central Daylight Time. Bismarck, partly cloudy. Temperature 83 degrees, relative humidity 36%. Wind southeast at 23 miles an hour, gusting to 30. Pressure 29.62 inches and falling. Mendham, partly cloudy. 81 degrees, relative humidity 57%. Wind southeast at 14 miles an hour, gusting to 22. Hazen, partly cloudy. 84 degrees, relative humidity 28%. Wind southeast at 25 miles an hour, gusting to 33. Harvey, partly cloudy. 82 degrees, relative humidity 42%. Wind southeast at 16 miles an hour, gusting to 24. Minot, partly cloudy. 85 degrees, relative humidity 37%. Wind southeast at 22 miles an hour, gusting to 39. Dickinson, mostly cloudy. 82 degrees, relative humidity 50%. Wind southeast at 23 miles an hour, gusting to 35. Elsewhere around North Dakota, it was 82 at Garrison. It was clear, with a temperature of 80 at Jamestown and 82 at Fargo. It was partly cloudy, with a temperature of 85 at Williston, 82 at Grand Forks, and 80 at Devil's Lake. In northern South Dakota, it was clear. It was 81 at Mobridge and 80 at Aberdeen. In eastern Montana, skies ranged from partly cloudy to mostly cloudy. It was 79 at Miles City, 90 at Glendive, and 88 at Sydney. Once again, at Bismarck, the temperature was 83 degrees under partly cloudy skies. The regional weather forecast from your National Weather Service office in Bismarck. An unsettled June weather pattern will continue over the region through much of the upcoming week, bringing daily chances for showers and thunderstorms to many locations. In addition, occasional severe weather will also be possible. Daytime highs to start the upcoming week will be mainly in the upper 70s to lower 90s, with overnight lows in the 50s and 60s. Here is the forecast for the Bismarck Minden listening area. Rest of tonight, partly cloudy early in the evening, then clearing. Lows in the upper 60s. Southeast winds 20 to 25 miles per hour with gusts up to 40 miles per hour. Sunday, sunny. A slight chance of windy. Highs in the mid-90s. South winds 20 to 30 miles per hour with gusts up to 40 miles per hour. Sunday night, mostly cloudy. Showers with thunderstorms likely in the evening, then a chance of showers and thunderstorms after midnight. Lows in the upper 50s. Southwest winds 15 to 25 miles per hour with gusts up to 35 miles per hour, becoming northwest around 15 miles per hour with gusts up to 25 miles per hour after midnight. Monday, sunny. Not as warm. Highs around 80. Northwest winds 5 to 15 miles per hour. Monday night, increasing clouds. Lows in the mid-50s. Southeast winds 5 to 10 miles per hour. Tuesday, mostly sunny. A chance of showers and thunderstorms in the afternoon. Windy. Highs in the lower 90s. Chance of rain 50%. Tuesday night, partly cloudy. A chance of showers and a slight chance of thunderstorms in the evening, then a slight chance of showers after midnight. Lows around 60. Chance of rain 50%. Wednesday, decreasing clouds. A chance of showers. A slight chance of

Friday night, partly cloudy. Lows around 50. Saturday, mostly sunny. Highs in the lower 70s. For Western Lake Sakakawea, rest of tonight, windy. Southeast winds 20 to 30 miles per hour, becoming east 10 to 20 miles per hour after midnight. Chance of thunderstorms through the night. Mostly cloudy. Lows in the lower 60s. Sunday, southeast winds 10 to 20 miles per hour, shifting to the west in the late morning and afternoon. Mostly sunny. Highs 87 to 92. For Eastern Lake Sakakawea, rest of tonight, very windy. Southeast winds 25 to 40 miles per hour, decreasing to 20 to 30 miles per hour early in the morning. Partly cloudy. Lows in the mid-60s. Sunday, windy. South winds 25 to 35 miles per hour, shifting to the west 20 to 30 miles per hour late in the afternoon. Mostly sunny. Highs in the mid-90s. For Northern Lake Oahe, rest of tonight, very windy. Southeast winds 25 to 40 miles per hour. Mostly clear. Lows in the upper 60s. Sunday, very windy. Southeast winds 25 to 40 miles per hour, shifting to the south 35 to 40 miles per hour in the afternoon. Sunny. Highs in the lower 90s. Here are the weather conditions at 9 p.m. Central Daylight Time. Bismarck, partly cloudy. Temperature 83 degrees, relative humidity 36%. Wind southeast at 23 miles an hour, gusting to 30. Pressure 29.62 inches and falling. Mendham, partly cloudy. 81 degrees, relative humidity 57%. Wind southeast at 14 miles an hour, gusting to 22. Hazen, partly cloudy. 84 degrees, relative humidity 28%. Wind southeast at 25 miles an hour, gusting to 33. Harvey, partly cloudy. 82 degrees, relative humidity 42%. Wind southeast at 16 miles an hour, gusting to 24. Minot, partly cloudy. 85 degrees, relative humidity 37%. Wind southeast at 22 miles an hour, gusting to 39. Dickinson, mostly cloudy. 82 degrees, relative humidity 50%. Wind southeast at 23 miles an hour, gusting to 35. Elsewhere around North Dakota, it was 82 at Garrison. It was clear, with a temperature of 80 at Jamestown and 82 at Fargo. It was partly cloudy, with a temperature of 85 at Williston, 82 at Grand Forks, and 80 at Devil's Lake. In northern South Dakota, it was clear. It was 81 at Mobridge and 80 at Aberdeen. In eastern Montana, skies ranged from partly cloudy to mostly cloudy. It was 79 at Miles City, 90 at Glendive, and 88 at Sydney. Once again, at Bismarck, the temperature was 83 degrees under partly cloudy skies. The regional weather forecast from your National Weather Service office in Bismarck. An unsettled June weather pattern will continue over the region through much of the upcoming week, bringing daily chances for showers and thunderstorms to many locations. In addition, occasional severe weather will also be possible. Daytime highs to start the upcoming week will be mainly in the upper 70s to lower 90s, with overnight lows in the 50s and 60s. Here is the forecast for the Bismarck-Minden listening area. Rest of tonight, partly cloudy early in the evening, then clearing. Lows in the upper 60s. Southeast winds 20 to 25 miles per hour with gusts up to 40 miles per hour. Sunday, sunny. A slight chance of windy. Highs in the mid-90s. South winds 20 to 30 miles per hour with gusts up to 40 miles per hour. Sunday night, mostly cloudy. Showers with thunderstorms likely in the evening, then a chance of showers and thunderstorms after midnight. Lows in the upper 50s. Southwest winds 15 to 25 miles per hour with gusts up to 35 miles per hour, becoming northwest around 15 miles per hour with gusts up to 25 miles per hour after midnight. Monday, sunny. Not as warm. Highs around 80. Northwest winds 5 to 15 miles per hour. Monday night, increasing clouds. Lows in the mid-50s. Southeast winds 5 to 10 miles per hour.

mostly sunny. A chance of showers and thunderstorms in the afternoon. Windy. Highs in the lower 90s. Chance of rain 50%. Tuesday night, partly cloudy. A chance of showers and a slight chance of thunderstorms in the evening. Then a slight chance of showers after midnight. Lows around 60. Chance of rain 50%. Wednesday, decreasing clouds. A chance of showers. A slight chance of thunderstorms in the afternoon. Highs in the mid-70s. Chance of rain 50%. Wednesday night, a chance of thunderstorms in the evening. Partly cloudy with a chance of showers. Lows in the lower 50s. Chance of rain 30%. Thursday, mostly sunny with a chance of showers. A slight chance of thunderstorms in the afternoon. Highs around 70. Chance of rain 40%. Thursday night, partly cloudy. A slight chance of showers and thunderstorms in the evening. Lows in the lower 50s. Chance of rain 20%. Friday, mostly sunny. A slight chance of showers and thunderstorms in the afternoon. Highs in the lower 70s. Chance of rain 20%. Friday night, partly cloudy. Lows around 50. Saturday, mostly sunny. Highs in the lower 70s. For Western Lake Sakakawea, rest of tonight, windy. Southeast winds 20 to 30 miles per hour, becoming east 10 to 20 miles per hour after midnight. Chance of thunderstorms through the night. Mostly cloudy. Lows in the lower 60s. Sunday, southeast winds 10 to 20 miles per hour, shifting to the west in the late morning and afternoon. Mostly sunny. Highs 87 to 92. For Eastern Lake Sakakawea, rest of tonight, very windy. Southeast winds 25 to 40 miles per hour, decreasing to 20 to 30 miles per hour early in the morning. Partly cloudy. Lows in the mid-60s. Sunday, windy. South winds 25 to 35 miles per hour, shifting to the west 20 to 30 miles per hour late in the afternoon. Mostly sunny. Highs in the mid-90s. For Northern Lake Oahe, rest of tonight, very windy. Southeast winds 25 to 40 miles per hour. Mostly clear. Lows in the upper 60s. Sunday, very windy. Southeast winds 25 to 40 miles per hour, shifting to the south 35 to 40 miles per hour in the afternoon. Sunny. Highs in the lower 90s. Here are the weather conditions at 9 p.m. Central Daylight Time. Bismarck, partly cloudy. Temperature 83 degrees, relative humidity 36%. Wind southeast at 23 miles an hour, gusting to 30. Pressure 29.62 inches and falling. Mendham, partly cloudy. 81 degrees, relative humidity 57%. Wind southeast at 14 miles an hour, gusting to 22. Hazen, partly cloudy. 84 degrees, relative humidity 28%. Wind southeast at 25 miles an hour, gusting to 33. Harvey, partly cloudy. 82 degrees, relative humidity 42%. Wind southeast at 16 miles an hour, gusting to 24. Minot, partly cloudy. 85 degrees, relative humidity 37%. Wind southeast at 22 miles an hour, gusting to 39. Dickinson, mostly cloudy. 82 degrees, relative humidity 50%. Wind southeast at 23 miles an hour, gusting to 35. Elsewhere around North Dakota, it was 82 at Garrison. It was clear, with a temperature of 80 at Jamestown and 82 at Fargo. It was partly cloudy, with a temperature of 85 at Williston, 82 at Grand Forks, and 80 at Devil's Lake. In northern South Dakota, it was clear. It was 81 at Mobridge, and 80 at Aberdeen. In eastern Montana, skies ranged from partly cloudy to mostly cloudy. It was 79 at Miles City, 90 at Glendive, and 88 at Sydney. Once again, at Bismarck, the temperature was 83 degrees under partly cloudy skies. The regional weather forecast from your National Weather Service office in Bismarck. An unsettled June weather pattern will continue over the region through much of the upcoming week, bringing daily chances for showers and thunderstorms to many locations. In addition, occasional severe weather

will also be possible. Daytime highs to start the upcoming week will be mainly in the upper 70s to lower 90s with overnight lows in the 50s and 60s. Here is the forecast for the Bismarck Minden listening area. Rest of tonight, partly cloudy early in the evening then clearing. Lows in the upper 60s. Southeast winds 20 to 25 miles per hour with gusts up to 40 miles per hour. Sunday, sunny. A slight chance of windy. Highs in the mid-90s. South winds 20 to 30 miles per hour with gusts up to 40 miles per hour. Sunday night, mostly cloudy. Showers with thunderstorms likely in the evening, then a chance of showers and thunderstorms after midnight. Lows in the upper 50s. Southwest winds 15 to 25 miles per hour with gusts up to 35 miles per hour, becoming northwest around 15 miles per hour with gusts up to 25 miles per hour after midnight. Monday, sunny. Not as warm. Highs around 80. Northwest winds 5 to 15 miles per hour. Monday night, increasing clouds. Lows in the mid-50s. Southeast winds 5 to 10 miles per hour. Tuesday, mostly sunny. A chance of showers and thunderstorms in the afternoon. Windy. Highs in the lower 90s. Chance of rain 50%. Tuesday night, partly cloudy. A chance of showers and a slight chance of thunderstorms in the evening, then a slight chance of showers after midnight. Lows around 60. Chance of rain 50%. Wednesday, decreasing clouds. A chance of showers. A slight chance of thunderstorms in the afternoon. Highs in the mid-70s. Chance of rain 50%. Wednesday night, a chance of thunderstorms in the evening. Partly cloudy with a chance of showers. Lows in the lower 50s. Chance of rain 30%. Thursday, mostly sunny with a chance of showers. A slight chance of thunderstorms in the afternoon. Highs around 70. Chance of rain 40%. Thursday night, partly cloudy. A slight chance of showers and thunderstorms in the evening. Lows in the lower 50s. Chance of rain 20%. Friday, mostly sunny. A slight chance of showers and thunderstorms in the afternoon. Highs in the lower 70s. Chance of rain 20%. Friday night, partly cloudy. Lows around 50. Saturday, mostly sunny. Highs in the lower 70s. For Western Lake Sakakawea, rest of tonight, windy. Southeast winds 20 to 30 miles per hour, becoming east 10 to 20 miles per hour after midnight. Chance of thunderstorms through the night. Mostly cloudy. Lows in the lower 60s. Sunday, southeast winds 10 to 20 miles per hour, shifting to the west in the late morning and afternoon. Mostly sunny. Highs 87 to 92. For Eastern Lake Sakakawea, rest of tonight, very windy. Southeast winds 25 to 40 miles per hour, decreasing to 20 to 30 miles per hour early in the morning. Partly cloudy. Lows in the mid-60s. Sunday, windy. South winds 25 to 35 miles per hour, shifting to the west 20 to 30 miles per hour late in the afternoon. Mostly sunny. Highs in the mid-90s. For Northern Lake Oahe, rest of tonight, very windy. Southeast winds 25 to 40 miles per hour. Mostly clear. Lows in the upper 60s. Sunday, very windy. Southeast winds 25 to 40 miles per hour, shifting to the south 35 to 40 miles per hour in the afternoon. Sunny. Highs in the lower 90s. Here are the weather conditions at 9 p.m. Central Daylight Time. Bismarck, partly cloudy. Temperature 83 degrees, relative humidity 36%. Wind southeast at 23 miles an hour, gusting to 30. Pressure 29.62 inches and falling. Minden, partly cloudy. 81 degrees, relative humidity 57%. Wind southeast at 14 miles an hour, gusting to 22. Hazen, partly cloudy. 84 degrees, relative humidity 28%. Wind southeast at 25 miles an hour, gusting to 33. Harvey, partly cloudy. 82 degrees, relative humidity 42%. Wind southeast at 16 miles an hour.

gusting to 24. Minot, partly cloudy. 85 degrees, relative humidity 37%. Wind southeast at 22 miles an hour, gusting to 39. Dickinson, mostly cloudy. 82 degrees, relative humidity 50%. Wind southeast at 23 miles an hour, gusting to 35. Elsewhere around North Dakota, it was 82 at Garrison. It was clear, with a temperature of 80 at Jamestown and 82 at Fargo. It was partly cloudy, with a temperature of 85 at Williston, 82 at Grand Forks, and 80 at Devil's Lake. In northern South Dakota, it was clear. It was 81 at Mobridge, and 80 at Aberdeen. In eastern Montana, skies ranged from partly cloudy to mostly cloudy. It was 79 at Miles City, 90 at Glendive, and 88 at Sydney. Once again, at Bismarck, the temperature was 83 degrees under partly cloudy skies. The regional weather forecast from your National Weather Service office in Bismarck. An unsettled June weather pattern will continue over the region through much of the upcoming week, bringing daily chances for showers and thunderstorms to many locations. In addition, occasional severe weather will also be possible. Daytime highs to start the upcoming week will be mainly in the upper 70s to lower 90s, with overnight lows in the 50s and 60s. Here is the forecast for the Bismarck, Minden listening area. Rest of tonight, partly cloudy early in the evening, then clearing. Lows in the upper 60s. Southeast winds 20 to 25 miles per hour with gusts up to 40 miles per hour. Sunday, sunny. A slight chance of windy. Highs in the mid-90s. South winds 20 to 30 miles per hour with gusts up to 40 miles per hour. Sunday night, mostly cloudy. Showers with thunderstorms likely in the evening, then a chance of showers and thunderstorms after midnight. Lows in the upper 50s. Southwest winds 15 to 25 miles per hour with gusts up to 35 miles per hour, becoming northwest around 15 miles per hour with gusts up to 25 miles per hour after midnight. Monday, sunny. Not as warm. Highs around 80. Northwest winds 5 to 15 miles per hour. Monday night, increasing clouds. Lows in the mid-50s. Southeast winds 5 to 10 miles per hour. Tuesday, mostly sunny. A chance of showers and thunderstorms in the afternoon. Windy. Highs in the lower 90s. Chance of rain 50%. Tuesday night, partly cloudy. A chance of showers and a slight chance of thunderstorms in the evening, then a slight chance of showers after midnight. Lows around 60. Chance of rain 50%. Wednesday, decreasing clouds. A chance of showers. A slight chance of thunderstorms in the afternoon. Highs in the mid-70s. Chance of rain 50%. Wednesday night, a chance of thunderstorms in the evening. Partly cloudy with a chance of showers. Lows in the lower 50s. Chance of rain 30%. Thursday, mostly sunny with a chance of showers. A slight chance of thunderstorms in the afternoon. Highs around 70. Chance of rain 40%. Thursday night, partly cloudy. A slight chance of showers and thunderstorms in the evening. Lows in the lower 50s. Chance of rain 20%. Friday, mostly sunny. A slight chance of showers and thunderstorms in the afternoon. Highs in the lower 70s. Chance of rain 20%. Friday night, partly cloudy. Lows around 50. Saturday, mostly sunny. Highs in the lower 70s. 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Providing weather information 24 hours a day from your National Weather Service office in Bismarck. For Western Lake Sakakawea, rest of tonight, windy. Southeast winds 20 to 30 miles per hour, becoming east 10 to 20 miles per hour after midnight. Chance of thunderstorms through the night. Mostly cloudy. Lows in the lower 60s. Sunday, southeast winds 10 to 20 miles per hour, shifting to the west in the late morning and afternoon. Mostly sunny. Highs 87 to 92. For Eastern Lake Sakakawea, rest of tonight, very windy.
Southeast winds 25 to 40 miles per hour, decreasing to 20 to 30 miles per hour early in the morning. Partly cloudy. Lows in the mid-60s. Sunday, windy. South winds 25 to 35 miles per hour, shifting to the west 20 to 30 miles per hour late in the afternoon. Mostly sunny. Highs in the mid-90s. For northern Lake Oahe, rest of tonight, very windy. Southeast winds 25 to 40 miles per hour. Mostly clear. Lows in the upper 60s. Sunday, very windy. Southeast winds 25 to 40 miles per hour, shifting to the south 35 to 40 miles per hour in the afternoon. Sunny. Highs in the lower 90s. Here are the weather conditions at 10 p.m. Central Daylight Time. Bismarck, partly cloudy. Temperature 79 degrees, relative humidity 41%. Wind southeast at 13 miles an hour. Pressure 29.63 inches and rising. Menden, partly cloudy. 77 degrees, relative humidity 57%. Wind southeast at 15 miles an hour. Hazen, partly cloudy. 82 degrees, relative humidity 28%. Wind southeast at 23 miles an hour, gusting to 35. Harvey, partly cloudy. 79 degrees, relative humidity 50%. Wind southeast at 17 miles an hour, gusting to 26. Minot, partly cloudy. 82 degrees, relative humidity 40%. Wind southeast at 20 miles an hour, gusting to 31. Dickinson, mostly cloudy. 80 degrees, relative humidity 52%. Wind southeast at 25 miles an hour, gusting to 37. Elsewhere around North Dakota, it was 79 at Garrison. It was clear, with a temperature of 80 at Williston, 77 at Jamestown, and 80 at Fargo. It was partly cloudy, with a temperature of 80 at Grand Forks, and 77 at Devil's Lake. In northern South Dakota, it was clear. It was 80 at Mobridge, and 77 at Aberdeen. In eastern Montana, skies ranged from partly cloudy to mostly cloudy. It was 76 at Miles City, 87 at Glendive, and 85 at Sydney. Once again, at Bismarck, the temperature was 79 degrees under partly cloudy skies. The regional weather forecast from your National Weather Service office in Bismarck. An unsettled June weather pattern will continue over the region through much of the upcoming week, bringing daily chances for showers and thunderstorms to many locations. In addition, occasional severe weather will also be possible. Daytime highs to start the upcoming week will be mainly in the upper 70s to lower 90s, with overnight lows in the 50s and 60s. Here is the forecast for the Bismarck-Menden listening area. Rest of tonight, partly cloudy early in the evening, then clearing. Lows in the upper 60s. Southeast winds 20 to 25 miles per hour, with gusts up to 40 miles per hour. Sunday, sunny. A slight chance of windy. Highs in the mid-90s. South winds 20 to 30 miles per hour, with gusts up to 40 miles per hour. Sunday night, mostly cloudy. Showers with thunderstorms likely in the evening, then a chance of showers and thunderstorms after midnight. Lows in the upper 50s. Southwest winds 15 to 25 miles per hour, with gusts up to 35 miles per hour, becoming northwest around 15 miles per hour, with gusts up to 25 miles per hour after midnight. Monday, sunny. Not as warm. Highs around 80. Northwest winds 5 to 15 miles per hour. Monday night, increasing clouds. Lows in the mid-50s. Southeast winds 5 to 10 miles per hour. Tuesday, mostly sunny. A chance of showers and thunderstorms in the afternoon. Windy. Highs in the lower 90s. Chance of rain 50%. Tuesday night, partly cloudy. A chance of showers and a slight chance of thunderstorms in the evening, then a slight chance of showers after midnight. Lows around 60. Chance of rain 50%. Wednesday, decreasing clouds. A chance of showers. A slight chance of thunderstorms in the afternoon. Highs in the mid-70s. Chance of rain 50%. Wednesday night, a chance of thunderstorms in the evening. Partly cloudy with a chance of showers.
lows in the lower 50s. Chance of

down 30%. Thursday, mostly sunny with a chance of showers. A slight chance of thunderstorms in the afternoon. Highs around 70. Chance of rain 40%. Thursday night, partly cloudy. A slight chance of showers and thunderstorms in the evening. Lows in the lower 50s. Chance of rain 20%. Friday, mostly sunny. A slight chance of showers and thunderstorms in the afternoon. Highs in the lower 70s. Chance of rain 20%. Friday night, partly cloudy. Lows around 50. Saturday, mostly sunny. Highs in the lower 70s. For Western Lake Sakakawea, rest of tonight, windy. Southeast winds 20 to 30 miles per hour, becoming east 10 to 20 miles per hour after midnight. Chance of thunderstorms through the night. Mostly cloudy. Lows in the lower 60s. Sunday, southeast winds 10 to 20 miles per hour, shifting to the west in the late morning and afternoon. Mostly sunny. Highs 87 to 92. For Eastern Lake Sakakawea, rest of tonight, very windy. Southeast winds 25 to 40 miles per hour, decreasing to 20 to 30 miles per hour early in the morning. Partly cloudy. Lows in the mid-60s. Sunday, windy. South winds 25 to 35 miles per hour, shifting to the west 20 to 30 miles per hour late in the afternoon. Mostly sunny. Highs in the mid-90s. For Northern Lake Oahe, rest of tonight, very windy. Southeast winds 25 to 40 miles per hour. Mostly clear. Lows in the upper 60s. Sunday, very windy. Southeast winds 25 to 40 miles per hour, shifting to the south 35 to 40 miles per hour in the afternoon. Sunny. Highs in the lower 90s. Here are the weather conditions at 10 p.m. Central Daylight Time. Bismarck, partly cloudy. Temperature 79 degrees, relative humidity 41%. Wind southeast at 13 miles an hour. Pressure 29.63 inches and rising. Mendham, partly cloudy. 77 degrees, relative humidity 57%. Wind southeast at 15 miles an hour. Hazen, partly cloudy. 82 degrees, relative humidity 28%. Wind southeast at 23 miles an hour, gusting to 35. Harvey, partly cloudy. 79 degrees, relative humidity 50%. Wind southeast at 17 miles an hour, gusting to 26. Minot, partly cloudy. 82 degrees, relative humidity 40%. Wind southeast at 20 miles an hour, gusting to 31. Dickinson, mostly cloudy. 80 degrees, relative humidity 52%. Wind southeast at 25 miles an hour, gusting to 37. Elsewhere around North Dakota, it was 79 at Garrison. It was clear, with a temperature of 80 at Williston, 77 at Jamestown, and 80 at Fargo. It was partly cloudy, with a temperature of 80 at Grand Forks, and 77 at Devil's Lake. In northern South Dakota, it was clear. It was 80 at Mobridge, and 77 at Aberdeen. In eastern Montana, skies ranged from partly cloudy to mostly cloudy. It was 76 at Miles City, 87 at Glendive, and 85 at Sydney. Once again, at Bismarck, the temperature was 79 degrees under partly cloudy skies. Here are the weather conditions at 10 p.m. Central Daylight Time. Bismarck, partly cloudy. Temperature 79 degrees, relative humidity 41%. Wind southeast at 13 miles an hour. Pressure 29.63 inches and rising. Mendham, partly cloudy. 77 degrees, relative humidity 57%. Wind southeast at 15 miles an hour. Hazen, partly cloudy. 82 degrees, relative humidity 28%. Wind southeast at 23 miles an hour, gusting to 35. Harvey, partly cloudy. 79 degrees, relative humidity 50%. Wind southeast at 17 miles an hour, gusting to 26. Minot, partly cloudy. 82 degrees, relative humidity 40%. Wind southeast at 20 miles an hour, gusting to 31. Dickinson, mostly cloudy. 80 degrees,

Relative humidity 52%. Wind southeast at 25 miles an hour, gusting to 37. Elsewhere around North Dakota, it was 79 at Garrison. It was clear, with a temperature of 77 at Jamestown and 80 at Fargo. It was partly cloudy, with a temperature of 80 at Grand Forks and 77 at Devil's Lake. At Williston, it was mostly cloudy, with a temperature of 80. In northern South Dakota, it was clear. It was 80 at Mobridge and 77 at Aberdeen. In eastern Montana, skies ranged from partly cloudy to mostly cloudy. It was 76 at Miles City, 87 at Glendive, and 85 at Sydney. Once again, at Bismarck, the temperature was 79 degrees under partly cloudy skies. The regional weather forecast from your National Weather Service office in Bismarck. An unsettled June weather pattern will continue over the region through much of the upcoming week, bringing daily chances for showers and thunderstorms to many locations. In addition, occasional severe weather will also be possible. Daytime highs to start the upcoming week will be mainly in the upper 70s to lower 90s, with overnight lows in the 50s and 60s. Here is the forecast for the Bismarck, Minden listening area. Rest of tonight, partly cloudy early in the evening, then clearing. Lows in the upper 60s. Southeast winds 20 to 25 miles per hour with gusts up to 40 miles per hour. Sunday, sunny. A slight chance of windy. Highs in the mid-90s. South winds 20 to 30 miles per hour with gusts up to 40 miles per hour. Sunday night, mostly cloudy. Showers with thunderstorms likely in the evening, then a chance of showers and thunderstorms after midnight. Lows in the upper 50s. Southwest winds 15 to 25 miles per hour with gusts up to 35 miles per hour, becoming northwest around 15 miles per hour with gusts up to 25 miles per hour after midnight. Monday, sunny. Not as warm. Highs around 80. Northwest winds 5 to 15 miles per hour. Monday night, increasing clouds. Lows in the mid-50s. Southeast winds 5 to 10 miles per hour. Tuesday, mostly sunny. A chance of showers and thunderstorms in the afternoon. Windy. Highs in the lower 90s. Chance of rain 50%. Tuesday night, partly cloudy. A chance of showers and a slight chance of thunderstorms in the evening, then a slight chance of showers after midnight. Lows around 60. Chance of rain 50%. Wednesday, decreasing clouds. A chance of showers. A slight chance of thunderstorms in the afternoon. Highs in the mid-70s. Chance of rain 50%. Wednesday night, a chance of thunderstorms in the evening. Partly cloudy with a chance of showers. Lows in the lower 50s. Chance of rain 30%. Thursday, mostly sunny with a chance of showers. A slight chance of thunderstorms in the afternoon. Highs around 70. Chance of rain 40%. Thursday night, partly cloudy. A slight chance of showers and thunderstorms in the evening. Lows in the lower 50s. Chance of rain 20%. Friday, mostly sunny. A slight chance of showers and thunderstorms in the afternoon. Highs in the lower 70s. Chance of rain 20%. Friday night, partly cloudy. Lows around 50. Saturday, mostly sunny. Highs in the lower 70s. For Western Lake Sakakawea, rest of tonight, windy. Southeast winds 20 to 30 miles per hour, becoming east 10 to 20 miles per hour after midnight. Chance of thunderstorms through the night. Mostly cloudy. Lows in the lower 60s. Sunday, southeast winds 10 to 20 miles per hour, shifting to the west in the late morning and afternoon. Mostly sunny. Highs 87 to 92. For Eastern Lake Sakakawea, rest of tonight, very windy. Southeast winds 25 to 40 miles per hour, decreasing to 20 to 30 miles per hour early in the morning. Partly cloudy. Lows in the mid-60s. Sunday, windy. South winds 25 to 35 miles per hour, shifting to the west 20 to 30 miles per hour late in the afternoon. Mostly sunny. Highs in the mid-90s. For Northern Lake Oahe, rest of tonight, very windy. Southeast winds 25 to 40 miles per hour.

mostly clear. Lows in the upper 60s. Sunday, very windy. Southeast winds 25 to 40 miles per hour, shifting to the south 35 to 40 miles per hour in the afternoon. Sunny. Highs in the lower 90s. Here are the weather conditions at 10 p.m. Central Daylight Time. Bismarck, partly cloudy. Temperature 79 degrees, relative humidity 41%. Wind southeast at 13 miles an hour. Pressure 29.63 inches and rising. Mendham, partly cloudy. 77 degrees, relative humidity 57%. Wind southeast at 15 miles an hour. Hazen, partly cloudy. 82 degrees, relative humidity 28%. Wind southeast at 23 miles an hour, gusting to 35. Harvey, partly cloudy. 79 degrees, relative humidity 50%. Wind southeast at 17 miles an hour, gusting to 26. Minot, partly cloudy. 82 degrees, relative humidity 40%. Wind southeast at 20 miles an hour, gusting to 31. Dickinson, mostly cloudy. 80 degrees, relative humidity 52%. Wind southeast at 25 miles an hour, gusting to 37. Elsewhere around North Dakota, it was 79 at Garrison. It was clear, with a temperature of 77 at Jamestown and 80 at Fargo. It was partly cloudy, with a temperature of 80 at Grand Forks and 77 at Devil's Lake. At Williston, it was mostly cloudy, with a temperature of 80. In northern South Dakota, it was clear. It was 80 at Mobridge and 77 at Aberdeen. In eastern Montana, skies ranged from partly cloudy to mostly cloudy. It was 76 at Miles City, 87 at Glendive, and 85 at Sydney. Once again, at Bismarck, the temperature was 79 degrees under partly cloudy skies. The regional weather forecast from your National Weather Service office in Bismarck. An unsettled June weather pattern will continue over the region through much of the upcoming week, bringing daily chances for showers and thunderstorms to many locations. In addition, occasional severe weather will also be possible. Daytime highs to start the upcoming week will be mainly in the upper 70s to lower 90s, with overnight lows in the 50s and 60s. Here is the forecast for the Bismarck-Mendham listening area. Rest of tonight, partly cloudy early in the evening, then clearing. Lows in the upper 60s. Southeast winds 20 to 25 miles per hour with gusts up to 40 miles per hour. Sunday, sunny. A slight chance of windy. Highs in the mid-90s. South winds 20 to 30 miles per hour with gusts up to 40 miles per hour. Sunday night, mostly cloudy. Showers with thunderstorms likely in the evening, then a chance of showers and thunderstorms after midnight. Lows in the upper 50s. Southwest winds 15 to 25 miles per hour with gusts up to 35 miles per hour, becoming northwest around 15 miles per hour with gusts up to 25 miles per hour after midnight. Monday, sunny. Not as warm. Highs around 80. Northwest winds 5 to 15 miles per hour. Monday night, increasing clouds. Lows in the mid-50s. Southeast winds 5 to 10 miles per hour. Tuesday, mostly sunny. A chance of showers and thunderstorms in the afternoon. Windy. Highs in the lower 90s. Chance of rain 50%. Tuesday night, partly cloudy. A chance of showers and a slight chance of thunderstorms in the evening, then a slight chance of showers after midnight. Lows around 60. Chance of rain 50%. Wednesday, decreasing clouds. A chance of showers. A slight chance of thunderstorms in the afternoon. Highs in the mid-70s. Chance of rain 50%. Wednesday night, a chance of thunderstorms in the evening. Partly cloudy with a chance of showers. Lows in the lower 50s. Chance of rain 30%. Thursday, mostly sunny with a chance of showers. A slight chance of thunderstorms in the afternoon. Highs around 70. Chance of rain 40%. Thursday night, partly cloudy. A slight chance of showers and thunderstorms in the evening. Lows in the lower 50s. Chance of rain 20%. Friday, mostly sunny.

a slight chance of showers and thunderstorms in the afternoon. Highs in the lower 70s. Chance of rain 20%. Friday night, partly cloudy. Lows around 50. Saturday, mostly sunny. Highs in the lower 70s. For Western Lake Sakakawea, rest of tonight, windy. Southeast winds 20 to 30 miles per hour, becoming east 10 to 20 miles per hour after midnight. Chance of thunderstorms through the night. Mostly cloudy. Lows in the lower 60s. Sunday, southeast winds 10 to 20 miles per hour, shifting to the west in the late morning and afternoon. Mostly sunny. Highs 87 to 92. For Eastern Lake Sakakawea, rest of tonight, very windy. Southeast winds 25 to 40 miles per hour, decreasing to 20 to 30 miles per hour early in the morning. Partly cloudy. Lows in the mid-60s. Sunday, windy. South winds 25 to 35 miles per hour, shifting to the west 20 to 30 miles per hour late in the afternoon. Mostly sunny. Highs in the mid-90s. For Northern Lake Oahe, rest of tonight, very windy. Southeast winds 25 to 40 miles per hour. Mostly clear. Lows in the upper 60s. Sunday, very windy. Southeast winds 25 to 40 miles per hour, shifting to the south 35 to 40 miles per hour in the afternoon. Sunny. Highs in the lower 90s. Here are the weather conditions at 10 p.m. Central Daylight Time. Bismarck, partly cloudy. Temperature 79 degrees, relative humidity 41%. Wind southeast at 13 miles an hour. Pressure 29.63 inches and rising. Mendham, partly cloudy. 77 degrees, relative humidity 57%. Wind southeast at 15 miles an hour. Hazen, partly cloudy. 82 degrees, relative humidity 28%. Wind southeast at 23 miles an hour, gusting to 35. Harvey, partly cloudy. 79 degrees, relative humidity 50%. Wind southeast at 17 miles an hour, gusting to 26. Minot, partly cloudy. 82 degrees, relative humidity 40%. Wind southeast at 20 miles an hour, gusting to 31. Dickinson, mostly cloudy. 80 degrees, relative humidity 52%. Wind southeast at 25 miles an hour, gusting to 37. Elsewhere around North Dakota, it was 79 at Garrison. It was clear, with a temperature of 77 at Jamestown and 80 at Fargo. It was partly cloudy, with a temperature of 80 at Grand Forks and 77 at Devil's Lake. At Williston, it was mostly cloudy, with a temperature of 80. In northern South Dakota, it was clear. It was 80 at Mobridge and 77 at Aberdeen. In eastern Montana, skies ranged from partly cloudy to mostly cloudy. It was 76 at Miles City, 87 at Glendive, and 85 at Sydney. Once again, at Bismarck, the temperature was 79 degrees under partly cloudy skies. The regional weather forecast from your National Weather Service office in Bismarck. An unsettled June weather pattern will continue over the region through much of the upcoming week, bringing daily chances for showers and thunderstorms to many locations. In addition, occasional severe weather will also be possible. Daytime highs to start the upcoming week will be mainly in the upper 70s to lower 90s, with overnight lows in the 50s and 60s. Here is the forecast for the Bismarck-Mendham listening area. Rest of tonight, partly cloudy early in the evening, then clearing. Lows in the upper 60s. Southeast winds 20 to 25 miles per hour, with gusts up to 40 miles per hour. Sunday, sunny. A slight chance of windy. Highs in the mid-90s. South winds 20 to 30 miles per hour, with gusts up to 40 miles per hour. Sunday night, mostly cloudy. Showers with thunderstorms likely in the evening, then a chance of showers and thunderstorms after midnight. Lows in the upper 50s. Southwest winds 15 to 25 miles per hour, with gusts up to 35 miles per hour, becoming northwest around 15 miles per hour, with gusts up to 25 miles per hour after midnight. Monday, sunny. Not as warm. Highs around 80. Northwest winds 5.

to 15 miles per hour. Monday night, increasing clouds. Lows in the mid-50s. Southeast winds 5 to 10 miles per hour. Tuesday, mostly sunny. A chance of showers and thunderstorms in the afternoon. Windy. Highs in the lower 90s. Chance of rain 50%. Tuesday night, partly cloudy. A chance of showers and a slight chance of thunderstorms in the evening, then a slight chance of showers after midnight. Lows around 60. Chance of rain 50%. Wednesday, decreasing clouds. A chance of showers. A slight chance of thunderstorms in the afternoon. Highs in the mid-70s. Chance of rain 50%. Wednesday night, a chance of thunderstorms in the evening. Partly cloudy with a chance of showers. Lows in the lower 50s. Chance of rain 30%. Thursday, mostly sunny with a chance of showers. A slight chance of thunderstorms in the afternoon. Highs around 70. Chance of rain 40%. Thursday night, partly cloudy. A slight chance of showers and thunderstorms in the evening. Lows in the lower 50s. Chance of rain 20%. Friday, mostly sunny. A slight chance of showers and thunderstorms in the afternoon. Highs in the lower 70s. Chance of rain 20%. Friday night, partly cloudy. Lows around 50. Saturday, mostly sunny. Highs in the lower 70s. For Western Lake Sakakawea, rest of tonight, windy. Southeast winds 20 to 30 miles per hour, becoming east 10 to 20 miles per hour after midnight. Chance of thunderstorms through the night. Mostly cloudy. Lows in the lower 60s. Sunday, southeast winds 10 to 20 miles per hour, shifting to the west in the late morning and afternoon. Mostly sunny. Highs 87 to 92. For Eastern Lake Sakakawea, rest of tonight, very windy. Southeast winds 25 to 40 miles per hour, decreasing to 20 to 30 miles per hour early in the morning. Partly cloudy. Lows in the mid-60s. Sunday, windy. South winds 25 to 35 miles per hour, shifting to the west 20 to 30 miles per hour late in the afternoon. Mostly sunny. Highs in the mid-90s. For Northern Lake Orahi, rest of tonight, very windy. Southeast winds 25 to 40 miles per hour. Mostly clear. Lows in the upper 60s. Sunday, very windy. Southeast winds 25 to 40 miles per hour, shifting to the south 35 to 40 miles per hour in the afternoon. Sunny. Highs in the lower 90s. Here are the weather conditions at 10 p.m. Central Daylight Time. Bismarck, partly cloudy. Temperature 79 degrees, relative humidity 41%. Wind southeast at 13 miles an hour. Pressure 29.63 inches and rising. Mendham, partly cloudy. 77 degrees, relative humidity 57%. Wind southeast at 15 miles an hour. Hazen, partly cloudy. 82 degrees, relative humidity 28%. Wind southeast at 23 miles an hour, gusting to 35. Harvey, partly cloudy. 79 degrees, relative humidity 50%. Wind southeast at 17 miles an hour, gusting to 26. Minot, partly cloudy. 82 degrees, relative humidity 40%. Wind southeast at 20 miles an hour, gusting to 31. Dickinson, mostly cloudy. 80 degrees, relative humidity 52%. Wind southeast at 25 miles an hour, gusting to 37. Elsewhere around North Dakota, it was 79 at Garrison. It was clear, with a temperature of 77 at Jamestown and 80 at Fargo. It was partly cloudy, with a temperature of 80 at Grand Forks and 77 at Devil's Lake. At Williston, it was mostly cloudy, with a temperature of 80. In northern South Dakota, it was clear. It was 80 at Mobridge and 77 at Aberdeen. In eastern Montana, skies ranged from partly cloudy to mostly cloudy. It was 76 at Miles City, 87 at Glendive, and 85 at Sydney. Once again, at Bismarck, the temperature was 79 degrees under partly cloudy skies. 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
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The regional weather forecast from your National Weather Service office in Bismarck. An unsettled June weather pattern will continue over the region through much of the upcoming week, bringing daily chances for showers and thunderstorms to many locations. In addition, occasional severe weather will also be possible. Daytime highs to start the upcoming week will be mainly in the upper 70s to lower 90s with overnight lows in the 50s and 60s. Here is the forecast for the Bismarck, Minden listening area. Rest of tonight, partly cloudy early in the evening then clearing. Lows in the upper 60s. Southeast winds 20 to 25 miles per hour with gusts up to 40 miles per hour. Sunday, sunny. A slight chance of windy. Highs in the mid-90s. South winds 20 to 30 miles per hour with gusts up to 40 miles per hour. Sunday night, mostly cloudy. Showers with thunderstorms likely in the evening, then a chance of showers and thunderstorms after midnight. Lows in the upper 50s. Southwest winds 15 to 25 miles per hour with gusts up to 35 miles per hour, becoming northwest around 15 miles per hour with gusts up to 25 miles per hour after midnight. Monday, sunny. Not as warm. Around 15 miles per hour with gusts up to 25 miles per hour after midnight. Monday, sunny. Not as warm. Highs around 80. Northwest winds 5 to 15 miles per hour. Monday night, increasing clouds. Lows in the mid-50s. Southeast winds 5 to 10 miles per hour. Tuesday, mostly sunny. A chance of showers and thunderstorms in the afternoon. Windy. Highs in the lower 90s. Chance of rain 50%. Tuesday night, partly cloudy. A chance of showers and a slight chance of thunderstorms in the evening, then a slight chance of showers after midnight. Lows around 60. Chance of rain 50%. Wednesday, decreasing clouds. A chance of showers. A slight chance of thunderstorms in the afternoon. Highs in the mid-70s. Chance of rain 50%. Wednesday night, a chance of thunderstorms in the evening. Partly cloudy with a chance of showers. Lows in the lower 50s. Chance of rain 30%. Thursday, mostly sunny with a chance of showers. A slight chance of thunderstorms in the afternoon. Highs around 70. Chance of rain 40%. Thursday night, partly cloudy. A slight chance of showers and thunderstorms in the evening. Lows in the lower 50s. Chance of rain 20%. Friday, mostly sunny. A slight chance of showers and thunderstorms in the afternoon. Highs in the lower 70s. Chance of rain 20%. Friday night, partly cloudy. Lows around 50. Saturday, mostly sunny. Highs in the lower 70s. For Western Lake Sakakawea, rest of tonight, windy. Southeast winds 20 to 30 miles per hour, becoming east 10 to 20 miles per hour after midnight. Chance of thunderstorms through the night. Mostly cloudy. Lows in the lower 60s. Sunday, southeast winds 10 to 20 miles per hour, shifting to the west in the late morning and afternoon. Mostly sunny. Highs 87 to 92. For Eastern Lake Sakakawea, rest of tonight, very windy. Southeast winds 25 to 40 miles per hour, decreasing to 20 to 30 miles per hour early in the morning. Partly cloudy. Lows in the mid-60s. Sunday, windy. South winds 25 to 35 miles per hour, shifting to the west 20 to 30 miles per hour late in the afternoon. Mostly sunny. Highs in the mid-90s. For Northern Lake Oahe, rest of tonight, very windy. Southeast winds 25 to 40 miles per hour. Mostly clear. Lows in the upper 60s. Sunday, very windy. Southeast winds 25 to 40 miles per hour, shifting to the south 35 to 40 miles per hour in the afternoon. Sunny. Highs in the lower 90s. Here are the weather conditions at 10 p.m. Central Daylight Time. Bismarck, partly cloudy. Temperature 79 degrees, relative humidity 41%. Wind southeast at 30.

15 miles an hour. Pressure 29.63 inches and rising. Menden, partly cloudy. 77 degrees, relative humidity 57%. Wind southeast at 15 miles an hour. Hazen, partly cloudy. 82 degrees, relative humidity 28%. Wind southeast at 23 miles an hour, gusting to 35. Harvey, partly cloudy. 79 degrees, relative humidity 50%. Wind southeast at 17 miles an hour, gusting to 26. Minot, partly cloudy. 82 degrees, relative humidity 40%. Wind southeast at 20 miles an hour, gusting to 31. Dickinson, mostly cloudy. 80 degrees, relative humidity 52%. Wind southeast at 25 miles an hour, gusting to 37. Elsewhere around North Dakota, it was 79 at Garrison. It was clear, with a temperature of 77 at Jamestown and 80 at Fargo. It was partly cloudy, with a temperature of 80 at Grand Forks and 77 at Devil's Lake. At Williston, it was mostly cloudy, with a temperature of 80. In northern South Dakota, it was clear. It was 80 at Mobridge and 77 at Aberdeen. In eastern Montana, skies ranged from partly cloudy to mostly cloudy. It was 76 at Miles City, 87 at Glendive, and 85 at Sydney. Once again, at Bismarck, the temperature was 79 degrees under partly cloudy skies. The regional weather forecast from your National Weather Service office in Bismarck. An unsettled June weather pattern will continue over the region through much of the upcoming week, bringing daily chances for showers and thunderstorms to many locations. In addition, occasional severe weather will also be possible. Daytime highs to start the upcoming week will be mainly in the upper 70s to lower 90s, with overnight lows in the 50s and 60s. Here is the forecast for the Bismarck-Menden listening area. Rest of tonight, partly cloudy late in the evening, then clearing. Lows in the upper 60s. Southeast winds 15 to 25 miles per hour. Sunday, sunny. A slight chance of windy. Highs in the mid-90s. South winds 20 to 30 miles per hour with gusts up to 40 miles per hour. Sunday night, mostly cloudy. Showers with thunderstorms likely in the evening, then a chance of showers and thunderstorms after midnight. Lows in the upper 50s. Southwest winds 15 to 25 miles per hour with gusts up to 35 miles per hour, becoming northwest around 15 miles per hour with gusts up to 25 miles per hour after midnight. Monday, sunny. Not as warm. Highs around 80. Northwest winds 5 to 15 miles per hour. Monday night, increasing clouds. Lows in the mid-50s. Southeast winds 5 to 10 miles per hour. Tuesday, mostly sunny. A chance of showers and thunderstorms in the afternoon. Windy. Highs in the lower 90s. Chance of rain 50%. Tuesday night, partly cloudy. A chance of showers and a slight chance of thunderstorms in the evening, then a slight chance of showers after midnight. Lows around 60. Chance of rain 50%. Wednesday, decreasing clouds. A chance of showers. A slight chance of thunderstorms in the afternoon. Highs in the mid-70s. Chance of rain 50%. Wednesday night, a chance of thunderstorms in the evening. Partly cloudy with a chance of showers. Lows in the lower 50s. Chance of rain 30%. Thursday, mostly sunny with a chance of showers. A slight chance of thunderstorms in the afternoon. Highs around 70. Chance of rain 40%. Thursday night, partly cloudy. A slight chance of showers and thunderstorms in the evening. Lows in the lower 50s. Chance of rain 20%. Friday, mostly sunny. A slight chance of showers and thunderstorms in the afternoon. Highs in the lower 70s. Chance of rain 20%. Friday night, partly cloudy. Lows around 50. Saturday, mostly sunny. Highs in the lower 70s. For Western Lakes, Aconcagua, west of tonight, windy. Southeast winds 20 to 30 miles per hour, becoming east 10 to 20 miles per hour after midnight. Chance of thunderstorms through the night. Most

Sunday, very windy. Southeast winds 25 to 40 miles per hour, shifting to the south 35 to 40 miles per hour in the afternoon. Sunny. Highs in the lower 90s. Here are the weather conditions at 10 p.m. Central Daylight Time. Bismarck, partly cloudy. Temperature 79 degrees, relative humidity 41%. Wind southeast at 13 miles an hour. Pressure 29.63 inches and rising. Mendon, partly cloudy. 77 degrees, relative humidity 57%. Wind southeast at 15 miles an hour. Hazen, partly cloudy. 82 degrees, relative humidity 28%. Wind southeast at 23 miles an hour, gusting to 35. Harvey, partly cloudy. 79 degrees, relative humidity 50%. Wind southeast at 17 miles an hour, gusting to 26. Minot, partly cloudy. 82 degrees, relative humidity 40%. Wind southeast at 20 miles an hour, gusting to 31. Dickinson, mostly cloudy. 80 degrees, relative humidity 52%. Wind southeast at 25 miles an hour, gusting to 37. Elsewhere around North Dakota, it was 79 at Garrison. It was clear, with a temperature of 77 at Jamestown and 80 at Fargo. It was partly cloudy, with a temperature of 80 at Grand Forks and 77 at Devil's Lake. At Williston, it was mostly cloudy, with a temperature of 80. In northern South Dakota, it was clear. It was 80 at Mobridge and 77 at Aberdeen. In eastern Montana, skies ranged from partly cloudy to mostly cloudy. It was 76 at Miles City, 87 at Glendive, and 85 at Sydney. Once again, at Bismarck, the temperature was 79 degrees under partly cloudy skies. The regional weather forecast from your National Weather Service office in Bismarck. An unsettled June weather pattern will continue over the region through much of the upcoming week, bringing daily chances for showers and thunderstorms to many locations. In addition, occasional severe weather will also be possible. Daytime highs to start the upcoming week will be mainly in the upper 70s to lower 90s, with overnight lows in the 50s and 60s. Here is the forecast for the Bismarck-Mendon listening area. Rest of tonight, partly cloudy late in the evening, then clearing. Lows in the upper 60s. Southeast winds 15 to 25 miles per hour. Sunday, sunny. A slight chance of windy. Highs in the mid-90s. South winds 20 to 30 miles per hour with gusts up to 40 miles per hour. Sunday night, mostly cloudy. Showers with thunderstorms likely in the evening, then a chance of showers and thunderstorms after midnight. Lows in the upper 50s. Southwest winds 15 to 25 miles per hour with gusts up to 35 miles per hour, becoming northwest around 15 miles per hour with gusts up to 25 miles per hour after midnight. Monday, sunny. Not as warm. Highs around 80. Northwest winds 5 to 15 miles per hour. Monday night, increasing clouds. Lows in the mid-50s. Southeast winds 5 to 10 miles per hour. Tuesday, mostly sunny. A chance of showers and thunderstorms in the afternoon. Windy. Highs in the lower 90s. Chance of rain 50%. Tuesday night, partly cloudy. A chance of showers and a slight chance of thunderstorms in the evening, then a slight chance of showers after midnight. Lows around 60. Chance of rain 50%. Wednesday, decreasing clouds. A chance of showers. A slight chance of thunderstorms in the afternoon. Highs in the mid-70s. Chance of rain 50%. Wednesday night, a chance of thunderstorms in the evening. Partly cloudy with a chance of showers. Lows in the lower 50s. Chance of rain 30%. Thursday, mostly sunny with a chance of showers. A slight chance of thunderstorms in the afternoon. Highs around 70. Chance of rain 40%. Thursday night, partly cloudy. A slight chance of showers and thunderstorms in the evening. Lows in the lower 50s. Chance of rain 20%. Friday, mostly sunny. A slight chance of showers and thunderstorms in the afternoon. Highs in the lower 70s.

chance of rain 20%. Friday night, partly cloudy. Lows around 50. Saturday, mostly sunny. Highs in the lower 70s. For Western Lake Sakakawea, rest of tonight, windy. Southeast winds 20 to 30 miles per hour, becoming east 10 to 20 miles per hour after midnight. Chance of thunderstorms through the night. Mostly cloudy. Lows in the lower 60s. Sunday, southeast winds 10 to 20 miles per hour, shifting to the west in the late morning and afternoon. Mostly sunny. Highs 87 to 92. For Eastern Lake Sakakawea, rest of tonight, very windy. Southeast winds 25 to 40 miles per hour, decreasing to 20 to 30 miles per hour early in the morning. Partly cloudy. Lows in the mid-60s. Sunday, windy. South winds 25 to 35 miles per hour, shifting to the west 20 to 30 miles per hour late in the afternoon. Mostly sunny. Highs in the mid-90s. For Northern Lake Oahe, rest of tonight, very windy. Southeast winds 25 to 40 miles per hour. Mostly clear. Lows in the upper 60s. Sunday, very windy. Southeast winds 25 to 40 miles per hour, shifting to the south 35 to 40 miles per hour in the afternoon. Sunny. Highs in the lower 90s. Here are the weather conditions at 10 p.m. Central Daylight Time. Bismarck, partly cloudy. Temperature 79 degrees, relative humidity 41%. Wind southeast at 13 miles an hour. Pressure 29.63 inches and rising. Mendan, partly cloudy. 77 degrees, relative humidity 57%. Wind southeast at 15 miles an hour. Hazen, partly cloudy. 82 degrees, relative humidity 28%. Wind southeast at 23 miles an hour, gusting to 35. Harvey, partly cloudy. 79 degrees, relative humidity 50%. Wind southeast at 17 miles an hour, gusting to 26. Minot, partly cloudy. 82 degrees, relative humidity 40%. Wind southeast at 20 miles an hour, gusting to 31. Dickinson, mostly cloudy. 80 degrees, relative humidity 52%. Wind southeast at 25 miles an hour, gusting to 37. Elsewhere around North Dakota, it was 79 at Garrison. It was clear, with a temperature of 77 at Jamestown and 80 at Fargo. It was partly cloudy, with a temperature of 80 at Grand Forks and 77 at Devil's Lake. At Williston, it was mostly cloudy, with a temperature of 80. In northern South Dakota, it was clear. It was 80 at Mobridge and 77 at Aberdeen. In eastern Montana, skies ranged from partly cloudy to mostly cloudy. It was 76 at Miles City, 87 at Glendive, and 85 at Sydney. Once again, at Bismarck, the temperature was 79 degrees under partly cloudy skies. The regional weather forecast from your National Weather Service office in Bismarck. An unsettled June weather pattern will continue over the region through much of the upcoming week, bringing daily chances for showers and thunderstorms to many locations. In addition, occasional severe weather will also be possible. Daytime highs to start the upcoming week will be mainly in the upper 70s to lower 90s, with overnight lows in the 50s and 60s. Here is the forecast for the Bismarck Minden listening area. Rest of tonight, partly cloudy late in the evening, then clearing. Lows in the upper 60s. Southeast winds 15 to 25 miles per hour. Sunday, sunny. A slight chance of windy. Highs in the mid-90s. South winds 20 to 30 miles per hour with gusts up to 40 miles per hour. Sunday night, mostly cloudy. Showers with thunderstorms likely in the evening, then a chance of showers and thunderstorms after midnight. Lows in the upper 50s. Southwest winds 15 to 25 miles per hour with gusts up to 35 miles per hour, becoming northwest around 15 miles per hour with gusts up to 25 miles per hour after midnight. Monday, sunny. Not as warm. Highs around 80. Northwest winds 5 to 15 miles per hour. Monday night, increasing clouds. Lows in the mid-50s. Southeast winds 5 to

miles per hour. Tuesday, mostly sunny. A chance of showers and thunderstorms in the afternoon. Windy. Highs in the lower 90s. Chance of rain 50%. Tuesday night, partly cloudy. A chance of showers and a slight chance of thunderstorms in the evening, then a slight chance of showers after midnight. Lows around 60. Chance of rain 50%. Wednesday, decreasing clouds. A chance of showers. A slight chance of thunderstorms in the afternoon. Highs in the mid-70s. Chance of rain 50%. Wednesday night, a chance of thunderstorms in the evening. Partly cloudy with a chance of showers. Lows in the lower 50s. Chance of rain 30%. Thursday, mostly sunny with a chance of showers. A slight chance of thunderstorms in the afternoon. Highs around 70. Chance of rain 40%. Thursday night, partly cloudy. A slight chance of showers and thunderstorms in the evening. Lows in the lower 50s. Chance of rain 20%. Friday, mostly sunny. A slight chance of showers and thunderstorms in the afternoon. Highs in the lower 70s. Chance of rain 20%. Friday night, partly cloudy. Lows around 50. Saturday, mostly sunny. Highs in the lower 70s. For Western Lake Sakakawea, rest of tonight, windy. Southeast winds 20 to 30 miles per hour, becoming east 10 to 20 miles per hour after midnight. Chance of thunderstorms through the night. Mostly cloudy. Lows in the lower 60s. Sunday, southeast winds 10 to 20 miles per hour, shifting to the west in the late morning and afternoon. Mostly sunny. Highs 87 to 92. For Eastern Lake Sakakawea, rest of tonight, very windy. Southeast winds 25 to 40 miles per hour, decreasing to 20 to 30 miles per hour early in the morning. Partly cloudy. Lows in the mid-60s. Sunday, windy. South winds 25 to 35 miles per hour, shifting to the west 20 to 30 miles per hour late in the afternoon. Mostly sunny. Highs in the mid-90s. For Northern Lake Orahi, rest of tonight, very windy. Southeast winds 25 to 40 miles per hour. Mostly clear. Lows in the upper 60s. Sunday, very windy. Southeast winds 25 to 40 miles per hour, shifting to the south 35 to 40 miles per hour in the afternoon. Sunny. Highs in the lower 90s. Here are the weather conditions at 10 p.m. Central Daylight Time. Bismarck, partly cloudy. Temperature 79 degrees, relative humidity 41%. Wind southeast at 13 miles an hour. Pressure 29.63 inches and rising. Mendan, partly cloudy. 77 degrees, relative humidity 57%. Wind southeast at 15 miles an hour. Hazen, partly cloudy. 82 degrees, relative humidity 28%. Wind southeast at 23 miles an hour, gusting to 35. Harvey, partly cloudy. 79 degrees, relative humidity 50%. Wind southeast at 17 miles an hour, gusting to 26. Minot, partly cloudy. 82 degrees, relative humidity 40%. Wind southeast at 20 miles an hour, gusting to 31. Dickinson, mostly cloudy. 80 degrees, relative humidity 52%. Wind southeast at 25 miles an hour, gusting to 37. Elsewhere around North Dakota, it was 79 at Garrison. It was clear, with a temperature of 77 at Jamestown and 80 at Fargo. It was partly cloudy, with a temperature of 80 at Grand Forks and 77 at Devil's Lake. At Williston, it was mostly cloudy, with a temperature of 80. In northern South Dakota, it was clear. It was 80 at Mobridge and 77 at Aberdeen. In eastern Montana, skies ranged from partly cloudy to mostly cloudy. It was 76 at Miles City, 87 at Glendive, and 85 at Sydney. Once again, at Bismarck, the temperature was 79 degrees under partly cloudy skies. The regional weather forecast from your National Weather Service office in Bismarck. An unsettled June weather pattern will continue over the region through much of the upcoming week, bringing daily chances for showers and thunderstorms to many.

in locations. In addition, occasional severe weather will also be possible. Daytime highs to start the upcoming week will be mainly in the upper 70s to lower 90s with overnight lows in the 50s and 60s. Here is the forecast for the Bismarck Minden listening area. Rest of tonight, partly cloudy late in the evening then clearing. Lows in the upper 60s. Southeast winds 15 to 25 miles per hour. Sunday, sunny. A slight chance of windy. Highs in the mid-90s. South winds 20 to 30 miles per hour with gusts up to 40 miles per hour. Sunday night, mostly cloudy. Showers with thunderstorms likely in the evening, then a chance of showers and thunderstorms after midnight. Lows in the upper 50s. Southwest winds 15 to 25 miles per hour with gusts up to 35 miles per hour, becoming northwest around 15 miles per hour with gusts up to 25 miles per hour after midnight. Monday, sunny. Not as warm. Highs around 80. Northwest winds 5 to 15 miles per hour. Monday night, increasing clouds. Lows in the mid-50s. Southeast winds 5 to 10 miles per hour. Tuesday, mostly sunny. A chance of showers and thunderstorms in the afternoon. Windy. Highs in the lower 90s. Chance of rain 50%. Tuesday night, partly cloudy. A chance of showers and a slight chance of thunderstorms in the evening, then a slight chance of showers after midnight. Lows around 60. Chance of rain 50%. Wednesday, decreasing clouds. A chance of showers. A slight chance of thunderstorms in the afternoon. Highs in the mid-70s. Chance of rain 50%. Wednesday night, a chance of thunderstorms in the evening. Partly cloudy with a chance of showers. Lows in the lower 50s. Chance of rain 30%. Thursday, mostly sunny with a chance of showers. A slight chance of thunderstorms in the afternoon. Highs around 70. Chance of rain 40%. Thursday night, partly cloudy. A slight chance of showers and thunderstorms in the evening. Lows in the lower 50s. Chance of rain 20%. Friday, mostly sunny. A slight chance of showers and thunderstorms in the afternoon. Highs in the lower 70s. Chance of rain 20%. Friday night, partly cloudy. Lows around 50. Saturday, mostly sunny. Highs in the lower 70s. 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Providing weather information 24 hours a day from your National Weather Service office in Bismarck. For Western Lake Sakakawea, rest of tonight, windy. Southeast winds 20 to 30 miles per hour, becoming east 10 to 20 miles per hour after midnight. Chance of thunderstorms through the night. Mostly cloudy. Lows in the lower 60s. Sunday, southeast winds 10 to 20 miles per hour, shifting to the west in the late morning and afternoon. Mostly sunny. Highs 87 to 92. For Eastern Lake Sakakawea, rest of tonight, very windy. Southeast winds 25 to 40 miles per hour, decreasing to 20 to 30 miles per hour early in the morning. Partly cloudy. Lows in the mid-60s. Sunday, windy. South winds 25 to 35 miles per hour, shifting to the west 20 to 30 miles per hour late in the afternoon. Mostly sunny. Highs in the mid-90s. For Northern Lake Oahe, rest of tonight, very windy. Southeast winds 25 to 40 miles per hour. Mostly clear. Lows in the upper 60s. Sunday, very windy. Southeast winds 25 to 40 miles per hour, shifting to the south 35 to 40 miles per hour in the afternoon. Sunny. Highs in the lower 90s. Here are the weather conditions at 11 p.m. Central Daylight Time. Bismarck, partly cloudy. Temperature 77 degrees, relative humidity 46%. Wind southeast at 15 miles an hour, gusting to 23. Pressure 29.63 inches and steady. Minden, partly cloudy. 75 degrees, relative humidity 60%. Wind southeast at 15 miles an hour. Hazen, partly cloudy. 81 degrees.
Relative humidity 28%. Wind southeast at 28 miles an hour, gusting to 35. Harvey, partly cloudy. 77 degrees, relative humidity 50%. Wind southeast at 20 miles an hour, gusting to 28. Minot, partly cloudy. 79 degrees, relative humidity 43%. Wind southeast at 21 miles an hour, gusting to 37. Dickinson, mostly cloudy. 78 degrees, relative humidity 59%. Wind southeast at 23 miles an hour, gusting to 36. Elsewhere around North Dakota, it was 77 at Garrison. It was clear, with a temperature of 75 at Jamestown and 78 at Fargo. It was partly cloudy, with a temperature of 78 at Grand Forks and 76 at Devil's Lake. At Williston, it was mostly cloudy, with a temperature of 80. In northern South Dakota, it was clear. It was 79 at Mobridge and 74 at Aberdeen. In eastern Montana, skies ranged from partly cloudy to mostly cloudy. It was 76 at Miles City, 75 at Glendive, and 81 at Sydney. Once again, at Bismarck, the temperature was 77 degrees under partly cloudy skies. The regional weather forecast from your National Weather Service office in Bismarck. An unsettled June weather pattern will continue over the region through much of the upcoming week, bringing daily chances for showers and thunderstorms to many locations. In addition, occasional severe weather will also be possible. Daytime highs to start the upcoming week will be mainly in the upper 70s to lower 90s, with overnight lows in the 50s and 60s. Here is the forecast for the Bismarck, Minden listening area. Rest of tonight, partly cloudy late in the evening, then clearing. Lows in the upper 60s. Southeast winds 15 to 25 miles per hour. Sunday, sunny. A slight chance of windy. Highs in the mid-90s. South winds 20 to 30 miles per hour with gusts up to 40 miles per hour. Sunday night, mostly cloudy. Showers with thunderstorms likely in the evening, then a chance of showers and thunderstorms after midnight. Lows in the upper 50s. Southwest winds 15 to 25 miles per hour with gusts up to 35 miles per hour, becoming northwest around 15 miles per hour with gusts up to 25 miles per hour after midnight. Monday, sunny. Not as warm. Highs around 80. Northwest winds 5 to 15 miles per hour. Monday night, increasing clouds. Lows in the mid-50s. Southeast winds 5 to 10 miles per hour. Tuesday, mostly sunny. A chance of showers and thunderstorms in the afternoon. Windy. Highs in the lower 90s. Chance of rain 50%. Tuesday night, partly cloudy. A chance of showers and a slight chance of thunderstorms in the evening, then a slight chance of showers after midnight. Lows around 60. Chance of rain 50%. Wednesday, decreasing clouds. A chance of showers. A slight chance of thunderstorms in the afternoon. Highs in the mid-70s. Chance of rain 50%. Wednesday night, a chance of thunderstorms in the evening. Partly cloudy with a chance of showers. Lows in the lower 50s. Chance of rain 30%. Thursday, mostly sunny with a chance of showers. A slight chance of thunderstorms in the afternoon. Highs around 70. Chance of rain 40%. Thursday night, partly cloudy. A slight chance of showers and thunderstorms in the evening. Lows in the lower 50s. Chance of rain 20%. Friday, mostly sunny. A slight chance of showers and thunderstorms in the afternoon. Highs in the lower 70s. Chance of rain 20%. Friday night, partly cloudy. Lows around 50. Saturday, mostly sunny. Highs in the lower 70s. For Western Lake Sakakawea, rest of tonight, windy. Southeast winds 20 to 30 miles per hour, becoming east 10 to 20 miles per hour after midnight. Chance of thunderstorms through the night. Mostly cloudy. Lows in the lower 60s. Sunday, southeast winds 10 to 20 miles per hour, shifting to the west in the late morning and afternoon. Mostly sunny. Highs 87 to 92. For Eastern Lake Sakakawea, rest of

Night, very windy. Southeast winds 25 to 40 miles per hour, decreasing to 20 to 30 miles per hour early in the morning. Partly cloudy. Lows in the mid-60s. Sunday, windy. South winds 25 to 35 miles per hour, shifting to the west 20 to 30 miles per hour late in the afternoon. Mostly sunny. Highs in the mid-90s. For northern Lake Oahe, rest of tonight, very windy. Southeast winds 25 to 40 miles per hour. Mostly clear. Lows in the upper 60s. Sunday, very windy. Southeast winds 25 to 40 miles per hour, shifting to the south 35 to 40 miles per hour in the afternoon. Sunny. Highs in the lower 90s. Here are the weather conditions at 11 p.m. Central Daylight Time. Bismarck, partly cloudy. Temperature 77 degrees, relative humidity 46%. Wind southeast at 15 miles an hour, gusting to 23. Pressure 29.63 inches and steady. Mendham, partly cloudy. 75 degrees, relative humidity 60%. Wind southeast at 15 miles an hour. Hazen, partly cloudy. 81 degrees, relative humidity 28%. Wind southeast at 28 miles an hour, gusting to 35. Harvey, partly cloudy. 77 degrees, relative humidity 50%. Wind southeast at 20 miles an hour, gusting to 28. Minot, partly cloudy. 79 degrees, relative humidity 43%. Wind southeast at 21 miles an hour, gusting to 37. Dickinson, mostly cloudy. 78 degrees, relative humidity 59%. Wind southeast at 23 miles an hour, gusting to 36. Elsewhere around North Dakota, it was 77 at Garrison. It was clear, with a temperature of 75 at Jamestown and 78 at Fargo. It was partly cloudy, with a temperature of 78 at Grand Forks and 76 at Devil's Lake. At Williston, it was mostly cloudy, with a temperature of 80. In northern South Dakota, it was clear. It was 79 at Mobridge and 74 at Aberdeen. In eastern Montana, skies ranged from partly cloudy to mostly cloudy. It was 76 at Miles City, 75 at Glendive, and 81 at Sydney. Once again, at Bismarck, the temperature was 77 degrees under partly cloudy skies. The regional weather forecast from your National Weather Service office in Bismarck. An unsettled June weather pattern will continue over the region through much of the upcoming week, bringing daily chances for showers and thunderstorms to many locations. In addition, occasional severe weather will also be possible. Daytime highs to start the upcoming week will be mainly in the upper 70s to lower 90s, with overnight lows in the 50s and 60s. Here is the forecast for the Bismarck-Mendham listening area. Rest of tonight, partly cloudy late in the evening, then clearing. Lows in the upper 60s. Southeast winds 15 to 25 miles per hour. Sunday, sunny. A slight chance of windy. Highs in the mid-90s. South winds 20 to 30 miles per hour with gusts up to 40 miles per hour. Sunday night, mostly cloudy. Showers with thunderstorms likely in the evening, then a chance of showers and thunderstorms after midnight. Lows in the upper 50s. Southwest winds 15 to 25 miles per hour with gusts up to 35 miles per hour, becoming northwest around 15 miles per hour with gusts up to 25 miles per hour after midnight. Monday, sunny. Not as warm. Highs around 80. Northwest winds 5 to 15 miles per hour. Monday night, increasing clouds. Lows in the mid-50s. Southeast winds 5 to 10 miles per hour. Tuesday, mostly sunny. A chance of showers and thunderstorms in the afternoon. Windy. Highs in the lower 90s. Chance of rain 50%. Tuesday night, partly cloudy. A chance of showers and a slight chance of thunderstorms in the evening, then a slight chance of showers after midnight. Lows around 60. Chance of rain 50%. Wednesday, decreasing clouds. A chance of showers. A slight chance of thunderstorms in the afternoon. Highs in the mid-70s. Chance of rain 50%. Wednesday night.

chance of thunderstorms in the evening. Partly cloudy with a chance of showers. Lows in the lower 50s. Chance of rain 30%. Thursday, mostly sunny with a chance of showers. A slight chance of thunderstorms in the afternoon. Highs around 70. Chance of rain 40%. Thursday night, partly cloudy. A slight chance of showers and thunderstorms in the evening. Lows in the lower 50s. Chance of rain 20%. Friday, mostly sunny. A slight chance of showers and thunderstorms in the afternoon. Highs in the lower 70s. Chance of rain 20%. Friday night, partly cloudy. Lows around 50. Saturday, mostly sunny. Highs in the lower 70s. For Western Lake Sakakawea, rest of tonight, windy. Southeast winds 20 to 30 miles per hour, becoming east 10 to 20 miles per hour after midnight. Chance of thunderstorms through the night. Mostly cloudy. Lows in the lower 60s. Sunday, southeast winds 10 to 20 miles per hour, shifting to the west in the late morning and afternoon. Mostly sunny. Highs 87 to 92. For Eastern Lake Sakakawea, rest of tonight, very windy. Southeast winds 25 to 40 miles per hour, decreasing to 20 to 30 miles per hour early in the morning. Partly cloudy. Lows in the mid-60s. Sunday, windy. South winds 25 to 35 miles per hour, shifting to the west 20 to 30 miles per hour late in the afternoon. Mostly sunny. Highs in the mid-90s. For Northern Lake Oahe, rest of tonight, very windy. Southeast winds 25 to 40 miles per hour. Mostly clear. Lows in the upper 60s. Sunday, very windy. Southeast winds 25 to 40 miles per hour, shifting to the south 35 to 40 miles per hour in the afternoon. Sunny. Highs in the lower 90s. Here are the weather conditions at 11 p.m. Central Daylight Time. Bismarck, mostly cloudy. Temperature 77 degrees, relative humidity 46%. Wind southeast at 15 miles an hour, gusting to 23. Pressure 29.63 inches and steady. Mendham, mostly cloudy. 75 degrees, relative humidity 60%. Wind southeast at 15 miles an hour. Hazen, mostly cloudy. 81 degrees, relative humidity 28%. Wind southeast at 28 miles an hour, gusting to 35. Harvey, partly cloudy. 77 degrees, relative humidity 50%. Wind southeast at 20 miles an hour, gusting to 28. Minot, partly cloudy. 79 degrees, relative humidity 43%. Wind southeast at 21 miles an hour, gusting to 37. Dickinson, cloudy. 78 degrees, relative humidity 59%. Wind southeast at 23 miles an hour, gusting to 36. Elsewhere around North Dakota, at Williston, a squall was reported with a temperature of 73. It was 77 at Garrison. It was clear with a temperature of 75 at Jamestown, 78 at Fargo, and 76 at Devil's Lake. At Grand Forks, it was partly cloudy with a temperature of 78. In northern South Dakota, skies ranged from clear to partly cloudy. It was 79 at Mobridge and 74 at Aberdeen. In eastern Montana, skies ranged from partly cloudy to mostly cloudy. It was 76 at Miles City, 75 at Glendive, and 81 at Sydney. Once again, at Bismarck, the temperature was 77 degrees under mostly cloudy skies. The regional weather forecast from your National Weather Service office in Bismarck. An unsettled June weather pattern will continue over the region through much of the upcoming week, bringing daily chances for showers and thunderstorms to many locations. In addition, occasional severe weather will also be possible. Daytime highs to start the upcoming week will be mainly in the upper 70s to lower 90s with overnight lows in the 50s and 60s. Here is the forecast for the Bismarck-Mendon listening area. Rest of tonight, partly cloudy late in the evening then clearing. Lows in the upper 60s. Southeast winds 15 to 25 miles per hour. Sunday, sunny. A slight chance of windy. Highs in the mid

90s. South winds 20 to 30 miles per hour with gusts up to 40 miles per hour. Sunday night, mostly cloudy. Showers with thunderstorms likely in the evening, then a chance of showers and thunderstorms after midnight. Lows in the upper 50s. Southwest winds 15 to 25 miles per hour with gusts up to 35 miles per hour, becoming northwest around 15 miles per hour with gusts up to 25 miles per hour after midnight. Monday, sunny. Not as warm. Highs around 80. Northwest winds 5 to 15 miles per hour. Monday night, increasing clouds. Lows in the mid-50s. Southeast winds 5 to 10 miles per hour. Tuesday, mostly sunny. A chance of showers and thunderstorms in the afternoon. Windy. Highs in the lower 90s. Chance of rain 50%. Tuesday night, partly cloudy. A chance of showers and a slight chance of thunderstorms in the evening, then a slight chance of showers after midnight. Lows around 60. Chance of rain 50%. Wednesday, decreasing clouds. A chance of showers. A slight chance of thunderstorms in the afternoon. Highs in the mid-70s. Chance of rain 50%. Wednesday night, a chance of thunderstorms in the evening. Partly cloudy with a chance of showers. Lows in the lower 50s. Chance of rain 30%. Thursday, mostly sunny with a chance of showers. A slight chance of thunderstorms in the afternoon. Highs around 70. Chance of rain 40%. Thursday night, partly cloudy. A slight chance of showers and thunderstorms in the evening. Lows in the lower 50s. Chance of rain 20%. Friday, mostly sunny. A slight chance of showers and thunderstorms in the afternoon. Highs in the lower 70s. Chance of rain 20%. Friday night, partly cloudy. Lows around 50. Saturday, mostly sunny. Highs in the lower 70s. For Western Lake Sakakawea, rest of tonight, windy. Southeast winds 20 to 30 miles per hour, becoming east 10 to 20 miles per hour after midnight. Chance of thunderstorms through the night. Mostly cloudy. Lows in the lower 60s. Sunday, southeast winds 10 to 20 miles per hour, shifting to the west in the late morning and afternoon. Mostly sunny. Highs 87 to 92. For Eastern Lake Sakakawea, rest of tonight, very windy. Southeast winds 25 to 40 miles per hour, decreasing to 20 to 30 miles per hour early in the morning. Partly cloudy. Lows in the mid-60s. Sunday, windy. South winds 25 to 35 miles per hour, shifting to the west 20 to 30 miles per hour late in the afternoon. Mostly sunny. Highs in the mid-90s. For Northern Lake Oahe, rest of tonight, very windy. Southeast winds 25 to 40 miles per hour. Mostly clear. Lows in the upper 60s. Sunday, very windy. Southeast winds 25 to 40 miles per hour, shifting to the south 35 to 40 miles per hour in the afternoon. Sunny. Highs in the lower 90s. Here are the weather conditions at 11 p.m. Central Daylight Time. Bismarck, mostly cloudy. Temperature 77 degrees, relative humidity 46%. Wind southeast at 15 miles an hour, gusting to 23. Pressure 29.63 inches and steady. Mendon, mostly cloudy. 75 degrees, relative humidity 60%. Wind southeast at 15 miles an hour. Hazen, mostly cloudy. 81 degrees, relative humidity 28%. Wind southeast at 28 miles an hour, gusting to 35. Harvey, partly cloudy. 77 degrees, relative humidity 50%. Wind southeast at 20 miles an hour, gusting to 28. Minot, partly cloudy. 79 degrees, relative humidity 43%. Wind southeast at 21 miles an hour, gusting to 37. Dickinson, cloudy. 78 degrees, relative humidity 59%. Wind southeast at 23 miles an hour, gusting to 36. Elsewhere around North Dakota, at Williston, a squall was reported, with a temperature of 73. It was 77 at Garrison.

It was clear, with a temperature of 75 at Jamestown, 78 at Fargo, and 76 at Devil's Lake. At Grand Forks, it was partly cloudy, with a temperature of 78. In northern South Dakota, skies ranged from clear to partly cloudy. It was 79 at Mobridge, and 74 at Aberdeen. In eastern Montana, skies ranged from partly cloudy to mostly cloudy. It was 76 at Miles City, 75 at Glendive, and 81 at Sydney. Once again, at Bismarck, the temperature was 77 degrees under mostly cloudy skies. The regional weather forecast from your National Weather Service office in Bismarck. An unsettled June weather pattern will continue over the region through much of the upcoming week, bringing daily chances for showers and thunderstorms to many locations. In addition, occasional severe weather will also be possible. Daytime highs to start the upcoming week will be mainly in the upper 70s to lower 90s, with overnight lows in the 50s and 60s. Here is the forecast for the Bismarck, Minden listening area. Rest of tonight, partly cloudy late in the evening, then clearing. Lows in the upper 60s. Southeast winds 15 to 25 miles per hour. Sunday, sunny. A slight chance of windy. Highs in the mid-90s. South winds 20 to 30 miles per hour with gusts up to 40 miles per hour. Sunday night, mostly cloudy. Showers with thunderstorms likely in the evening, then a chance of showers and thunderstorms after midnight. Lows in the upper 50s. Southwest winds 15 to 25 miles per hour with gusts up to 35 miles per hour, becoming northwest around 15 miles per hour with gusts up to 25 miles per hour after midnight. Monday, sunny. Not as warm. Highs around 80. Northwest winds 5 to 15 miles per hour. Monday night, increasing clouds. Lows in the mid-50s. Southeast winds 5 to 10 miles per hour. Tuesday, mostly sunny. A chance of showers and thunderstorms in the afternoon. Windy. Highs in the lower 90s. Chance of rain 50%. Tuesday night, partly cloudy. A chance of showers and a slight chance of thunderstorms in the evening, then a slight chance of showers after midnight. Lows around 60. Chance of rain 50%. Wednesday, decreasing clouds. A chance of showers. A slight chance of thunderstorms in the afternoon. Highs in the mid-70s. Chance of rain 50%. Wednesday night, a chance of thunderstorms in the evening. Partly cloudy with a chance of showers. Lows in the lower 50s. Chance of rain 30%. Thursday, mostly sunny with a chance of showers. A slight chance of thunderstorms in the afternoon. Highs around 70. Chance of rain 40%. Thursday night, partly cloudy. A slight chance of showers and thunderstorms in the evening. Lows in the lower 50s. Chance of rain 20%. Friday, mostly sunny. A slight chance of showers and thunderstorms in the afternoon. Highs in the lower 70s. Chance of rain 20%. Friday night, partly cloudy. Lows around 50. Saturday, mostly sunny. Highs in the lower 70s. For Western Lake Sakakawea, rest of tonight, windy. Southeast winds 20 to 30 miles per hour, becoming east 10 to 20 miles per hour after midnight. Chance of thunderstorms through the night. Mostly cloudy. Lows in the lower 60s. Sunday, southeast winds 10 to 20 miles per hour, shifting to the west in the late morning and afternoon. Mostly sunny. Highs 87 to 92. For Eastern Lake Sakakawea, rest of tonight, very windy. Southeast winds 25 to 40 miles per hour, decreasing to 20 to 30 miles per hour early in the morning. Partly cloudy. Lows in the mid-60s. Sunday, windy. South winds 25 to 35 miles per hour, shifting to the west 20 to 30 miles per hour late in the afternoon. Mostly sunny. Highs in the mid-90s. For Northern Lake Oahe, rest of tonight, very windy. Southeast winds 25 to 40 miles per hour. Mostly clear. Lows in the upper 60s. Sunday, very windy. Southeast winds 25 to 40 miles per hour, shifting to the south 35 to 40 miles per hour in the afternoon. Sunny,

highs in the lower 90s. Here are the weather conditions at 11 p.m. Central Daylight Time. Bismarck, mostly cloudy. Temperature 77 degrees, relative humidity 46%. Wind southeast at 15 miles an hour, gusting to 23. Pressure 29.63 inches and steady. Mendon, mostly cloudy. 75 degrees, relative humidity 60%. Wind southeast at 15 miles an hour. Hazen, mostly cloudy. 81 degrees, relative humidity 28%. Wind southeast at 28 miles an hour, gusting to 35. Harvey, partly cloudy. 77 degrees, relative humidity 50%. Wind southeast at 20 miles an hour, gusting to 28. Minot, partly cloudy. 79 degrees, relative humidity 43%. Wind southeast at 21 miles an hour, gusting to 37. Dickinson, cloudy. 78 degrees, relative humidity 59%. Wind southeast at 23 miles an hour, gusting to 36. Elsewhere around North Dakota, at Williston, a squall was reported with a temperature of 73. It was 77 at Garrison. It was clear with a temperature of 75 at Jamestown, 78 at Fargo, and 76 at Devil's Lake. At Grand Forks, it was partly cloudy with a temperature of 78. In northern South Dakota, skies ranged from clear to partly cloudy. It was 79 at Mobridge and 74 at Aberdeen. In eastern Montana, skies ranged from partly cloudy to mostly cloudy. It was 76 at Miles City, 75 at Glendive, and 81 at Sydney. Once again, at Bismarck, the temperature was 77 degrees under mostly cloudy skies. The regional weather forecast from your National Weather Service office in Bismarck. An unsettled June weather pattern will continue over the region through much of the upcoming week, bringing daily chances for showers and thunderstorms to many locations. In addition, occasional severe weather will also be possible. Daytime highs to start the upcoming week will be mainly in the upper 70s to lower 90s, with overnight lows in the 50s and 60s. Here is the forecast for the Bismarck-Mendon listening area. Rest of tonight, partly cloudy late in the evening, then clearing. Lows in the upper 60s. Southeast winds 15 to 25 miles per hour. Sunday, sunny. A slight chance of windy. Highs in the mid-90s. South winds 20 to 30 miles per hour with gusts up to 40 miles per hour. Sunday night, mostly cloudy. Showers with thunderstorms likely in the evening, then a chance of showers and thunderstorms after midnight. Lows in the upper 50s. Southwest winds 15 to 25 miles per hour with gusts up to 35 miles per hour, becoming northwest around 15 miles per hour with gusts up to 25 miles per hour after midnight. Monday, sunny. Not as warm. Highs around 80. Northwest winds 5 to 15 miles per hour. Monday night, increasing clouds. Lows in the mid-50s. Southeast winds 5 to 10 miles per hour. Tuesday, mostly sunny. A chance of showers and thunderstorms in the afternoon. Windy. Highs in the lower 90s. Chance of rain 50%. Tuesday night, partly cloudy. A chance of showers and a slight chance of thunderstorms in the evening, then a slight chance of showers after midnight. Lows around 60. Chance of rain 50%. Wednesday, decreasing clouds. A chance of showers. A slight chance of thunderstorms in the afternoon. Highs in the mid-70s. Chance of rain 50%. Wednesday night, a chance of thunderstorms in the evening. Partly cloudy with a chance of showers. Lows in the lower 50s. Chance of rain 30%. Thursday, mostly sunny with a chance of showers. A slight chance of thunderstorms in the afternoon. Highs around 70. Chance of rain 40%. Thursday night, partly cloudy. A slight chance of showers and thunderstorms in the evening. Lows in the lower 50s. Chance of rain 20%. Friday, mostly sunny. A slight chance of showers and thunderstorms in the afternoon. Highs in the lower 70s. Chance of rain 20%. Friday night, partly cloudy. Lows
lows around 50. Saturday, mostly sunny. Highs in the lower 70s. 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Providing weather information 24 hours a day from your National Weather Service office in Bismarck. For Western Lake Sakakawea, rest of tonight, windy. Southeast winds 20 to 30 miles per hour, becoming east 10 to 20 miles per hour after midnight. Chance of thunderstorms through the night. Mostly cloudy. Lows in the lower 60s. Sunday, southeast winds 10 to 20 miles per hour, shifting to the west in the late morning and afternoon. Mostly sunny. Highs 87 to 92. For Eastern Lake Sakakawea, rest of tonight, east winds 10 to 20 miles per hour, shifting to the west in the late morning and afternoon. Mostly sunny. Highs 87 to 92. For Eastern Lake Sakakawea, rest of tonight, very windy. Southeast winds 25 to 40 miles per hour, decreasing to 20 to 30 miles per hour early in the morning. Partly cloudy. Lows in the mid-60s. Sunday, windy. South winds 25 to 35 miles per hour, shifting to the west 20 to 30 miles per hour late in the afternoon. Mostly sunny. Highs in the mid-90s. For Northern Lake Oahe, rest of tonight, very windy. Southeast winds 25 to 40 miles per hour. Mostly clear. Lows in the upper 60s. Sunday, very windy. Southeast winds 25 to 40 miles per hour, shifting to the south 35 to 40 miles per hour in the afternoon. Sunny. Highs in the lower 90s. Here are the weather conditions at 11 p.m. Central Daylight Time. Bismarck, mostly cloudy. Temperature 77 degrees, relative humidity 46%. Wind southeast at 15 miles an hour, gusting to 23. Pressure 29.63 inches and steady. Mendham, mostly cloudy. 75 degrees, relative humidity 60%. Wind southeast at 15 miles an hour. Hazen, mostly cloudy. 81 degrees, relative humidity 28%. Wind southeast at 28 miles an hour, gusting to 35. Harvey, partly cloudy. 77 degrees, relative humidity 50%. Wind southeast at 20 miles an hour, gusting to 28. Minot, partly cloudy. 79 degrees, relative humidity 43%. Wind southeast at 21 miles an hour, gusting to 37. Dickinson, cloudy. 78 degrees, relative humidity 59%. Wind southeast at 23 miles an hour, gusting to 36. Elsewhere around North Dakota, at Williston, a squall was reported with a temperature of 73. It was 77 at Garrison. It was clear with a temperature of 75 at Jamestown, 78 at Fargo, and 76 at Devil's Lake. At Grand Forks, it was partly cloudy with a temperature of 78. In northern South Dakota, skies ranged from clear to partly cloudy. It was 79 at Mobridge and 74 at Aberdeen. In eastern Montana, skies ranged from partly cloudy to mostly cloudy. It was 76 at Miles City, 75 at Glendive, and 81 at Sydney. Once again, at Bismarck, the temperature was 77 degrees under mostly cloudy skies. The regional weather forecast from your National Weather Service office in Bismarck. An unsettled June weather pattern will continue over the region through much of the upcoming week, bringing daily chances for showers and thunderstorms to many locations. In addition, occasional severe weather will also be possible. Daytime highs to start the upcoming week will be mainly in the upper 70s to lower 90s, with overnight lows in the 50s and 60s. Here is the forecast for the Bismarck, Minden listening area. Rest of tonight, partly cloudy late in the evening, then clearing. Lows in the upper 60s. Southeast winds 15 to 25 miles per hour. Sunday, sunny. A slight chance of windy. Highs in the mid-90s. South winds 20 to 30 miles per hour with gusts up to 40 miles per hour. Sunday night, mostly cloudy. Showers with thunderstorms likely in the evening, then a chance of showers and thunderstorms after midnight. Lows in the upper 50s.

southwest winds 15 to 25 miles per hour with gusts up to 35 miles per hour. Becoming northwest around 15 miles per hour with gusts up to 25 miles per hour after midnight. Monday, sunny. Not as warm. Highs around 80. Northwest winds 5 to 15 miles per hour. Monday night, increasing clouds. Lows in the mid-50s. Southeast winds 5 to 10 miles per hour. Tuesday, mostly sunny. A chance of showers and thunderstorms in the afternoon. Windy. Highs in the lower 90s. Chance of rain 50%. Tuesday night, partly cloudy. A chance of showers and a slight chance of thunderstorms in the evening, then a slight chance of showers after midnight. Lows around 60. Chance of rain 50%. Wednesday, decreasing clouds. A chance of showers. A slight chance of thunderstorms in the afternoon. Highs in the mid-70s. Chance of rain 50%. Wednesday night, a chance of thunderstorms in the evening. Partly cloudy with a chance of showers. Lows in the lower 50s. Chance of rain 30%. Thursday, mostly sunny with a chance of showers. A slight chance of thunderstorms in the afternoon. Highs around 70. Chance of rain 40%. Thursday night, partly cloudy. A slight chance of showers and thunderstorms in the evening. Lows in the lower 50s. Chance of rain 20%. Friday, mostly sunny. A slight chance of showers and thunderstorms in the afternoon. Highs in the lower 70s. Chance of rain 20%. Friday night, partly cloudy. Lows around 50. Saturday, mostly sunny. Highs in the lower 70s. Here is the forecast for the Bismarck Minden listening area. Rest of tonight, partly cloudy. Lows in the upper 60s. Southeast winds 15 to 25 miles per hour. Sunday, sunny, windy. Highs in the mid-90s. South winds 20 to 30 miles per hour with gusts up to 40 miles per hour. Sunday night, increasing clouds. A chance of thunderstorms. Showers. Lows in the upper 50s. South winds 15 to 25 miles per hour with gusts up to 35 miles per hour. Becoming northwest 10 to 15 miles per hour with gusts up to 25 miles per hour after midnight. Monday, sunny. Not as warm. Highs around 80. Northwest winds 5 to 15 miles per hour. Monday night, increasing clouds. Lows in the mid-50s. Southeast winds 5 to 10 miles per hour. Tuesday, mostly sunny. A chance of showers and thunderstorms in the afternoon. Windy. Highs in the lower 90s. Chance of rain 50%. Tuesday night, partly cloudy. A chance of showers and a slight chance of thunderstorms in the evening, then a slight chance of showers after midnight. Lows around 60. Chance of rain 50%. Wednesday, decreasing clouds. A chance of showers. A slight chance of thunderstorms in the afternoon. Highs in the mid-70s. Chance of rain 50%. Wednesday night, a chance of thunderstorms in the evening. Partly cloudy with a chance of showers. Lows in the lower 50s. Chance of rain 30%. Thursday, mostly sunny with a chance of showers. A slight chance of thunderstorms in the afternoon. Highs around 70. Chance of rain 40%. Thursday night, partly cloudy. A slight chance of showers and thunderstorms in the evening. Lows in the lower 50s. Chance of rain 20%. Friday, mostly sunny. A slight chance of showers and thunderstorms in the afternoon. Highs in the lower 70s. Chance of rain 20%. Friday night, partly cloudy. Lows around 50. Saturday, mostly sunny. Highs in the lower 70s. For Western Lake Sakakawea, rest of tonight, windy. Southeast winds 20 to 30 miles per hour, becoming east 10 to 20 miles per hour after midnight. Chance of thunderstorms through the night. Mostly cloudy. Lows in the lower 60s. Sunday, southeast winds 10 to 20 miles per hour, shifting to the west in the late morning and afternoon. Mostly sunny. Highs 87 to 92. For Eastern Lake Sakakawea.

Bismarck, mostly cloudy. Temperature 77 degrees, relative humidity 46%. Wind southeast at 15 miles an hour, gusting to 23. Pressure 29.63 inches and steady. Mendon, mostly cloudy. 75 degrees, relative humidity 60%. Wind southeast at 15 miles an hour. Hazen, mostly cloudy. 81 degrees, relative humidity 28%. Wind southeast at 28 miles an hour, gusting to 35. Harvey, partly cloudy. 77 degrees, relative humidity 50%. Wind southeast at 20 miles an hour, gusting to 28. Minot, partly cloudy. 79 degrees, relative humidity 43%. Wind southeast at 21 miles an hour, gusting to 37. Dickinson, cloudy. 78 degrees, relative humidity 59%. Wind southeast at 23 miles an hour, gusting to 36. Elsewhere around North Dakota, at Williston, a squall was reported with a temperature of 73. It was 77 at Garrison. It was clear with a temperature of 75 at Jamestown, 78 at Fargo, and 76 at Devil's Lake. At Grand Forks, it was partly cloudy with a temperature of 78. In northern South Dakota, skies ranged from clear to partly cloudy. It was 79 at Mobridge and 74 at Aberdeen. In eastern Montana, skies ranged from partly cloudy to mostly cloudy. It was 76 at Miles City, 75 at Glendive, and 81 at Sydney. Once again, at Bismarck, the temperature was 77 degrees under mostly cloudy skies. Wind advisory for the following counties in North Dakota: Eastern Morton, Eastern Sioux, Grant, Mercer, Oliver, Western Morton, and Western Sioux. Wind advisory will expire at midnight Central Daylight Time or 11 p.m. Mountain Daylight Time tonight. It will remain breezy to windy overnight, but widespread advisory level winds are no longer expected tonight. The regional weather forecast from your National Weather Service office in Bismarck. An unsettled June weather pattern will continue over the region through much of the upcoming week, bringing daily chances for showers and thunderstorms to many locations. In addition, occasional severe weather will also be possible. Daytime highs to start the upcoming week will be mainly in the upper 70s to lower 90s with overnight lows in the 50s and 60s. Here is the forecast for the Bismarck, Mendon listening area. Rest of tonight, partly cloudy. Lows in the upper 60s. Southeast winds 15 to 25 miles per hour. Sunday, sunny, windy. Highs in the mid-90s. South winds 20 to 30 miles per hour with gusts up to 40 miles per hour. Sunday night, increasing clouds. A chance of thunderstorms. Showers. Lows in the upper 50s. South winds 15 to 25 miles per hour with gusts up to 35 miles per hour, becoming northwest 10 to 15 miles per hour with gusts up to 25 miles per hour after midnight. Monday, sunny. Not as warm. Highs around 80. Northwest winds 5 to 15 miles per hour. Monday night, increasing clouds. Lows in the mid-50s. Southeast winds 5 to 10 miles per hour. Tuesday, mostly sunny. A chance of showers and thunderstorms in the afternoon. Windy. Highs in the lower 90s. Chance of rain 50%. Tuesday night, partly cloudy. A chance of showers and a slight chance of thunderstorms in the evening, then a slight chance of showers after midnight. Lows around 60. Chance of rain 50%. Wednesday, decreasing clouds. A chance of showers. A slight chance of thunderstorms in the afternoon. Highs in the mid-70s. Chance of rain 50%. Wednesday night, a chance of thunderstorms in the evening. Partly cloudy with a chance of showers. Lows in the lower 50s. Chance of rain 30%. Thursday, mostly sunny with a chance of showers. A slight chance of thunderstorms in the afternoon. Highs around 70. Chance of rain 40%. Thursday night, partly cloudy. A slight chance of showers and thunderstorms in the evening. Lows in the lower 50s. Chance of rain 20%. Friday, mostly sunny. A slight chance

showers and thunderstorms in the afternoon. Highs in the lower 70s. Chance of rain 20%. Friday night, partly cloudy. Lows around 50. Saturday, mostly sunny. Highs in the lower 70s. For Western Lake Sakakawea, rest of tonight, windy. Southeast winds 20 to 30 miles per hour, becoming east 10 to 20 miles per hour after midnight. Chance of thunderstorms through the night. Mostly cloudy. Lows in the lower 60s. Sunday, southeast winds 10 to 20 miles per hour, shifting to the west in the late morning and afternoon. Mostly sunny. Highs 87 to 92. For Eastern Lake Sakakawea, rest of tonight, very windy. Southeast winds 25 to 40 miles per hour, decreasing to 20 to 30 miles per hour early in the morning. Partly cloudy. Lows in the mid-60s. Sunday, windy. South winds 25 to 35 miles per hour, shifting to the west 20 to 30 miles per hour late in the afternoon. Mostly sunny. Highs in the mid-90s. For Northern Lake Oahe, rest of tonight, very windy. Southeast winds 25 to 40 miles per hour. Mostly clear. Lows in the upper 60s. Sunday, very windy. Southeast winds 25 to 40 miles per hour, shifting to the south 35 to 40 miles per hour in the afternoon. Sunny. Highs in the lower 90s. Here are the weather conditions at 11 p.m. Central Daylight Time. Bismarck, mostly cloudy. Temperature 77 degrees, relative humidity 46%. Wind southeast at 15 miles an hour, gusting to 23. Pressure 29.63 inches and steady. Mendon, mostly cloudy. 75 degrees, relative humidity 60%. Wind southeast at 15 miles an hour. Hazen, mostly cloudy. 81 degrees, relative humidity 28%. Wind southeast at 28 miles an hour, gusting to 35. Harvey, partly cloudy. 77 degrees, relative humidity 50%. Wind southeast at 20 miles an hour, gusting to 28. Minot, partly cloudy. 79 degrees, relative humidity 43%. Wind southeast at 21 miles an hour, gusting to 37. Dickinson, cloudy. 78 degrees, relative humidity 59%. Wind southeast at 23 miles an hour, gusting to 36. Elsewhere around North Dakota, at Williston, a squall was reported, with a temperature of 73. It was 77 at Garrison. It was clear, with a temperature of 75 at Jamestown, 78 at Fargo, and 76 at Devil's Lake. At Grand Forks, it was partly cloudy, with a temperature of 78. In northern South Dakota, skies ranged from clear to partly cloudy. It was 79 at Mobridge, and 74 at Aberdeen. In eastern Montana, skies ranged from partly cloudy to mostly cloudy. It was 76 at Miles City, 75 at Glendive, and 81 at Sydney. Once again, at Bismarck, the temperature was 77 degrees under mostly cloudy skies. Wind advisory for the following counties in North Dakota: Eastern Morton, Eastern Sioux, Grant, Mercer, Oliver, Western Morton, and Western Sioux. Wind advisory will expire at midnight Central Daylight Time or 11 p.m. Mountain Daylight Time tonight. It will remain breezy to windy overnight, but widespread advisory level winds are no longer expected tonight. The regional weather forecast from your National Weather Service office in Bismarck. An unsettled June weather pattern will continue over the region through much of the upcoming week, bringing daily chances for showers and thunderstorms to many locations. In addition, occasional severe weather will also be possible. Daytime highs to start the upcoming week will be mainly in the upper 70s to lower 90s, with overnight lows in the 50s and 60s. Here is the forecast for the Bismarck Mendon listening area. Rest of tonight, partly cloudy. Lows in the upper 60s. Southeast winds 15 to 25 miles per hour. Sunday, sunny, windy. Highs in the mid-90s. South winds 20 to 30 miles per hour with gusts up to 40 miles per hour. Sunday night, increasing clouds. A chance of thunderstorms. Showers. Lows in the upper 50s.

south, winds 15 to 25 miles per hour with gusts up to 35 miles per hour. Becoming northwest 10 to 15 miles per hour with gusts up to 25 miles per hour after midnight. Monday, sunny. Not as warm. Highs around 80. Northwest winds 5 to 15 miles per hour. Monday night, increasing clouds. Lows in the mid-50s. Southeast winds 5 to 10 miles per hour. Tuesday, mostly sunny. A chance of showers and thunderstorms in the afternoon. Windy. Highs in the lower 90s. Chance of rain 50%. Tuesday night, partly cloudy. A chance of showers and a slight chance of thunderstorms in the evening, then a slight chance of showers after midnight. Lows around 60. Chance of rain 50%. Wednesday, decreasing clouds. A chance of showers. A slight chance of thunderstorms in the afternoon. Highs in the mid-70s. Chance of rain 50%. Wednesday night, a chance of thunderstorms in the evening. Partly cloudy with a chance of showers. Lows in the lower 50s. Chance of rain 30%. Thursday, mostly sunny with a chance of showers. A slight chance of thunderstorms in the afternoon. Highs around 70. Chance of rain 40%. Thursday night, partly cloudy. A slight chance of showers and thunderstorms in the evening. Lows in the lower 50s. Chance of rain 20%. Friday, mostly sunny. A slight chance of showers and thunderstorms in the afternoon. Highs in the lower 70s. Chance of rain 20%. Friday night, partly cloudy. Lows around 50. Saturday, mostly sunny. Highs in the lower 70s. For Western Lakes Aconcagua, rest of tonight, windy. Southeast winds 20 to 30 miles per hour, becoming 10 to 20 miles per hour after midnight. Chance of thunderstorms through the night. Mostly cloudy. Lows in the lower 60s. Sunday, southeast winds 10 to 20 miles per hour, shifting to the west in the late morning and afternoon. Mostly sunny. Highs 87 to 92. For Eastern Lakes Aconcagua, rest of tonight, very windy. Southeast winds 25 to 40 miles per hour, decreasing to 20 to 30 miles per hour early in the morning. Partly cloudy. Lows in the mid-60s. Sunday, windy. South winds 25 to 35 miles per hour, shifting to the west 20 to 30 miles per hour late in the afternoon. Mostly sunny. Highs in the mid-90s. For Northern Lake Oahe, rest of tonight, very windy. Southeast winds 25 to 40 miles per hour. Mostly clear. Lows in the upper 60s. Sunday, very windy. Southeast winds 25 to 40 miles per hour, shifting to the south 35 to 40 miles per hour in the afternoon. Sunny. Highs in the lower 90s. Here are the weather conditions at 11 p.m. Central Daylight Time. Bismarck, mostly cloudy. Temperature 77 degrees, relative humidity 46%. Wind southeast at 15 miles an hour, gusting to 23. Pressure 29.63 inches and steady. Mandan, mostly cloudy. 75 degrees, relative humidity 60%. Wind southeast at 15 miles an hour. Hazen, mostly cloudy. 81 degrees, relative humidity 28%. Wind southeast at 28 miles an hour, gusting to 35. Harvey, partly cloudy. 77 degrees, relative humidity 50%. Wind southeast at 20 miles an hour, gusting to 28. Minot, partly cloudy. 79 degrees, relative humidity 43%. Wind southeast at 21 miles an hour, gusting to 37. Dickinson, cloudy. 78 degrees, relative humidity 59%. Wind southeast at 23 miles an hour, gusting to 36. Elsewhere around North Dakota, at Williston, a squall was reported with a temperature of 73. It was 77 at Garrison. It was clear with a temperature of 75 at Jamestown, 78 at Fargo, and 76 at Devil's Lake. At Grand Forks, it was partly cloudy with a temperature of 78. In northern South Dakota, skies ranged from clear to partly cloudy. It was

29 at Mobridge, and 74 at Aberdeen. In eastern Montana, skies ranged from partly cloudy to mostly cloudy. It was 76 at Miles City, 75 at Glendive, and 81 at Sydney. Once again, at Bismarck, the temperature was 77 degrees under mostly cloudy skies. Wind advisory for the following counties in North Dakota: Eastern Morton, Eastern Sioux, Grant, Mercer, Oliver, Western Morton, and Western Sioux. Wind advisory will expire at midnight Central Daylight Time or 11 p.m. Mountain Daylight Time tonight. It will remain breezy to windy overnight, but widespread advisory level winds are no longer expected tonight. The regional weather forecast from your National Weather Service office in Bismarck. An unsettled June weather pattern will continue over the region through much of the upcoming week, bringing daily chances for showers and thunderstorms to many locations. In addition, occasional severe weather will also be possible. Daytime highs to start the upcoming week will be mainly in the upper 70s to lower 90s, with overnight lows in the 50s and 60s. Here is the forecast for the Bismarck, Minden listening area. Rest of tonight, partly cloudy. Lows in the upper 60s. Southeast winds 15 to 25 miles per hour. Sunday, sunny, windy. Highs in the mid-90s. South winds 20 to 30 miles per hour with gusts up to 40 miles per hour. Sunday night, increasing clouds. A chance of thunderstorms. Showers. Lows in the upper 50s. South winds 15 to 25 miles per hour with gusts up to 35 miles per hour, becoming northwest 10 to 15 miles per hour with gusts up to 25 miles per hour after midnight. Monday, sunny. Not as warm. Highs around 80. Northwest winds 5 to 15 miles per hour. Monday night, increasing clouds. Lows in the mid-50s. Southeast winds 5 to 10 miles per hour. Tuesday, mostly sunny. A chance of showers and thunderstorms in the afternoon. Windy. Highs in the lower 90s. Chance of rain 50%. Tuesday night, partly cloudy. A chance of showers and a slight chance of thunderstorms in the evening, then a slight chance of showers after midnight. Lows around 60. Chance of rain 50%. Wednesday, decreasing clouds. A chance of showers. A slight chance of thunderstorms in the afternoon. Highs in the mid-70s. Chance of rain 50%. Wednesday night, a chance of thunderstorms in the evening. Partly cloudy with a chance of showers. Lows in the lower 50s. Chance of rain 30%. Thursday, mostly sunny with a chance of showers. A slight chance of thunderstorms in the afternoon. Highs around 70. Chance of rain 40%. Thursday night, partly cloudy. A slight chance of showers and thunderstorms in the evening. Lows in the lower 50s. Chance of rain 20%. Friday, mostly sunny. A slight chance of showers and thunderstorms in the afternoon. Highs in the lower 70s. Chance of rain 20%. Friday night, partly cloudy. Lows around 50. Saturday, mostly sunny. Highs in the lower 70s. 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Providing weather information 24 hours a day from your National Weather Service office in Bismarck. For Western Lake Sakakawea, rest of tonight, windy. Southeast winds 20 to 30 miles per hour, becoming east 10 to 20 miles per hour after midnight. Chance of thunderstorms through the night. Mostly cloudy. Lows in the lower 60s. Sunday, southeast winds 10 to 20 miles per hour, shifting to the west in the late morning and afternoon. Mostly sunny. Highs 87 to 92. For eastern Lake Sakakawea, rest of tonight, very windy. Southeast winds 25 to 40 miles per hour, decreasing to 20 to 30 miles per hour early in the morning. Partly cloudy. Lows in the mid-60s. Sunday, windy. South winds 25 to 35 miles per hour, shifting to the west 20 to 30 miles per hour late in the afternoon. Mostly sunny. Highs in the mid-90s. For northern Lake Oahe, rest of tonight, very windy. Southeast winds 25 to 40 miles per hour.

mostly clear. Lows in the upper 60s. Sunday, very windy. Southeast winds 25 to 40 miles per hour, shifting to the south 35 to 40 miles per hour in the afternoon. Sunny. Highs in the lower 90s. Here are the weather conditions at midnight Central Daylight Time. Bismarck, mostly cloudy. Temperature 77 degrees, relative humidity 44%. Wind southeast at 20 miles an hour, gusting to 28. Pressure 29.60 inches and falling. Mendham, mostly cloudy. 77 degrees, relative humidity 57%. Wind southeast at 24 miles an hour, gusting to 31. Hazen, mostly cloudy. 77 degrees, relative humidity 33%. Wind southeast at 26 miles an hour, gusting to 33. Harvey, partly cloudy. 75 degrees, relative humidity 53%. Wind southeast at 16 miles an hour, gusting to 26. Minot, partly cloudy. 78 degrees, relative humidity 46%. Wind southeast at 22 miles an hour, gusting to 33. Dickinson, cloudy. 77 degrees, relative humidity 64%. Wind south at 18 miles an hour, gusting to 28. Elsewhere around North Dakota, it was 76 at Garrison. It was clear, with a temperature of 73 at Jamestown, 75 at Fargo, 74 at Grand Forks, and 75 at Devil's Lake. At Williston, it was cloudy, with a temperature of 66. In northern South Dakota, skies ranged from clear to partly cloudy. It was 76 at Mobridge, and 73 at Aberdeen. In eastern Montana, at Miles City, haze was reported, with a temperature of 74. It was mostly cloudy, with a temperature of 73 at Glendive, and 72 at Sydney. Once again, at Bismarck, the temperature was 77 degrees under mostly cloudy skies. Wind advisory for the following counties in North Dakota: Eastern Morton, Eastern Sioux, Grant, Mercer, Oliver, Western Morton, and Western Sioux. Wind advisory will expire at midnight Central Daylight Time or 11 p.m. Mountain Daylight Time tonight. It will remain breezy to windy overnight, but widespread advisory level winds are no longer expected tonight. The regional weather forecast from your National Weather Service office in Bismarck. An unsettled June weather pattern will continue over the region through much of the upcoming week, bringing daily chances for showers and thunderstorms to many locations. In addition, occasional severe weather will also be possible. Daytime highs to start the upcoming week will be mainly in the upper 70s to lower 90s, with overnight lows in the 50s and 60s. Here is the forecast for the Bismarck Mendham listening area. Rest of tonight, partly cloudy. Lows in the upper 60s. Southeast winds 15 to 25 miles per hour. Sunday, sunny, windy. Highs in the mid-90s. South winds 20 to 30 miles per hour with gusts up to 40 miles per hour. Sunday night, increasing clouds. A chance of thunderstorms. Showers. Lows in the upper 50s. South winds 15 to 25 miles per hour with gusts up to 35 miles per hour, becoming northwest 10 to 15 miles per hour with gusts up to 25 miles per hour after midnight. Monday, sunny. Not as warm. Highs around 80. Northwest winds 5 to 15 miles per hour. Monday night, increasing clouds. Lows in the mid-50s. Southeast winds 5 to 10 miles per hour. Tuesday, mostly sunny. A chance of showers and thunderstorms in the afternoon. Windy. Highs in the lower 90s. Chance of rain 50%. Tuesday night, partly cloudy. A chance of showers and a slight chance of thunderstorms in the evening, then a slight chance of showers after midnight. Lows around 60. Chance of rain 50%. Wednesday, decreasing clouds. A chance of showers. A slight chance of thunderstorms in the afternoon. Highs in the mid-70s. Chance of rain 50%. Wednesday night, a chance of thunderstorms in the evening. Partly cloudy with a chance of showers. Lows in the lower 50s. Chance of rain 30%. Thursday, mostly sunny with a chance of showers.

A slight chance of thunderstorms in the afternoon. Highs around 70. Chance of rain 40%. Thursday night, partly cloudy. A slight chance of showers and thunderstorms in the evening. Lows in the lower 50s. Chance of rain 20%. Friday, mostly sunny. A slight chance of showers and thunderstorms in the afternoon. Highs in the lower 70s. Chance of rain 20%. Friday night, partly cloudy. Lows around 50. Saturday, mostly sunny. Highs in the lower 70s. For Western Lake Sakakawea, rest of tonight, windy. Southeast winds 20 to 30 miles per hour, becoming east 10 to 20 miles per hour after midnight. Chance of thunderstorms through the night. Mostly cloudy. Lows in the lower 60s. Sunday, southeast winds 10 to 20 miles per hour, shifting to the west in the late morning and afternoon. Mostly sunny. Highs 87 to 92. For Eastern Lake Sakakawea, rest of tonight, very windy. Southeast winds 25 to 40 miles per hour, decreasing to 20 to 30 miles per hour early in the morning. Partly cloudy. Lows in the mid-60s. Sunday, windy. South winds 25 to 35 miles per hour, shifting to the west 20 to 30 miles per hour late in the afternoon. Mostly sunny. Highs in the mid-90s. For Northern Lake Oahe, west of tonight, very windy. Southeast winds 25 to 40 miles per hour. Mostly clear. Lows in the upper 60s. Sunday, very windy. Southeast winds 25 to 40 miles per hour, shifting to the south 35 to 40 miles per hour in the afternoon. Sunny. Highs in the lower 90s. Here are the weather conditions at midnight Central Daylight Time. Bismarck, mostly cloudy. Temperature 77 degrees, relative humidity 44%. Wind southeast at 20 miles an hour, gusting to 28. Pressure 29.60 inches and falling. Mandan, mostly cloudy. 77 degrees, relative humidity 57%. Wind southeast at 24 miles an hour, gusting to 31. Hazen, mostly cloudy. 77 degrees, relative humidity 33%. Wind southeast at 26 miles an hour, gusting to 33. Harvey, partly cloudy. 75 degrees, relative humidity 53%. Wind southeast at 16 miles an hour, gusting to 26. Minot, partly cloudy. 78 degrees, relative humidity 46%. Wind southeast at 22 miles an hour, gusting to 33. Dickinson, cloudy. 77 degrees, relative humidity 64%. Wind south at 18 miles an hour, gusting to 28. Elsewhere around North Dakota, it was 76 at Garrison. It was clear, with a temperature of 73 at Jamestown, 75 at Fargo, 74 at Grand Forks, and 75 at Devil's Lake. At Williston, it was cloudy, with a temperature of 66. In northern South Dakota, skies ranged from clear to partly cloudy. It was 76 at Mobridge, and 73 at Aberdeen. In eastern Montana, at Miles City, haze was reported, with a temperature of 74. It was mostly cloudy, with a temperature of 73 at Glendive, and 72 at Sydney. Once again, at Bismarck, the temperature was 77 degrees under mostly cloudy skies. Here are the weather conditions at midnight Central Daylight Time. Bismarck, mostly cloudy. Temperature 77 degrees, relative humidity 44%. Wind southeast at 20 miles an hour, gusting to 28. Pressure 29.60 inches and falling. Mandan, mostly cloudy. 77 degrees, relative humidity 57%. Wind southeast at 24 miles an hour, gusting to 31. Hazen, mostly cloudy. 77 degrees, relative humidity 33%. Wind southeast at 26 miles an hour, gusting to 33. Harvey, partly cloudy. 75 degrees, relative humidity 53%. Wind southeast at 16 miles an hour, gusting to 26. Minot, partly cloudy. 78 degrees, relative humidity 46%.

wind southeast at 22 miles an hour, gusting to 33. Dickinson, cloudy. 77 degrees, relative humidity 64%. Wind south at 18 miles an hour, gusting to 28. Elsewhere around North Dakota, it was 76 at Garrison. It was clear, with a temperature of 73 at Jamestown, 75 at Fargo, 74 at Grand Forks, and 75 at Devil's Lake. At Williston, it was mostly cloudy, with a temperature of 66. In northern South Dakota, skies ranged from clear to partly cloudy. It was 76 at Mobridge, and 73 at Aberdeen. In eastern Montana, at Mile City, haze was reported, with a temperature of 74. At Sydney, it was partly cloudy, with a temperature of 72. At Glendive, it was mostly cloudy, with a temperature of 73. Once again, at Bismarck, the temperature was 77 degrees under mostly cloudy skies. Wind advisory for the following counties in North Dakota: Eastern Morton, Eastern Sioux, Grant, Mercer, Oliver, Western Morton, and Western Sioux. Wind advisory will expire at midnight Central Daylight Time or 11 p.m. Mountain Daylight Time tonight. It will remain breezy to windy overnight, but widespread advisory level winds are no longer expected tonight. The regional weather forecast from your National Weather Service office in Bismarck. An unsettled June weather pattern will continue over the region through much of the upcoming week, bringing daily chances for showers and thunderstorms to many locations. In addition, occasional severe weather will also be possible. Daytime highs to start the upcoming week will be mainly in the upper 70s to lower 90s, with overnight lows in the 50s and 60s. Here is the forecast for the Bismarck, Minden listening area. Rest of tonight, partly cloudy. Lows in the upper 60s. Southeast winds 15 to 25 miles per hour. Sunday, sunny, windy. Highs in the mid-90s. South winds 20 to 30 miles per hour with gusts up to 40 miles per hour. Sunday night, increasing clouds. A chance of thunderstorms. Showers. Lows in the upper 50s. South winds 15 to 25 miles per hour with gusts up to 35 miles per hour, becoming northwest 10 to 15 miles per hour with gusts up to 25 miles per hour after midnight. Monday, sunny. Not as warm. Highs around 80. Northwest winds 5 to 15 miles per hour. Monday night, increasing clouds. Lows in the mid-50s. Southeast winds 5 to 10 miles per hour. Tuesday, mostly sunny. A chance of showers and thunderstorms in the afternoon. Windy. Highs in the lower 90s. Chance of rain 50%. Tuesday night, partly cloudy. A chance of showers and a slight chance of thunderstorms in the evening, then a slight chance of showers after midnight. Lows around 60. Chance of rain 50%. Wednesday, decreasing clouds. A chance of showers. A slight chance of thunderstorms in the afternoon. Highs in the mid-70s. Chance of rain 50%. Wednesday night, a chance of thunderstorms in the evening. Partly cloudy with a chance of showers. Lows in the lower 50s. Chance of rain 30%. Thursday, mostly sunny with a chance of showers. A slight chance of thunderstorms in the afternoon. Highs around 70. Chance of rain 40%. Thursday night, partly cloudy. A slight chance of showers and thunderstorms in the evening. Lows in the lower 50s. Chance of rain 20%. Friday, mostly sunny. A slight chance of showers and thunderstorms in the afternoon. Highs in the lower 70s. Chance of rain 20%. Friday night, partly cloudy. Lows around 50. Saturday, mostly sunny. Highs in the lower 70s. For Western Lake Sakakawea, rest of tonight, windy. Southeast winds 20 to 30 miles per hour, becoming east 10 to 20 miles per hour after midnight. Chance of thunderstorms through the night. Mostly cloudy. Lows in the lower 60s. Sunday, southeast winds 10 to 20 miles per hour, shifting to the west in the late morning and afternoon. Mostly sunny. Highs 87 to 92. For Eastern Lake Sakakawea, rest of tonight, very windy. Southeast winds 25 to 40 miles.

hour decreasing to 20 to 30 miles per hour early in the morning. Partly cloudy. Lows in the mid-60s. Sunday, windy. South winds 25 to 35 miles per hour shifting to the west 20 to 30 miles per hour late in the afternoon. Mostly sunny. Highs in the mid-90s. For northern Lake Oahe, rest of tonight, very windy. Southeast winds 25 to 40 miles per hour. Mostly clear. Lows in the upper 60s. Sunday, very windy. Southeast winds 25 to 40 miles per hour shifting to the south 35 to 40 miles per hour in the afternoon. Sunny. Highs in the lower 90s. Here are the weather conditions at midnight Central Daylight Time. Bismarck, mostly cloudy. Temperature 77 degrees, relative humidity 44%. Wind southeast at 20 miles an hour, gusting to 28. Pressure 29.60 inches and falling. Mendham, mostly cloudy. 77 degrees, relative humidity 57%. Wind southeast at 24 miles an hour, gusting to 31. Hazen, mostly cloudy. 77 degrees, relative humidity 33%. Wind southeast at 26 miles an hour, gusting to 33. Harvey, partly cloudy. 75 degrees, relative humidity 53%. Wind southeast at 16 miles an hour, gusting to 26. Minot, partly cloudy. 78 degrees, relative humidity 46%. Wind southeast at 22 miles an hour, gusting to 33. Dickinson, cloudy. 77 degrees, relative humidity 64%. Wind south at 18 miles an hour, gusting to 28. Elsewhere around North Dakota, it was 76 at Garrison. It was clear, with a temperature of 73 at Jamestown, 75 at Fargo, 74 at Grand Forks, and 75 at Devil's Lake. At Williston, it was mostly cloudy, with a temperature of 66. In northern South Dakota, skies ranged from clear to partly cloudy. It was 76 at Mobridge, and 73 at Aberdeen. In eastern Montana, at Mile City, haze was reported, with a temperature of 74. At Sydney, it was partly cloudy, with a temperature of 72. At Glendive, it was mostly cloudy, with a temperature of 73. Once again, at Bismarck, the temperature was 77 degrees under mostly cloudy skies. Wind advisory for the following counties in North Dakota: Eastern Morton, Eastern Sioux, Grant, Mercer, Oliver, Western Morton, and Western Sioux. Wind advisory will expire at midnight Central Daylight Time or 11 p.m. Mountain Daylight Time tonight. It will remain breezy to windy overnight, but widespread advisory level winds are no longer expected tonight. The regional weather forecast from your National Weather Service office in Bismarck. An unsettled June weather pattern will continue over the region through much of the upcoming week, bringing daily chances for showers and thunderstorms to many locations. In addition, occasional severe weather will also be possible. Daytime highs to start the upcoming week will be mainly in the upper 70s to lower 90s, with overnight lows in the 50s and 60s. Here is the forecast for the Bismarck, Mendham listening area. Rest of tonight, partly cloudy. Lows in the upper 60s. Southeast winds 15 to 25 miles per hour. Sunday, sunny, windy. Highs in the mid-90s. South winds 20 to 30 miles per hour with gusts up to 40 miles per hour. Sunday night, increasing clouds. A chance of thunderstorms. Showers. Lows in the upper 50s. South winds 15 to 25 miles per hour with gusts up to 35 miles per hour, becoming northwest 10 to 15 miles per hour with gusts up to 25 miles per hour after midnight. Monday, sunny. Not as warm. Highs around 80. Northwest winds 5 to 15 miles per hour. Monday night, increasing clouds. Lows in the mid-50s. Southeast winds 5 to 10 miles per hour. Tuesday, mostly sunny. A chance of showers and thunderstorms in the afternoon. Windy. Highs in the lower 90s. Chance of rain 50%. Tuesday night, partly cloudy. A chance of showers and a slight chance of thunderstorms in the evening, then a slight chance of showers.

after midnight. Lows around 60. Chance of rain 50%. Wednesday, decreasing clouds. A chance of showers. A slight chance of thunderstorms in the afternoon. Highs in the mid-70s. Chance of rain 50%. Wednesday night, a chance of thunderstorms in the evening. Partly cloudy with a chance of showers. Lows in the lower 50s. Chance of rain 30%. Thursday, mostly sunny with a chance of showers. A slight chance of thunderstorms in the afternoon. Highs around 70. Chance of rain 40%. Thursday night, partly cloudy. A slight chance of showers and thunderstorms in the evening. Lows in the lower 50s. Chance of rain 20%. Friday, mostly sunny. A slight chance of showers and thunderstorms in the afternoon. Highs in the lower 70s. Chance of rain 20%. Friday night, partly cloudy. Lows around 50. Saturday, mostly sunny. Highs in the lower 70s. For Western Lake Sakakawea, rest of tonight, windy. Southeast winds 20 to 30 miles per hour, becoming east 10 to 20 miles per hour after midnight. Chance of thunderstorms through the night. Mostly cloudy. Lows in the lower 60s. Sunday, southeast winds 10 to 20 miles per hour, shifting to the west in the late morning and afternoon. Mostly sunny. Highs 87 to 92. For Eastern Lake Sakakawea, rest of tonight, very windy. Southeast winds 25 to 40 miles per hour, decreasing to 20 to 30 miles per hour early in the morning. Partly cloudy. Lows in the mid-60s. Sunday, windy. South winds 25 to 35 miles per hour, shifting to the west 20 to 30 miles per hour late in the afternoon. Mostly sunny. Highs in the mid-90s. For Northern Lake Oahe, rest of tonight, very windy. Southeast winds 25 to 40 miles per hour. Mostly clear. Lows in the upper 60s. Sunday, very windy. Southeast winds 25 to 40 miles per hour, shifting to the south 35 to 40 miles per hour in the afternoon. Sunny. Highs in the lower 90s. Here are the weather conditions at midnight Central Daylight Time. Bismarck, mostly cloudy. Temperature 77 degrees, relative humidity 44%. Wind southeast at 20 miles an hour, gusting to 28. Pressure 29.60 inches and falling. Mendon, mostly cloudy. 77 degrees, relative humidity 57%. Wind southeast at 24 miles an hour, gusting to 31. Hazen, mostly cloudy. 77 degrees, relative humidity 33%. Wind southeast at 26 miles an hour, gusting to 33. Harvey, partly cloudy. 75 degrees, relative humidity 53%. Wind southeast at 16 miles an hour, gusting to 26. Minot, partly cloudy. 78 degrees, relative humidity 46%. Wind southeast at 22 miles an hour, gusting to 33. Dickinson, cloudy. 77 degrees, relative humidity 64%. Wind south at 18 miles an hour, gusting to 28. Elsewhere around North Dakota, it was 76 at Garrison. It was clear, with a temperature of 73 at Jamestown, 75 at Fargo, 74 at Grand Forks, and 75 at Devil's Lake. At Williston, it was mostly cloudy, with a temperature of 66. In northern South Dakota, skies ranged from clear to partly cloudy. It was 76 at Mobridge, and 73 at Aberdeen. In eastern Montana, at Mile City, haze was reported, with a temperature of 74. At Sydney, it was partly cloudy, with a temperature of 72. At Glendive, it was mostly cloudy, with a temperature of 73. Once again, at Bismarck, the temperature was 77 degrees under mostly cloudy skies. Wind advisory for the following counties in North Dakota: Eastern Morton, Eastern Sioux, Grant, Mercer, Oliver, Western Morton, and Western Sioux. Wind advisory will expire at midnight Central Daylight Time or 11 p.m. Mountain Daylight Time tonight. It will remain breezy to windy overnight, but widespread advisory level winds are no longer expected tonight,

regional weather forecast from your National Weather Service office in Bismarck. An unsettled June weather pattern will continue over the region through much of the upcoming week, bringing daily chances for showers and thunderstorms to many locations. In addition, occasional severe weather will also be possible. Daytime highs to start the upcoming week will be mainly in the upper 70s to lower 90s, with overnight lows in the 50s and 60s. Here is the forecast for the Bismarck, Minden listening area. Rest of tonight, partly cloudy. Lows in the upper 60s. Southeast winds 15 to 25 miles per hour. Sunday, sunny, windy. Highs in the mid-90s. South winds 20 to 30 miles per hour with gusts up to 40 miles per hour. Sunday night, increasing clouds. A chance of thunderstorms. Showers. Lows in the upper 50s. South winds 15 to 25 miles per hour with gusts up to 35 miles per hour. Becoming northwest 10 to 15 miles per hour with gusts up to 25 miles per hour after midnight. Monday, sunny. Not as warm. Highs around 80. Northwest winds 5 to 15 miles per hour. Monday night, increasing clouds. Lows in the mid-50s. Southeast winds 5 to 10 miles per hour. Tuesday, mostly sunny. A chance of showers and thunderstorms in the afternoon. Windy. Highs in the lower 90s. Chance of rain 50%. Tuesday night, partly cloudy. A chance of showers and a slight chance of thunderstorms in the evening, then a slight chance of showers after midnight. Lows around 60. Chance of rain 50%. Wednesday, decreasing clouds. A chance of showers. A slight chance of thunderstorms in the afternoon. Highs in the mid-70s. Chance of rain 50%. Wednesday night, a chance of thunderstorms in the evening. Partly cloudy with a chance of showers. Lows in the lower 50s. Chance of rain 30%. Thursday, mostly sunny with a chance of showers. A slight chance of thunderstorms in the afternoon. Highs around 70. Chance of rain 40%. Thursday night, partly cloudy. A slight chance of showers and thunderstorms in the evening. Lows in the lower 50s. Chance of rain 20%. Friday, mostly sunny. A slight chance of showers and thunderstorms in the afternoon. Highs in the lower 70s. Chance of rain 20%. Friday night, partly cloudy. Lows around 50. Saturday, mostly sunny. Highs in the lower 70s. 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Providing weather information 24 hours a day from your National Weather Service office in Bismarck. For Western Lake Sakakawea, rest of tonight, windy. Southeast winds 20 to 30 miles per hour, becoming east 10 to 20 miles per hour after midnight. Chance of thunderstorms through the night. Mostly cloudy. Lows in the lower 60s. Sunday, southeast winds 10 to 20 miles per hour, shifting to the west in the late morning and afternoon. Mostly sunny. Highs 87 to 92. For Eastern Lake Sakakawea, rest of tonight, very windy. Southeast winds 25 to 40 miles per hour, decreasing to 20 to 30 miles per hour early in the morning. Partly cloudy. Lows in the mid-60s. Sunday, windy. South winds 25 to 35 miles per hour, shifting to the west 20 to 30 miles per hour late in the afternoon. Mostly sunny. Highs in the mid-90s. For Northern Lake Oahe, rest of tonight, very windy. Southeast winds 25 to 40 miles per hour. Mostly clear. Lows in the upper 60s. Sunday, very windy. Southeast winds 25 to 40 miles per hour, shifting to the south 35 to 40 miles per hour in the afternoon. Sunny. Highs in the lower 90s. Here are the weather conditions at midnight Central Daylight Time. Bismarck, mostly cloudy. Temperature 77 degrees, relative humidity 44%. Wind southeast at 20 miles an hour, gusting to 28. Pressure 29.60 inches and falling. Minden, mostly cloudy. 77 degrees, relative humidity 57%. Wind southeast at
24 miles an hour, gusting to 31. Hazen, mostly cloudy. 77 degrees, relative humidity 7%. Wind southeast at 24 miles an hour, gusting to 31. Hazen, mostly cloudy. 77 degrees, relative humidity 33%. Wind southeast at 26 miles an hour, gusting to 33. Harvey, partly cloudy. 75 degrees, relative humidity 53%. Wind southeast at 16 miles an hour, gusting to 26. Minot, partly cloudy. 78 degrees, relative humidity 46%. Wind southeast at 22 miles an hour, gusting to 33. Dickinson, cloudy. 77 degrees, relative humidity 64%. Wind south at 18 miles an hour, gusting to 28. Elsewhere around North Dakota, it was 76 at Garrison. It was clear, with a temperature of 73 at Jamestown, 75 at Fargo, 74 at Grand Forks, and 75 at Devil's Lake. At Williston, it was mostly cloudy, with a temperature of 66. In northern South Dakota, skies ranged from clear to partly cloudy. It was 76 at Mobridge, and 73 at Aberdeen. In eastern Montana, at Miles City, haze was reported, with a temperature of 74. At Sydney, it was partly cloudy, with a temperature of 72. At Glendive, it was mostly cloudy, with a temperature of 73. Once again, at Bismarck, the temperature was 77 degrees under mostly cloudy skies. Wind advisory for the following counties in North Dakota: Eastern Morton, Eastern Sioux, Grant, Mercer, Oliver, Western Morton, and Western Sioux. Wind advisory will expire at midnight Central Daylight Time or 11 p.m. Mountain Daylight Time tonight. It will remain breezy to windy overnight, but widespread advisory level winds are no longer expected tonight. The regional weather forecast from your National Weather Service office in Bismarck. An unsettled June weather pattern will continue over the region through much of the upcoming week, bringing daily chances for showers and thunderstorms to many locations. In addition, occasional severe weather will also be possible. Daytime highs to start the upcoming week will be mainly in the upper 70s to lower 90s, with overnight lows in the 50s and 60s. Here is the forecast for the Bismarck, Minden listening area. Rest of tonight, partly cloudy. Lows in the upper 60s. Southeast winds 15 to 25 miles per hour. Sunday, sunny, windy. Highs in the mid-90s. South winds 20 to 30 miles per hour with gusts up to 40 miles per hour. Sunday night, increasing clouds. A chance of thunderstorms. Showers. Lows in the upper 50s. South winds 15 to 25 miles per hour with gusts up to 35 miles per hour, becoming northwest 10 to 15 miles per hour with gusts up to 25 miles per hour after midnight. Monday, sunny. Not as warm. Highs around 80. Northwest winds 5 to 15 miles per hour. Monday night, increasing clouds. Lows in the mid-50s. Southeast winds 5 to 10 miles per hour. Tuesday, mostly sunny. A chance of showers and thunderstorms in the afternoon. Windy. Highs in the lower 90s. Chance of rain 50%. Tuesday night, partly cloudy. A chance of showers and a slight chance of thunderstorms in the evening, then a slight chance of showers after midnight. Lows around 60. Chance of rain 50%. Wednesday, decreasing clouds. A chance of showers. A slight chance of thunderstorms in the afternoon. Highs in the mid-70s. Chance of rain 50%. Wednesday night, a chance of thunderstorms in the evening. Partly cloudy with a chance of showers. Lows in the lower 50s. Chance of rain 30%. Thursday, mostly sunny with a chance of showers. A slight chance of thunderstorms in the afternoon. Highs around 70. Chance of rain 40%. Thursday night, partly cloudy. A slight chance of showers and thunderstorms in the evening. Lows in the lower 50s. Chance of rain 20%. Friday, mostly sunny. A slight chance of showers and thunderstorms in the afternoon. Highs in the lower 70s. Chance of rain 20%. Friday night.

partly cloudy. Lows around 50. Saturday, mostly sunny. Highs in the lower 70s. Here is the forecast for the Bismarck Minden listening area. Rest of tonight, partly cloudy. Lows in the upper 60s. Southeast winds 15 to 25 miles per hour with gusts up to 35 miles per hour. Sunday, sunny, windy. Highs in the mid-90s. South winds 20 to 30 miles per hour with gusts up to 40 miles per hour. Sunday night, increasing clouds. A chance of thunderstorms. Showers. Lows in the upper 50s. South winds 15 to 25 miles per hour with gusts up to 35 miles per hour. Becoming northwest 10 to 15 miles per hour with gusts up to 25 miles per hour after midnight. Monday, sunny. Not as warm. Highs around 80. Northwest winds 5 to 15 miles per hour. Monday night, increasing clouds. Lows in the mid-50s. Southeast winds 5 to 10 miles per hour. Tuesday, mostly sunny. A chance of showers and thunderstorms in the afternoon. Windy. Highs in the lower 90s. Chance of rain 50%. Tuesday night, partly cloudy. A chance of showers and a slight chance of thunderstorms in the evening, then a slight chance of showers after midnight. Lows around 60. Chance of rain 50%. Wednesday, decreasing clouds. A chance of showers. A slight chance of thunderstorms in the afternoon. Highs in the mid-70s. Chance of rain 50%. Wednesday night, a chance of thunderstorms in the evening. Partly cloudy with a chance of showers. Lows in the lower 50s. Chance of rain 30%. Thursday, mostly sunny with a chance of showers. A slight chance of thunderstorms in the afternoon. Highs around 70. Chance of rain 40%. Thursday night, partly cloudy. A slight chance of showers and thunderstorms in the evening. Lows in the lower 50s. Chance of rain 20%. Friday, mostly sunny. A slight chance of showers and thunderstorms in the afternoon. Highs in the lower 70s. Chance of rain 20%. Friday night, partly cloudy. Lows around 50. Saturday, mostly sunny. Highs in the lower 70s. For Western Lake Sakakawea, rest of tonight, windy. Southeast winds 20 to 30 miles per hour, becoming east 10 to 20 miles per hour after midnight. Chance of thunderstorms through the night. Mostly cloudy. Lows in the lower 60s. Sunday, southeast winds 10 to 20 miles per hour, shifting to the west in the late morning and afternoon. Mostly sunny. Highs 87 to 92. For Eastern Lake Sakakawea, rest of tonight, very windy. Southeast winds 25 to 40 miles per hour, decreasing to 20 to 30 miles per hour early in the morning. Partly cloudy. Lows in the mid-60s. Sunday, windy. South winds 25 to 35 miles per hour, shifting to the west 20 to 30 miles per hour late in the afternoon. Mostly sunny. Highs in the mid-90s. For Northern Lake Oahe, rest of tonight, very windy. Southeast winds 25 to 40 miles per hour. Mostly clear. Lows in the upper 60s. Sunday, very windy. Southeast winds 25 to 40 miles per hour, shifting to the south 35 to 40 miles per hour in the afternoon. Sunny. Highs in the lower 90s. Here are the weather conditions at midnight Central Daylight Time. Bismarck, mostly cloudy. Temperature 77 degrees, relative humidity 44%. Wind southeast at 20 miles an hour, gusting to 28. Pressure 29.60 inches and falling. Minden, mostly cloudy. 77 degrees, relative humidity 57%. Wind southeast at 24 miles an hour, gusting to 31. Hazen, mostly cloudy. 77 degrees, relative humidity 33%. Wind southeast at 26 miles an hour, gusting to 33. Harvey, partly cloudy. 75 degrees, relative humidity 53%. Wind southeast at 16 miles an hour, gusting to 26. Minot, partly cloudy. 78 degrees.

with a temperature of 74. At Sydney, it was partly cloudy, with a temperature of 72. At Glendive, it was mostly cloudy, with a temperature of 73. Once again, at Bismarck, the temperature was 77 degrees under mostly cloudy skies. Wind advisory for the following counties in North Dakota: Eastern Morton, Eastern Sioux, Grant, Mercer, Oliver, Western Morton, and Western Sioux. Wind advisory will expire at midnight Central Daylight Time or 11 p.m. Mountain Daylight Time tonight. It will remain breezy to windy overnight, but widespread advisory level winds are no longer expected tonight. The regional weather forecast from your National Weather Service office in Bismarck. An unsettled June weather pattern will continue over the region through much of the upcoming week, bringing daily chances for showers and thunderstorms to many locations. In addition, occasional severe weather will also be possible. Daytime highs to start the upcoming week will be mainly in the upper 70s to lower 90s, with overnight lows in the 50s and 60s. Here is the forecast for the Bismarck, Menden listening area. Rest of tonight, partly cloudy. Lows in the upper 60s. Southeast winds 15 to 25 miles per hour with gusts up to 35 miles per hour. Sunday, sunny, windy. Highs in the mid-90s. South winds 20 to 30 miles per hour with gusts up to 40 miles per hour. Sunday night, increasing clouds. A chance of thunderstorms. Showers. Lows in the upper 50s. South winds 15 to 25 miles per hour with gusts up to 35 miles per hour, becoming northwest 10 to 15 miles per hour with gusts up to 25 miles per hour after midnight. Monday, sunny. Not as warm. Highs around 80. Northwest winds 5 to 15 miles per hour. Monday night, increasing clouds. Lows in the mid-50s. Southeast winds 5 to 10 miles per hour. Tuesday, mostly sunny. A chance of showers and thunderstorms in the afternoon. Windy. Highs in the lower 90s. Chance of rain 50%. Tuesday night, partly cloudy. A chance of showers and a slight chance of thunderstorms in the evening, then a slight chance of showers after midnight. Lows around 60. Chance of rain 50%. Wednesday, decreasing clouds. A chance of showers. A slight chance of thunderstorms in the afternoon. Highs in the mid-70s. Chance of rain 50%. Wednesday night, a chance of thunderstorms in the evening. Partly cloudy with a chance of showers. Lows in the lower 50s. Chance of rain 30%. Thursday, mostly sunny with a chance of showers. A slight chance of thunderstorms in the afternoon. Highs around 70. Chance of rain 40%. Thursday night, partly cloudy. A slight chance of showers and thunderstorms in the evening. Lows in the lower 50s. Chance of rain 20%. Friday, mostly sunny. A slight chance of showers and thunderstorms in the afternoon. Highs in the lower 70s. Chance of rain 20%. Friday night, partly cloudy. Lows around 50. Saturday, mostly sunny. Highs in the lower 70s. For Western Lake Sakakawea, rest of tonight, windy. Southeast winds 20 to 30 miles per hour, becoming east 10 to 20 miles per hour after midnight. Chance of thunderstorms through the night. Mostly cloudy. Lows in the lower 60s. Sunday, southeast winds 10 to 20 miles per hour, shifting to the west in the late morning and afternoon. Mostly sunny. Highs 87 to 92. For Eastern Lake Sakakawea, rest of tonight, very windy. Southeast winds 25 to 40 miles per hour, decreasing to 20 to 30 miles per hour early in the morning. Partly cloudy. Lows in the mid-60s. Sunday, windy. South winds 25 to 35 miles per hour, shifting to the west 20 to 30 miles per hour late in the afternoon. Mostly sunny. Highs in the mid-90s. For Northern Lake Oahe, rest of tonight, very windy. Southeast winds 25 to 40 miles per hour. Mostly clear. Lows in the upper 60s. Sunday, very windy. Southeast winds 25 to 40 miles per hour, shifting to the south 35 to 40 miles per hour in the afternoon. Sunny,

Highs in the lower 90s. Here are the weather conditions at midnight Central Daylight Time. Bismarck, mostly cloudy. Temperature 77 degrees, relative humidity 44%. Wind southeast at 20 miles an hour, gusting to 28. Pressure 29.60 inches and falling. Mendham, mostly cloudy. 77 degrees, relative humidity 57%. Wind southeast at 24 miles an hour, gusting to 31. Hazen, mostly cloudy. 77 degrees, relative humidity 33%. Wind southeast at 26 miles an hour, gusting to 33. Harvey, partly cloudy. 75 degrees, relative humidity 53%. Wind southeast at 16 miles an hour, gusting to 26. Minot, partly cloudy. 78 degrees, relative humidity 46%. Wind southeast at 22 miles an hour, gusting to 33. Dickinson, cloudy. 77 degrees, relative humidity 64%. Wind south at 18 miles an hour, gusting to 28. Elsewhere around North Dakota, it was 76 at Garrison. It was clear, with a temperature of 73 at Jamestown, 75 at Fargo, 74 at Grand Forks, and 75 at Devil's Lake. At Williston, it was mostly cloudy, with a temperature of 66. In northern South Dakota, skies ranged from clear to partly cloudy. It was 76 at Mobridge, and 73 at Aberdeen. In eastern Montana, at Miles City, haze was reported, with a temperature of 74. At Sydney, it was partly cloudy, with a temperature of 72. At Glendive, it was mostly cloudy, with a temperature of 73. Once again, at Bismarck, the temperature was 77 degrees under mostly cloudy skies. The regional weather forecast from your National Weather Service office in Bismarck. An unsettled June weather pattern will continue over the region through much of the upcoming week, bringing daily chances for showers and thunderstorms to many locations. In addition, occasional severe weather will also be possible. Daytime highs to start the upcoming week will be mainly in the upper 70s to lower 90s, with overnight lows in the 50s and 60s. Here is the forecast for the Bismarck, Minden listening area. Rest of tonight, partly cloudy. Lows in the upper 60s. Southeast winds 15 to 25 miles per hour with gusts up to 35 miles per hour. Sunday, sunny, windy. Highs in the mid-90s. South winds 20 to 30 miles per hour with gusts up to 40 miles per hour. Sunday night, increasing clouds. A chance of thunderstorms. Showers. Lows in the upper 50s. South winds 15 to 25 miles per hour with gusts up to 35 miles per hour. Becoming northwest 10 to 15 miles per hour with gusts up to 25 miles per hour after midnight. Monday, sunny. Not as warm. Highs around 80. Northwest winds 5 to 15 miles per hour. Monday night, increasing clouds. Lows in the mid-50s. Southeast winds 5 to 10 miles per hour. Tuesday, mostly sunny. A chance of showers and thunderstorms in the afternoon. Windy. Highs in the lower 90s. Chance of rain 50%. Tuesday night, partly cloudy. A chance of showers and a slight chance of thunderstorms in the evening, then a slight chance of showers after midnight. Lows around 60. Chance of rain 50%. Wednesday, decreasing clouds. A chance of showers. A slight chance of thunderstorms in the afternoon. Highs in the mid-70s. Chance of rain 50%. Wednesday night, a chance of thunderstorms in the evening. Partly cloudy with a chance of showers. Lows in the lower 50s. Chance of rain 30%. Thursday, mostly sunny with a chance of showers. A slight chance of thunderstorms in the afternoon. Highs around 70. Chance of rain 40%. Thursday night, partly cloudy. A slight chance of showers and thunderstorms in the evening. Lows in the lower 50s. Chance of rain 20%. Friday, mostly sunny. A slight chance of showers and thunderstorms in the afternoon. Highs in the lower 70s. Chance of rain 20%. Friday night, partly cloudy. Lows around 50.

Saturday, mostly sunny. Highs in the lower 70s. For Western Lakes Aconcagua, rest of tonight, windy. Southeast winds 20 to 30 miles per hour, becoming east 10 to 20 miles per hour after midnight. Chance of thunderstorms through the night. Mostly cloudy. Lows in the lower 60s. Sunday, southeast winds 10 to 20 miles per hour, shifting to the west in the late morning and afternoon. Mostly sunny. Highs 87 to 92. For Eastern Lakes Aconcagua, rest of tonight, very windy. Southeast winds 25 to 40 miles per hour, decreasing to 20 to 30 miles per hour early in the morning. Partly cloudy. Lows in the mid-60s. Sunday, windy. South winds 25 to 35 miles per hour, shifting to the west 20 to 30 miles per hour late in the afternoon. Mostly sunny. Highs in the mid-90s. For Northern Lake Oahe, rest of tonight, very windy. Southeast winds 25 to 40 miles per hour. Mostly clear. Lows in the upper 60s. Sunday, very windy. Southeast winds 25 to 40 miles per hour, shifting to the south 35 to 40 miles per hour in the afternoon. Sunny. Highs in the lower 90s. Here are the weather conditions at midnight Central Daylight Time. Bismarck, mostly cloudy. Temperature 77 degrees, relative humidity 44%. Wind southeast at 20 miles an hour, gusting to 28. Pressure 29.60 inches and falling. Mendham, mostly cloudy. 77 degrees, relative humidity 57%. Wind southeast at 24 miles an hour, gusting to 31. Hazen, mostly cloudy. 77 degrees, relative humidity 33%. Wind southeast at 26 miles an hour, gusting to 33. Harvey, partly cloudy. 75 degrees, relative humidity 53%. Wind southeast at 16 miles an hour, gusting to 26. Minot, partly cloudy. 78 degrees, relative humidity 46%. Wind southeast at 22 miles an hour, gusting to 33. Dickinson, cloudy. 77 degrees, relative humidity 64%. Wind south at 18 miles an hour, gusting to 28. Elsewhere around North Dakota, it was 76 at Garrison. It was clear, with a temperature of 73 at Jamestown, 75 at Fargo, 74 at Grand Forks, and 75 at Devil's Lake. At Williston, it was mostly cloudy, with a temperature of 66. In northern South Dakota, skies ranged from clear to partly cloudy. It was 76 at Mobridge, and 73 at Aberdeen. In eastern Montana, at Miles City, haze was reported, with a temperature of 74. At Sydney, it was partly cloudy, with a temperature of 72. At Glendive, it was mostly cloudy, with a temperature of 73. Once again, at Bismarck, the temperature was 77 degrees under mostly cloudy skies. The regional weather forecast from your National Weather Service office in Bismarck. An unsettled June weather pattern will continue over the region through much of the upcoming week, bringing daily chances for showers and thunderstorms to many locations. In addition, occasional severe weather will also be possible. Daytime highs to start the upcoming week will be mainly in the upper 70s to lower 90s, with overnight lows in the 50s and 60s. Here is the forecast for the Bismarck, Minden listening area. Rest of tonight, partly cloudy. Lows in the upper 60s. Southeast winds 15 to 25 miles per hour, with gusts up to 35 miles per hour. Sunday, sunny, windy. Highs in the mid-90s. South winds 20 to 30 miles per hour, with gusts up to 40 miles per hour. Sunday night, increasing clouds. A chance of thunderstorms. Showers. Lows in the upper 50s. South winds 15 to 25 miles per hour, with gusts up to 35 miles per hour, becoming northwest 10 to 15 miles per hour, with gusts up to 25 miles per hour after midnight. Monday, sunny. Not as warm. Highs around 80. Northwest winds 5 to 15 miles per hour. Monday night, increasing clouds. Lows in the mid-50s. Southeast winds 5 to 10 miles per hour,

Tuesday, mostly sunny. A chance of showers and thunderstorms in the afternoon. Windy. Highs in the lower 90s. Chance of rain 50%. Tuesday night, partly cloudy. A chance of showers and a slight chance of thunderstorms in the evening, then a slight chance of showers after midnight. Lows around 60. Chance of rain 50%. Wednesday, decreasing clouds. A chance of showers. A slight chance of thunderstorms in the afternoon. Highs in the mid-70s. Chance of rain 50%. Wednesday night, a chance of thunderstorms in the evening. Partly cloudy with a chance of showers. Lows in the lower 50s. Chance of rain 30%. Thursday, mostly sunny with a chance of showers. A slight chance of thunderstorms in the afternoon. Highs around 70. Chance of rain 40%. Thursday night, partly cloudy. A slight chance of showers and thunderstorms in the evening. Lows in the lower 50s. Chance of rain 20%. Friday, mostly sunny. A slight chance of showers and thunderstorms in the afternoon. Highs in the lower 70s. Chance of rain 20%. Friday night, partly cloudy. Lows around 50. Saturday, mostly sunny. Highs in the lower 70s. 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Providing weather information 24 hours a day from your National Weather Service office in Bismarck. For Western Lake Secaucawea, rest of tonight, windy. Southeast winds 20 to 30 miles per hour, becoming east 10 to 20 miles per hour after midnight. Chance of thunderstorms through the night. Mostly cloudy. Lows in the lower 60s. Sunday, southeast winds 10 to 20 miles per hour, shifting to the west in the late morning and afternoon. Mostly sunny. Highs 87 to 92. For Eastern Lake Secaucawea, rest of tonight, very windy. Southeast winds 25 to 40 miles per hour, decreasing to 20 to 30 miles per hour early in the morning. Partly cloudy. Lows in the mid-60s. Sunday, windy. South winds 25 to 35 miles per hour, shifting to the west 20 to 30 miles per hour late in the afternoon. Mostly sunny. Highs in the mid-90s. For Northern Lake Oahe, rest of tonight, very windy. Southeast winds 25 to 40 miles per hour. Mostly clear. Lows in the upper 60s. Sunday, very windy. Southeast winds 25 to 40 miles per hour, shifting to the south 35 to 40 miles per hour in the afternoon. Sunny. Highs in the lower 90s. Here are the weather conditions at 1 a.m. Central Daylight Time. Bismarck, mostly cloudy. Temperature 77 degrees, relative humidity 44%. Wind southeast at 23 miles an hour, gusting to 35. Pressure 29.59 inches and falling. Mendham, mostly cloudy. 75 degrees, relative humidity 60%. Wind southeast at 22 miles an hour, gusting to 36. Hazen, mostly cloudy. 77 degrees, relative humidity 36%. Wind southeast at 25 miles an hour, gusting to 35. Harvey, partly cloudy. 73 degrees, relative humidity 56%. Wind southeast at 23 miles an hour, gusting to 31. Minot, partly cloudy. 77 degrees, relative humidity 48%. Wind southeast at 21 miles an hour, gusting to 37. Dickinson, cloudy. 77 degrees, relative humidity 66%. Wind southwest at 8 miles an hour, gusting to 20. Elsewhere around North Dakota, at Williston, rain was falling, with a temperature of 62. It was 73 at Garrison. It was clear, with a temperature of 72 at Jamestown, 73 at Fargo, 71 at Grand Forks, and 73 at Devil's Lake. In northern South Dakota, skies ranged from clear to partly cloudy, and the temperatures were 74 degrees. In eastern Montana, skies ranged from partly cloudy to mostly cloudy. It was 71 at Miles City, 71 at Glendive, and 70 at Sydney. Once again, at Bismarck, the temperature was 77.
degrees under mostly cloudy skies. The regional weather forecast from your National Weather Service office in Bismarck. An unsettled June weather pattern will continue over the region through much of the upcoming week, bringing daily chances for showers and thunderstorms to many locations. In addition, occasional severe weather will also be possible. Daytime highs to start the upcoming week will be mainly in the upper 70s to lower 90s with overnight lows in the 50s and 60s. Here is the forecast for the Bismarck Minden listening area. Rest of tonight, partly cloudy. Lows in the upper 60s. Southeast winds 15 to 25 miles per hour with gusts up to 35 miles per hour. Sunday, sunny, windy. Highs in the mid-90s. South winds 20 to 30 miles per hour with gusts up to 40 miles per hour. Sunday night, increasing clouds. A chance of thunderstorms. Showers. Lows in the upper 50s. South winds 15 to 25 miles per hour with gusts up to 35 miles per hour. Becoming northwest 10 to 15 miles per hour with gusts up to 25 miles per hour after midnight. Monday, sunny. Not as warm. Highs around 80. Northwest winds 5 to 15 miles per hour. Monday night, increasing clouds. Lows in the mid-50s. Southeast winds 5 to 10 miles per hour. Tuesday, mostly sunny. A chance of showers and thunderstorms in the afternoon. Windy. Highs in the lower 90s. Chance of rain 50%. Tuesday night, partly cloudy. A chance of showers and a slight chance of thunderstorms in the evening, then a slight chance of showers after midnight. Lows around 60. Chance of rain 50%. Wednesday, decreasing clouds. A chance of showers. A slight chance of thunderstorms in the afternoon. Highs in the mid-70s. Chance of rain 50%. Wednesday night, a chance of thunderstorms in the evening. Partly cloudy with a chance of showers. Lows in the lower 50s. Chance of rain 30%. Thursday, mostly sunny with a chance of showers. A slight chance of thunderstorms in the afternoon. Highs around 70. Chance of rain 40%. Thursday night, partly cloudy. A slight chance of showers and thunderstorms in the evening. Lows in the lower 50s. Chance of rain 20%. Friday, mostly sunny. A slight chance of showers and thunderstorms in the afternoon. Highs in the lower 70s. Chance of rain 20%. Friday night, partly cloudy. Lows around 50. Saturday, mostly sunny. Highs in the lower 70s. For Western Lake Sakakawea, rest of tonight, windy. Southeast winds 20 to 30 miles per hour, becoming east 10 to 20 miles per hour after midnight. Chance of thunderstorms through the night. Mostly cloudy. Lows in the lower 60s. Sunday, southeast winds 10 to 20 miles per hour shifting to the west in the late morning and afternoon. Mostly sunny. Highs 87 to 92. For Eastern Lake Sakakawea, rest of tonight, very windy. Southeast winds 25 to 40 miles per hour decreasing to 20 to 30 miles per hour early in the morning. Partly cloudy. Lows in the mid-60s. Sunday, windy. South winds 25 to 35 miles per hour shifting to the west 20 to 30 miles per hour late in the afternoon. Mostly sunny. Highs in the mid-90s. For Northern Lake Oahe, rest of tonight, very windy. Southeast winds 25 to 40 miles per hour. Mostly clear. Lows in the upper 60s. Sunday, very windy. Southeast winds 25 to 40 miles per hour shifting to the south 35 to 40 miles per hour in the afternoon. Sunny. Highs in the lower 90s. Here are the weather conditions at 1 a.m. Central Daylight Time. Bismarck, mostly cloudy. Temperature 77 degrees, relative humidity 44%. Wind southeast at 23 miles an hour, gusting to 35. Pressure 29.59 inches and falling. Minden, mostly cloudy. 75 degrees, relative humidity 60%. Wind southeast at 22 miles an hour, gusting to 36. Hazen, mostly cloudy. 77 degrees, relative humidity 36%.

Wind southeast at 25 miles an hour, gusting to 35. Harvey, partly cloudy. 73 degrees, relative humidity 56%. Wind southeast at 23 miles an hour, gusting to 31. Minot, partly cloudy. 77 degrees, relative humidity 48%. Wind southeast at 21 miles an hour, gusting to 37. Dickinson, cloudy. 77 degrees, relative humidity 66%. Wind southwest at 8 miles an hour, gusting to 20. Elsewhere around North Dakota, at Williston, rain was falling, with a temperature of 62. It was 73 at Garrison. It was clear, with a temperature of 72 at Jamestown, 73 at Fargo, 71 at Grand Forks, and 73 at Devil's Lake. In northern South Dakota, skies ranged from clear to partly cloudy, and the temperatures were 74 degrees. In eastern Montana, skies ranged from partly cloudy to mostly cloudy. It was 71 at Miles City, 71 at Glendive, and 70 at Sydney. Once again, at Bismarck, the temperature was 77 degrees under mostly cloudy skies. The regional weather forecast from your National Weather Service office in Bismarck. An unsettled June weather pattern will continue over the region through much of the upcoming week, bringing daily chances for showers and thunderstorms to many locations. In addition, occasional severe weather will also be possible. Daytime highs to start the upcoming week will be mainly in the upper 70s to lower 90s, with overnight lows in the 50s and 60s. Here is the forecast for the Bismarck, Minden listening area. Rest of tonight, partly cloudy. Lows in the upper 60s. Southeast winds 15 to 25 miles per hour with gusts up to 35 miles per hour. Sunday, sunny, windy. Highs in the mid-90s. South winds 20 to 30 miles per hour with gusts up to 40 miles per hour. Sunday night, increasing clouds. A chance of thunderstorms. Showers. Lows in the upper 50s. South winds 15 to 25 miles per hour with gusts up to 35 miles per hour, becoming northwest 10 to 15 miles per hour with gusts up to 25 miles per hour after midnight. Monday, sunny. Not as warm. Highs around 80. Northwest winds 5 to 15 miles per hour. Monday night, increasing clouds. Lows in the mid-50s. Southeast winds 5 to 10 miles per hour. Tuesday, mostly sunny. A chance of showers and thunderstorms in the afternoon. Windy. Highs in the lower 90s. Chance of rain 50%. Tuesday night, partly cloudy. A chance of showers and a slight chance of thunderstorms in the evening, then a slight chance of showers after midnight. Lows around 60. Chance of rain 50%. Wednesday, decreasing clouds. A chance of showers. A slight chance of thunderstorms in the afternoon. Highs in the mid-70s. Chance of rain 50%. Wednesday night, a chance of thunderstorms in the evening. Partly cloudy with a chance of showers. Lows in the lower 50s. Chance of rain 30%. Thursday, mostly sunny with a chance of showers. A slight chance of thunderstorms in the afternoon. Highs around 70. Chance of rain 40%. Thursday night, partly cloudy. A slight chance of showers and thunderstorms in the evening. Lows in the lower 50s. Chance of rain 20%. Friday, mostly sunny. A slight chance of showers and thunderstorms in the afternoon. Highs in the lower 70s. Chance of rain 20%. Friday night, partly cloudy. Lows around 50. Saturday, mostly sunny. Highs in the lower 70s. For Western Lake Sakakawea, rest of tonight, windy. Southeast winds 20 to 30 miles per hour, becoming east 10 to 20 miles per hour after midnight. Chance of thunderstorms through the night. Mostly cloudy. Lows in the lower 60s. Sunday, southeast winds 10 to 20 miles per hour, shifting to the west in the late morning and afternoon. Mostly sunny. Highs 87 to 92. For Eastern Lake Sakakawea, rest of tonight, very windy. Southeast winds 25 to 40 miles per hour, decreasing to 20 to 30 miles per hour early in the morning. Partly cloudy.

lows in the mid-60s. Sunday, windy. South winds 25 to 35 miles per hour, shifting to the west 20 to 30 miles per hour late in the afternoon. Mostly sunny. Highs in the mid-90s. For northern Lake Oahe, rest of tonight, very windy. Southeast winds 25 to 40 miles per hour. Mostly clear. Lows in the upper 60s. Sunday, very windy. Southeast winds 25 to 40 miles per hour, shifting to the south 35 to 40 miles per hour in the afternoon. Sunny. Highs in the lower 90s. Here are the weather conditions at 1 a.m. Central Daylight Time. Bismarck, mostly cloudy. Temperature 77 degrees. Relative humidity 44%. Wind southeast at 23 miles an hour, gusting to 35. Pressure 29.59 inches and falling. Mendham, mostly cloudy. 75 degrees, relative humidity 60%. Wind southeast at 22 miles an hour, gusting to 36. Hazen, mostly cloudy. 77 degrees, relative humidity 36%. Wind southeast at 25 miles an hour, gusting to 35. Harvey, partly cloudy. 73 degrees, relative humidity 56%. Wind southeast at 23 miles an hour, gusting to 31. Minot, mostly cloudy. 77 degrees, relative humidity 48%. Wind southeast at 21 miles an hour, gusting to 37. Dickinson, mostly cloudy. 77 degrees, relative humidity 66%. Wind southwest at 8 miles an hour, gusting to 20. Elsewhere around North Dakota, at Williston, rain was falling with a temperature of 62. It was 73 at Garrison. It was clear with a temperature of 72 at Jamestown, 73 at Fargo, and 71 at Grand Forks. At Devil's Lake, it was partly cloudy with a temperature of 73. In northern South Dakota, the temperatures were 74 degrees. At Aberdeen, it was clear. At Mobridge, it was mostly cloudy. In eastern Montana, skies ranged from partly cloudy to mostly cloudy. It was 71 at Miles City, 71 at Glendive, and 70 at Sydney. Once again, at Bismarck, the temperature was 77 degrees under mostly cloudy skies. The regional weather forecast from your National Weather Service office in Bismarck. An unsettled June weather pattern will continue over the region through much of the upcoming week, bringing daily chances for showers and thunderstorms to many locations. In addition, occasional severe weather will also be possible. Daytime highs to start the upcoming week will be mainly in the upper 70s to lower 90s, with overnight lows in the 50s and 60s. Here is the forecast for the Bismarck, Minden listening area. Rest of tonight, partly cloudy. Lows in the upper 60s. Southeast winds 15 to 25 miles per hour with gusts up to 35 miles per hour. Sunday, sunny, windy. Highs in the mid-90s. South winds 20 to 30 miles per hour with gusts up to 40 miles per hour. Sunday night, increasing clouds. A chance of thunderstorms. Showers. Lows in the upper 50s. South winds 15 to 25 miles per hour with gusts up to 35 miles per hour, becoming northwest 10 to 15 miles per hour with gusts up to 25 miles per hour after midnight. Monday, sunny. Not as warm. Highs around 80. Northwest winds 5 to 15 miles per hour. Monday night, increasing clouds. Lows in the mid-50s. Southeast winds 5 to 10 miles per hour. Tuesday, mostly sunny. A chance of showers and thunderstorms in the afternoon. Windy. Highs in the lower 90s. Chance of rain 50%. Tuesday night, partly cloudy. A chance of showers and a slight chance of thunderstorms in the evening, then a slight chance of showers after midnight. Lows around 60. Chance of rain 50%. Wednesday, decreasing clouds. A chance of showers. A slight chance of thunderstorms in the afternoon. Highs in the mid-70s. Chance of rain 50%. Wednesday night, a chance of thunderstorms in the evening. Partly cloudy with a chance of showers. Lows in the lower 50s. Chance of rain 30%.

Thursday, mostly sunny with a chance of showers. A slight chance of thunderstorms in the afternoon. Highs around 70. Chance of rain 40%. Thursday night, partly cloudy. A slight chance of showers and thunderstorms in the evening. Lows in the lower 50s. Chance of rain 20%. Friday, mostly sunny. A slight chance of showers and thunderstorms in the afternoon. Highs in the lower 70s. Chance of rain 20%. Friday night, partly cloudy. Lows around 50. Saturday, mostly sunny. Highs in the lower 70s. For Western Lake Sakakawea, rest of tonight, windy. Southeast winds 20 to 30 miles per hour, becoming east 10 to 20 miles per hour after midnight. Chance of thunderstorms through the night. Mostly cloudy. Lows in the lower 60s. Sunday, southeast winds 10 to 20 miles per hour, shifting to the west in the late morning and afternoon. Mostly sunny. Highs 87 to 92. For Eastern Lake Sakakawea, rest of tonight, very windy. Southeast winds 25 to 40 miles per hour, decreasing to 20 to 30 miles per hour early in the morning. Partly cloudy. Lows in the mid-60s. Sunday, windy. South winds 25 to 35 miles per hour, shifting to the west 20 to 30 miles per hour late in the afternoon. Mostly sunny. Highs in the mid-90s. For Northern Lake Oahe, rest of tonight, very windy. Southeast winds 25 to 40 miles per hour. Mostly clear. Lows in the upper 60s. Sunday, very windy. Southeast winds 25 to 40 miles per hour, shifting to the south 35 to 40 miles per hour in the afternoon. Sunny. Highs in the lower 90s. Here are the weather conditions at 1 a.m. Central Daylight Time. Bismarck, mostly cloudy. Temperature 77 degrees, relative humidity 44%. Wind southeast at 23 miles an hour, gusting to 35. Pressure 29.59 inches and falling. Mendham, mostly cloudy. 75 degrees, relative humidity 60%. Wind southeast at 22 miles an hour, gusting to 36. Hazen, mostly cloudy. 77 degrees, relative humidity 36%. Wind southeast at 25 miles an hour, gusting to 35. Harvey, partly cloudy. 73 degrees, relative humidity 56%. Wind southeast at 23 miles an hour, gusting to 31. Minot, mostly cloudy. 77 degrees, relative humidity 48%. Wind southeast at 21 miles an hour, gusting to 37. Dickinson, mostly cloudy. 77 degrees, relative humidity 66%. Wind southwest at 8 miles an hour, gusting to 20. Elsewhere around North Dakota, at Williston, rain was falling, with a temperature of 62. It was 73 at Garrison. It was clear, with a temperature of 72 at Jamestown, 73 at Fargo, and 71 at Grand Forks. At Devil's Lake, it was partly cloudy, with a temperature of 73. In northern South Dakota, the temperatures were 74 degrees. At Aberdeen, it was clear. At Mobridge, it was mostly cloudy. In eastern Montana, skies ranged from partly cloudy to mostly cloudy. It was 71 at Miles City, 71 at Glendive, and 70 at Sydney. Once again, at Bismarck, the temperature was 77 degrees under mostly cloudy skies. Wind advisory for the following counties in North Dakota: Burley, eastern McLean, eastern Morton, eastern Sioux, Emmons, Grant, Kidder, Oliver, Sheridan, Wells, western Morton, and western Sioux. Wind advisory in effect from noon Central Daylight Time or 11 a.m. Mountain Daylight Time today to 8 p.m. Central Daylight Time or 7 p.m. Mountain Daylight Time this evening. What? Southerly winds around 30 miles per hour with gusts up to 45 miles per hour expected. Where? Much of central North Dakota, including the James River Valley. When? From noon Central Daylight Time or 11 a.m. Mountain Daylight Time today to 8 p.m. Central Daylight Time or 7 p.m. Mountain Daylight Time this evening. The following impacts are expected. Objects left unsecured outside will be blown around. Winds this strong can make driving difficult.

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The regional weather forecast from your National Weather Service office in Bismarck. An unsettled June weather pattern will continue over the region through much of the upcoming week, bringing daily chances for showers and thunderstorms to many locations. In addition, occasional severe weather will also be possible. Daytime highs to start the upcoming week will be mainly in the upper 70s to lower 90s with overnight lows in the 50s and 60s. Here is the forecast for the Bismarck Minden listening area. Wind advisory in effect from noon today to 8 p.m. Central Daylight Time this evening. Rest of tonight, partly cloudy. Lows in the upper 60s. Southeast winds 15 to 25 miles per hour with gusts up to 35 miles per hour. Sunday, sunny, windy. Highs in the mid-90s. South winds 20 to 30 miles per hour with gusts up to 40 miles per hour. Sunday night, increasing clouds. A chance of thunderstorms. Showers. Lows in the upper 50s. South winds 15 to 25 miles per hour with gusts up to 35 miles per hour. Becoming northwest 10 to 15 miles per hour with gusts up to 25 miles per hour after midnight. Monday, sunny. Not as warm. Highs around 80. Northwest winds 5 to 15 miles per hour. Monday night, increasing clouds. Lows in the mid-50s. Southeast winds 5 to 10 miles per hour. Tuesday, mostly sunny. A chance of showers and thunderstorms in the afternoon. Windy. Highs in the lower 90s. Chance of rain 50%. Tuesday night, partly cloudy. A chance of showers and a slight chance of thunderstorms in the evening. Then a slight chance of showers after midnight. Lows around 60. Chance of rain 50%. Wednesday, decreasing clouds. A chance of showers. A slight chance of thunderstorms in the afternoon. Highs in the mid-70s. Chance of rain 50%. Wednesday night, a chance of thunderstorms in the evening. Partly cloudy with a chance of showers. Lows in the lower 50s. Chance of rain 30%. Thursday, mostly sunny with a chance of showers. A slight chance of thunderstorms in the afternoon. Highs around 70. Chance of rain 40%. Thursday night, partly cloudy. A slight chance of showers and thunderstorms in the evening. Lows in the lower 50s. Chance of rain 20%. Friday, mostly sunny. A slight chance of showers and thunderstorms in the afternoon. Highs in the lower 70s. Chance of rain 20%. Friday night, partly cloudy. Lows around 50. Saturday, mostly sunny. Highs in the lower 70s. For Western Lake Sakakawea, west of tonight, windy. Southeast winds 20 to 30 miles per hour, becoming east 10 to 20 miles per hour after midnight. Chance of thunderstorms through the night. Mostly cloudy. Lows in the lower 60s. Sunday, southeast winds 10 to 20 miles per hour, shifting to the west in the late morning and afternoon. Mostly sunny. Highs 87 to 92. For Eastern Lake Sakakawea, rest of tonight, very windy. Southeast winds 25 to 40 miles per hour, decreasing to 20 to 30 miles per hour early in the morning. Partly cloudy. Lows in the mid-60s. Sunday, windy. South winds 25 to 35 miles per hour, shifting to the west 20 to 30 miles per hour late in the afternoon. Mostly sunny. Highs in the mid-90s. For Northern Lake Oahe, rest of tonight, very windy. Southeast winds 25 to 40 miles per hour. Mostly clear. Lows in the upper 60s. Sunday, very windy. Southeast winds 25 to 40 miles per hour, shifting to the south 35 to 40 miles per hour in the afternoon. Sunny. Highs in the lower 90s. Here are the weather conditions at 1 a.m. Central Daylight Time. Bismarck, mostly cloudy. Temperature 77 degrees, relative humidity 44%. Wind southeast at 23 miles an hour, gusting to 35. Pressure 29.59 inches and falling. Minden, mostly cloudy. 75 degrees, relative humidity 60%. Wind southeast at 22 miles an hour, gusting to

UK's mostly cloudy. 77 degrees. Relative humidity 36%. Wind southeast at 25 miles an hour, gusting to 35. Harvey, partly cloudy. 73 degrees. Relative humidity 56%. Wind southeast at 23 miles an hour, gusting to 31. Minot, mostly cloudy. 77 degrees. Relative humidity 48%. Wind southeast at 21 miles an hour, gusting to 37. Dickinson, mostly cloudy. 77 degrees, relative humidity 66%. Wind southwest at 8 miles an hour, gusting to 20. Elsewhere around North Dakota, at Williston, rain was falling, with a temperature of 62. It was 73 at Garrison. It was clear, with a temperature of 72 at Jamestown, 73 at Fargo, and 71 at Grand Forks. At Devil's Lake, it was partly cloudy, with a temperature of 73. In northern South Dakota, the temperatures were 74 degrees. At Aberdeen, it was clear. At Mobridge, it was mostly cloudy. In eastern Montana, skies ranged from partly cloudy to mostly cloudy. It was 71 at Miles City, 71 at Glendive, and 70 at Sydney. Once again, at Bismarck, the temperature was 77 degrees under mostly cloudy skies. 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Providing weather information 24 hours a day from your National Weather Service office in Bismarck. Wind advisory for the following counties in North Dakota: Burley, Eastern McLean, Eastern Morton, Eastern Sioux, Emmons, Grant, Kidder, Oliver, Sheridan, Wells, Western Morton, and Western Sioux. Wind advisory in effect from noon Central Daylight Time or 11 a.m. Mountain Daylight Time today to 8 p.m. Central Daylight Time or 7 p.m. Mountain Daylight Time this evening. What? Southerly winds around 30 miles per hour with gusts up to 45 miles per hour expected. Where? Much of central North Dakota, including the James River Valley. When? From noon Central Daylight Time or 11 a.m. Mountain Daylight Time today to 8 p.m. Central Daylight Time or 7 p.m. Mountain Daylight Time this evening. The following impacts are expected. Objects left unsecured outside will be blown around. Winds this strong can make driving difficult, especially for high-profile vehicles. Use extra caution. Here is the forecast for the Bismarck Minden listening area. Wind advisory in effect from noon today to 8 p.m. Central Daylight Time this evening. Rest of tonight, partly cloudy. Lows in the upper 60s. Southeast winds 15 to 25 miles per hour with gusts up to 35 miles per hour. Sunday, sunny, windy. Highs in the mid-90s. South winds 20 to 30 miles per hour with gusts up to 40 miles per hour. Sunday night, increasing clouds. A chance of thunderstorms. Showers. Lows in the upper 50s. South winds 15 to 25 miles per hour with gusts up to 35 miles per hour. Becoming northwest 10 to 15 miles per hour with gusts up to 25 miles per hour after midnight. Monday, sunny. Not as warm. Highs around 80. Northwest winds 5 to 15 miles per hour. Monday night, increasing clouds. Lows in the mid-50s. Southeast winds 5 to 10 miles per hour. Tuesday, mostly sunny. A chance of showers and thunderstorms in the afternoon. Windy. Highs in the lower 90s. Chance of rain 50%. Tuesday night, partly cloudy. A chance of showers and a slight chance of thunderstorms in the evening, then a slight chance of showers after midnight. Lows around 60. Chance of rain 50%. Wednesday, decreasing clouds. A chance of showers. A slight chance of thunderstorms in the afternoon. Highs in the mid-70s. Rain 50%. Wednesday, decreasing clouds. A chance of showers. A slight chance of thunderstorms in the afternoon. Highs in the mid-70s. Chance of rain 50%. Wednesday night, a chance of thunderstorms in the evening. Partly cloudy with a chance of showers. Lows in the lower 50s. Chance of rain 30%. Thursday, mostly sunny with a chance of showers.

a slight chance of thunderstorms in the afternoon. Highs around 70. Chance of rain 40%. Thursday night, partly cloudy. A slight chance of showers and thunderstorms in the evening. Lows in the lower 50s. Chance of rain 20%. Friday, mostly sunny. A slight chance of showers and thunderstorms in the afternoon. Highs in the lower 70s. Chance of rain 20%. Friday night, partly cloudy. Lows around 50. Saturday, mostly sunny. Highs in the lower 70s. For Western Lake Sakakawea, rest of tonight, windy. Southeast winds 20 to 30 miles per hour, becoming east 10 to 20 miles per hour after midnight. Chance of thunderstorms through the night. Mostly cloudy. Lows in the lower 60s. Sunday, southeast winds 10 to 20 miles per hour, shifting to the west in the late morning and afternoon. Mostly sunny. Highs 87 to 92. For Eastern Lake Sakakawea, rest of tonight, very windy. Southeast winds 25 to 40 miles per hour, decreasing to 20 to 30 miles per hour early in the morning. Partly cloudy. Lows in the mid-60s. Sunday, windy. South winds 25 to 35 miles per hour, shifting to the west 20 to 30 miles per hour late in the afternoon. Mostly sunny. Highs in the mid-60s. For Northern Lake Oahe, rest of tonight, very windy. Southeast winds 25 to 40 miles per hour. Mostly clear. Lows in the upper 60s. Sunday, very windy. Southeast winds 25 to 40 miles per hour, shifting to the south 35 to 40 miles per hour in the afternoon. Sunny. Highs in the lower 90s. Here are the weather conditions at 1 a.m. Central Daylight Time. Bismarck, mostly cloudy. Temperature 77 degrees, relative humidity 44%. Wind southeast at 23 miles an hour, gusting to 35. Pressure 29.59 inches and falling. Mendham, mostly cloudy. 75 degrees, relative humidity 60%. Wind southeast at 22 miles an hour, gusting to 36. Hazen, mostly cloudy. 77 degrees, relative humidity 36%. Wind southeast at 25 miles an hour, gusting to 35. Harvey, partly cloudy. 73 degrees, relative humidity 56%. Wind southeast at 23 miles an hour, gusting to 31. Minot, mostly cloudy. 77 degrees, relative humidity 48%. Wind southeast at 21 miles an hour, gusting to 37. Dickinson, mostly cloudy. 77 degrees, relative humidity 66%. Wind southwest at 8 miles an hour, gusting to 20. Elsewhere around North Dakota, at Williston, rain was falling, with a temperature of 62. It was 73 at Garrison. It was clear, with a temperature of 72 at Jamestown, 73 at Fargo, and 71 at Grand Forks. At Devil's Lake, it was partly cloudy, with a temperature of 73. In northern South Dakota, the temperatures were 74 degrees. At Aberdeen, it was clear. At Mobridge, it was mostly cloudy. In eastern Montana, skies ranged from partly cloudy to mostly cloudy. It was 71 at Miles City, 71 at Glen Rive, and 70 at Sydney. Once again, at Bismarck, the temperature was 77 degrees under mostly cloudy skies. Wind advisory for the following counties in North Dakota: Burley, Eastern McLean, Eastern Morton, Eastern Sioux, Emmons, Grant, Kidder, Oliver, Sheridan, Wells, Western Morton, and Western Sioux. Wind advisory in effect from noon Central Daylight Time or 11 a.m. Mountain Daylight Time today to 8 p.m. Central Daylight Time or 7 p.m. Mountain Daylight Time this evening. What? Southerly winds around 30 miles per hour with gusts up to 45 miles per hour expected. Where? Much of central North Dakota, including the James River Valley. When? From noon Central Daylight Time or 11 a.m. Mountain Daylight Time today to 8 p.m. Central Daylight Time or 7 p.m. Mountain Daylight Time this evening. The following impacts are expected. Objects left and secured outside will be blown around. Winds this strong can make driving difficult, especially for high-profile vehicles. Use extra caution.

Here is the forecast for the Bismarck mainland listening area. Wind advisory in effect from noon today to 8 p.m. Central Daylight Time this evening. West of tonight, partly cloudy. Lows in the upper 60s. Southeast winds 15 to 25 miles per hour with gusts up to 35 miles per hour. Sunday, sunny, windy. Highs in the mid-90s. South winds 20 to 30 miles per hour with gusts up to 40 miles per hour. Sunday night, increasing clouds. A chance of thunderstorms. Showers. Lows in the upper 50s. South winds 15 to 25 miles per hour with gusts up to 35 miles per hour. Becoming northwest 10 to 15 miles per hour with gusts up to 25 miles per hour after midnight. Monday, sunny. Not as warm. Highs around 80. Northwest winds 5 to 15 miles per hour. Monday night, increasing clouds. Lows in the mid-50s. Southeast winds 5 to 10 miles per hour. Tuesday, mostly sunny. A chance of showers and thunderstorms in the afternoon. Windy. Highs in the lower 90s. Chance of rain 50%. Tuesday night, partly cloudy. A chance of showers and a slight chance of thunderstorms in the evening. Then a slight chance of showers after midnight. Lows around 60. Chance of rain 50%. Wednesday, decreasing clouds. A chance of showers. A slight chance of thunderstorms in the afternoon. Highs in the mid-70s. Chance of rain 50%. Wednesday night, a chance of thunderstorms in the evening. Partly cloudy with a chance of showers. Lows in the lower 50s. Chance of rain 30%. Thursday, mostly sunny with a chance of showers. A slight chance of thunderstorms in the afternoon. Highs around 70. Chance of rain 40%. Thursday night, partly cloudy. A slight chance of showers and thunderstorms in the evening. Lows in the lower 50s. Chance of rain 20%. Friday, mostly sunny. A slight chance of showers and thunderstorms in the afternoon. Highs in the lower 70s. Chance of rain 20%. Friday night, partly cloudy. Lows around 50. Saturday, mostly sunny. Highs in the lower 70s. For Western Lake Sakakawea, rest of tonight, windy. Southeast winds 20 to 30 miles per hour, becoming east 10 to 20 miles per hour after midnight. Chance of thunderstorms through the night. Mostly cloudy. Lows in the lower 60s. Sunday, southeast winds 10 to 20 miles per hour, shifting to the west in the late morning and afternoon. Mostly sunny. Highs 87 to 92. For Eastern Lake Sakakawea, rest of tonight, very windy. Southeast winds 25 to 40 miles per hour, decreasing to 20 to 30 miles per hour early in the morning. Partly cloudy. Lows in the mid-60s. Sunday, windy. South winds 25 to 35 miles per hour, shifting to the west 20 to 30 miles per hour late in the afternoon. Mostly sunny. Highs in the mid-90s. For Northern Lake Oahe, rest of tonight, very windy. Southeast winds 25 to 40 miles per hour. Mostly clear. Lows in the upper 60s. Sunday, very windy. Southeast winds 25 to 40 miles per hour, shifting to the south 35 to 40 miles per hour in the afternoon. Sunny. Highs in the lower 90s. Here are the weather conditions at 1 a.m. Central Daylight Time. Bismarck, mostly cloudy. Temperature 77 degrees, relative humidity 44%. Wind southeast at 23 miles an hour, gusting to 35. Pressure 29.59 inches and falling. Mendham, mostly cloudy. 75 degrees, relative humidity 60%. Wind southeast at 22 miles an hour, gusting to 36. Hazen, mostly cloudy. 77 degrees, relative humidity 36%. Wind southeast at 25 miles an hour, gusting to 35. Harvey, partly cloudy. 73 degrees, relative humidity 56%. Wind southeast at 23 miles an hour, gusting to 31. Minot, mostly cloudy. 77 degrees, relative humidity 48%.

beneath mostly cloudy. It was 71 at Miles City, 71 at Glendive, and 70 at Sydney. Once again, at Bismarck, the temperature was 77 degrees under mostly cloudy skies. Wind advisory for the following counties in North Dakota: Burley, Eastern McLean, Eastern Morton, Eastern Sioux, Emmons, Grant, Kidder, Oliver, Sheridan, Wells, Western Morton, and Western Sioux. Wind advisory in effect from noon Central Daylight Time or 11 a.m. Mountain Daylight Time today to 8 p.m. Central Daylight Time or 7 p.m. Mountain Daylight Time this evening. What? Southerly winds around 30 miles per hour with gusts up to 45 miles per hour expected. Where? Much of central North Dakota, including the James River Valley. When? From noon Central Daylight Time or 11 a.m. Mountain Daylight Time today to 8 p.m. Central Daylight Time or 7 p.m. Mountain Daylight Time this evening. The following impacts are expected. Objects left unsecured outside will be blown around. Winds this strong can make driving difficult, especially for high-profile vehicles. Use extra caution. Here is the forecast for the Bismarck, Minden listening area. Wind advisory in effect from noon today to 8 p.m. Central Daylight Time this evening. Rest of tonight, partly cloudy. Lows in the upper 60s. Southeast winds 15 to 25 miles per hour with gusts up to 35 miles per hour. Sunday, sunny, windy. Highs in the mid-90s. South winds 20 to 30 miles per hour with gusts up to 40 miles per hour. Sunday night, increasing clouds. A chance of thunderstorms. Showers. Lows in the upper 50s. South winds 15 to 25 miles per hour with gusts up to 35 miles per hour. Becoming northwest 10 to 15 miles per hour with gusts up to 25 miles per hour after midnight. Monday, sunny. Not as warm. Highs around 80. Northwest winds 5 to 15 miles per hour. Monday night, increasing clouds. Lows in the mid-50s. Southeast winds 5 to 10 miles per hour. Tuesday, mostly sunny. A chance of showers and thunderstorms in the afternoon. Windy. Highs in the lower 90s. Chance of rain 50%. Tuesday night, partly cloudy. A chance of showers and a slight chance of thunderstorms in the evening. Then a slight chance of showers after midnight. Lows around 60. Chance of rain 50%. Wednesday, decreasing clouds. A chance of showers. A slight chance of thunderstorms in the afternoon. Highs in the mid-70s. Chance of rain 50%. Wednesday night, a chance of thunderstorms in the evening. Partly cloudy with a chance of showers. Lows in the lower 50s. Chance of rain 30%. Thursday, mostly sunny with a chance of showers. A slight chance of thunderstorms in the afternoon. Highs around 70. Chance of rain 40%. Thursday night, partly cloudy. A slight chance of showers and thunderstorms in the evening. Lows in the lower 50s. Chance of rain 20%. Friday, mostly sunny. A slight chance of showers and thunderstorms in the afternoon. Highs in the lower 70s. Chance of rain 20%. Friday night, partly cloudy. Lows around 50. Saturday, mostly sunny. Highs in the lower 70s. For Western Lake Sakakawea, rest of tonight, windy. Southeast winds 20 to 30 miles per hour, becoming east 10 to 20 miles per hour after midnight. Chance of thunderstorms through the night. Mostly cloudy. Lows in the lower 60s. Sunday, southeast winds 10 to 20 miles per hour, shifting to the west in the late morning and afternoon. Mostly sunny. Highs 87 to 92. For Eastern Lake Sakakawea, rest of tonight, very windy. Southeast winds 25 to 40 miles per hour, decreasing to 20 to 30 miles per hour early in the morning. Partly cloudy. Lows in the mid-60s. Sunday, windy. South winds 25 to 35 miles per hour, shifting to the west 20 to 30 miles per hour late in the afternoon. Mostly sunny. Highs in the mid-90s. For Northern Lake Oahe, rest of tonight, very windy. Southeast winds 25 to 40 miles per hour. Mostly clear. Lows in the upper 60s. Sunday, very windy.

southeast winds 25 to 40 miles per hour, shifting to the south 35 to 40 miles per hour in the afternoon. Sunny. Highs in the lower 90s. Here are the weather conditions at 1 a.m. Central Daylight Time. Bismarck, mostly cloudy. Temperature 77 degrees. Relative humidity 44%. Wind southeast at 23 miles an hour, gusting to 35. Pressure 29.59 inches and falling. Mendham, mostly cloudy. 75 degrees, relative humidity 60%. Wind southeast at 22 miles an hour, gusting to 36. Hazen, mostly cloudy. 77 degrees, relative humidity 36%. Wind southeast at 25 miles an hour, gusting to 35. Harvey, partly cloudy. 73 degrees, relative humidity 56%. Wind southeast at 23 miles an hour, gusting to 31. Minot, mostly cloudy. 77 degrees, relative humidity 48%. Wind southeast at 21 miles an hour, gusting to 37. Dickinson, mostly cloudy. 77 degrees, relative humidity 66%. Wind southwest at 8 miles an hour, gusting to 20. Elsewhere around North Dakota, at Williston, rain was falling, with a temperature of 62. It was 73 at Garrison. It was clear, with a temperature of 72 at Jamestown, 73 at Fargo, and 71 at Grand Forks. At Devil's Lake, it was partly cloudy, with a temperature of 73. In northern South Dakota, the temperatures were 74 degrees. At Aberdeen, it was clear. At Mobridge, it was mostly cloudy. In eastern Montana, skies ranged from partly cloudy to mostly cloudy. It was 71 at Miles City, 71 at Glendive, and 70 at Sydney. Once again, at Bismarck, the temperature was 77 degrees under mostly cloudy skies. Wind advisory for the following counties in North Dakota: Burley, eastern McLean, eastern Morton, eastern Sioux, Emmons, Grant, Kidder, Oliver, Sheridan, Wells, western Morton, and western Sioux. Wind advisory in effect from noon Central Daylight Time or 11 a.m. Mountain Daylight Time today to 8 p.m. Central Daylight Time or 7 p.m. Mountain Daylight Time this evening. What? Southerly winds around 30 miles per hour with gusts up to 45 miles per hour expected. Where? Much of central North Dakota, including the James River Valley. When? From noon Central Daylight Time or 11 a.m. Mountain Daylight Time today to 8 p.m. Central Daylight Time or 7 p.m. Mountain Daylight Time this evening. The following impacts are expected. Objects left unsecured outside will be blown around. Winds this strong can make driving difficult, especially for high-profile vehicles. Use extra caution. Here is the forecast for the Bismarck, Mendham listening area. Wind advisory in effect from noon today to 8 p.m. Central Daylight Time this evening. Rest of tonight, partly cloudy. Lows in the upper 60s. Southeast winds 15 to 25 miles per hour with gusts up to 35 miles per hour. Sunday, sunny, windy. Highs in the mid-90s. South winds 20 to 30 miles per hour with gusts up to 40 miles per hour. Sunday night, increasing clouds. A chance of thunderstorms. Showers. Lows in the upper 50s. South winds 15 to 25 miles per hour with gusts up to 35 miles per hour, becoming northwest 10 to 15 miles per hour with gusts up to 25 miles per hour after midnight. Monday, sunny. Not as warm. Highs around 80. Northwest winds 5 to 15 miles per hour. Monday night, increasing clouds. Lows in the mid-50s. Southeast winds 5 to 10 miles per hour. Tuesday, mostly sunny. A chance of showers and thunderstorms in the afternoon. Windy. Highs in the lower 90s. Chance of rain 50%. Tuesday night, partly cloudy. A chance of showers and a slight chance of thunderstorms in the evening, then a slight chance of showers after midnight. Lows around 60. Chance of rain 50%. Wednesday, decreasing clouds. A chance of showers. A slight chance of thunderstorms in the afternoon. Highs in the mid-70s. Chance of rain 50%. Wednesday night.

chance of thunderstorms in the evening. Partly cloudy with a chance of showers. Lows in the lower 50s. Chance of rain 30%. Thursday, mostly sunny with a chance of showers. A slight chance of thunderstorms in the afternoon. Highs around 70. Chance of rain 40%. Thursday night, partly cloudy. A slight chance of showers and thunderstorms in the evening. Lows in the lower 50s. Chance of rain 20%. Friday, mostly sunny. A slight chance of showers and thunderstorms in the afternoon. Highs in the lower 70s. Chance of rain 20%. Friday night, partly cloudy. Lows around 50. Saturday, mostly sunny. Highs in the lower 70s. For Western Lake Sakakawea, rest of tonight, windy. Southeast winds 20 to 30 miles per hour, becoming east 10 to 20 miles per hour after midnight. Chance of thunderstorms through the night. Mostly cloudy. Lows in the lower 60s. Sunday, southeast winds 10 to 20 miles per hour, shifting to the west in the late morning and afternoon. Mostly sunny. Highs 87 to 92. For Eastern Lake Sakakawea, rest of tonight, very windy. Southeast winds 25 to 40 miles per hour, decreasing to 20 to 30 miles per hour early in the morning. Partly cloudy. Lows in the mid-60s. Sunday, windy. South winds 25 to 35 miles per hour, shifting to the west 20 to 30 miles per hour late in the afternoon. Mostly sunny. Highs in the mid-90s. For Northern Lake Oahe, rest of tonight, very windy. Southeast winds 25 to 40 miles per hour. Mostly clear. Lows in the upper 60s. Sunday, very windy. Southeast winds 25 to 40 miles per hour, shifting to the south 35 to 40 miles per hour in the afternoon. Sunny. Highs in the lower 90s. Here are the weather conditions at 1 a.m. Central Daylight Time. Bismarck, mostly cloudy. Temperature 77 degrees, relative humidity 44%. Wind southeast at 23 miles an hour, gusting to 35. Pressure 29.59 inches and falling. Mendham, mostly cloudy. 75 degrees, relative humidity 60%. Wind southeast at 22 miles an hour, gusting to 36. Hazen, mostly cloudy. 77 degrees, relative humidity 36%. Wind southeast at 25 miles an hour, gusting to 35. Harvey, partly cloudy. 73 degrees, relative humidity 56%. Wind southeast at 23 miles an hour, gusting to 31. Minot, mostly cloudy. 77 degrees, relative humidity 48%. Wind southeast at 21 miles an hour, gusting to 37. Dickinson, mostly cloudy. 77 degrees, relative humidity 66%. Wind southwest at 8 miles an hour, gusting to 20. Elsewhere around North Dakota, at Williston, rain was falling, with a temperature of 62. It was 73 at Garrison. It was clear, with a temperature of 72 at Jamestown, 73 at Fargo, and 71 at Grand Forks. At Devil's Lake, it was partly cloudy, with a temperature of 73. In northern South Dakota, the temperatures were 74 degrees. At Aberdeen, it was clear. At Mobridge, it was mostly cloudy. In eastern Montana, skies ranged from partly cloudy to mostly cloudy. It was 71 at Miles City, 71 at Glendive, and 70 at Sydney. Once again, at Bismarck, the temperature was 77 degrees under mostly cloudy skies. Wind advisory for the following counties in North Dakota: Burley, Eastern McLean, Eastern Morton, Eastern Sioux, Emmons, Grant, Kidder, Oliver, Sheridan, Wells, Western Morton, and Western Sioux. Wind advisory in effect from noon Central Daylight Time or 11 a.m. Mountain Daylight Time today to 8 p.m. Central Daylight Time or 7 p.m. Mountain Daylight Time this evening. What? Southerly winds around 30 miles per hour with gusts up to 45 miles per hour expected. Where? Much of central North Dakota, including the James River Valley. When? From noon Central Daylight Time or 11 a.m. Mountain Daylight Time today to 8 p.m. Central Daylight Time or 7 p.m. Mountain Daylight Time.

light time this evening. The following impacts are expected. Objects left and secured outside will be blown around. Winds this strong can make driving difficult, especially for high-profile vehicles. Use extra caution. Here is the forecast for the Bismarck Minden listening area. Wind advisory in effect from noon today to 8 p.m. Central Daylight Time this evening. Rest of tonight, partly cloudy. Lows in the upper 60s. Southeast winds 15 to 25 miles per hour with gusts up to 35 miles per hour. Sunday, sunny, windy. Highs in the mid-90s. South winds 20 to 30 miles per hour with gusts up to 40 miles per hour. Sunday night, increasing clouds. A chance of thunderstorms. Showers. Lows in the upper 50s. South winds 15 to 25 miles per hour with gusts up to 35 miles per hour. Becoming northwest 10 to 15 miles per hour with gusts up to 25 miles per hour after midnight. Monday, sunny. Not as warm. Highs around 80. Northwest winds 5 to 15 miles per hour. Monday night, increasing clouds. Lows in the mid-50s. Southeast winds 5 to 10 miles per hour. Tuesday, mostly sunny. A chance of showers and thunderstorms in the afternoon. Windy. Highs in the lower 90s. Chance of rain 50%. Tuesday night, partly cloudy. A chance of showers and a slight chance of thunderstorms in the evening, then a slight chance of showers after midnight. Lows around 60. Chance of rain 50%. Wednesday, decreasing clouds. A chance of showers. A slight chance of thunderstorms in the afternoon. Highs in the mid-70s. Chance of rain 50%. Wednesday night, a chance of thunderstorms in the evening. Partly cloudy with a chance of showers. Lows in the lower 50s. Chance of rain 30%. Thursday, mostly sunny with a chance of showers. A slight chance of thunderstorms in the afternoon. Highs around 70. Chance of rain 40%. Thursday night, partly cloudy. A slight chance of showers and thunderstorms in the evening. Lows in the lower 50s. Chance of rain 20%. Friday, mostly sunny. A slight chance of showers and thunderstorms in the afternoon. Highs in the lower 70s. Chance of rain 20%. Friday night, partly cloudy. Lows around 50. Saturday, mostly sunny. Highs in the lower 70s. 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Providing weather information 24 hours a day from your National Weather Service office in Bismarck. For Western Lake Sakakawea, rest of tonight, windy. Southeast winds 20 to 30 miles per hour, becoming east 10 to 20 miles per hour after midnight. Chance of thunderstorms through the night. Mostly cloudy. Lows in the lower 60s. Sunday, southeast winds 10 to 20 miles per hour, shifting to the west in the late morning and afternoon. Mostly sunny. Highs 87 to 92. For Eastern Lake Sakakawea, rest of tonight, very windy. Southeast winds 25 to 40 miles per hour, decreasing to 20 to 30 miles per hour early in the morning. Partly cloudy. Lows in the mid-60s. Sunday, windy. South winds 25 to 35 miles per hour, shifting to the west 20 to 30 miles per hour late in the afternoon. Mostly sunny. Highs in the mid-90s. For Northern Lake Oahe, rest of tonight, very windy. Southeast winds 25 to 40 miles per hour. Mostly clear. Lows in the upper 60s. Sunday, very windy. Southeast winds 25 to 40 miles per hour, shifting to the south 35 to 40 miles per hour in the afternoon. Sunny. Highs in the lower 90s. Here are the weather conditions at 2 a.m. Central Daylight Time. Bismarck, mostly cloudy. Temperature 75 degrees, relative humidity 51%. Wind southeast at 23 miles an hour, gusting to 30. Pressure 29.59 inches and steady. Minden, mostly cloudy. 73 degrees, relative humidity 64%. Wind south at 20 miles an hour, gusting to 25.

today's mostly cloudy. 75 degrees, relative humidity 41%. Wind southeast at 22 miles an hour, gusting to 30. Harvey, partly cloudy. 73 degrees, relative humidity 56%. Wind southeast at 16 miles an hour, gusting to 24. Minot, mostly cloudy. 75 degrees, relative humidity 49%. Wind southeast at 18 miles an hour, gusting to 32. Dickinson, mostly cloudy. 72 degrees, relative humidity 76%. Wind east at 9 miles an hour. Elsewhere around North Dakota, at Williston, rain was falling with a temperature of 61. It was 73 at Garrison. It was clear with a temperature of 71 at Jamestown, 73 at Fargo, and 71 at Grand Forks. At Devil's Lake, it was partly cloudy with a temperature of 72. In northern South Dakota, at Aberdeen, it was clear with a temperature of 73. At Mobridge, it was mostly cloudy with a temperature of 74. In eastern Montana, skies ranged from partly cloudy to mostly cloudy. It was 70 at Miles City, 71 at Glendive, and 67 at Sydney. Once again, at Bismarck, the temperature was 75 degrees under mostly cloudy skies. Wind advisory for the following counties in North Dakota: Burley, Eastern McLean, Eastern Morton, Eastern Sioux, Emmons, Grant, Kidder, Oliver, Sheridan, Wells, Western Morton, and Western Sioux. Wind advisory in effect from noon Central Daylight Time or 11 a.m. Mountain Daylight Time today to 8 p.m. Central Daylight Time or 7 p.m. Mountain Daylight Time this evening. What? Southerly winds around 30 miles per hour with gusts up to 45 miles per hour expected. Where? Much of central North Dakota, including the James River Valley. When? From noon Central Daylight Time or 11 a.m. Mountain Daylight Time today to 8 p.m. Central Daylight Time or 7 p.m. Mountain Daylight Time this evening. The following impacts are expected. Objects left unsecured outside will be blown around. Winds this strong can make driving difficult, especially for high-profile vehicles. Use extra caution. Here is the forecast for the Bismarck, Minden listening area. Wind advisory in effect from noon today to 8 p.m. Central Daylight Time this evening. Rest of tonight, partly cloudy. Lows in the upper 60s. Southeast winds 20 to 25 miles per hour with gusts up to 35 miles per hour. Sunday, sunny, windy. Highs in the mid-90s. South winds 20 to 30 miles per hour with gusts up to 40 miles per hour. Sunday night, showers and a chance of thunderstorms in the evening, then showers likely and a slight chance of thunderstorms after midnight. Some thunderstorms may be severe. Lows in the upper 50s. South winds 15 to 25 miles per hour with gusts up to 35 miles per hour, becoming northwest 10 to 15 miles per hour with gusts up to 25 miles per hour after midnight. Monday, sunny. Not as warm. Highs around 80. Northwest winds 5 to 15 miles per hour. Monday night, partly cloudy. Lows in the upper 50s. East winds 5 to 15 miles per hour. Tuesday, mostly sunny. A chance of showers in the morning, then showers likely and a chance of thunderstorms in the afternoon. Windy. Highs in the lower 90s. Chance of rain 60%. Tuesday night, partly cloudy with a chance of showers and thunderstorms in the evening, then mostly cloudy with a slight chance of showers after midnight. Lows in the upper 50s. Chance of rain 50%. Wednesday, partly sunny. A chance of showers in the morning, then showers likely and a slight chance of thunderstorms in the afternoon. Highs in the mid-70s. Chance of rain 60%. Wednesday night, mostly cloudy with a chance of showers and a slight chance of thunderstorms. Lows in the lower 50s. Chance of rain 30%. Thursday, partly sunny with a chance of showers. A slight chance of thunderstorms in the afternoon. Highs in the lower 70s. Chance of rain 50%. Thursday night, partly cloudy. Lows around 50. Friday, mostly sunny. A slight chance of showers and thunderstorms in the afternoon. Highs in the lower 70s. Chance of rain 20%.

Friday night, mostly clear. Lows in the upper 40s. Saturday, mostly sunny. Highs in the upper 60s. For Western Lake Sakakawea, rest of tonight, windy. Southeast winds 20 to 30 miles per hour, becoming east 10 to 20 miles per hour after midnight. Chance of thunderstorms through the night. Mostly cloudy. Lows in the lower 60s. Sunday, southeast winds 10 to 20 miles per hour, shifting to the west in the late morning and afternoon. Mostly sunny. Highs 87 to 92. For Eastern Lake Sakakawea, rest of tonight, very windy. Southeast winds 25 to 40 miles per hour, decreasing to 20 to 30 miles per hour early in the morning. Partly cloudy. Lows in the mid-60s. Sunday, windy. South winds 25 to 35 miles per hour, shifting to the west 20 to 30 miles per hour late in the afternoon. Mostly sunny. Highs in the mid-90s. For Northern Lake Oahe, rest of tonight, very windy. Southeast winds 25 to 40 miles per hour. Mostly clear. Lows in the upper 60s. Sunday, very windy. Southeast winds 25 to 40 miles per hour, shifting to the south 35 to 40 miles per hour in the afternoon. Sunny. Highs in the lower 90s. Here are the weather conditions at 2 a.m. Central Daylight Time. Bismarck, partly cloudy. Temperature 75 degrees, relative humidity 51%. Wind southeast at 23 miles an hour, gusting to 30. Pressure 29.59 inches and steady. Mendham, partly cloudy. 73 degrees, relative humidity 64%. Wind south at 20 miles an hour, gusting to 25. Hazen, mostly cloudy. 75 degrees, relative humidity 41%. Wind southeast at 22 miles an hour, gusting to 30. Harvey, partly cloudy. 73 degrees, relative humidity 56%. Wind southeast at 16 miles an hour, gusting to 24. Minot, mostly cloudy. 75 degrees, relative humidity 49%. Wind southeast at 18 miles an hour, gusting to 32. Dickinson, mostly cloudy. 72 degrees, relative humidity 76%. Wind east at 9 miles an hour. Elsewhere around North Dakota, at Williston, rain was falling with a temperature of 61. It was 73 at Garrison. It was clear with a temperature of 73 at Fargo and 71 at Grand Forks. It was partly cloudy with a temperature of 71 at Jamestown and 72 at Devil's Lake. In northern South Dakota, skies ranged from clear to partly cloudy. It was 74 at Mobridge and 73 at Aberdeen. In eastern Montana, at Miles City, it was partly cloudy, with a temperature of 70. At Sydney, it was mostly cloudy, with a temperature of 67. At Glendive, it was cloudy, with a temperature of 71. Once again, at Bismarck, the temperature was 75 degrees under partly cloudy skies. Wind advisory for the following counties in North Dakota: Burley, Eastern McLean, Eastern Morton, Eastern Sioux, Emmons, Grant, Kidder, Oliver, Sheridan, Wells, Western Morton, and Western Sioux. Wind advisory in effect from noon Central Daylight Time or 11 a.m. Mountain Daylight Time today to 8 p.m. Central Daylight Time or 7 p.m. Mountain Daylight Time this evening. What? Southerly winds around 30 miles per hour with gusts up to 45 miles per hour expected. Where? Much of central North Dakota, including the James River Valley. When? From noon Central Daylight Time or 11 a.m. Mountain Daylight Time today to 8 p.m. Central Daylight Time or 7 p.m. Mountain Daylight Time this evening. The following impacts are expected. Objects left unsecured outside will be blown around. Winds this strong can make driving difficult, especially for high-profile vehicles. Use extra caution. Here is the forecast for the Bismarck-Mendham listening area. Wind advisory in effect from noon today to 8 p.m. Central Daylight Time this evening. Rest of tonight, partly cloudy. Lows in the upper 60s. Southeast winds 20 to 25 miles per hour with gusts up to 35 miles per hour. Sunday, sunny, windy. Highs in the mid-90s. South winds 20 to 30 miles per hour.

gusts up to 40 miles per hour. Sunday night, showers and a chance of thunderstorms in the evening, then showers likely and a slight chance of thunderstorms after midnight. Some thunderstorms may be severe. Lows in the upper 50s. South winds 15 to 25 miles per hour with gusts up to 35 miles per hour, becoming northwest 10 to 15 miles per hour with gusts up to 25 miles per hour after midnight. Monday, sunny. Not as warm. Highs around 80. Northwest winds 5 to 15 miles per hour. Monday night, partly cloudy. Lows in the upper 50s. East winds 5 to 15 miles per hour. Tuesday, mostly sunny. A chance of showers in the morning, then showers likely and a chance of thunderstorms in the afternoon. Windy. Highs in the lower 90s. Chance of rain 60%. Tuesday night, partly cloudy with a chance of showers and thunderstorms in the evening, then mostly cloudy with a slight chance of showers after midnight. Lows in the upper 50s. Chance of rain 50%. Wednesday, partly sunny. A chance of showers in the morning, then showers likely and a slight chance of thunderstorms in the afternoon. Highs in the mid-70s. Chance of rain 60%. Wednesday night, mostly cloudy with a chance of showers and a slight chance of thunderstorms. Lows in the lower 50s. Chance of rain 30%. Thursday, partly sunny with a chance of showers. A slight chance of thunderstorms in the afternoon. Highs in the lower 70s. Chance of rain 50%. Thursday night, partly cloudy. Lows around 50. Friday, mostly sunny. A slight chance of showers and thunderstorms in the afternoon. Highs in the lower 70s. Chance of rain 20%. Friday night, mostly clear. Lows in the upper 40s. Saturday, mostly sunny. Highs in the upper 60s. For Western Lake Sakakawea, rest of tonight, windy. Southeast winds 20 to 30 miles per hour, becoming east 10 to 20 miles per hour after midnight. Chance of thunderstorms through the night. Mostly cloudy. Lows in the lower 60s. Sunday, southeast winds 10 to 20 miles per hour, shifting to the west in the late morning and afternoon. Mostly sunny. Highs 87 to 92. For Eastern Lake Sakakawea, rest of tonight, very windy. Southeast winds 25 to 40 miles per hour, decreasing to 20 to 30 miles per hour early in the morning. Partly cloudy. Lows in the mid-60s. Sunday, windy. South winds 25 to 35 miles per hour, shifting to the west 20 to 30 miles per hour late in the afternoon. Mostly sunny. Highs in the mid-90s. For Northern Lake Orahi, rest of tonight, very windy. Southeast winds 25 to 40 miles per hour. Mostly clear. Lows in the upper 60s. Sunday, very windy. Southeast winds 25 to 40 miles per hour, shifting to the south 35 to 40 miles per hour in the afternoon. Sunny. Highs in the lower 90s. Here are the weather conditions at 2 a.m. Central Daylight Time. Bismarck, partly cloudy. Temperature 75 degrees, relative humidity 51%. Wind southeast at 23 miles an hour, gusting to 30. Pressure 29.59 inches and steady. Mendan, partly cloudy. 73 degrees, relative humidity 64%. Wind south at 20 miles an hour, gusting to 25. Hazen, mostly cloudy. 75 degrees, relative humidity 41%. Wind southeast at 22 miles an hour, gusting to 30. Harvey, partly cloudy. 73 degrees, relative humidity 56%. Wind southeast at 16 miles an hour, gusting to 24. Minot, mostly cloudy. 75 degrees, relative humidity 49%. Wind southeast at 18 miles an hour, gusting to 32. Dickinson, mostly cloudy. 72 degrees, relative humidity 76%. Wind east at 9 miles an hour. Elsewhere around North Dakota, at Williston, rain was falling with a temperature of 61. It was 73 at Garrison. It was clear with a temperature of 73 at Fargo and 71 at Grand Forks.

It was partly cloudy, with a temperature of 71 at Jamestown and 72 at Devil's Lake. In northern South Dakota, skies ranged from clear to partly cloudy. It was 74 at Mobridge and 73 at Aberdeen. In eastern Montana, at Mile City, it was partly cloudy, with a temperature of 70. At Sydney, it was mostly cloudy, with a temperature of 67. At Glendive, it was cloudy, with a temperature of 71. Once again, at Bismarck, the temperature was 75 degrees under partly cloudy skies. Wind advisory for the following counties in North Dakota: Burley, Eastern McLean, Eastern Morton, Eastern Sioux, Emmons, Grant, Kidder, Oliver, Sheridan, Wells, Western Morton, and Western Sioux. Wind advisory in effect from noon Central Daylight Time or 11 a.m. Mountain Daylight Time today to 8 p.m. Central Daylight Time or 7 p.m. Mountain Daylight Time this evening. What? Southerly winds around 30 miles per hour with gusts up to 45 miles per hour expected. Where? Much of central North Dakota, including the James River Valley. When? From noon Central Daylight Time or 11 a.m. Mountain Daylight Time today to 8 p.m. Central Daylight Time or 7 p.m. Mountain Daylight Time this evening. The following impacts are expected. Objects left unsecured outside will be blown around. Winds this strong can make driving difficult, especially for high-profile vehicles. Use extra caution. Here is the forecast for the Bismarck, Minden listening area. Wind advisory in effect from noon today to 8 p.m. Central Daylight Time this evening. Rest of tonight, partly cloudy. Lows in the upper 60s. Southeast winds 20 to 25 miles per hour with gusts up to 35 miles per hour. Sunday, sunny, windy. Highs in the mid-90s. South winds 20 to 30 miles per hour with gusts up to 40 miles per hour. Sunday night, showers and a chance of thunderstorms in the evening, then showers likely and a slight chance of thunderstorms after midnight. Some thunderstorms may be severe. Lows in the upper 50s. South winds 15 to 25 miles per hour with gusts up to 35 miles per hour, becoming northwest 10 to 15 miles per hour with gusts up to 25 miles per hour after midnight. Monday, sunny. Not as warm. Highs around 80. Northwest winds 5 to 15 miles per hour. Monday night, partly cloudy. Lows in the upper 50s. East winds 5 to 15 miles per hour. Tuesday, mostly sunny. A chance of showers in the morning, then showers likely and a chance of thunderstorms in the afternoon. Windy. Highs in the lower 90s. Chance of rain 60%. Tuesday night, partly cloudy with a chance of showers and thunderstorms in the evening, then mostly cloudy with a slight chance of showers after midnight. Lows in the upper 50s. Chance of rain 50%. Wednesday, partly sunny. A chance of showers in the morning, then showers likely and a slight chance of thunderstorms in the afternoon. Highs in the mid-70s. Chance of rain 60%. Wednesday night, mostly cloudy with a chance of showers and a slight chance of thunderstorms. Lows in the lower 50s. Chance of rain 30%. Thursday, partly sunny with a chance of showers. A slight chance of thunderstorms in the afternoon. Highs in the lower 70s. Chance of rain 50%. Thursday night, partly cloudy. Lows around 50. Friday, mostly sunny. A slight chance of showers and thunderstorms in the afternoon. Highs in the lower 70s. Chance of rain 20%. Friday night, mostly clear. Lows in the upper 40s. Saturday, mostly sunny. Highs in the upper 60s. For Western Lake Sakakawea, rest of tonight, windy. Southeast winds 20 to 30 miles per hour, becoming east 10 to 20 miles per hour after midnight. Chance of thunderstorms through the night. Mostly cloudy. Lows in the lower 60s. Sunday, southeast winds 10 to 20 miles per hour, shifting to the west in the late morning and afternoon. Mostly sunny. Highs 87 to 92. For Eastern Lake Sakakawea, rest of tonight, very windy. Southeast winds 25 to 40 miles per hour, decreasing to 20 to 30 miles per hour early in the morning. Partly cloudy. Lows in the mid-60s.

Windy. South winds 25 to 35 miles per hour, shifting to the west 20 to 30 miles per hour late in the afternoon. Mostly sunny. Highs in the mid-90s. For northern Lake Oahe, rest of tonight, very windy. Southeast winds 25 to 40 miles per hour. Mostly clear. Lows in the upper 60s. Sunday, very windy. Southeast winds 25 to 40 miles per hour, shifting to the south 35 to 40 miles per hour in the afternoon. Sunny. Highs in the lower 90s. Here are the weather conditions at 2 a.m. Central Daylight Time. Bismarck, partly cloudy. Temperature 75 degrees, relative humidity 51%. Wind southeast at 23 miles an hour, gusting to 30. Pressure 29.59 inches and steady. Mendham, partly cloudy. 73 degrees, relative humidity 64%. Wind south at 20 miles an hour, gusting to 25. Hazen, mostly cloudy. 75 degrees, relative humidity 41%. Wind southeast at 22 miles an hour, gusting to 30. Harvey, partly cloudy. 73 degrees, relative humidity 56%. Wind southeast at 16 miles an hour, gusting to 24. Minot, mostly cloudy. 75 degrees, relative humidity 49%. Wind southeast at 18 miles an hour, gusting to 32. Dickinson, mostly cloudy. 72 degrees, relative humidity 76%. Wind east at 9 miles an hour. Elsewhere around North Dakota, at Williston, rain was falling with a temperature of 61. It was 73 at Garrison. It was clear with a temperature of 73 at Fargo and 71 at Grand Forks. It was partly cloudy with a temperature of 71 at Jamestown and 72 at Devil's Lake. In northern South Dakota, skies ranged from clear to partly cloudy. It was 74 at Mobridge and 73 at Aberdeen. In eastern Montana, at Miles City, it was partly cloudy with a temperature of 70. At Sydney, it was mostly cloudy with a temperature of 67. At Glendive, it was cloudy with a temperature of 71. Once again, at Bismarck, the temperature was 75 degrees under partly cloudy skies. Wind advisory for the following counties in North Dakota: Burley, Eastern McLean, Eastern Morton, Eastern Sioux, Emmons, Grant, Kidder, Oliver, Sheridan, Wells, Western Morton, and Western Sioux. Wind advisory in effect from noon Central Daylight Time or 11 a.m. Mountain Daylight Time today to 8 p.m. Central Daylight Time or 7 p.m. Mountain Daylight Time this evening. What? Southerly winds around 30 miles per hour with gusts up to 45 miles per hour expected. Where? Much of central North Dakota, including the James River Valley. When? From noon Central Daylight Time or 11 a.m. Mountain Daylight Time today to 8 p.m. Central Daylight Time or 7 p.m. Mountain Daylight Time this evening. The following impacts are expected. Objects left unsecured outside will be blown around. Winds this strong can make driving difficult, especially for high-profile vehicles. Use extra caution. Here is the forecast for the Bismarck-Mendham listening area. Wind advisory in effect from noon today to 8 p.m. Central Daylight Time this evening. Rest of tonight, partly cloudy. Lows in the upper 60s. Southeast winds 20 to 25 miles per hour with gusts up to 35 miles per hour. Sunday, sunny, windy. Highs in the mid-90s. South winds 20 to 30 miles per hour with gusts up to 40 miles per hour. Sunday night, showers and a chance of thunderstorms in the evening, then showers likely and a slight chance of thunderstorms after midnight. Some thunderstorms may be severe. Lows in the upper 50s. South winds 15 to 25 miles per hour with gusts up to 35 miles per hour, becoming northwest 10 to 15 miles per hour with gusts up to 25 miles per hour after midnight. Monday, sunny. Not as warm. Highs around 80. Northwest winds 5 to 15 miles per hour. Monday night, partly cloudy. Lows in the upper 50s. East winds 5 to 15 miles per hour. Tuesday, mostly sunny. A chance of showers in the morning, then showers likely and a chance of thunderstorms.

the afternoon. Windy. Highs in the lower 90s. Chance of rain 60%. Tuesday night, partly cloudy with a chance of showers and thunderstorms in the evening, then mostly cloudy with a slight chance of showers after midnight. Lows in the upper 50s. Chance of rain 50%. Wednesday, partly sunny. A chance of showers in the morning, then showers likely and a slight chance of thunderstorms in the afternoon. Highs in the mid-70s. Chance of rain 60%. Wednesday night, mostly cloudy with a chance of showers and a slight chance of thunderstorms. Lows in the lower 50s. Chance of rain 30%. Thursday, partly sunny with a chance of showers. A slight chance of thunderstorms in the afternoon. Highs in the lower 70s. Chance of rain 50%. Thursday night, partly cloudy. Lows around 50. Friday, mostly sunny. A slight chance of showers and thunderstorms in the afternoon. Highs in the lower 70s. Chance of rain 20%. Friday night, mostly clear. Lows in the upper 40s. Saturday, mostly sunny. Highs in the upper 60s. 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Providing weather information 24 hours a day from your National Weather Service office in Bismarck. For Western Lake Sakakawea, rest of tonight, windy. Southeast winds 20 to 30 miles per hour, becoming east 10 to 20 miles per hour after midnight. Chance of thunderstorms through the night. Mostly cloudy. Lows in the lower 60s. Sunday, southeast winds 10 to 20 miles per hour, shifting to the west in the late morning and afternoon. Mostly sunny. Highs 87 to 92. For Eastern Lake Sakakawea, rest of tonight, very windy. Southeast winds 25 to 40 miles per hour, decreasing to 20 to 30 miles per hour early in the morning. Partly cloudy. Lows in the mid-60s. Sunday, windy. South winds 25 to 35 miles per hour, shifting to the west 20 to 30 miles per hour late in the afternoon. Mostly sunny. Highs in the mid-90s. For Northern Lake Oahe, rest of tonight, very windy. Southeast winds 25 to 40 miles per hour. Mostly clear. Lows in the upper 60s. Sunday, very windy. Southeast winds 25 to 40 miles per hour, shifting to the south 35 to 40 miles per hour in the afternoon. Sunny. Highs in the lower 90s. Here are the weather conditions at 2 a.m. Central Daylight Time. Bismarck, partly cloudy. Temperature 75 degrees, relative humidity 51%. Wind southeast at 23 miles an hour, gusting to 30. Pressure 29.59 inches and steady. Mendenhall, partly cloudy. 73 degrees, relative humidity 64%. Wind south at 20 miles an hour, gusting to 25. Hazen, mostly cloudy. 75 degrees, relative humidity 41%. Wind southeast at 22 miles an hour, gusting to 30. Harvey, partly cloudy. 73 degrees, relative humidity 56%. Wind southeast at 16 miles an hour, gusting to 24. Minot, mostly cloudy. 75 degrees, relative humidity 56%. Wind southeast at 16 miles an hour, gusting to 24. Minot, mostly cloudy. 75 degrees, relative humidity 49%. Wind southeast at 18 miles an hour, gusting to 32. Dickinson, mostly cloudy. 72 degrees, relative humidity 76%. Wind east at 9 miles an hour. Elsewhere around North Dakota, at Williston, rain was falling with a temperature of 61. It was 73 at Garrison. It was clear with a temperature of 73 at Fargo and 71 at Grand Forks. It was partly cloudy with a temperature of 71 at Jamestown and 72 at Devil's Lake. In northern South Dakota, skies ranged from clear to partly cloudy. It was 74 at Mobridge and 73 at Aberdeen. In eastern Montana, at Miles City, it was partly cloudy, with a temperature of 70. At Sydney, it was mostly cloudy, with a temperature of 67. At Glendive, it was cloudy.

with a temperature of 71. Once again, at Bismarck, the temperature was 75 degrees under partly cloudy skies. The Bismarck, North Dakota climate summary for yesterday, June 6, 2026. Yesterday's high temperature was 94 degrees. This high was 19 degrees above the normal high of 75. The record high is 100 degrees, which was set in 1959. Yesterday's low temperature was 58 degrees. This low was 7 degrees above the normal low of 51. The record low is 31 degrees, which was set in 1888. No precipitation fell yesterday, which leaves the monthly total at 0.04 inches. The total precipitation for the year still stands at 4.69 inches. There were no heating degree days yesterday. The yearly total since July 1st is 7,486. There were 11 cooling degree days yesterday. The yearly total since January 1st is 74. The normal high temperature for today is 76 degrees, and the normal low is 51. The record high for today is 101, which occurred in 1988, and the record low is 31, which occurred in 1901. Sunrise today is at 5:50 a.m. and sunset is at 9:34 p.m. Wind advisory for the following counties in North Dakota: Burley, Eastern McLean, Eastern Morton, Eastern Sioux, Emmons, Grant, Kidder, Oliver, Sheridan, Wells, Western Morton, and Western Sioux. Wind advisory in effect from noon Central Daylight Time or 11 a.m. Mountain Daylight Time today to 8 p.m. Central Daylight Time or 7 p.m. Mountain Daylight Time this evening. What? Southerly winds around 30 miles per hour with gusts up to 45 miles per hour expected. Where? Much of central North Dakota, including the James River Valley. When? From noon Central Daylight Time or 11 a.m. Mountain Daylight Time today to 8 p.m. Central Daylight Time or 7 p.m. Mountain Daylight Time this evening. The following impacts are expected. Objects left unsecured outside will be blown around. Winds this strong can make driving difficult, especially for high-profile vehicles. Use extra caution. Here is the forecast for the Bismarck, Minden listening area. Wind advisory in effect from noon today to 8 p.m. Central Daylight Time this evening. Rest of tonight, partly cloudy. Lows in the upper 60s. Southeast winds 20 to 25 miles per hour with gusts up to 35 miles per hour. Sunday, sunny, windy. Highs in the mid-90s. South winds 20 to 30 miles per hour with gusts up to 40 miles per hour. Sunday night, showers and a chance of thunderstorms in the evening, then showers likely and a slight chance of thunderstorms after midnight. Some thunderstorms may be severe. Lows in the upper 50s. South winds 15 to 25 miles per hour with gusts up to 35 miles per hour, becoming northwest 10 to 15 miles per hour with gusts up to 25 miles per hour after midnight. Monday, sunny. Not as warm. Highs around 80. Northwest winds 5 to 15 miles per hour. Monday night, partly cloudy. Lows in the upper 50s. East winds 5 to 15 miles per hour. Tuesday, mostly sunny. A chance of showers in the morning, then showers likely and a chance of thunderstorms in the afternoon. Windy. Highs in the lower 90s. Chance of rain 60%. Tuesday night, partly cloudy with a chance of showers and thunderstorms in the evening, then mostly cloudy with a slight chance of showers after midnight. Lows in the upper 50s. Chance of rain 50%. Wednesday, partly sunny. A chance of showers in the morning, then showers likely and a slight chance of thunderstorms in the afternoon. Highs in the mid-70s. Chance of rain 60%. Wednesday night, mostly cloudy with a chance of showers and a slight chance of thunderstorms. Lows in the lower 50s. Chance of rain 30%. Thursday, partly sunny with a chance of showers. A slight chance of thunderstorms in the afternoon. Highs in the lower 70s. Chance of rain 50%. Thursday night, partly cloudy. Lows around 50. Friday, mostly sunny. A slight chance of showers and thunderstorms in the afternoon. Highs in the lower 70s. Chance of rain 20%. Friday night, mostly clear. Lows in the upper 40s. Saturday, mostly sunny.

highs in the upper 60s. For western Lake Sakakawea, rest of tonight, windy. Southeast winds 20 to 30 miles per hour, becoming east 10 to 20 miles per hour after midnight. Chance of thunderstorms through the night. Mostly cloudy. Lows in the lower 60s. Sunday, southeast winds 10 to 20 miles per hour, shifting to the west in the late morning and afternoon. Mostly sunny. Highs 87 to 92. For eastern Lake Sakakawea, rest of tonight, very windy. Southeast winds 25 to 40 miles per hour, decreasing to 20 to 30 miles per hour early in the morning. Partly cloudy. Lows in the mid-60s. Sunday, windy. South winds 25 to 35 miles per hour, shifting to the west 20 to 30 miles per hour late in the afternoon. Mostly sunny. Highs in the mid-90s. For northern Lake Oahe, rest of tonight, very windy. Southeast winds 25 to 40 miles per hour. Mostly clear. Lows in the upper 60s. Sunday, very windy. Southeast winds 25 to 40 miles per hour, shifting to the south 35 to 40 miles per hour in the afternoon. Sunny. Highs in the lower 90s. Here are the weather conditions at 2 a.m. Central Daylight Time. Bismarck, partly cloudy. Temperature 75 degrees, relative humidity 51%. Wind southeast at 23 miles an hour, gusting to 30. Pressure 29.59 inches and steady. Mendon, partly cloudy. 73 degrees, relative humidity 64%. Wind south at 20 miles an hour, gusting to 25. Hazen, mostly cloudy. 75 degrees, relative humidity 41%. Wind southeast at 22 miles an hour, gusting to 30. Harvey, partly cloudy. 73 degrees, relative humidity 56%. Wind southeast at 16 miles an hour, gusting to 24. Minot, mostly cloudy. 75 degrees, relative humidity 49%. Wind southeast at 18 miles an hour, gusting to 32. Dickinson, mostly cloudy. 72 degrees, relative humidity 76%. Wind east at 9 miles an hour. Elsewhere around North Dakota, at Williston, rain was falling with a temperature of 61. It was 73 at Garrison. It was clear with a temperature of 73 at Fargo and 71 at Grand Forks. It was partly cloudy with a temperature of 71 at Jamestown and 72 at Devil's Lake. In northern South Dakota, skies ranged from clear to partly cloudy. It was 74 at Mobridge and 73 at Aberdeen. In eastern Montana, at Mile City, it was partly cloudy with a temperature of 70. At Sydney, it was mostly cloudy with a temperature of 67. At Glendive, it was cloudy with a temperature of 71. Once again, at Bismarck, the temperature was 75 degrees under partly cloudy skies. The Bismarck, North Dakota climate summary for yesterday, June 6, 2026. Yesterday's high temperature was 94 degrees. This high was 19 degrees above the normal high of 75. The record high is 100 degrees, which was set in 1959. Yesterday's low temperature was 58 degrees. This low was 7 degrees above the normal low of 51. The record low is 31 degrees, which was set in 1888. No precipitation fell yesterday, which leaves the monthly total at 0.04 inches. The total precipitation for the year still stands at 4.69 inches. There were no heating degree days yesterday. The yearly total since July 1st is 7,486. There were 11 cooling degree days yesterday. The yearly total since January 1st is 74. The normal high temperature for today is 76 degrees, and the normal low is 51. The record high for today is 101, which occurred in 1988, and the record low is 31, which occurred in 1901. Sunrise today is at 5:50 a.m. and sunset is at 9:34 p.m. Wind advisory for the following counties in North Dakota: Burley, Eastern McLean, Eastern Morton, Eastern Sioux, Emmons, Grant, Kidder, Oliver, Sheridan, Wells, Western Morton, and Western Sioux. Wind advisory in effect from noon Central Daylight Time or 11 a.m. Mountain Daylight Time today to 8.

rest of tonight, partly cloudy. Lows in the upper 60s. Southeast winds 20 to 25 miles per hour with gusts up to 35 miles per hour. Sunday, sunny, windy. Highs in the mid-90s. South winds 20 to 30 miles per hour with gusts up to 40 miles per hour. Sunday night, showers and a chance of thunderstorms in the evening, then showers likely and a slight chance of thunderstorms after midnight. Some thunderstorms may be severe. Lows in the upper 50s. South winds 15 to 25 miles per hour with gusts up to 35 miles per hour, becoming northwest 10 to 15 miles per hour with gusts up to 25 miles per hour after midnight. Monday, sunny. Not as warm. Highs around 80. Northwest winds 5 to 15 miles per hour. Monday night, partly cloudy. Lows in the upper 50s. East winds 5 to 15 miles per hour. Tuesday, mostly sunny. A chance of showers in the morning, then showers likely and a chance of thunderstorms in the afternoon. Windy. Highs in the lower 90s. Chance of rain 60%. Tuesday night, partly cloudy with a chance of showers and thunderstorms in the evening, then mostly cloudy with a slight chance of showers after midnight. Lows in the upper 50s. Chance of rain 50%. Wednesday, partly sunny. A chance of showers in the morning, then showers likely and a slight chance of thunderstorms in the afternoon. Highs in the mid-70s. Chance of rain 60%. Wednesday night, mostly cloudy with a chance of showers and a slight chance of thunderstorms. Lows in the lower 50s. Chance of rain 30%. Thursday, partly sunny with a chance of showers. A slight chance of thunderstorms in the afternoon. Highs in the lower 70s. Chance of rain 50%. Thursday night, partly cloudy. Lows around 50. Friday, mostly sunny. A slight chance of showers and thunderstorms in the afternoon. Highs in the lower 70s. Chance of rain 20%. Friday night, mostly clear. Lows in the upper 40s. Saturday, mostly sunny. Highs in the upper 60s. For Western Lake Sakakawea, rest of tonight, windy. Southeast winds 20 to 30 miles per hour, becoming east 10 to 20 miles per hour after midnight. Chance of thunderstorms through the night. Mostly cloudy. Lows in the lower 60s. Sunday, southeast winds 10 to 20 miles per hour, shifting to the west in the late morning and afternoon. Mostly sunny. Highs 87 to 92. For Eastern Lake Sakakawea, rest of tonight, very windy. Southeast winds 25 to 40 miles per hour, decreasing to 20 to 30 miles per hour early in the morning. Partly cloudy. Lows in the mid-60s. Sunday, windy. South winds 25 to 35 miles per hour, shifting to the west 20 to 30 miles per hour late in the afternoon. Mostly sunny. Highs in the mid-90s. For Northern Lake Oahe, rest of tonight, very windy. Southeast winds 25 to 40 miles per hour. Mostly clear. Lows in the upper 60s. Sunday, very windy. Southeast winds 25 to 40 miles per hour, shifting to the south 35 to 40 miles per hour in the afternoon. Sunny. Highs in the lower 90s. Here are the weather conditions at 2 a.m. Central Daylight Time. Bismarck, partly cloudy. Temperature 75 degrees, relative humidity 51%. Wind southeast at 23 miles an hour, gusting to 30. Pressure 29.59 inches and steady. Menden, partly cloudy. 73 degrees, relative humidity 64%. Wind south at 20 miles an hour, gusting to 25. Hazen, mostly cloudy. 75 degrees, relative humidity 41%. Wind southeast at 22 miles an hour, gusting to 30. Harvey, partly cloudy. 73 degrees, relative humidity 56%. Wind southeast at 16 miles an hour, gusting to 24. Minot, mostly cloudy. 75 degrees, relative humidity 49%. Wind southeast at 18 miles an hour, gusting to 32. Dickinson, mostly cloudy. 72 degrees, relative

humidity 76%. Wind east at 9 miles an hour. Elsewhere around North Dakota, at Williston, rain was falling with a temperature of 61. It was 73 at Garrison. It was clear with a temperature of 73 at Fargo and 71 at Grand Forks. It was partly cloudy with a temperature of 71 at Jamestown and 72 at Devil's Lake. In northern South Dakota, skies ranged from clear to partly cloudy. It was 74 at Mobridge and 73 at Aberdeen. In eastern Montana, at Mile City, it was partly cloudy with a temperature of 70. At Sydney, it was mostly cloudy with a temperature of 67. At Glendive, it was cloudy with a temperature of 71. Once again, at Bismarck, the temperature was 75 degrees under partly cloudy skies. The Bismarck, North Dakota climate summary for yesterday, June 6, 2026. Yesterday's high temperature was 94 degrees. This high was 19 degrees above the normal high of 75. The record high is 100 degrees, which was set in 1959. Yesterday's low temperature was 58 degrees. This low was 7 degrees above the normal low of 51. The record low is 31 degrees, which was set in 1888. No precipitation fell yesterday, which leaves the monthly total at 0.04 inches. The total precipitation for the year still stands at 4.69 inches. There were no heating degree days yesterday. The yearly total since July 1st is 7,486. There were 11 cooling degree days yesterday. The yearly total since January 1st is 74. The normal high temperature for today is 76 degrees, and the normal low is 51. The record high for today is 101, which occurred in 1988, and the record low is 31, which occurred in 1901. Sunrise today is at 5:50 a.m. and sunset is at 9:34 p.m. Wind advisory for the following counties in North Dakota: Burley, Eastern McLean, Eastern Morton, Eastern Sioux, Emmons, Grant, Kidder, Oliver, Sheridan, Wells, Western Morton, and Western Sioux. Wind advisory in effect from noon Central Daylight Time or 11 a.m. Mountain Daylight Time today to 8 p.m. Central Daylight Time or 7 p.m. Mountain Daylight Time this evening. Southerly winds around 30 miles per hour with gusts up to 45 miles per hour expected. Much of central North Dakota, including the James River Valley. From noon Central Daylight Time or 11 a.m. Mountain Daylight Time today to 8 p.m. Central Daylight Time or 7 p.m. Mountain Daylight Time this evening. The following impacts are expected. Objects left unsecured outside will be blown around. Winds this strong can make driving difficult, especially for high-profile vehicles. Use extra caution. Here is the forecast for the Bismarck, Menden listening area. Wind advisory in effect from noon today to 8 p.m. Central Daylight Time this evening. Rest of tonight, partly cloudy. Lows in the upper 60s. Southeast winds 20 to 25 miles per hour with gusts up to 35 miles per hour. Sunday, sunny, windy. Highs in the mid-90s. South winds 20 to 30 miles per hour with gusts up to 40 miles per hour. Sunday night, showers and a chance of thunderstorms in the evening, then showers likely and a slight chance of thunderstorms after midnight. Some thunderstorms may be severe. Lows in the upper 50s. South winds 15 to 25 miles per hour with gusts up to 35 miles per hour, becoming northwest 10 to 15 miles per hour with gusts up to 25 miles per hour after midnight. Monday, sunny. Not as warm. Highs around 80. Northwest winds 5 to 15 miles per hour. Monday night, partly cloudy. Lows in the upper 50s. East winds 5 to 15 miles per hour. Tuesday, mostly sunny. A chance of showers in the morning, then showers likely and a chance of thunderstorms in the afternoon. Windy. Highs in the lower 90s. Chance of rain 60%. Tuesday night, partly cloudy with a chance of showers and thunderstorms in the evening, then mostly cloudy with a slight chance of showers after midnight. Lows in the upper 50s. Chance of rain 50%. Wednesday, partly sunny. A chance of showers in the morning, then showers likely and a slight chance of thunderstorms in the afternoon. Highs in the mid-70s.

chance of rain 60%. Wednesday night, mostly cloudy with a chance of showers and a slight chance of thunderstorms. Lows in the lower 50s. Chance of rain 30%. Thursday, partly sunny with a chance of showers. A slight chance of thunderstorms in the afternoon. Highs in the lower 70s. Chance of rain 50%. Thursday night, partly cloudy. Lows around 50. Friday, mostly sunny. A slight chance of showers and thunderstorms in the afternoon. Highs in the lower 70s. Chance of rain 20%. Friday night, mostly clear. Lows in the upper 40s. Saturday, mostly sunny. Highs in the upper 60s. For Western Lake Sakakawea, rest of tonight, windy. Southeast winds 20 to 30 miles per hour, becoming east 10 to 20 miles per hour after midnight. Chance of thunderstorms through the night. Mostly cloudy. Lows in the lower 60s. Sunday, southeast winds 10 to 20 miles per hour, shifting to the west in the late morning and afternoon. Mostly sunny. Highs 87 to 92. For Eastern Lake Sakakawea, rest of tonight, very windy. Southeast winds 25 to 40 miles per hour, decreasing to 20 to 30 miles per hour early in the morning. Partly cloudy. Lows in the mid-60s. Sunday, windy. South winds 25 to 35 miles per hour, shifting to the west 20 to 30 miles per hour late in the afternoon. Mostly sunny. Highs in the mid-90s. For Northern Lake Oahe, rest of tonight, very windy. Southeast winds 25 to 40 miles per hour. Mostly clear. Lows in the upper 60s. Sunday, very windy. Southeast winds 25 to 40 miles per hour, shifting to the south 35 to 40 miles per hour in the afternoon. Sunny. Highs in the lower 90s. Here are the weather conditions at 2 a.m. Central Daylight Time. Bismarck, partly cloudy. Temperature 75 degrees, relative humidity 51%. Wind southeast at 23 miles an hour, gusting to 30. Pressure 29.59 inches and steady. Mendham, partly cloudy. 73 degrees, relative humidity 64%. Wind south at 20 miles an hour, gusting to 25. Hazen, mostly cloudy. 75 degrees, relative humidity 41%. Wind southeast at 22 miles an hour, gusting to 30. Harvey, partly cloudy. 73 degrees, relative humidity 56%. Wind southeast at 16 miles an hour, gusting to 24. Minot, mostly cloudy. 75 degrees, relative humidity 49%. Wind southeast at 18 miles an hour, gusting to 32. Dickinson, mostly cloudy. 72 degrees, relative humidity 76%. Wind east at 9 miles an hour. Elsewhere around North Dakota, at Williston, rain was falling, with a temperature of 61. It was 73 at Garrison. It was clear, with a temperature of 73 at Fargo, and 71 at Grand Forks. It was partly cloudy, with a temperature of 71 at Jamestown, and 72 at Devil's Lake. In northern South Dakota, skies ranged from clear to partly cloudy. It was 74 at Mobridge, and 73 at Aberdeen. In eastern Montana, at Miles City, it was partly cloudy, with a temperature of 70. At Sydney, it was mostly cloudy, with a temperature of 67. At Glendive, it was cloudy, with a temperature of 71. Once again, at Bismarck, the temperature was 75 degrees under partly cloudy skies. The Bismarck, North Dakota climate summary for yesterday, June 6, 2026. Yesterday's high temperature was 94 degrees. This high was 19 degrees above the normal high of 75. The record high is 100 degrees, which was set in 1959. Yesterday's low temperature was 58 degrees. This low was 7 degrees above the normal low of 51. The record low is 31 degrees, which was set in 1888. No precipitation fell yesterday, which leaves the monthly total at 0.04 inches. The total precipitation for the year still stands at 4.69 inches. There were no heating degree days yesterday. The yearly total since July 1st is 7,486.

There were 11 cooling degree days yesterday. The yearly total since January 1st is 74. The normal high temperature for today is 76 degrees, and the normal low is 51. The record high for today is 101, which occurred in 1988, and the record low is 31, which occurred in 1901. Sunrise today is at 5:50 a.m. and sunset is at 9:34 p.m. This is NOAA Weather Radio Station WXL-78 in Bismarck, North Dakota, operating on a frequency of 162.475 MHz. Providing weather information 24 hours a day from your National Weather Service office in Bismarck. Wind advisory for the following counties in North Dakota: Burley, Eastern McLean, Eastern Morton, Eastern Sioux, Emmons, Grant, Kidder, Oliver, Sheridan, Wells, Western Morton, and Western Sioux. Wind advisory in effect from noon Central Daylight Time or 11 a.m. Mountain Daylight Time today to 8 p.m. Central Daylight Time or 7 p.m. Mountain Daylight Time this evening. What? Southerly winds around 30 miles per hour with gusts up to 45 miles per hour expected. Where? Much of central North Dakota, including the James River Valley. When? From noon Central Daylight Time or 11 a.m. Mountain Daylight Time today to 8 p.m. Central Daylight Time or 7 p.m. Mountain Daylight Time this evening. The following impacts are expected. Objects left unsecured outside will be blown around. Winds this strong can make driving difficult, especially for high-profile vehicles. Use extra caution. Here is the forecast for the Bismarck, Minden listening area. Wind advisory in effect from noon today to 8 p.m. Central Daylight Time this evening. Rest of tonight, partly cloudy. Lows in the upper 60s. Southeast winds 20 to 25 miles per hour with gusts up to 35 miles per hour. Sunday, sunny, windy. Highs in the mid-90s. South winds 20 to 30 miles per hour with gusts up to 40 miles per hour. Sunday night, showers and a chance of thunderstorms in the evening, then showers likely and a slight chance of thunderstorms after midnight. Some thunderstorms may be severe. Lows in the upper 50s. South winds 15 to 25 miles per hour with gusts up to 35 miles per hour, becoming northwest 10 to 15 miles per hour with gusts up to 25 miles per hour after midnight. Monday, sunny. Not as warm. Highs around 80. Northwest winds 5 to 15 miles per hour. Monday night, partly cloudy. Lows in the upper 50s. East winds 5 to 15 miles per hour. Tuesday, mostly sunny. A chance of showers in the morning, then showers likely and a chance of thunderstorms in the afternoon. Windy. Highs in the lower 90s. Chance of rain 60%. Tuesday night, partly cloudy with a chance of showers and thunderstorms in the evening, then mostly cloudy with a slight chance of showers after midnight. Lows in the upper 50s. Chance of rain 50%. Wednesday, partly sunny. A chance of showers in the morning, then showers likely and a slight chance of thunderstorms in the afternoon. Highs in the mid-70s. Chance of rain 60%. Wednesday night, mostly cloudy with a chance of showers and a slight chance of thunderstorms. Lows in the lower 50s. Chance of rain 30%. Thursday, partly sunny with a chance of showers. A slight chance of thunderstorms in the afternoon. Highs in the lower 70s. Chance of rain 50%. Thursday night, partly cloudy. Lows around 50. Friday, mostly sunny. A slight chance of showers and thunderstorms in the afternoon. Highs in the lower 70s. Chance of rain 20%. Friday night, mostly clear. Lows in the upper 40s. Saturday, mostly sunny. Highs in the upper 60s. For Western Lake Sakakawea, rest of tonight, windy. Southeast winds 20 to 30 miles per hour, becoming east 10 to 20 miles per hour after midnight. Chance of thunderstorms through the night. Mostly cloudy. Lows in the lower 60s. Sunday, southeast winds 10 to 20 miles per hour, shifting to the west in the late morning and afternoon. Mostly sunny. Highs 87 to 92. For Eastern Lake Sakakawea, rest of tonight, very windy.
Southeast winds 25 to 40 miles per hour, decreasing to 20 to 30 miles per hour early in the morning. Partly cloudy. Lows in the mid-60s. Sunday, windy. South winds 25 to 35 miles per hour, shifting to the west 20 to 30 miles per hour late in the afternoon. Mostly sunny. Highs in the mid-90s. For northern Lake Oahe, rest of tonight, very windy. Southeast winds 25 to 40 miles per hour. Mostly clear. Lows in the upper 60s. Sunday, very windy. Southeast winds 25 to 40 miles per hour, shifting to the south 35 to 40 miles per hour in the afternoon. Sunny. Highs in the lower 90s. Here are the weather conditions at 3 a.m. Central Daylight Time. Bismarck, partly cloudy. Temperature 73 degrees, relative humidity 57%. Wind southeast at 21 miles an hour, gusting to 30. Pressure 29.56 inches and falling. Menden, partly cloudy. 72 degrees, relative humidity 78%. Wind southeast at 17 miles an hour, gusting to 26. Hazen, mostly cloudy. 75 degrees, relative humidity 46%. Wind southeast at 21 miles an hour, gusting to 29. Harvey, partly cloudy. 72 degrees, relative humidity 60%. Wind southeast at 16 miles an hour. Minot, mostly cloudy. 74 degrees, relative humidity 51%. Wind southeast at 20 miles an hour, gusting to 30. Dickinson, mostly cloudy. 73 degrees, relative humidity 73%. Wind south at 10 miles an hour. Elsewhere around North Dakota, it was 74 at Garrison. It was clear, with a temperature of 72 at Fargo and 69 at Grand Forks. It was partly cloudy, with a temperature of 69 at Jamestown and 71 at Devil's Lake. At Williston, it was mostly cloudy, with a temperature of 62. In northern South Dakota, skies ranged from clear to partly cloudy. It was 72 at Mobridge and 71 at Aberdeen. In eastern Montana, at Sydney, rain was falling with a temperature of 66. At Miles City, it was partly cloudy with a temperature of 69. At Glendive, it was cloudy with a temperature of 67. Once again, at Bismarck, the temperature was 73 degrees under partly cloudy skies. The Bismarck, North Dakota climate summary for yesterday, June 6, 2026. Yesterday's high temperature was 94 degrees. This high was 19 degrees above the normal high of 75. The record high is 100 degrees, which was set in 1959. Yesterday's low temperature was 58 degrees. This low was 7 degrees above the normal low of 51. The record low is 31 degrees, which was set in 1888. No precipitation fell yesterday, which leaves the monthly total at 0.04 inches. The total precipitation for the year still stands at 4.69 inches. There were no heating degree days yesterday. The yearly total since July 1st is 7,486. There were 11 cooling degree days yesterday. The yearly total since January 1st is 74. The normal high temperature for today is 76 degrees, and the normal low is 51. The record high for today is 101, which occurred in 1988, and the record low is 31, which occurred in 1901. Sunrise today is at 5:50 a.m. and sunset is at 9:34 p.m. Wind advisory for the following counties in North Dakota: Burley, Eastern McLean, Eastern Morton, Eastern Sioux, Emmons, Grant, Kidder, Oliver, Sheridan, Wells, Western Morton, and Western Sioux. Wind advisory in effect from noon Central Daylight Time or 11 a.m. Mountain Daylight Time today to 8 p.m. Central Daylight Time or 7 p.m. Mountain Daylight Time this evening. What? Southerly winds around 30 miles per hour with gusts up to 45 miles per hour expected. Where? Much of central North Dakota, including the James River Valley. When? From noon Central Daylight Time or 11 a.m. Mountain Daylight Time today to 8 p.m. Central Daylight Time or 7 p.m. Mountain Daylight Time this evening. The following impacts are expected. Objects left unsecured outside will be blown around.
Winds this strong can make driving difficult, especially for high-profile vehicles. Use extra caution. Here is the forecast for the

Bismarck Menden listening area. Wind advisory in effect from noon today to 8 p.m. Central Daylight Time this evening. Rest of tonight, partly cloudy. Lows in the upper 60s. Southeast winds 20 to 25 miles per hour with gusts up to 35 miles per hour. Sunday, sunny, windy. Highs in the mid-90s. South winds 20 to 30 miles per hour with gusts up to 40 miles per hour. Sunday night, showers and a chance of thunderstorms in the evening, then showers likely and a slight chance of thunderstorms after midnight. Some thunderstorms may be severe. Lows in the upper 50s. South winds 15 to 25 miles per hour with gusts up to 35 miles per hour, becoming northwest 10 to 15 miles per hour with gusts up to 25 miles per hour after midnight. Monday, sunny. Not as warm. Highs around 80. Northwest winds 5 to 15 miles per hour. Monday night, partly cloudy. Lows in the upper 50s. East winds 5 to 15 miles per hour. Tuesday, mostly sunny. A chance of showers in the morning, then showers likely and a chance of thunderstorms in the afternoon. Windy. Highs in the lower 90s. Chance of rain 60%. Tuesday night, partly cloudy with a chance of showers and thunderstorms in the evening, then mostly cloudy with a slight chance of showers after midnight. Lows in the upper 50s. Chance of rain 50%. Wednesday, partly sunny. A chance of showers in the morning, then showers likely and a slight chance of thunderstorms in the afternoon. Highs in the mid-70s. Chance of rain 60%. Wednesday night, mostly cloudy with a chance of showers and a slight chance of thunderstorms. Lows in the lower 50s. Chance of rain 30%. Thursday, partly sunny with a chance of showers. A slight chance of thunderstorms in the afternoon. Highs in the lower 70s. Chance of rain 50%. Thursday night, partly cloudy. Lows around 50. Friday, mostly sunny. A slight chance of showers and thunderstorms in the afternoon. Highs in the lower 70s. Chance of rain 20%. Friday night, mostly clear. Lows in the upper 40s. Saturday, mostly sunny. Highs in the upper 60s. For Western Lake Sakakawea, rest of tonight, windy. Southeast winds 20 to 30 miles per hour, becoming east 10 to 20 miles per hour after midnight. Chance of thunderstorms through the night. Mostly cloudy. Lows in the lower 60s. Sunday, southeast winds 10 to 20 miles per hour, shifting to the west in the late morning and afternoon. Mostly sunny. Highs 87 to 92. For Eastern Lake Sakakawea, rest of tonight, very windy. Southeast winds 25 to 40 miles per hour, decreasing to 20 to 30 miles per hour early in the morning. Partly cloudy. Lows in the mid-60s. Sunday, windy. South winds 25 to 35 miles per hour, shifting to the west 20 to 30 miles per hour late in the afternoon. Mostly sunny. Highs in the mid-90s. For Northern Lake Oahe, rest of tonight, very windy. Southeast winds 25 to 40 miles per hour. Mostly clear. Lows in the upper 60s. Sunday, very windy. Southeast winds 25 to 40 miles per hour, shifting to the south 35 to 40 miles per hour in the afternoon. Sunny. Highs in the lower 90s. Here are the weather conditions at 3 a.m. Central Daylight Time. Bismarck, partly cloudy. Temperature 73 degrees, relative humidity 57%. Wind southeast at 21 miles an hour, gusting to 30. Pressure 29.56 inches and falling. Menden, partly cloudy. 72 degrees, relative humidity 78%. Wind southeast at 17 miles an hour, gusting to 26. Hazen, partly cloudy. 75 degrees, relative humidity 46%. Wind southeast at 21 miles an hour, gusting to 29. Harvey, partly cloudy. 72 degrees, relative humidity 60%. Wind southeast at 16 miles an hour. Minot, mostly cloudy. 74 degrees, relative humidity 51%. Wind southeast at 20 miles an hour.

dropping to 30. Dickinson, mostly cloudy. 73 degrees, relative humidity 73%. Wind south at 10 miles an hour. Elsewhere around North Dakota, it was 74 at Garrison. It was clear, with a temperature of 72 at Fargo and 69 at Grand Forks. It was partly cloudy, with a temperature of 69 at Jamestown and 71 at Devil's Lake. At Williston, it was mostly cloudy, with a temperature of 62. In northern South Dakota, skies ranged from clear to partly cloudy. It was 72 at Mobridge and 71 at Aberdeen. In eastern Montana, at Sydney, rain was falling with a temperature of 66. At Miles City, it was partly cloudy with a temperature of 69. At Glendive, it was mostly cloudy with a temperature of 67. Once again, at Bismarck, the temperature was 73 degrees under partly cloudy skies. The Bismarck, North Dakota climate summary for yesterday, June 6, 2026. Yesterday's high temperature was 94 degrees. This high was 19 degrees above the normal high of 75. The record high is 100 degrees, which was set in 1959. Yesterday's low temperature was 58 degrees. This low was 7 degrees above the normal low of 51. The record low is 31 degrees, which was set in 1888. No precipitation fell yesterday, which leaves the monthly total at 0.04 inches. The total precipitation for the year still stands at 4.69 inches. There were no heating degree days yesterday. The yearly total since July 1st is 7,486. There were 11 cooling degree days yesterday. The yearly total since January 1st is 74. The normal high temperature for today is 76 degrees, and the normal low is 51. The record high for today is 101, which occurred in 1988, and the record low is 31, which occurred in 1901. Sunrise today is at 5:50 a.m. and sunset is at 9:34 p.m. Wind advisory for the following counties in North Dakota: Burley, Eastern McLean, Eastern Morton, Eastern Sioux, Emmons, Grant, Kidder, Oliver, Sheridan, Wells, Western Morton, and Western Sioux. Wind advisory in effect from noon Central Daylight Time or 11 a.m. Mountain Daylight Time today to 8 p.m. Central Daylight Time or 7 p.m. Mountain Daylight Time this evening. Southerly winds around 30 miles per hour with gusts up to 45 miles per hour expected. Much of central North Dakota, including the James River Valley. From noon Central Daylight Time or 11 a.m. Mountain Daylight Time today to 8 p.m. Central Daylight Time or 7 p.m. Mountain Daylight Time this evening. The following impacts are expected. Objects left unsecured outside will be blown around. Winds this strong can make driving difficult, especially for high-profile vehicles. Use extra caution. Here is the forecast for the Bismarck, Menden listening area. Wind advisory in effect from noon today to 8 p.m. Central Daylight Time this evening. Rest of tonight, partly cloudy. Lows in the upper 60s. Southeast winds 20 to 25 miles per hour with gusts up to 35 miles per hour. Sunday, sunny, windy. Highs in the mid-90s. South winds 20 to 30 miles per hour with gusts up to 40 miles per hour. Sunday night, showers and a chance of thunderstorms in the evening, then showers likely and a slight chance of thunderstorms after midnight. Some thunderstorms may be severe. Lows in the upper 50s. South winds 15 to 25 miles per hour with gusts up to 35 miles per hour, becoming northwest 10 to 15 miles per hour with gusts up to 25 miles per hour after midnight. Monday, sunny. Not as warm. Highs around 80. Northwest winds 5 to 15 miles per hour. Monday night, partly cloudy. Lows in the upper 50s. East winds 5 to 15 miles per hour. Tuesday, mostly sunny. A chance of showers in the morning, then showers likely and a chance of thunderstorms in the afternoon. Windy. Highs in the lower 90s. Chance of rain 60%. Tuesday night, partly cloudy with a chance of showers and thunderstorms in the evening, then mostly cloudy with a slight chance of showers after midnight. Lows in the upper 50s. Chance of rain 50%. Wednesday, partly sunny. A chance

showers in the morning, then showers likely and a slight chance of thunderstorms in the afternoon. Highs in the mid-70s. Chance of rain 60%. Wednesday night, mostly cloudy with a chance of showers and a slight chance of thunderstorms. Lows in the lower 50s. Chance of rain 30%. Thursday, partly sunny with a chance of showers. A slight chance of thunderstorms in the afternoon. Highs in the lower 70s. Chance of rain 50%. Thursday night, partly cloudy. Lows around 50. Friday, mostly sunny. A slight chance of showers and thunderstorms in the afternoon. Highs in the lower 70s. Chance of rain 20%. Friday night, mostly clear. Lows in the upper 40s. Saturday, mostly sunny. Highs in the upper 60s. For Western Lake Sakakawea, rest of tonight, windy. Southeast winds 20 to 30 miles per hour, becoming east 10 to 20 miles per hour after midnight. Chance of thunderstorms through the night. Mostly cloudy. Lows in the lower 60s. Sunday, southeast winds 10 to 20 miles per hour, shifting to the west in the late morning and afternoon. Mostly sunny. Highs 87 to 92. For Eastern Lake Sakakawea, rest of tonight, very windy. Southeast winds 25 to 40 miles per hour, decreasing to 20 to 30 miles per hour early in the morning. Partly cloudy. Lows in the mid-60s. Sunday, windy. South winds 25 to 35 miles per hour, shifting to the west 20 to 30 miles per hour late in the afternoon. Mostly sunny. Highs in the mid-90s. For Northern Lake Oahe, rest of tonight, very windy. Southeast winds 25 to 40 miles per hour. Mostly clear. Lows in the upper 60s. Sunday, very windy. Southeast winds 25 to 40 miles per hour, shifting to the south 35 to 40 miles per hour in the afternoon. Sunny. Highs in the lower 90s. Here are the weather conditions at 3 a.m. Central Daylight Time. Bismarck, partly cloudy. Temperature 73 degrees, relative humidity 57%. Wind southeast at 21 miles an hour, gusting to 30. Pressure 29.56 inches and falling. Mendon, partly cloudy. 72 degrees, relative humidity 78%. Wind southeast at 17 miles an hour, gusting to 26. Hazen, partly cloudy. 75 degrees, relative humidity 46%. Wind southeast at 21 miles an hour, gusting to 29. Harvey, partly cloudy. 72 degrees, relative humidity 60%. Wind southeast at 16 miles an hour. Minot, mostly cloudy. 74 degrees, relative humidity 51%. Wind southeast at 20 miles an hour, gusting to 30. Dickinson, mostly cloudy. 73 degrees, relative humidity 73%. Wind south at 10 miles an hour. Elsewhere around North Dakota, it was 74 at Garrison. It was clear, with a temperature of 72 at Fargo and 69 at Grand Forks. It was partly cloudy, with a temperature of 69 at Jamestown and 71 at Devil's Lake. At Williston, it was mostly cloudy, with a temperature of 62. In northern South Dakota, skies ranged from clear to partly cloudy. It was 72 at Mobridge and 71 at Aberdeen. In eastern Montana, at Sydney, rain was falling with a temperature of 66. At Miles City, it was partly cloudy with a temperature of 69. At Glendive, it was mostly cloudy with a temperature of 67. Once again, at Bismarck, the temperature was 73 degrees under partly cloudy skies. The Bismarck, North Dakota climate summary for yesterday, June 6, 2026. Yesterday's high temperature was 94 degrees. This high was 19 degrees above the normal high of 75. The record high is 100 degrees, which was set in 1959. Yesterday's low temperature was 58 degrees. This low was 7 degrees above the normal low of 51. The record low is 31 degrees, which was set in 1888. No precipitation fell yesterday, which leaves the monthly total at 0.04 inches. The total precipitation for the year still stands at 4.69 inches.

low heating degree days yesterday. The yearly total since July 1st is 7,486. There were 11 cooling degree days yesterday. The yearly total since January 1st is 74. The normal high temperature for today is 76 degrees, and the normal low is 51. The record high for today is 101, which occurred in 1988, and the record low is 31, which occurred in 1901. Sunrise today is at 5:50 a.m. and sunset is at 9:34 p.m. Wind advisory for the following counties in North Dakota: Burley, Eastern McLean, Eastern Morton, Eastern Sioux, Emmons, Grant, Kidder, Oliver, Sheridan, Wells, Western Morton, and Western Sioux. Wind advisory in effect from noon Central Daylight Time or 11 a.m. Mountain Daylight Time today to 8 p.m. Central Daylight Time or 7 p.m. Mountain Daylight Time this evening. What? Southerly winds around 30 miles per hour with gusts up to 45 miles per hour expected. Where? Much of central North Dakota, including the James River Valley. When? From noon Central Daylight Time or 11 a.m. Mountain Daylight Time today to 8 p.m. Central Daylight Time or 7 p.m. Mountain Daylight Time this evening. The following impacts are expected. Objects left unsecured outside will be blown around. Winds this strong can make driving difficult, especially for high-profile vehicles. Use extra caution. Here is the forecast for the Bismarck Mandan listening area. Wind advisory in effect from noon today to 8 p.m. Central Daylight Time this evening. Rest of tonight, partly cloudy. Lows in the upper 60s. Southeast winds 20 to 25 miles per hour with gusts up to 35 miles per hour. Sunday, sunny, windy. Highs in the mid-90s. South winds 20 to 30 miles per hour with gusts up to 40 miles per hour. Sunday night, showers and a chance of thunderstorms in the evening, then showers likely and a slight chance of thunderstorms after midnight. Some thunderstorms may be severe. Lows in the upper 50s. South winds 15 to 25 miles per hour with gusts up to 35 miles per hour, becoming northwest 10 to 15 miles per hour with gusts up to 25 miles per hour after midnight. Monday, sunny. Not as warm. Highs around 80. Northwest winds 5 to 15 miles per hour. Monday night, partly cloudy. Lows in the upper 50s. East winds 5 to 15 miles per hour. Tuesday, mostly sunny. A chance of showers in the morning, then showers likely and a chance of thunderstorms in the afternoon. Windy. Highs in the lower 90s. Chance of rain 60%. Tuesday night, partly cloudy with a chance of showers and thunderstorms in the evening, then mostly cloudy with a slight chance of showers after midnight. Lows in the upper 50s. Chance of rain 50%. Wednesday, partly sunny. A chance of showers in the morning, then showers likely and a slight chance of thunderstorms in the afternoon. Highs in the mid-70s. Chance of rain 60%. Wednesday night, mostly cloudy with a chance of showers and a slight chance of thunderstorms. Lows in the lower 50s. Chance of rain 30%. Thursday, partly sunny with a chance of showers. A slight chance of thunderstorms in the afternoon. Highs in the lower 70s. Chance of rain 50%. Thursday night, partly cloudy. Lows around 50. Friday, mostly sunny. A slight chance of showers and thunderstorms in the afternoon. Highs in the lower 70s. Chance of rain 20%. Friday night, mostly clear. Lows in the upper 40s. Saturday, mostly sunny. Highs in the upper 60s. For Western Lake Sakakawea, rest of tonight, windy. Southeast winds 20 to 30 miles per hour, becoming east 10 to 20 miles per hour after midnight. Chance of thunderstorms through the night. Mostly cloudy. Lows in the lower 60s. Sunday, southeast winds 10 to 20 miles per hour, shifting to the west in the late morning and afternoon. Mostly sunny. Highs 87 to 92. For Eastern Lake Sakakawea, rest of tonight, very windy. Southeast winds 25 to 40 miles per hour, decreasing to 20 to 30 miles per hour early in the morning. Partly cloudy. Lows in the mid-60s. Sunday, windy.
South winds 25 to 35 miles per hour, shifting to the west 20 to 30 miles per hour late in the afternoon. Mostly sunny. Highs in the mid-90s. For northern Lake Oahe, rest of tonight, very windy. Southeast winds 25 to 40 miles per hour. Mostly clear. Lows in the upper 60s. Sunday, very windy. Southeast winds 25 to 40 miles per hour, shifting to the south 35 to 40 miles per hour in the afternoon. Sunny. Highs in the lower 90s. 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Providing weather information 24 hours a day from your National Weather Service office in Bismarck. Here are the weather conditions at 3 a.m. Central Daylight Time. Bismarck, partly cloudy. Temperature 73 degrees, relative humidity 57%. Wind southeast at 21 miles an hour, gusting to 30. Pressure 29.56 inches and falling. Mendon, partly cloudy. 72 degrees, relative humidity 78%. Wind southeast at 17 miles an hour, gusting to 26. Hazen, partly cloudy. 75 degrees, relative humidity 46%. Wind southeast at 21 miles an hour, gusting to 29. Harvey, partly cloudy. 72 degrees, relative humidity 60%. Wind southeast at 16 miles an hour. Minot, mostly cloudy. 74 degrees, relative humidity 51%. Wind southeast at 20 miles an hour, gusting to 30. Dickinson, mostly cloudy. 73 degrees, relative humidity 73%. Wind south at 10 miles an hour. Elsewhere around North Dakota, it was 74 at Garrison. It was clear, with a temperature of 72 at Fargo and 69 at Grand Forks. It was partly cloudy, with a temperature of 69 at Jamestown and 71 at Devil's Lake. At Williston, it was mostly cloudy, with a temperature of 62. In northern South Dakota, skies ranged from clear to partly cloudy. It was 72 at Mobridge and 71 at Aberdeen. In eastern Montana, at Sydney, rain was falling, with a temperature of 66. At Miles City, it was partly cloudy, with a temperature of 69. At Glendive, it was mostly cloudy, with a temperature of 67. Once again, at Bismarck, the temperature was 73 degrees under partly cloudy skies. The Bismarck, North Dakota climate summary for yesterday, June 6, 2026. Yesterday's high temperature was 94 degrees. This high was 19 degrees above the normal high of 75. The record high is 100 degrees, which was set in 1959. Yesterday's low temperature was 58 degrees. This low was 7 degrees above the normal high of 75. The record high is 100 degrees, which was set in 1959. Yesterday's low temperature was 58 degrees. This low was 7 degrees above the normal low of 51. The record low is 31 degrees, which was set in 1888. No precipitation fell yesterday, which leaves the monthly total at 0.04 inches. The total precipitation for the year still stands at 4.69 inches. There were no heating degree days yesterday. The yearly total since July 1st is 7,486. There were 11 cooling degree days yesterday. The yearly total since January 1st is 74. The normal high temperature for today is 76 degrees, and the normal low is 51. The record high for today is 101, which occurred in 1988, and the record low is 31, which occurred in 1901. Sunrise today is at 5:50 a.m. and sunset is at 9:34 p.m. Wind advisory for the following counties in North Dakota: Burley, Eastern McLean, Eastern Morton, Eastern Sioux, Emmons, Grant, Kidder, Oliver, Sheridan, Wells, Western Morton, and Western Sioux. Wind advisory in effect from noon Central Daylight Time or 11 a.m. Mountain Daylight Time today to 8 p.m. Central Daylight Time or 7 p.m. Mountain Daylight Time this evening. Southerly winds around 30 miles per hour with gusts up to 45 miles per hour expected. Where? Much of central North Dakota, including the James River Valley.
When, from noon Central Daylight Time, or 11 a.m. Mountain Daylight Time today to 8 p.m. Central Daylight Time,

7 p.m. Mountain Daylight Time this evening. The following impacts are expected. Objects left unsecured outside will be blown around. Winds this strong can make driving difficult, especially for high-profile vehicles. Use extra caution. Here is the forecast for the Bismarck Mountain listening area. Wind advisory in effect from noon today to 8 p.m. Central Daylight Time this evening. Rest of tonight, partly cloudy. Lows in the upper 60s. Southeast winds 20 to 25 miles per hour with gusts up to 35 miles per hour. Sunday, sunny, windy. Highs in the mid-90s. South winds 20 to 30 miles per hour with gusts up to 40 miles per hour. Sunday night, showers and a chance of thunderstorms in the evening, then showers likely and a slight chance of thunderstorms after midnight. Some thunderstorms may be severe. Lows in the upper 50s. South winds 15 to 25 miles per hour with gusts up to 35 miles per hour, becoming northwest 10 to 15 miles per hour with gusts up to 25 miles per hour after midnight. Monday, sunny. Not as warm. Highs around 80. Northwest winds 5 to 15 miles per hour. Monday night, partly cloudy. Lows in the upper 50s. East winds 5 to 15 miles per hour. Tuesday, mostly sunny. A chance of showers in the morning, then showers likely and a chance of thunderstorms in the afternoon. Windy. Highs in the lower 90s. Chance of rain 60%. Tuesday night, partly cloudy with a chance of showers and thunderstorms in the evening, then mostly cloudy with a slight chance of showers after midnight. Lows in the upper 50s. Chance of rain 50%. Wednesday, partly sunny. A chance of showers in the morning, then showers likely and a slight chance of thunderstorms in the afternoon. Highs in the mid-70s. Chance of rain 60%. Wednesday night, mostly cloudy with a chance of showers and a slight chance of thunderstorms. Lows in the lower 50s. Chance of rain 30%. Thursday, partly sunny with a chance of showers. A slight chance of thunderstorms in the afternoon. Highs in the lower 70s. Chance of rain 50%. Thursday night, partly cloudy. Lows around 50. Friday, mostly sunny. A slight chance of showers and thunderstorms in the afternoon. Highs in the lower 70s. Chance of rain 20%. Friday night, mostly clear. Lows in the upper 40s. Saturday, mostly sunny. Highs in the upper 60s. Here is the forecast for the Bismarck Mountain listening area. Wind advisory in effect from noon today to 8 p.m. Central Daylight Time this evening. Today, partly cloudy. Windy. Highs in the mid-90s. Southeast winds 20 to 30 miles per hour. Tonight, showers and a chance of thunderstorms in the evening, then showers likely and a slight chance of thunderstorms after midnight. Some thunderstorms may be severe. Lows in the upper 50s. South winds 15 to 25 miles per hour with gusts up to 35 miles per hour, becoming northwest 10 to 15 miles per hour with gusts up to 25 miles per hour after midnight. Monday, sunny. Not as warm. Highs around 80. Northwest winds 5 to 15 miles per hour. Monday night, partly cloudy. Lows in the upper 50s. East winds 5 to 15 miles per hour. Tuesday, mostly sunny. A chance of showers in the morning, then showers likely and a chance of thunderstorms in the afternoon. Windy. Highs in the lower 90s. South winds 15 to 30 miles per hour with gusts up to 40 miles per hour. Chance of rain 60%. Tuesday night, partly cloudy with a chance of showers and thunderstorms in the evening, then mostly cloudy with a slight chance of showers after midnight. Lows in the upper 50s. Chance of rain 50%. Wednesday, partly sunny. A chance of showers in the morning, then showers likely and a slight chance of thunderstorms in the afternoon. Highs in the mid-70s. Chance of rain 60%. Wednesday night, mostly cloudy with a chance of showers and a slight chance of thunderstorms. Lows in the lower 50s. Chance of rain 30%. Thursday, partly sunny with a chance of showers. A slight chance

thunderstorms in the afternoon. Highs in the lower 70s. Chance of rain 50%. Thursday night, partly cloudy. Lows around 50. Friday, mostly sunny. A slight chance of showers and thunderstorms in the afternoon. Highs in the lower 70s. Chance of rain 20%. Friday night, mostly clear. Lows in the upper 40s. Saturday, mostly sunny. Highs in the upper 60s. For Western Lake Sakakawea, rest of tonight, windy. Southeast winds 20 to 30 miles per hour, becoming east 10 to 20 miles per hour after midnight. Chance of thunderstorms through the night. Mostly cloudy. Lows in the lower 60s. Sunday, southeast winds 10 to 20 miles per hour, shifting to the west in the late morning and afternoon. Mostly sunny. Highs 87 to 92. For Eastern Lake Sakakawea, rest of tonight, very windy. Southeast winds 25 to 40 miles per hour, decreasing to 20 to 30 miles per hour early in the morning. Partly cloudy. Lows in the mid-60s. Sunday, windy. South winds 25 to 35 miles per hour, shifting to the west 20 to 30 miles per hour late in the afternoon. Mostly sunny. Highs in the mid-90s. For Northern Lake Oahe, rest of tonight, very windy. Southeast winds 25 to 40 miles per hour. Mostly clear. Lows in the upper 60s. Sunday, very windy. Southeast winds 25 to 40 miles per hour, shifting to the south 35 to 40 miles per hour in the afternoon. Sunny. Highs in the lower 90s. Here are the weather conditions at 3 a.m. Central Daylight Time. Bismarck, partly cloudy. Temperature 73 degrees, relative humidity 57%. Wind southeast at 21 miles an hour, gusting to 30. Pressure 29.56 inches and falling. Mendham, partly cloudy. 72 degrees, relative humidity 78%. Wind southeast at 17 miles an hour, gusting to 26. Hazen, partly cloudy. 75 degrees, relative humidity 46%. Wind southeast at 21 miles an hour, gusting to 29. Harvey, partly cloudy. 72 degrees, relative humidity 60%. Wind southeast at 16 miles an hour. Minot, mostly cloudy. 74 degrees, relative humidity 51%. Wind southeast at 20 miles an hour, gusting to 30. Dickinson, mostly cloudy. 73 degrees, relative humidity 73%. Wind south at 10 miles an hour. Elsewhere around North Dakota, it was 74 at Garrison. It was clear, with a temperature of 72 at Fargo, and 69 at Grand Forks. It was partly cloudy, with a temperature of 69 at Jamestown, and 71 at Devil's Lake. At Williston, it was mostly cloudy, with a temperature of 62. In northern South Dakota, skies ranged from clear to partly cloudy. It was 72 at Mobridge, and 71 at Aberdeen. In eastern Montana, at Sydney, rain was falling, with a temperature of 66. At Mile City, it was partly cloudy, with a temperature of 69. At Glendive, it was mostly cloudy, with a temperature of 67. Once again, at Bismarck, the temperature was 73 degrees under partly cloudy skies. The Bismarck, North Dakota climate summary for yesterday, June 6, 2026. Yesterday's high temperature was 94 degrees. This high was 19 degrees above the normal high of 75. The record high is 100 degrees, which was set in 1959. Yesterday's low temperature was 58 degrees. This low was 7 degrees above the normal low of 51. The record low is 31 degrees, which was set in 1888. No precipitation fell yesterday, which leaves the monthly total at 0.04 inches. The total precipitation for the year still stands at 4.69 inches. There were no heating degree days yesterday. The yearly total since July 1st is 7,486. There were 11 cooling degree days yesterday. The yearly total since January 1st is 74. The normal high temperature for today is 76 degrees, and the normal low is 51. The record high for today is 101, which occurred in 1988, and the record low

Daylight Time, or 11 a.m. Mountain Daylight Time today to 8 p.m. Central Daylight Time, or 7 p.m. Mountain Daylight Time this evening. The following impacts are expected. Objects left unsecured outside will be blown around. Winds this strong can make driving difficult, especially for high-profile vehicles. Use extra caution. Here is the forecast for the Bismarck Minden listening area. Wind advisory in effect from noon today to 8 p.m. Central Daylight Time this evening. Today, partly cloudy. Windy. Highs in the mid-90s. Southeast winds 20 to 30 miles per hour. Tonight, showers and a chance of thunderstorms in the evening, then showers likely and a slight chance of thunderstorms after midnight. Some thunderstorms may be severe. Lows in the upper 50s. South winds 15 to 25 miles per hour with gusts up to 35 miles per hour, becoming northwest 10 to 15 miles per hour with gusts up to 25 miles per hour after midnight. Monday, sunny. Not as warm. Highs around 80. Northwest winds 5 to 15 miles per hour. Monday night, partly cloudy. Lows in the upper 50s. East winds 5 to 15 miles per hour. Tuesday, mostly sunny. A chance of showers in the morning, then showers likely and a chance of thunderstorms in the afternoon. Windy. Highs in the lower 90s. South winds 15 to 30 miles per hour with gusts up to 40 miles per hour. Chance of rain 60%. Tuesday night, partly cloudy with a chance of showers and thunderstorms in the evening, then mostly cloudy with a slight chance of showers after midnight. Lows in the upper 50s. Chance of rain 50%. Wednesday, partly sunny. A chance of showers in the morning, then showers likely and a slight chance of thunderstorms in the afternoon. Highs in the mid-70s. Chance of rain 60%. Wednesday night, mostly cloudy with a chance of showers and a slight chance of thunderstorms. Lows in the lower 50s. Chance of rain 30%. Thursday, partly sunny with a chance of showers. A slight chance of thunderstorms in the afternoon. Highs in the lower 70s. Chance of rain 50%. Thursday night, partly cloudy. Lows around 50. Friday, mostly sunny. A slight chance of showers and thunderstorms in the afternoon. Highs in the lower 70s. Chance of rain 20%. Friday night, mostly clear. Lows in the upper 40s. Saturday, mostly sunny. Highs in the upper 60s. For Western Lake Sakakawea, west of tonight, windy. Southeast winds 20 to 30 miles per hour, becoming east 10 to 20 miles per hour after midnight. Chance of thunderstorms through the night. Mostly cloudy. Lows in the lower 60s. Sunday, southeast winds 10 to 20 miles per hour, shifting to the west in the late morning and afternoon. Mostly sunny. Highs 87 to 92. For Eastern Lake Sakakawea, west of tonight, very windy. Southeast winds 25 to 40 miles per hour, decreasing to 20 to 30 miles per hour early in the morning. Partly cloudy. Lows in the mid-60s. Sunday, windy. South winds 25 to 35 miles per hour, shifting to the west 20 to 30 miles per hour late in the afternoon. Mostly sunny. Highs in the mid-90s. For Northern Lake Oahe, west of tonight, very windy. Southeast winds 25 to 40 miles per hour. Mostly clear. Lows in the upper 60s. Sunday, very windy. Southeast winds 25 to 40 miles per hour, shifting to the south 35 to 40 miles per hour in the afternoon. Sunny. Highs in the lower 90s. Here are the weather conditions at 3 a.m. Central Daylight Time. Bismarck, partly cloudy. Temperature 73 degrees, relative humidity 57%. Wind southeast at 21 miles an hour, gusting to 30. Pressure 29.56 inches and falling. Minden, partly cloudy. 72 degrees, relative humidity 78%. Wind southeast at 17 miles an hour, gusting to 26. Hazen, partly cloudy. 75 degrees, relative humidity 46%. Wind southeast at 21 miles an hour, gusting to 29. Harvey, partly cloudy.

72 degrees, relative humidity 60%. Wind southeast at 16 miles an hour. Minot, mostly cloudy. 74 degrees, relative humidity 51%. Wind southeast at 20 miles an hour, gusting to 30. Dickinson, mostly cloudy. 73 degrees, relative humidity 73%. Wind south at 10 miles an hour. Elsewhere around North Dakota, it was 74 at Garrison. It was clear, with a temperature of 72 at Fargo and 69 at Grand Forks. It was partly cloudy, with a temperature of 69 at Jamestown and 71 at Devil's Lake. At Williston, it was mostly cloudy, with a temperature of 62. In northern South Dakota, skies ranged from clear to partly cloudy. It was 72 at Mobridge and 71 at Aberdeen. In eastern Montana, at Sydney, rain was falling with a temperature of 66. At Mile City, it was partly cloudy with a temperature of 69. At Glendive, it was mostly cloudy with a temperature of 67. Once again, at Bismarck, the temperature was 73 degrees under partly cloudy skies. The Bismarck, North Dakota climate summary for yesterday, June 6, 2026. Yesterday's high temperature was 94 degrees. This high was 19 degrees above the normal high of 75. The record high is 100 degrees, which was set in 1959. Yesterday's low temperature was 58 degrees. This low was 7 degrees above the normal low of 51. The record low is 31 degrees, which was set in 1888. No precipitation fell yesterday, which leaves the monthly total at 0.04 inches. The total precipitation for the year still stands at 4.69 inches. There were no heating degree days yesterday. The yearly total since July 1st is 7,486. There were 11 cooling degree days yesterday. The yearly total since January 1st is 74. The normal high temperature for today is 76 degrees, and the normal low is 51. The record high for today is 101, which occurred in 1988, and the record low is 31, which occurred in 1901. Sunrise today is at 5:50 a.m. and sunset is at 9:34 p.m. Wind advisory for the following counties in North Dakota: Burley, Eastern McLean, Eastern Morton, Eastern Sioux, Emmons, Grant, Kidder, Oliver, Sheridan, Wells, Western Morton, and Western Sioux. Wind advisory in effect from noon Central Daylight Time or 11 a.m. Mountain Daylight Time today to 8 p.m. Central Daylight Time or 7 p.m. Mountain Daylight Time this evening. What? Southerly winds around 30 miles per hour with gusts up to 45 miles per hour expected. Where? Much of central North Dakota, including the James River Valley. When? From noon Central Daylight Time or 11 a.m. Mountain Daylight Time today to 8 p.m. Central Daylight Time or 7 p.m. Mountain Daylight Time this evening. The following impacts are expected. Objects left unsecured outside will be blown around. Winds this strong can make driving difficult, especially for high-profile vehicles. Use extra caution. Here is the forecast for the Bismarck, Minden listening area. Wind advisory in effect from noon today to 8 p.m. Central Daylight Time this evening. Today, partly cloudy. Windy. Highs in the mid-90s. Southeast winds 20 to 30 miles per hour. Tonight, showers and a chance of thunderstorms in the evening, then showers likely and a slight chance of thunderstorms after midnight. Some thunderstorms may be severe. Lows in the upper 50s. South winds 15 to 25 miles per hour with gusts up to 35 miles per hour, becoming northwest 10 to 15 miles per hour with gusts up to 25 miles per hour after midnight. Monday, sunny. Not as warm. Highs around 80. Northwest winds 5 to 15 miles per hour. Monday night, partly cloudy. Lows in the upper 50s. East winds 5 to 15 miles per hour. Tuesday, mostly sunny. A chance of showers in the morning, then showers likely and a chance of thunderstorms in the afternoon. Windy. Highs in the lower 90s. South winds 15 to 30 miles per hour with gusts up to 40 miles per hour. Chance of rain 60%. Tuesday night, partly cloudy with a chance of showers and thunderstorms in the evening, then mostly cloudy with

Slight chance of showers after midnight. Lows in the upper 50s. Chance of rain 50%. Wednesday, partly sunny. A chance of showers in the morning, then showers likely and a slight chance of thunderstorms in the afternoon. Highs in the mid-70s. Chance of rain 60%. Wednesday night, mostly cloudy with a chance of showers and a slight chance of thunderstorms. Lows in the lower 50s. Chance of rain 30%. Thursday, partly sunny with a chance of showers. A slight chance of thunderstorms in the afternoon. Highs in the lower 70s. Chance of rain 50%. Thursday night, partly cloudy. Lows around 50. Friday, mostly sunny. A slight chance of showers and thunderstorms in the afternoon. Highs in the lower 70s. Chance of rain 20%. Friday night, mostly clear. Lows in the upper 40s. Saturday, mostly sunny. Highs in the upper 60s. For Western Lake Sakakawea, rest of tonight, windy. Southeast winds 20 to 30 miles per hour, becoming east 10 to 20 miles per hour after midnight. Chance of thunderstorms through the night. Mostly cloudy. Lows in the lower 60s. Sunday, southeast winds 10 to 20 miles per hour, shifting to the west in the late morning and afternoon. Mostly sunny. Highs 87 to 92. For Eastern Lake Sakakawea, rest of tonight, very windy. Southeast winds 25 to 40 miles per hour, decreasing to 20 to 30 miles per hour early in the morning. Partly cloudy. Lows in the mid-60s. Sunday, windy. South winds 25 to 35 miles per hour, shifting to the west 20 to 30 miles per hour late in the afternoon. Mostly sunny. Highs in the mid-90s. For Northern Lake Oahe, rest of tonight, very windy. Southeast winds 25 to 40 miles per hour. Mostly clear. Lows in the upper 60s. Sunday, very windy. Southeast winds 25 to 40 miles per hour, shifting to the south 35 to 40 miles per hour in the afternoon. Sunny. Highs in the lower 90s. Here are the weather conditions at 3 a.m. Central Daylight Time. Bismarck, partly cloudy. Temperature 73 degrees, relative humidity 57%. Wind southeast at 21 miles an hour, gusting to 30. Pressure 29.56 inches and falling. Mendham, partly cloudy. 72 degrees, relative humidity 78%. Wind southeast at 17 miles an hour, gusting to 26. Hazen, partly cloudy. 75 degrees, relative humidity 46%. Wind southeast at 21 miles an hour, gusting to 29. Harvey, partly cloudy. 72 degrees, relative humidity 60%. Wind southeast at 16 miles an hour. Minot, mostly cloudy. 74 degrees, relative humidity 51%. Wind southeast at 20 miles an hour, gusting to 30. Dickinson, mostly cloudy. 73 degrees, relative humidity 73%. Wind south at 10 miles an hour. Elsewhere around North Dakota, it was 74 at Garrison. It was clear, with a temperature of 72 at Fargo and 69 at Grand Forks. It was partly cloudy, with a temperature of 69 at Jamestown and 71 at Devil's Lake. At Williston, it was mostly cloudy, with a temperature of 62. In northern South Dakota, skies ranged from clear to partly cloudy. It was 72 at Mobridge and 71 at Aberdeen. In eastern Montana, at Sydney, rain was falling with a temperature of 66. At Mile City, it was partly cloudy with a temperature of 69. At Glendive, it was mostly cloudy with a temperature of 67. Once again, at Bismarck, the temperature was 73 degrees under partly cloudy skies. This is NOAA Weather Radio Station WXL78 in Bismarck, North Dakota, operating on a frequency of 162.475 MHz. Providing weather information 24 hours a day from your National Weather Service office in Bismarck. The Bismarck, North Dakota climate summary for yesterday, June 6, 2026. Yesterday's high temperature was 94 degrees. This high was 19 degrees above the normal high of 75. The record high is 100 degrees.

degrees, which was set in 1959. Yesterday's low temperature was 58 degrees. This low was 7 degrees above the normal low of 51. The record low is 31 degrees, which was set in 1888. No precipitation fell yesterday, which leaves the monthly total at 0.04 inches. The total precipitation for the year still stands at 4.69 inches. There were no heating degree days yesterday. The yearly total since July 1st is 7,486. There were 11 cooling degree days yesterday. The yearly total since January 1st is 74. The normal high temperature for today is 76 degrees, and the normal low is 51. The record high for today is 101, which occurred in 1988, and the record low is 31, which occurred in 1901. Sunrise today is at 5:50 a.m. and sunset is at 9:34 p.m. Wind advisory for the following counties in North Dakota: Burley, Eastern McLean, Eastern Morton, Eastern Sioux, Emmons, Grant, Kidder, Oliver, Sheridan, Wells, Western Morton, and Western Sioux. Wind advisory in effect from noon Central Daylight Time or 11 a.m. Mountain Daylight Time today to 8 p.m. Central Daylight Time or 7 p.m. Mountain Daylight Time this evening. What? Southerly winds around 30 miles per hour with gusts up to 45 miles per hour expected. Where? Much of central North Dakota, including the James River Valley. When? From noon Central Daylight Time or 11 a.m. Mountain Daylight Time today to 8 p.m. Central Daylight Time or 7 p.m. Mountain Daylight Time this evening. The following impacts are expected. Objects left unsecured outside will be blown around. Winds this strong can make driving difficult, especially for high-profile vehicles. Use extra caution. Here is the forecast for the Bismarck Minden listening area. Wind advisory in effect from noon today to 8 p.m. Central Daylight Time this evening. Today, partly cloudy. Windy. Highs in the mid-90s. Southeast winds 20 to 30 miles per hour. Tonight, showers and a chance of thunderstorms in the evening, then showers likely and a slight chance of thunderstorms after midnight. Some thunderstorms may be severe. Lows in the upper 50s. South winds 15 to 25 miles per hour with gusts up to 35 miles per hour, becoming northwest 10 to 15 miles per hour with gusts up to 25 miles per hour after midnight. Monday, sunny. Not as warm. Highs around 80. Northwest winds 5 to 15 miles per hour. Monday night, partly cloudy. Lows in the upper 50s. East winds 5 to 15 miles per hour. Tuesday, mostly sunny. A chance of showers in the morning, then showers likely and a chance of thunderstorms in the afternoon. Windy. Highs in the lower 90s. South winds 15 to 30 miles per hour with gusts up to 40 miles per hour. Chance of rain 60%. Tuesday night, partly cloudy with a chance of showers and thunderstorms in the evening, then mostly cloudy with a slight chance of showers after midnight. Lows in the upper 50s. Chance of rain 50%. Wednesday, partly sunny. A chance of showers in the morning, then showers likely and a slight chance of thunderstorms in the afternoon. Highs in the mid-70s. Chance of rain 60%. Wednesday night, mostly cloudy with a chance of showers and a slight chance of thunderstorms. Lows in the lower 50s. Chance of rain 30%. Thursday, partly sunny with a chance of showers. A slight chance of thunderstorms in the afternoon. Highs in the lower 70s. Chance of rain 50%. Thursday night, partly cloudy. Lows around 50. Friday, mostly sunny. A slight chance of showers and thunderstorms in the afternoon. Highs in the lower 70s. Chance of rain 20%. Friday night, mostly clear. Lows in the upper 40s. Saturday, mostly sunny. Highs in the upper 60s. For Western Lake Sakakawea, rest of tonight, windy. Southeast winds 20 to 30 miles per hour, becoming east 10 to 20 miles per hour after midnight. Chance of thunderstorms through the night. Mostly cloudy. Lows in the lower 60s. Sunday, southeast winds 10 to 20 miles per hour, shifting to the west in the late morning and afternoon. Mostly sunny. Highs 87 to 92.

for eastern Lake Sakakawea. Rest of tonight, very windy. Southeast winds 25 to 40 miles per hour, decreasing to 20 to 30 miles per hour early in the morning. Partly cloudy. Lows in the mid-60s. Sunday, windy. South winds 25 to 35 miles per hour, shifting to the west 20 to 30 miles per hour late in the afternoon. Mostly sunny. Highs in the mid-90s. For northern Lake Oahe, rest of tonight, very windy. Southeast winds 25 to 40 miles per hour. Mostly clear. Lows in the upper 60s. Sunday, very windy. Southeast winds 25 to 40 miles per hour, shifting to the south 35 to 40 miles per hour in the afternoon. Sunny. Highs in the lower 90s. Here are the weather conditions at 4 a.m. Central Daylight Time. Bismarck, partly cloudy. Temperature 72 degrees, relative humidity 63%. Wind southeast at 20 miles an hour, gusting to 32. Pressure 29.53 inches and falling. Mendham, partly cloudy. 72 degrees, relative humidity 83%. Wind southeast at 18 miles an hour, gusting to 26. Hazen, partly cloudy. 73 degrees, relative humidity 53%. Harvey, partly cloudy. 72 degrees, relative humidity 60%. Wind southeast at 16 miles an hour, gusting to 23. Minot, mostly cloudy. 75 degrees, relative humidity 53%. Wind south at 14 miles an hour, gusting to 24. Dickinson, mostly cloudy. 71 degrees, relative humidity 75%. Wind southeast at 10 miles an hour. Elsewhere around North Dakota, at Williston, a thunderstorm was reported with a temperature of 60. It was 73 at Garrison. It was clear with a temperature of 71 at Fargo and 68 at Grand Forks. It was partly cloudy with a temperature of 68 at Jamestown and 70 at Devil's Lake. In northern South Dakota, skies ranged from clear to partly cloudy. It was 72 at Mobridge and 71 at Aberdeen. In eastern Montana, at Miles City, it was partly cloudy with a temperature of 67. At Glendive, it was mostly cloudy with a temperature of 66. At Sydney, it was cloudy with a temperature of 65. Once again, at Bismarck, the temperature was 72 degrees under partly cloudy skies. The Bismarck, North Dakota climate summary for yesterday, June 6, 2026. Yesterday's high temperature was 94 degrees. This high was 19 degrees above the normal high of 75. The record high is 100 degrees, which was set in 1959. Yesterday's low temperature was 58 degrees. This low was 7 degrees above the normal low of 51. The record low is 31 degrees, which was set in 1888. No precipitation fell yesterday, which leaves the monthly total at 0.04 inches. The total precipitation for the year still stands at 4.69 inches. There were no heating degree days yesterday. The yearly total since July 1st is 7,486. There were 11 cooling degree days yesterday. The yearly total since January 1st is 74. The normal high temperature for today is 76 degrees, and the normal low is 51. The record high for today is 101, which occurred in 1988, and the record low is 31, which occurred in 1901. Sunrise today is at 5:50 a.m. and sunset is at 9:34 p.m. Wind advisory for the following counties in North Dakota: Burley, Eastern McLean, Eastern Morton, Eastern Sioux, Emmons, Grant, Kidder, Oliver, Sheridan, Wells, Western Morton, and Western Sioux. Wind advisory in effect from noon Central Daylight Time or 11 a.m. Mountain Daylight Time today to 8 p.m. Central Daylight Time or 7 p.m. Mountain Daylight Time this evening. What? Southerly winds around 30 miles per hour with gusts up to 45 miles per hour expected. Where? Much of central North Dakota, including the James River Valley. When? From noon Central Daylight Time or 11 a.m. Mountain Daylight Time today to 8 p.m. Central Daylight Time or 7 p.m. Mountain Daylight Time this evening. The following impacts are expected. Objects left unsecured outside will be blown around. Winds this strong can make driving difficult, especially

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Use extra caution. Here is the forecast for the Bismarck Minden listening area. Wind advisory in effect from noon today to 8 p.m. Central Daylight Time this evening. Today, partly cloudy. Windy. Highs in the mid-90s. Southeast winds 20 to 30 miles per hour. Tonight, showers and a chance of thunderstorms in the evening, then showers likely and a slight chance of thunderstorms after midnight. Some thunderstorms may be severe. Lows in the upper 50s. South winds 15 to 25 miles per hour with gusts up to 35 miles per hour, becoming northwest 10 to 15 miles per hour with gusts up to 25 miles per hour after midnight. Monday, sunny. Not as warm. Highs around 80. Northwest winds 5 to 15 miles per hour. Monday night, partly cloudy. Lows in the upper 50s. East winds 5 to 15 miles per hour. Tuesday, mostly sunny. A chance of showers in the morning, then showers likely and a chance of thunderstorms in the afternoon. Windy. Highs in the lower 90s. South winds 15 to 30 miles per hour with gusts up to 40 miles per hour. Chance of rain 60%. Tuesday night, partly cloudy with a chance of showers and thunderstorms in the evening, then mostly cloudy with a slight chance of showers after midnight. Lows in the upper 50s. Chance of rain 50%. Wednesday, partly sunny. A chance of showers in the morning, then showers likely and a slight chance of thunderstorms in the afternoon. Highs in the mid-70s. Chance of rain 60%. Wednesday night, mostly cloudy with a chance of showers and a slight chance of thunderstorms. Lows in the lower 50s. Chance of rain 30%. Thursday, partly sunny with a chance of showers. A slight chance of thunderstorms in the afternoon. Highs in the lower 70s. Chance of rain 50%. Thursday night, partly cloudy. Lows around 50. Friday, mostly sunny. A slight chance of showers and thunderstorms in the afternoon. Highs in the lower 70s. Chance of rain 20%. Friday night, mostly clear. Lows in the upper 40s. Saturday, mostly sunny. Highs in the upper 60s. For Western Lake Sakakawea, rest of tonight, windy. Southeast winds 20 to 30 miles per hour, becoming east 10 to 20 miles per hour after midnight. Chance of thunderstorms through the night. Mostly cloudy. Lows in the lower 60s. Sunday, southeast winds 10 to 20 miles per hour, shifting to the west in the late morning and afternoon. Mostly sunny. Highs 87 to 92. For Eastern Lake Sakakawea, rest of tonight, very windy. Southeast winds 25 to 40 miles per hour, decreasing to 20 to 30 miles per hour early in the morning. Partly cloudy. Lows in the mid-60s. Sunday, windy. South winds 25 to 35 miles per hour, shifting to the west 20 to 30 miles per hour late in the afternoon. Mostly sunny. Highs in the mid-90s. For Northern Lake Oahe, rest of tonight, very windy. Southeast winds 25 to 40 miles per hour. Mostly clear. Lows in the upper 60s. Sunday, very windy. Southeast winds 25 to 40 miles per hour, shifting to the south 35 to 40 miles per hour in the afternoon. Sunny. Highs in the lower 90s. Here are the weather conditions at 4 a.m. Central Daylight Time. Bismarck, mostly cloudy. Temperature 72 degrees, relative humidity 63%. Wind southeast at 20 miles an hour, gusting to 32. Pressure 29.53 inches and falling. Minden, mostly cloudy. 72 degrees, relative humidity 83%. Wind southeast at 18 miles an hour, gusting to 26. Hazen, mostly cloudy. 73 degrees, relative humidity 53%. Harvey, partly cloudy. 72 degrees, relative humidity 60%. Wind southeast at 16 miles an hour, gusting to 23. Minot, mostly cloudy. 75 degrees, relative humidity 53%. Wind south at 14 miles an hour, gusting to 24. Dickinson, cloudy.

71 degrees, relative humidity 75%. Wind southeast at 10 miles an hour. Elsewhere around North Dakota, at Williston, a thunderstorm was reported with a temperature of 60. It was 73 at Garrison. It was partly cloudy, with a temperature of 68 at Jamestown, 71 at Fargo, 68 at Grand Forks, and 70 at Devil's Lake. In northern South Dakota, skies ranged from partly cloudy to mostly cloudy. It was 72 at Mobridge, and 71 at Aberdeen. In eastern Montana, at Glendive, it was partly cloudy, with a temperature of 66. At Miles City, it was mostly cloudy, with a temperature of 67. At Sydney, it was cloudy, with a temperature of 65. Once again, at Bismarck, the temperature was 72 degrees under mostly cloudy skies. The Bismarck, North Dakota climate summary for yesterday, June 6, 2026. Yesterday's high temperature was 94 degrees. This high was 19 degrees above the normal high of 75. The record high is 100 degrees, which was set in 1959. Yesterday's low temperature was 58 degrees. This low was 7 degrees above the normal low of 51. The record low is 31 degrees, which was set in 1888. No precipitation fell yesterday, which leaves the monthly total at 0.04 inches. The total precipitation for the year still stands at 4.69 inches. There were no heating degree days yesterday. The yearly total since July 1st is 7,486. There were 11 cooling degree days yesterday. The yearly total since January 1st is 74. The normal high temperature for today is 76 degrees, and the normal low is 51. The record high for today is 101, which occurred in 1988, and the record low is 31, which occurred in 1901. Sunrise today is at 5:50 a.m. and sunset is at 9:34 p.m. Wind advisory for the following counties in North Dakota: Burley, Eastern McLean, Eastern Morton, Eastern Sioux, Emmons, Grant, Kidder, Oliver, Sheridan, Wells, Western Morton, and Western Sioux. Wind advisory in effect from noon Central Daylight Time or 11 a.m. Mountain Daylight Time today to 8 p.m. Central Daylight Time or 7 p.m. Mountain Daylight Time this evening. Southerly winds around 30 miles per hour with gusts up to 45 miles per hour expected. Where, much of central North Dakota, including the James River Valley. When, from noon Central Daylight Time, or 11 a.m. Mountain Daylight Time today to 8 p.m. Central Daylight Time, or 7 p.m. Mountain Daylight Time this evening. The following impacts are expected: objects left and secured outside will be blown around. Winds this strong can make driving difficult, especially for high-profile vehicles. Use extra caution. Here is the forecast for the Bismarck, Minden listening area. Wind advisory in effect from noon today to 8 p.m. Central Daylight Time this evening. Today, partly cloudy. Windy. Highs in the mid-90s. Southeast winds 20 to 30 miles per hour. Tonight, showers and a chance of thunderstorms in the evening, then showers likely and a slight chance of thunderstorms after midnight. Some thunderstorms may be severe. Lows in the upper 50s. South winds 15 to 25 miles per hour with gusts up to 35 miles per hour, becoming northwest 10 to 15 miles per hour with gusts up to 25 miles per hour after midnight. Monday, sunny. Not as warm. Highs around 80. Northwest winds 5 to 15 miles per hour. Monday night, partly cloudy. Lows in the upper 50s. East winds 5 to 15 miles per hour. Tuesday, mostly sunny. A chance of showers in the morning, then showers likely and a chance of thunderstorms in the afternoon. Windy. Highs in the lower 90s. South winds 15 to 30 miles per hour with gusts up to 40 miles per hour. Chance of rain 60%. Tuesday night, partly cloudy with a chance of showers and thunderstorms in the evening, then mostly cloudy with a slight chance of showers after midnight. Lows in the upper 50s. Chance of rain 50%. Wednesday, partly sunny. A chance of showers in the morning, then showers likely and a slight chance of thunderstorms in the afternoon. Highs in the mid-70s. Chance of rain 60%. Wednesday night, mostly cloudy with a chance

showers and a slight chance of thunderstorms. Lows in the lower 50s. Chance of rain 30%. Thursday, partly sunny with a chance of showers. A slight chance of thunderstorms in the afternoon. Highs in the lower 70s. Chance of rain 50%. Thursday night, partly cloudy. Lows around 50. Friday, mostly sunny. A slight chance of showers and thunderstorms in the afternoon. Highs in the lower 70s. Chance of rain 20%. Friday night, mostly clear. Lows in the upper 40s. Saturday, mostly sunny. Highs in the upper 60s. For Western Lake Sakakawea, rest of tonight, windy. Southeast winds 20 to 30 miles per hour, becoming east 10 to 20 miles per hour after midnight. Chance of thunderstorms through the night. Mostly cloudy. Lows in the lower 60s. Sunday, southeast winds 10 to 20 miles per hour, shifting to the west in the late morning and afternoon. Mostly sunny. Highs 87 to 92. For Eastern Lake Sakakawea, rest of tonight, very windy. Southeast winds 25 to 40 miles per hour, decreasing to 20 to 30 miles per hour early in the morning. Partly cloudy. Lows in the mid-60s. Sunday, windy. South winds 25 to 35 miles per hour, shifting to the west 20 to 30 miles per hour late in the afternoon. Mostly sunny. Highs in the mid-90s. For Northern Lake Oahe, rest of tonight, very windy. Southeast winds 25 to 40 miles per hour. Mostly clear. Lows in the upper 60s. Sunday, very windy. Southeast winds 25 to 40 miles per hour, shifting to the south 35 to 40 miles per hour in the afternoon. Sunny. Highs in the lower 90s. Here are the weather conditions at 4 a.m. Central Daylight Time. Bismarck, mostly cloudy. Temperature 72 degrees, relative humidity 63%. Wind southeast at 20 miles an hour, gusting to 32. Pressure 29.53 inches and falling. Mendham, mostly cloudy. 72 degrees, relative humidity 83%. Wind southeast at 18 miles an hour, gusting to 26. Hazen, mostly cloudy. 73 degrees, relative humidity 53%. Harvey, partly cloudy. 72 degrees, relative humidity 60%. Wind southeast at 16 miles an hour, gusting to 23. Minot, mostly cloudy. 75 degrees, relative humidity 53%. Wind south at 14 miles an hour, gusting to 24. Dickinson, cloudy. 71 degrees, relative humidity 75%. Wind southeast at 10 miles an hour. Elsewhere around North Dakota, at Williston, a thunderstorm was reported with a temperature of 60. It was 73 at Garrison. It was partly cloudy with a temperature of 68 at Jamestown, 71 at Fargo, 68 at Grand Forks, and 70 at Devil's Lake. In northern South Dakota, skies ranged from partly cloudy to mostly cloudy. It was 72 at Mobridge and 71 at Aberdeen. In eastern Montana, at Glendive, it was partly cloudy with a temperature of 66. At Miles City, it was mostly cloudy with a temperature of 67. At Sydney, it was cloudy with a temperature of 65. Once again, at Bismarck, the temperature was 72 degrees under mostly cloudy skies. The Bismarck, North Dakota climate summary for yesterday, June 6, 2026. Yesterday's high temperature was 94 degrees. This high was 19 degrees above the normal high of 75. The record high is 100 degrees, which was set in 1959. Yesterday's low temperature was 58 degrees. This low was 7 degrees above the normal low of 51. The record low is 31 degrees, which was set in 1888. No precipitation fell yesterday, which leaves the monthly total at 0.04 inches. The total precipitation for the year still stands at 4.69 inches. There were no heating degree days yesterday. The yearly total since July 1st is 7,486. There were 11 cooling degree days yesterday. The yearly total since January 1st is 74. The normal high temperature for today is 76 degrees, and the normal low

Well, is 51. The record high for today is 101, which occurred in 1988, and the record low is 31, which occurred in 1901. Sunrise today is at 5:50 a.m. and sunset is at 9:34 p.m. Wind advisory for the following counties in North Dakota: Burley, Eastern McLean, Eastern Morton, Eastern Sioux, Emmons, Grant, Kidder, Oliver, Sheridan, Wells, Western Morton, and Western Sioux. Wind advisory in effect from noon Central Daylight Time or 11 a.m. Mountain Daylight Time today to 8 p.m. Central Daylight Time or 7 p.m. Mountain Daylight Time this evening. What? Southerly winds around 30 miles per hour with gusts up to 45 miles per hour expected. Where? Much of central North Dakota, including the James River Valley. When? From noon Central Daylight Time or 11 a.m. Mountain Daylight Time today to 8 p.m. Central Daylight Time or 7 p.m. Mountain Daylight Time this evening. The following impacts are expected. Objects left unsecured outside will be blown around. Winds this strong can make driving difficult, especially for high-profile vehicles. Use extra caution. Here is the forecast for the Bismarck, Minden listening area. Wind advisory in effect from noon today to 8 p.m. Central Daylight Time this evening. Today, partly cloudy. Windy. Highs in the mid-90s. Southeast winds 20 to 30 miles per hour. Tonight, showers and a chance of thunderstorms in the evening, then showers likely and a slight chance of thunderstorms after midnight. Some thunderstorms may be severe. Lows in the upper 50s. South winds 15 to 25 miles per hour with gusts up to 35 miles per hour, becoming northwest 10 to 15 miles per hour with gusts up to 25 miles per hour after midnight. Monday, sunny. Not as warm. Highs around 80. Northwest winds 5 to 15 miles per hour. Monday night, partly cloudy. Lows in the upper 50s. East winds 5 to 15 miles per hour. Tuesday, mostly sunny. A chance of showers in the morning, then showers likely and a chance of thunderstorms in the afternoon. Windy. Highs in the lower 90s. South winds 15 to 30 miles per hour with gusts up to 40 miles per hour. Chance of rain 60%. Tuesday night, partly cloudy with a chance of showers and thunderstorms in the evening, then mostly cloudy with a slight chance of showers after midnight. Lows in the upper 50s. Chance of rain 50%. Wednesday, partly sunny. A chance of showers in the morning, then showers likely and a slight chance of thunderstorms in the afternoon. Highs in the mid-70s. Chance of rain 60%. Wednesday night, mostly cloudy with a chance of showers and a slight chance of thunderstorms. Lows in the lower 50s. Chance of rain 30%. Thursday, partly sunny with a chance of showers. A slight chance of thunderstorms in the afternoon. Highs in the lower 70s. Chance of rain 50%. Thursday night, partly cloudy. Lows around 50. Friday, mostly sunny. A slight chance of showers and thunderstorms in the afternoon. Highs in the lower 70s. Chance of rain 20%. Friday night, mostly clear. Lows in the upper 40s. Saturday, mostly sunny. Highs in the upper 60s. For Western Lake Sakakawea, rest of tonight, windy. Southeast winds 20 to 30 miles per hour, becoming east 10 to 20 miles per hour after midnight. Chance of thunderstorms through the night. Mostly cloudy. Lows in the lower 60s. Sunday, southeast winds 10 to 20 miles per hour, shifting to the west in the late morning and afternoon. Mostly sunny. Highs 87 to 92. For Eastern Lake Sakakawea, rest of tonight, very windy. Southeast winds 25 to 40 miles per hour, decreasing to 20 to 30 miles per hour early in the morning. Partly cloudy. Lows in the mid-60s. Sunday, windy. South winds 25 to 35 miles per hour, shifting to the west 20 to 30 miles per hour late in the afternoon. Mostly sunny. Highs in the mid-90s. For Northern Lake Oahe, rest of tonight, very windy. Southeast winds 25 to 40 miles per hour. Mostly clear. Lows in the upper 60s. Sunday, very windy. Southeast winds 25

40 miles per hour, shifting to the south 35 to 40 miles per hour in the afternoon. Sunny. Highs in the lower 90s. 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Providing weather information 24 hours a day from your National Weather Service office in Bismarck. Here are the weather conditions at 4 a.m. Central Daylight Time. Bismarck, mostly cloudy. Temperature 72 degrees, relative humidity 63%. Wind southeast at 20 miles an hour, gusting to 32. Pressure 29.53 inches and falling. Mendham, mostly cloudy. 72 degrees, relative humidity 83%. Wind southeast at 18 miles an hour, gusting to 26. Hazen, mostly cloudy. 73 degrees, relative humidity 53%. Harvey, partly cloudy. 72 degrees, relative humidity 60%. Wind southeast at 16 miles an hour, gusting to 23. Minot, mostly cloudy. 75 degrees, relative humidity 53%. Wind south at 14 miles an hour, gusting to 24. Dickinson, cloudy. 71 degrees, relative humidity 75%. Wind southeast at 10 miles an hour. Elsewhere around North Dakota, at Williston, a thunderstorm was reported with a temperature of 60. It was 73 at Garrison. It was partly cloudy with a temperature of 68 at Jamestown, 71 at Fargo, 68 at Grand Forks, and 70 at Devil's Lake. In northern South Dakota, skies ranged from partly cloudy to mostly cloudy. It was 72 at Mobridge and 71 at Aberdeen. In eastern Montana, at Glendive, it was partly cloudy, with a temperature of 66. At Miles City, it was mostly cloudy, with a temperature of 67. At Sydney, it was cloudy, with a temperature of 65. Once again, at Bismarck, the temperature was 72 degrees under mostly cloudy skies. The Bismarck, North Dakota climate summary for yesterday, June 6, 2026. Yesterday's high temperature was 94 degrees. This high was 19 degrees above the normal high of 75. The record high is 100 degrees, which was set in 1959. Yesterday's low temperature was 58. This high was 19 degrees above the normal high of 75. The record high is 100 degrees, which was set in 1959. Yesterday's low temperature was 58 degrees. This low was 7 degrees above the normal low of 51. The record low is 31 degrees, which was set in 1888. No precipitation fell yesterday, which leaves the monthly total at 0.04 inches. The total precipitation for the year still stands at 4.69 inches. There were no heating degree days yesterday. The yearly total since July 1st is 7,486. There were 11 cooling degree days yesterday. The yearly total since January 1st is 74. The normal high temperature for today is 76 degrees, and the normal low is 51. The record high for today is 101, which occurred in 1988, and the record low is 31, which occurred in 1901. Sunrise today is at 5:50 a.m. and sunset is at 9:34 p.m. Wind advisory for the following counties in North Dakota: Burley, Eastern McLean, Eastern Morton, Eastern Sioux, Emmons, Grant, Kidder, Oliver, Sheridan, Wells, Western Morton, and Western Sioux. Wind advisory in effect from noon Central Daylight Time or 11 a.m. Mountain Daylight Time today to 8 p.m. Central Daylight Time or 7 p.m. Mountain Daylight Time this evening. What? Southerly winds around 30 miles per hour with gusts up to 45 miles per hour expected. Where? Much of central North Dakota, including the James River Valley. When? From noon Central Daylight Time or 11 a.m. Mountain Daylight Time today to 8 p.m. Central Daylight Time or 7 p.m. Mountain Daylight Time this evening. The following impacts are expected. Objects left unsecured outside will be blown around. Winds this strong can make driving difficult, especially for high-profile vehicles. Use extra caution. Here is the forecast for the Bismarck, Mendham listening area. Wind advisory in effect from noon today to 8 p.m. Central Daylight Time this evening. Today, partly cloudy. Windy. Highs in the

90s. Southeast winds 20 to 30 miles per hour. Tonight, showers and a chance of thunderstorms in the evening, then showers likely and a slight chance of thunderstorms after midnight. Some thunderstorms may be severe. Lows in the upper 50s. South winds 15 to 25 miles per hour with gusts up to 35 miles per hour, becoming northwest 10 to 15 miles per hour with gusts up to 25 miles per hour after midnight. Monday, sunny. Not as warm. Highs around 80. Northwest winds 5 to 15 miles per hour. Monday night, partly cloudy. Lows in the upper 50s. East winds 5 to 15 miles per hour. Tuesday, mostly sunny. A chance of showers in the morning, then showers likely and a chance of thunderstorms in the afternoon. Windy. Highs in the lower 90s. South winds 15 to 30 miles per hour with gusts up to 40 miles per hour. Chance of rain 60%. Tuesday night, partly cloudy with a chance of showers and thunderstorms in the evening, then mostly cloudy with a slight chance of showers after midnight. Lows in the upper 50s. Chance of rain 50%. Wednesday, partly sunny. A chance of showers in the morning, then showers likely and a slight chance of thunderstorms in the afternoon. Highs in the mid-70s. Chance of rain 60%. Wednesday night, mostly cloudy with a chance of showers and a slight chance of thunderstorms. Lows in the lower 50s. Chance of rain 30%. Thursday, partly sunny with a chance of showers. A slight chance of thunderstorms in the afternoon. Highs in the lower 70s. Chance of rain 50%. Thursday night, partly cloudy. Lows around 50. Friday, mostly sunny. A slight chance of showers and thunderstorms in the afternoon. Highs in the lower 70s. Chance of rain 20%. Friday night, mostly clear. Lows in the upper 40s. Saturday, mostly sunny. Highs in the upper 60s. Here is the forecast for the Bismarck Minden listening area. Wind advisory in effect from noon today to 8 p.m. Central Daylight Time this evening. Today, partly cloudy. Windy. Highs in the mid-90s. Southeast winds 20 to 30 miles per hour. Tonight, showers and a chance of thunderstorms in the evening, then showers likely and a slight chance of thunderstorms after midnight. Some thunderstorms may be severe. Lows in the upper 50s. South winds 15 to 25 miles per hour with gusts up to 35 miles per hour, becoming northwest 10 to 15 miles per hour with gusts up to 25 miles per hour after midnight. Monday, sunny. Not as warm. Highs around 80. Northwest winds 5 to 15 miles per hour. Monday night, partly cloudy. Lows in the upper 50s. East winds 5 to 15 miles per hour. Tuesday, mostly sunny. A chance of showers in the morning, then showers likely and a chance of thunderstorms in the afternoon. Windy. Highs in the lower 90s. South winds 15 to 30 miles per hour with gusts up to 40 miles per hour. Chance of rain 60%. Tuesday night, partly cloudy with a chance of showers and thunderstorms in the evening, then mostly cloudy with a slight chance of showers after midnight. Lows in the upper 50s. Chance of rain 50%. Wednesday, partly sunny. A chance of showers in the morning, then showers likely and a slight chance of thunderstorms in the afternoon. Highs in the mid-70s. Chance of rain 60%. Wednesday night, mostly cloudy with a chance of showers and a slight chance of thunderstorms. Lows in the lower 50s. Chance of rain 30%. Thursday, partly sunny with a chance of showers. A slight chance of thunderstorms in the afternoon. Highs in the lower 70s. Chance of rain 50%. Thursday night, partly cloudy. Lows around 50. Friday, mostly sunny. A slight chance of showers and thunderstorms in the afternoon. Highs in the lower 70s. Chance of rain 20%. Friday night, mostly clear. Lows in the upper 40s. Saturday, mostly sunny. Highs in the upper 60s. For Western Lake Sakakawea, today, east winds 10 to 15 miles per hour with

to around 40 miles per hour, shifting to the west 10 to 20 miles per hour in the afternoon. Chance of showers early in the morning. Partly sunny early in the morning, then becoming mostly sunny. Highs 88 to 93. Tonight, windy. West winds 15 to 20 miles per hour, increasing to 25 to 35 miles per hour in the late evening and early morning, then decreasing to 15 to 25 miles per hour early in the morning. Showers likely and chance of thunderstorms. Mostly cloudy. Lows in the lower 50s. For eastern Lake Sakakawea, today, windy. East winds 10 to 20 miles per hour, increasing to south 25 to 35 miles per hour. Slight chance of showers. Partly cloudy. Highs in the mid-90s. Tonight, windy. Southwest winds 15 to 20 miles per hour, shifting to the west 20 to 30 miles per hour in the late evening and overnight. Showers early in the evening. Chance of thunderstorms through the night. Slight chance of thunderstorms after midnight. Mostly cloudy. Lows in the mid-50s. For northern Lake Oahe, today, very windy. Southeast winds 15 to 25 miles per hour, increasing to south 30 to 40 miles per hour. Mostly sunny early in the morning, then becoming sunny. Highs in the lower 90s. Tonight, windy. Southeast winds 25 to 35 miles per hour, shifting to the southwest 20 to 30 miles per hour late in the evening, then shifting to the northwest 15 to 25 miles per hour after midnight. Chance of thunderstorms through the night. Showers in the late evening and overnight. Partly cloudy in the evening, then becoming mostly cloudy. Lows in the upper 50s. Here are the weather conditions at 4 a.m. Central Daylight Time. Bismarck, mostly cloudy. Temperature 72 degrees, relative humidity 63%. Wind southeast at 20 miles an hour, gusting to 32. Pressure 29.53 inches and falling. Mendham, mostly cloudy. 72 degrees, relative humidity 83%. Wind southeast at 18 miles an hour, gusting to 26. Hazen, mostly cloudy. 73 degrees, relative humidity 53%. Harvey, partly cloudy. 72 degrees, relative humidity 60%. Wind southeast at 16 miles an hour, gusting to 23. Minot, mostly cloudy. 75 degrees, relative humidity 53%. Wind south at 14 miles an hour, gusting to 24. Dickinson, cloudy. 71 degrees, relative humidity 75%. Wind southeast at 10 miles an hour. Elsewhere around North Dakota, at Williston, a thunderstorm was reported with a temperature of 60. It was 73 at Garrison. It was partly cloudy with a temperature of 68 at Jamestown, 71 at Fargo, 68 at Grand Forks, and 70 at Devil's Lake. In northern South Dakota, skies ranged from partly cloudy to mostly cloudy. It was 72 at Mobridge and 71 at Aberdeen. In eastern Montana, at Glendive, it was partly cloudy, with a temperature of 66. At Miles City, it was mostly cloudy, with a temperature of 67. At Sydney, it was cloudy, with a temperature of 65. Once again, at Bismarck, the temperature was 72 degrees under mostly cloudy skies. The Bismarck, North Dakota climate summary for yesterday, June 6, 2026. Yesterday's high temperature was 94 degrees. This high was 19 degrees above the normal high of 75. The record high is 100 degrees, which was set in 1959. Yesterday's low temperature was 58 degrees. This low was 7 degrees above the normal low of 51. The record low is 31 degrees, which was set in 1888. No precipitation fell yesterday, which leaves the monthly total at 0.04 inches. The total precipitation for the year still stands at 4.69 inches. There were no heating degree days yesterday. The yearly total since July 1st is 7,486. There were 11 cooling degree days yesterday. The yearly total since January 1st is 74. The normal high temperature for today is 76 degrees, and the normal low is 51. The record high for today is 101, which occurred in 1988, and the record low is 31, which occurred in 1901.

The following impacts are expected. Objects left unsecured outside will be blown around. Winds this strong can make driving difficult, especially for high-profile vehicles. Use extra caution. Here is the forecast for the Bismarck Minden listening area. Wind advisory in effect from noon today to 8 p.m. Central Daylight Time this evening. Today, partly cloudy. Windy. Highs in the mid-90s. Southeast winds 20 to 30 miles per hour. Tonight, showers and a chance of thunderstorms in the evening, then showers likely and a slight chance of thunderstorms after midnight. Some thunderstorms may be severe. Lows in the upper 50s. South winds 15 to 25 miles per hour with gusts up to 35 miles per hour, becoming northwest 10 to 15 miles per hour with gusts up to 25 miles per hour after midnight. Monday, sunny. Not as warm. Highs around 80. Northwest winds 5 to 15 miles per hour. Monday night, partly cloudy. Lows in the upper 50s. East winds 5 to 15 miles per hour. Tuesday, mostly sunny. A chance of showers in the morning, then showers likely and a chance of thunderstorms in the afternoon. Windy. Highs in the lower 90s. South winds 15 to 30 miles per hour with gusts up to 40 miles per hour. Chance of rain 60%. Tuesday night, partly cloudy with a chance of showers and thunderstorms in the evening, then mostly cloudy with a slight chance of showers after midnight. Lows in the upper 50s. Chance of rain 50%. Wednesday, partly sunny. A chance of showers in the morning, then showers likely and a slight chance of thunderstorms in the afternoon. Highs in the mid-70s. Chance of rain 60%. Wednesday night, mostly cloudy with a chance of showers and a slight chance of thunderstorms. Lows in the lower 50s. Chance of rain 30%. Thursday, partly sunny with a chance of showers. A slight chance of thunderstorms in the afternoon. Highs in the lower 70s. Chance of rain 50%. Thursday night, partly cloudy. Lows around 50. Friday, mostly sunny. A slight chance of showers and thunderstorms in the afternoon. Highs in the lower 70s. Chance of rain 20%. Friday night, mostly clear. Lows in the upper 40s. Saturday, mostly sunny. Highs in the upper 60s. For Western Lake Sakakawea, today, east winds 10 to 15 miles per hour with gusts to around 40 miles per hour, shifting to the west 10 to 20 miles per hour in the afternoon. Chance of showers early in the morning. Partly sunny early in the morning, then becoming mostly sunny. Highs 88 to 93. Tonight, windy. West winds 15 to 20 miles per hour, increasing to 25 to 35 miles per hour in the late evening and early morning, then decreasing to 15 to 25 miles per hour early in the morning. Showers likely and chance of thunderstorms. Mostly cloudy. Lows in the lower 50s. For Eastern Lake Sakakawea, today, windy. East winds 10 to 20 miles per hour, increasing to south 25 to 35 miles per hour. Slight chance of showers. Partly cloudy. Highs in the mid-90s. Tonight, windy. Southwest winds 15 to 20 miles per hour, shifting to the west 20 to 30 miles per hour in the late evening and overnight. Showers early in the evening. Chance of thunderstorms through the night. Slight chance of thunderstorms after midnight. Mostly cloudy. Lows in the mid-50s. For Northern Lake Oahe, today, very windy. Southeast winds 15 to 25 miles per hour, increasing to south 30 to 40 miles per hour. Mostly sunny early in the morning, then becoming sunny. Highs in the lower 90s. Tonight, windy. Southeast winds 25 to 35 miles per hour, shifting to the southwest 20 to 30 miles per hour late in the evening, then shifting to the northwest 15 to 25 miles per hour after midnight. Chance of thunderstorms through the night. Showers in the late evening and overnight. Partly cloudy in the evening, then becoming mostly cloudy. Lows in the upper 50s. Here are the weather conditions at 4 a.m. Central Daylight Time. Bismarck, mostly cloudy. Temperature 72 degrees, relative humidity 63%. Wind south.

southeast at 20 miles an hour, gusting to 32. Pressure 29.53 inches and falling. Mendon, mostly cloudy. 72 degrees, relative humidity 83%. Wind southeast at 18 miles an hour, gusting to 26. Hazen, mostly cloudy. 73 degrees, relative humidity 53%. Harvey, partly cloudy. 72 degrees, relative humidity 60%. Wind southeast at 16 miles an hour, gusting to 23. Minot, mostly cloudy. 75 degrees, relative humidity 53%. Wind south at 14 miles an hour, gusting to 24. Dickinson, cloudy. 71 degrees, relative humidity 75%. Wind southeast at 10 miles an hour. Elsewhere around North Dakota, at Williston, a thunderstorm was reported with a temperature of 60. It was 73 at Garrison. It was partly cloudy with a temperature of 68 at Jamestown, 71 at Fargo, 68 at Grand Forks, and 70 at Devil's Lake. In northern South Dakota, skies ranged from partly cloudy to mostly cloudy. It was 72 at Mobridge and 71 at Aberdeen. In eastern Montana, at Glendive, it was partly cloudy, with a temperature of 66. At Miles City, it was mostly cloudy, with a temperature of 67. At Sydney, it was cloudy, with a temperature of 65. Once again, at Bismarck, the temperature was 72 degrees under mostly cloudy skies. The Bismarck, North Dakota climate summary for yesterday, June 6, 2026. Yesterday's high temperature was 94 degrees. This high was 19 degrees above the normal high of 75. The record high is 100 degrees, which was set in 1959. Yesterday's low temperature was 58 degrees. This low was 7 degrees above the normal low of 51. The record low is 31 degrees, which was set in 1888. No precipitation fell yesterday, which leaves the monthly total at 0.04 inches. The total precipitation for the year still stands at 4.69 inches. There were no heating degree days yesterday. The yearly total since July 1st is 7,486. There were 11 cooling degree days yesterday. The yearly total since January 1st is 74. The normal high temperature for today is 76 degrees, and the normal low is 51. The record high for today is 101, which occurred in 1988, and the record low is 31, which occurred in 1901. Sunrise today is at 5:50 a.m. and sunset is at 9:34 p.m. Wind advisory for the following counties in North Dakota: Burley, Eastern McLean, Eastern Morton, Eastern Sioux, Emmons, Grant, Kidder, Oliver, Sheridan, Wells, Western Morton, and Western Sioux. Wind advisory in effect from noon Central Daylight Time or 11 a.m. Mountain Daylight Time today to 8 p.m. Central Daylight Time or 7 p.m. Mountain Daylight Time this evening. What? Southerly winds around 30 miles per hour with gusts up to 45 miles per hour expected. Where? Much of central North Dakota, including the James River Valley. When? From noon Central Daylight Time or 11 a.m. Mountain Daylight Time today to 8 p.m. Central Daylight Time or 7 p.m. Mountain Daylight Time this evening. The following impacts are expected. Objects left unsecured outside will be blown around. Winds this strong can make driving difficult, especially for high-profile vehicles. Use extra caution. Here is the forecast for the Bismarck, Mendon listening area. Wind advisory in effect from noon today to 8 p.m. Central Daylight Time this evening. Today, partly cloudy. Windy. Highs in the mid-90s. Southeast winds 20 to 30 miles per hour. Tonight, showers and a chance of thunderstorms in the evening, then showers likely and a slight chance of thunderstorms after midnight. Some thunderstorms may be severe. Lows in the upper 50s. South winds 15 to 25 miles per hour with gusts up to 35 miles per hour, becoming northwest 10 to 15 miles per hour with gusts up to 25 miles per hour after midnight. Monday, sunny. Not as warm. Highs around 80. Northwest winds 5 to 15 miles per hour. Monday night, partly cloudy. Lows in the upper 50s. East winds 5 to 15 miles per hour.

Tuesday, mostly sunny. A chance of showers in the morning, then showers likely and a chance of thunderstorms in the afternoon. Windy. Highs in the lower 90s. South winds 15 to 30 miles per hour with gusts up to 40 miles per hour. Chance of rain 60%. Tuesday night, partly cloudy with a chance of showers and thunderstorms in the evening, then mostly cloudy with a slight chance of showers after midnight. Lows in the upper 50s. Chance of rain 50%. Wednesday, partly sunny. A chance of showers in the morning, then showers likely and a slight chance of thunderstorms in the afternoon. Highs in the mid-70s. Chance of rain 60%. Wednesday night, mostly cloudy with a chance of showers and a slight chance of thunderstorms. Lows in the lower 50s. Chance of rain 30%. Thursday, partly sunny with a chance of showers. A slight chance of thunderstorms in the afternoon. Highs in the lower 70s. Chance of rain 50%. Thursday night, partly cloudy. Lows around 50. Friday, mostly sunny. A slight chance of showers and thunderstorms in the afternoon. Highs in the lower 70s. Chance of rain 20%. Friday night, mostly clear. Lows in the upper 40s. Saturday, mostly sunny. Highs in the upper 60s. For Western Lake Sakakawea, today, east winds 10 to 15 miles per hour with gusts to around 40 miles per hour, shifting to the west 10 to 20 miles per hour in the afternoon. Chance of showers early in the morning. Partly sunny early in the morning, then becoming mostly sunny. Highs 88 to 93. Tonight, windy. West winds 15 to 20 miles per hour, increasing to 25 to 35 miles per hour in the late evening and early morning, then decreasing to 15 to 25 miles per hour early in the morning. Showers likely and chance of thunderstorms. Mostly cloudy. Lows in the lower 50s. For Eastern Lake Sakakawea, today, windy. East winds 10 to 20 miles per hour, increasing to south 25 to 35 miles per hour. Slight chance of showers. Partly cloudy. Highs in the mid-90s. Tonight, windy. Southwest winds 15 to 20 miles per hour, shifting to the west 20 to 30 miles per hour in the late evening and overnight. Showers early in the evening. Chance of thunderstorms through the night. Slight chance of thunderstorms after midnight. Mostly cloudy. Lows in the mid-50s. For Northern Lake Oahe, today, very windy. Southeast winds 15 to 25 miles per hour, increasing to south 30 to 40 miles per hour. Mostly sunny early in the morning, then becoming sunny. Highs in the lower 90s. Tonight, windy. Southeast winds 25 to 35 miles per hour, shifting to the southwest 20 to 30 miles per hour late in the evening, then shifting to the northwest 15 to 25 miles per hour after midnight. Chance of thunderstorms through the night. Showers in the late evening and overnight. Partly cloudy in the evening, then becoming mostly cloudy. Lows in the upper 50s. Here are the weather conditions at 4 a.m. Central Daylight Time. Bismarck, mostly cloudy. Temperature 72 degrees, relative humidity 63%. Wind southeast at 20 miles an hour, gusting to 32. Pressure 29.53 inches and falling. Mendon, mostly cloudy. 72 degrees, relative humidity 83%. Wind southeast at 18 miles an hour, gusting to 26. Hazen, mostly cloudy. 73 degrees, relative humidity 53%. Harvey, partly cloudy. 72 degrees, relative humidity 60%. Wind southeast at 16 miles an hour, gusting to 23. Minot, mostly cloudy. 75 degrees, relative humidity 53%. Wind south at 14 miles an hour, gusting to 24. Dickinson, cloudy. 71 degrees, relative humidity 75%. Wind southeast at 10 miles an hour. Elsewhere around North Dakota, at Williston, a thunderstorm was reported with a temperature of 60. It was 73 at Garrison. It was partly cloudy with a temperature of 68 at Jamestown, 71 at Fargo, 68 at Grand Forks, and 70 at Devil's Lake. In northern South Dakota, skies rained.

from partly cloudy to mostly cloudy. It was 72 at Mobridge and 71 at Aberdeen. In eastern Montana, at Glendive, it was partly cloudy with a temperature of 66. At Miles City, it was mostly cloudy with a temperature of 67. At Sydney, it was cloudy with a temperature of 65. Once again, at Bismarck, the temperature was 72 degrees under mostly cloudy skies. 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Providing weather information 24 hours a day from your National Weather Service office in Bismarck. Here are the weather conditions at 5 a.m. Central Daylight Time. Bismarck, mostly cloudy. Temperature 72 degrees, relative humidity 68%. Wind southeast at 20 miles an hour, gusting to 35. Pressure 29.53 inches and steady. Mendham, mostly cloudy. 70 degrees, relative humidity 88%. Wind southeast at 14 miles an hour, gusting to 23. Hazen, mostly cloudy. 73 degrees, relative humidity 60%. Wind south at 22 miles an hour. Harvey, partly cloudy. 72 degrees, relative humidity 64%. Wind southeast at 16 miles an hour, gusting to 26. Minot, mostly cloudy. 73 degrees, relative humidity 59%. Wind south at 6 miles an hour. Dickinson, cloudy. 72 degrees, relative humidity 71%. Wind southeast at 15 miles an hour. Elsewhere around North Dakota, at Williston, rain was falling with a temperature of 61. It was 71 at Garrison. It was partly cloudy with a temperature of 67 at Jamestown, 71 at Fargo, 67 at Grand Forks, and 70 at Devil's Lake. In northern South Dakota, skies ranged from partly cloudy to mostly cloudy. It was 71 at Mobridge and 70 at Aberdeen. In eastern Montana, skies ranged from partly cloudy to mostly cloudy. It was 64 at Miles City, 66 at Glendive, and 64 at Sydney. Once again, at Bismarck, the temperature was 72 degrees under mostly cloudy skies. The Bismarck, North Dakota climate summary for yesterday, June 6, 2026. Yesterday's high temperature was 94 degrees. This high was 19 degrees above the normal high of 75. The record high is 100 degrees, which was set in 1959. Yesterday's low temperature was 58 degrees. This low was 7 degrees above the normal low of 51. The record low is 31 degrees, which was set in 1888. No precipitation fell yesterday, which leaves the monthly total at 0.04 inches. The total precipitation for the year still stands at 4.69 inches. There were no heating degree days yesterday. The yearly total since July 1st is 7,486. There were 11 cooling degree days yesterday. The yearly total since January 1st is 74. The normal high temperature for today is 76 degrees, and the normal low is 51. The record high for today is 101, which occurred in 1988, and the record low is 31, which occurred in 1901. Sunrise today is at 5:50 a.m. and sunset is at 9:34 p.m. Wind advisory for the following counties in North Dakota: Burley, Eastern McLean, Eastern Morton, Eastern Sioux, Emmons, Grant, Kidder, Oliver, Sheridan, Wells, Western Morton, and Western Sioux. Wind advisory in effect from noon Central Daylight Time or 11 a.m. Mountain Daylight Time today to 8 p.m. Central Daylight Time or 7 p.m. Mountain Daylight Time this evening. What? Southerly winds around 30 miles per hour with gusts up to 45 miles per hour expected. Where? Much of central North Dakota, including the James River Valley. When? From noon Central Daylight Time or 11 a.m. Mountain Daylight Time today to 8 p.m. Central Daylight Time or 7 p.m. Mountain Daylight Time this evening. The following impacts are expected. Objects left unsecured outside will be blown around. Winds this strong can make driving difficult, especially for high-profile vehicles. Use extra caution. The regional weather forecast from your National Weather Service office in Bismarck. An unsettled June weather pattern will continue over the region through much of the upcoming week, bringing daily changes.

chances for showers and thunderstorms to many locations. In addition, occasional severe weather will also be possible. Daytime highs to start the upcoming week will be mainly in the upper 70s to lower 90s with overnight lows in the 50s and 60s. Here is the forecast for the Bismarck Minden listening area. Wind advisory in effect from noon today to 8 p.m. Central Daylight Time this evening. Today, sunny, windy. Highs in the mid-90s. South winds 20 to 30 miles per hour with gusts up to 40 miles per hour. Tonight, showers and a chance of thunderstorms in the evening. Then showers likely and a slight chance of thunderstorms after midnight. Some thunderstorms may be severe. Lows in the upper 50s. South winds 15 to 25 miles per hour with gusts up to 35 miles per hour. Becoming northwest 10 to 15 miles per hour with gusts up to 25 miles per hour after midnight. Monday, sunny. Not as warm. Highs around 80. Northwest winds 5 to 15 miles per hour. Monday night, partly cloudy. Lows in the upper 50s. East winds 5 to 15 miles per hour. Tuesday, mostly sunny. A chance of showers in the morning, then showers likely and a chance of thunderstorms in the afternoon. Windy. Highs in the lower 90s. South winds 15 to 30 miles per hour with gusts up to 40 miles per hour. Chance of rain 60%. Tuesday night, partly cloudy with a chance of showers and thunderstorms in the evening, then mostly cloudy with a slight chance of showers after midnight. Lows in the upper 50s. Chance of rain 50%. Wednesday, partly sunny. A chance of showers in the morning, then showers likely and a slight chance of thunderstorms in the afternoon. Highs in the mid-70s. Chance of rain 60%. Wednesday night, mostly cloudy with a chance of showers and a slight chance of thunderstorms. Lows in the lower 50s. Chance of rain 30%. Thursday, partly sunny with a chance of showers. A slight chance of thunderstorms in the afternoon. Highs in the lower 70s. Chance of rain 50%. Thursday night, partly cloudy. Lows around 50. Friday, mostly sunny. A slight chance of showers and thunderstorms in the afternoon. Highs in the lower 70s. Chance of rain 20%. Friday night, mostly clear. Lows in the upper 40s. Saturday, mostly sunny. Highs in the upper 60s. For Western Lake Sakakawea, today, east winds 10 to 15 miles per hour with gusts to around 40 miles per hour, shifting to the west 10 to 20 miles per hour in the afternoon. Chance of showers early in the morning. Partly sunny early in the morning, then becoming mostly sunny. Highs 88 to 93. Tonight, windy. West winds 15 to 20 miles per hour, increasing to 25 to 35 miles per hour in the late evening and early morning, then decreasing to 15 to 25 miles per hour early in the morning. Showers likely and chance of thunderstorms. Mostly cloudy. Lows in the lower 50s. For Eastern Lake Sakakawea, today, windy. East winds 10 to 20 miles per hour, increasing to south 25 to 35 miles per hour. Slight chance of showers. Partly cloudy. Highs in the mid-90s. Tonight, windy. Southwest winds 15 to 20 miles per hour, shifting to the west 20 to 30 miles per hour in the late evening and overnight. Showers early in the evening. Chance of thunderstorms through the night. Slight chance of thunderstorms after midnight. Mostly cloudy. Lows in the mid-50s. For Northern Lake Oahe, today, very windy. Southeast winds 15 to 25 miles per hour, increasing to south 30 to 40 miles per hour. Mostly sunny early in the morning, then becoming sunny. Highs in the lower 90s. Tonight, windy. Southeast winds 25 to 35 miles per hour, shifting to the southwest 20 to 30 miles per hour late in the evening, then shifting to the northwest 15 to 25 miles per hour after midnight. Chance of thunderstorms through the night. Showers in the late evening and overnight. Partly cloudy in the evening, then becoming mostly cloudy. Lows in the upper 50s. Here are the weather conditions at 5 a.m. Central Daylight Time. Bismarck, mostly cloudy. Temperature 72 degrees, relative.

humidity 68%. Wind southeast at 20 miles an hour, gusting to 35. Pressure 29.53 inches and steady. Mendham, mostly cloudy. 70 degrees, relative humidity 88%. Wind southeast at 14 miles an hour, gusting to 23. Hazen, mostly cloudy. 73 degrees, relative humidity 60%. Wind south at 22 miles an hour. Harvey, partly cloudy. 72 degrees, relative humidity 64%. Wind southeast at 16 miles an hour, gusting to 26. Minot, mostly cloudy. 73 degrees, relative humidity 59%. Wind south at 6 miles an hour. Dickinson, cloudy. 72 degrees, relative humidity 71%. Wind southeast at 15 miles an hour. Elsewhere around North Dakota, at Williston, rain was falling with a temperature of 61. It was 71 at Garrison. It was partly cloudy with a temperature of 67 at Jamestown, 71 at Fargo, and 67 at Grand Forks. At Devil's Lake, it was mostly cloudy with a temperature of 70. In northern South Dakota, it was partly cloudy. It was 71 at Mobridge and 70 at Aberdeen. In eastern Montana, it was partly cloudy. It was 64 at Miles City, 66 at Glendive, and 64 at Sydney. Once again, at Bismarck, the temperature was 72 degrees under mostly cloudy skies. The Bismarck, North Dakota climate summary for yesterday, June 6, 2026. Yesterday's high temperature was 94 degrees. This high was 19 degrees above the normal high of 75. The record high is 100 degrees, which was set in 1959. Yesterday's low temperature was 58 degrees. This low was 7 degrees above the normal low of 51. The record low is 31 degrees, which was set in 1888. No precipitation fell yesterday, which leaves the monthly total at 0.04 inches. The total precipitation for the year still stands at 4.69 inches. There were no heating degree days yesterday. The yearly total since July 1st is 7,486. There were 11 cooling degree days yesterday. The yearly total since January 1st is 74. The normal high temperature for today is 76 degrees, and the normal low is 51. The record high for today is 101, which occurred in 1988, and the record low is 31, which occurred in 1901. Sunrise today is at 5:50 a.m. and sunset is at 9:34 p.m. Wind advisory for the following counties in North Dakota: Burley, Eastern McLean, Eastern Morton, Eastern Sioux, Emmons, Grant, Kidder, Oliver, Sheridan, Wells, Western Morton, and Western Sioux. Wind advisory in effect from noon Central Daylight Time or 11 a.m. Mountain Daylight Time today to 8 p.m. Central Daylight Time or 7 p.m. Mountain Daylight Time this evening. What? Southerly winds around 30 miles per hour with gusts up to 45 miles per hour expected. Where? Much of central North Dakota, including the James River Valley. When? From noon Central Daylight Time or 11 a.m. Mountain Daylight Time today to 8 p.m. Central Daylight Time or 7 p.m. Mountain Daylight Time this evening. The following impacts are expected. Objects left unsecured outside will be blown around. Winds this strong can make driving difficult, especially for high-profile vehicles. Use extra caution. The regional weather forecast from your National Weather Service office in Bismarck. An unsettled June weather pattern will continue over the region through much of the upcoming week, bringing daily chances for showers and thunderstorms to many locations. In addition, occasional severe weather will also be possible. Daytime highs to start the upcoming week will be mainly in the upper 70s to lower 90s with overnight lows in the 50s and 60s. Here is the forecast for the Bismarck, Mendham listening area. Wind advisory in effect from noon today to 8 p.m. Central Daylight Time this evening. Today, sunny, windy. Highs in the mid-90s. South winds 20 to 30 miles per hour with gusts up to 40 miles per hour. Tonight, showers and a chance of thunderstorms in the evening, then showers likely and a slight chance of thunderstorms after midnight. Some thunderstorms may be severe. Lows in the upper 50s. South winds 15 to 25 miles.

per hour with gusts up to 35 miles per hour, becoming northwest 10 to 15 miles per hour with gusts up to 25 miles per hour after midnight. Monday, sunny. Not as warm. Highs around 80. Northwest winds 5 to 15 miles per hour. Monday night, partly cloudy. Lows in the upper 50s. East winds 5 to 15 miles per hour. Tuesday, mostly sunny. A chance of showers in the morning, then showers likely and a chance of thunderstorms in the afternoon. Windy. Highs in the lower 90s. South winds 15 to 30 miles per hour with gusts up to 40 miles per hour. Chance of rain 60%. Tuesday night, partly cloudy with a chance of showers and thunderstorms in the evening, then mostly cloudy with a slight chance of showers after midnight. Lows in the upper 50s. Chance of rain 50%. Wednesday, partly sunny. A chance of showers in the morning, then showers likely and a slight chance of thunderstorms in the afternoon. Highs in the mid-70s. Chance of rain 60%. Wednesday night, mostly cloudy with a chance of showers and a slight chance of thunderstorms. Lows in the lower 50s. Chance of rain 30%. Thursday, partly sunny with a chance of showers. A slight chance of thunderstorms in the afternoon. Highs in the lower 70s. Chance of rain 50%. Thursday night, partly cloudy. Lows around 50. Friday, mostly sunny. A slight chance of showers and thunderstorms in the afternoon. Highs in the lower 70s. Chance of rain 20%. Friday night, mostly clear. Lows in the upper 40s. Saturday, mostly sunny. Highs in the upper 60s. For Western Lake Sakakawea, today, east winds 10 to 15 miles per hour with gusts to around 40 miles per hour, shifting to the west 10 to 20 miles per hour in the afternoon. Chance of showers early in the morning. Partly sunny early in the morning, then becoming mostly sunny. Highs 88 to 93. Tonight, windy. West winds 15 to 20 miles per hour, increasing to 25 to 35 miles per hour in the late evening and early morning, then decreasing to 15 to 25 miles per hour early in the morning. Showers likely and chance of thunderstorms. Mostly cloudy. Lows in the lower 50s. For Eastern Lake Sakakawea, today, windy. East winds 10 to 20 miles per hour, increasing to south 25 to 35 miles per hour. Slight chance of showers. Partly cloudy. Highs in the mid-90s. Tonight, windy. Southwest winds 15 to 20 miles per hour, shifting to the west 20 to 30 miles per hour in the late evening and overnight. Showers early in the evening. Chance of thunderstorms through the night. Slight chance of thunderstorms after midnight. Mostly cloudy. Lows in the mid-50s. For Northern Lake Oahe, today, very windy. Southeast winds 15 to 25 miles per hour, increasing to south 30 to 40 miles per hour. Mostly sunny early in the morning, then becoming sunny. Highs in the lower 90s. Tonight, windy. Southeast winds 25 to 35 miles per hour, shifting to the southwest 20 to 30 miles per hour late in the evening, then shifting to the northwest 15 to 25 miles per hour after midnight. Chance of thunderstorms through the night. Showers in the late evening and overnight. Partly cloudy in the evening, then becoming mostly cloudy. Lows in the upper 50s. Here are the weather conditions at 5 a.m. Central Daylight Time. Bismarck, mostly cloudy. Temperature 72 degrees, relative humidity 68%. Wind southeast at 20 miles an hour, gusting to 35. Pressure 29.53 inches and steady. Mendon, mostly cloudy. 70 degrees, relative humidity 88%. Wind southeast at 14 miles an hour, gusting to 23. Hazen, mostly cloudy. 73 degrees, relative humidity 60%. Wind south at 22 miles an hour. Harvey, partly cloudy. 72 degrees, relative humidity 64%. Wind southeast at 16 miles an hour, gusting to 26. Minot, mostly cloudy. 73 degrees, relative humidity 59%. Wind south at 6 miles an hour. Dickinson, cloudy.

72 degrees, relative humidity 71%. Wind southeast at 15 miles an hour. Elsewhere around North Dakota, at Williston, rain was falling with a temperature of 61. It was 71 at Garrison. It was partly cloudy with a temperature of 67 at Jamestown, 71 at Fargo, and 67 at Grand Forks. At Devil's Lake, it was mostly cloudy with a temperature of 70. In northern South Dakota, it was partly cloudy. It was 71 at Mobridge and 70 at Aberdeen. In eastern Montana, it was partly cloudy. It was 64 at Miles City, 66 at Glenknife, and 64 at Sydney. Once again, at Bismarck, the temperature was 72 degrees under mostly cloudy skies. The Bismarck, North Dakota climate summary for yesterday, June 6, 2026. Yesterday's high temperature was 94 degrees. This high was 19 degrees above the normal high of 75. The record high is 100 degrees, which was set in 1959. Yesterday's low temperature was 58 degrees. This low was 7 degrees above the normal low of 51. The record low is 31 degrees, which was set in 1888. No precipitation fell yesterday, which leaves the monthly total at 0.04 inches. The total precipitation for the year still stands at 4.69 inches. There were no heating degree days yesterday. The yearly total since July 1st is 7,486. There were 11 cooling degree days yesterday. The yearly total since January 1st is 74. The normal high temperature for today is 76 degrees, and the normal low is 51. The record high for today is 101, which occurred in 1988, and the record low is 31, which occurred in 1901. Sunrise today is at 5:50 a.m. and sunset is at 9:34 p.m. Wind advisory for the following counties in North Dakota: Burley, Eastern McLean, Eastern Morton, Eastern Sioux, Emmons, Grant, Kidder, Oliver, Sheridan, Wells, Western Morton, and Western Sioux. Wind advisory in effect from noon Central Daylight Time or 11 a.m. Mountain Daylight Time today to 8 p.m. Central Daylight Time or 7 p.m. Mountain Daylight Time this evening. Southerly winds around 30 miles per hour with gusts up to 45 miles per hour expected. Where, much of central North Dakota, including the James River Valley. When, from noon Central Daylight Time, or 11 a.m. Mountain Daylight Time today to 8 p.m. Central Daylight Time, or 7 p.m. Mountain Daylight Time this evening. The following impacts are expected: objects left and secured outside will be blown around. Winds this strong can make driving difficult, especially for high-profile vehicles. Use extra caution. The regional weather forecast from your National Weather Service office in Bismarck. An unsettled June weather pattern will continue over the region through much of the upcoming week, bringing daily chances for showers and thunderstorms to many locations. In addition, occasional severe weather will also be possible. Daytime highs to start the upcoming week will be mainly in the upper 70s to lower 90s with overnight lows in the 50s and 60s. Here is the forecast for the Bismarck, Minden listening area. Wind advisory in effect from noon today to 8 p.m. Central Daylight Time this evening. Today, sunny, windy. Highs in the mid-90s. South winds 20 to 30 miles per hour with gusts up to 40 miles per hour. Tonight, showers and a chance of thunderstorms in the evening, then showers likely and a slight chance of thunderstorms after midnight. Some thunderstorms may be severe. Lows in the upper 50s. South winds 15 to 25 miles per hour with gusts up to 35 miles per hour, becoming northwest 10 to 15 miles per hour with gusts up to 25 miles per hour after midnight. Monday, sunny. Not as warm. Highs around 80. Northwest winds 5 to 15 miles per hour. Monday night, partly cloudy. Lows in the upper 50s. East winds 5 to 15 miles per hour. Tuesday, mostly sunny. A chance of showers in the morning, then showers likely and a chance of thunderstorms in the afternoon. Windy. Highs in the lower 90s. South winds 15 to 30 miles per hour with gusts up to 40 miles per hour. Chance of rain 60%. Tuesday night, partly cloudy with a chance of showers and thunderstorms in the evening, then mostly cloudy with a slight chance of showers after

midnight. Lows in the upper 50s. Chance of rain 50%. Wednesday, partly sunny. A chance of showers in the morning, then showers likely, and a slight chance of thunderstorms in the afternoon. Highs in the mid-70s. Chance of rain 60%. Wednesday night, mostly cloudy with a chance of showers and a slight chance of thunderstorms. Lows in the lower 50s. Chance of rain 30%. Thursday, partly sunny with a chance of showers. A slight chance of thunderstorms in the afternoon. Highs in the lower 70s. Chance of rain 50%. Thursday night, partly cloudy. Lows around 50. Friday, mostly sunny. A slight chance of showers and thunderstorms in the afternoon. Highs in the lower 70s. Chance of rain 20%. Friday night, mostly clear. Lows in the upper 40s. Saturday, mostly sunny. Highs in the upper 60s. For Western Lake Sakakawea, today, east winds 10 to 15 miles per hour with gusts to around 40 miles per hour, shifting to the west 10 to 20 miles per hour in the afternoon. Chance of showers early in the morning. Partly sunny early in the morning, then becoming mostly sunny. Highs 88 to 93. Tonight, windy. West winds 15 to 20 miles per hour, increasing to 25 to 35 miles per hour in the late evening and early morning, then decreasing to 15 to 25 miles per hour early in the morning. Showers likely and chance of thunderstorms. Mostly cloudy. Lows in the lower 50s. For Eastern Lake Sakakawea, today, windy. East winds 10 to 20 miles per hour, increasing to south 25 to 35 miles per hour. Slight chance of showers. Partly cloudy. Highs in the mid-90s. Tonight, windy. Southwest winds 15 to 20 miles per hour, shifting to the west 20 to 30 miles per hour in the late evening and overnight. Showers early in the evening. Chance of thunderstorms through the night. Slight chance of thunderstorms after midnight. Mostly cloudy. Lows in the mid-50s. For Northern Lake Oahe, today, very windy. Southeast winds 15 to 25 miles per hour, increasing to south 30 to 40 miles per hour. Mostly sunny early in the morning, then becoming sunny. Highs in the lower 90s. Tonight, windy. Southeast winds 25 to 35 miles per hour, shifting to the southwest 20 to 30 miles per hour late in the evening, then shifting to the northwest 15 to 25 miles per hour after midnight. Chance of thunderstorms through the night. Showers in the late evening and overnight. Partly cloudy in the evening, then becoming mostly cloudy. Lows in the upper 50s. Here are the weather conditions at 5 a.m. Central Daylight Time. Bismarck, mostly cloudy. Temperature 72 degrees, relative humidity 68%. Wind southeast at 20 miles an hour, gusting to 35. Pressure 29.53 inches and steady. Mendon, mostly cloudy. 70 degrees, relative humidity 88%. Wind southeast at 14 miles an hour, gusting to 23. Hazen, mostly cloudy. 73 degrees, relative humidity 60%. Wind south at 22 miles an hour. Harvey, partly cloudy. 72 degrees, relative humidity 64%. Wind southeast at 16 miles an hour, gusting to 26. Minot, mostly cloudy. 73 degrees, relative humidity 59%. Wind south at 6 miles an hour. Dickinson, cloudy. 72 degrees, relative humidity 71%. Wind southeast at 15 miles an hour. Elsewhere around North Dakota, at Williston, rain was falling with a temperature of 61. It was 71 at Garrison. It was partly cloudy, with a temperature of 67 at Jamestown, 71 at Fargo, and 67 at Grand Forks. At Devil's Lake, it was mostly cloudy, with a temperature of 70. In northern South Dakota, it was partly cloudy. It was 71 at Mobridge, and 70 at Aberdeen. In eastern Montana, it was partly cloudy. It was 64 at Miles City, 66 at Glendive, and 64 at Sydney. Once again, at Bismarck, the temperature was 72 degrees under mostly cloudy skies. 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

XL78 in Bismarck, North Dakota, operating on a frequency of 162.475 MHz. Providing weather information 24 hours a day from your National Weather Service office in Bismarck. The Bismarck, North Dakota climate summary for yesterday, June 6, 2026. Yesterday's high temperature was 94 degrees. This high was 19 degrees above the normal high of 75. The record high is 100 degrees, which was set in 1959. Yesterday's low temperature was 58 degrees. This low was 7 degrees above the normal low of 51. The record low is 31 degrees, which was set in 1888. No precipitation fell yesterday, which leaves the monthly total at 0.04 inches. The total precipitation for the year still stands at 4.69 inches. There were no heating degree days yesterday. The yearly total since July 1st is 7,486. There were 11 cooling degree days yesterday. The yearly total since January 1st is 74. The normal high temperature for today is 76 degrees, and the normal low is 51. The record high for today is 101, which occurred in 1988, and the record low is 31, which occurred in 1901. Sunrise today is at 5:50 a.m. and sunset is at 9:34 p.m. Wind advisory for the following counties in North Dakota: Burley, Eastern McLean, Eastern Morton, Eastern Sioux, Emmons, Grant, Kidder, Oliver, Sheridan, Wells, Western Morton, and Western Sioux. Wind advisory in effect from noon Central Daylight Time or 11 a.m. Mountain Daylight Time today to 8 p.m. Central Daylight Time or 7 p.m. Mountain Daylight Time this evening. Southerly winds around 30 miles per hour with gusts up to 45 miles per hour expected. Where? Much of central North Dakota. Southerly winds around 30 miles per hour with gusts up to 45 miles per hour expected. Where? Much of central North Dakota, including the James River Valley. When? From noon Central Daylight Time or 11 a.m. Mountain Daylight Time today to 8 p.m. Central Daylight Time or 7 p.m. Mountain Daylight Time this evening. The following impacts are expected. Objects left unsecured outside will be blown around. Winds this strong can make driving difficult, especially for high-profile vehicles. Use extra caution. The regional weather forecast from your National Weather Service office in Bismarck. An unsettled June weather pattern will continue over the region through much of the upcoming week, bringing daily chances for showers and thunderstorms to many locations. In addition, occasional severe weather will also be possible. Daytime highs to start the upcoming week will be mainly in the upper 70s to lower 90s with overnight lows in the 50s and 60s. Here is the forecast for the Bismarck Minden listening area. Wind advisory in effect from noon today to 8 p.m. Central Daylight Time this evening. Today, sunny, windy. Highs in the mid-90s. South winds 20 to 30 miles per hour with gusts up to 40 miles per hour. Tonight, showers and a chance of thunderstorms in the evening, then showers likely and a slight chance of thunderstorms after midnight. Some thunderstorms may be severe. Lows in the upper 50s. South winds 15 to 25 miles per hour with gusts up to 35 miles per hour, becoming northwest 10 to 15 miles per hour with gusts up to 25 miles per hour after midnight. Monday, sunny. Not as warm. Highs around 80. Northwest winds 5 to 15 miles per hour. Monday night, partly cloudy. Lows in the upper 50s. East winds 5 to 15 miles per hour. Tuesday, mostly sunny. A chance of showers in the morning, then showers likely and a chance of thunderstorms in the afternoon. Windy. Highs in the lower 90s. South winds 15 to 30 miles per hour with gusts up to 40 miles per hour. Chance of rain 60%. Tuesday night, partly cloudy with a chance of showers and thunderstorms in the evening, then mostly cloudy with a slight chance of showers after midnight. Lows in the upper 50s. Chance of rain 50%. Wednesday, partly sunny. A chance of showers in the morning, then showers likely and a slight chance of thunderstorms in the afternoon. Highs in the mid-70s. Chance of rain 60%. Wednesday night, mostly cloudy with a chance of showers and a slight chance of thunderstorms. Lows in the lower 50s. Chance of rain 30%.

Thursday. Partly sunny with a chance of showers. A slight chance of thunderstorms in the afternoon. Highs in the lower 70s. Chance of rain 50%. Thursday night, partly cloudy. Lows around 50. Friday, mostly sunny. A slight chance of showers and thunderstorms in the afternoon. Highs in the lower 70s. Chance of rain 20%. Friday night, mostly clear. Lows in the upper 40s. Saturday, mostly sunny. Highs in the upper 60s. For Western Lake Sakakawea, today, east winds 10 to 15 miles per hour with gusts to around 40 miles per hour, shifting to the west 10 to 20 miles per hour in the afternoon. Chance of showers early in the morning. Partly sunny early in the morning, then becoming mostly sunny. Highs 88 to 93. Tonight, windy. West winds 15 to 20 miles per hour, increasing to 25 to 35 miles per hour in the late evening and early morning, then decreasing to 15 to 25 miles per hour early in the morning. Showers likely and chance of thunderstorms. Mostly cloudy. Lows in the lower 50s. For Eastern Lake Sakakawea, today, windy. East winds 10 to 20 miles per hour, increasing to south 25 to 35 miles per hour. Slight chance of showers. Partly cloudy. Highs in the mid-90s. Tonight, windy. Southwest winds 15 to 20 miles per hour, shifting to the west 20 to 30 miles per hour in the late evening and overnight. Showers early in the evening. Chance of thunderstorms through the night. Slight chance of thunderstorms after midnight. Mostly cloudy. Lows in the mid-50s. For Northern Lake Oahe, today, very windy. Southeast winds 15 to 25 miles per hour, increasing to south 30 to 40 miles per hour. Mostly sunny early in the morning, then becoming sunny. Highs in the lower 90s. Tonight, windy. Southeast winds 25 to 35 miles per hour, shifting to the southwest 20 to 30 miles per hour late in the evening, then shifting to the northwest 15 to 25 miles per hour after midnight. Chance of thunderstorms through the night. Showers in the late evening and overnight. Partly cloudy in the evening, then becoming mostly cloudy. Lows in the upper 50s. Here are the weather conditions at 5 a.m. Central Daylight Time. Bismarck, mostly cloudy. Temperature 72 degrees, relative humidity 68%. Wind southeast at 20 miles an hour, gusting to 35. Pressure 29.53 inches and steady. Mendham, mostly cloudy. 70 degrees, relative humidity 88%. Wind southeast at 14 miles an hour, gusting to 23. Hazen, mostly cloudy. 73 degrees, relative humidity 60%. Wind south at 22 miles an hour. Harvey, partly cloudy. 72 degrees, relative humidity 64%. Wind southeast at 16 miles an hour, gusting to 26. Minot, mostly cloudy. 73 degrees, relative humidity 59%. Wind south at 6 miles an hour. Dickinson, cloudy. 72 degrees, relative humidity 71%. Wind southeast at 15 miles an hour. Elsewhere around North Dakota, at Williston, rain was falling with a temperature of 61. It was 71 at Garrison. It was partly cloudy, with a temperature of 67 at Jamestown, 71 at Fargo, and 67 at Grand Forks. At Devil's Lake, it was mostly cloudy, with a temperature of 70. In northern South Dakota, it was partly cloudy. It was 71 at Mobridge, and 70 at Aberdeen. In eastern Montana, it was partly cloudy. It was 64 at Miles City, 66 at Glendive, and 64 at Sydney. Once again, at Bismarck, the temperature was 72 degrees under mostly cloudy skies. The Bismarck, North Dakota climate summary for yesterday, June 6, 2026. Yesterday's high temperature was 94 degrees. This high was 19 degrees above the normal high of 75. The record high is 100 degrees, which was set in 1959. Yesterday's low temperature was 58 degrees. This low was 7 degrees above the normal low of 51. The record low is 31 degrees, which was set in 1888. No precipitation.

who fell yesterday, which leaves the monthly total at 0.04 inches. The total precipitation for the year still stands at 4.69 inches. There were no heating degree days yesterday. The yearly total since July 1st is 7,486. There were 11 cooling degree days yesterday. The yearly total since January 1st is 74. The normal high temperature for today is 76 degrees, and the normal is 51. The record high for today is 101, which occurred in 1988, and the record low is 31, which occurred in 1901. Sunrise today is at 5:50 a.m. and sunset is at 9:34 p.m. Wind advisory for the following counties in North Dakota: Burley, Eastern McLean, Eastern Morton, Eastern Sioux, Emmons, Grant, Kidder, Oliver, Sheridan, Wells, Western Morton, and Western Sioux. Wind advisory in effect from noon Central Daylight Time or 11 a.m. Mountain Daylight Time today to 8 p.m. Central Daylight Time or 7 p.m. Mountain Daylight Time this evening. What? Southerly winds around 30 miles per hour with gusts up to 45 miles per hour expected. Where? Much of central North Dakota, including the James River Valley. When? From noon Central Daylight Time or 11 a.m. Mountain Daylight Time today to 8 p.m. Central Daylight Time or 7 p.m. Mountain Daylight Time this evening. The following impacts are expected. Objects left unsecured outside will be blown around. Winds this strong can make driving difficult, especially for high-profile vehicles. Use extra caution. The regional weather forecast from your National Weather Service office in Bismarck. An unsettled June weather pattern will continue over the region through much of the upcoming week, bringing daily chances for showers and thunderstorms to many locations. In addition, occasional severe weather will also be possible. Daytime highs to start the upcoming week will be mainly in the upper 70s to lower 90s with overnight lows in the 50s and 60s. Here is the forecast for the Bismarck Minden listening area. Wind advisory in effect from noon today to 8 p.m. Central Daylight Time this evening. Today, sunny, windy. Highs in the mid-90s. South winds 20 to 30 miles per hour with gusts up to 40 miles per hour. Tonight, showers and a chance of thunderstorms in the evening, then showers likely and a slight chance of thunderstorms after midnight. Some thunderstorms may be severe. Lows in the upper 50s. South winds 15 to 25 miles per hour with gusts up to 35 miles per hour, becoming northwest 10 to 15 miles per hour with gusts up to 25 miles per hour after midnight. Monday, sunny. Not as warm. Highs around 80. Northwest winds 5 to 15 miles per hour. Monday night, partly cloudy. Lows in the upper 50s. East winds 5 to 15 miles per hour. Tuesday, mostly sunny. A chance of showers in the morning, then showers likely and a chance of thunderstorms in the afternoon. Windy. Highs in the lower 90s. South winds 15 to 30 miles per hour with gusts up to 40 miles per hour. Chance of rain 60%. Tuesday night, partly cloudy with a chance of showers and thunderstorms in the evening, then mostly cloudy with a slight chance of showers after midnight. Lows in the upper 50s. Chance of rain 50%. Wednesday, partly sunny. A chance of showers in the morning, then showers likely and a slight chance of thunderstorms in the afternoon. Highs in the mid-70s. Chance of rain 60%. Wednesday night, mostly cloudy with a chance of showers and a slight chance of thunderstorms. Lows in the lower 50s. Chance of rain 30%. Thursday, partly sunny with a chance of showers. A slight chance of thunderstorms in the afternoon. Highs in the lower 70s. Chance of rain 50%. Thursday night, partly cloudy. Lows around 50. Friday, mostly sunny. A slight chance of showers and thunderstorms in the afternoon. Highs in the lower 70s. Chance of rain 20%. Friday night, mostly clear. Lows in the upper 40s. Saturday, mostly sunny. Highs in the upper 60s. For Western Lake Sakakawea, today, east winds 10 to 15 miles per hour with gusts to around 40 miles per hour, shifting to the west 10 to 20 miles per hour in the afternoon. Chance of showers early in the morning. Partly sunny early in the morning, then becoming mostly

50 miles per hour, shifting to the west 20 to 30 miles per hour in the late evening and overnight. Showers early in the evening. Chance of thunderstorms through the night. Slight chance of thunderstorms after midnight. Mostly cloudy. Lows in the mid-50s. For northern Lake Oahe, today, very windy. Southeast winds 15 to 25 miles per hour, increasing to south 30 to 40 miles per hour. Mostly sunny early in the morning, then becoming sunny. Highs in the lower 90s. Tonight, windy. Southeast winds 25 to 35 miles per hour, shifting to the southwest 20 to 30 miles per hour late in the evening, then shifting to the northwest 15 to 25 miles per hour after midnight. Chance of thunderstorms through the night. Showers in the late evening and overnight. Partly cloudy in the evening, then becoming mostly cloudy. Lows in the upper 50s. Here are the weather conditions at 5 a.m. Central Daylight Time. Bismarck, mostly cloudy. Temperature 72 degrees, relative humidity 68%. Wind southeast at 20 miles an hour, gusting to 35. Pressure 29.53 inches and steady. Mendham, mostly cloudy. 70 degrees, relative humidity 88%. Wind southeast at 14 miles an hour, gusting to 23. Hazen, mostly cloudy. 73 degrees, relative humidity 60%. Wind south at 22 miles an hour. Harvey, partly cloudy. 72 degrees, relative humidity 64%. Wind southeast at 16 miles an hour, gusting to 26. Minot, mostly cloudy. 73 degrees, relative humidity 59%. Wind south at 6 miles an hour. Dickinson, cloudy. 72 degrees, relative humidity 71%. Wind southeast at 15 miles an hour. Elsewhere around North Dakota, at Williston, rain was falling with a temperature of 61. It was 71 at Garrison. It was partly cloudy with a temperature of 67 at Jamestown, 71 at Fargo, and 67 at Grand Forks. At Devil's Lake, it was mostly cloudy with a temperature of 70. In northern South Dakota, it was partly cloudy. It was 71 at Mobridge and 70 at Aberdeen. In eastern Montana, it was partly cloudy. It was 64 at Miles City, 66 at Glendive, and 64 at Sydney. Once again, at Bismarck, the temperature was 72 degrees under mostly cloudy skies. The Bismarck, North Dakota climate summary for yesterday, June 6, 2026. Yesterday's high temperature was 94 degrees. This high was 19 degrees above the normal high of 75. The record high is 100 degrees, which was set in 1959. Yesterday's low temperature was 58 degrees. This low was 7 degrees above the normal low of 51. The record low is 31 degrees, which was set in 1888. No precipitation fell yesterday, which leaves the monthly total at 0.04 inches. The total precipitation for the year still stands at 4.69 inches. There were no heating degree days yesterday. The yearly total since July 1st is 7,486. There were 11 cooling degree days yesterday. The yearly total since January 1st is 74. The normal high temperature for today is 76 degrees, and the normal low is 51. The record high for today is 101, which occurred in 1988, and the record low is 31, which occurred in 1901. Sunrise today is at 5:50 a.m. and sunset is at 9:34 p.m. Wind advisory for the following counties in North Dakota: Burley, Eastern McLean, Eastern Morton, Eastern Sioux, Emmons, Grant, Kidder, Oliver, Sheridan, Wells, Western Morton, and Western Sioux. Wind advisory remains in effect from noon Central Daylight Time or 11 a.m. Mountain Daylight Time today to 8 p.m. Central Daylight Time or 7 p.m. Mountain Daylight Time this evening. Southerly winds around 30 miles per hour with gusts up to 45 miles per hour expected. Much of central North Dakota, including the James River Valley. From noon Central Daylight Time or 11 a.m. Mountain Daylight Time today to 8 p.m. Central Daylight Time or 7 p.m. Mountain Daylight Time this evening. The following impacts are expected. Things left and secured outside will be blown around. Winds this strong can make driving difficult.

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The regional weather forecast from your National Weather Service office in Bismarck. An unsettled June weather pattern will continue over the region through much of the upcoming week, bringing daily chances for showers and thunderstorms to many locations. In addition, occasional severe weather will also be possible. Daytime highs to start the upcoming week will be mainly in the upper 70s to lower 90s, with overnight lows in the 50s and 60s. Here is the forecast for the Bismarck Minden listening area. Wind advisory in effect from noon today to 8 p.m. Central Daylight Time this evening. Today, sunny, windy. Highs in the mid-90s. South winds 20 to 30 miles per hour with gusts up to 40 miles per hour. Tonight, showers and a chance of thunderstorms in the evening, then showers likely and a slight chance of thunderstorms after midnight. Some thunderstorms may be severe. Lows in the upper 50s. South winds 15 to 25 miles per hour with gusts up to 35 miles per hour, becoming northwest 10 to 15 miles per hour with gusts up to 25 miles per hour after midnight. Monday, sunny. Not as warm. Highs around 80. Northwest winds 5 to 15 miles per hour. Monday night, partly cloudy. Lows in the upper 50s. East winds 5 to 15 miles per hour. Tuesday, mostly sunny. A chance of showers in the morning, then showers likely and a chance of thunderstorms in the afternoon. Windy. Highs in the lower 90s. South winds 15 to 30 miles per hour with gusts up to 40 miles per hour. Chance of rain 60%. Tuesday night, partly cloudy with a chance of showers and thunderstorms in the evening, then mostly cloudy with a slight chance of showers after midnight. Lows in the upper 50s. Chance of rain 50%. Wednesday, partly sunny. A chance of showers in the morning, then showers likely and a slight chance of thunderstorms in the afternoon. Highs in the mid-70s. Chance of rain 60%. Wednesday night, mostly cloudy with a chance of showers and a slight chance of thunderstorms. Lows in the lower 50s. Chance of rain 30%. Thursday, partly sunny with a chance of showers. A slight chance of thunderstorms in the afternoon. Highs in the lower 70s. Chance of rain 50%. Thursday night, partly cloudy. Lows around 50. Friday, mostly sunny. A slight chance of showers and thunderstorms in the afternoon. Highs in the lower 70s. Chance of rain 20%. Friday night, mostly clear. Lows in the upper 40s. Saturday, mostly sunny. Highs in the upper 60s. For Western Lake Sakakawea, today, east winds 10 to 15 miles per hour with gusts to around 40 miles per hour, shifting to the west 10 to 20 miles per hour in the afternoon. Chance of showers early in the morning. Partly sunny early in the morning, then becoming mostly sunny. Highs 88 to 93. Tonight, windy. West winds 15 to 20 miles per hour, increasing to 25 to 35 miles per hour in the late evening and early morning, then decreasing to 15 to 25 miles per hour early in the morning. Showers likely and chance of thunderstorms. Mostly cloudy. Lows in the lower 50s. For Eastern Lake Sakakawea, today, windy. East winds 10 to 20 miles per hour, increasing to south 25 to 35 miles per hour. Slight chance of showers. Partly cloudy. Highs in the mid-90s. Tonight, windy. Southwest winds 15 to 20 miles per hour, shifting to the west 20 to 30 miles per hour in the late evening and overnight. Showers early in the evening. Chance of thunderstorms through the night. Slight chance of thunderstorms after midnight. Mostly cloudy. Lows in the mid-50s. For Northern Lake Oahe, today, very windy. Southeast winds 15 to 25 miles per hour, increasing to south 30 to 40 miles per hour. Mostly sunny early in the morning, then becoming sunny. Highs in the lower 90s. Tonight, windy. Southeast winds 25 to 35 miles per hour, shifting to the southwest 20 to 30 miles per hour late in the evening, then shifting to the northwest 15 to 25 miles per hour after midnight. Chance of thunderstorms through the night. Showers in the late evening and overnight.

partly cloudy in the evening, then becoming mostly cloudy. Lows in the upper 50s. Here are the weather conditions at 5 a.m. Central Daylight Time. Bismarck, mostly cloudy. Temperature 72 degrees, relative humidity 68%. Wind southeast at 20 miles an hour, gusting to 35. Pressure 29.53 inches and steady. Menden, mostly cloudy. 70 degrees, relative humidity 88%. Wind southeast at 14 miles an hour, gusting to 23. Hazen, mostly cloudy. 73 degrees, relative humidity 60%. Wind south at 22 miles an hour. Harvey, partly cloudy. 72 degrees, relative humidity 64%. Wind southeast at 16 miles an hour, gusting to 26. Minot, mostly cloudy. 73 degrees, relative humidity 59%. Wind south at 6 miles an hour. Dickinson, cloudy. 72 degrees, relative humidity 71%. Wind southeast at 15 miles an hour. Elsewhere around North Dakota, at Williston, rain was falling with a temperature of 61. It was 71 at Garrison. It was partly cloudy with a temperature of 67 at Jamestown, 71 at Fargo, and 67 at Grand Forks. At Devil's Lake, it was mostly cloudy with a temperature of 70. In northern South Dakota, it was partly cloudy. It was 71 at Mobridge and 70 at Aberdeen. In eastern Montana, it was partly cloudy. It was 64 at Miles City, 66 at Glendive, and 64 at Sydney. Once again, at Bismarck, the temperature was 72 degrees under mostly cloudy skies. The Bismarck, North Dakota climate summary for yesterday, June 6, 2026. Yesterday's high temperature was 94 degrees. This high was 19 degrees above the normal high of 75. The record high is 100 degrees, which was set in 1959. Yesterday's low temperature was 58 degrees. This low was 7 degrees above the normal low of 51. The record low is 31 degrees, which was set in 1888. No precipitation fell yesterday, which leaves the monthly total at 0.04 inches. The total precipitation for the year still stands at 4.69 inches. There were no heating degree days yesterday. The yearly total since July 1st is 7,486. There were 11 cooling degree days yesterday. The yearly total since January 1st is 74. The normal high temperature for today is 76 degrees, and the normal low is 51. The record high for today is 101, which occurred in 1988, and the record low is 31, which occurred in 1901. Sunrise today is at 5:50 a.m. and sunset is at 9:34 p.m. Wind advisory for the following counties in North Dakota: Burley, Eastern McLean, Eastern Morton, Eastern Sioux, Emmons, Grant, Kidder, Oliver, Sheridan, Wells, Western Morton, and Western Sioux. Wind advisory remains in effect from noon Central Daylight Time or 11 a.m. Mountain Daylight Time today to 8 p.m. Central Daylight Time or 7 p.m. Mountain Daylight Time this evening. Southerly winds around 30 miles per hour with gusts up to 45 miles per hour expected. Where, much of central North Dakota, including the James River Valley. When, from noon Central Daylight Time or 11 a.m. Mountain Daylight Time today to 8 p.m. Central Daylight Time or 7 p.m. Mountain Daylight Time this evening. The following impacts are expected. Things left and secured outside will be blown around. Winds this strong can make driving difficult, especially for high-profile vehicles. Use extra caution. 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Providing weather information 24 hours a day from your National Weather Service office in Bismarck. The regional weather forecast from your National Weather Service office in Bismarck. An unsettled June weather pattern will continue over the region through much of the upcoming week, bringing daily chances for showers and thunderstorms to many locations. In addition, occasional severe weather will also be possible. Daytime highs to start the upcoming week will be mainly in the upper 70s to lower 90s, with overnight lows in the 50s and 60s. Here is the forecast for the Bismarck-Menden listening area. Wind advisory.

in effect from noon today to 8 p.m. Central Daylight Time this evening. Today, sunny, windy, highs in the mid-90s. South winds 20 to 30 miles per hour with gusts up to 40 miles per hour. Tonight, showers and a chance of thunderstorms in the evening, then showers likely and a slight chance of thunderstorms after midnight. Some thunderstorms may be severe. Lows in the upper 50s. South winds 15 to 25 miles per hour with gusts up to 35 miles per hour, becoming northwest 10 to 15 miles per hour with gusts up to 25 miles per hour after midnight. Monday, sunny. Not as warm. Highs around 80. Northwest winds 5 to 15 miles per hour. Monday night, partly cloudy. Lows in the upper 50s. East winds 5 to 15 miles per hour. Tuesday, mostly sunny. A chance of showers in the morning, then showers likely and a chance of thunderstorms in the afternoon. Windy. Highs in the lower 90s. South winds 15 to 30 miles per hour with gusts up to 40 miles per hour. Chance of rain 60%. Tuesday night, partly cloudy with a chance of showers and thunderstorms in the evening, then mostly cloudy with a slight chance of showers after midnight. Lows in the upper 50s. Chance of rain 50%. Wednesday, partly sunny. A chance of showers in the morning, then showers likely and a slight chance of thunderstorms in the afternoon. Highs in the mid-70s. Chance of rain 60%. Wednesday night, mostly cloudy with a chance of showers and a slight chance of thunderstorms. Lows in the lower 50s. Chance of rain 30%. Thursday, partly sunny with a chance of showers. A slight chance of thunderstorms in the afternoon. Highs in the lower 70s. Chance of rain 50%. Thursday night, partly cloudy. Lows around 50. Friday, mostly sunny. A slight chance of showers and thunderstorms in the afternoon. Highs in the lower 70s. Chance of rain 20%. Friday night, mostly clear. Lows in the upper 40s. Saturday, mostly sunny. Highs in the upper 60s. For Western Lake Sakakawea, today, east winds 10 to 15 miles per hour with gusts to around 40 miles per hour, shifting to the west 10 to 20 miles per hour in the afternoon. Chance of showers early in the morning. Partly sunny early in the morning, then becoming mostly sunny. Highs 88 to 93. Tonight, windy. West winds 15 to 20 miles per hour, increasing to 25 to 35 miles per hour in the late evening and early morning, then decreasing to 15 to 25 miles per hour early in the morning. Showers likely and chance of thunderstorms. Mostly cloudy. Lows in the lower 50s. For Eastern Lake Sakakawea, today, windy. East winds 10 to 20 miles per hour, increasing to south 25 to 35 miles per hour. Slight chance of showers. Partly cloudy. Highs in the mid-90s. Tonight, windy. Southwest winds 15 to 20 miles per hour, shifting to the west 20 to 30 miles per hour in the late evening and overnight. Showers early in the evening. Chance of thunderstorms through the night. Slight chance of thunderstorms after midnight. Mostly cloudy. Lows in the mid-50s. For Northern Lake Oahe, today, very windy. Southeast winds 15 to 25 miles per hour, increasing to south 30 to 40 miles per hour. Mostly sunny early in the morning, then becoming sunny. Highs in the lower 90s. Tonight, windy. Southeast winds 25 to 35 miles per hour, shifting to the southwest 20 to 30 miles per hour late in the evening, then shifting to the northwest 15 to 25 miles per hour after midnight. Chance of thunderstorms through the night. Showers in the late evening and overnight. Partly cloudy in the evening, then becoming mostly cloudy. Lows in the upper 50s. Here are the weather conditions at 6 a.m. Central Daylight Time. Bismarck, mostly cloudy. Temperature 71 degrees, relative humidity 73%. Wind southeast at 21 miles an hour, gusting to 30. Pressure 29.53 inches and steady. Mendham, mostly cloudy. 70 degrees, relative humidity 94%. Wind southeast at 17 miles an hour, gusting to 26.

mostly cloudy. 72 degrees, relative humidity 64%. Wind southeast at 14 miles an hour. Harvey, partly cloudy. 70 degrees, relative humidity 68%. Wind southeast at 16 miles an hour, gusting to 22. Minot, mostly cloudy. 70 degrees, relative humidity 68%. Wind northwest at 13 miles an hour, gusting to 18. Dickinson, cloudy. 69 degrees, relative humidity 78%. Elsewhere around North Dakota, it was 69 at Garrison. It was partly cloudy, with a temperature of 67 at Jamestown and 72 at Fargo. It was mostly cloudy, with a temperature of 61 at Williston, 69 at Grand Forks, and 69 at Devil's Lake. In northern South Dakota, it was partly cloudy. It was 71 at Mobridge and 70 at Aberdeen. In eastern Montana, it was partly cloudy. It was 63 at Miles City, 64 at Glendive, and 63 at Sydney. Once again, at Bismarck, the temperature was 71 degrees under mostly cloudy skies. The Bismarck, North Dakota climate summary for yesterday, June 6, 2026. Yesterday's high temperature was 94 degrees. This high was 19 degrees above the normal high of 75. The record high is 100 degrees, which was set in 1959. Yesterday's low temperature was 58 degrees. This low was 7 degrees above the normal low of 51. The record low is 31 degrees, which was set in 1888. No precipitation fell yesterday, which leaves the monthly total at 0.04 inches. The total precipitation for the year still stands at 4.69 inches. There were no heating degree days yesterday. The yearly total since July 1st is 7,486. There were 11 cooling degree days yesterday. The yearly total since January 1st is 74. The normal high temperature for today is 76 degrees, and the normal low is 51. The record high for today is 101, which occurred in 1988, and the record low is 31, which occurred in 1901. Sunrise today is at 5:50 a.m. and sunset is at 9:34 p.m. Wind advisory for the following counties in North Dakota: Burley, Eastern McLean, Eastern Morton, Eastern Sioux, Emmons, Grant, Kidder, Oliver, Sheridan, Wells, Western Morton, and Western Sioux. Wind advisory remains in effect from noon Central Daylight Time or 11 a.m. Mountain Daylight Time today to 8 p.m. Central Daylight Time or 7 p.m. Mountain Daylight Time this evening. Southerly winds around 30 miles per hour with gusts up to 45 miles per hour expected. Much of central North Dakota, including the James River Valley. When, from noon Central Daylight Time or 11 a.m. Mountain Daylight Time today to 8 p.m. Central Daylight Time or 7 p.m. Mountain Daylight Time this evening. The following impacts are expected. Things left and secured outside will be blown around. Winds this strong can make driving difficult, especially for high-profile vehicles. Use extra caution. The regional weather forecast from your National Weather Service office in Bismarck. An unsettled June weather pattern will continue over the region through much of the upcoming week, bringing daily chances for showers and thunderstorms to many locations. In addition, occasional severe weather will also be possible. Daytime highs to start the upcoming week will be mainly in the upper 70s to lower 90s with overnight lows in the 50s and 60s. Here is the forecast for the Bismarck Minden listening area. Wind advisory in effect from noon today to 8 p.m. Central Daylight Time this evening. Today, sunny, windy. Highs in the mid-90s. South winds 20 to 30 miles per hour with gusts up to 40 miles per hour. Tonight, showers and a chance of thunderstorms in the evening, then showers likely and a slight chance of thunderstorms after midnight. Some thunderstorms may be severe. Lows in the upper 50s. South winds 15 to 25 miles per hour with gusts up to 35 miles per hour, becoming northwest 10 to 15 miles per hour with gusts up to 25 miles per hour after midnight. Monday, sunny. Not as warm. Highs around 80. Northwest winds 5 to 15 miles per hour. Monday night, partly cloudy. Lows in the upper 50s. East winds 5 to 15.

15 miles per hour. Tuesday, mostly sunny. A chance of showers in the morning, then showers likely and a chance of thunderstorms in the afternoon. Windy. Highs in the lower 90s. South winds 15 to 30 miles per hour with gusts up to 40 miles per hour. Chance of rain 60%. Tuesday night, partly cloudy with a chance of showers and thunderstorms in the evening, then mostly cloudy with a slight chance of showers after midnight. Lows in the upper 50s. Chance of rain 50%. Wednesday, partly sunny. A chance of showers in the morning, then showers likely and a slight chance of thunderstorms in the afternoon. Highs in the mid-70s. Chance of rain 60%. Wednesday night, mostly cloudy with a chance of showers and a slight chance of thunderstorms. Lows in the lower 50s. Chance of rain 30%. Thursday, partly sunny with a chance of showers. A slight chance of thunderstorms in the afternoon. Highs in the lower 70s. Chance of rain 50%. Thursday night, partly cloudy. Lows around 50. Friday, mostly sunny. A slight chance of showers and thunderstorms in the afternoon. Highs in the lower 70s. Chance of rain 20%. Friday night, mostly clear. Lows in the upper 40s. Saturday, mostly sunny. Highs in the upper 60s. For Western Lake Sakakawea, today, east winds 10 to 15 miles per hour with gusts to around 40 miles per hour, shifting to the west 10 to 20 miles per hour in the afternoon. Chance of showers early in the morning. Partly sunny early in the morning, then becoming mostly sunny. Highs 88 to 93. Tonight, windy. West winds 15 to 20 miles per hour, increasing to 25 to 35 miles per hour in the late evening and early morning, then decreasing to 15 to 25 miles per hour early in the morning. Showers likely and chance of thunderstorms. Mostly cloudy. Lows in the lower 50s. For Eastern Lake Sakakawea, today, windy. East winds 10 to 20 miles per hour, increasing to south 25 to 35 miles per hour. Slight chance of showers. Partly cloudy. Highs in the mid-90s. Tonight, windy. Southwest winds 15 to 20 miles per hour, shifting to the west 20 to 30 miles per hour in the late evening and overnight. Showers early in the evening. Chance of thunderstorms through the night. Slight chance of thunderstorms after midnight. Mostly cloudy. Lows in the mid-50s. For Northern Lake Oahe, today, very windy. Southeast winds 15 to 25 miles per hour, increasing to south 30 to 40 miles per hour. Mostly sunny early in the morning, then becoming sunny. Highs in the lower 90s. Tonight, windy. Southeast winds 25 to 35 miles per hour, shifting to the southwest 20 to 30 miles per hour late in the evening, then shifting to the northwest 15 to 25 miles per hour after midnight. Chance of thunderstorms through the night. Showers in the late evening and overnight. Partly cloudy in the evening, then becoming mostly cloudy. Lows in the upper 50s. Here are the weather conditions at 6 a.m. Central Daylight Time. Bismarck, partly cloudy. Temperature 71 degrees, relative humidity 73%. Wind southeast at 21 miles an hour, gusting to 30. Pressure 29.53 inches and steady. Mendham, partly cloudy. 70 degrees, relative humidity 94%. Wind southeast at 17 miles an hour, gusting to 26. Hazen, partly cloudy. 72 degrees, relative humidity 64%. Wind southeast at 14 miles an hour. Harvey, partly cloudy. 70 degrees, relative humidity 68%. Wind southeast at 16 miles an hour, gusting to 22. Minot, mostly cloudy. 70 degrees, relative humidity 68%. Wind northwest at 13 miles an hour, gusting to 18. Dickinson, mostly cloudy. 69 degrees, relative humidity 78%. Elsewhere around North Dakota, it was 69 at Garrison. At Jamestown, it was partly cloudy, with a temperature of 67. It was mostly cloudy, with a temperature of 61 at Williston, 72 at Fargo, 69 at Grand Forks, and 69 at Devil's Lake. In northern South

Dakota, skies ranged from clear to partly cloudy. It was 71 at Mobridge and 70 at Aberdeen. In eastern Montana, it was partly cloudy. It was 63 at Miles City, 64 at Glendive, and 63 at Sydney. Once again, at Bismarck, the temperature was 71 degrees under partly cloudy skies. The Bismarck, North Dakota climate summary for yesterday, June 6, 2026. Yesterday's high temperature was 94 degrees. This high was 19 degrees above the normal high of 75. The record high is 100 degrees, which was set in 1959. Yesterday's low temperature was 58 degrees. This low was 7 degrees above the normal low of 51. The record low is 31 degrees, which was set in 1888. No precipitation fell yesterday, which leaves the monthly total at 0.04 inches. The total precipitation for the year still stands at 4.69 inches. There were no heating degree days yesterday. The yearly total since July 1st is 7,486. There were 11 cooling degree days yesterday. The yearly total since January 1st is 74. The normal high temperature for today is 76 degrees, and the normal low is 51. The record high for today is 101, which occurred in 1988, and the record low is 31, which occurred in 1901. Sunrise today is at 5:50 a.m. and sunset is at 9:34 p.m. Wind advisory for the following counties in North Dakota: Burley, Eastern McLean, Eastern Morton, Eastern Sioux, Emmons, Grant, Kidder, Oliver, Sheridan, Wells, Western Morton, and Western Sioux. Wind advisory remains in effect from noon Central Daylight Time or 11 a.m. Mountain Daylight Time today to 8 p.m. Central Daylight Time or 7 p.m. Mountain Daylight Time this evening. Southerly winds around 30 miles per hour with gusts up to 45 miles per hour expected. Much of central North Dakota, including the James River Valley. From noon Central Daylight Time or 11 a.m. Mountain Daylight Time today to 8 p.m. Central Daylight Time or 7 p.m. Mountain Daylight Time this evening. The following impacts are expected. Things left unsecured outside will be blown around. Winds this strong can make driving difficult, especially for high-profile vehicles. Use extra caution. The regional weather forecast from your National Weather Service office in Bismarck. An unsettled June weather pattern will continue over the region through much of the upcoming week, bringing daily chances for showers and thunderstorms to many locations. In addition, occasional severe weather will also be possible. Daytime highs to start the upcoming week will be mainly in the upper 70s to lower 90s with overnight lows in the 50s and 60s. Here is the forecast for the Bismarck, Minden listening area. Wind advisory in effect from noon today to 8 p.m. Central Daylight Time this evening. Today, sunny, windy. Highs in the mid-90s. South winds 20 to 30 miles per hour with gusts up to 40 miles per hour. Tonight, showers and a chance of thunderstorms in the evening, then showers likely and a slight chance of thunderstorms after midnight. Some thunderstorms may be severe. Lows in the upper 50s. South winds 15 to 25 miles per hour with gusts up to 35 miles per hour, becoming northwest 10 to 15 miles per hour with gusts up to 25 miles per hour after midnight. Monday, sunny. Not as warm. Highs around 80. Northwest winds 5 to 15 miles per hour. Monday night, partly cloudy. Lows in the upper 50s. East winds 5 to 15 miles per hour. Tuesday, mostly sunny. A chance of showers in the morning, then showers likely and a chance of thunderstorms in the afternoon. Windy. Highs in the lower 90s. South winds 15 to 30 miles per hour with gusts up to 40 miles per hour. Chance of rain 60%. Tuesday night, partly cloudy with a chance of showers and thunderstorms in the evening, then mostly cloudy with a slight chance of showers after midnight. Lows in the upper 50s. Chance of rain 50%. Wednesday, partly sunny. A chance of showers in the morning, then showers likely and a slight chance of thunderstorms in the afternoon. Highs in the mid-70s. Chance of rain 60%. Wednesday night, mostly cloudy with a chance of showers and a slight chance of thunderstorms. Lows in the lower 50s. Chance of

Rain 30%. Thursday, partly sunny with a chance of showers. A slight chance of thunderstorms in the afternoon. Highs in the lower 70s. Chance of rain 50%. Thursday night, partly cloudy. Lows around 50. Friday, mostly sunny. A slight chance of showers and thunderstorms in the afternoon. Highs in the lower 70s. Chance of rain 20%. Friday night, mostly clear. Lows in the upper 40s. Saturday, mostly sunny. Highs in the upper 60s. For Western Lake Sakakawea, today, east winds 10 to 15 miles per hour with gusts to around 40 miles per hour, shifting to the west 10 to 20 miles per hour in the afternoon. Chance of showers early in the morning. Partly sunny early in the morning, then becoming mostly sunny. Highs 88 to 93. Tonight, windy. West winds 15 to 20 miles per hour, increasing to 25 to 35 miles per hour in the late evening and early morning, then decreasing to 15 to 25 miles per hour early in the morning. Showers likely and chance of thunderstorms. Mostly cloudy. Lows in the lower 50s. For Eastern Lake Sakakawea, today, windy. East winds 10 to 20 miles per hour, increasing to south 25 to 35 miles per hour. Slight chance of showers. Partly cloudy. Highs in the mid-90s. Tonight, windy. Southwest winds 15 to 20 miles per hour, shifting to the west 20 to 30 miles per hour in the late evening and overnight. Showers early in the evening. Chance of thunderstorms through the night. Slight chance of thunderstorms after midnight. Mostly cloudy. Lows in the mid-50s. For Northern Lake Oahe, today, very windy. Southeast winds 15 to 25 miles per hour, increasing to south 30 to 40 miles per hour. Mostly sunny early in the morning, then becoming sunny. Highs in the lower 90s. Tonight, windy. Southeast winds 25 to 35 miles per hour, shifting to the southwest 20 to 30 miles per hour late in the evening, then shifting to the northwest 15 to 25 miles per hour after midnight. Chance of thunderstorms through the night. Showers in the late evening and overnight. Partly cloudy in the evening, then becoming mostly cloudy. Lows in the upper 50s. Here are the weather conditions at 6 a.m. Central Daylight Time. Bismarck, partly cloudy. Temperature 71 degrees, relative humidity 73%. Wind southeast at 21 miles an hour, gusting to 30. Pressure 29.53 inches and steady. Mendham, partly cloudy. 70 degrees, relative humidity 94%. Wind southeast at 17 miles an hour, gusting to 26. Hazen, partly cloudy. 72 degrees, relative humidity 64%. Wind southeast at 14 miles an hour. Harvey, partly cloudy. 70 degrees, relative humidity 68%. Wind southeast at 16 miles an hour, gusting to 22. Minot, mostly cloudy. 70 degrees, relative humidity 68%. Wind northwest at 13 miles an hour, gusting to 18. Dickinson, mostly cloudy. 69 degrees, relative humidity 78%. Elsewhere around North Dakota, it was 69 at Garrison. At Jamestown, it was partly cloudy, with a temperature of 67. It was mostly cloudy, with a temperature of 61 at Williston, 72 at Fargo, 69 at Grand Forks, and 69 at Devil's Lake. In northern South Dakota, skies ranged from clear to partly cloudy. It was 71 at Mobridge, and 70 at Aberdeen. In eastern Montana, it was partly cloudy. It was 63 at Miles City, 64 at Glendive, and 63 at Sydney. Once again, at Bismarck, the temperature was 71 degrees under partly cloudy skies. The Bismarck, North Dakota climate summary for yesterday, June 6, 2026. Yesterday's high temperature was 94 degrees. This high was 19 degrees above the normal high of 75. The record high is 100 degrees, which was set in 1959. Yesterday's low temperature was 58 degrees. This low was 7 degrees above the normal low of 51. The record low is 31 degrees, which was set in 1888. No precipitation fell yesterday, which

leaves the monthly total at 0.04 inches. The total precipitation for the year still stands at 4.69 inches. There were no heating degree days yesterday. The yearly total since July 1st is 7,486. There were 11 cooling degree days yesterday. The yearly total since January 1st is 74. The normal high temperature for today is 76 degrees, and the normal low is 51. The record high for today is 101, which occurred in 1988, and the record low is 31, which occurred in 1901. Sunrise today is at 5:50 a.m. and sunset is at 9:34 p.m. Wind advisory for the following counties in North Dakota: Burley, Eastern McLean, Eastern Morton, Eastern Sioux, Emmons, Grant, Kidder, Oliver, Sheridan, Wells, Western Morton, and Western Sioux. Wind advisory remains in effect from noon Central Daylight Time or 11 a.m. Mountain Daylight Time today to 8 p.m. Central Daylight Time or 7 p.m. Mountain Daylight Time this evening. What? Southerly winds around 30 miles per hour with gusts up to 45 miles per hour expected. Where? Much of central North Dakota, including the James River Valley. When? From noon Central Daylight Time or 11 a.m. Mountain Daylight Time today to 8 p.m. Central Daylight Time or 7 p.m. Mountain Daylight Time this evening. The following impacts are expected. Things left and secured outside will be blown around. Winds this strong can make driving difficult, especially for high-profile vehicles. Use extra caution. The regional weather forecast from your National Weather Service office in Bismarck. An unsettled June weather pattern will continue over the region through much of the upcoming week, bringing daily chances for showers and thunderstorms to many locations. In addition, occasional severe weather will also be possible. Daytime highs to start the upcoming week will be mainly in the upper 70s to lower 90s with overnight lows in the 50s and 60s. Here is the forecast for the Bismarck, Minden listening area. Wind advisory in effect from noon today to 8 p.m. Central Daylight Time this evening. Today, sunny, windy. Highs in the mid-90s. South winds 20 to 30 miles per hour with gusts up to 40 miles per hour. Tonight, showers and a chance of thunderstorms in the evening, then showers likely and a slight chance of thunderstorms after midnight. Some thunderstorms may be severe. Lows in the upper 50s. South winds 15 to 25 miles per hour with gusts up to 35 miles per hour, becoming northwest 10 to 15 miles per hour with gusts up to 25 miles per hour after midnight. Monday, sunny. Not as warm. Highs around 80. Northwest winds 5 to 15 miles per hour. Monday night, partly cloudy. Lows in the upper 50s. East winds 5 to 15 miles per hour. Tuesday, mostly sunny. A chance of showers in the morning, then showers likely and a chance of thunderstorms in the afternoon. Windy. Highs in the lower 90s. South winds 15 to 30 miles per hour with gusts up to 40 miles per hour. Chance of rain 60%. Tuesday night, partly cloudy with a chance of showers and thunderstorms in the evening, then mostly cloudy with a slight chance of showers after midnight. Lows in the upper 50s. Chance of rain 50%. Wednesday, partly sunny. A chance of showers in the morning, then showers likely and a slight chance of thunderstorms in the afternoon. Highs in the mid-70s. Chance of rain 60%. Wednesday night, mostly cloudy with a chance of showers and a slight chance of thunderstorms. Lows in the lower 50s. Chance of rain 30%. Thursday, partly sunny with a chance of showers. A slight chance of thunderstorms in the afternoon. Highs in the lower 70s. Chance of rain 50%. Thursday night, partly cloudy. Lows around 50. Friday, mostly sunny. A slight chance of showers and thunderstorms in the afternoon. Highs in the lower 70s. Chance of rain 20%. Friday night, mostly clear. Lows in the upper 40s. Saturday, mostly sunny. Highs in the upper 60s. 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For Western Lake Secaucus, we

today, east winds 10 to 15 miles per hour with gusts to around 40 miles per hour, shifting to the west 10 to 20 miles per hour in the afternoon. Chance of showers early in the morning. Partly sunny early in the morning, then becoming mostly sunny. Highs 88 to 93. Tonight, windy. West winds 15 to 20 miles per hour, increasing to 25 to 35 miles per hour in the late evening and early morning, then decreasing to 15 to 25 miles per hour early in the morning. Showers likely and chance of thunderstorms. Mostly cloudy. Lows in the lower 50s. For Eastern Lake Sakakawea, today, windy. East winds 10 to 20 miles per hour, increasing to south 25 to 35 miles per hour. Slight chance of showers. Partly cloudy. Highs in the mid-90s. Tonight, windy. Southwest winds 15 to 20 miles per hour, shifting to the west 20 to 30 miles per hour in the late evening and overnight. Showers early in the evening. Chance of thunderstorms through the night. Slight chance of thunderstorms after midnight. Mostly cloudy. Lows in the mid-50s. For Northern Lake Oahe, today, very windy. Southeast winds 15 to 25 miles per hour, increasing to south 30 to 40 miles per hour. Mostly sunny early. For Northern Lake Oahe, today, very windy. Southeast winds 15 to 25 miles per hour, increasing to south 30 to 40 miles per hour. Mostly sunny early in the morning, then becoming sunny. Highs in the lower 90s. Tonight, windy. Southeast winds 25 to 35 miles per hour, shifting to the southwest 20 to 30 miles per hour late in the evening, then shifting to the northwest 15 to 25 miles per hour after midnight. Chance of thunderstorms through the night. Showers in the late evening and overnight. Partly cloudy in the evening, then becoming mostly cloudy. Lows in the upper 50s. Here are the weather conditions at 6 a.m. Central Daylight Time. Bismarck, partly cloudy. Temperature 71 degrees, relative humidity 73%. Wind southeast at 21 miles an hour, gusting to 30. Pressure 29.53 inches and steady. Mendham, partly cloudy. 70 degrees, relative humidity 94%. Wind southeast at 17 miles an hour, gusting to 26. Hazen, partly cloudy. 72 degrees, relative humidity 64%. Wind southeast at 14 miles an hour. Harvey, partly cloudy. 70 degrees, relative humidity 68%. Wind southeast at 16 miles an hour, gusting to 22. Minot, mostly cloudy. 70 degrees, relative humidity 68%. Wind northwest at 13 miles an hour, gusting to 18. Dickinson, mostly cloudy. 69 degrees, relative humidity 78%. Elsewhere around North Dakota, it was 69 at Garrison. At Jamestown, it was partly cloudy, with a temperature of 67. It was mostly cloudy, with a temperature of 61 at Williston, 72 at Fargo, 69 at Grand Forks, and 69 at Devil's Lake. In northern South Dakota, skies ranged from clear to partly cloudy. It was 71 at Mobridge, and 70 at Aberdeen. In eastern Montana, it was partly cloudy. It was 63 at Miles City, 64 at Glendive, and 63 at Sydney. Once again, at Bismarck, the temperature was 71 degrees under partly cloudy skies. The Bismarck, North Dakota climate summary for yesterday, June 6, 2026. Yesterday's high temperature was 94 degrees. This high was 19 degrees above the normal high of 75. The record high is 100 degrees, which was set in 1959. Yesterday's low temperature was 58 degrees. This low was 7 degrees above the normal low of 51. The record low is 31 degrees, which was set in 1888. No precipitation fell yesterday, which leaves the monthly total at 0.04 inches. The total precipitation for the year still stands at 4.69 inches. There were no heating degree days yesterday. The yearly total since July 1st is 7,486. There were 11 cooling degree days yesterday. The yearly total since January 1st is 74. The normal high temperature for today is 76 degrees, and the normal low is 51.

The record high for today is 101, which occurred in 1988, and the record low is 31, which occurred in 1901. Sunrise today is at 5:50 a.m. and sunset is at 9:34 p.m. Wind advisory for the following counties in North Dakota: Burley, Eastern McLean, Eastern Morton, Eastern Sioux, Emmons, Grant, Kidder, Oliver, Sheridan, Wells, Western Morton, and Western Sioux. Wind advisory remains in effect from noon Central Daylight Time or 11 a.m. Mountain Daylight Time today to 8 p.m. Central Daylight Time or 7 p.m. Mountain Daylight Time this evening. What? Southerly winds around 30 miles per hour with gusts up to 45 miles per hour expected. Where? Much of central North Dakota, including the James River Valley. When? From noon Central Daylight Time or 11 a.m. Mountain Daylight Time today to 8 p.m. Central Daylight Time or 7 p.m. Mountain Daylight Time this evening. The following impacts are expected. Things left unsecured outside will be blown around. Winds this strong can make driving difficult, especially for high-profile vehicles. Use extra caution. The regional weather forecast from your National Weather Service office in Bismarck. An unsettled June weather pattern will continue over the region through much of the upcoming week, bringing daily chances for showers and thunderstorms to many locations. In addition, occasional severe weather will also be possible. Daytime highs to start the upcoming week will be mainly in the upper 70s to lower 90s with overnight lows in the 50s and 60s. Here is the forecast for the Bismarck, Minden listening area. Wind advisory in effect from noon today to 8 p.m. Central Daylight Time this evening. Today, sunny, windy. Highs in the mid-90s. South winds 20 to 30 miles per hour with gusts up to 40 miles per hour. Tonight, showers and a chance of thunderstorms in the evening, then showers likely and a slight chance of thunderstorms after midnight. Some thunderstorms may be severe. Lows in the upper 50s. South winds 15 to 25 miles per hour with gusts up to 35 miles per hour, becoming northwest 10 to 15 miles per hour with gusts up to 25 miles per hour after midnight. Monday, sunny. Not as warm. Highs around 80. Northwest winds 5 to 15 miles per hour. Monday night, partly cloudy. Lows in the upper 50s. East winds 5 to 15 miles per hour. Tuesday, mostly sunny. A chance of showers in the morning, then showers likely and a chance of thunderstorms in the afternoon. Windy. Highs in the lower 90s. South winds 15 to 30 miles per hour with gusts up to 40 miles per hour. Chance of rain 60%. Tuesday night, partly cloudy with a chance of showers and thunderstorms in the evening, then mostly cloudy with a slight chance of showers after midnight. Lows in the upper 50s. Chance of rain 50%. Wednesday, partly sunny. A chance of showers in the morning, then showers likely and a slight chance of thunderstorms in the afternoon. Highs in the mid-70s. Chance of rain 60%. Wednesday night, mostly cloudy with a chance of showers and a slight chance of thunderstorms. Lows in the lower 50s. Chance of rain 30%. Thursday, partly sunny with a chance of showers. A slight chance of thunderstorms in the afternoon. Highs in the lower 70s. Chance of rain 50%. Thursday night, partly cloudy. Lows around 50. Friday, mostly sunny. A slight chance of showers and thunderstorms in the afternoon. Highs in the lower 70s. Chance of rain 20%. Friday night, mostly clear. Lows in the upper 40s. Saturday, mostly sunny. Highs in the upper 60s. For Western Lake Sakakawea, today, east winds 10 to 15 miles per hour with gusts to around 40 miles per hour, shifting to the west 10 to 20 miles per hour in the afternoon. Chance of showers early in the morning. Partly sunny early in the morning, then becoming mostly sunny. Highs 88 to 93. Tonight, windy. West winds 15 to 20 miles per hour, increasing to 25 to 35 miles per hour in the late evening and early morning, then decreasing to 15 to 25 miles per hour early in the morning. Showers likely and chance of thunderstorms. Mostly cloudy. Lows in the lower 50s. For Eastern Lake Sakakawea, today, windy. East winds 10.

20 miles per hour, increasing to south 25 to 35 miles per hour. Slight chance of showers. Partly cloudy. Highs in the mid-90s. Tonight, windy. Southwest winds 15 to 20 miles per hour, shifting to the west 20 to 30 miles per hour in the late evening and overnight. Showers early in the evening. Chance of thunderstorms through the night. Slight chance of thunderstorms after midnight. Mostly cloudy. Lows in the mid-50s. For northern Lake Oahe, today, very windy. Southeast winds 15 to 25 miles per hour, increasing to south 30 to 40 miles per hour. Mostly sunny early in the morning, then becoming sunny. Highs in the lower 90s. Tonight, windy. Southeast winds 25 to 35 miles per hour, shifting to the southwest 20 to 30 miles per hour late in the evening, then shifting to the northwest 15 to 25 miles per hour after midnight. Chance of thunderstorms through the night. Showers in the late evening and overnight. Partly cloudy in the evening, then becoming mostly cloudy. Lows in the upper 50s. Here are the weather conditions at 6 a.m. Central Daylight Time. Bismarck, partly cloudy. Temperature 71 degrees, relative humidity 73%. Wind southeast at 21 miles an hour, gusting to 30. Pressure 29.53 inches and steady. Mendham, partly cloudy. 70 degrees, relative humidity 94%. Wind southeast at 17 miles an hour, gusting to 26. Hazen, partly cloudy. 72 degrees, relative humidity 64%. Wind southeast at 14 miles an hour. Harvey, partly cloudy. 70 degrees, relative humidity 68%. Wind southeast at 16 miles an hour, gusting to 22. Minot, mostly cloudy. 70 degrees, relative humidity 68%. Wind northwest at 13 miles an hour, gusting to 18. Dickinson, mostly cloudy. 69 degrees, relative humidity 78%. Elsewhere around North Dakota, it was 69 at Garrison. At Jamestown, it was partly cloudy, with a temperature of 67. It was mostly cloudy, with a temperature of 61 at Williston, 72 at Fargo, 69 at Grand Forks, and 69 at Devil's Lake. In northern South Dakota, skies ranged from clear to partly cloudy. It was 71 at Mobridge, and 70 at Aberdeen. In eastern Montana, it was partly cloudy. It was 63 at Miles City, 64 at Glendive, and 63 at Sydney. Once again, at Bismarck, the temperature was 71 degrees under partly cloudy skies. The Bismarck, North Dakota climate summary for yesterday, June 6, 2026. Yesterday's high temperature was 94 degrees. This high was 19 degrees above the normal high of 75. The record high is 100 degrees, which was set in 1959. Yesterday's low temperature was 58 degrees. This low was 7 degrees above the normal low of 51. The record low is 31 degrees, which was set in 1888. No precipitation fell yesterday, which leaves the monthly total at 0.04 inches. The total precipitation for the year still stands at 4.69 inches. There were no heating degree days yesterday. The yearly total since July 1st is 7,486. There were 11 cooling degree days yesterday. The yearly total since January 1st is 74. The normal high temperature for today is 76 degrees, and the normal low is 51. The record high for today is 101, which occurred in 1988, and the record low is 31, which occurred in 1901. Sunrise today is at 5:50 a.m. and sunset is at 9:34 p.m. Wind advisory for the following counties in North Dakota: Burley, Eastern McLean, Eastern Morton, Eastern Sioux, Emmons, Grant, Kidder, Oliver, Sheridan, Wells, Western Morton, and Western Sioux. Wind advisory remains in effect from noon Central Daylight Time, or 11 a.m. Mountain Daylight Time today, to 8 p.m. Central Daylight Time, or 7 p.m. Mountain Daylight Time this evening. Southerly winds around 30 miles per hour with gusts up to 45 miles per hour expected. Much of central North Dakota, including the James River Valley. From noon Central Daylight Time, or 11 a.m. Mountain Daylight Time today, to 8 p.m.

Wind advisory in effect from noon today to 8 p.m. Central Daylight Time this evening. Today, sunny, windy. Highs in the mid-90s. South winds 20 to 30 miles per hour with gusts up to 40 miles per hour. Tonight, showers and a chance of thunderstorms in the evening, then showers likely and a slight chance of thunderstorms after midnight. Some thunderstorms may be severe. Lows in the upper 50s. South winds 15 to 25 miles per hour with gusts up to 35 miles per hour, becoming northwest 10 to 15 miles per hour with gusts up to 25 miles per hour after midnight. Monday, sunny. Not as warm. Highs around 80. Northwest winds 5 to 15 miles per hour. Monday night, partly cloudy. Lows in the upper 50s. East winds 5 to 15 miles per hour. Tuesday, mostly sunny. A chance of showers in the morning, then showers likely and a chance of thunderstorms in the afternoon. Windy. Highs in the lower 90s. South winds 15 to 30 miles per hour with gusts up to 40 miles per hour. Chance of rain 60%. Tuesday night, partly cloudy with a chance of showers and thunderstorms in the evening, then mostly cloudy with a slight chance of showers after midnight. Lows in the upper 50s. Chance of rain 50%. Wednesday, partly sunny. A chance of showers in the morning, then showers likely and a slight chance of thunderstorms in the afternoon. Highs in the mid-70s. Chance of rain 60%. Wednesday night, mostly cloudy with a chance of showers and a slight chance of thunderstorms. Lows in the lower 50s. Chance of rain 30%. Thursday, partly sunny with a chance of showers. A slight chance of thunderstorms in the afternoon. Highs in the lower 70s. Chance of rain 50%. Thursday night, partly cloudy. Lows around 50. Friday, mostly sunny. A slight chance of showers and thunderstorms in the afternoon. Highs in the lower 70s. Chance of rain 20%. Friday night, mostly clear. Lows in the upper 40s. Saturday, mostly sunny. Highs in the upper 60s. For Western Lake Sakakawea, today, east winds 10 to 15 miles per hour with gusts to around 40 miles per hour, shifting to the west 10 to 20 miles per hour in the afternoon. Chance of showers early in the morning. Partly sunny early in the morning, then becoming mostly sunny. Highs 88 to 93. Tonight, windy. West winds 15 to 20 miles per hour, increasing to 25 to 35 miles per hour in the late evening and early morning, then decreasing to 15 to 25 miles per hour early in the morning. Showers likely and chance of thunderstorms. Mostly cloudy. Lows in the lower 50s. For Eastern Lake Sakakawea, today, windy. East winds 10 to 20 miles per hour, increasing to south 25 to 35 miles per hour. Slight chance of showers. Partly cloudy. Highs in the mid-90s. Tonight, windy. Southwest winds 15 to 20 miles per hour, shifting to the west 20 to 30 miles per hour in the late evening and overnight. Showers early in the evening. Chance of thunderstorms through the night. Slight chance of thunderstorms after midnight. Mostly cloudy. Lows in the mid-50s. For Northern Lake Oahe, today, very windy. Southeast winds 15 to 25 miles per hour, increasing to south 30 to 40 miles per hour. Mostly sunny early in the morning, then becoming sunny. Highs in the lower 90s. Tonight, windy. Southeast winds 25 to 35 miles per hour, shifting to the southwest 20 to 30 miles per hour late in the evening, then shifting to the northwest 15 to 25 miles per hour after midnight. Chance of thunderstorms through the night. Showers in the late evening and overnight. Partly cloudy in the evening, then becoming mostly cloudy. Lows in the upper 50s. Here are the weather conditions at 6 a.m. Central Daylight Time. Bismarck, partly cloudy. Temperature 71 degrees, relative humidity 73%. Wind southeast at 21 miles an hour, gusting to 30. Pressure 29.53 inches and steady. Mendham, partly cloudy. 70 degrees, relative humidity 94%. Wind southeast at 17 miles an hour, gusting to 26.

Hazel, partly cloudy. 72 degrees, relative humidity 64%. Wind southeast at 14 miles an hour. Harvey, partly cloudy. 70 degrees, relative humidity 68%. Wind southeast at 16 miles an hour, gusting to 22. Minot, mostly cloudy. 70 degrees, relative humidity 68%. Wind northwest at 13 miles an hour, gusting to 18. Dickinson, mostly cloudy. 69 degrees, relative humidity 78%. Elsewhere around North Dakota, it was 69 at Garrison. At Jamestown, it was partly cloudy, with a temperature of 67. It was mostly cloudy, with a temperature of 61 at Williston, 72 at Fargo, 69 at Grand Forks, and 69 at Devil's Lake. In northern South Dakota, skies ranged from clear to partly cloudy. It was 71 at Mobridge, and 70 at Aberdeen. In eastern Montana, it was partly cloudy. It was 63 at Miles City, 64 at Glendive, and 63 at Sydney. Once again, at Bismarck, the temperature was 71 degrees under partly cloudy skies. The Bismarck, North Dakota climate summary for yesterday, June 6, 2026. Yesterday's high temperature was 94 degrees. This high was 19 degrees above the normal high of 75. The record high is 100 degrees, which was set in 1959. Yesterday's low temperature was 58 degrees. This low was 7 degrees above the normal low of 51. The record low is 31 degrees, which was set in 1888. No precipitation fell yesterday, which leaves the monthly total at 0.04 inches. The total precipitation for the year still stands at 4.69 inches. There were no heating degree days yesterday. The yearly total since July 1st is 7,486. There were 11 cooling degree days yesterday. The yearly total since January 1st is 74. The normal high temperature for today is 76 degrees, and the normal low is 51. The record high for today is 101, which occurred in 1988, and the record low is 31, which occurred in 1901. Sunrise today is at 5:50 a.m. and sunset is at 9:34 p.m. Wind advisory for the following counties in North Dakota: Burley, Eastern McLean, Eastern Morton, Eastern Sioux, Emmons, Grant, Kidder, Oliver, Sheridan, Wells, Western Morton, and Western Sioux. Wind advisory remains in effect from noon Central Daylight Time or 11 a.m. Mountain Daylight Time today to 8 p.m. Central Daylight Time or 7 p.m. Mountain Daylight Time this evening. Southerly winds around 30 miles per hour with gusts up to 45 miles per hour expected. Much of central North Dakota, including the James River Valley. From noon Central Daylight Time or 11 a.m. Mountain Daylight Time today to 8 p.m. Central Daylight Time or 7 p.m. Mountain Daylight Time this evening. The following impacts are expected. Things left and secured outside will be blown around. Winds this strong can make driving difficult, especially for high-profile vehicles. Use extra caution. The regional weather forecast from your National Weather Service office in Bismarck. An unsettled June weather pattern will continue over the region through much of the upcoming week, bringing daily chances for showers and thunderstorms to many locations. In addition, occasional severe weather will also be possible. Daytime highs to start the upcoming week will be mainly in the upper 70s to lower 90s with overnight lows in the 50s and 60s. Here is the forecast for the Bismarck, Minden listening area. Wind advisory in effect from noon today to 8 p.m. Central Daylight Time this evening. Today, sunny, windy. Highs in the mid-90s. South winds 20 to 30 miles per hour with gusts up to 40 miles per hour. Tonight, showers and a chance of thunderstorms in the evening, then showers likely and a slight chance of thunderstorms after midnight. Some thunderstorms may be severe. Lows in the upper 50s. South winds 15 to 25 miles per hour with gusts up to 35 miles per hour, becoming northwest 10 to 15 miles per hour with gusts up to 25 miles per hour after midnight. Monday, sunny. Not as warm. Highs around 80. Northwest winds 5 to 15 miles per hour. Monday night, partly cloudy. Lows in

upper 50s. East winds 5 to 15 miles per hour. Tuesday, mostly sunny. A chance of showers in the morning, then showers likely and a chance of thunderstorms in the afternoon. Windy. Highs in the lower 90s. South winds 15 to 30 miles per hour with gusts up to 40 miles per hour. Chance of rain 60%. Tuesday night, partly cloudy with a chance of showers and thunderstorms in the evening, then mostly cloudy with a slight chance of showers after midnight. Lows in the upper 50s. Chance of rain 50%. Wednesday, partly sunny. A chance of showers in the morning, then showers likely and a slight chance of thunderstorms in the afternoon. Highs in the mid-70s. Chance of rain 60%. Wednesday night, mostly cloudy with a chance of showers and a slight chance of thunderstorms. Lows in the lower 50s. Chance of rain 30%. Thursday, partly sunny with a chance of showers. A slight chance of thunderstorms in the afternoon. Highs in the lower 70s. Chance of rain 50%. Thursday night, partly cloudy. Lows around 50. Friday, mostly sunny. A slight chance of showers and thunderstorms in the afternoon. Highs in the lower 70s. Chance of rain 20%. Friday night, mostly clear. Lows in the upper 40s. Saturday, mostly sunny. Highs in the upper 60s. For Western Lake Sakakawea, today, east winds 10 to 15 miles per hour with gusts to around 40 miles per hour, shifting to the west 10 to 20 miles per hour in the afternoon. Chance of showers early in the morning. Partly sunny early in the morning, then becoming mostly sunny. Highs 88 to 93. Tonight, windy. West winds 15 to 20 miles per hour, increasing to 25 to 35 miles per hour in the late evening and early morning, then decreasing to 15 to 25 miles per hour early in the morning. Showers likely and chance of thunderstorms. Mostly cloudy. Lows in the lower 50s. For Eastern Lake Sakakawea, today, windy. East winds 10 to 20 miles per hour, increasing to south 25 to 35 miles per hour. Slight chance of showers. Partly cloudy. Highs in the mid-90s. Tonight, windy. Southwest winds 15 to 20 miles per hour, shifting to the west 20 to 30 miles per hour in the late evening and overnight. Showers early in the evening. Chance of thunderstorms through the night. Slight chance of thunderstorms after midnight. Mostly cloudy. Lows in the mid-50s. For Northern Lake Oahe, today, very windy. Southeast winds 15 to 25 miles per hour, increasing to south 30 to 40 miles per hour. Mostly sunny early in the morning, then becoming sunny. Highs in the lower 90s. Tonight, windy. Southeast winds 25 to 35 miles per hour, shifting to the southwest 20 to 30 miles per hour late in the evening, then shifting to the northwest 15 to 25 miles per hour after midnight. Chance of thunderstorms through the night. Showers in the late evening and overnight. Partly cloudy in the evening, then becoming mostly cloudy. Lows in the upper 50s. 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Providing weather information 24 hours a day from your National Weather Service office in Bismarck. Here are the weather conditions at 6 a.m. Central Daylight Time. Bismarck, partly cloudy. Temperature 71 degrees, relative humidity 73%. Wind southeast at 21 miles an hour, gusting to 30. Pressure 29.53 inches and steady. Mendon, partly cloudy. 70 degrees, relative humidity 94%. Wind southeast at 17 miles an hour, gusting to 26. Hazen, partly cloudy. 72 degrees, relative humidity 64%. Wind southeast at 14 miles an hour. Harvey, partly cloudy. 70 degrees, relative humidity 68%. Wind southeast at 16 miles an hour, gusting to 22. Minot, mostly cloudy. 70 degrees, relative humidity 68%. Wind northwest at 13 miles an hour, gusting to 18. Dickinson, mostly cloudy. 69 degrees, relative humidity 78%.

elsewhere around North Dakota, it was 69 at Garrison. At Jamestown, it was partly cloudy, with a temperature of 67. It was mostly cloudy, with a temperature of 61 at Williston, 72 at Fargo, 69 at Grand Forks, and 69 at Devil's Lake. In northern South Dakota, skies ranged from clear to partly cloudy. It was 71 at Mobridge, and 70 at Aberdeen. In eastern Montana, it was partly cloudy. It was 63 at Miles City, 64 at Glendive, and 63 at Sydney. Once again, at Bismarck, the temperature was 71 degrees under partly cloudy skies. Here are the weather conditions at 7 a.m. Central Daylight Time. Bismarck, partly cloudy. Temperature 74 degrees, relative humidity 66%. Wind south at 20 miles an hour, gusting to 30. Pressure 29.56 inches and rising. Mendham, partly cloudy. 72 degrees, relative humidity 88%. Wind south at 18 miles an hour, gusting to 24. Hazen, partly cloudy. 72 degrees, relative humidity 68%. Harvey, mostly sunny. 70 degrees, relative humidity 78%. Wind southeast at 14 miles an hour. Minot, mostly cloudy. 68 degrees, relative humidity 75%. Wind north at 8 miles an hour. Dickinson, mostly cloudy. 69 degrees, relative humidity 75%. Elsewhere around North Dakota, it was 68 at Garrison. At Jamestown, it was mostly sunny, with a temperature of 68. It was partly sunny, with a temperature of 63 at Williston, 74 at Fargo, 71 at Grand Forks, and 70 at Devil's Lake. In northern South Dakota, skies ranged from sunny to mostly sunny. It was 70 at Mobridge, and 72 at Aberdeen. In eastern Montana, it was partly cloudy. It was 63 at Miles City, 64 at Glendive, and 64 at Sydney. Once again, at Bismarck, the temperature was 74 degrees under partly cloudy skies. The Bismarck, North Dakota climate summary for yesterday, June 6, 2026. Yesterday's high temperature was 94 degrees. This high was 19 degrees above the normal high of 75. The record high is 100 degrees, which was set in 1959. Yesterday's low temperature was 58 degrees. This low was 7 degrees above the normal low of 51. The record low is 31 degrees, which was set in 1888. No precipitation fell yesterday, which leaves the monthly total at 0.04 inches. The total precipitation for the year still stands at 4.69 inches. There were no heating degree days yesterday. The yearly total since July 1st is 7,486. There were 11 cooling degree days yesterday. The yearly total since January 1st is 74. The normal high temperature for today is 76 degrees, and the normal low is 51. The record high for today is 101, which occurred in 1988, and the record low is 31, which occurred in 1901. Sunrise today is at 5:50 a.m. and sunset is at 9:34 p.m. Wind advisory for the following counties in North Dakota: Burley, Eastern McLean, Eastern Morton, Eastern Sioux, Emmons, Grant, Kidder, Oliver, Sheridan, Wells, Western Morton, and Western Sioux. Wind advisory remains in effect from noon Central Daylight Time or 11 a.m. Mountain Daylight Time today to 8 p.m. Central Daylight Time or 7 p.m. Mountain Daylight Time this evening. Southerly winds around 30 miles per hour with gusts up to 45 miles per hour expected. Where, much of central North Dakota, including the James River Valley. When, from noon Central Daylight Time or 11 a.m. Mountain Daylight Time today to 8 p.m. Central Daylight Time or 7 p.m. Mountain Daylight Time this evening. The following impacts are expected. Things left and secured outside will be blown around. Winds this strong can make driving difficult, especially for high-profile vehicles. Use extra caution. The regional weather forecast from your National Weather Service office in Bismarck. An unsettled June weather pattern will continue over the region through much of the upcoming week, bringing daily chances for showers and thunderstorms to many locations. In addition, occasional severe weather will also be possible. Daytime highs to start the upcoming week will be mainly in the upper

70s to lower 90s with overnight lows in the 50s and 60s. Here is the forecast for the Bismarck Menden listening area. Wind advisory in effect from noon today to 8 p.m. Central Daylight Time this evening. Today, sunny, windy. Highs in the mid-90s. South winds 20 to 30 miles per hour with gusts up to 40 miles per hour. Tonight, showers and a chance of thunderstorms in the evening. Then showers likely and a slight chance of thunderstorms after midnight. Some thunderstorms may be severe. Some thunderstorms may be severe. Lows in the upper 50s. South winds 15 to 25 miles per hour with gusts up to 35 miles per hour. Becoming northwest 10 to 15 miles per hour with gusts up to 25 miles per hour after midnight. Monday, sunny. Not as warm. Highs around 80. Northwest winds 5 to 15 miles per hour. Monday night, partly cloudy. Lows in the upper 50s. East winds 5 to 15 miles per hour. Tuesday, mostly sunny. A chance of showers in the morning, then showers likely and a chance of thunderstorms in the afternoon. Windy. Highs in the lower 90s. South winds 15 to 30 miles per hour with gusts up to 40 miles per hour. Chance of rain 60%. Tuesday night, partly cloudy with a chance of showers and thunderstorms in the evening, then mostly cloudy with a slight chance of showers after midnight. Lows in the upper 50s. Chance of rain 50%. Wednesday, partly sunny. A chance of showers in the morning, then showers likely and a slight chance of thunderstorms in the afternoon. Highs in the mid-70s. Chance of rain 60%. Wednesday night, mostly cloudy with a chance of showers and a slight chance of thunderstorms. Lows in the lower 50s. Chance of rain 30%. Thursday, partly sunny with a chance of showers. A slight chance of thunderstorms in the afternoon. Highs in the lower 70s. Chance of rain 50%. Thursday night, partly cloudy. Lows around 50. Friday, mostly sunny. A slight chance of showers and thunderstorms in the afternoon. Highs in the lower 70s. Chance of rain 20%. Friday night, mostly clear. Lows in the upper 40s. Saturday, mostly sunny. Highs in the upper 60s. For Western Lake Sakakawea, today, east winds 10 to 15 miles per hour with gusts to around 40 miles per hour, shifting to the west 10 to 20 miles per hour in the afternoon. Chance of showers early in the morning. Partly sunny early in the morning, then becoming mostly sunny. Highs 88 to 93. Tonight, windy. West winds 15 to 20 miles per hour, increasing to 25 to 35 miles per hour in the late evening and early morning, then decreasing to 15 to 25 miles per hour early in the morning. Showers likely and chance of thunderstorms. Mostly cloudy. Lows in the lower 50s. For Eastern Lake Sakakawea, today, windy. East winds 10 to 20 miles per hour, increasing to south 25 to 35 miles per hour. Slight chance of showers. Partly cloudy. Highs in the mid-90s. Tonight, windy. Southwest winds 15 to 20 miles per hour, shifting to the west 20 to 30 miles per hour in the late evening and overnight. Showers early in the evening. Chance of thunderstorms through the night. Slight chance of thunderstorms after midnight. Mostly cloudy. Lows in the mid-50s. For Northern Lake Oahe, today, very windy. Southeast winds 15 to 25 miles per hour, increasing to south 30 to 40 miles per hour. Mostly sunny early in the morning, then becoming sunny. Highs in the lower 90s. Tonight, windy. Southeast winds 25 to 35 miles per hour, shifting to the southwest 20 to 30 miles per hour late in the evening, then shifting to the northwest 15 to 25 miles per hour after midnight. Chance of thunderstorms through the night. Showers in the late evening and overnight. Partly cloudy in the evening, then becoming mostly cloudy. Lows in the upper 50s. Here are the weather conditions at 7 a.m. Central Daylight Time. Bismarck, partly cloudy. Temperature 74 degrees, relative humidity 66%. Wind south at 20 miles an hour, gusting to 30. Pressure 29.56 inches and rising. Menden, partly

cloudy. 72 degrees, relative humidity 88%. Wind south at 18 miles an hour, gusting to 24. Hazen, partly cloudy. 72 degrees, relative humidity 68%. Harvey, mostly sunny. 70 degrees, relative humidity 78%. Wind southeast at 14 miles an hour. Minot, partly cloudy. 68 degrees, relative humidity 75%. Wind north at 8 miles an hour. Dickinson, mostly cloudy. 69 degrees, relative humidity 75%. Elsewhere around North Dakota, it was 68 at Garrison. It was mostly sunny, with a temperature of 63 at Williston, 68 at Jamestown, and 74 at Fargo. It was partly sunny, with a temperature of 71 at Grand Forks, and 70 at Devil's Lake. In northern South Dakota, it was sunny. It was 70 at Mobridge, and 72 at Aberdeen. In eastern Montana, skies ranged from clear to partly cloudy. It was 63 at Miles City, 64 at Glendive, and 64 at Sydney. Once again, at Bismarck, the temperature was 74 degrees under partly cloudy skies. The Bismarck, North Dakota climate summary for yesterday, June 6, 2026. Yesterday's high temperature was 94 degrees. This high was 19 degrees above the normal high of 75. The record high is 100 degrees, which was set in 1959. Yesterday's low temperature was 58 degrees. This low was 7 degrees above the normal low of 51. The record low is 31 degrees, which was set in 1888. No precipitation fell yesterday, which leaves the monthly total at 0.04 inches. The total precipitation for the year still stands at 4.69 inches. There were no heating degree days yesterday. The yearly total since July 1st is 7,486. There were 11 cooling degree days yesterday. The yearly total since January 1st is 74. The normal high temperature for today is 76 degrees, and the normal low is 51. The record high for today is 101, which occurred in 1988, and the record low is 31, which occurred in 1901. Sunrise today is at 5:50 a.m. and sunset is at 9:34 p.m. Wind advisory for the following counties in North Dakota: Burley, Eastern McLean, Eastern Morton, Eastern Sioux, Emmons, Grant, Kidder, Oliver, Sheridan, Wells, Western Morton, and Western Sioux. Wind advisory remains in effect from noon Central Daylight Time or 11 a.m. Mountain Daylight Time today to 8 p.m. Central Daylight Time or 7 p.m. Mountain Daylight Time this evening. Southerly winds around 30 miles per hour with gusts up to 45 miles per hour expected. Where, much of central North Dakota, including the James River Valley. When, from noon Central Daylight Time or 11 a.m. Mountain Daylight Time today to 8 p.m. Central Daylight Time or 7 p.m. Mountain Daylight Time this evening. The following impacts are expected. Things left and secured outside will be blown around. Winds this strong can make driving difficult, especially for high-profile vehicles. Use extra caution. The regional weather forecast from your National Weather Service office in Bismarck. An unsettled June weather pattern will continue over the region through much of the upcoming week, bringing daily chances for showers and thunderstorms to many locations. In addition, occasional severe weather will also be possible. Daytime highs to start the upcoming week will be mainly in the upper 70s to lower 90s with overnight lows in the 50s and 60s. Here is the forecast for the Bismarck, Minden listening area. Wind advisory in effect from noon today to 8 p.m. Central Daylight Time this evening. Today, sunny, windy. Highs in the mid-90s. South winds 20 to 30 miles per hour with gusts up to 40 miles per hour. Tonight, showers and a chance of thunderstorms in the evening, then showers likely and a slight chance of thunderstorms after midnight. Some thunderstorms may be severe. Lows in the upper 50s. South winds 15 to 25 miles per hour with gusts up to 35 miles per hour, becoming northwest 10 to 15 miles per hour with gusts up to 25 miles per hour after midnight. Monday, sunny. Not as warm. Highs around 80. Northwest winds 5 to 15 miles per hour. Monday night, partly cloudy.

lows in the upper 50s. East winds 5 to 15 miles per hour. Tuesday, mostly sunny. A chance of showers in the morning, then showers likely and a chance of thunderstorms in the afternoon. Windy. Highs in the lower 90s. South winds 15 to 30 miles per hour with gusts up to 40 miles per hour. Chance of rain 60%. Tuesday night, partly cloudy with a chance of showers and thunderstorms in the evening, then mostly cloudy with a slight chance of showers after midnight. Lows in the upper 50s. Chance of rain 50%. Wednesday, partly sunny. A chance of showers in the morning, then showers likely and a slight chance of thunderstorms in the afternoon. Highs in the mid-70s. Chance of rain 60%. Wednesday night, mostly cloudy with a chance of showers and a slight chance of thunderstorms. Lows in the lower 50s. Chance of rain 30%. Thursday, partly sunny with a chance of showers. A slight chance of thunderstorms in the afternoon. Highs in the lower 70s. Chance of rain 50%. Thursday night, partly cloudy. Lows around 50. Friday, mostly sunny. A slight chance of showers and thunderstorms in the afternoon. Highs in the lower 70s. Chance of rain 20%. Friday night, mostly clear. Lows in the upper 40s. Saturday, mostly sunny. Highs in the upper 60s. For Western Lake Sakakawea, today, east winds 10 to 15 miles per hour with gusts to around 40 miles per hour, shifting to the west 10 to 20 miles per hour in the afternoon. Chance of showers early in the morning. Partly sunny early in the morning, then becoming mostly sunny. Highs 88 to 93. Tonight, windy. West winds 15 to 20 miles per hour, increasing to 25 to 35 miles per hour in the late evening and early morning, then decreasing to 15 to 25 miles per hour early in the morning. Showers likely and chance of thunderstorms. Mostly cloudy. Lows in the lower 50s. For Eastern Lake Sakakawea, today, windy. East winds 10 to 20 miles per hour, increasing to south 25 to 35 miles per hour. Slight chance of showers. Partly cloudy. Highs in the mid-90s. Tonight, windy. Southwest winds 15 to 20 miles per hour, shifting to the west 20 to 30 miles per hour in the late evening and overnight. Showers early in the evening. Chance of thunderstorms through the night. Slight chance of thunderstorms after midnight. Mostly cloudy. Lows in the mid-50s. For Northern Lake Oahe, today, very windy. Southeast winds 15 to 25 miles per hour, increasing to south 30 to 40 miles per hour. Mostly sunny early in the morning, then becoming sunny. Highs in the lower 90s. Tonight, windy. Southeast winds 25 to 35 miles per hour, shifting to the southwest 20 to 30 miles per hour late in the evening, then shifting to the northwest 15 to 25 miles per hour after midnight. Chance of thunderstorms through the night. Showers in the late evening and overnight. Partly cloudy in the evening, then becoming mostly cloudy. Lows in the upper 50s. Here are the weather conditions at 7 a.m. Central Daylight Time. Bismarck, partly cloudy. Temperature 74 degrees, relative humidity 66%. Wind south at 20 miles an hour, gusting to 30. Pressure 29.56 inches and rising. Mendham, partly cloudy. 72 degrees, relative humidity 88%. Wind south at 18 miles an hour, gusting to 24. Hazen, partly cloudy. 72 degrees, relative humidity 68%. Harvey, mostly sunny. 70 degrees, relative humidity 78%. Wind southeast at 14 miles an hour. Minot, partly cloudy. 68 degrees, relative humidity 75%. Wind north at 8 miles an hour. Dickinson, mostly cloudy. 69 degrees, relative humidity 75%. Elsewhere around North Dakota, it was 68 at Garrison. It was mostly sunny, with a temperature of 63 at Williston, 68 at Jamestown, and 74 at Fargo. It was partly sunny, with a temperature of 71 at Grand Forks, and 70 at Devil's Lake. In northern South Dakota, it was sunny. It was

at Mobridge and 72 at Aberdeen. In eastern Montana, skies ranged from clear to partly cloudy. It was 63 at Miles City, 64 at Glendive, and 64 at Sydney. Once again, at Bismarck, the temperature was 74 degrees under partly cloudy skies. The Bismarck, North Dakota climate summary for yesterday, June 6, 2026. Yesterday's high temperature was 94 degrees. This high was 19 degrees above the normal high of 75. The record high is 100 degrees, which was set in 1959. Yesterday's low temperature was 58 degrees. This low was 7 degrees above the normal low of 51. The record low is 31 degrees, which was set in 1888. No precipitation fell yesterday, which leaves the monthly total at 0.04 inches. The total precipitation for the year still stands at 4.69 inches. There were no heating degree days yesterday. The yearly total since July 1st is 7,486. There were 11 cooling degree days yesterday. The yearly total since January 1st is 74. The normal high temperature for today is 76 degrees, and the normal low is 51. The record high for today is 101, which occurred in 1988, and the record low is 31, which occurred in 1901. Sunrise today is at 5:50 a.m. and sunset is at 9:34 p.m. Wind advisory for the following counties in North Dakota: Burley, Eastern McLean, Eastern Morton, Eastern Sioux, Emmons, Grant, Kidder, Oliver, Sheridan, Wells, Western Morton, and Western Sioux. Wind advisory remains in effect from noon Central Daylight Time or 11 a.m. Mountain Daylight Time today to 8 p.m. Central Daylight Time or 7 p.m. Mountain Daylight Time this evening. Southerly winds around 30 miles per hour with gusts up to 45 miles per hour expected. Much of central North Dakota, including the James River Valley. From noon Central Daylight Time or 11 a.m. Mountain Daylight Time today to 8 p.m. Central Daylight Time or 7 p.m. Mountain Daylight Time this evening. The following impacts are expected. Things left and secured outside will be blown around. Winds this strong can make driving difficult, especially for high-profile vehicles. Use extra caution. The regional weather forecast from your National Weather Service office in Bismarck. An unsettled June weather pattern will continue over the region through much of the upcoming week, bringing daily chances for showers and thunderstorms to many locations. In addition, occasional severe weather will also be possible. Daytime highs to start the upcoming week will be mainly in the upper 70s to lower 90s with overnight lows in the 50s and 60s. Here is the forecast for the Bismarck, Minden listening area. Wind advisory in effect from noon today to 8 p.m. Central Daylight Time this evening. Today, sunny, windy. Highs in the mid-90s. South winds 20 to 30 miles per hour with gusts up to 40 miles per hour. Tonight, showers and a chance of thunderstorms in the evening, then showers likely and a slight chance of thunderstorms after midnight. Some thunderstorms may be severe. Lows in the upper 50s. South winds 15 to 25 miles per hour with gusts up to 35 miles per hour, becoming northwest 10 to 15 miles per hour with gusts up to 25 miles per hour after midnight. Monday, sunny. Not as warm. Highs around 80. Northwest winds 5 to 15 miles per hour. Monday night, partly cloudy. Lows in the upper 50s. East winds 5 to 15 miles per hour. Tuesday, mostly sunny. A chance of showers in the morning, then showers likely and a chance of thunderstorms in the afternoon. Windy. Highs in the lower 90s. South winds 15 to 30 miles per hour with gusts up to 40 miles per hour. Chance of rain 60%. Tuesday night, partly cloudy with a chance of showers and thunderstorms in the evening, then mostly cloudy with a slight chance of showers after midnight. Lows in the upper 50s. Chance of rain 50%. Wednesday, partly sunny. A chance of showers in the morning, then showers likely and a slight chance of thunderstorms in the afternoon. Highs in the mid-70s. Chance of rain 60%. Wednesday night, mostly cloudy with a chance of showers and a slight chance of thunderstorms. Lows in the lower 50s. Chance of rain 30%. Thursday, partly sunny.

chance of showers. A slight chance of thunderstorms in the afternoon. Highs in the lower 70s. Chance of rain 50%. Thursday night, partly cloudy. Lows around 50. Friday, mostly sunny. A slight chance of showers and thunderstorms in the afternoon. Highs in the lower 70s. Chance of rain 20%. Friday night, mostly clear. Lows in the upper 40s. Saturday, mostly sunny. Highs in the upper 60s. For Western Lake Sakakawea, today, east winds 10 to 15 miles per hour with gusts to around 40 miles per hour, shifting to the west 10 to 20 miles per hour in the afternoon. Chance of showers early in the morning. Partly sunny early in the morning, then becoming mostly sunny. Highs 88 to 93. Tonight, windy. West winds 15 to 20 miles per hour, increasing to 25 to 35 miles per hour in the late evening and early morning, then decreasing to 15 to 25 miles per hour early in the morning. Showers likely and chance of thunderstorms. Mostly cloudy. Lows in the lower 50s. For Eastern Lake Sakakawea, today, windy. East winds 10 to 20 miles per hour, increasing to south 25 to 35 miles per hour. Slight chance of showers. Partly cloudy. Highs in the mid-90s. Tonight, windy. Southwest winds 15 to 20 miles per hour, shifting to the west 20 to 30 miles per hour in the late evening and overnight. Showers early in the evening. Chance of thunderstorms through the night. Slight chance of thunderstorms after midnight. Mostly cloudy. Lows in the mid-50s. For Northern Lake Oahe, today, very windy. Southeast winds 15 to 25 miles per hour, increasing to south 30 to 40 miles per hour. Mostly sunny early in the morning, then becoming sunny. Highs in the lower 90s. Tonight, windy. Southeast winds 25 to 35 miles per hour, shifting to the southwest 20 to 30 miles per hour late in the evening, then shifting to the northwest 15 to 25 miles per hour after midnight. Chance of thunderstorms through the night. Showers in the late evening and overnight. Partly cloudy in the evening, then becoming mostly cloudy. Lows in the upper 50s. Here are the weather conditions at 7 a.m. Central Daylight Time. Bismarck, partly cloudy. Temperature 74 degrees, relative humidity 66%. Wind south at 20 miles an hour, gusting to 30. Pressure 29.56 inches and rising. Menden, partly cloudy. 72 degrees, relative humidity 88%. Wind south at 18 miles an hour, gusting to 24. Hazen, partly cloudy. 72 degrees, relative humidity 68%. Harvey, mostly sunny. 70 degrees, relative humidity 78%. Wind southeast at 14 miles an hour. Minot, partly cloudy. 68 degrees, relative humidity 75%. Wind north at 8 miles an hour. Dickinson, mostly cloudy. 69 degrees, relative humidity 75%. Elsewhere around North Dakota, it was 68 at Garrison. It was mostly sunny, with a temperature of 63 at Williston, 68 at Jamestown, and 74 at Fargo. It was partly sunny, with a temperature of 71 at Grand Forks, and 70 at Devil's Lake. In northern South Dakota, it was sunny. It was 70 at Mobridge, and 72 at Aberdeen. In eastern Montana, skies ranged from clear to partly cloudy. It was 63 at Miles City, 64 at Glendive, and 64 at Sydney. Once again, at Bismarck, the temperature was 74 degrees under partly cloudy skies. This is NOAA Weather Radio Station WXL78 in Bismarck, North Dakota, operating on a frequency of 162.475 MHz. Providing weather information 24 hours a day from your National Weather Service office in Bismarck. The Bismarck, North Dakota climate summary for yesterday, June 6, 2026. Yesterday's high temperature was 94 degrees. This high was 19 degrees above the normal high of 75. The record high is 100 degrees, which was set in 1959. Yesterday's low temperature was 58 degrees. This low was 7 degrees above the normal low of 51. The record low is 31 degrees.

which was set in 1888. No precipitation fell yesterday, which leaves the monthly total at 0.04 inches. The total precipitation for the year still stands at 4.69 inches. There were no heating degree days yesterday. The yearly total since July 1st is 7,486. There were 11 cooling degree days yesterday. The yearly total since January 1st is 74. The normal high temperature for today is 76 degrees, and the normal low is 51. The record high for today is 101, which occurred in 1988, and the record low is 31, which occurred in 1901. Sunrise today is at 5:50 a.m. and sunset is at 9:34 p.m. Wind advisory for the following counties in North Dakota, 1, which occurred in 1901. Sunrise today is at 5:50 a.m. and sunset is at 9:34 p.m. Wind advisory for the following counties in North Dakota: Burley, Eastern McLean, Eastern Morton, Eastern Sioux, Emmons, Grant, Kidder, Oliver, Sheridan, Wells, Western Morton, and Western Sioux. Wind advisory remains in effect from noon Central Daylight Time or 11 a.m. Mountain Daylight Time today to 8 p.m. Central Daylight Time or 7 p.m. Mountain Daylight Time this evening. What? Southerly winds around 30 miles per hour with gusts up to 45 miles per hour expected. Where? Much of central North Dakota, including the James River Valley. When? From noon Central Daylight Time or 11 a.m. Mountain Daylight Time today to 8 p.m. Central Daylight Time or 7 p.m. Mountain Daylight Time this evening. The following impacts are expected. Things left and secured outside will be blown around. Winds this strong can make driving difficult, especially for high-profile vehicles. Use extra caution. The regional weather forecast from your National Weather Service office in Bismarck. An unsettled June weather pattern will continue over the region through much of the upcoming week, bringing daily chances for showers and thunderstorms to many locations. In addition, occasional severe weather will also be possible. Daytime highs to start the upcoming week will be mainly in the upper 70s to lower 90s with overnight lows in the 50s and 60s. Here is the forecast for the Bismarck, Minden listening area. Wind advisory in effect from noon today to 8 p.m. Central Daylight Time this evening. Today, sunny, windy. Highs in the mid-90s. South winds 20 to 30 miles per hour with gusts up to 40 miles per hour. Tonight, showers and a chance of thunderstorms in the evening, then showers likely and a slight chance of thunderstorms after midnight. Some thunderstorms may be severe. Lows in the upper 50s. South winds 15 to 25 miles per hour with gusts up to 35 miles per hour, becoming northwest 10 to 15 miles per hour with gusts up to 25 miles per hour after midnight. Monday, sunny. Not as warm. Highs around 80. Northwest winds 5 to 15 miles per hour. Monday night, partly cloudy. Lows in the upper 50s. East winds 5 to 15 miles per hour. Tuesday, mostly sunny. A chance of showers in the morning, then showers likely and a chance of thunderstorms in the afternoon. Windy. Highs in the lower 90s. South winds 15 to 30 miles per hour with gusts up to 40 miles per hour. Chance of rain 60%. Tuesday night, partly cloudy with a chance of showers and thunderstorms in the evening, then mostly cloudy with a slight chance of showers after midnight. Lows in the upper 50s. Chance of rain 50%. Wednesday, partly sunny. A chance of showers in the morning, then showers likely and a slight chance of thunderstorms in the afternoon. Highs in the mid-70s. Chance of rain 60%. Wednesday night, mostly cloudy with a chance of showers and a slight chance of thunderstorms. Lows in the lower 50s. Chance of rain 30%. Thursday, partly sunny with a chance of showers. A slight chance of thunderstorms in the afternoon. Highs in the lower 70s. Chance of rain 50%. Thursday night, partly cloudy. Lows around 50. Friday, mostly sunny. A slight chance of showers and thunderstorms in the afternoon. Highs in the lower 70s. Chance of rain 20%. Friday night, mostly clear. Lows in the upper 40s. Saturday, mostly sunny. Highs in the upper 60s.

Western Lakes Akonkawea. Today, east winds 10 to 15 miles per hour with gusts to around 40 miles per hour, shifting to the west 10 to 20 miles per hour in the afternoon. Chance of showers early in the morning. Partly sunny early in the morning, then becoming mostly sunny. Highs 88 to 93. Tonight, windy. West winds 15 to 20 miles per hour, increasing to 25 to 35 miles per hour in the late evening and early morning, then decreasing to 15 to 25 miles per hour early in the morning. Showers likely and chance of thunderstorms. Mostly cloudy. Lows in the lower 50s. For Eastern Lake Sakakawea, today, windy. East winds 10 to 20 miles per hour, increasing to south 25 to 35 miles per hour. Slight chance of showers. Partly cloudy. Highs in the mid-90s. Tonight, windy. Southwest winds 15 to 20 miles per hour, shifting to the west 20 to 30 miles per hour in the late evening and overnight. Showers early in the evening. Chance of thunderstorms through the night. Slight chance of thunderstorms after midnight. Mostly cloudy. Lows in the mid-50s. For Northern Lake Oahe, today, very windy. Southeast winds 15 to 25 miles per hour, increasing to south 30 to 40 miles per hour. Mostly sunny early in the morning, then becoming sunny. Highs in the lower 90s. Tonight, windy. Southeast winds 25 to 35 miles per hour, shifting to the southwest 20 to 30 miles per hour late in the evening, then shifting to the northwest 15 to 25 miles per hour after midnight. Chance of thunderstorms through the night. Showers in the late evening and overnight. Partly cloudy in the evening, then becoming mostly cloudy. Lows in the upper 50s. Here are the weather conditions at 7 a.m. Central Daylight Time. Bismarck, partly cloudy. Temperature 74 degrees, relative humidity 66%. Wind south at 20 miles an hour, gusting to 30. Pressure 29.56 inches and rising. Mendham, partly cloudy. 72 degrees, relative humidity 88%. Wind south at 18 miles an hour, gusting to 24. Hazen, partly cloudy. 72 degrees, relative humidity 68%. Harvey, mostly sunny. 70 degrees, relative humidity 78%. Wind southeast at 14 miles an hour. Minot, partly cloudy. 68 degrees, relative humidity 75%. Wind north at 8 miles an hour. Dickinson, mostly cloudy. 69 degrees, relative humidity 75%. Elsewhere around North Dakota, it was 68 at Garrison. It was mostly sunny, with a temperature of 63 at Williston, 68 at Jamestown, and 74 at Fargo. It was partly sunny, with a temperature of 71 at Grand Forks, and 70 at Devil's Lake. In northern South Dakota, it was sunny. It was 70 at Mobridge, and 72 at Aberdeen. In eastern Montana, skies ranged from clear to partly cloudy. It was 63 at Miles City, 64 at Glendive, and 64 at Sydney. Once again, at Bismarck, the temperature was 74 degrees under partly cloudy skies. The Bismarck, North Dakota climate summary for yesterday, June 6, 2026. Yesterday's high temperature was 94 degrees. This high was 19 degrees above the normal high of 75. The record high is 100 degrees, which was set in 1959. Yesterday's low temperature was 58 degrees. This low was 7 degrees above the normal low of 51. The record low is 31 degrees, which was set in 1888. No precipitation fell yesterday, which leaves the monthly total at 0.04 inches. The total precipitation for the year still stands at 4.69 inches. There were no heating degree days yesterday. The yearly total since July 1st is 7,486. There were 11 cooling degree days yesterday. The yearly total since January 1st is 74. The normal high temperature for today is 76 degrees, and the normal low is 51. The record high for today is 101, which occurred in 1988, and the record low is 31, which occurred in 1901. Sunrise today is at 5:50 a.m. and sunset is at 9:34 p.m. Wind advisory for the following counties in North

Dakota, Burley, Eastern McLean, Eastern Morton, Eastern Sioux, Emmons, Grant, Kidder, Oliver, Sheridan, Wells, Western Morton, and Western Sioux. Wind advisory remains in effect from noon Central Daylight Time or 11 a.m. Mountain Daylight Time today to 8 p.m. Central Daylight Time or 7 p.m. Mountain Daylight Time this evening. What? Southerly winds around 30 miles per hour with gusts up to 45 miles per hour expected. Where? Much of central North Dakota, including the James River Valley. When? From noon Central Daylight Time or 11 a.m. Mountain Daylight Time today to 8 p.m. Central Daylight Time or 7 p.m. Mountain Daylight Time this evening. The following impacts are expected. Things left and secured outside will be blown around. Winds this strong can make driving difficult, especially for high-profile vehicles. Use extra caution. The regional weather forecast from your National Weather Service office in Bismarck. An unsettled June weather pattern will continue over the region through much of the upcoming week, bringing daily chances for showers and thunderstorms to many locations. In addition, occasional severe weather will also be possible. Daytime highs to start the upcoming week will be mainly in the upper 70s to lower 90s with overnight lows in the 50s and 60s. Here is the forecast for the Bismarck, Minden listening area. Wind advisory in effect from noon today to 8 p.m. Central Daylight Time this evening. Today, sunny, windy. Highs in the mid-90s. South winds 15 to 30 miles per hour, increasing to 25 to 30 miles per hour in the afternoon. Tonight, showers and a chance of thunderstorms in the evening, then showers likely and a slight chance of thunderstorms after midnight. Some thunderstorms may be severe. Lows in the upper 50s. South winds 15 to 25 miles per hour with gusts up to 35 miles per hour, becoming northwest 10 to 15 miles per hour with gusts up to 25 miles per hour after midnight. Monday, sunny. Not as warm. Highs around 80. Northwest winds 5 to 15 miles per hour. Monday night, partly cloudy. Lows in the upper 50s. East winds 5 to 15 miles per hour. Tuesday, mostly sunny. A chance of showers in the morning, then showers likely and a chance of thunderstorms in the afternoon. Windy. Highs in the lower 90s. South winds 15 to 30 miles per hour with gusts up to 40 miles per hour. Chance of rain 60%. Tuesday night, partly cloudy with a chance of showers and thunderstorms in the evening, then mostly cloudy with a slight chance of showers after midnight. Lows in the upper 50s. Chance of rain 50%. Wednesday, partly sunny. A chance of showers in the morning, then showers likely and a slight chance of thunderstorms in the afternoon. Highs in the mid-70s. Chance of rain 60%. Wednesday night, mostly cloudy with a chance of showers and a slight chance of thunderstorms. Lows in the lower 50s. Chance of rain 30%. Thursday, partly sunny with a chance of showers. A slight chance of thunderstorms in the afternoon. Highs in the lower 70s. Chance of rain 50%. Thursday night, partly cloudy. Lows around 50. Friday, mostly sunny. A slight chance of showers and thunderstorms in the afternoon. Highs in the lower 70s. Chance of rain 20%. Friday night, mostly clear. Lows in the upper 40s. Saturday, mostly sunny. Highs in the upper 60s. For Western Lake Sakakawea, today, east winds 10 to 15 miles per hour with gusts to around 40 miles per hour, shifting to the west 10 to 20 miles per hour in the afternoon. Chance of showers early in the morning. Partly sunny early in the morning, then becoming mostly sunny. Highs 88 to 93. Tonight, windy. West winds 15 to 20 miles per hour, increasing to 25 to 35 miles per hour in the late evening and early morning, then decreasing to 15 to 25 miles per hour early in the morning. Showers likely and chance of thunderstorms. Mostly cloudy. Lows in the lower 50s. For Eastern Lake Sakakawea, today, windy. East winds 10 to 20 miles per hour, increasing to south 25 to 35 miles per hour. Slight chance of showers. Partly cloudy. Highs in the mid-90s. Tonight, windy. Southwest winds 15 to 20 miles per hour.

showers in the late evening and overnight. Partly cloudy in the evening, then becoming mostly cloudy. Lows in the upper 50s. Here are the weather conditions at 7 a.m. Central Daylight Time. Bismarck, partly cloudy. Temperature 74 degrees, relative humidity 66%. Wind south at 20 miles an hour, gusting to 30. Pressure 29.56 inches and rising. Mendon, partly cloudy. 72 degrees, relative humidity 88%. Wind south at 18 miles an hour, gusting to 24. Hazen, partly cloudy. 72 degrees, relative humidity 68%. Harvey, mostly sunny. 70 degrees, relative humidity 78%. Wind southeast at 14 miles an hour. Minot, partly cloudy. 68 degrees, relative humidity 75%. Wind north at 8 miles an hour. Dickinson, mostly cloudy. 69 degrees, relative humidity 75%. Elsewhere around North Dakota, it was 68 at Garrison. It was mostly sunny, with a temperature of 63 at Williston, 68 at Jamestown, and 74 at Fargo. It was partly sunny, with a temperature of 71 at Grand Forks, and 70 at Devil's Lake. In northern South Dakota, it was sunny. It was 70 at Mobridge, and 72 at Aberdeen. In eastern Montana, skies ranged from clear to partly cloudy. It was 63 at Miles City, 64 at Glendive, and 64 at Sydney. Once again, at Bismarck, the temperature was 74 degrees under partly cloudy skies. The Bismarck, North Dakota climate summary for yesterday, June 6, 2026. Yesterday's high temperature was 94 degrees. This high was 19 degrees above the normal high of 75. The record high is 100 degrees, which was set in 1959. Yesterday's low temperature was 58 degrees. This low was 7 degrees above the normal low of 51. The record low is 31 degrees, which was set in 1888. No precipitation fell yesterday, which leaves the monthly total at 0.04 inches. The total precipitation for the year still stands at 4.69 inches. There were no heating degree days yesterday. The yearly total since July 1st is 7,486. There were 11 cooling degree days yesterday. The yearly total since January 1st is 74. The normal high temperature for today is 76 degrees, and the normal low is 51. The record high for today is 101, which occurred in 1988, and the record low is 31, which occurred in 1901. Sunrise today is at 5:50 a.m. and sunset is at 9:34 p.m. Wind advisory for the following counties in North Dakota: Burley, Eastern McLean, Eastern Morton, Eastern Sioux, Emmons, Grant, Kidder, Oliver, Sheridan, Wells, Western Morton, and Western Sioux. Wind advisory remains in effect from noon Central Daylight Time or 11 a.m. Mountain Daylight Time today to 8 p.m. Central Daylight Time or 7 p.m. Mountain Daylight Time this evening. Southerly winds around 30 miles per hour with gusts up to 45 miles per hour expected. Where, much of central North Dakota, including the James River Valley. When, from noon Central Daylight Time or 11 a.m. Mountain Daylight Time today to 8 p.m. Central Daylight Time or 7 p.m. Mountain Daylight Time this evening. The following impacts are expected. Things left and secured outside will be blown around. Winds this strong can make driving difficult, especially for high-profile vehicles. Use extra caution. The regional weather forecast from your National Weather Service office in Bismarck. An unsettled June weather pattern will continue over the region through much of the upcoming week, bringing daily chances for showers and thunderstorms to many locations. In addition, occasional severe weather will also be possible. Daytime highs to start the upcoming week will be mainly in the upper 70s to lower 90s with overnight lows in the 50s and 60s. Here is the forecast for the Bismarck Minden listening area. Wind advisory in effect from noon today to 8 p.m. Central Daylight Time this evening. Today, sunny, windy. Highs in the mid-90s. South winds 15 to 30 miles per hour, increasing to 25 to 30 miles per hour in the afternoon. Tonight, showers and a chance of thunderstorms in the evening, then showers likely and a slight chance of thunderstorms after midnight.

Some thunderstorms may be severe. Some thunderstorms may be severe. Lows in the upper 50s. South winds 15 to 25 miles per hour with gusts up to 35 miles per hour. Becoming northwest 10 to 15 miles per hour with gusts up to 25 miles per hour after midnight. Monday, sunny. Not as warm. Highs around 80. Northwest winds 5 to 15 miles per hour. Monday night, partly cloudy. Lows in the upper 50s. East winds 5 to 15 miles per hour. Tuesday, mostly sunny. A chance of showers in the morning, then showers likely and a chance of thunderstorms in the afternoon. Windy. Highs in the lower 90s. South winds 15 to 30 miles per hour with gusts up to 40 miles per hour. Chance of rain 60%. Tuesday night, partly cloudy with a chance of showers and thunderstorms in the evening, then mostly cloudy with a slight chance of showers after midnight. Lows in the upper 50s. Chance of rain 50%. Wednesday, partly sunny. A chance of showers in the morning, then showers likely and a slight chance of thunderstorms in the afternoon. Highs in the mid-70s. Chance of rain 60%. Wednesday night, mostly cloudy with a chance of showers and a slight chance of thunderstorms. Lows in the lower 50s. Chance of rain 30%. Thursday, partly sunny with a chance of showers. A slight chance of thunderstorms in the afternoon. Highs in the lower 70s. Chance of rain 50%. Thursday night, partly cloudy. Lows around 50. Friday, mostly sunny. A slight chance of showers and thunderstorms in the afternoon. Highs in the lower 70s. Chance of rain 20%. Friday night, mostly clear. Lows in the upper 40s. Saturday, mostly sunny. Highs in the upper 60s. For Western Lake Sakakawea, today, east winds 10 to 15 miles per hour with gusts to around 40 miles per hour, shifting to the west 10 to 20 miles per hour in the afternoon. Chance of showers early in the morning. Partly sunny early in the morning, then becoming mostly sunny. Highs 88 to 93. Tonight, windy. West winds 15 to 20 miles per hour, increasing to 25 to 35 miles per hour in the late evening and early morning, then decreasing to 15 to 25 miles per hour early in the morning. Showers likely and chance of thunderstorms. Mostly cloudy. Lows in the lower 50s. For Eastern Lake Sakakawea, today, windy. East winds 10 to 20 miles per hour, increasing to south 25 to 35 miles per hour. Slight chance of showers. Partly cloudy. Highs in the mid-90s. Tonight, windy. Southwest winds 15 to 20 miles per hour, shifting to the west 20 to 30 miles per hour in the late evening and overnight. Showers early in the evening. Chance of thunderstorms through the night. Slight chance of thunderstorms after midnight. Mostly cloudy. Lows in the mid-50s. For Northern Lake Oahe, today, very windy. Southeast winds 15 to 25 miles per hour, increasing to south 30 to 40 miles per hour. Mostly sunny early in the morning, then becoming sunny. Highs in the lower 90s. Tonight, windy. Southeast winds 25 to 35 miles per hour, shifting to the southwest 20 to 30 miles per hour late in the evening, then shifting to the northwest 15 to 25 miles per hour after midnight. Chance of thunderstorms through the night. Showers in the late evening and overnight. Partly cloudy in the evening, then becoming mostly cloudy. Lows in the upper 50s. Here are the weather conditions at 7 a.m. Central Daylight Time. Bismarck, partly cloudy. Temperature 74 degrees, relative humidity 66%. Wind south at 20 miles an hour, gusting to 30. Pressure 29.56 inches and rising. Mendham, partly cloudy. 72 degrees, relative humidity 88%. Wind south at 18 miles an hour, gusting to 24. Hazen, partly cloudy. 72 degrees, relative humidity 68%. Harvey, mostly sunny. 70 degrees, relative humidity 78%. Wind southeast at 14 miles an hour. Minot, partly cloudy. 68 degrees, relative humidity 75%.

Wind north at 8 miles an hour. Dickinson, mostly cloudy. 69 degrees, relative humidity 75%. Elsewhere around North Dakota, it was 68 at Garrison. It was mostly sunny, with a temperature of 63 at Williston, 68 at Jamestown, and 74 at Fargo. It was partly sunny, with a temperature of 71 at Grand Forks, and 70 at Devil's Lake. In northern South Dakota, it was sunny. It was 70 at Mobridge, and 72 at Aberdeen. In eastern Montana, skies ranged from clear to partly cloudy. It was 63 at Miles City, 64 at Glendive, and 64 at Sydney. Once again, at Bismarck, the temperature was 74 degrees under partly cloudy skies. The Bismarck, North Dakota climate summary for yesterday, June 6, 2026. Yesterday's high temperature was 94 degrees. This high was 19 degrees above the normal high of 75. The record high is 100 degrees, which was set in 1959. Yesterday's low temperature was 58 degrees. This low was 7 degrees above the normal low of 51. The record low is 31 degrees, which was set in 1888. No precipitation fell yesterday, which leaves the monthly total at 0.04 inches. The total precipitation for the year still stands at 4.69 inches. There were no heating degree days yesterday. The yearly total since July 1st is 7,486. There were 11 cooling degree days yesterday. The yearly total since January 1st is 74. The normal high temperature for today is 76 degrees, and the normal low is 51. The record high for today is 101, which occurred in 1988, and the record low is 31, which occurred in 1901. Sunrise today is at 5:50 a.m. and sunset is at 9:34 p.m. This is NOAA Weather Radio Station WXL78 in Bismarck, North Dakota, operating on a frequency of 162.475 MHz. Providing weather information 24 hours a day from your National Weather Service office in Bismarck. Wind advisory for the following counties in North Dakota: Burley, Eastern McLean, Eastern Morton, Eastern Sioux, Emmons, Grant, Kidder, Oliver, Sheridan, Wells, Western Morton, and Western Sioux. Wind advisory remains in effect from noon Central Daylight Time or 11 a.m. Mountain Daylight Time today to 8 p.m. Central Daylight Time or 7 p.m. Mountain Daylight Time this evening. Southerly winds around 30 miles per hour with gusts up to 45 miles per hour expected. Much of central North Dakota, including the James River Valley. From noon Central Daylight Time or 11 a.m. Mountain Daylight Time today to 8 p.m. Central Daylight Time or 7 p.m. Mountain Daylight Time this evening. The following impacts are expected. Things left and secured outside will be blown around. Winds this strong can make driving difficult, especially for high-profile vehicles. Use extra caution. The regional weather forecast from your National Weather Service office in Bismarck. An unsettled June weather pattern will continue over the region through much of the upcoming week, bringing daily chances for showers and thunderstorms to many locations. In addition, occasional severe weather will also be possible. Daytime highs to start the upcoming week will be mainly in the upper 70s to lower 90s with overnight lows in the 50s and 60s. Here is the forecast for the Bismarck, Minden listening area. Wind advisory in effect from noon today to 8 p.m. Central Daylight Time this evening. Today, sunny, windy. Highs in the mid-90s. South winds 15 to 30 miles per hour, increasing to 25 to 30 miles per hour in the afternoon. Tonight, showers and a chance of thunderstorms in the evening, then showers likely and a slight chance of thunderstorms after midnight. Some thunderstorms may be severe. Lows in the upper 50s. South winds 15 to 25 miles per hour with gusts up to 35 miles per hour, becoming northwest 10 to 15 miles per hour with gusts up to 25 miles per hour after midnight. Monday, sunny. Not as warm. Highs around 80. Northwest winds 5 to 15 miles per hour. Monday night, partly cloudy. Lows in the upper 50s. East winds 5 to 15 miles per hour. Tuesday, mostly sunny. A chance of showers in the morning, then showers likely and a chance of thunderstorms in the afternoon.

Highs in the lower 90s. South winds 15 to 30 miles per hour with gusts up to 40 miles per hour. Chance of rain 60%. Tuesday night, partly cloudy with a chance of showers and thunderstorms in the evening, then mostly cloudy with a slight chance of showers after midnight. Lows in the upper 50s. Chance of rain 50%. Wednesday, partly sunny. A chance of showers in the morning, then showers likely and a slight chance of thunderstorms in the afternoon. Highs in the mid-70s. Chance of rain 60%. Wednesday night, mostly cloudy with a chance of showers and a slight chance of thunderstorms. Lows in the lower 50s. Chance of rain 30%. Thursday, partly sunny with a chance of showers. A slight chance of thunderstorms in the afternoon. Highs in the lower 70s. Chance of rain 50%. Thursday night, partly cloudy. Lows around 50. Friday, mostly sunny. A slight chance of showers and thunderstorms in the afternoon. Highs in the lower 70s. Chance of rain 20%. Friday night, mostly clear. Lows in the upper 40s. Saturday, mostly sunny. Highs in the upper 60s. For Western Lake Sakakawea, today, east winds 10 to 15 miles per hour with gusts to around 40 miles per hour, shifting to the west 10 to 20 miles per hour in the afternoon. Chance of showers early in the morning. Partly sunny early in the morning, then becoming mostly sunny. Highs 88 to 93. Tonight, windy. West winds 15 to 20 miles per hour, increasing to 25 to 35 miles per hour in the late evening and early morning, then decreasing to 15 to 25 miles per hour early in the morning. Showers likely and chance of thunderstorms. Mostly cloudy. Lows in the lower 50s. For Eastern Lake Sakakawea, today, windy. East winds 10 to 20 miles per hour, increasing to south 25 to 35 miles per hour. Slight chance of showers. Partly cloudy. Highs in the mid-90s. Tonight, windy. Southwest winds 15 to 20 miles per hour, shifting to the west 20 to 30 miles per hour in the late evening and overnight. Showers early in the evening. Chance of thunderstorms through the night. Slight chance of thunderstorms after midnight. Mostly cloudy. Lows in the mid-50s. For Northern Lake Oahe, today, very windy. Southeast winds 15 to 25 miles per hour, increasing to south 30 to 40 miles per hour. Mostly sunny early in the morning, then becoming sunny. Highs in the lower 90s. Tonight, windy. Southeast winds 25 to 35 miles per hour, shifting to the southwest 20 to 30 miles per hour late in the evening, then shifting to the northwest 15 to 25 miles per hour after midnight. Chance of thunderstorms through the night. Showers in the late evening and overnight. Partly cloudy in the evening, then becoming mostly cloudy. Lows in the upper 50s. Here are the weather conditions at 8 a.m. Central Daylight Time. Bismarck, mostly sunny. Temperature 74 degrees, relative humidity 66%. Wind south at 18 miles an hour, gusting to 29. Pressure 29.57 inches and rising. Mendham, mostly sunny. 73 degrees, relative humidity 78%. Wind southeast at 14 miles an hour. Hazen, mostly sunny. 72 degrees, relative humidity 73%. Wind east at 6 miles an hour. Harvey, mostly sunny. 73 degrees, relative humidity 73%. Wind south at 8 miles an hour, gusting to 16. Minot, partly sunny. 70 degrees, relative humidity 73%. Wind north at 7 miles an hour. Dickinson, partly sunny. 70 degrees, relative humidity 78%. Wind north at 10 miles an hour. Elsewhere around North Dakota, it was 69 at Garrison. It was mostly sunny, with a temperature of 66 at Williston, 71 at Jamestown, 75 at Fargo, and 74 at Grand Forks. At Devil's Lake, it was partly sunny, with a temperature of 71. In northern South Dakota, it was sunny. It was 72 at Mobridge, and 75 at Aberdeen. In eastern Montana, skies ranged from sunny to mostly sunny,

62 at Mile City, 66 at Glendive, and 66 at Sydney. Once again, at Bismarck, the temperature was 74 degrees under mostly sunny skies. The Bismarck, North Dakota climate summary for yesterday, June 6, 2026. Yesterday's high temperature was 94 degrees. This high was 19 degrees above the normal high of 75. The record high is 100 degrees, which was set in 1959. Yesterday's low temperature was 58 degrees. This low was 7 degrees above the normal low of 51. The record low is 31 degrees, which was set in 1888. No precipitation fell yesterday, which leaves the monthly total at 0.04 inches. The total precipitation for the year still stands at 4.69 inches. There were no heating degree days yesterday. The yearly total since July 1st is 7,486. There were 11 cooling degree days yesterday. The yearly total since January 1st is 74. The normal high temperature for today is 76 degrees, and the normal low is 51. The record high for today is 101, which occurred in 1988, and the record low is 31, which occurred in 1901. Sunrise today is at 5:50 a.m. and sunset is at 9:34 p.m. Wind advisory for the following counties in North Dakota: Burley, Eastern McLean, Eastern Morton, Eastern Sioux, Emmons, Grant, Kidder, Oliver, Sheridan, Wells, Western Morton, and Western Sioux. Wind advisory remains in effect from noon Central Daylight Time or 11 a.m. Mountain Daylight Time today to 8 p.m. Central Daylight Time or 7 p.m. Mountain Daylight Time this evening. What? Southerly winds around 30 miles per hour with gusts up to 45 miles per hour expected. Where? Much of central North Dakota, including the James River Valley. When? From noon Central Daylight Time or 11 a.m. Mountain Daylight Time today to 8 p.m. Central Daylight Time or 7 p.m. Mountain Daylight Time this evening. The following impacts are expected. Things left unsecured outside will be blown around. Winds this strong can make driving difficult, especially for high-profile vehicles. Use extra caution. The regional weather forecast from your National Weather Service office in Bismarck. An unsettled June weather pattern will continue over the region through much of the upcoming week, bringing daily chances for showers and thunderstorms to many locations. In addition, occasional severe weather will also be possible. Daytime highs to start the upcoming week will be mainly in the upper 70s to lower 90s with overnight lows in the 50s and 60s. Here is the forecast for the Bismarck, Minden listening area. Wind advisory in effect from noon today to 8 p.m. Central Daylight Time this evening. Today, sunny, windy. Highs in the mid-90s. South winds 15 to 30 miles per hour, increasing to 25 to 30 miles per hour in the afternoon. Tonight, showers and a chance of thunderstorms in the evening, then showers likely and a slight chance of thunderstorms after midnight. Some thunderstorms may be severe. Lows in the upper 50s. South winds 15 to 25 miles per hour with gusts up to 35 miles per hour, becoming northwest 10 to 15 miles per hour with gusts up to 25 miles per hour after midnight. Monday, sunny. Not as warm. Highs around 80. Northwest winds 5 to 15 miles per hour. Monday night, partly cloudy. Lows in the upper 50s. East winds 5 to 15 miles per hour. Tuesday, mostly sunny. A chance of showers in the morning, then showers likely and a chance of thunderstorms in the afternoon. Windy. Highs in the lower 90s. South winds 15 to 30 miles per hour with gusts up to 40 miles per hour. Chance of rain 60%. Tuesday night, partly cloudy with a chance of showers and thunderstorms in the evening, then mostly cloudy with a slight chance of showers after midnight. Lows in the upper 50s. Chance of rain 50%. Wednesday, partly sunny. A chance of showers in the morning, then showers likely and a slight chance of thunderstorms in the afternoon. Highs in the mid-70s. Chance of rain 60%. Wednesday night, mostly cloudy with a chance of showers and a slight chance of thunderstorms. Lows in the lower 50s. Chance of rain 30%. Thursday, partly sunny with a chance of showers. A slight chance of thunderstorms in the afternoon. Highs in the lower 70s.

chance of rain 50%. Thursday night, partly cloudy. Lows around 50. Friday, mostly sunny. A slight chance of showers and thunderstorms in the afternoon. Highs in the lower 70s. Chance of rain 20%. Friday night, mostly clear. Lows in the upper 40s. Saturday, mostly sunny. Highs in the upper 60s. For Western Lake Sakakawea, today, east winds 10 to 15 miles per hour with gusts to around 40 miles per hour, shifting to the west 10 to 20 miles per hour in the afternoon. Chance of showers early in the morning. Partly sunny early in the morning, then becoming mostly sunny. Highs 88 to 93. Tonight, windy. West winds 15 to 20 miles per hour, increasing to 25 to 35 miles per hour in the late evening and early morning, then decreasing to 15 to 25 miles per hour early in the morning. Showers likely and chance of thunderstorms. Mostly cloudy. Lows in the lower 50s. For Eastern Lake Sakakawea, today, windy. East winds 10 to 20 miles per hour, increasing to south 25 to 35 miles per hour. Slight chance of showers. Partly cloudy. Highs in the mid-90s. Tonight, windy. Southwest winds 15 to 20 miles per hour, shifting to the west 20 to 30 miles per hour in the late evening and overnight. Showers early in the evening. Chance of thunderstorms through the night. Slight chance of thunderstorms after midnight. Mostly cloudy. Lows in the mid-50s. For Northern Lake Oahe, today, very windy. Southeast winds 15 to 25 miles per hour, increasing to south 30 to 40 miles per hour. Mostly sunny early in the morning, then becoming sunny. Highs in the lower 90s. Tonight, windy. Southeast winds 25 to 35 miles per hour, shifting to the southwest 20 to 30 miles per hour late in the evening, then shifting to the northwest 15 to 25 miles per hour after midnight. Chance of thunderstorms through the night. Showers in the late evening and overnight. Partly cloudy in the evening, then becoming mostly cloudy. Lows in the upper 50s. Here are the weather conditions at 8 a.m. Central Daylight Time. Bismarck, mostly sunny. Temperature 74 degrees, relative humidity 66%. Wind south at 18 miles an hour, gusting to 29. Pressure 29.57 inches and rising. Mendham, mostly sunny. 73 degrees, relative humidity 78%. Wind southeast at 14 miles an hour. Hazen, partly sunny. 72 degrees, relative humidity 73%. Wind east at 6 miles an hour. Harvey, mostly sunny. 73 degrees, relative humidity 73%. Wind south at 8 miles an hour, gusting to 16. Minot, partly sunny. 70 degrees, relative humidity 73%. Wind north at 7 miles an hour. Dickinson, sunny. 70 degrees, relative humidity 78%. Wind north at 10 miles an hour. Elsewhere around North Dakota, it was 69 at Garrison. At Jamestown, it was sunny, with a temperature of 71. It was mostly sunny, with a temperature of 66 at Williston, 75 at Fargo, 74 at Grand Forks, and 71 at Devil's Lake. In northern South Dakota, it was sunny. It was 72 at Mobridge, and 75 at Aberdeen. In eastern Montana, skies ranged from sunny to mostly sunny. It was 62 at Miles City, 66 at Glendive, and 66 at Sydney. Once again, at Bismarck, the temperature was 74 degrees under mostly sunny skies. The Bismarck, North Dakota climate summary for yesterday, June 6, 2026. Yesterday's high temperature was 94 degrees. This high was 19 degrees above the normal high of 75. The record high is 100 degrees, which was set in 1959. Yesterday's low temperature was 58 degrees. This low was 7 degrees above the normal low of 51. The record low is 31 degrees, which was set in 1888. No precipitation fell yesterday, which leaves the monthly total at 0.04 inches. The total precipitation for the year still stands at 4.69 inches. There were no heating degree days yesterday. The yearly total

July 1st is 7,486. There were 11 cooling degree days yesterday. The yearly total since January 1st is 74. The normal high temperature for today is 76 degrees, and the normal low is 51. The record high for today is 101, which occurred in 1988, and the record low is 31, which occurred in 1901. Sunrise today is at 5:50 a.m. and sunset is at 9:34 p.m. Wind advisory for the following counties in North Dakota: Burley, Eastern McLean, Eastern Morton, Eastern Sioux, Emmons, Grant, Kidder, Oliver, Sheridan, Wells, Western Morton, and Western Sioux. Wind advisory remains in effect from noon Central Daylight Time or 11 a.m. Mountain Daylight Time today to 8 p.m. Central Daylight Time or 7 p.m. Mountain Daylight Time this evening. What? Southerly winds around 30 miles per hour with gusts up to 45 miles per hour expected. Where? Much of central North Dakota, including the James River Valley. When? From noon Central Daylight Time or 11 a.m. Mountain Daylight Time today to 8 p.m. Central Daylight Time or 7 p.m. Mountain Daylight Time this evening. The following impacts are expected. Things left and secured outside will be blown around. Winds this strong can make driving difficult, especially for high-profile vehicles. Use extra caution. The regional weather forecast from your National Weather Service office in Bismarck. An unsettled June weather pattern will continue over the region through much of the upcoming week, bringing daily chances for showers and thunderstorms to many locations. In addition, occasional severe weather will also be possible. Daytime highs to start the upcoming week will be mainly in the upper 70s to lower 90s with overnight lows in the 50s and 60s. Here is the forecast for the Bismarck Minden listening area. Wind advisory in effect from noon today to 8 p.m. Central Daylight Time this evening. Today, sunny, windy. Highs in the mid-90s. South winds 15 to 30 miles per hour, increasing to 25 to 30 miles per hour in the afternoon. Tonight, showers and a chance of thunderstorms in the evening, then showers likely and a slight chance of thunderstorms after midnight. Some thunderstorms may be severe. Lows in the upper 50s. South winds 15 to 25 miles per hour with gusts up to 35 miles per hour, becoming northwest 10 to 15 miles per hour with gusts up to 25 miles per hour after midnight. Monday, sunny. Not as warm. Highs around 80. Northwest winds 5 to 15 miles per hour. Monday night, partly cloudy. Lows in the upper 50s. East winds 5 to 15 miles per hour. Tuesday, mostly sunny. A chance of showers in the morning, then showers likely and a chance of thunderstorms in the afternoon. Windy. Highs in the lower 90s. South winds 15 to 30 miles per hour with gusts up to 40 miles per hour. Chance of rain 60%. Tuesday night, partly cloudy with a chance of showers and thunderstorms in the evening, then mostly cloudy with a slight chance of showers after midnight. Lows in the upper 50s. Chance of rain 50%. Wednesday, partly sunny. A chance of showers in the morning, then showers likely and a slight chance of thunderstorms in the afternoon. Highs in the mid-70s. Chance of rain 60%. Wednesday night, mostly cloudy with a chance of showers and a slight chance of thunderstorms. Lows in the lower 50s. Chance of rain 30%. Thursday, partly sunny with a chance of showers. A slight chance of thunderstorms in the afternoon. Highs in the lower 70s. Chance of rain 50%. Thursday night, partly cloudy. Lows around 50. Friday, mostly sunny. A slight chance of showers and thunderstorms in the afternoon. Highs in the lower 70s. Chance of rain 20%. Friday night, mostly clear. Lows in the upper 40s. Saturday, mostly sunny. Highs in the upper 60s. For Western Lake Sakakawea, today, east winds 10 to 15 miles per hour with gusts to around 40 miles per hour, shifting to the west 10 to 20 miles per hour in the afternoon. Chance of showers early in the morning. Partly sunny early in the morning, then becoming mostly sunny. Highs 88 to 93. Tonight, windy. West winds 15 to 20 miles per hour, increasing to 25 to 35 miles per hour in the late evening and

early morning, then decreasing to 15 to 25 miles per hour early in the morning. Showers likely and chance of thunderstorms. Mostly cloudy. Lows in the lower 50s. For eastern Lake Sakakawea, today, windy. East winds 10 to 20 miles per hour, increasing to south 25 to 35 miles per hour. Slight chance of showers. Partly cloudy. Highs in the mid-90s. Tonight, windy. Southwest winds 15 to 20 miles per hour, shifting to the west 20 to 30 miles per hour in the late evening and overnight. Showers early in the evening. Chance of thunderstorms through the night. Slight chance of thunderstorms after midnight. Mostly cloudy. Lows in the mid-50s. For northern Lake Oahe, today, very windy. Southeast winds 15 to 25 miles per hour, increasing to south 30 to 40 miles per hour. Mostly sunny early in the morning, then becoming sunny. Highs in the lower 90s. Tonight, windy. Southeast winds 25 to 35 miles per hour, shifting to the southwest 20 to 30 miles per hour late in the evening, then shifting to the northwest 15 to 25 miles per hour after midnight. Chance of thunderstorms through the night. Showers in the late evening and overnight. Partly cloudy in the evening, then becoming mostly cloudy. Lows in the upper 50s. Here are the weather conditions at 8 a.m. Central Daylight Time. Bismarck, mostly sunny. Temperature 74 degrees, relative humidity 66%. Wind south at 18 miles an hour, gusting to 29. Pressure 29.57 inches and rising. Mendham, mostly sunny. 73 degrees, relative humidity 78%. Wind southeast at 14 miles an hour. Hazen, partly sunny. 72 degrees, relative humidity 73%. Wind east at 6 miles an hour. Harvey, mostly sunny. 73 degrees, relative humidity 73%. Wind south at 8 miles an hour, gusting to 16. Minot, partly sunny. 70 degrees, relative humidity 73%. Wind north at 7 miles an hour. Dickinson, sunny. 70 degrees, relative humidity 78%. Wind north at 10 miles an hour. Elsewhere around North Dakota, it was 69 at Garrison. At Jamestown, it was sunny, with a temperature of 71. It was mostly sunny, with a temperature of 66 at Williston, 75 at Fargo, 74 at Grand Forks, and 71 at Devil's Lake. In northern South Dakota, it was sunny. It was 72 at Mobridge, and 75 at Aberdeen. In eastern Montana, skies ranged from sunny to mostly sunny. It was 62 at Miles City, 66 at Glendive, and 66 at Sydney. Once again, at Bismarck, the temperature was 74 degrees under mostly sunny skies. The Bismarck, North Dakota climate summary for yesterday, June 6, 2026. Yesterday's high temperature was 94 degrees. This high was 19 degrees above the normal high of 75. The record high is 100 degrees, which was set in 1959. Yesterday's low temperature was 58 degrees. This low was 7 degrees above the normal low of 51. The record low is 31 degrees, which was set in 1888. No precipitation fell yesterday, which leaves the monthly total at 0.04 inches. The total precipitation for the year still stands at 4.69 inches. There were no heating degree days yesterday. The yearly total since July 1st is 7,486. There were 11 cooling degree days yesterday. The yearly total since January 1st is 74. The normal high temperature for today is 76 degrees, and the normal low is 51. The record high for today is 101, which occurred in 1988, and the record low is 31, which occurred in 1901. Sunrise today is at 5:50 a.m. and sunset is at 9:34 p.m. Wind advisory for the following counties in North Dakota: Burley, Eastern McLean, Eastern Morton, Eastern Sioux, Emmons, Grant, Kidder, Oliver, Sheridan, Wells, Western Morton, and Western Sioux. Wind advisory remains in effect from noon Central Daylight Time or 11 a.m. Mountain Daylight Time today to 8 p.m. Central Daylight Time or 7 p.m. Mountain Daylight Time this evening. What? Southerly winds.

around 30 miles per hour with gusts up to 45 miles per hour expected. Where? Much of central North Dakota, including the James River Valley. When? From noon Central Daylight Time, or 11 a.m. Mountain Daylight Time today to 8 p.m. Central Daylight Time, or 7 p.m. Mountain Daylight Time this evening. The following impacts are expected. Things left and secured outside will be blown around. Winds this strong can make driving difficult, especially for high-profile vehicles. Use extra caution. The regional weather forecast from your National Weather Service office in Bismarck. An unsettled June weather pattern will continue over the region through much of the upcoming week, bringing daily chances for showers and thunderstorms to many locations. In addition, occasional severe weather will also be possible. Daytime highs to start the upcoming week will be mainly in the upper 70s to lower 90s with overnight lows in the 50s and 60s. Here is the forecast for the Bismarck, Minden listening area. Wind advisory in effect from noon today to 8 p.m. Central Daylight Time this evening. Today, sunny, windy. Highs in the mid-90s. South winds 15 to 30 miles per hour, increasing to 25 to 30 miles per hour in the afternoon. Tonight, showers and a chance of thunderstorms in the evening, then showers likely and a slight chance of thunderstorms after midnight. Some thunderstorms may be severe. Lows in the upper 50s. South winds 15 to 25 miles per hour with gusts up to 35 miles per hour, becoming northwest 10 to 15 miles per hour with gusts up to 25 miles per hour after midnight. Monday, sunny. Not as warm. Highs around 80. Northwest winds 5 to 15 miles per hour. Monday night, partly cloudy. Lows in the upper 50s. East winds 5 to 15 miles per hour. Tuesday, mostly sunny. A chance of showers in the morning, then showers likely and a chance of thunderstorms in the afternoon. Windy. Highs in the lower 90s. South winds 15 to 30 miles per hour with gusts up to 40 miles per hour. Chance of rain 60%. Tuesday night, partly cloudy with a chance of showers and thunderstorms in the evening, then mostly cloudy with a slight chance of showers after midnight. Lows in the upper 50s. Chance of rain 50%. Wednesday, partly sunny. A chance of showers in the morning, then showers likely and a slight chance of thunderstorms in the afternoon. Highs in the mid-70s. Chance of rain 60%. Wednesday night, mostly cloudy with a chance of showers and a slight chance of thunderstorms. Lows in the lower 50s. Chance of rain 30%. Thursday, partly sunny with a chance of showers. A slight chance of thunderstorms in the afternoon. Highs in the lower 70s. Chance of rain 50%. Thursday night, partly cloudy. Lows around 50. Friday, mostly sunny. A slight chance of showers and thunderstorms in the afternoon. Highs in the lower 70s. Chance of rain 20%. Friday night, mostly clear. Lows in the upper 40s. Saturday, mostly sunny. Highs in the upper 60s. 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Providing weather information 24 hours a day from your National Weather Service office in Bismarck. For Western Lake Sakakawea, today, east winds 10 to 15 miles per hour with gusts to around 40 miles per hour, shifting to the west 10 to 20 miles per hour in the afternoon. Chance of showers early in the morning. Partly sunny early in the morning, then becoming mostly sunny. Highs 88 to 93. Tonight, windy. West winds 15 to 20 miles per hour, increasing to 25 to 35 miles per hour in the late evening and early morning, then decreasing to 15 to 25 miles per hour early in the morning. Showers likely and chance of thunderstorms. Mostly cloudy. Lows in the lower 50s. For Eastern Lake Sakakawea, today, windy. East winds 10 to 20 miles per hour, increasing to south 25 to 35 miles per hour. Slight chance of showers. Partly cloudy. Highs in the mid-90s. Tonight, windy. Southwest winds 15 to 20 miles per hour, shifting to the west 20 to 30 miles per hour in the late evening and overnight. Showers early in the evening.
chance of thunderstorms through the night. Slight chance of thunderstorms after midnight. Mostly cloudy. Lows in the mid-50s. For northern Lake Oahe, today, very windy. Southeast winds tonight. Mostly cloudy. Lows in the mid-50s. For northern Lake Oahe, today, very windy. Southeast winds 15 to 25 miles per hour, increasing to south 30 to 40 miles per hour. Mostly sunny early in the morning, then becoming sunny. Highs in the lower 90s. Tonight, windy. Southeast winds 25 to 35 miles per hour, shifting to the southwest 20 to 30 miles per hour late in the evening, then shifting to the northwest 15 to 25 miles per hour after midnight. Chance of thunderstorms through the night. Showers in the late evening and overnight. Partly cloudy in the evening, then becoming mostly cloudy. Lows in the upper 50s. Here are the weather conditions at 8 a.m. Central Daylight Time. Bismarck, mostly sunny. Temperature 74 degrees, relative humidity 66%. Wind south at 18 miles an hour, gusting to 29. Pressure 29.57 inches and rising. Mandan, mostly sunny. 73 degrees, relative humidity 78%. Wind southeast at 14 miles an hour. Hazen, partly sunny. 72 degrees, relative humidity 73%. Wind east at 6 miles an hour. Harvey, mostly sunny. 73 degrees, relative humidity 73%. Wind south at 8 miles an hour, gusting to 16. Minot, partly sunny. 70 degrees, relative humidity 73%. Wind north at 7 miles an hour. Dickinson, sunny. 70 degrees, relative humidity 78%. Wind north at 10 miles an hour. Elsewhere around North Dakota, it was 69 at Garrison. At Jamestown, it was sunny, with a temperature of 71. It was mostly sunny, with a temperature of 66 at Williston, 75 at Fargo, 74 at Grand Forks, and 71 at Devil's Lake. In northern South Dakota, it was sunny. It was 72 at Mobridge, and 75 at Aberdeen. In eastern Montana, skies ranged from sunny to mostly sunny. It was 62 at Miles City, 66 at Glendive, and 66 at Sydney. Once again, at Bismarck, the temperature was 74 degrees under mostly sunny skies. The Bismarck, North Dakota climate summary for yesterday, June 6, 2026. Yesterday's high temperature was 94 degrees. This high was 19 degrees above the normal high of 75. The record high is 100 degrees, which was set in 1959. Yesterday's low temperature was 58 degrees. This low was 7 degrees above the normal low of 51. The record low is 31 degrees, which was set in 1888. No precipitation fell yesterday, which leaves the monthly total at 0.04 inches. The total precipitation for the year still stands at 4.69 inches. There were no heating degree days yesterday. The yearly total since July 1st is 7,486. There were 11 cooling degree days yesterday. The yearly total since January 1st is 74. The normal high temperature for today is 76 degrees, and the normal low is 51. The record high for today is 101, which occurred in 1988, and the record low is 31, which occurred in 1901. Sunrise today is at 5:50 a.m. and sunset is at 9:34 p.m. Wind advisory for the following counties in North Dakota: Burley, Eastern McLean, Eastern Morton, Eastern Sioux, Emmons, Grant, Kidder, Oliver, Sheridan, Wells, Western Morton, and Western Sioux. Wind advisory remains in effect from noon Central Daylight Time or 11 a.m. Mountain Daylight Time today to 8 p.m. Central Daylight Time or 7 p.m. Mountain Daylight Time this evening. What? Southerly winds around 30 miles per hour with gusts up to 45 miles per hour expected. Where? Much of central North Dakota, including the James River Valley. When? From noon Central Daylight Time or 11 a.m. Mountain Daylight Time today to 8 p.m. Central Daylight Time or 7 p.m. Mountain Daylight Time this evening. The following impacts are expected. Things left and secured outside will be blown around. Winds this strong can make driving difficult, especially for high-profile vehicles.

extra caution. The regional weather forecast from your National Weather Service office in Bismarck. An unsettled June weather pattern will continue over the region through much of the upcoming week, bringing daily chances for showers and thunderstorms to many locations. In addition, occasional severe weather will also be possible. Daytime highs to start the upcoming week will be mainly in the upper 70s to lower 90s with overnight lows in the 50s and 60s. Here is the forecast for the Bismarck Minden listening area. Wind advisory in effect from noon today to 8 p.m. Central Daylight Time this evening. Today, sunny, windy. Highs in the mid-90s. South winds 15 to 30 miles per hour, increasing to 25 to 30 miles per hour in the afternoon. Tonight, showers and a chance of thunderstorms in the evening, then showers likely and a slight chance of thunderstorms after midnight. Some thunderstorms may be severe. Lows in the upper 50s. South winds 15 to 25 miles per hour with gusts up to 35 miles per hour, becoming northwest 10 to 15 miles per hour with gusts up to 25 miles per hour after midnight. Monday, sunny. Not as warm. Highs around 80. Northwest winds 5 to 15 miles per hour. Monday night, partly cloudy. Lows in the upper 50s. East winds 5 to 15 miles per hour. Tuesday, mostly sunny. A chance of showers in the morning, then showers likely and a chance of thunderstorms in the afternoon. Windy. Highs in the lower 90s. South winds 15 to 30 miles per hour with gusts up to 40 miles per hour. Chance of rain 60%. Tuesday night, partly cloudy with a chance of showers and thunderstorms in the evening, then mostly cloudy with a slight chance of showers after midnight. Lows in the upper 50s. Chance of rain 50%. Wednesday, partly sunny. A chance of showers in the morning, then showers likely and a slight chance of thunderstorms in the afternoon. Highs in the mid-70s. Chance of rain 60%. Wednesday night, mostly cloudy with a chance of showers and a slight chance of thunderstorms. Lows in the lower 50s. Chance of rain 30%. Thursday, partly sunny with a chance of showers. A slight chance of thunderstorms in the afternoon. Highs in the lower 70s. Chance of rain 50%. Thursday night, partly cloudy. Lows around 50. Friday, mostly sunny. A slight chance of showers and thunderstorms in the afternoon. Highs in the lower 70s. Chance of rain 20%. Friday night, mostly clear. Lows in the upper 40s. Saturday, mostly sunny. Highs in the upper 60s. For Western Lake Sakakawea, today, east winds 10 to 15 miles per hour with gusts to around 40 miles per hour, shifting to the west 10 to 20 miles per hour in the afternoon. Chance of showers early in the morning. Partly sunny early in the morning, then becoming mostly sunny. Highs 88 to 93. Tonight, windy. West winds 15 to 20 miles per hour, increasing to 25 to 35 miles per hour in the late evening and early morning, then decreasing to 15 to 25 miles per hour early in the morning. Showers likely and chance of thunderstorms. Mostly cloudy. Lows in the lower 50s. For Eastern Lake Sakakawea, today, windy. East winds 10 to 20 miles per hour, increasing to south 25 to 35 miles per hour. Slight chance of showers. Partly cloudy. Highs in the mid-90s. Tonight, windy. Southwest winds 15 to 20 miles per hour, shifting to the west 20 to 30 miles per hour in the late evening and overnight. Showers early in the evening. Chance of thunderstorms through the night. Slight chance of thunderstorms after midnight. Mostly cloudy. Lows in the mid-50s. For Northern Lake Oahe, today, very windy. Southeast winds 15 to 25 miles per hour, increasing to south 30 to 40 miles per hour. Mostly sunny early in the morning, then becoming sunny. Highs in the lower 90s. Tonight, windy. Southeast winds 25 to 35 miles per hour, shifting to the southwest 20 to 30 miles per hour late in the evening, then shifting to the northwest 15 to 25 miles per hour after midnight. Chance of thunderstorms through the night. Showers in the late evening and overnight. Partly cloudy in the evening, then becoming

mostly cloudy. Lows in the upper 50s. Here are the weather conditions at 8 a.m. Central Daylight Time. Bismarck, mostly sunny. Temperature 74 degrees, relative humidity 66%. Wind south at 18 miles an hour, gusting to 29. Pressure 29.57 inches and rising. Mendham, mostly sunny. 73 degrees, relative humidity 78%. Wind southeast at 14 miles an hour. Hazen, partly sunny. 72 degrees, relative humidity 73%. Wind east at 6 miles an hour. Harvey, mostly sunny. 73 degrees, relative humidity 73%. Wind south at 8 miles an hour, gusting to 16. Minot, partly sunny. 70 degrees, relative humidity 73%. Wind north at 7 miles an hour. Dickinson, sunny. 70 degrees, relative humidity 78%. Wind north at 10 miles an hour. Elsewhere around North Dakota, it was 69 at Garrison. At Jamestown, it was sunny, with a temperature of 71. It was mostly sunny, with a temperature of 66 at Williston, 75 at Fargo, 74 at Grand Forks, and 71 at Devil's Lake. In northern South Dakota, it was sunny. It was 72 at Mobridge, and 75 at Aberdeen. In eastern Montana, skies ranged from sunny to mostly sunny. It was 62 at Miles City, 66 at Glendive, and 66 at Sydney. Once again, at Bismarck, the temperature was 74 degrees under mostly sunny skies. The Bismarck, North Dakota climate summary for yesterday, June 6, 2026. Yesterday's high temperature was 94 degrees. This high was 19 degrees above the normal high of 75. The record high is 100 degrees, which was set in 1959. Yesterday's low temperature was 58 degrees. This low was 7 degrees above the normal low of 51. The record low is 31 degrees, which was set in 1888. No precipitation fell yesterday, which leaves the monthly total at 0.04 inches. The total precipitation for the year still stands at 4.69 inches. There were no heating degree days yesterday. The yearly total since July 1st is 7,486. There were 11 cooling degree days yesterday. The yearly total since January 1st is 74. The normal high temperature for today is 76 degrees, and the normal low is 51. The record high for today is 101, which occurred in 1988, and the record low is 31, which occurred in 1901. Sunrise today is at 5:50 a.m. and sunset is at 9:34 p.m. Wind advisory for the following counties in North Dakota: Burley, Eastern McLean, Eastern Morton, Eastern Sioux, Emmons, Grant, Kidder, Oliver, Sheridan, Wells, Western Morton, and Western Sioux. Wind advisory remains in effect from noon Central Daylight Time or 11 a.m. Mountain Daylight Time today to 8 p.m. Central Daylight Time or 7 p.m. Mountain Daylight Time this evening. What? Southerly winds around 30 miles per hour with gusts up to 45 miles per hour expected. Where? Much of central North Dakota, including the James River Valley. When? From noon Central Daylight Time or 11 a.m. Mountain Daylight Time today to 8 p.m. Central Daylight Time or 7 p.m. Mountain Daylight Time this evening. The following impacts are expected. Things left and secured outside will be blown around. Winds this strong can make driving difficult, especially for high-profile vehicles. Use extra caution. The regional weather forecast from your National Weather Service office in Bismarck. An unsettled June weather pattern will continue over the region through much of the upcoming week, bringing daily chances for showers and thunderstorms to many locations. In addition, occasional severe weather will also be possible. Daytime highs to start the upcoming week will be mainly in the upper 70s to lower 90s with overnight lows in the 50s and 60s. Here is the forecast for the Bismarck, Mendham listening area. Wind advisory in effect from noon today to 8 p.m. Central Daylight Time this evening. Today, sunny, windy. Highs in the mid-90s. South winds 15 to 30 miles per hour, increasing to 25 to 30 miles per hour in the afternoon. Tonight, showers and a chance of thunderstorms in the evening, then showers likely and a slight chance of thunderstorms after midnight.

Highs in the lower 90s. South winds 15 to 30 miles per hour with gusts up to 40 miles per hour. Chance of rain 60%. Tuesday night, partly cloudy with a chance of showers and thunderstorms in the evening, then mostly cloudy with a slight chance of showers after midnight. Lows in the upper 50s. Chance of rain 50%. Wednesday, partly sunny. A chance of showers in the morning, then showers likely and a slight chance of thunderstorms in the afternoon. Highs in the mid-70s. Chance of rain 60%. Wednesday night, mostly cloudy with a chance of showers and a slight chance of thunderstorms. Lows in the lower 50s. Chance of rain 30%. Thursday, partly sunny with a chance of showers. A slight chance of thunderstorms in the afternoon. Highs in the lower 70s. Chance of rain 50%. Thursday night, partly cloudy. Lows around 50. Friday, mostly sunny. A slight chance of showers and thunderstorms in the afternoon. Highs in the lower 70s. Chance of rain 20%. Friday night, mostly clear. Lows in the upper 40s. Saturday, mostly sunny. Highs in the upper 60s. For Western Lake Sakakawea, today, east winds 10 to 15 miles per hour with gusts to around 40 miles per hour, shifting to the west 10 to 20 miles per hour in the afternoon. Chance of showers early in the morning. Partly sunny early in the morning, then becoming mostly sunny. Highs 88 to 93. Tonight, windy. West winds 15 to 20 miles per hour, increasing to 25 to 35 miles per hour in the late evening and early morning, then decreasing to 15 to 25 miles per hour early in the morning. Showers likely and chance of thunderstorms. Mostly cloudy. Lows in the lower 50s. For Eastern Lake Sakakawea, today, windy. East winds 10 to 20 miles per hour, increasing to south 25 to 35 miles per hour. Slight chance of showers. Partly cloudy. Highs in the mid-90s. Tonight, windy. Southwest winds 15 to 20 miles per hour, shifting to the west 20 to 30 miles per hour in the late evening and overnight. Showers early in the evening. Chance of thunderstorms through the night. Slight chance of thunderstorms after midnight. Mostly cloudy. Lows in the mid-50s. For Northern Lake Oahe, today, very windy. Southeast winds 15 to 25 miles per hour, increasing to south 30 to 40 miles per hour. Mostly sunny early in the morning, then becoming sunny. Highs in the lower 90s. Tonight, windy. Southeast winds 25 to 35 miles per hour, shifting to the southwest 20 to 30 miles per hour late in the evening, then shifting to the northwest 15 to 25 miles per hour after midnight. Chance of thunderstorms through the night. Showers in the late evening and overnight. Partly cloudy in the evening, then becoming mostly cloudy. Lows in the upper 50s. Here are the weather conditions at 8 a.m. Central Daylight Time. Bismarck, mostly sunny. Temperature 74 degrees, relative humidity 66%. Wind south at 18 miles an hour, gusting to 29. Pressure 29.57 inches and rising. Mandan, mostly sunny. 73 degrees, relative humidity 78%. Wind southeast at 14 miles an hour. Hazen, partly sunny. 72 degrees, relative humidity 73%. Wind east at 6 miles an hour. Harvey, mostly sunny. 73 degrees, relative humidity 73%. Wind south at 8 miles an hour, gusting to 16. Minot, partly sunny. 70 degrees, relative humidity 73%. Wind north at 7 miles an hour. Dickinson, sunny. 70 degrees, relative humidity 78%. Wind north at 10 miles an hour. Elsewhere around North Dakota, it was 69 at Garrison. At Jamestown, it was sunny, with a temperature of 71. It was mostly sunny, with a temperature of 66 at Williston, 75 at Fargo, 74 at Grand Forks, and 71 at Devil's Lake. In northern South Dakota, it was sunny. It was 72 at Mobridge, and 75 at Aberdeen. In eastern Montana, skies ranged from sunny to mostly sunny. It was 62 at Miles City, 60.

and Glendive, and 66 at Sydney. Once again, at Bismarck, the temperature was 74 degrees under mostly sunny skies. The Bismarck, North Dakota climate summary for yesterday, June 6, 2026. Yesterday's high temperature was 94 degrees. This high was 19 degrees above the normal high of 75. The record high is 100 degrees, which was set in 1959. Yesterday's low temperature was 58 degrees. This low was 7 degrees above the normal low of 51. The record low is 31 degrees, which was set in 1888. No precipitation fell yesterday, which leaves the monthly total at 0.04 inches. The total precipitation for the year still stands at 4.69 inches. There were no heating degree days yesterday. The yearly total since July 1st is 7,486. There were 11 cooling degree days yesterday. The yearly total since January 1st is 74. The normal high temperature for today is 76 degrees, and the normal low is 51. The record high for today is 101, which occurred in 1988, and the record low is 31, which occurred in 1901. Sunrise today is at 5:50 a.m. and sunset is at 9:34 p.m. Wind advisory for the following counties in North Dakota: Burley, Eastern McLean, Eastern Morton, Eastern Sioux, Emmons, Grant, Kidder, Oliver, Sheridan, Wells, Western Morton, and Western Sioux. Wind advisory remains in effect from noon Central Daylight Time or 11 a.m. Mountain Daylight Time today to 8 p.m. Central Daylight Time or 7 p.m. Mountain Daylight Time this evening. Southerly winds around 30 miles per hour with gusts up to 45 miles per hour expected. Where, much of central North Dakota, including the James River Valley. When, from noon Central Daylight Time, or 11 a.m. Mountain Daylight Time today to 8 p.m. Central Daylight Time, or 7 p.m. Mountain Daylight Time this evening. The following impacts are expected: things left and secured outside will be blown around. Winds this strong can make driving difficult, especially for high-profile vehicles. Use extra caution. The regional weather forecast from your National Weather Service office in Bismarck. An unsettled June weather pattern will continue over the region through much of the upcoming week, bringing daily chances for showers and thunderstorms to many locations. In addition, occasional severe weather will also be possible. Daytime highs to start the upcoming week will be mainly in the upper 70s to lower 90s, with overnight lows in the 50s and 60s. Here is the forecast for the Bismarck, Minden listening area. Wind advisory in effect from noon today to 8 p.m. Central Daylight Time this evening. Today, sunny, windy. Highs in the mid-90s. South winds 15 to 30 miles per hour, increasing to 25 to 30 miles per hour in the afternoon. Tonight, showers and a chance of thunderstorms in the evening, then showers likely and a slight chance of thunderstorms after midnight. Some thunderstorms may be severe. Lows in the upper 50s. South winds 15 to 25 miles per hour with gusts up to 35 miles per hour, becoming northwest 10 to 15 miles per hour with gusts up to 25 miles per hour after midnight. Monday, sunny. Not as warm. Highs around 80. Northwest winds 5 to 15 miles per hour. Monday night, partly cloudy. Lows in the upper 50s. East winds 5 to 15 miles per hour. Tuesday, mostly sunny. A chance of showers in the morning, then showers likely and a chance of thunderstorms in the afternoon. Windy. Highs in the lower 90s. South winds 15 to 30 miles per hour with gusts up to 40 miles per hour. Chance of rain 60%. Tuesday night, partly cloudy with a chance of showers and thunderstorms in the evening, then mostly cloudy with a slight chance of showers after midnight. Lows in the upper 50s. Chance of rain 50%. Wednesday, partly sunny. A chance of showers in the morning, then showers likely and a slight chance of thunderstorms in the afternoon. Highs in the mid-70s. Chance of rain 60%. Wednesday night, mostly cloudy with a chance of showers and a slight chance of thunderstorms. Lows in the lower 50s. Chance of rain 30%. Thursday, partly sunny with a chance of showers. A slight chance of thunderstorms in the afternoon. Highs in the lower 70s. Chance of rain 50%.

Thursday night, partly cloudy. Lows around 50. Friday, mostly sunny. A slight chance of showers and thunderstorms in the afternoon. Highs in the lower 70s. Chance of rain 20%. Friday night, mostly clear. Lows in the upper 40s. Saturday, mostly sunny. Highs in the upper 60s. For Western Lake Sakakawea, today, east winds 10 to 15 miles per hour with gusts to around 40 miles per hour, shifting to the west 10 to 20 miles per hour in the afternoon. Chance of showers early in the morning. Partly sunny early in the morning, then becoming mostly sunny. Highs 88 to 93. Tonight, windy. West winds 15 to 20 miles per hour, increasing to 25 to 35 miles per hour in the late evening and early morning, then decreasing to 15 to 25 miles per hour early in the morning. Showers likely and chance of thunderstorms. Mostly cloudy. Lows in the lower 50s. For Eastern Lake Sakakawea, today, windy. East winds 10 to 20 miles per hour, increasing to south 25 to 35 miles per hour. Slight chance of showers. Partly cloudy. Highs in the mid-90s. Tonight, windy. Southwest winds 15 to 20 miles per hour, shifting to the west 20 to 30 miles per hour in the late evening and overnight. Showers early in the evening. Chance of thunderstorms through the night. Slight chance of thunderstorms after midnight. Mostly cloudy. Lows in the mid-50s. For Northern Lake Oahe, today, very windy. Southeast winds 15 to 25 miles per hour, increasing to south 30 to 40 miles per hour. Mostly sunny early in the morning, then becoming sunny. Highs in the lower 90s. Tonight, windy. Southeast winds 25 to 35 miles per hour, shifting to the southwest 20 to 30 miles per hour late in the evening, then shifting to the northwest 15 to 25 miles per hour after midnight. Chance of thunderstorms through the night. Showers in the late evening and overnight. Partly cloudy in the evening, then becoming mostly cloudy. Lows in the upper 50s. 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Providing weather information 24 hours a day from your National Weather Service office in Bismarck. Here are the weather conditions at 8 a.m. Central Daylight Time. Bismarck, mostly sunny. Temperature 74 degrees, relative humidity 66%. Wind south at 18 miles an hour, gusting to 29. Pressure 29.57 inches and rising. Mendham, mostly sunny. 73 degrees, relative humidity 78%. Wind southeast at 14 miles an hour. Hazen, partly sunny. 72 degrees, relative humidity 73%. Wind east at 6 miles an hour. Harvey, mostly sunny. 73 degrees, relative humidity 73%. Wind south at 8 miles an hour, gusting to 16. Minot, partly sunny. 70 degrees, relative humidity 73%. Wind north at 7 miles an hour. Dickinson, sunny. 70 degrees, relative humidity 78%. Wind north at 10 miles an hour. Elsewhere around North Dakota, it was 69 at Garrison. At Jamestown, it was sunny, with a temperature of 71. It was mostly sunny, with a temperature of 66 at Williston, 75 at Fargo, 74 at Grand Forks, and 71 at Devil's Lake. In northern South Dakota, it was sunny. It was 72 at Mobridge, and 75 at Aberdeen. In eastern Montana, skies ranged from sunny to mostly sunny. It was 62 at Miles City, 66 at Glendive, and 66 at Sydney. Once again, at Bismarck, the temperature was 74 degrees under mostly sunny skies. Here are the weather conditions at 9 a.m. Central Daylight Time. Bismarck, mostly sunny. Temperature 77 degrees, relative humidity 61%. Wind south at 7 miles an hour, gusting to 17. Pressure 29.58 inches and rising. Mendham, mostly sunny. 75 degrees, relative humidity 78%. Wind southeast at 17 miles an hour, gusting to 24.

partly sunny. 73 degrees, relative humidity 64%. Wind east at 7 miles an hour. Harvey, mostly sunny. 77 degrees, relative humidity 65%. Wind southeast at 6 miles an hour. Minot, partly sunny. 72 degrees, relative humidity 68%. Wind northeast at 14 miles an hour. Dickinson, sunny. 72 degrees, relative humidity 71%. Wind east at 8 miles an hour. Elsewhere around North Dakota, it was 72 at Garrison. At Jamestown, it was sunny, with a temperature of 77. It was mostly sunny, with a temperature of 68 at Williston, 78 at Fargo, 78 at Grand Forks, and 74 at Devil's Lake. In northern South Dakota, it was sunny. It was 75 at Mobridge, and 77 at Aberdeen. In eastern Montana, skies ranged from sunny to mostly sunny. It was 66 at Miles City, 70 at Glendive, and 68 at Sydney. Once again, at Bismarck, the temperature was 77 degrees under mostly sunny skies. The Bismarck, North Dakota climate summary for yesterday, June 6, 2026. Yesterday's high temperature was 94 degrees. This high was 19 degrees above the normal high of 75. The record high is 100 degrees, which was set in 1959. Yesterday's low temperature was 58 degrees. This low was 7 degrees above the normal low of 51. The record low is 31 degrees, which was set in 1888. No precipitation fell yesterday, which leaves the monthly total at 0.04 inches. The total precipitation for the year still stands at 4.69 inches. There were no heating degree days yesterday. The yearly total since July 1st is 7,486. There were 11 cooling degree days yesterday. The yearly total since January 1st is 74. The normal high temperature for today is 76 degrees, and the normal low is 51. The record high for today is 101, which occurred in 1988, and the record low is 31, which occurred in 1901. Sunrise today is at 5:50 a.m. and sunset is at 9:34 p.m. Wind advisory for the following counties in North Dakota: Burley, Eastern McLean, Eastern Morton, Eastern Sioux, Emmons, Grant, Kidder, Oliver, Sheridan, Wells, Western Morton, and Western Sioux. Wind advisory remains in effect from noon Central Daylight Time or 11 a.m. Mountain Daylight Time today to 8 p.m. Central Daylight Time or 7 p.m. Mountain Daylight Time this evening. What? Southerly winds around 30 miles per hour with gusts up to 45 miles per hour expected. Where? Much of central North Dakota, including the James River Valley. When? From noon Central Daylight Time or 11 a.m. Mountain Daylight Time today to 8 p.m. Central Daylight Time or 7 p.m. Mountain Daylight Time this evening. The following impacts are expected. Things left unsecured outside will be blown around. Winds this strong can make driving difficult, especially for high-profile vehicles. Use extra caution. The regional weather forecast from your National Weather Service office in Bismarck. An unsettled June weather pattern will continue over the region through much of the upcoming week, bringing daily chances for showers and thunderstorms to many locations. In addition, occasional severe weather will also be possible. Daytime highs to start the upcoming week will be mainly in the upper 70s to lower 90s with overnight lows in the 50s and 60s. Here is the forecast for the Bismarck, Minden listening area. Wind advisory in effect from noon today to 8 p.m. Central Daylight Time this evening. Today, sunny, windy. Highs in the mid-90s. South winds 15 to 30 miles per hour, increasing to 25 to 30 miles per hour in the afternoon. Tonight, showers and a chance of thunderstorms in the evening, then showers likely and a slight chance of thunderstorms after midnight. Some thunderstorms may be severe. Lows in the upper 50s. South winds 15 to 25 miles per hour with gusts up to 35 miles per hour, becoming northwest 10 to 15 miles per hour with gusts up to 25 miles per hour after midnight. Monday, sunny. Not as warm. Highs around 80. Northwest winds 5 to 15 miles per hour. Monday night, partly cloudy. Lows in the upper 50s.
northeast winds 5 to 15 miles per hour. Tuesday, mostly sunny. A chance of showers in the morning, then showers likely and a chance of thunderstorms in the afternoon. Windy. Highs in the lower 90s. South winds 15 to 30 miles per hour with gusts up to 40 miles per hour. Chance of rain 60%. Tuesday night, partly cloudy with a chance of showers and thunderstorms in the evening, then mostly cloudy with a slight chance of showers after midnight. Lows in the upper 50s. Chance of rain 50%. Wednesday, partly sunny. A chance of showers in the morning, then showers likely and a slight chance of thunderstorms in the afternoon. Highs in the mid-70s. Chance of rain 60%. Wednesday night, mostly cloudy with a chance of showers and a slight chance of thunderstorms. Lows in the lower 50s. Chance of rain 30%. Thursday, partly sunny with a chance of showers. A slight chance of thunderstorms in the afternoon. Highs in the lower 70s. Chance of rain 50%. Thursday night, partly cloudy. Lows around 50. Friday, mostly sunny. A slight chance of showers and thunderstorms in the afternoon. Highs in the lower 70s. Chance of rain 20%. Friday night, mostly clear. Lows in the upper 40s. Saturday, mostly sunny. Highs in the upper 60s. Here is the forecast for the Bismarck Minden listening area. Wind advisory in effect until 8 p.m. Central Daylight Time this evening. Rest of today, sunny, windy. Highs in the mid-90s. South winds 20 to 30 miles per hour with gusts up to 40 miles per hour. Tonight, showers and a chance of thunderstorms in the evening, then showers likely and a slight chance of thunderstorms after midnight. Some thunderstorms may be severe. Lows in the upper 50s. South winds 15 to 25 miles per hour with gusts up to 35 miles per hour, becoming northwest 10 to 15 miles per hour with gusts up to 25 miles per hour after midnight. Monday, sunny. Not as warm. Highs around 80. Northwest winds 5 to 15 miles per hour. Monday night, partly cloudy. Lows in the upper 50s. East winds 5 to 15 miles per hour. Tuesday, mostly sunny. A chance of showers in the morning, then showers likely and a chance of thunderstorms in the afternoon. Windy. Highs in the lower 90s. South winds 15 to 30 miles per hour with gusts up to 40 miles per hour. Chance of rain 60%. Tuesday night, partly cloudy with a chance of showers and thunderstorms in the evening, then mostly cloudy with a slight chance of showers after midnight. Lows in the upper 50s. Chance of rain 50%. Wednesday, partly sunny. A chance of showers in the morning, then showers likely and a slight chance of thunderstorms in the afternoon. Highs in the mid-70s. Chance of rain 60%. Wednesday night, mostly cloudy with a chance of showers and a slight chance of thunderstorms. Lows in the lower 50s. Chance of rain 30%. Thursday, partly sunny with a chance of showers. A slight chance of thunderstorms in the afternoon. Highs in the lower 70s. Chance of rain 50%. Thursday night, partly cloudy. Lows around 50. Friday, mostly sunny. A slight chance of showers and thunderstorms in the afternoon. Highs in the lower 70s. Chance of rain 20%. Friday night, mostly clear. Lows in the upper 40s. Saturday, mostly sunny. Highs in the upper 60s. For Western Lake Secaucawea, today, east winds 10 to 15 miles per hour with gusts to around 40 miles per hour, shifting to the west 10 to 20 miles per hour in the afternoon. Chance of showers early in the morning. Partly sunny early in the morning, then becoming mostly sunny. Highs 88 to 93. Tonight, windy. West winds 15 to 20 miles per hour, increasing to 25 to 35 miles per hour in the late evening and early morning, then decreasing to 15 to 25 miles per hour early in the morning. Showers likely and chance of thunderstorms. Mostly cloudy. Lows in the lower 50s. For Eastern Lake Secaucawea, today, windy. East winds 10 to 20 miles per hour, increasing to south 25 to 35 miles per hour.
slight

Chance of showers. Partly cloudy. Highs in the mid-90s. Tonight, windy. Southwest winds 15 to 20 miles per hour, shifting to the west 20 to 30 miles per hour in the late evening and overnight. Showers early in the evening. Chance of thunderstorms through the night. Slight chance of thunderstorms after midnight. Mostly cloudy. Lows in the mid-50s. For northern Lake Oahe, today, very windy. Southeast winds 15 to 25 miles per hour, increasing to south 30 to 40 miles per hour. Mostly sunny early in the morning, then becoming sunny. Highs in the lower 90s. Tonight, windy. Southeast winds 25 to 35 miles per hour, shifting to the southwest 20 to 30 miles per hour late in the evening, then shifting to the northwest 15 to 25 miles per hour after midnight. Chance of thunderstorms through the night. Showers in the late evening and overnight. Partly cloudy in the evening, then becoming mostly cloudy. Lows in the upper 50s. Here are the weather conditions at 9 a.m. Central Daylight Time. Bismarck, sunny. Temperature 77 degrees, relative humidity 61%. Wind south at 7 miles an hour, gusting to 17. Pressure 29.58 inches and rising. Mendham, sunny. 75 degrees, relative humidity 78%. Wind southeast at 17 miles an hour, gusting to 24. Hazen, mostly sunny. 73 degrees, relative humidity 64%. Wind east at 7 miles an hour. Harvey, mostly sunny. 77 degrees, relative humidity 65%. Wind southeast at 6 miles an hour. Minot, mostly sunny. 72 degrees, relative humidity 68%. Wind northeast at 14 miles an hour. Dickinson, mostly sunny. 72 degrees, relative humidity 71%. Wind east at 8 miles an hour. Elsewhere around North Dakota, it was 72 at Garrison. At Jamestown, it was sunny, with a temperature of 77. It was mostly sunny, with a temperature of 68 at Williston, 78 at Fargo, 78 at Grand Forks, and 74 at Devil's Lake. In northern South Dakota, at Mobridge, it was sunny, with a temperature of 75. At Aberdeen, it was partly sunny, with a temperature of 77. In eastern Montana, skies ranged from sunny to mostly sunny. It was 66 at Miles City, 70 at Glendive, and 68 at Sydney. Once again, at Bismarck, the temperature was 77 degrees under sunny skies. The Bismarck, North Dakota climate summary for yesterday, June 6, 2026. Yesterday's high temperature was 94 degrees. This high was 19 degrees above the normal high of 75. The record high is 100 degrees, which was set in 1959. Yesterday's low temperature was 58 degrees. This low was 7 degrees above the normal low of 51. The record low is 31 degrees, which was set in 1888. No precipitation fell yesterday, which leaves the monthly total at 0.04 inches. The total precipitation for the year still stands at 4.69 inches. There were no heating degree days yesterday. The yearly total since July 1st is 7,486. There were 11 cooling degree days yesterday. The yearly total since January 1st is 74. The normal high temperature for today is 76 degrees, and the normal low is 51. The record high for today is 101, which occurred in 1988, and the record low is 31, which occurred in 1901. Sunrise today is at 5:50 a.m. and sunset is at 9:34 p.m. Wind advisory for the following counties in North Dakota: Burley, Eastern McLean, Eastern Morton, Eastern Sioux, Emmons, Grant, Kidder, Oliver, Sheridan, Wells, Western Morton, and Western Sioux. Wind advisory remains in effect from noon Central Daylight Time or 11 a.m. Mountain Daylight Time today to 8 p.m. Central Daylight Time or 7 p.m. Mountain Daylight Time this evening. What? Southerly winds around 30 miles per hour with gusts up to 45 miles per hour expected. Where? Much of central North Dakota, including the James River Valley. When? From noon Central Daylight Time or 11 a.m. Mountain Daylight Time today to 8 p.m. Central Daylight Time or 7 p.m. Mountain Daylight Time this evening. The following impacts

expected, things left unsecured outside will be blown around. Winds this strong can make driving difficult, especially for high-profile vehicles. Use extra caution. The regional weather forecast from your National Weather Service office in Bismarck. An unsettled June weather pattern will continue over the region through much of the upcoming week, bringing daily chances for showers and thunderstorms to many locations. In addition, occasional severe weather will also be possible. Daytime highs to start the upcoming week will be mainly in the upper 70s to lower 90s with overnight lows in the 50s and 60s. Here is the forecast for the Bismarck, Minden listening area. Wind advisory in effect until 8 p.m. Central Daylight Time this evening. Rest of today, sunny, windy. Highs in the mid-90s. South winds 20 to 30 miles per hour with gusts up to 40 miles per hour. Tonight, showers and a chance of thunderstorms in the evening, then showers likely and a slight chance of thunderstorms after midnight. Some thunderstorms may be severe. Lows in the upper 50s. South winds 15 to 25 miles per hour with gusts up to 35 miles per hour, becoming northwest 10 to 15 miles per hour with gusts up to 25 miles per hour after midnight. Monday, sunny. Not as warm. Highs around 80. Northwest winds 5 to 15 miles per hour. Monday night, partly cloudy. Lows in the upper 50s. East winds 5 to 15 miles per hour. Tuesday, mostly sunny. A chance of showers in the morning, then showers likely and a chance of thunderstorms in the afternoon. Windy. Highs in the lower 90s. South winds 15 to 30 miles per hour with gusts up to 40 miles per hour. Chance of rain 60%. Tuesday night, partly cloudy with a chance of showers and thunderstorms in the evening, then mostly cloudy with a slight chance of showers after midnight. Lows in the upper 50s. Chance of rain 50%. Wednesday, partly sunny. A chance of showers in the morning, then showers likely and a slight chance of thunderstorms in the afternoon. Highs in the mid-70s. Chance of rain 60%. Wednesday night, mostly cloudy with a chance of showers and a slight chance of thunderstorms. Lows in the lower 50s. Chance of rain 30%. Thursday, partly sunny with a chance of showers. A slight chance of thunderstorms in the afternoon. Highs in the lower 70s. Chance of rain 50%. Thursday night, partly cloudy. Lows around 50. Friday, mostly sunny. A slight chance of showers and thunderstorms in the afternoon. Highs in the lower 70s. Chance of rain 20%. Friday night, mostly clear. Lows in the upper 40s. Saturday, mostly sunny. Highs in the upper 60s. For Western Lake Sakakawea, today, east winds 10 to 15 miles per hour with gusts to around 40 miles per hour, shifting to the west 10 to 20 miles per hour in the afternoon. Chance of showers early in the morning. Partly sunny early in the morning, then becoming mostly sunny. Highs 88 to 93. Tonight, windy. West winds 15 to 20 miles per hour, increasing to 25 to 35 miles per hour in the late evening and early morning, then decreasing to 15 to 25 miles per hour early in the morning. Showers likely and chance of thunderstorms. Mostly cloudy. Lows in the lower 50s. For Eastern Lake Sakakawea, today, windy. East winds 10 to 20 miles per hour, increasing to south 25 to 35 miles per hour. Slight chance of showers. Partly cloudy. Highs in the mid-90s. Tonight, windy. Southwest winds 15 to 20 miles per hour, shifting to the west 20 to 30 miles per hour in the late evening and overnight. Showers early in the evening. Chance of thunderstorms through the night. Slight chance of thunderstorms after midnight. Mostly cloudy. Lows in the mid-50s. For Northern Lake Oahe, today, very windy. Southeast winds 15 to 25 miles per hour, increasing to south 30 to 40 miles per hour. Mostly sunny early in the morning, then becoming sunny. Highs in the lower 90s. Tonight, windy. Southeast winds 25 to 35 miles per hour, shifting to the southwest 20 to 30 miles per hour late in the evening, then shifting to the northwest 15 to 25 miles per hour after midnight.

night. Chance of thunderstorms through the night. Showers in the late evening and overnight. Partly cloudy in the evening, then becoming mostly cloudy. Lows in the upper 50s. Here are the weather conditions at 9 a.m. Central Daylight Time. Bismarck, sunny. Temperature 77 degrees. Relative humidity 61%. Wind south at 7 miles an hour, gusting to 17. Pressure 29.58 inches and rising. Mendon, sunny. 75 degrees, relative humidity 78%. Wind southeast at 17 miles an hour, gusting to 24. Hazen, mostly sunny. 73 degrees, relative humidity 64%. Wind east at 7 miles an hour. Harvey, mostly sunny. 77 degrees, relative humidity 65%. Wind southeast at 6 miles an hour. Minot, mostly sunny. 72 degrees, relative humidity 68%. Wind northeast at 14 miles an hour. Dickinson, mostly sunny. 72 degrees, relative humidity 71%. Wind east at 8 miles an hour. Elsewhere around North Dakota, it was 72 at Garrison. At Jamestown, it was sunny, with a temperature of 77. It was mostly sunny, with a temperature of 68 at Williston, 78 at Fargo, 78 at Grand Forks, and 74 at Devil's Lake. In northern South Dakota, at Mobridge, it was sunny, with a temperature of 75. At Aberdeen, it was partly sunny, with a temperature of 77. In eastern Montana, skies ranged from sunny to mostly sunny. It was 66 at Miles City, 70 at Glendive, and 68 at Sydney. Once again, at Bismarck, the temperature was 77 degrees under sunny skies. The Bismarck, North Dakota climate summary for yesterday, June 6, 2026. Yesterday's high temperature was 94 degrees. This high was 19 degrees above the normal high of 75. The record high is 100 degrees, which was set in 1959. Yesterday's low temperature was 58 degrees. This low was 7 degrees above the normal low of 51. The record low is 31 degrees, which was set in 1888. No precipitation fell yesterday, which leaves the monthly total at 0.04 inches. The total precipitation for the year still stands at 4.69 inches. There were no heating degree days yesterday. The yearly total since July 1st is 7,486. There were 11 cooling degree days yesterday. The yearly total since January 1st is 74. The normal high temperature for today is 76 degrees, and the normal low is 51. The record high for today is 101, which occurred in 1988, and the record low is 31, which occurred in 1901. Sunrise today is at 5:50 a.m. and sunset is at 9:34 p.m. Wind advisory for the following counties in North Dakota: Burley, Eastern McLean, Eastern Morton, Eastern Sioux, Emmons, Grant, Kidder, Oliver, Sheridan, Wells, Western Morton, and Western Sioux. Wind advisory remains in effect from noon Central Daylight Time or 11 a.m. Mountain Daylight Time today to 8 p.m. Central Daylight Time or 7 p.m. Mountain Daylight Time this evening. What? Southerly winds around 30 miles per hour with gusts up to 45 miles per hour expected. Where? Much of central North Dakota, including the James River Valley. When? From noon Central Daylight Time or 11 a.m. Mountain Daylight Time today to 8 p.m. Central Daylight Time or 7 p.m. Mountain Daylight Time this evening. The following impacts are expected. Things left and secured outside will be blown around. Winds this strong can make driving difficult, especially for high-profile vehicles. Use extra caution. The regional weather forecast from your National Weather Service office in Bismarck. An unsettled June weather pattern will continue over the region through much of the upcoming week, bringing daily chances for showers and thunderstorms to many locations. In addition, occasional severe weather will also be possible. Daytime highs to start the upcoming week will be mainly in the upper 70s to lower 90s with overnight lows in the 50s and 60s. Here is the forecast for the Bismarck, Mendon listening area. Wind advisory in effect until 8 p.m. Central Daylight Time this evening. Rest of today, sunny, windy. Highs in the mid-90s. South winds 20 to 30 miles per hour with gusts.

up to 40 miles per hour. Tonight, showers and a chance of thunderstorms in the evening. Then showers likely and a slight chance of thunderstorms after midnight. Some thunderstorms may be severe. Some thunderstorms may be severe. Lows in the upper 50s. South winds 15 to 25 miles per hour with gusts up to 35 miles per hour. Becoming northwest 10 to 15 miles per hour with gusts up to 25 miles per hour after midnight. Monday, sunny. Not as warm. Highs around 80. Northwest winds 5 to 15 miles per hour. Monday night, partly cloudy. Lows in the upper 50s. East winds 5 to 15 miles per hour. Tuesday, mostly sunny. A chance of showers in the morning, then showers likely and a chance of thunderstorms in the afternoon. Windy. Highs in the lower 90s. South winds 15 to 30 miles per hour with gusts up to 40 miles per hour. Chance of rain 60%. Tuesday night, partly cloudy with a chance of showers and thunderstorms in the evening, then mostly cloudy with a slight chance of showers after midnight. Lows in the upper 50s. Chance of rain 50%. Wednesday, partly sunny. A chance of showers in the morning, then showers likely and a slight chance of thunderstorms in the afternoon. Highs in the mid-70s. Chance of rain 60%. Wednesday night, mostly cloudy with a chance of showers and a slight chance of thunderstorms. Lows in the lower 50s. Chance of rain 30%. Thursday, partly sunny with a chance of showers. A slight chance of thunderstorms in the afternoon. Highs in the lower 70s. Chance of rain 50%. Thursday night, partly cloudy. Lows around 50. Friday, mostly sunny. A slight chance of showers and thunderstorms in the afternoon. Highs in the lower 70s. Chance of rain 20%. Friday night, mostly clear. Lows in the upper 40s. Saturday, mostly sunny. Highs in the upper 60s. 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Providing weather information 24 hours a day from your National Weather Service office in Bismarck. For Western Lake Sakakawea, today, east winds 10 to 20 miles per hour shifting to the west in the afternoon. Chance of showers in the morning. Mostly sunny. Highs 88 to 93. Tonight, windy. Northwest winds 15 to 20 miles per hour, increasing to 20 to 30 miles per hour in the late evening and early morning, then becoming west 10 to 20 miles per hour early in the morning. Showers likely and chance of thunderstorms. Mostly cloudy. Lows in the lower 50s. For Eastern Lake Sakakawea, today, windy. East winds 10 to 20 miles per hour, increasing to south 20 to 30 miles per hour in the late morning and afternoon. Chance of showers in the morning. Mostly sunny. Highs in the mid-90s. Tonight, breezy. Southwest winds 15 to 20 miles per hour shifting to the northwest 15 to 25 miles per hour in the late evening and overnight. Showers early in the evening. Chance of thunderstorms through the night. Slight chance of thunderstorms after midnight. Mostly cloudy. Lows in the mid-50s. For Northern Lake Oahe, today, windy. South winds 25 to 35 miles per hour. Slight chance of showers. Sunny. Highs in the lower 90s. Tonight, windy. South winds 25 to 35 miles per hour, becoming northwest 10 to 20 miles per hour after midnight. Chance of thunderstorms through the night. Showers in the late evening and overnight. Partly cloudy in the evening, then becoming mostly cloudy. Lows in the upper 50s. Here are the weather conditions at 9 a.m. Central Daylight Time. Bismarck, sunny. Temperature 77 degrees, relative humidity 61%. Wind south at 7 miles from Central Daylight Time. Bismarck, sunny. Temperature 77 degrees, relative humidity 61%. Wind south at 7 miles an hour, gusting to 17. Pressure 29.58 inches and rising. Mendon, sunny. 75 degrees, relative humidity 78%. Wind southeast at 17 miles an hour, gusting to 24.

Hayes, mostly sunny. 73 degrees, relative humidity 64%. Windies at 7 miles an hour. Harvey, mostly sunny. 77 degrees, relative humidity 65%. Wind southeast at 6 miles an hour. Minot, mostly sunny. 72 degrees, relative humidity 68%. Wind northeast at 14 miles an hour. Dickinson, mostly sunny. 72 degrees, relative humidity 71%. Wind east at 8 miles an hour. Elsewhere around North Dakota, it was 72 at Garrison. At Jamestown, it was sunny, with a temperature of 77. It was mostly sunny, with a temperature of 68 at Williston, 78 at Fargo, 78 at Grand Forks, and 74 at Devil's Lake. In northern South Dakota, at Mobridge, it was sunny, with a temperature of 75. At Aberdeen, it was partly sunny, with a temperature of 77. In eastern Montana, skies ranged from sunny to mostly sunny. It was 66 at Miles City, 70 at Glendive, and 68 at Sydney. Once again, at Bismarck, the temperature was 77 degrees under sunny skies. Wind advisory for the following counties in North Dakota: Burley, Eastern McLean, Eastern Morton, Eastern Sioux, Emmons, Grant, Kidder, Oliver, Sheridan, Wells, Western Morton, and Western Sioux. Wind advisory remains in effect from noon Central Daylight Time or 11 a.m. Mountain Daylight Time today to 8 p.m. Central Daylight Time or 7 p.m. Mountain Daylight Time this evening. What? Southerly winds around 30 miles per hour with gusts up to 45 miles per hour expected. Where? Much of central North Dakota, including the James River Valley. When? From noon Central Daylight Time or 11 a.m. Mountain Daylight Time today to 8 p.m. Central Daylight Time or 7 p.m. Mountain Daylight Time this evening. The following impacts are expected. Things left and secured outside will be blown around. Winds this strong can make driving difficult, especially for high-profile vehicles. Use extra caution. The regional weather forecast from your National Weather Service office in Bismarck. An unsettled June weather pattern will continue over the region through much of the upcoming week, bringing daily chances for showers and thunderstorms to many locations. In addition, occasional severe weather will also be possible. Daytime highs to start the upcoming week will be mainly in the upper 70s to lower 90s with overnight lows in the 50s and 60s. Here is the forecast for the Bismarck Minden listening area. Wind advisory in effect until 8 p.m. Central Daylight Time this evening. Rest of today, sunny, windy. Highs in the mid-90s. South winds 20 to 30 miles per hour with gusts up to 40 miles per hour. Tonight, showers and a chance of thunderstorms in the evening, then showers likely and a slight chance of thunderstorms after midnight. Some thunderstorms may be severe. Lows in the upper 50s. South winds 15 to 25 miles per hour with gusts up to 35 miles per hour, becoming northwest 10 to 15 miles per hour with gusts up to 25 miles per hour after midnight. Monday, sunny. Not as warm. Highs around 80. Northwest winds 5 to 15 miles per hour. Monday night, partly cloudy. Lows in the upper 50s. East winds 5 to 15 miles per hour. Tuesday, mostly sunny. A chance of showers in the morning, then showers likely and a chance of thunderstorms in the afternoon. Windy. Highs in the lower 90s. South winds 15 to 30 miles per hour with gusts up to 40 miles per hour. Chance of rain 60%. Tuesday night, partly cloudy with a chance of showers and thunderstorms in the evening, then mostly cloudy with a slight chance of showers after midnight. Lows in the upper 50s. Chance of rain 50%. Wednesday, partly sunny. A chance of showers in the morning, then showers likely and a slight chance of thunderstorms in the afternoon. Highs in the mid-70s. Chance of rain 60%. Wednesday night, mostly cloudy with a chance of showers and a slight chance of thunderstorms. Lows in the lower 50s. Chance of rain 30%. Thursday, partly sunny with a chance of showers. A slight chance of thunderstorms in the afternoon. Highs in the lower 70s. Chance of rain 50%. Thursday night, partly cloudy. Lows are

around 50. Friday, mostly sunny. A slight chance of showers and thunderstorms in the afternoon. Highs in the lower 70s. Chance of rain 20%. Friday night, mostly clear. Lows in the upper 40s. Saturday, mostly sunny. Highs in the upper 60s. Here is the forecast for the Bismarck Minden listening area. Wind advisory in effect until 8 p.m. Central Daylight Time this evening. Rest of today, sunny, windy. Highs in the mid-90s. South winds 20 to 30 miles per hour with gusts up to 40 miles per hour. Tonight, showers and a chance of thunderstorms in the evening, then showers likely and a slight chance of thunderstorms after midnight. Some thunderstorms may be severe. Lows in the upper 50s. South winds 15 to 25 miles per hour with gusts up to 35 miles per hour, becoming northwest 10 to 15 miles per hour with gusts up to 25 miles per hour after midnight. Monday, sunny. Not as warm. Highs around 80. Northwest winds 5 to 15 miles per hour. Monday night, partly cloudy. Lows in the upper 50s. East winds 5 to 15 miles per hour. Tuesday, mostly sunny. A chance of showers in the morning, then showers likely and a chance of thunderstorms in the afternoon. Windy. Highs in the lower 90s. South winds 15 to 30 miles per hour with gusts up to 40 miles per hour. Chance of rain 60%. Tuesday night, partly cloudy with a chance of showers and thunderstorms in the evening, then mostly cloudy with a slight chance of showers after midnight. Lows in the upper 50s. Chance of rain 50%. Wednesday, partly sunny. A chance of showers in the morning, then showers likely and a slight chance of thunderstorms in the afternoon. Highs in the mid-70s. Chance of rain 60%. Wednesday night, mostly cloudy with a chance of showers and a slight chance of thunderstorms. Lows in the lower 50s. Chance of rain 30%. Thursday, partly sunny with a chance of showers. A slight chance of thunderstorms in the afternoon. Highs in the lower 70s. Chance of rain 50%. Thursday night, partly cloudy. Lows around 50. Friday, mostly sunny. A slight chance of showers and thunderstorms in the afternoon. Highs in the lower 70s. Chance of rain 20%. Friday night, mostly clear. Lows in the upper 40s. Saturday, mostly sunny. Highs in the upper 60s. For Western Lake Sakakawea, today, east winds 10 to 20 miles per hour shifting to the west in the afternoon. Chance of showers in the morning. Mostly sunny. Highs 88 to 93. Tonight, windy. Northwest winds 15 to 20 miles per hour increasing to 20 to 30 miles per hour in the late evening and early morning, then becoming west 10 to 20 miles per hour early in the morning. Showers likely and chance of thunderstorms. Mostly cloudy. Lows in the lower 50s. For Eastern Lake Sakakawea, today, windy. East winds 10 to 20 miles per hour increasing to south 20 to 30 miles per hour in the late morning and afternoon. Chance of showers in the morning. Mostly sunny. Highs in the mid-90s. Tonight, breezy. Southwest winds 15 to 20 miles per hour shifting to the northwest 15 to 25 miles per hour in the late evening and overnight. Showers early in the evening. Chance of thunderstorms through the night. Slight chance of thunderstorms after midnight. Mostly cloudy. Lows in the mid-50s. For Northern Lake Oahe, today, windy. South winds 25 to 35 miles per hour. Slight chance of showers. Sunny. Highs in the lower 90s. Tonight, windy. South winds 25 to 35 miles per hour becoming northwest 10 to 20 miles per hour after midnight. Chance of thunderstorms through the night. Showers in the late evening and overnight. Partly cloudy in the evening, then becoming mostly cloudy. Lows in the upper 50s. Here are the weather conditions at 9 a.m. Central Daylight Time. Bismarck, sunny. Temperature 77 degrees, relative humidity 61%. Wind south at 7 miles an hour, gusting to 17. Pressure 29.5.

5-8 inches and rising. Mendham, sunny. 75 degrees, relative humidity 78%. Wind southeast at 17 miles an hour, gusting to 24. Hazen, mostly sunny. 73 degrees, relative humidity 64%. Wind east at 7 miles an hour. Harvey, mostly sunny. 77 degrees, relative humidity 65%. Wind southeast at 6 miles an hour. Minot, mostly sunny. 72 degrees, relative humidity 68%. Wind northeast at 14 miles an hour. Dickinson, mostly sunny. 72 degrees, relative humidity 71%. Wind east at 8 miles an hour. Elsewhere around North Dakota, it was 72 at Garrison. At Jamestown, it was sunny, with a temperature of 77. It was mostly sunny, with a temperature of 68 at Williston, 78 at Fargo, 78 at Grand Forks, and 74 at Devil's Lake. In northern South Dakota, at Mobridge, it was sunny, with a temperature of 75. At Aberdeen, it was partly sunny, with a temperature of 77. In eastern Montana, skies ranged from sunny to mostly sunny. It was 66 at Miles City, 70 at Glendive, and 68 at Sydney. Once again, at Bismarck, the temperature was 77 degrees under sunny skies. Wind advisory for the following counties in North Dakota: Burley, Eastern McLean, Eastern Morton, Eastern Sioux, Emmons, Grant, Kidder, Oliver, Sheridan, Wells, Western Morton, and Western Sioux. Wind advisory remains in effect from noon Central Daylight Time or 11 a.m. Mountain Daylight Time today to 8 p.m. Central Daylight Time or 7 p.m. Mountain Daylight Time this evening. Southerly winds around 30 miles per hour with gusts up to 45 miles per hour expected. Where, much of central North Dakota, including the James River Valley. When, from noon Central Daylight Time or 11 a.m. Mountain Daylight Time today to 8 p.m. Central Daylight Time or 7 p.m. Mountain Daylight Time this evening. The following impacts are expected. Things left and secured outside will be blown around. Winds this strong can make driving difficult, especially for high-profile vehicles. Use extra caution. The regional weather forecast from your National Weather Service office in Bismarck. An unsettled June weather pattern will continue over the region through much of the upcoming week, bringing daily chances for showers and thunderstorms to many locations. In addition, occasional severe weather will also be possible. Daytime highs to start the upcoming week will be mainly in the upper 70s to lower 90s with overnight lows in the 50s and 60s. Here is the forecast for the Bismarck-Mendham listening area. Wind advisory in effect until 8 p.m. Central Daylight Time this evening. Rest of today, sunny, windy. Highs in the mid-90s. South winds 20 to 30 miles per hour with gusts up to 40 miles per hour. Tonight, showers and a chance of thunderstorms in the evening, then showers likely and a slight chance of thunderstorms after midnight. Some thunderstorms may be severe. Lows in the upper 50s. South winds 15 to 25 miles per hour with gusts up to 35 miles per hour, becoming northwest 10 to 15 miles per hour with gusts up to 25 miles per hour after midnight. Monday, sunny. Not as warm. Highs around 80. Northwest winds 5 to 15 miles per hour. Monday night, partly cloudy. Lows in the upper 50s. East winds 5 to 15 miles per hour. Tuesday, mostly sunny. A chance of showers in the morning, then showers likely and a chance of thunderstorms in the afternoon. Windy. Highs in the lower 90s. South winds 15 to 30 miles per hour with gusts up to 40 miles per hour. Chance of rain 60%. Tuesday night, partly cloudy with a chance of showers and thunderstorms in the evening, then mostly cloudy with a slight chance of showers after midnight. Lows in the upper 50s. Chance of rain 50%. Wednesday, partly sunny. A chance of showers in the morning, then showers likely and a slight chance of thunderstorms in the afternoon. Highs in the mid-70s. Chance of rain 60%. Wednesday night, mostly cloudy with a chance of showers and a slight chance of thunderstorms. Lows in the lower 50s. Chance of rain 30%. Thursday, partly sunny.

speeds of 93. Tonight, windy. Northwest winds 15 to 20 miles per hour, increasing to 20 to 30 miles per hour in the late evening and early morning, then becoming west 10 to 20 miles per hour early in the morning. Showers likely and chance of thunderstorms. Mostly cloudy. Lows in the lower 50s. For Eastern Lake Sakakawea, today, windy. East winds 10 to 20 miles per hour, increasing to south 20 to 30 miles per hour in the late morning and afternoon. Chance of showers in the morning. Mostly sunny. Highs in the mid-90s. Tonight, breezy. Southwest winds 15 to 20 miles per hour, shifting to the northwest 15 to 25 miles per hour in the late evening and overnight. Showers early in the evening. Chance of thunderstorms through the night. Slight chance of thunderstorms after midnight. Mostly cloudy. Lows in the mid-50s. For Northern Lake Oahe, today, windy. South winds 25 to 35 miles per hour. Slight chance of showers. Sunny. Highs in the lower 90s. Tonight, windy. South winds 25 to 35 miles per hour, becoming northwest 10 to 20 miles per hour after midnight. Chance of thunderstorms through the night. Showers in the late evening and overnight. Partly cloudy in the evening, then becoming mostly cloudy. Lows in the upper 50s. Here are the weather conditions at 9 a.m. Central Daylight Time. Bismarck, sunny. Temperature 77 degrees, relative humidity 61%. Wind south at 7 miles an hour, gusting to 17. Pressure 29.58 inches and rising. Mendon, sunny. 75 degrees, relative humidity 78%. Wind southeast at 17 miles an hour, gusting to 24. Hazen, mostly sunny. 73 degrees, relative humidity 64%. Wind east at 7 miles an hour. Harvey, mostly sunny. 77 degrees, relative humidity 65%. Wind southeast at 6 miles an hour. Minot, mostly sunny. 72 degrees, relative humidity 68%. Wind northeast at 14 miles an hour. Dickinson, mostly sunny. 72 degrees, relative humidity 71%. Wind east at 8 miles an hour. Elsewhere around North Dakota, it was 72 at Garrison. At Jamestown, it was sunny, with a temperature of 77. It was mostly sunny, with a temperature of 68 at Williston, 78 at Fargo, 78 at Grand Forks, and 74 at Devil's Lake. In northern South Dakota, at Mobridge, it was sunny, with a temperature of 75. At Aberdeen, it was partly sunny, with a temperature of 77. In eastern Montana, skies ranged from sunny to mostly sunny. It was 66 at Miles City, 70 at Glendive, and 68 at Sydney. Once again, at Bismarck, the temperature was 77 degrees under sunny skies. Wind advisory for the following counties in North Dakota: Burley, Eastern McLean, Eastern Morton, Eastern Sioux, Emmons, Grant, Kidder, Oliver, Sheridan, Wells, Western Morton, and Western Sioux. Wind advisory remains in effect from noon Central Daylight Time, or 11 a.m. Mountain Daylight Time today, to 8 p.m. Central Daylight Time, or 7 p.m. Mountain Daylight Time this evening. Southerly winds around 30 miles per hour, with gusts up to 45 miles per hour expected. Much of central North Dakota, including the James River Valley. From noon Central Daylight Time, or 11 a.m. Mountain Daylight Time today, to 8 p.m. Central Daylight Time, or 7 p.m. Mountain Daylight Time this evening. The following impacts are expected: things left and secured outside will be blown around. Winds this strong can make driving difficult, especially for high-profile vehicles. Use extra caution. The regional weather forecast from your National Weather Service office in Bismarck. An unsettled June weather pattern will continue over the region through much of the upcoming week, bringing daily chances for showers and thunderstorms to many locations. In addition, occasional severe weather will also be possible. Daytime highs to start the upcoming week will be mainly in the upper 70s to lower 90s, with overnight lows in the 50s and 60s. Here is the forecast for the Bismarck-Mendon listening area. Wind advisory in effect until 8 p.m. Central Daylight Time this evening.

Rest of today, sunny, windy. Highs in the mid-90s. South winds 20 to 30 miles per hour with gusts up to 40 miles per hour. Tonight, showers and a chance of thunderstorms in the evening, then showers likely and a slight chance of thunderstorms after midnight. Some thunderstorms may be severe. Lows in the upper 50s. South winds 15 to 25 miles per hour with gusts up to 35 miles per hour, becoming northwest 10 to 15 miles per hour with gusts up to 25 miles per hour after midnight. Monday, sunny. Not as warm. Highs around 80. Northwest winds 5 to 15 miles per hour. Monday night, partly cloudy. Lows in the upper 50s. East winds 5 to 15 miles per hour. Tuesday, mostly sunny. A chance of showers in the morning, then showers likely and a chance of thunderstorms in the afternoon. Windy. Highs in the lower 90s. South winds 15 to 30 miles per hour with gusts up to 40 miles per hour. Chance of rain 60%. Tuesday night, partly cloudy with a chance of showers and thunderstorms in the evening, then mostly cloudy with a slight chance of showers after midnight. Lows in the upper 50s. Chance of rain 50%. Wednesday, partly sunny. A chance of showers in the morning, then showers likely and a slight chance of thunderstorms in the afternoon. Highs in the mid-70s. Chance of rain 60%. Wednesday night, mostly cloudy with a chance of showers and a slight chance of thunderstorms. Lows in the lower 50s. Chance of rain 30%. Thursday, partly sunny with a chance of showers. A slight chance of thunderstorms in the afternoon. Highs in the lower 70s. Chance of rain 50%. Thursday night, partly cloudy. Lows around 50. Friday, mostly sunny. A slight chance of showers and thunderstorms in the afternoon. Highs in the lower 70s. Chance of rain 20%. Friday night, mostly clear. Lows in the upper 40s. Saturday, mostly sunny. Highs in the upper 60s. For Western Lake Sakakawea, today, east winds 10 to 20 miles per hour shifting to the west in the afternoon. Chance of showers in the morning. Mostly sunny. Highs 88 to 93. Tonight, windy. Northwest winds 15 to 20 miles per hour increasing to 20 to 30 miles per hour in the late evening and early morning, then becoming west 10 to 20 miles per hour early in the morning. Showers likely and chance of thunderstorms. Mostly cloudy. Lows in the lower 50s. For Eastern Lake Sakakawea, today, windy. East winds 10 to 20 miles per hour increasing to south 20 to 30 miles per hour in the late morning and afternoon. Chance of showers in the morning. Mostly sunny. Highs in the mid-90s. Tonight, breezy. Southwest winds 15 to 20 miles per hour shifting to the northwest 15 to 25 miles per hour in the late evening and overnight. Showers early in the evening. Chance of thunderstorms through the night. Slight chance of thunderstorms after midnight. Mostly cloudy. Lows in the mid-50s. For Northern Lake Oahe, today, windy. South winds 25 to 35 miles per hour. Slight chance of showers. Sunny. Highs in the lower 90s. Tonight, windy. South winds 25 to 35 miles per hour becoming northwest 10 to 20 miles per hour after midnight. Chance of thunderstorms through the night. Showers in the late evening and overnight. Partly cloudy in the evening then becoming mostly cloudy. Lows in the upper 50s. Here are the weather conditions at 9 a.m. Central Daylight Time. Bismarck, sunny. Temperature 77 degrees, relative humidity 61%. Wind south at 7 miles an hour, gusting to 17. Pressure 29.58 inches and rising. Mendham, sunny. 75 degrees, relative humidity 78%. Wind southeast at 17 miles an hour, gusting to 24. Hazen, mostly sunny. 73 degrees, relative humidity 64%. Wind east at 7 miles an hour. Harvey, mostly sunny. 77 degrees, relative humidity 65%. Wind southeast at 6 miles

an hour. Minot, mostly sunny. 72 degrees, relative humidity 68%. Wind northeast at 14 miles an hour. Dickinson, mostly sunny. 72 degrees, relative humidity 71%. Wind east at 8 miles an hour. Elsewhere around North Dakota, it was 72 at Garrison. At Jamestown, it was sunny, with a temperature of 77. It was mostly sunny, with a temperature of 68 at Williston, 78 at Fargo, 78 at Grand Forks, and 74 at Devil's Lake. In northern South Dakota, at Mobridge, it was sunny, with a temperature of 75. At Aberdeen, it was partly sunny, with a temperature of 77. In eastern Montana, skies ranged from sunny to mostly sunny. It was 66 at Miles City, 70 at Glendive, and 68 at Sydney. Once again, at Bismarck, the temperature was 77 degrees under sunny skies. 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Providing weather information 24 hours a day from your National Weather Service office in Bismarck. Wind advisory for the following counties in North Dakota: Burley, Eastern McLean, Eastern Morton, Eastern Sioux, Emmons, Grant, Kidder, Oliver, Sheridan, Wells, Western Morton, and Western Sioux. Wind advisory remains in effect from noon Central Daylight Time or 11 a.m. Mountain Daylight Time today to 8 p.m. Central Daylight Time or 7 p.m. Mountain Daylight Time this evening. Southerly winds around 30 miles per hour with gusts up to 45 miles per hour expected. Where? Much of central North Dakota, including the James River Valley. When? From noon Central Daylight Time or 11 a.m. Mountain Daylight Time today to 8 p.m. Central Daylight Time or 7 p.m. Mountain Daylight Time this evening. The following impacts are expected. Things left and secured outside will be blown around. Winds this strong can make driving difficult, especially for high-profile vehicles. Use extra caution. The regional weather forecast from your National Weather Service office in Bismarck. An unsettled June weather pattern will continue over the region through much of the upcoming week, bringing daily chances for showers and thunderstorms to many locations. In addition, occasional severe weather will also be possible. Daytime highs to start the upcoming week will be mainly in the upper 70s to lower 90s with overnight lows in the 50s and 60s. Here is the forecast for the Bismarck, Minden listening area. Wind advisory in effect until 8 p.m. Central Daylight Time this evening. Rest of today, sunny, windy. Highs in the mid-90s. South winds 20 to 30 miles per hour with gusts up to 40 miles per hour. Tonight, showers and a chance of thunderstorms in the evening, then showers likely and a slight chance of thunderstorms after midnight. Some thunderstorms may be severe. Lows in the upper 50s. South winds 15 to 25 miles per hour with gusts up to 35 miles per hour, becoming northwest 10 to 15 miles per hour with gusts up to 25 miles per hour after midnight. Monday, sunny. Not as warm. Highs around 80. Northwest winds 5 to 15 miles per hour. Monday night, partly cloudy. Lows in the upper 50s. East winds 5 to 15 miles per hour. Tuesday, mostly sunny. A chance of showers in the morning, then showers likely and a chance of thunderstorms in the afternoon. Windy. Highs in the lower 90s. South winds 15 to 30 miles per hour with gusts up to 40 miles per hour. Chance of rain 60%. Tuesday night, partly cloudy with a chance of showers and thunderstorms in the evening, then mostly cloudy with a slight chance of showers after midnight. Lows in the upper 50s. Chance of rain 50%. Wednesday, partly sunny. A chance of showers in the morning, then showers likely and a slight chance of thunderstorms in the afternoon. Highs in the mid-70s. Chance of rain 60%. Wednesday night, mostly cloudy with a chance of showers and a slight chance of thunderstorms. Lows in the lower 50s. Chance of rain 30%. Thursday, partly sunny with a chance of showers. A slight chance of thunderstorms in the afternoon. Highs in the lower 70s. Chance of rain 50%. Thursday night, partly cloudy. Lows around 50. Friday.

mostly sunny. A slight chance of showers and thunderstorms in the afternoon. Highs in the lower 70s. Chance of rain 20%. Friday night, mostly clear. Lows in the upper 40s. Saturday, mostly sunny. Highs in the upper 60s. For Western Lake Sakakawea, today, east winds 10 to 20 miles per hour shifting to the west in the afternoon. Chance of showers in the morning. Mostly sunny. Highs 88 to 93. Tonight, windy. Northwest winds 15 to 20 miles per hour increasing to 20 to 30 miles per hour in the late evening and early morning, then becoming west 10 to 20 miles per hour early in the morning. Showers likely and chance of thunderstorms. Mostly cloudy. Lows in the lower 50s. For Eastern Lake Sakakawea, today, windy. East winds 10 to 20 miles per hour increasing to south 20 to 30 miles per hour in the late morning and afternoon. Chance of showers in the morning. Mostly sunny. Highs in the mid-90s. Tonight, breezy. Southwest winds 15 to 20 miles per hour shifting to the northwest 15 to 25 miles per hour in the late evening and overnight. Showers early in the evening. Chance of thunderstorms through the night. Slight chance of thunderstorms after midnight. Mostly cloudy. Lows in the mid-50s. For Northern Lake Oahe, today, windy. South winds 25 to 35 miles per hour. Slight chance of showers. Sunny. Highs in the lower 90s. Tonight, windy. South winds 25 to 35 miles per hour becoming northwest 10 to 20 miles per hour after midnight. Chance of thunderstorms through the night. Showers in the late evening and overnight. Partly cloudy in the evening, then becoming mostly cloudy. Lows in the upper 50s. Here are the weather conditions at 10 a.m. Central Daylight Time. Bismarck, sunny. Temperature 81 degrees, relative humidity 54%. Wind south at 16 miles an hour, gusting to 28. Pressure 29.57 inches and falling. Mendham, sunny. 77 degrees, relative humidity 73%. Wind southeast at 24 miles an hour, gusting to 31. Hazen, mostly sunny. 77 degrees, relative humidity 57%. Wind southeast at 10 miles an hour, gusting to 18. Harvey, mostly sunny. 79 degrees, relative humidity 65%. Wind southeast at 9 miles an hour. Minot, mostly sunny. 77 degrees, relative humidity 64%. Wind southeast at 15 miles an hour, gusting to 22. Dickinson, mostly sunny. 78 degrees, relative humidity 53%. Wind southeast at 13 miles an hour. Elsewhere around North Dakota, it was 76 at Garrison. At Jamestown, it was sunny, with a temperature of 81. It was mostly sunny, with a temperature of 70 at Williston, 81 at Fargo, 83 at Grand Forks, and 76 at Devil's Lake. In northern South Dakota, at Mobridge, it was sunny, with a temperature of 78. At Aberdeen, it was partly sunny, with a temperature of 80. In eastern Montana, at Glendive, it was sunny, with a temperature of 72. At Sydney, it was mostly sunny, with a temperature of 73. At Mile City, it was partly sunny, with a temperature of 70. Once again, at Bismarck, the temperature was 81 degrees under sunny skies. Wind advisory for the following counties in North Dakota: Burley, Eastern McLean, Eastern Morton, Eastern Sioux, Emmons, Grant, Kidder, Oliver, Sheridan, Wells, Western Morton, and Western Sioux. Wind advisory remains in effect from noon Central Daylight Time or 11 a.m. Mountain Daylight Time today to 8 p.m. Central Daylight Time or 7 p.m. Mountain Daylight Time this evening. What? Southerly winds around 30 miles per hour with gusts up to 45 miles per hour expected. Where? Much of central North Dakota, including the James River Valley. When? From noon Central Daylight Time or 11 a.m. Mountain Daylight Time today to 8 p.m. Central Daylight Time or 7 p.m. Mountain Daylight Time this evening. The following impacts are expected. Things left and secured outside will be blown around. Winds this strong can make driving difficult, especially for high

profile vehicles. Use extra caution. The regional weather forecast from your National Weather Service office in Bismarck. An unsettled June weather pattern will continue over the region through much of the upcoming week, bringing daily chances for showers and thunderstorms to many locations. In addition, occasional severe weather will also be possible. Daytime highs to start the upcoming week will be mainly in the upper 70s to lower 90s, with overnight lows in the 50s and 60s. Here is the forecast for the Bismarck Minden listening area. Wind advisory in effect until 8 p.m. Central Daylight Time this evening. Rest of today, sunny, windy. Highs in the mid-90s. South winds 20 to 30 miles per hour with gusts up to 40 miles per hour. Tonight, showers and a chance of thunderstorms in the evening, then showers likely and a slight chance of thunderstorms after midnight. Some thunderstorms may be severe. Lows in the upper 50s. South winds 15 to 25 miles per hour with gusts up to 35 miles per hour, becoming northwest 10 to 15 miles per hour with gusts up to 25 miles per hour after midnight. Monday, sunny. Not as warm. Highs around 80. Northwest winds 5 to 15 miles per hour. Monday night, partly cloudy. Lows in the upper 50s. East winds 5 to 15 miles per hour. Tuesday, mostly sunny. A chance of showers in the morning, then showers likely and a chance of thunderstorms in the afternoon. Windy. Highs in the lower 90s. South winds 15 to 30 miles per hour with gusts up to 40 miles per hour. Chance of rain 60%. Tuesday night, partly cloudy with a chance of showers and thunderstorms in the evening, then mostly cloudy with a slight chance of showers after midnight. Lows in the upper 50s. Chance of rain 50%. Wednesday, partly sunny. A chance of showers in the morning, then showers likely and a slight chance of thunderstorms in the afternoon. Highs in the mid-70s. Chance of rain 60%. Wednesday night, mostly cloudy with a chance of showers and a slight chance of thunderstorms. Lows in the lower 50s. Chance of rain 30%. Thursday, partly sunny with a chance of showers. A slight chance of thunderstorms in the afternoon. Highs in the lower 70s. Chance of rain 50%. Thursday night, partly cloudy. Lows around 50. Friday, mostly sunny. A slight chance of showers and thunderstorms in the afternoon. Highs in the lower 70s. Chance of rain 20%. Friday night, mostly clear. Lows in the upper 40s. Saturday, mostly sunny. Highs in the upper 60s. For Western Lake Sakakawea, today, east winds 10 to 20 miles per hour shifting to the west in the afternoon. Chance of showers in the morning. Mostly sunny. Highs 88 to 93. Tonight, windy. Northwest winds 15 to 20 miles per hour increasing to 20 to 30 miles per hour in the late evening and early morning, then becoming west 10 to 20 miles per hour early in the morning. Showers likely and chance of thunderstorms. Mostly cloudy. Lows in the lower 50s. For Eastern Lake Sakakawea, today, windy. East winds 10 to 20 miles per hour increasing to south 20 to 30 miles per hour in the late morning and afternoon. Chance of showers in the morning. Mostly sunny. Highs in the mid-90s. Tonight, breezy. Southwest winds 15 to 20 miles per hour shifting to the northwest 15 to 25 miles per hour in the late evening and overnight. Showers early in the evening. Chance of thunderstorms through the night. Slight chance of thunderstorms after midnight. Mostly cloudy. Lows in the mid-50s. For Northern Lake Oahe, today, windy. South winds 25 to 35 miles per hour. Slight chance of showers. Sunny. Highs in the lower 90s. Tonight, windy. South winds 25 to 35 miles per hour becoming northwest 10 to 20 miles per hour after midnight. Chance of thunderstorms through the night. Showers in the late evening and overnight. Partly cloudy in the evening, then becoming mostly cloudy. Lows in the upper 50s. Here are the weather conditions at 10 a.m. Central Daylight Time. Bismarck, sunny. Temperature 81 degrees.

Relative humidity 54%. Wind south at 16 miles an hour, gusting to 28. Pressure 29.57 inches and falling. Mendon, sunny. 77 degrees, relative humidity 73%. Wind southeast at 24 miles an hour, gusting to 31. Hazen, mostly sunny. 77 degrees, relative humidity 57%. Wind southeast at 10 miles an hour, gusting to 18. Harvey, mostly sunny. 79 degrees, relative humidity 65%. Wind southeast at 9 miles an hour. Minot, mostly sunny. 77 degrees, relative humidity 64%. Wind southeast at 15 miles an hour, gusting to 22. Dickinson, mostly sunny. 78 degrees, relative humidity 53%. Wind southeast at 13 miles an hour. Elsewhere around North Dakota, it was 76 at Garrison. At Jamestown, it was sunny with a temperature of 81. It was mostly sunny with a temperature of 70 at Williston, 81 at Fargo, 83 at Grand Forks, and 76 at Devil's Lake. In northern South Dakota, at Mobridge, it was sunny with a temperature of 78. At Aberdeen, it was partly sunny with a temperature of 80. In eastern Montana, at Glendive, it was sunny with a temperature of 72. At Sydney, it was mostly sunny with a temperature of 73. At Miles City, it was partly sunny with a temperature of 70. Once again, at Bismarck, the temperature was 81 degrees under sunny skies. Wind advisory for the following counties in North Dakota: Burley, Eastern McLean, Eastern Morton, Eastern Sioux, Emmons, Grant, Kidder, Oliver, Sheridan, Wells, Western Morton, and Western Sioux. Wind advisory remains in effect from noon Central Daylight Time or 11 a.m. Mountain Daylight Time today to 8 p.m. Central Daylight Time or 7 p.m. Mountain Daylight Time this evening. What? Southerly winds around 30 miles per hour with gusts up to 45 miles per hour expected. Where? Much of central North Dakota, including the James River Valley. When? From noon Central Daylight Time or 11 a.m. Mountain Daylight Time today to 8 p.m. Central Daylight Time or 7 p.m. Mountain Daylight Time this evening. The following impacts are expected. Things left and secured outside will be blown around. Winds this strong can make driving difficult, especially for high-profile vehicles. Use extra caution. The regional weather forecast from your National Weather Service office in Bismarck. An unsettled June weather pattern will continue over the region through much of the upcoming week, bringing daily chances for showers and thunderstorms to many locations. In addition, occasional severe weather will also be possible. Daytime highs to start the upcoming week will be mainly in the upper 70s to lower 90s with overnight lows in the 50s and 60s. Here is the forecast for the Bismarck, Mendon listening area. Wind advisory in effect until 8 p.m. Central Daylight Time this evening. Rest of today, sunny, windy. Highs in the mid-90s. South winds 20 to 30 miles per hour with gusts up to 40 miles per hour. Tonight, showers and a chance of thunderstorms in the evening, then showers likely and a slight chance of thunderstorms after midnight. Some thunderstorms may be severe. Lows in the upper 50s. South winds 15 to 25 miles per hour with gusts up to 35 miles per hour, becoming northwest 10 to 15 miles per hour with gusts up to 25 miles per hour after midnight. Monday, sunny. Not as warm. Highs around 80. Northwest winds 5 to 15 miles per hour. Monday night, partly cloudy. Lows in the upper 50s. East winds 5 to 15 miles per hour. Tuesday, mostly sunny. A chance of showers in the morning, then showers likely and a chance of thunderstorms in the afternoon. Windy. Highs in the lower 90s. South winds 15 to 30 miles per hour with gusts up to 40 miles per hour. Chance of rain 60%. Tuesday night, partly cloudy with a chance of showers and thunderstorms in the evening, then mostly cloudy with a slight chance of showers after midnight. Lows in the upper 50s. Chance of rain 50%. Wednesday, partly sunny. A chance of showers in the morning, then showers likely and a slight chance of thunderstorms in the afternoon.

Highs in the mid-70s. Chance of rain 60%. Wednesday night, mostly cloudy with a chance of showers and a slight chance of thunderstorms. Lows in the lower 50s. Chance of rain 30%. Thursday, partly sunny with a chance of showers. A slight chance of thunderstorms in the afternoon. Highs in the lower 70s. Chance of rain 50%. Thursday night, partly cloudy. Lows around 50. Friday, mostly sunny. A slight chance of showers and thunderstorms in the afternoon. Highs in the lower 70s. Chance of rain 20%. Friday night, mostly clear. Lows in the upper 40s. Saturday, mostly sunny. Highs in the upper 60s. For Western Lake Sakakawea, today, east winds 10 to 20 miles per hour shifting to the west in the afternoon. Chance of showers in the morning. Mostly sunny. Highs 88 to 93. Tonight, windy. Northwest winds 15 to 20 miles per hour increasing to 20 to 30 miles per hour in the late evening and early morning, then becoming west 10 to 20 miles per hour early in the morning. Showers likely and chance of thunderstorms. Mostly cloudy. Lows in the lower 50s. For Eastern Lake Sakakawea, today, windy. East winds 10 to 20 miles per hour increasing to south 20 to 30 miles per hour in the late morning and afternoon. Chance of showers in the morning. Mostly sunny. Highs in the mid-90s. Tonight, breezy. Southwest winds 15 to 20 miles per hour shifting to the northwest 15 to 25 miles per hour in the late evening and overnight. Showers early in the evening. Chance of thunderstorms through the night. Slight chance of thunderstorms after midnight. Mostly cloudy. Lows in the mid-50s. For Northern Lake Oahe, today, windy. South winds 25 to 35 miles per hour. Slight chance of showers. Sunny. Highs in the lower 90s. Tonight, windy. South winds 25 to 35 miles per hour becoming northwest 10 to 20 miles per hour after midnight. Chance of thunderstorms through the night. Showers in the late evening and overnight. Partly cloudy in the evening then becoming mostly cloudy. Lows in the upper 50s. Here are the weather conditions at 10 a.m. Central Daylight Time. Bismarck, sunny. Temperature 81 degrees, relative humidity 54%. Wind south at 16 miles an hour, gusting to 28. Pressure 29.57 inches and falling. Mendham, sunny. 77 degrees, relative humidity 73%. Wind southeast at 24 miles an hour, gusting to 31. Hazen, mostly sunny. 77 degrees, relative humidity 57%. Wind southeast at 10 miles an hour, gusting to 18. Harvey, mostly sunny. 79 degrees, relative humidity 65%. Wind southeast at 9 miles an hour. Minot, mostly sunny. 77 degrees, relative humidity 64%. Wind southeast at 15 miles an hour, gusting to 22. Dickinson, mostly sunny. 78 degrees, relative humidity 53%. Wind southeast at 13 miles an hour. Elsewhere around North Dakota, it was 76 at Garrison. At Jamestown, it was sunny, with a temperature of 81. It was mostly sunny, with a temperature of 70 at Williston, 81 at Fargo, 83 at Grand Forks, and 76 at Devil's Lake. In northern South Dakota, at Mobridge, it was sunny, with a temperature of 78. At Aberdeen, it was partly sunny, with a temperature of 80. In eastern Montana, at Glendive, it was sunny, with a temperature of 72. At Sydney, it was mostly sunny, with a temperature of 73. At Miles City, it was partly sunny, with a temperature of 70. Once again, at Bismarck, the temperature was 81 degrees under sunny skies. Wind advisory for the following counties in North Dakota: Burley, Eastern McLean, Eastern Morton, Eastern Sioux, Emmons, Grant, Kidder, Oliver, Sheridan, Wells, Western Morton, and Western Sioux. Wind advisory remains in effect from noon Central Daylight Time or 11 a.m. Mountain Daylight Time today to 8 p.m. Central Daylight Time or 7 p.m. Mountain Daylight Time this evening.

What? Southerly winds around 30 miles per hour with gusts up to 45 miles per hour expected. Where? Much of central North Dakota, including the James River Valley. When? From noon Central Daylight Time, or 11 a.m. Mountain Daylight Time today to 8 p.m. Central Daylight Time, or 7 p.m. Mountain Daylight Time this evening. The following impacts are expected. Things left and secured outside will be blown around. Winds this strong can make driving difficult, especially for high-profile vehicles. Use extra caution. The regional weather forecast from your National Weather Service office in Bismarck. An unsettled June weather pattern will continue over the region through much of the upcoming week, bringing daily chances for showers and thunderstorms to many locations. In addition, occasional severe weather will also be possible. Daytime highs to start the upcoming week will be mainly in the upper 70s to lower 90s with overnight lows in the 50s and 60s. Here is the forecast for the Bismarck Minden listening area. Wind advisory in effect until 8 p.m. Central Daylight Time this evening. Rest of today, sunny, windy. Highs in the mid-90s. South winds 20 to 30 miles per hour with gusts up to 40 miles per hour. Tonight, showers and a chance of thunderstorms in the evening, then showers likely and a slight chance of thunderstorms after midnight. Some thunderstorms may be severe. Lows in the upper 50s. South winds 15 to 25 miles per hour with gusts up to 35 miles per hour, becoming northwest 10 to 15 miles per hour with gusts up to 25 miles per hour after midnight. Monday, sunny. Not as warm. Highs around 80. Northwest winds 5 to 15 miles per hour. Monday night, partly cloudy. Lows in the upper 50s. East winds 5 to 15 miles per hour. Tuesday, mostly sunny. A chance of showers in the morning, then showers likely and a chance of thunderstorms in the afternoon. Windy. Highs in the lower 90s. South winds 15 to 30 miles per hour with gusts up to 40 miles per hour. Chance of rain 60%. Tuesday night, partly cloudy with a chance of showers and thunderstorms in the evening, then mostly cloudy with a slight chance of showers after midnight. Lows in the upper 50s. Chance of rain 50%. Wednesday, partly sunny. A chance of showers in the morning, then showers likely and a slight chance of thunderstorms in the afternoon. Highs in the mid-70s. Chance of rain 60%. Wednesday night, mostly cloudy with a chance of showers and a slight chance of thunderstorms. Lows in the lower 50s. Chance of rain 30%. Thursday, partly sunny with a chance of showers. A slight chance of thunderstorms in the afternoon. Highs in the lower 70s. Chance of rain 50%. Thursday night, partly cloudy. Lows around 50. Friday, mostly sunny. A slight chance of showers and thunderstorms in the afternoon. Highs in the lower 70s. Chance of rain 20%. Friday night, mostly clear. Lows in the upper 40s. Saturday, mostly sunny. Highs in the upper 60s. For Western Lake Sakakawea, today, east winds 10 to 20 miles per hour shifting to the west in the afternoon. Chance of showers in the morning. Mostly sunny. Highs 88 to 93. Tonight, windy. Northwest winds 15 to 20 miles per hour increasing to 20 to 30 miles per hour in the late evening and early morning, then becoming west 10 to 20 miles per hour early in the morning. Showers likely and chance of thunderstorms. Mostly cloudy. Lows in the lower 50s. For Eastern Lake Sakakawea, today, windy. East winds 10 to 20 miles per hour increasing to south 20 to 30 miles per hour in the late morning and afternoon. Chance of showers in the morning. Mostly sunny. Highs in the mid-90s. Tonight, breezy. Southwest winds 15 to 20 miles per hour shifting to the northwest 15 to 25 miles per hour in the late evening and overnight. Showers early in the evening. Chance of thunderstorms through the night. Slight chance of thunderstorms after midnight. Mostly cloudy. Lows in the mid-50s. For Northern Lake Oahe, today, windy. South winds 25 to 35 miles per hour. Slight chance of showers. Sunny.

Highs in the lower 90s. Tonight, windy. South winds 25 to 35 miles per hour, becoming northwest 10 to 20 miles per hour after midnight. Chance of thunderstorms through the night. Showers in the late evening and overnight. Partly cloudy in the evening, then becoming mostly cloudy. Lows in the upper 50s. Here are the weather conditions at 10 a.m. Central Daylight Time. Bismarck, sunny. Temperature 81 degrees, relative humidity 54%. Wind south at 16 miles an hour, gusting to 28. Pressure 29.57 inches and falling. Mendham, sunny. 77 degrees, relative humidity 73%. Wind southeast at 24 miles an hour, gusting to 31. Hazen, mostly sunny. 77 degrees, relative humidity 57%. Wind southeast at 10 miles an hour, gusting to 18. Harvey, mostly sunny. 79 degrees, relative humidity 65%. Wind southeast at 9 miles an hour. Minot, mostly sunny. 77 degrees, relative humidity 64%. Wind southeast at 15 miles an hour, gusting to 22. Dickinson, mostly sunny. 78 degrees, relative humidity 53%. Wind southeast at 13 miles an hour. Elsewhere around North Dakota, it was 76 at Garrison. At Jamestown, it was sunny, with a temperature of 81. It was mostly sunny, with a temperature of 70 at Williston, 81 at Fargo, 83 at Grand Forks, and 76 at Devil's Lake. In northern South Dakota, at Mobridge, it was sunny, with a temperature of 78. At Aberdeen, it was partly sunny, with a temperature of 80. In eastern Montana, at Glendive, it was sunny, with a temperature of 72. At Sydney, it was mostly sunny, with a temperature of 73. At Miles City, it was partly sunny, with a temperature of 70. Once again, at Bismarck, the temperature was 81 degrees under sunny skies. 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Providing weather information 24 hours a day from your National Weather Service office in Bismarck. Wind advisory for the following counties in North Dakota: Burley, Eastern McLean, Eastern Morton, Eastern Sioux, Emmons, Grant, Kidder, Oliver, Sheridan, Wells, Western Morton, and Western Sioux. Wind advisory remains in effect from noon Central Daylight Time or 11 a.m. Mountain Daylight Time today to 8 p.m. Central Daylight Time or 7 p.m. Mountain Daylight Time this evening. Southerly winds around 30 miles per hour with gusts up to 45 miles per hour expected. Much of central North Dakota, including the James River Valley. From noon Central Daylight Time or 11 a.m. Mountain Daylight Time today to 8 p.m. Central Daylight Time or 7 p.m. Mountain Daylight Time this evening. The following impacts are expected. Things left and secured outside will be blown around. Winds this strong can make driving difficult, especially for high-profile vehicles. Use extra caution. The regional weather forecast from your National Weather Service office in Bismarck. An unsettled June weather pattern will continue over the region through much of the upcoming week, bringing daily chances for showers and thunderstorms to many locations. In addition, occasional severe weather will also be possible. Daytime highs to start the upcoming week will be mainly in the upper 70s to lower 90s with overnight lows in the 50s and 60s. In addition, occasional severe weather will also be possible. Daytime highs to start the upcoming week will be mainly in the upper 70s to lower 90s with overnight lows in the 50s and 60s. Here is the forecast for the Bismarck, Minden listening area. Wind advisory in effect until 8 p.m. Central Daylight Time this evening. Rest of today, sunny, windy. Highs in the mid-90s. South winds 20 to 30 miles per hour with gusts up to 40 miles per hour. Tonight, showers and a chance of thunderstorms in the evening, then showers likely and a slight chance of thunderstorms after midnight. Some thunderstorms may be severe. Lows in the upper 50s. South winds 15 to 25 miles per hour with gusts up to 35 miles per hour, becoming northwest 10 to 15 miles per hour with gusts up to 25 miles per hour after midnight. Monday.

sunny, not as warm. Highs around 80. Northwest winds 5 to 15 miles per hour. Monday night, partly cloudy. Lows in the upper 50s. East winds 5 to 15 miles per hour. Tuesday, mostly sunny. A chance of showers in the morning, then showers likely and a chance of thunderstorms in the afternoon. Windy. Highs in the lower 90s. South winds 15 to 30 miles per hour with gusts up to 40 miles per hour. Chance of rain 60%. Tuesday night, partly cloudy with a chance of showers and thunderstorms in the evening, then mostly cloudy with a slight chance of showers after midnight. Lows in the upper 50s. Chance of rain 50%. Wednesday, partly sunny. A chance of showers in the morning, then showers likely and a slight chance of thunderstorms in the afternoon. Highs in the mid-70s. Chance of rain 60%. Wednesday night, mostly cloudy with a chance of showers and a slight chance of thunderstorms. Lows in the lower 50s. Chance of rain 30%. Thursday, partly sunny with a chance of showers. A slight chance of thunderstorms in the afternoon. Highs in the lower 70s. Chance of rain 50%. Thursday night, partly cloudy. Lows around 50. Friday, mostly sunny. A slight chance of showers and thunderstorms in the afternoon. Highs in the lower 70s. Chance of rain 20%. Friday night, mostly clear. Lows in the upper 40s. Saturday, mostly sunny. Highs in the upper 60s. For Western Lake Sakakawea, today, east winds 10 to 20 miles per hour shifting to the west in the afternoon. Chance of showers in the morning. Mostly sunny. Highs 88 to 93. Tonight, windy. Northwest winds 15 to 20 miles per hour increasing to 20 to 30 miles per hour in the late evening and early morning, then becoming west 10 to 20 miles per hour early in the morning. Showers likely and chance of thunderstorms. Mostly cloudy. Lows in the lower 50s. For Eastern Lake Sakakawea, today, windy. East winds 10 to 20 miles per hour increasing to south 20 to 30 miles per hour in the late morning and afternoon. Chance of showers in the morning. Mostly sunny. Highs in the mid-90s. Tonight, breezy. Southwest winds 15 to 20 miles per hour shifting to the northwest 15 to 25 miles per hour in the late evening and overnight. Showers early in the evening. Chance of thunderstorms through the night. Slight chance of thunderstorms after midnight. Mostly cloudy. Lows in the mid-50s. For Northern Lake Oahe, today, windy. South winds 25 to 35 miles per hour. Slight chance of showers. Sunny. Highs in the lower 90s. Tonight, windy. South winds 25 to 35 miles per hour becoming northwest 10 to 20 miles per hour after midnight. Chance of thunderstorms through the night. Showers in the late evening and overnight. Partly cloudy in the evening then becoming mostly cloudy. Lows in the upper 50s. Here are the weather conditions at 10 a.m. Central Daylight Time. Bismarck, sunny. Temperature 81 degrees, relative humidity 54%. Wind south at 16 miles an hour, gusting to 28. Pressure 29.57 inches and falling. Mendham, sunny. 77 degrees, relative humidity 73%. Wind southeast at 24 miles an hour, gusting to 31. Hazen, mostly sunny. 77 degrees, relative humidity 57%. Wind southeast at 10 miles an hour, gusting to 18. Harvey, mostly sunny. 79 degrees, relative humidity 65%. Wind southeast at 9 miles an hour. Minot, mostly sunny. 77 degrees, relative humidity 64%. Wind southeast at 15 miles an hour, gusting to 22. Dickinson, mostly sunny. 78 degrees, relative humidity 53%. Wind southeast at 13 miles an hour. Elsewhere around North Dakota, it was 76 at Garrison. At Jamestown, it was sunny, with a temperature of 81. It was mostly sunny, with a temperature of 70 at Williston, 81 at Fargo, 83 at Grand Forks,
76 at Devil's Lake. In northern South Dakota, at Mobridge, it was sunny with a temperature of 78. At Aberdeen, it was partly sunny with a temperature of 80. In eastern Montana, at Glendive, it was sunny with a temperature of 72. At Sydney, it was mostly sunny with a temperature of 73. At Miles City, it was partly sunny with a temperature of 70. Once again, at Bismarck, the temperature was 81 degrees under sunny skies. Wind advisory for the following counties in North Dakota: Burley, Eastern McLean, Eastern Morton, Eastern Sioux, Emmons, Grant, Kidder, Oliver, Sheridan, Wells, Western Morton, and Western Sioux. Wind advisory remains in effect from noon Central Daylight Time or 11 a.m. Mountain Daylight Time today to 8 p.m. Central Daylight Time or 7 p.m. Mountain Daylight Time this evening. What? Southerly winds around 30 miles per hour with gusts up to 45 miles per hour expected. Where? Much of central North Dakota, including the James River Valley. When? From noon Central Daylight Time or 11 a.m. Mountain Daylight Time today to 8 p.m. Central Daylight Time or 7 p.m. Mountain Daylight Time this evening. The following impacts are expected. Things left and secured outside will be blown around. Winds this strong can make driving difficult, especially for high-profile vehicles. Use extra caution. The regional weather forecast from your National Weather Service office in Bismarck. An unsettled June weather pattern will continue over the region through much of the upcoming week, bringing daily chances for showers and thunderstorms to many locations. In addition, occasional severe weather will also be possible. Daytime highs to start the upcoming week will be mainly in the upper 70s to lower 90s with overnight lows in the 50s and 60s. Here is the forecast for the Bismarck, Minden listening area. Wind advisory in effect until 8 p.m. Central Daylight Time this evening. Rest of today, sunny, windy. Highs in the mid-90s. South winds 20 to 30 miles per hour with gusts up to 40 miles per hour. Tonight, showers and a chance of thunderstorms in the evening, then showers likely and a slight chance of thunderstorms after midnight. Some thunderstorms may be severe. Lows in the upper 50s. South winds 15 to 25 miles per hour with gusts up to 35 miles per hour, becoming northwest 10 to 15 miles per hour with gusts up to 25 miles per hour after midnight. Monday, sunny. Not as warm. Highs around 80. Northwest winds 5 to 15 miles per hour. Monday night, partly cloudy. Lows in the upper 50s. East winds 5 to 15 miles per hour. Tuesday, mostly sunny. A chance of showers in the morning, then showers likely and a chance of thunderstorms in the afternoon. Windy. Highs in the lower 90s. South winds 15 to 30 miles per hour with gusts up to 40 miles per hour. Chance of rain 60%. Tuesday night, partly cloudy with a chance of showers and thunderstorms in the evening, then mostly cloudy with a slight chance of showers after midnight. Lows in the upper 50s. Chance of rain 50%. Wednesday, partly sunny. A chance of showers in the morning, then showers likely and a slight chance of thunderstorms in the afternoon. Highs in the mid-70s. Chance of rain 60%. Wednesday night, mostly cloudy with a chance of showers and a slight chance of thunderstorms. Lows in the lower 50s. Chance of rain 30%. Thursday, partly sunny with a chance of showers. A slight chance of thunderstorms in the afternoon. Highs in the lower 70s. Chance of rain 50%. Thursday night, partly cloudy. Lows around 50. Friday, mostly sunny. A slight chance of showers and thunderstorms in the afternoon. Highs in the lower 70s. Chance of rain 20%. Friday night, mostly clear. Lows in the upper 40s. Saturday, mostly sunny. Highs in the upper 60s. For Western Lake Sakakawea, today, east winds 10 to 20 miles per hour shifting to the west in the afternoon. Chance of showers in the morning. Mostly sunny. Highs 88 to 93. Tonight, windy. Northwest winds 15 to 20 miles per hour increasing to 20 to 30 miles per hour in the late evening and early morning, then becoming west 10 to 20 miles per hour early in the morning,

Showers likely and chance of thunderstorms. Mostly cloudy. Lows in the lower 50s. For Eastern Lake Sakakawea, today, windy. East winds 10 to 20 miles per hour, increasing to south 20 to 30 miles per hour in the late morning and afternoon. Chance of showers in the morning. Mostly sunny. Highs in the mid-90s. Tonight, breezy. Southwest winds 15 to 20 miles per hour, shifting to the northwest 15 to 25 miles per hour in the late evening and overnight. Showers early in the evening. Chance of thunderstorms through the night. Slight chance of thunderstorms after midnight. Mostly cloudy. Lows in the mid-50s. For northern Lake Oahe, today, windy. South winds 25 to 35 miles per hour. Slight chance of showers. Sunny. Highs in the lower 90s. Tonight, windy. South winds 25 to 35 miles per hour, becoming northwest 10 to 20 miles per hour after midnight. Chance of thunderstorms through the night. Showers in the late evening and overnight. Partly cloudy in the evening, then becoming mostly cloudy. Lows in the upper 50s. Here are the weather conditions at 10 a.m. Central Daylight Time. Bismarck, sunny. Temperature 81 degrees, relative humidity 54%. Wind south at 16 miles an hour, gusting to 28. Pressure 29.57 inches and falling. Mendham, sunny. 77 degrees, relative humidity 73%. Wind southeast at 24 miles an hour, gusting to 31. Hazen, mostly sunny. 77 degrees, relative humidity 57%. Wind southeast at 10 miles an hour, gusting to 18. Harvey, mostly sunny. 79 degrees, relative humidity 65%. Wind southeast at 9 miles an hour. Minot, mostly sunny. 77 degrees, relative humidity 64%. Wind southeast at 15 miles an hour, gusting to 22. Dickinson, mostly sunny. 78 degrees, relative humidity 53%. Wind southeast at 13 miles an hour. Elsewhere around North Dakota, it was 76 at Garrison. At Jamestown, it was sunny, with a temperature of 81. It was mostly sunny, with a temperature of 70 at Williston, 81 at Fargo, 83 at Grand Forks, and 76 at Devil's Lake. In northern South Dakota, at Mobridge, it was sunny, with a temperature of 78. At Aberdeen, it was partly sunny, with a temperature of 80. In eastern Montana, at Glendive, it was sunny, with a temperature of 72. At Sydney, it was mostly sunny, with a temperature of 73. At Mile City, it was partly sunny, with a temperature of 70. Once again, at Bismarck, the temperature was 81 degrees under sunny skies. Wind advisory for the following counties in North Dakota: Burley, Eastern McLean, Eastern Morton, Eastern Sioux, Emmons, Grant, Kidder, Oliver, Sheridan, Wells, Western Morton, and Western Sioux. Wind advisory remains in effect from noon Central Daylight Time or 11 a.m. Mountain Daylight Time today to 8 p.m. Central Daylight Time or 7 p.m. Mountain Daylight Time this evening. What? Southerly winds around 30 miles per hour with gusts up to 45 miles per hour expected. Where? Much of central North Dakota, including the James River Valley. When? From noon Central Daylight Time or 11 a.m. Mountain Daylight Time today to 8 p.m. Central Daylight Time or 7 p.m. Mountain Daylight Time this evening. The following impacts are expected. Things left and secured outside will be blown around. Winds this strong can make driving difficult, especially for high-profile vehicles. Use extra caution. The regional weather forecast from your National Weather Service office in Bismarck. An unsettled June weather pattern will continue over the region through much of the upcoming week, bringing daily chances for showers and thunderstorms to many locations. In addition, occasional severe weather will also be possible. Daytime highs to start the upcoming week will be mainly in the upper 70s to lower 90s, with overnight lows in the 50s and 60s. Here is the forecast for the Bismarck, Minden listening area. Wind advisory in effect until 8 p.m. Central Daylight Time this evening. Rest of today, sunny, windy. Highs in the mid-90s. South winds 20 to 30 miles per hour with gusts.

mostly sunny. A chance of showers in the morning, then showers likely and a chance of thunderstorms in the afternoon. Windy. Highs in the lower 90s. South winds 15 to 30 miles per hour with gusts up to 40 miles per hour. Chance of rain 60%. Tuesday night, partly cloudy with a chance of showers and thunderstorms in the evening, then mostly cloudy with a slight chance of showers after midnight. Lows in the upper 50s. Chance of rain 50%. Wednesday, partly sunny. A chance of showers in the morning, then showers likely and a slight chance of thunderstorms in the afternoon. Highs in the mid-70s. Chance of rain 60%. Wednesday night, mostly cloudy with a chance of showers and a slight chance of thunderstorms. Lows in the lower 50s. Chance of rain 30%. Thursday, partly sunny with a chance of showers. A slight chance of thunderstorms in the afternoon. Highs in the lower 70s. Chance of rain 50%. Thursday night, partly cloudy. Lows around 50. Friday, mostly sunny. A slight chance of showers and thunderstorms in the afternoon. Highs in the lower 70s. Chance of rain 20%. Friday night, mostly clear. Lows in the upper 40s. Saturday, mostly sunny. Highs in the upper 60s. For Western Lake Sakakawea, today, east winds 10 to 20 miles per hour shifting to the west in the afternoon. Chance of showers in the morning. Mostly sunny. Highs 88 to 93. Tonight, windy. Northwest winds 15 to 20 miles per hour increasing to 20 to 30 miles per hour in the late evening and early morning, then becoming west 10 to 20 miles per hour early in the morning. Showers likely and chance of thunderstorms. Mostly cloudy. Lows in the lower 50s. For Eastern Lake Sakakawea, today, windy. East winds 10 to 20 miles per hour increasing to south 20 to 30 miles per hour in the late morning and afternoon. Chance of showers in the morning. Mostly sunny. Highs in the mid-90s. Tonight, breezy. Southwest winds 15 to 20 miles per hour shifting to the northwest 15 to 25 miles per hour in the late evening and overnight. Showers early in the evening. Chance of thunderstorms through the night. Slight chance of thunderstorms after midnight. Mostly cloudy. Lows in the mid-50s. For Northern Lake Oahe, today, windy. South winds 25 to 35 miles per hour. Slight chance of showers. Sunny. Highs in the lower 90s. Tonight, windy. South winds 25 to 35 miles per hour becoming northwest 10 to 20 miles per hour after midnight. Chance of thunderstorms through the night. Showers in the late evening and overnight. Partly cloudy in the evening then becoming mostly cloudy. Lows in the upper 50s. Here are the weather conditions at 10 a.m. Central Daylight Time. Bismarck, sunny. Temperature 81 degrees, relative humidity 54%. Wind south at 16 miles an hour, gusting to 28. Pressure 29.57 inches and falling. Mendham, sunny. 77 degrees, relative humidity 73%. Wind southeast at 24 miles an hour, gusting to 31. Hazen, mostly sunny. 77 degrees, relative humidity 57%. Wind southeast at 10 miles an hour, gusting to 18. Harvey, mostly sunny. 79 degrees, relative humidity 65%. Wind southeast at 9 miles an hour. Minot, mostly sunny. 77 degrees, relative humidity 64%. Wind southeast at 15 miles an hour, gusting to 22. Dickinson, mostly sunny. 78 degrees, relative humidity 53%. Wind southeast at 13 miles an hour. Elsewhere around North Dakota, it was 76 at Garrison. At Jamestown, it was sunny, with a temperature of 81. It was mostly sunny, with a temperature of 70 at Williston, 81 at Fargo, 83 at Grand Forks, and 76 at Devil's Lake. In northern South Dakota, at Mobridge, it was sunny, with a temperature of 78. At Aberdeen, it was partly sunny, with a temperature of 80. In eastern Montana, at Glendive, it was sunny, with a temperature of 72.

At Sydney, it was mostly sunny with a temperature of 73. At Miles City, it was partly sunny with a temperature of 70. Once again, at Bismarck, the temperature was 81 degrees under sunny skies. Wind advisory for the following counties in North Dakota: Burley, Eastern McLean, Eastern Morton, Eastern Sioux, Emmons, Grant, Kidder, Oliver, Sheridan, Wells, Western Morton, and Western Sioux. Wind advisory remains in effect from noon Central Daylight Time or 11 a.m. Mountain Daylight Time today to 8 p.m. Central Daylight Time or 7 p.m. Mountain Daylight Time this evening. Southerly winds around 30 miles per hour with gusts up to 45 miles per hour expected. Where, much of central North Dakota, including the James River Valley. When, from noon Central Daylight Time or 11 a.m. Mountain Daylight Time today to 8 p.m. Central Daylight Time or 7 p.m. Mountain Daylight Time this evening. The following impacts are expected. Things left and secured outside will be blown around. Winds this strong can make driving difficult, especially for high-profile vehicles. Use extra caution. The regional weather forecast from your National Weather Service office in Bismarck. An unsettled June weather pattern will continue over the region through much of the upcoming week, bringing daily chances for showers and thunderstorms to many locations. In addition, occasional severe weather will also be possible. Daytime highs to start the upcoming week will be mainly in the upper 70s to lower 90s with overnight lows in the 50s and 60s. Here is the forecast for the Bismarck, Minden listening area. Wind advisory in effect until 8 p.m. Central Daylight Time this evening. Rest of today, sunny, windy. Highs in the mid-90s. South winds 20 to 30 miles per hour with gusts up to 40 miles per hour. Tonight, showers and a chance of thunderstorms in the evening, then showers likely and a slight chance of thunderstorms after midnight. Some thunderstorms may be severe. Lows in the upper 50s. South winds 15 to 25 miles per hour with gusts up to 35 miles per hour, becoming northwest 10 to 15 miles per hour with gusts up to 25 miles per hour after midnight. Monday, sunny. Not as warm. Highs around 80. Northwest winds 5 to 15 miles per hour. Monday night, partly cloudy. Lows in the upper 50s. East winds 5 to 15 miles per hour. Tuesday, mostly sunny. A chance of showers in the morning, then showers likely and a chance of thunderstorms in the afternoon. Windy. Highs in the lower 90s. South winds 15 to 30 miles per hour with gusts up to 40 miles per hour. Chance of rain 60%. Tuesday night, partly cloudy with a chance of showers and thunderstorms in the evening, then mostly cloudy with a slight chance of showers after midnight. Lows in the upper 50s. Chance of rain 50%. Wednesday, partly sunny. A chance of showers in the morning, then showers likely and a slight chance of thunderstorms in the afternoon. Highs in the mid-70s. Chance of rain 60%. Wednesday night, mostly cloudy with a chance of showers and a slight chance of thunderstorms. Lows in the lower 50s. Chance of rain 30%. Thursday, partly sunny with a chance of showers. A slight chance of thunderstorms in the afternoon. Highs in the lower 70s. Chance of rain 50%. Thursday night, partly cloudy. Lows around 50. Friday, mostly sunny. A slight chance of showers and thunderstorms in the afternoon. Highs in the lower 70s. Chance of rain 20%. Friday night, mostly clear. Lows in the upper 40s. Saturday, mostly sunny. Highs in the upper 60s. For Western Lake Sakakawea, today, east winds 10 to 20 miles per hour shifting to the west in the afternoon. Chance of showers in the morning. Mostly sunny. Highs 88 to 93. Tonight, windy. Northwest winds 15 to 20 miles per hour, increasing to 20 to 30 miles per hour in the late evening and early morning, then becoming west 10 to 20 miles per hour early in the morning. Showers likely and chance of thunderstorms. Mostly cloudy. Lows in the lower 50s. For Eastern Lake Sakakawea, today, windy. East winds 10 to 20 miles per hour, increasing to south 20 to 30 miles per hour in the late morning and

afternoon. Chance of showers in the morning. Mostly sunny. Highs in the mid-90s. Tonight, breezy. Southwest winds 15 to 20 miles per hour, shifting to the northwest 15 to 25 miles per hour in the late evening and overnight. Showers early in the evening. Chance of thunderstorms through the night. Slight chance of thunderstorms after midnight. Mostly cloudy. Lows in the mid-50s. For northern Lake Oahe, today, windy. South winds 25 to 35 miles per hour. Slight chance of showers. Sunny. Highs in the lower 90s. Tonight, windy. South winds 25 to 35 miles per hour, becoming northwest 10 to 20 miles per hour after midnight. Chance of thunderstorms through the night. Showers in the late evening and overnight. Partly cloudy in the evening, then becoming mostly cloudy. Lows in the upper 50s. 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Providing weather information 24 hours a day from your National Weather Service office in Bismarck. Here are the weather conditions at 10 a.m. Central Daylight Time. Bismarck, sunny. Temperature 81 degrees, relative humidity 54%. Wind south at 16 miles an hour, gusting to 28. Pressure 29.57 inches and falling. Mendham, sunny. 77 degrees, relative humidity 73%. Wind southeast at 24 miles an hour, gusting to 31. Hazen, mostly sunny. 77 degrees, relative humidity 57%. Wind southeast at 10 miles an hour, gusting to 18. Harvey, mostly sunny. 79 degrees, relative humidity 65%. Wind southeast at 9 miles an hour. Minot, mostly sunny. 77 degrees, relative humidity 64%. Wind southeast at 15 miles an hour, gusting to 22. Dickinson, mostly sunny. 78 degrees, relative humidity 53%. Wind southeast at 13 miles an hour. Elsewhere around North Dakota, it was 76 at Garrison. At Jamestown, it was sunny, with a temperature of 81. It was mostly sunny, with a temperature of 70 at Williston, 81 at Fargo, 83 at Grand Forks, and 76 at Devil's Lake. In northern South Dakota, at Mobridge, it was sunny, with a temperature of 78. At Aberdeen, it was partly sunny, with a temperature of 80. In eastern Montana, at Glendive, it was sunny, with a temperature of 72. At Sydney, it was mostly sunny, with a temperature of 73. At Miles City, it was partly sunny, with a temperature of 70. Once again, at Bismarck, the temperature was 81 degrees under sunny skies. Here are the weather conditions at 11 a.m. Central Daylight Time. Bismarck, sunny. Temperature 85 degrees. Relative humidity 44%. Wind south at 31 miles an hour, gusting to 41. Pressure 29.54 inches and falling. Mendham, sunny. 81 degrees, relative humidity 65%. Wind south at 18 miles an hour, gusting to 32. Hazen, mostly sunny. 82 degrees, relative humidity 44%. Wind southeast at 17 miles an hour, gusting to 23. Harvey, mostly sunny. 84 degrees, relative humidity 54%. Wind southeast at 20 miles an hour, gusting to 28. Minot, mostly sunny. 80 degrees, relative humidity 58%. Wind east at 20 miles an hour, gusting to 28. Dickinson, mostly sunny. 78 degrees. Relative humidity 55%. Wind southeast at 13 miles an hour. Elsewhere around North Dakota, it was 80 at Garrison. At Jamestown, it was sunny, with a temperature of 84. It was mostly sunny, with a temperature of 73 at Williston, 85 at Fargo, and 80 at Devil's Lake. At Grand Forks, it was partly sunny, with a temperature of 85. In northern South Dakota, at Mobridge, it was sunny, with a temperature of 81. At Aberdeen, it was partly sunny, with a temperature of 82. In eastern Montana, at Glendive, it

was sunny with a temperature of 75. At Sydney, it was mostly sunny with a temperature of 75. At Miles City, it was partly sunny with a temperature of 70. Once again, at Bismarck, the temperature was 85 degrees under sunny skies. Wind advisory for the following counties in North Dakota: Burley, Eastern McLean, Eastern Morton, Eastern Sioux, Emmons, Grant, Kidder, Oliver, Sheridan, Wells, Western Morton, and Western Sioux. Wind advisory remains in effect from noon Central Daylight Time or 11 a.m. Mountain Daylight Time today to 8 p.m. Central Daylight Time or 7 p.m. Mountain Daylight Time this evening. What? Southerly winds around 30 miles per hour with gusts up to 45 miles per hour expected. Where? Much of central North Dakota, including the James River Valley. When? From noon Central Daylight Time or 11 a.m. Mountain Daylight Time today to 8 p.m. Central Daylight Time or 7 p.m. Mountain Daylight Time this evening. The following impacts are expected. Things left and secured outside will be blown around. Winds this strong can make driving difficult, especially for high-profile vehicles. Use extra caution. The regional weather forecast from your National Weather Service office in Bismarck. An unsettled June weather pattern will continue over the region through much of the upcoming week, bringing daily chances for showers and thunderstorms to many locations. In addition, occasional severe weather will also be possible. Daytime highs to start the upcoming week will be mainly in the upper 70s to lower 90s with overnight lows in the 50s and 60s. Here is the forecast for the Bismarck, Minden listening area. Wind advisory in effect until 8 p.m. Central Daylight Time this evening. Rest of today, sunny, windy. Highs in the mid-90s. South winds 20 to 30 miles per hour with gusts up to 40 miles per hour. Tonight, showers and a chance of thunderstorms in the evening, then showers likely and a slight chance of thunderstorms after midnight. Some thunderstorms may be severe. Lows in the upper 50s. South winds 15 to 25 miles per hour with gusts up to 35 miles per hour, becoming northwest 10 to 15 miles per hour with gusts up to 25 miles per hour after midnight. Monday, sunny. Not as warm. Highs around 80. Northwest winds 5 to 15 miles per hour. Monday night, partly cloudy. Lows in the upper 50s. East winds 5 to 15 miles per hour. Tuesday, mostly sunny. A chance of showers in the morning, then showers likely and a chance of thunderstorms in the afternoon. Windy. Highs in the lower 90s. South winds 15 to 30 miles per hour with gusts up to 40 miles per hour. Chance of rain 60%. Tuesday night, partly cloudy with a chance of showers and thunderstorms in the evening, then mostly cloudy with a slight chance of showers after midnight. Lows in the upper 50s. Chance of rain 50%. Wednesday, partly sunny. A chance of showers in the morning, then showers likely and a slight chance of thunderstorms in the afternoon. Highs in the mid-70s. Chance of rain 60%. Wednesday night, mostly cloudy with a chance of showers and a slight chance of thunderstorms. Lows in the lower 50s. Chance of rain 30%. Thursday, partly sunny with a chance of showers. A slight chance of thunderstorms in the afternoon. Highs in the lower 70s. Chance of rain 50%. Thursday night, partly cloudy. Lows around 50. Friday, mostly sunny. A slight chance of showers and thunderstorms in the afternoon. Highs in the lower 70s. Chance of rain 20%. Friday night, mostly clear. Lows in the upper 40s. Saturday, mostly sunny. Highs in the upper 60s. For Western Lake Secaucawea, today, east winds 10 to 20 miles per hour shifting to the west in the afternoon. Chance of showers in the morning. Mostly sunny. Highs 88 to 93. Tonight, windy. Northwest winds 15 to 20 miles per hour increasing to 20 to 30 miles per hour in the late evening and early morning, then becoming west 10 to 20 miles per hour early in the morning. Showers likely and chance of thunderstorms. Mostly cloudy. Lows in the lower 50s. For Eastern Lake Secaucawea, today, windy. East winds 10 to 20 miles per hour increasing to south 20

to 30 miles per hour in the late morning and afternoon. Chance of showers in the morning. Mostly sunny. Highs in the mid-90s. Tonight, breezy. Southwest winds 15 to 20 miles per hour, shifting to the northwest 15 to 25 miles per hour in the late evening and overnight. Showers early in the evening. Chance of thunderstorms through the night. Slight chance of thunderstorms after midnight. Mostly cloudy. Lows in the mid-50s. For northern Lake Oahe, today, windy. South winds 25 to 35 miles per hour. Slight chance of showers. Sunny. Highs in the lower 90s. Tonight, windy. South winds 25 to 35 miles per hour, becoming northwest 10 to 20 miles per hour after midnight. Chance of thunderstorms through the night. Showers in the late evening and overnight. Partly cloudy in the evening, then becoming mostly cloudy. Lows in the upper 50s. Here are the weather conditions at 11 a.m. Central Daylight Time. Bismarck, mostly sunny. Temperature 85 degrees, relative humidity 44%. Wind south at 31 miles an hour, gusting to 41. Pressure 29.54 inches and falling. Mendham, mostly sunny. 81 degrees, relative humidity 65%. Wind south at 18 miles an hour, gusting to 32. Hazen, sunny. 82 degrees, relative humidity 44%. Wind southeast at 17 miles an hour, gusting to 23. Harvey, sunny. 84 degrees, relative humidity 54%. Wind southeast at 20 miles an hour, gusting to 28. Minot, sunny. 80 degrees, relative humidity 58%. Wind east at 20 miles an hour, gusting to 28. Dickinson, sunny. 78 degrees, relative humidity 55%. Wind southeast at 13 miles an hour. Elsewhere around North Dakota, it was 80 at Garrison. It was sunny, with a temperature of 84 at Jamestown, 85 at Fargo, and 80 at Devil's Lake. At Williston, it was mostly sunny, with a temperature of 73. At Grand Forks, it was partly sunny, with a temperature of 85. In northern South Dakota, it was mostly sunny. It was 81 at Mobridge, and 82 at Aberdeen. In eastern Montana, it was sunny, with a temperature of 75 at Glendive, and 75 at Sydney. At Miles City, it was partly sunny, with a temperature of 70. Once again, at Bismarck, the temperature was 85 degrees under mostly sunny skies. Wind advisory for the following counties in North Dakota: Burley, Eastern McLean, Eastern Morton, Eastern Sioux, Emmons, Grant, Kidder, Oliver, Sheridan, Wells, Western Morton, and Western Sioux. Wind advisory remains in effect from noon Central Daylight Time or 11 a.m. Mountain Daylight Time today to 8 p.m. Central Daylight Time or 7 p.m. Mountain Daylight Time this evening. What? Southerly winds around 30 miles per hour with gusts up to 45 miles per hour expected. Where? Much of central North Dakota, including the James River Valley. When? From noon Central Daylight Time or 11 a.m. Mountain Daylight Time today to 8 p.m. Central Daylight Time or 7 p.m. Mountain Daylight Time this evening. The following impacts are expected. Things left and secured outside will be blown around. Winds this strong can make driving difficult, especially for high-profile vehicles. Use extra caution. The regional weather forecast from your National Weather Service office in Bismarck. An unsettled June weather pattern will continue over the region through much of the upcoming week, bringing daily chances for showers and thunderstorms to many locations. In addition, occasional severe weather will also be possible. Daytime highs to start the upcoming week will be mainly in the upper 70s to lower 90s, with overnight lows in the 50s and 60s. Here is the forecast for the Bismarck, Minden listening area. Wind advisory in effect until 8 p.m. Central Daylight Time this evening. Rest of today, sunny, windy. Highs in the mid-90s. South winds 20 to 30 miles per hour with gusts up to 40 miles per hour. Tonight, showers and a chance of thunderstorms in the evening, then showers likely and a slight chance of thunderstorms after midnight. Some thunderstorms may be severe. Lows in the upper 50s.

south, winds 15 to 25 miles per hour with gusts up to 35 miles per hour. Becoming northwest 10 to 15 miles per hour with gusts up to 25 miles per hour after midnight. Monday, sunny. Not as warm. Highs around 80. Northwest winds 5 to 15 miles per hour. Monday night, partly cloudy. Lows in the upper 50s. East winds 5 to 15 miles per hour. Tuesday, mostly sunny. A chance of showers in the morning, then showers likely and a chance of thunderstorms in the afternoon. Windy. Highs in the lower 90s. South winds 15 to 30 miles per hour with gusts up to 40 miles per hour. Chance of rain 60%. Tuesday night, partly cloudy with a chance of showers and thunderstorms in the evening, then mostly cloudy with a slight chance of showers after midnight. Lows in the upper 50s. Chance of rain 50%. Wednesday, partly sunny. A chance of showers in the morning, then showers likely and a slight chance of thunderstorms in the afternoon. Highs in the mid-70s. Chance of rain 60%. Wednesday night, mostly cloudy with a chance of showers and a slight chance of thunderstorms. Lows in the lower 50s. Chance of rain 30%. Thursday, partly sunny with a chance of showers. A slight chance of thunderstorms in the afternoon. Highs in the lower 70s. Chance of rain 50%. Thursday night, partly cloudy. Lows around 50. Friday, mostly sunny. A slight chance of showers and thunderstorms in the afternoon. Highs in the lower 70s. Chance of rain 20%. Friday night, mostly clear. Lows in the upper 40s. Saturday, mostly sunny. Highs in the upper 60s. For Western Lake Sakakawea, today, east winds 10 to 20 miles per hour shifting to the west in the afternoon. Chance of showers in the morning. Mostly sunny. Highs 88 to 93. Tonight, windy. Northwest winds 15 to 20 miles per hour increasing to 20 to 30 miles per hour in the late evening and early morning, then becoming west 10 to 20 miles per hour early in the morning. Showers likely and chance of thunderstorms. Mostly cloudy. Lows in the lower 50s. For Eastern Lake Sakakawea, today, windy. East winds 10 to 20 miles per hour increasing to south 20 to 30 miles per hour in the late morning and afternoon. Chance of showers in the morning. Mostly sunny. Highs in the mid-90s. Tonight, breezy. Southwest winds 15 to 20 miles per hour shifting to the northwest 15 to 25 miles per hour in the late evening and overnight. Showers early in the evening. Chance of thunderstorms through the night. Slight chance of thunderstorms after midnight. Mostly cloudy. Lows in the mid-50s. For Northern Lake Oahe, today, windy. South winds 25 to 35 miles per hour. Slight chance of showers. Sunny. Highs in the lower 90s. Tonight, windy. South winds 25 to 35 miles per hour becoming northwest 10 to 20 miles per hour after midnight. Chance of thunderstorms through the night. Showers in the late evening and overnight. Partly cloudy in the evening then becoming mostly cloudy. Lows in the upper 50s. Here are the weather conditions at 11 a.m. Central Daylight Time. Bismarck, mostly sunny. Temperature 85 degrees, relative humidity 44%. Wind south at 31 miles an hour, gusting to 41. Pressure 29.54 inches and falling. Mendham, mostly sunny. 81 degrees, relative humidity 65%. Wind south at 18 miles an hour, gusting to 32. Hazen, sunny. 82 degrees, relative humidity 44%. Wind southeast at 17 miles an hour, gusting to 23. Harvey, sunny. 84 degrees, relative humidity 54%. Wind southeast at 20 miles an hour, gusting to 28. Minot, sunny. 80 degrees, relative humidity 58%. Wind east at 20 miles an hour, gusting to 28. Dickinson, sunny. 78 degrees, relative humidity 55%. Wind southeast at 13 miles an hour. Elsewhere around North Dakota,

was 80 at Garrison. It was sunny, with a temperature of 84 at Jamestown, 85 at Fargo, and 80 at Devil's Lake. At Williston, it was mostly sunny, with a temperature of 73. At Grand Forks, it was partly sunny, with a temperature of 85. In northern South Dakota, it was mostly sunny. It was 81 at Mobridge, and 82 at Aberdeen. In eastern Montana, it was sunny, with a temperature of 75 at Glendive, and 75 at Sydney. At Mile City, it was partly sunny, with a temperature of 70. Once again, at Bismarck, the temperature was 85 degrees under mostly sunny skies. Wind advisory for the following counties in North Dakota: Burley, Eastern McLean, Eastern Morton, Eastern Sioux, Emmons, Grant, Kidder, Oliver, Sheridan, Wells, Western Morton, and Western Sioux. Wind advisory remains in effect from noon Central Daylight Time or 11 a.m. Mountain Daylight Time today to 8 p.m. Central Daylight Time or 7 p.m. Mountain Daylight Time this evening. Southerly winds around 30 miles per hour with gusts up to 45 miles per hour expected. Much of central North Dakota, including the James River Valley. From noon Central Daylight Time or 11 a.m. Mountain Daylight Time today to 8 p.m. Central Daylight Time or 7 p.m. Mountain Daylight Time this evening. The following impacts are expected. Things left and secured outside will be blown around. Winds this strong can make driving difficult, especially for high-profile vehicles. Use extra caution. The regional weather forecast from your National Weather Service office in Bismarck. An unsettled June weather pattern will continue over the region through much of the upcoming week, bringing daily chances for showers and thunderstorms to many locations. In addition, occasional severe weather will also be possible. Daytime highs to start the upcoming week will be mainly in the upper 70s to lower 90s with overnight lows in the 50s and 60s. Here is the forecast for the Bismarck, Minden listening area. Wind advisory in effect until 8 p.m. Central Daylight Time this evening. Rest of today, sunny, windy. Highs in the mid-90s. South winds 20 to 30 miles per hour with gusts up to 40 miles per hour. Tonight, showers and a chance of thunderstorms in the evening, then showers likely and a slight chance of thunderstorms after midnight. Some thunderstorms may be severe. Lows in the upper 50s. South winds 15 to 25 miles per hour with gusts up to 35 miles per hour, becoming northwest 10 to 15 miles per hour with gusts up to 25 miles per hour after midnight. Monday, sunny. Not as warm. Highs around 80. Northwest winds 5 to 15 miles per hour. Monday night, partly cloudy. Lows in the upper 50s. East winds 5 to 15 miles per hour. Tuesday, mostly sunny. A chance of showers in the morning, then showers likely and a chance of thunderstorms in the afternoon. Windy. Highs in the lower 90s. South winds 15 to 30 miles per hour with gusts up to 40 miles per hour. Chance of rain 60%. Tuesday night, partly cloudy with a chance of showers and thunderstorms in the evening, then mostly cloudy with a slight chance of showers after midnight. Lows in the upper 50s. Chance of rain 50%. Wednesday, partly sunny. A chance of showers in the morning, then showers likely and a slight chance of thunderstorms in the afternoon. Highs in the mid-70s. Chance of rain 60%. Wednesday night, mostly cloudy with a chance of showers and a slight chance of thunderstorms. Lows in the lower 50s. Chance of rain 30%. Thursday, partly sunny with a chance of showers. A slight chance of thunderstorms in the afternoon. Highs in the lower 70s. Chance of rain 50%. Thursday night, partly cloudy. Lows around 50. Friday, mostly sunny. A slight chance of showers and thunderstorms in the afternoon. Highs in the lower 70s. Chance of rain 20%. Friday night, mostly clear. Lows in the upper 40s. Saturday, mostly sunny. Highs in the upper 60s. For Western Lake Sakakawea, today, east winds 10 to 20 miles per hour shifting to the west in the afternoon. Chance of showers in the morning. Mostly sunny. Highs 88 to 93. Tonight, windy. Northwest winds

15 to 20 miles per hour, increasing to 20 to 30 miles per hour in the late evening and early morning, then becoming west 10 to 20 miles per hour early in the morning. Showers likely and chance of thunderstorms. Mostly cloudy. Lows in the lower 50s. For eastern Lake Sakakawea, today, windy. East winds 10 to 20 miles per hour, increasing to south 20 to 30 miles per hour in the late morning and afternoon. Chance of showers in the morning. Mostly sunny. Highs in the mid-90s. Tonight, breezy. Southwest winds 15 to 20 miles per hour, shifting to the northwest 15 to 25 miles per hour in the late evening and overnight. Showers early in the evening. Chance of thunderstorms through the night. Slight chance of thunderstorms after midnight. Mostly cloudy. Lows in the mid-50s. For northern Lake Oahe, today, windy. South winds 25 to 35 miles per hour. Slight chance of showers. Sunny. Highs in the lower 90s. Tonight, windy. South winds 25 to 35 miles per hour, becoming northwest 10 to 20 miles per hour after midnight. Chance of thunderstorms through the night. Showers in the late evening and overnight. Partly cloudy in the evening, then becoming mostly cloudy. Lows in the upper 50s. Here are the weather conditions at 11 a.m. Central Daylight Time. Bismarck, mostly sunny. Temperature 85 degrees, relative humidity 44%. Wind south at 31 miles an hour, gusting to 41. Pressure 29.54 inches and falling. Mendham, mostly sunny. 81 degrees, relative humidity 65%. Wind south at 18 miles an hour, gusting to 32. Hazen, sunny. 82 degrees, relative humidity 44%. Wind southeast at 17 miles an hour, gusting to 23. Harvey, sunny. 84 degrees, relative humidity 54%. Wind southeast at 20 miles an hour, gusting to 28. Minot, sunny. 80 degrees, relative humidity 58%. Wind east at 20 miles an hour, gusting to 28. Dickinson, sunny. 78 degrees, relative humidity 55%. Wind southeast at 13 miles an hour. Elsewhere around North Dakota, it was 80 at Garrison. It was sunny, with a temperature of 84 at Jamestown, 85 at Fargo, and 80 at Devil's Lake. At Williston, it was mostly sunny, with a temperature of 73. At Grand Forks, it was partly sunny, with a temperature of 85. In northern South Dakota, it was mostly sunny. It was 81 at Mobridge, and 82 at Aberdeen. In eastern Montana, it was sunny, with a temperature of 75 at Glendive, and 75 at Sydney. At Miles City, it was partly sunny, with a temperature of 70. Once again, at Bismarck, the temperature was 85 degrees under mostly sunny skies. Wind advisory for the following counties in North Dakota: Burley, Eastern McLean, Eastern Morton, Eastern Sioux, Emmons, Grant, Kidder, Oliver, Sheridan, Wells, Western Morton, and Western Sioux. Wind advisory remains in effect from noon Central Daylight Time or 11 a.m. Mountain Daylight Time today to 8 p.m. Central Daylight Time or 7 p.m. Mountain Daylight Time this evening. What? Southerly winds around 30 miles per hour with gusts up to 45 miles per hour expected. Where? Much of central North Dakota, including the James River Valley. When? From noon Central Daylight Time or 11 a.m. Mountain Daylight Time today to 8 p.m. Central Daylight Time or 7 p.m. Mountain Daylight Time this evening. The following impacts are expected. Things left and secured outside will be blown around. Winds this strong can make driving difficult, especially for high-profile vehicles. Use extra caution. The regional weather forecast from your National Weather Service office in Bismarck. An unsettled June weather pattern will continue over the region through much of the upcoming week, bringing daily chances for showers and thunderstorms to many locations. In addition, occasional severe weather will also be possible. Daytime highs to start the upcoming week will be mainly in the upper 70s to lower 90s with overnight lows in the 50s and 60s. Here is the forecast for the Bismarck Mendham listening area. Wind advisory in effect until 8 p.m. Central Daylight Time this evening.

Rest of today, sunny, windy. Highs in the mid-90s. South winds 20 to 30 miles per hour with gusts up to 40 miles per hour. Tonight, showers and a chance of thunderstorms in the evening, then showers likely and a slight chance of thunderstorms after midnight. Some thunderstorms may be severe. Lows in the upper 50s. South winds 15 to 25 miles per hour with gusts up to 35 miles per hour, becoming northwest 10 to 15 miles per hour with gusts up to 25 miles per hour after midnight. Monday, sunny. Not as warm. Highs around 80. Northwest winds 5 to 15 miles per hour. Monday night, partly cloudy. Lows in the upper 50s. East winds 5 to 15 miles per hour. Tuesday, mostly sunny. A chance of showers in the morning, then showers likely and a chance of thunderstorms in the afternoon. Windy. Highs in the lower 90s. South winds 15 to 30 miles per hour with gusts up to 40 miles per hour. Chance of rain 60%. Tuesday night, partly cloudy with a chance of showers and thunderstorms in the evening, then mostly cloudy with a slight chance of showers after midnight. Lows in the upper 50s. Chance of rain 50%. Wednesday, partly sunny. A chance of showers in the morning, then showers likely and a slight chance of thunderstorms in the afternoon. Highs in the mid-70s. Chance of rain 60%. Wednesday night, mostly cloudy with a chance of showers and a slight chance of thunderstorms. Lows in the lower 50s. Chance of rain 30%. Thursday, partly sunny with a chance of showers. A slight chance of thunderstorms in the afternoon. Highs in the lower 70s. Chance of rain 50%. Thursday night, partly cloudy. Lows around 50. Friday, mostly sunny. A slight chance of showers and thunderstorms in the afternoon. Highs in the lower 70s. Chance of rain 20%. Friday night, mostly clear. Lows in the upper 40s. Saturday, mostly sunny. Highs in the upper 60s. This is NOAA Weather Radio Station WXL78 in Bismarck, North Dakota, operating on a frequency of 162.475 MHz. Providing weather information 24 hours a day from your National Weather Service office in Bismarck. For Western Lake Sakakawea, today, east winds 10 to 20 miles per hour shifting to the west in the afternoon. Chance of showers in the morning. Mostly sunny. Highs 88 to 93. Tonight, windy. Northwest winds 15 to 20 miles per hour, increasing to 20 to 30 miles per hour in the late evening and early morning, then becoming west 10 to 20 miles per hour early in the morning. Showers likely and chance of thunderstorms. Mostly cloudy. Lows in the lower 50s. For Eastern Lake Sakakawea, today, windy. East winds 10 to 20 miles per hour, increasing to south 20 to 30, cloudy. Lows in the lower 50s. For Eastern Lake Sakakawea, today, windy. East winds 10 to 20 miles per hour, increasing to south 20 to 30 miles per hour in the late morning and afternoon. Chance of showers in the morning. Mostly sunny. Highs in the mid-90s. Tonight, breezy. Southwest winds 15 to 20 miles per hour, shifting to the northwest 15 to 25 miles per hour in the late evening and overnight. Showers early in the evening. Chance of thunderstorms through the night. Slight chance of thunderstorms after midnight. Mostly cloudy. Lows in the mid-50s. For Northern Lake Oahe, today, windy. South winds 25 to 35 miles per hour. Slight chance of showers. Sunny. Highs in the lower 90s. Tonight, windy. South winds 25 to 35 miles per hour, becoming northwest 10 to 20 miles per hour after midnight. Chance of thunderstorms through the night. Showers in the late evening and overnight. Partly cloudy in the evening, then becoming mostly cloudy. Lows in the upper 50s. Here are the weather conditions at 11 a.m. Central Daylight Time. Bismarck, mostly sunny. Temperature 85 degrees, relative humidity 44%. Wind south at 31 miles an hour, gusting to 41. Pressure 29.54 inches and falling. Mend.

mostly sunny. 81 degrees, relative humidity 65%. Wind south at 18 miles an hour, gusting to 32. Hazen, sunny. 82 degrees, relative humidity 44%. Wind southeast at 17 miles an hour, gusting to 23. Harvey, sunny. 84 degrees, relative humidity 54%. Wind southeast at 20 miles an hour, gusting to 28. Minot, sunny. 80 degrees, relative humidity 58%. Wind east at 20 miles an hour, gusting to 28. Dickinson, sunny. 78 degrees, relative humidity 55%. Wind southeast at 13 miles an hour. Elsewhere around North Dakota, it was 80 at Garrison. It was sunny, with a temperature of 84 at Jamestown, 85 at Fargo, and 80 at Devil's Lake. At Williston, it was mostly sunny, with a temperature of 73. At Grand Forks, it was partly sunny, with a temperature of 85. In northern South Dakota, it was mostly sunny. It was 81 at Mobridge, and 82 at Aberdeen. In eastern Montana, it was sunny, with a temperature of 75 at Glendive, and 75 at Sydney. At Miles City, it was partly sunny, with a temperature of 70. Once again, at Bismarck, the temperature was 85 degrees under mostly sunny skies. Wind advisory for the following counties in North Dakota: Burley, Eastern McLean, Eastern Morton, Eastern Sioux, Emmons, Grant, Kidder, Oliver, Sheridan, Wells, Western Morton, and Western Sioux. Wind advisory remains in effect from noon Central Daylight Time or 11 a.m. Mountain Daylight Time today to 8 p.m. Central Daylight Time or 7 p.m. Mountain Daylight Time this evening. Southerly winds around 30 miles per hour with gusts up to 45 miles per hour expected. Where, much of central North Dakota, including the James River Valley. When, from noon Central Daylight Time or 11 a.m. Mountain Daylight Time today to 8 p.m. Central Daylight Time or 7 p.m. Mountain Daylight Time this evening. The following impacts are expected. Things left and secured outside will be blown around. Winds this strong can make driving difficult, especially for high-profile vehicles. Use extra caution. The regional weather forecast from your National Weather Service office in Bismarck. An unsettled June weather pattern will continue over the region through much of the upcoming week, bringing daily chances for showers and thunderstorms to many locations. In addition, occasional severe weather will also be possible. Daytime highs to start the upcoming week will be mainly in the upper 70s to lower 90s with overnight lows in the 50s and 60s. Here is the forecast for the Bismarck, Menden listening area. Wind advisory in effect until 8 p.m. Central Daylight Time this evening. Rest of today, sunny, windy. Highs in the mid-90s. South winds 20 to 30 miles per hour with gusts up to 40 miles per hour. Tonight, showers and a chance of thunderstorms in the evening, then showers likely and a slight chance of thunderstorms after midnight. Some thunderstorms may be severe. Lows in the upper 50s. South winds 15 to 25 miles per hour with gusts up to 35 miles per hour, becoming northwest 10 to 15 miles per hour with gusts up to 25 miles per hour after midnight. Monday, sunny. Not as warm. Highs around 80. Northwest winds 5 to 15 miles per hour. Monday night, partly cloudy. Lows in the upper 50s. East winds 5 to 15 miles per hour. Tuesday, mostly sunny. A chance of showers in the morning, then showers likely and a chance of thunderstorms in the afternoon. Windy. Highs in the lower 90s. South winds 15 to 30 miles per hour with gusts up to 40 miles per hour. Chance of rain 60%. Tuesday night, partly cloudy with a chance of showers and thunderstorms in the evening, then mostly cloudy with a slight chance of showers after midnight. Lows in the upper 50s. Chance of rain 50%. Wednesday, partly sunny. A chance of showers in the morning, then showers likely and a slight chance of thunderstorms in the afternoon. Highs in the mid-70s. Chance of rain 60%. Wednesday night, mostly cloudy with a chance of showers and a slight chance of thunderstorms. Lows in the lower 50s. Chance of rain 30%.
partly sunny with a chance of showers. A slight chance of thunderstorms in the afternoon. Highs in the lower 70s. Chance of rain 50%. Thursday night, partly cloudy. Lows around 50. Friday, mostly sunny. A slight chance of showers and thunderstorms in the afternoon. Highs in the lower 70s. Chance of rain 20%. Friday night, mostly clear. Lows in the upper 40s. Saturday, mostly sunny. Highs in the upper 60s. For Western Lake Sakakawea, today, east winds 10 to 20 miles per hour shifting to the west in the afternoon. Chance of showers in the morning. Mostly sunny. Highs 88 to 93. Tonight, windy. Northwest winds 15 to 20 miles per hour increasing to 20 to 30 miles per hour in the late evening and early morning, then becoming west 10 to 20 miles per hour early in the morning. Showers likely and chance of thunderstorms. Mostly cloudy. Lows in the lower 50s. For Eastern Lake Sakakawea, windy. East winds 10 to 20 miles per hour increasing to south 20 to 30 miles per hour in the late morning and afternoon. Chance of showers in the morning. Mostly sunny. Highs in the mid-90s. Tonight, breezy. Southwest winds 15 to 20 miles per hour shifting to the northwest 15 to 25 miles per hour in the late evening and overnight. Showers early in the evening. Chance of thunderstorms through the night. Slight chance of thunderstorms after midnight. Mostly cloudy. Lows in the mid-50s. For Northern Lake Oahe, today, windy. South winds 25 to 35 miles per hour. Slight chance of showers. Sunny. Highs in the lower 90s. Tonight, windy. South winds 25 to 35 miles per hour becoming northwest 10 to 20 miles per hour after midnight. Chance of thunderstorms through the night. Showers in the late evening and overnight. Partly cloudy in the evening, then becoming mostly cloudy. Lows in the upper 50s. Here are the weather conditions at 11 a.m. Central Daylight Time. Bismarck, mostly sunny. Temperature 85 degrees, relative humidity 44%. Wind south at 31 miles an hour, gusting to 41. Pressure 29.54 inches and falling. Mendham, mostly sunny. 81 degrees, relative humidity 65%. Wind south at 18 miles an hour, gusting to 32. Hazen, sunny. 82 degrees, relative humidity 44%. Wind southeast at 17 miles an hour, gusting to 23. Harvey, sunny. 84 degrees, relative humidity 54%. Wind southeast at 20 miles an hour, gusting to 28. Minot, sunny. 80 degrees, relative humidity 58%. Wind east at 20 miles an hour, gusting to 28. Dickinson, sunny. 78 degrees, relative humidity 55%. Wind southeast at 13 miles an hour. Elsewhere around North Dakota, it was 80 at Garrison. It was sunny, with a temperature of 84 at Jamestown, 85 at Fargo, and 80 at Devil's Lake. At Williston, it was mostly sunny, with a temperature of 73. At Grand Forks, it was partly sunny, with a temperature of 85. In northern South Dakota, it was mostly sunny. It was 81 at Mobridge, and 82 at Aberdeen. In eastern Montana, it was sunny, with a temperature of 75 at Glendive, and 75 at Sydney. At Miles City, it was partly sunny, with a temperature of 70. Once again, at Bismarck, the temperature was 85 degrees under mostly sunny skies. Wind advisory for the following counties in North Dakota: Burley, Eastern McLean, Eastern Morton, Eastern Sioux, Emmons, Grant, Kidder, Oliver, Sheridan, Wells, Western Morton, and Western Sioux. Wind advisory remains in effect from noon Central Daylight Time or 11 a.m. Mountain Daylight Time today to 8 p.m. Central Daylight Time or 7 p.m. Mountain Daylight Time this evening. What? Southerly winds around 30 miles per hour with gusts up to 45 miles per hour expected. Where? Much of central North Dakota, including the James River Valley. When? From noon Central Daylight Time or 11 a.m. Mountain Daylight Time today to 8 p.m. Central

Daylight Time or 7 p.m. Mountain Daylight Time this evening. The following impacts are expected. Things left and secured outside will be blown around. Winds this strong can make driving difficult, especially for high-profile vehicles. Use extra caution. The regional weather forecast from your National Weather Service office in Bismarck. An unsettled June weather pattern will continue over the region through much of the upcoming week, bringing daily chances for showers and thunderstorms to many locations. In addition, occasional severe weather will also be possible. Daytime highs to start the upcoming week will be mainly in the upper 70s to lower 90s with overnight lows in the 50s and 60s. Here is the forecast for the Bismarck Minden listening area. Wind advisory in effect until 8 p.m. Central Daylight Time this evening. Rest of today, sunny, windy. Highs in the mid-90s. South winds 20 to 30 miles per hour with gusts up to 40 miles per hour. Tonight, showers and a chance of thunderstorms in the evening, then showers likely and a slight chance of thunderstorms after midnight. Some thunderstorms may be severe. Lows in the upper 50s. South winds 15 to 25 miles per hour with gusts up to 35 miles per hour, becoming northwest 10 to 15 miles per hour with gusts up to 25 miles per hour after midnight. Monday, sunny. Not as warm. Highs around 80. Northwest winds 5 to 15 miles per hour. Monday night, partly cloudy. Lows in the upper 50s. East winds 5 to 15 miles per hour. Tuesday, mostly sunny. A chance of showers in the morning, then showers likely and a chance of thunderstorms in the afternoon. Windy. Highs in the lower 90s. South winds 15 to 30 miles per hour with gusts up to 40 miles per hour. Chance of rain 60%. Tuesday night, partly cloudy with a chance of showers and thunderstorms in the evening, then mostly cloudy with a slight chance of showers after midnight. Lows in the upper 50s. Chance of rain 50%. Wednesday, partly sunny. A chance of showers in the morning, then showers likely and a slight chance of thunderstorms in the afternoon. Highs in the mid-70s. Chance of rain 60%. Wednesday night, mostly cloudy with a chance of showers and a slight chance of thunderstorms. Lows in the lower 50s. Chance of rain 30%. Thursday, partly sunny with a chance of showers. A slight chance of thunderstorms in the afternoon. Highs in the lower 70s. Chance of rain 50%. Thursday night, partly cloudy. Lows around 50. Friday, mostly sunny. A slight chance of showers and thunderstorms in the afternoon. Highs in the lower 70s. Chance of rain 20%. Friday night, mostly clear. Lows in the upper 40s. Saturday, mostly sunny. Highs in the upper 60s. For Western Lake Sakakawea, today, east winds 10 to 20 miles per hour shifting to the west in the afternoon. Chance of showers in the morning. Mostly sunny. Highs 88 to 93. Tonight, windy. Northwest winds 15 to 20 miles per hour increasing to 20 to 30 miles per hour in the late evening and early morning, then becoming west 10 to 20 miles per hour early in the morning. Showers likely and chance of thunderstorms. Mostly cloudy. Lows in the lower 50s. For Eastern Lake Sakakawea, today, windy. East winds 10 to 20 miles per hour increasing to south 20 to 30 miles per hour in the late morning and afternoon. Chance of showers in the morning. Mostly sunny. Highs in the mid-90s. Tonight, breezy. Southwest winds 15 to 20 miles per hour shifting to the northwest 15 to 25 miles per hour in the late evening and overnight. Showers early in the evening. Chance of thunderstorms through the night. Slight chance of thunderstorms after midnight. Mostly cloudy. Lows in the mid-50s. For Northern Lake Oahe, today, windy. South winds 25 to 35 miles per hour. Slight chance of showers. Sunny. Highs in the lower 90s. Tonight, windy. South winds 25 to 35 miles per hour becoming northwest 10 to 20 miles per hour after midnight. Chance of thunderstorms through the night. Showers in the late evening and overnight. Partly cloudy in

64 degrees, relative humidity 54%. Wind southeast at 20 miles an hour, gusting to 28. Minot, sunny. 80 degrees, relative humidity 58%. Wind east at 20 miles an hour, gusting to 28. Dickinson, sunny. 78 degrees, relative humidity 55%. Wind southeast at 13 miles an hour. Elsewhere around North Dakota, it was 80 at Garrison. It was sunny, with a temperature of 84 at Jamestown, 85 at Fargo, and 80 at Devil's Lake. At Williston, it was mostly sunny, with a temperature of 73. At Grand Forks, it was partly sunny, with a temperature of 85. In northern South Dakota, it was mostly sunny. It was 81 at Mobridge, and 82 at Aberdeen. In eastern Montana, it was sunny, with a temperature of 75 at Glendive, and 75 at Sydney. At Miles City, it was partly sunny, with a temperature of 70. Once again, at Bismarck, the temperature was 85 degrees under mostly sunny skies. Wind advisory for the following counties in North Dakota: Burley, Eastern McLean, Eastern Morton, Eastern Sioux, Emmons, Grant, Kidder, Oliver, Sheridan, Wells, Western Morton, and Western Sioux. Wind advisory remains in effect from noon Central Daylight Time or 11 a.m. Mountain Daylight Time today to 8 p.m. Central Daylight Time or 7 p.m. Mountain Daylight Time this evening. What? Southerly winds around 30 miles per hour with gusts up to 45 miles per hour expected. Where? Much of central North Dakota, including the James River Valley. When? From noon Central Daylight Time or 11 a.m. Mountain Daylight Time today to 8 p.m. Central Daylight Time or 7 p.m. Mountain Daylight Time this evening. The following impacts are expected. Things left and secured outside will be blown around. Winds this strong can make driving difficult, especially for high-profile vehicles. Use extra caution. The regional weather forecast from your National Weather Service office in Bismarck. An unsettled June weather pattern will continue over the region through much of the upcoming week, bringing daily chances for showers and thunderstorms to many locations. In addition, occasional severe weather will also be possible. Daytime highs to start the upcoming week will be mainly in the upper 70s to lower 90s with overnight lows in the 50s and 60s. Here is the forecast for the Bismarck Minden listening area. Wind advisory in effect until 8 p.m. Central Daylight Time this evening. Rest of today, sunny, windy. Highs in the mid-90s. South winds 20 to 30 miles per hour with gusts up to 40 miles per hour. Tonight, showers and a chance of thunderstorms in the evening, then showers likely and a slight chance of thunderstorms after midnight. Some thunderstorms may be severe. Lows in the upper 60s. South winds 15 to 25 miles per hour, up to 35 miles per hour, becoming northwest 10 to 15 miles per hour with gusts up to 25 miles per hour after midnight. Monday, sunny. Not as warm. Highs around 80. Northwest winds 5 to 15 miles per hour. Monday night, partly cloudy. Lows in the upper 50s. East winds 5 to 15 miles per hour. Tuesday, mostly sunny. A chance of showers in the morning, then showers likely and a chance of storms in the afternoon. Windy. Highs in the lower 90s. South winds 15 to 30 miles per hour with gusts up to 40 miles per hour. Chance of rain 60%. Tuesday night, partly cloudy with a chance of showers and thunderstorms in the evening, then mostly cloudy with a slight chance of showers after midnight. Lows in 50%. Wednesday, partly sunny. A chance of showers in the morning. Showers likely and a slight chance of thunderstorms in the afternoon. Highs in the mid-70s. Chance of rain 60%. Wednesday night, mostly cloudy with a chance of showers and a slight chance of thunderstorms. Lows in the lower 50s. Chance of rain 30%. Thursday, partly sunny with a chance of showers. A slight chance of thunderstorms in the afternoon. Highs in the lower 70s. Chance of rain 50%. Thursday night, partly cloudy. Lows around 50. Friday, mostly sunny. A slight chance of showers and thunderstorms in the afternoon. Highs in the lower 70s.

chance of rain 20%. Friday night, mostly clear. Lows in the upper 40s. Saturday, mostly sunny. Highs in the upper 60s. For Western Lake Secaucus, today, east winds 10 to 20 miles per hour, shifting to the west in the afternoon. Chance of showers in the morning. Mostly sunny. Highs 88 to 93. Tonight, windy. Northwest winds 15 to 20 miles per hour, increasing to 20 to 30 miles per hour in the late evening and early morning, then becoming west 10 to 20 miles per hour early in the morning. Showers likely and chance of thunderstorms. Mostly cloudy. Lows in the lower 50s. For Eastern Lake Secaucus, today, windy. East winds 10 to 20 miles per hour, increasing to south 20 to 30 miles per hour in the late morning and afternoon. Chance of showers in the morning. Mostly sunny. Highs in the mid-90s. Tonight, breezy. Southwest winds 15 to 20 miles per hour, shifting to the northwest 15 to 25 miles per hour in the late evening and overnight. Showers early in the evening. Chance of thunderstorms through the night. Slight chance of thunderstorms after midnight. Mostly cloudy. Lows in the mid-50s. For Northern Lake Oahe, today, windy. South winds 25 to 35 miles per hour. Slight chance of showers. Sunny. Highs in the lower 90s. Tonight, windy. South winds 25 to 35 miles per hour, becoming northwest 10 to 20 miles per hour after midnight. Chance of thunderstorms through the night. Showers in the late evening and overnight. Partly cloudy and becoming mostly cloudy. Lows in the upper 50s. Here are the weather conditions at Central Daylight Time. Bismarck, mostly sunny. Temperature 85 degrees, relative humidity 44%. Wind south at 31 miles an hour, gusting to 41. 5.4 inches and falling. Mendham, mostly sunny. 81 degrees, relative humidity 65%. Wind south at 18 miles an hour, gusting to 32. Hazen, sunny. 82 degrees, relative humidity 44%. Wind southeast at 17 miles an hour, gusting to 23. Harvey, sunny. 80 degrees, relative humidity 54%. Wind southeast at 20 miles an hour, gusting to 28. Sunny. 80 degrees, relative humidity 58%. Wind east at 20 miles an hour, gusting to 28. Dickinson, sunny. 78 degrees, relative humidity 55%. Wind southeast at 13. Elsewhere around North Dakota, it was 80 at Garrison. It was sunny, with a temperature of 84 at Jamestown, 85 at Fargo, and 80 at Devil's Lake. At Williston, it was mostly sunny, with a temperature of 73. At Grand Forks, it was partly sunny, with a temperature of 85. In northern South Dakota, it was mostly sunny. It was 81 at Mobridge, and 82 at Aberdeen. In eastern Montana, it was sunny, with a temperature of 75 at Glendive, and 75 at Sydney. At Mile City, it was partly sunny, with a temperature of 70. Once again, at Bismarck, the temperature was 85 degrees under mostly sunny skies. Wind advisory for the following counties in North Dakota: Burley, Eastern McLean, Eastern Morton, Eastern Sioux, Emmons, Grant, Sitter, Oliver, Sheridan, Wells, Western Morton, and Western Sioux. Wind advisory remains in effect from noon Central Daylight Time or 11 today to 8 p.m. Central Daylight. 7 p.m. Mountain Daylight Time this evening. What? Southerly winds around 30 miles per hour with gusts up to 45 miles per hour expected. Where? Much of central North Dakota, including the James River Valley. When? From noon Central Daylight Time or 11 a.m. Mountain Daylight Time today to 8 p.m. Central Daylight Time or 7 p.m. Mountain Daylight Time this evening. The following impacts are expected. Things left and secured outside will be blown around. Winds this strong can make driving difficult, especially for high-profile vehicles. Use extra caution. 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

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Providing weather information 24 hours a day from your National Weather Service office in Bismarck. The regional weather forecast from your National Weather Service office in Bismarck. An unsettled June weather pattern will continue over the region. Coming week bringing daily chances for showers and thunderstorms to many locations. In addition, occasional severe weather will also be possible. Daytime highs to start the upcoming week will be mainly in the upper 70s to lower 90s with overnight lows in the 50s and 60s. Here is the forecast for the Bismarck Minden listening area. Wind advisory in effect until 8 p.m. Central Daylight Time this evening. Rest of today, sunny, windy. Highs in the mid-90s. South winds 20 to 30 miles per hour with gusts up to 40 miles per hour. Tonight, showers and a chance of thunderstorms in the evening, then showers likely and a slight chance of thunderstorms after midnight. Some thunderstorms may be severe. Lows in the upper 50s. South winds 15 to 25 miles per hour with gusts to 35 miles per hour, becoming northwest 10 to 15 miles per hour with gusts up to 25 miles per hour after midnight. Monday, sunny. Not as warm. Highs around 80. Northwest winds 5 to 15 miles per hour. Monday night, partly cloudy. Lows in the upper 50s. East winds 5 to 15 miles per hour. Tuesday, mostly sunny. A chance of showers in the morning, then showers likely and a chance of thunderstorms in the afternoon. Windy. Highs in the lower 90s. South winds 15 to 30 miles per hour with gusts up to 40 miles per hour. Chance of rain 60%. Tuesday night, partly cloudy with a chance of showers and thunderstorms in the evening, then mostly cloudy with a slight chance of showers after midnight. Lows in the upper 50s. Chance of rain 50%. Wednesday, partly sunny. A chance of showers in the morning, then showers likely and a slight chance of thunderstorms in the afternoon. Highs in the mid-70s. Chance of rain 60%. Wednesday night, mostly cloudy with a chance of showers and a slight chance of thunderstorms. Lows in the lower 50s. Chance of rain 30%. Thursday, partly sunny with a chance of showers. A slight chance of thunderstorms in the afternoon. Highs in the lower 70s. Chance of rain 50%. Thursday night, partly cloudy. Lows around 50. Friday, mostly sunny. A slight chance of showers and thunderstorms in the afternoon. Highs in the lower 70s. Chance of 10%. Friday night, mostly clear. Lows in the upper 40s. Saturday, mostly sunny. Highs in the upper 60s. For Western Lake Secaucawea, today, east winds 10 to 20 miles per hour. West in the afternoon. Chance of showers in the morning. Mostly sunny. Highs 88 to 93. Tonight, windy. Northwest winds 15 to 20 miles per hour, increasing to 20 to 30 miles per hour in the late evening and early morning, then becoming west 10 to 20 miles per hour early in the morning. Showers likely and chance of thunderstorms. Mostly cloudy. Lows in the lower 50s. For Eastern Lake Secaucawea, today, windy. East winds 10 to 20 miles per hour, increasing to south 20 to 30 miles per hour in the late morning and afternoon. Chance of showers in the morning. Mostly sunny. Highs in the mid-90s. Tonight, breezy. West winds 15 to 20 miles per hour, shifting to the northwest 15 to 25 miles per hour in the late evening. Showers early in the evening. Chance of thunderstorms through the night. Slight chance of thunderstorms after midnight. Mostly cloudy. Lows in the mid-50s. For Northern Lake Oahe, today, windy. South winds 25 to 35 miles per hour. Slight chance of showers. Sunny. Highs in the lower 90s. Tonight, windy. South winds 25 to 35 miles per hour, becoming northwest 10 to 20 miles per hour after midnight. Chance of thunderstorms through the night. Showers in the late evening and overnight. Partly cloudy in the evening, then becoming mostly cloudy. Lows in the upper 50s. Here are the weather conditions at noon.

Central Daylight Time. Bismarck, mostly sunny. Temperature 88 degrees. Relative humidity, 8%. Wind south at 26 miles an hour, gusting to 39. Pressure 29.53 inches and falling. Mendham, mostly sunny. 84 degrees, relative humidity 58%. Wind south at 29 miles an hour, gusting to 36. Hazen, sunny. 84 degrees, relative humidity 42%. Wind south at 15 miles, gusting to 23. Harvey, sunny. 88 degrees, relative humidity 40%. Wind south at 28 miles an hour, 37. Minot, sunny. 84 degrees, relative humidity 50%. Wind east at 20 miles an hour, gusting to 30. Dickinson, sunny. 80 degrees, relative humidity 52%. Wind south at 15 miles an hour. Elsewhere around North Dakota, it was 83 at Garrison. It was sunny, with a temperature of 87 at Jamestown, 88 at Fargo, and 84 at Devil's Lake. At Williston, it was mostly sunny, with a temperature of 78. At Grand Forks, it was partly sunny, with a temperature of 87. In northern South Dakota, it was mostly sunny. It was 84 at Mobridge, and 86 at Aberdeen. In eastern Montana, skies ranged from sunny to mostly sunny. It was 73 at Miles City, 76 at Glendive, and 78 at Sydney. Once again, at Bismarck, the temperature was 88 degrees under mostly sunny skies. Wind advisory for the following counties in North Dakota: Burley, Eastern McLean, Eastern Morton, Eastern Sioux, Emmons, Grant, Kidder, Oliver, Sheridan, Wells, Western Morton, and Western Sioux. Wind advisory remains in effect from daylight time, 10 a.m. Mountain Daylight Time today to 8 p.m. Central Daylight Time, or 7 p.m. Mountain Daylight Time this evening. What? Southerly winds around 30 miles per hour with gusts up to 45 miles per hour expected. Where? Much of central North Dakota, including the James River Valley. When? From noon Central Daylight Time, or 11 a.m. Mountain Daylight Time today to 8 p.m. Central Daylight Time, or 7 p.m. Mountain Daylight Time this evening. The following impacts are expected. Things left and secured outside will be blown around. Winds this strong can make driving difficult, especially for high-profile vehicles. Use extra caution. The regional weather forecast from the National Weather Service Office in Bismarck. An unsettled June weather pattern will continue over the region through much of the upcoming week, bringing daily chances for showers and thunderstorms to many locations. In addition, occasional severe weather will also be possible. Daytime highs to start the upcoming week will be mainly in the upper 70s to lower 90s, with overnight lows in the 50s and 60s. Here is the forecast for the Bismarck Minden listening area. Advisory in effect until 8 p.m. Central Daylight Time this evening. Rest of today, sunny, windy. Highs in the mid-90s. South winds 20 to 30 miles per hour with gusts up to 40 miles per hour. Tonight, showers and a chance of thunderstorms in the evening, then showers likely and a slight chance of thunderstorms after midnight. Some thunderstorms may be severe. Lows in the upper 50s. South winds 15 to 25 miles per hour with gusts up to 35 miles per hour, becoming northwest 10 to 15 miles per hour with gusts up to 25 miles per hour after midnight. Monday, sunny. Not as warm. Highs around 80. Northwest winds 5 to 15 miles per hour. Monday night, partly cloudy. Lows in the upper 50s. East winds 5 to 15 miles per hour. Tuesday, mostly sunny. A chance of showers in the morning, then showers likely and a chance of thunderstorms in the afternoon. Windy. Highs in the lower 90s. South winds 15 to 30 miles per hour with gusts up to 40 miles per hour. Chance of rain 60%. Tuesday night, partly cloudy with a chance of showers and thunderstorms in the evening, then mostly cloudy with a slight chance of showers after midnight. 50s. Chance of rain 50%. Wednesday, partly sunny. A chance of showers in the morning, then showers likely and a slight chance of thunderstorms in the afternoon.
highs in the mid-70s. Chance of rain 60%. Wednesday night, mostly cloudy with a chance of showers and a slight chance of thunderstorms. Lows in the lower 50s. Chance of rain 30%. Thursday, partly sunny with a chance of showers. A slight chance of thunderstorms in the afternoon. Highs in the lower 70s. Chance of rain 50%. Thursday night, partly cloudy. Lows around 50. Friday, mostly sunny. A slight chance of showers and thunderstorms in the afternoon. Highs in the lower 70s. Chance of rain 20%. Friday night, mostly clear. Lows in the upper 40s. Saturday, mostly sunny. Highs in the upper 60s. For Western Lake Secaucawea, today, east winds 10 to 20 miles per hour shifting to the west in the afternoon. Chance of showers in the morning. Mostly sunny. Highs 88 to 93. Tonight, windy. Northwest winds 15 to 20 miles per hour increasing to 20 to 30 miles per hour in the late evening and early morning, then becoming west 10 to 20 miles per hour early in the morning. Showers likely and chance of thunderstorms. Mostly cloudy. Lows in the lower 50s. For Eastern Lake Secaucawea, today, windy. East winds 10 to 20 miles per hour increasing to south 20 to 30 miles per hour in late morning and afternoon. Chance of showers in the morning. Mostly sunny. Highs in the midnight. Tonight, breezy. Southwest winds 15 to 20 miles per hour shifting to the northwest 15 to 25 miles per hour in the late evening and overnight. Showers early in the evening. Chance of thunderstorms through the night. Slight chance of thunderstorms after midnight. Mostly cloudy. Lows in the mid-50s. For Northern Lake Oahe, today, windy. South winds 25 to 35 miles per hour. Slight chance of showers. Sunny. Highs in the lower 90s. Tonight, windy. South winds 25 to 35 miles per hour becoming northwest 10 to 20 miles per hour after midnight. Chance of thunderstorms through the night. Showers in the late evening and overnight. Partly cloudy in the evening then becoming mostly cloudy. Lows in the upper 50s. Here are the weather conditions at noon Central Daylight Time. Bismarck, sunny. Temperature 88 degrees, relative humidity 38%. Wind south at 26 miles an hour, gusting to 39. Pressure 29.53 inches and falling. Mendenhall, sunny. 84 degrees, relative humidity 58%. Wind south at 29 miles an hour, gusting to 36. Hazen, sunny. 84 degrees, relative humidity 42%. Wind south at 15 miles an hour, gusting to 23. Harvey, sunny. 88 degrees, relative humidity 40%. Wind south at 28 miles an hour, gusting to 37. Minot, sunny. 84 degrees, relative humidity 50%. Wind east at 20 miles an hour, gusting to 30. Dickinson, sunny. 80 degrees, relative humidity 52%. Wind south at 15 miles an hour. Elsewhere around North Dakota, it was 83 at Garrison. It was sunny, with a temperature of 87 at Jamestown, 88 at Fargo, and 84 at Dillon. At Williston, it was mostly sunny, with a temperature of 78. At Grand Forks, it was partly sunny, with a temperature of 87. In northern South Dakota, it was mostly sunny. It was 84 at Mobridge, and 86 at Aberdeen. In eastern Montana, skies ranged from sunny to mostly sunny. It was 73 at Miles City, 76 at Glendive, and 78 at Sydney. Once again, at Bismarck, the temperature was 88 degrees under sunny skies. Wind advisory for the following counties in North Dakota: Burley, Eastern McLean, Eastern Morton, Eastern Sioux, Emmons, Grant, Kidder, Oliver, Sheridan, Wells, Western Morton, and Western Sioux. Wind advisory remains in effect from noon Central Daylight Time or 11 a.m. Mountain Daylight Time today to 8 p.m. Central Daylight Time or 7 p.m. Mountain Daylight Time this evening. Southerly winds around 30 miles per hour with gusts up to 45 miles per hour.

expected. Where? Much of central North Dakota, including the James River Valley. When? From noon Central Daylight Time, or 11 a.m. Mountain Daylight Time today to 8 p.m. Central Daylight Time, or 7 p.m. Mountain Daylight Time this evening. The following impacts are expected. Things left and secured outside will be blown around. Winds this strong can make driving difficult, especially for high-profile vehicles. Use extra caution. The regional weather forecast from your National Weather Service office in Bismarck. An unsettled June weather pattern will continue over the upcoming week, bringing for showers and thunderstorms to many locations. In addition, occasional severe weather will also be possible. Daytime highs to start the upcoming week will be mainly in the upper 70s to lower 90s with overnight lows in the 50s and 60s. Here is the forecast for the Bismarck, Minden listening area. Wind advisory in effect until 8 p.m. Central Daylight Time this evening. Rest of today, sunny, windy. Highs in the mid-90s. South winds 20 to 30 miles per hour with gusts up to 40 miles per hour. Tonight, showers and a chance of thunderstorms in the evening, then showers likely and a slight chance of thunderstorms after midnight. Some thunderstorms may be severe. Lows in the upper 50s. South winds 15 to 25 miles per hour with gusts up to 35 miles per hour, becoming northwest 10 to 15 miles per hour with gusts up to 25 miles per hour after midnight. Monday, sunny. Not as warm. Highs around 80. North winds 5 to 15 per hour. Monday night, partly. Lows in the upper 50s. East winds 5 to 15 miles per hour. Tuesday, mostly sunny. A chance of showers in the morning, then showers likely and a chance of thunderstorms in the afternoon. Windy. Highs in the lower 90s. South winds 15 to 30 miles per hour with gusts up to 40 miles per hour. Chance of rain 60%. Tuesday night, partly cloudy with a chance of showers and thunderstorms in the evening, then mostly cloudy with a slight chance of showers after midnight. Lows in the upper 50s. Chance of rain 50%. Wednesday, partly sunny. A chance of showers in the morning, then showers likely and a slight chance of thunderstorms in the afternoon. Highs in the mid-70s. Chance of rain 60%. Wednesday night, mostly cloudy with a chance of showers and a slight chance of thunderstorms. Lows in the lower 50s. Chance of rain 30%. Thursday, partly sunny with a chance of showers. A slight chance of thunderstorms in the afternoon. Highs in the lower 70s. Chance of rain 50%. Thursday night, partly cloudy. Lows around 50. Friday, mostly sunny. A slight chance of showers and thunderstorms in the afternoon. Highs in the lower 70s. Chance of rain 20%. Friday night, mostly clear. Lows in the upper 40s. Saturday, mostly sunny. Highs in the upper 60s. For Western Lake Sakakawea, today, east winds 10 to 20 miles per hour shifting to the west in the afternoon. Chance of showers in the morning. Mostly sunny. Highs 88 to 93. Tonight, windy. Northwest winds 15 to 20 miles per hour increasing to 20 to 30 miles per hour in the late evening and early morning, then becoming west 10 to 20 miles per hour early in the morning. Showers likely and chance of thunderstorms. Mostly cloudy. Lows in the lower 50s. For Eastern Lake Sakakawea, today, windy. East winds 10 to 20 miles per hour increasing to south 20 to 30 miles per hour in the late morning and afternoon. Chance of showers in the morning. Mostly sunny. Highs in the mid-90s. Tonight, breezy. Southwest winds 15 to 20 miles per hour shifting to the northwest 15 to 25 miles per hour in the late evening and overnight. Showers early in the evening. Chance of thunderstorms through the night. Slight chance of thunderstorms after midnight. Mostly cloudy. Lows in the mid-50s. For Northern Lake Oahe, today, windy. South winds 25 to 30 miles per hour. Slight chance of showers. Sunny. Highs in the lower 90s. Tonight, windy. South winds 25 to 30.

65 miles per hour, becoming northwest 10 to 20 miles per hour after midnight. Chance of thunderstorms through the night. Showers in the late evening and overnight. Partly cloudy in the evening, then becoming mostly cloudy. Lows in the upper 50s. Here are the weather conditions at noon Central Daylight Time. Bismarck, sunny. Temperature 88 degrees. Humidity 38%. Wind south at 26 miles an hour, gusting to 39. Pressure 29.53 inches and falling. Mendham, sunny. 84 degrees, relative humidity 58%. Wind south at 29 miles an hour, gusting to 36. Hazen, sunny. 84 degrees, relative humidity 42%. Wind south at 15 miles an hour, gusting to 23. Harvey, sunny. 88 degrees, relative humidity 40%. Wind south at 28 miles an hour, gusting to 37. Minot, sunny. 84 degrees, relative humidity 50%. Windy 20 miles an hour, gusting to 30. Dickinson, sunny. 80 degrees, relative humidity 52%. Wind south at 15 miles an hour. Elsewhere around North Dakota, it was 83 at Garrison. It was sunny, with a temperature of 87 at Jamestown, 88 at Fargo, and 84 at Devil's Lake. At Williston, it was mostly sunny, with a temperature of 78. At Grand Forks, it was partly sunny, with a temperature of 87. In northern South Dakota, it was mostly sunny. It was 84 at Mobridge, and 80. Montana, from sunny to mostly sunny. 73 at Mile City, 76 at Glendive, and 78 at Sydney. Once again, at Bismarck, the temperature was 88 degrees under sunny skies. Wind advisory for the following in North Burley, Eastern McLean, Eastern Morton, Eastern Sioux, Emmons, Grant, Kidder, Oliver, Sheridan, Wells, Western Morton, and Western Sioux. Wind advisory remains in effect from noon Central Daylight Time or 11 a.m. Mountain Daylight Time today to 8 p.m. Central Daylight Time or 7 p.m. Mountain Daylight Time this evening. What? Southerly winds around 30 miles per hour with gusts up to 45 miles per hour expected. Where? Much of central North Dakota, including the James River Valley. When? From noon Central Daylight Time, or 11 a.m. Mountain Daylight Time today to 8 p.m. Central Daylight Time, or 7 p.m. Mountain Daylight Time this evening. The following impacts are expected. Things left and secured outside will be blown around. Winds this strong can make driving difficult, especially for high-profile vehicles. Use extra caution. The regional weather forecast from your National Weather Service office in Bismarck. An unsettled June weather pattern will continue over the region through much of the upcoming week, bringing daily chances for showers and thunderstorms to many locations. In addition, occasional severe weather will also be possible. Daytime highs to start the upcoming week will be mainly in the upper 70s to lower 90s, with overnight lows in the 50s and 60s. Here is the forecast for the Bismarck, Mendham listening area. Wind advisory in effect until 8 p.m. Central Daylight Time this evening. Rest of today, sunny, windy. Highs in the mid-90s. South winds 20 to 30 miles per hour with gusts up to 40 miles per hour. Tonight, showers and a chance of thunderstorms in the evening, then showers likely and a slight chance of thunderstorms after midnight. Some thunderstorms may be severe. Lows in the upper 50s. South winds 15 to 25 miles per hour with gusts up to 35 miles per hour, becoming northwest 10 to 15 miles per hour with gusts up to 25 miles per hour after midnight. Monday, sunny. Not as warm. Highs around 80. Northwest winds 5 to 15 miles per hour. Monday night, partly cloudy. Lows in the upper 50s. East winds 5 to 15 miles per hour. Tuesday, sunny. A chance of showers in the morning, then showers likely and storms in the afternoon. Windy. Highs in the lower 90s. South winds 15 to 30 miles per hour with gusts up to 40 miles per hour. Chance of rain 60%. Tuesday night, partly cloudy with a chance of showers.

and thunderstorms in the evening, then mostly cloudy with us. Showers after midnight. Lows in the upper 50s. Chance of rain 50%. Wednesday, partly sunny. A chance of showers in the morning, then showers likely and a slight chance of thunderstorms in the afternoon. Highs in the mid-70s. Chance of rain 60%. Wednesday night, mostly cloudy with a chance of showers and a slight chance of thunderstorms. Lows in the lower 50s. Chance of rain 30%. Thursday, partly sunny with a chance of showers. A slight chance of thunderstorms in the afternoon. Highs in the lower 70s. Chance of rain 50%. Thursday night, partly cloudy. Lows around 50. Friday, mostly sunny. A slight chance of showers and thunderstorms in the afternoon. Highs in the lower 70s. Chance of rain 20%. Friday night, mostly clear. Lows in the upper 40s. Saturday, mostly sunny. Highs in the upper 60s. For Western Lake Sakakawea, today, east winds 10 to 20 miles per hour shifting to the west in the afternoon. Chance of showers in the morning. Mostly sunny. Highs 88 to 93. Tonight, windy. Northwest winds 15 to 20 miles per hour increasing. Then becoming 20 miles per hour early in the morning. Likely and chance of thunderstorms. Mostly cloudy. Lows in the lower 50s. For Eastern Lake Sakakawea, today, windy. East winds 10 to 20 miles per hour increasing to south 20 to 30 miles per hour in the late morning and afternoon. Chance of showers in the morning. Mostly sunny. Highs in the mid-90s. Tonight, breezy. Southwest winds 15 to 20 miles per hour shifting to the northwest 15 to 25 miles per hour in the late evening and overnight. Showers early in the evening. Chance of thunderstorms through the night. Slight chance of thunderstorms after midnight. Mostly cloudy. In the mid-50s. For northern Lake Oahe, today, windy. South winds 25 to 35 miles per hour. Slight chance of showers. Sunny. Highs in the lower 90s. Tonight, windy. South winds 25 to 35 miles per hour becoming northwest to 20 miles per hour after midnight. Chance of thunderstorms through the night. Showers in the late evening and overnight. Partly cloudy in the evening, then becoming mostly cloudy. Lows in the upper 50s. Here are the weather conditions at noon Central Daylight Time. Bismarck, sunny. Temperature 88 degrees, relative humidity 38%. Wind south at 26 miles an hour, gusting to 39. Pressure 29.53 inches and falling. Mendham, sunny. Relative humidity 58%. Wind south at 29 miles an hour, gusting to 36. Hazen, sunny. 84 degrees, relative humidity 42%. Wind south at 15 miles an hour, gusting to 23. Harvey, sunny. 88 degrees, relative humidity 40%. Wind south at 28 miles an hour, gusting to 37. Minot, sunny. 84 degrees, relative humidity 50%. Wind east at 20 miles an hour, gusting to 30. Dickinson, sunny. 80 degrees, relative humidity 52%. Wind south at 15 miles an hour. Elsewhere around North Dakota, it was 83 at Garrison. It was sunny, with a temperature of 87, 88 at Fargo, and 84 at Devil's Lake. At Williston, it was mostly sunny, with a temperature of 78. At Grand Forks, it was partly sunny, with a temperature of 87. In northern South Dakota, it was mostly sunny. It was 84 at Mobridge, and 86 at Aberdeen. In eastern Montana, skies ranged from sunny to mostly sunny. It was 73 at Miles City, 76 at Glendive, and 78 at Sydney. Once again, at Bismarck, the temperature was 88 degrees under sunny skies. 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Providing weather information 24 hours.

today from your National Weather Service office in Bismarck. Wind advisory for the following counties in North Dakota: Burley, Eastern McLean, Eastern Morton, Eastern Sioux, Emmons, Grant, Kidder, Oliver, Sheridan, Wells, Western Morton, and Western Sioux. Wind advisory remains in effect from noon central daylight time or 7 p.m. Mountain Daylight Time this evening. What? 30 miles per hour with gusts up to 45 miles per hour expected. Where? Much of central North Dakota, including the James River Valley. When? From noon central daylight time, or 11 today to 8 p.m. central daylight time, or 7 p.m. mountain daylight time this evening. The following impacts are expected. Things left and secured outside will be blown around. Winds this strong can make driving difficult, especially for high-profile vehicles. Use extra caution. Regional weather forecast from your National Weather Service office in Bismarck. An unsettled June weather pattern will continue over the region through much of the upcoming week, bringing daily chances for showers and thunderstorms to many locations. In addition, occasional severe weather will also be possible. Daytime highs to start the upcoming week will be mainly in the upper 70s to lower 90s with overnight lows in the 50s and 60s. Here is the forecast. Mark Menden listening area. Wind advisory in effect until 8 p.m. Central Daylight Time this evening. Rest of today, sunny, windy. Highs in the mid-90s. South winds 20 to 30 miles per hour, up to 40 miles per hour. Tonight, showers and a chance of thunderstorms in the evening, then showers likely and a slight chance of thunderstorms after midnight. Some thunderstorms may be severe. Lows in the upper 50s. South winds 15 to 25 miles per hour with gusts up to 35 miles per hour. Becoming northwest 10 to 15 miles per hour with gusts up to 25 miles per hour after midnight. Monday, sunny. Not as warm. Highs around 80. Northwest winds 5 to 15 miles per hour. Monday night, partly cloudy. Lows in the upper 50s. East winds 5 to 15 miles per hour. Tuesday, mostly sunny. A chance of showers in the morning, then showers likely and a chance of thunderstorms in the afternoon. Windy. Highs in the lower 90s. South winds 15 to 30 miles per hour. A chance of showers in the morning, then showers likely and a chance of thunderstorms in the afternoon. Windy. Highs in the lower 90s. South winds 15 to 30 miles per hour with gusts up to 40 miles per hour. Chance of rain 60%. Tuesday night, partly cloudy with a chance of showers and thunderstorms in the evening, then mostly cloudy with a slight chance of showers after midnight. Lows in the upper 50s. Chance of rain 50%. Wednesday, partly sunny. A chance of showers in the morning. Likely and a slight chance of thunderstorms in the afternoon. Highs in the mid-70s. Chance of rain 60%. Wednesday night, mostly cloudy with a chance of showers, chance of thunderstorms. Lows in the lower 50s. Chance of rain 30%. Thursday, partly sunny with a chance of showers. A slight chance of thunderstorms in highs in the lower 70s. Chance of 50%. Thursday night, partly cloudy. Lows around 50. Friday, mostly sunny. A slight chance of showers and thunderstorms in the afternoon. Highs in the lower 70s. Chance of rain 20%. Friday night, mostly clear. Lows in the upper 40s. Saturday, highs in the 60s. For Western Lake Secaucawea, rest of today, east winds 10 to 15 miles per hour, shifting to the west 10 to 20 miles per hour in the afternoon. Partly sunny. Highs in the upper 80s. Tonight, windy. Northwest winds 15 to 20 miles per hour, increasing to 20 to 30 miles per hour in the late evening and early morning, then becoming west 10 to 20 miles per hour early in the morning. Showers likely early in the evening. Chance of thunderstorms through the night. Cloudy in the evening, then clearing. Lows around 50. For Eastern Lake Secaucawea, rest of today, windy. South winds 20 to 30 miles per hour.

mostly sunny. Highs in the lower 90s. Tonight, breezy. Southwest winds 15 to 20 miles per hour, shifting to the northwest 15 to 25 miles per hour in the late evening and overnight. Showers early in the evening. Chance of thunderstorms until early morning. Showers after midnight. Mostly cloudy. Lows in the lower 50s. For northern Lake Oahe, west of city. South winds 30 to 35 miles per hour. Mostly sunny. Highs in the mid-90s. Tonight, windy. South winds 25 to 35 miles per hour, becoming northwest 10 to 20 miles per hour after midnight. And chance of thunderstorms through the night. Showers likely in the late evening and overnight. Partly cloudy in the evening, then becoming cloudy. Lows in the upper 50s. Here are the weather conditions at noon Central Daylight Time. Bismarck, sunny. Temperature 88 degrees, relative humidity 38%. Wind south at 26 miles an hour, gusting to 39. Pressure 29.53 inches and falling. Mendham, sunny. 84 degrees, relative humidity 58%. Wind south at 29 miles an hour, gusting to 36. Hazen, sunny. 84 degrees, relative humidity 42%. Wind south at 15 miles an hour, gusting to 23. Harvey, sunny. 88 degrees, relative humidity 40%. Wind south at 28 miles an hour, gusting to 37. Minot, sunny. 84 degrees, relative humidity 50%. Wind east at 20 miles an hour, gusting to 30. Dickinson, sunny. 80 degrees, relative humidity 52%. Wind south at 15 an hour. Elsewhere around North Dakota, it was 83 at Garrison. It was sunny, with a temperature of 87 at Jamestown, 88 at Fargo, and 84 at Willow. At Willow, it was mostly sunny, with a temperature of 78. At Grand Fort, partly sunny, with a temperature of 87. In northern South Dakota, it was mostly sunny. It was 84 at Mobridge, and 86 at Aberdeen. In eastern Montana, skies ranged from sunny to mostly sunny. It was 73 at Miles City, 76 at Glendive, and 78 at Sydney. Once again, at Bismarck, the temperature was 88 degrees under sunny skies. Wind advisory for the following counties in North Dakota: Burley, eastern McLean, eastern Morton, eastern Sioux, Emmons, Grant, Kidder, Oliver, Sheridan, Wells, western Morton, and western Sioux. Wind advisory remains in effect from noon Central Daylight Time or 11 a.m. Mountain Daylight Time today to 8 p.m. Central Daylight Time or 7 p.m. Mountain Daylight Time this evening. What? Southerly winds around 30 miles per hour with gusts up to 45 miles per hour expected. Where? Much of central North Dakota, including the James River Valley. When? From noon Central Daylight Time or 11 a.m. Mountain Daylight Time today to 8 p.m. Central Daylight Time or 7 p.m. Mountain Daylight Time this evening. The following impacts are expected. Things left and outside will be blown around. Winds this strong can make driving difficult, especially for high-profile vehicles. Use extra caution. The regional weather forecast from your National Weather Service office in Bismarck. An unsettled June weather pattern will continue over the region through much of the upcoming week, bringing daily chances for showers and thunderstorms to many locations. In addition, occasional severe weather will also be possible. Daytime highs to start the upcoming week will be mainly in the upper 70s to lower 90s with overnight lows in the 50s, 60s. Here is the forecast for the Bismarck, Mendham listening area. Wind and 5 p.m. Central Daylight Time this evening. Rest of today, sunny, windy. Highs in the mid-90s. South winds 20 to 40 miles per hour. Tonight, showers and Some thunderstorms may lows in the upper 50s. South winds 15 to 20 miles per hour with gusts up to 35 miles per hour, becoming northwest 10 to 15 miles per hour with gusts up to 25 miles per hour after.
Monday, sunny. Not as warm. Highs around 80. Northwest winds 5 to 15 miles per hour. Monday night, partly cloudy. Lows in the upper 50s. East winds 5 to 15 miles per hour. Tuesday, mostly sunny. A chance of showers in the morning, then showers likely in a chance of thunderstorms in the afternoon. Windy. Highs in the low 90s. South 15 to 30 miles per hour with gusts up to 40 miles per hour. Chance of rain 60%. Tuesday night, partly cloudy with a chance of showers and thunderstorms in the evening, then mostly cloudy with a slight chance of showers after midnight. Lows in the upper 50s. Chance of rain 60%. Wednesday, partly sunny. A chance of showers in the morning, then showers likely and a slight chance of thunderstorms in the afternoon. Highs in the mid-70s. Chance of rain 60%. Wednesday night, mostly cloudy with a chance of showers and a slight chance of thunderstorms. Lows in the lower 50s. Chance of rain 30%. Thursday, partly sunny with a chance of showers. A slight chance of thunderstorms in the afternoon. Highs in the lower 70s. Chance of rain 50%. Thursday night, partly cloudy. Lows around 50. Friday, mostly sunny. A slight chance of showers and thunderstorms in the afternoon. Highs in the lower 70s. Chance of rain 20%. Friday night, mostly clear. In the upper 40s. Sunny. Highs in the 60s. For Western Lakes Secaucawea, rest of today, east winds 10 to 15 miles per hour, shifting to the west 10 to 20 miles per hour in the afternoon. Partly sunny. Highs in the upper 80s. Tonight, windy. Northwest winds 20 miles per hour, increasing to 20 to 30 miles per hour in the late evening and early morning, then becoming west 10 to 20 miles per hour early in the morning. Showers likely early in the evening. Chance of thunderstorms through the night. Cloudy in the evening, then clearing. Lows around 50. For Eastern Lake Secaucawea, rest of today, windy. South winds 20 to 30 miles per hour. Mostly sunny. Highs in the lower 90s. Tonight, breezy. Southwest winds 15 to 20 miles per hour, shifting to the northwest 15 to 25 miles per hour in the late evening and overnight. Showers early in the evening. Chance of thunderstorms until early morning. Chance of showers after midnight. Mostly cloudy. Lows in the lower 50s. For Northern Lake Oahe, rest of today, windy. South winds 30 to 35 miles per hour. Mostly sunny. Highs in the mid-90s. Tonight, windy. South winds 25 to 35 miles per hour, becoming northwest 10 to 20 miles per hour after midnight. And chance of thunderstorms through the night. Showers likely in the late evening, overnight. Partly cloudy in the evening, then becoming cloudy. Lows in the upper. Here are the Central Daylight Time. Bismarck, sunny. Temperature 88 degrees. Humidity 38%. Wind south at 26 miles an hour, gusting to 39. Pressure 29.53 inches and falling. Mendham, sunny. 84 degrees, relative humidity 58%. Wind south at 29 miles an hour, gusting to 36. Hazen, sunny. 84 degrees, relative humidity 42%. Wind south at 15 miles an hour, gusting to 23. Harvey, sunny. 88 degrees, relative humidity 40%. Wind south at 28 miles an hour, gusting to 37. Minot, sunny. 84 degrees, relative humidity 50%. Wind east at 20 miles an hour, gusting to 30. Dickinson, sunny. 80 degrees, relative humidity 52%. Wind south at 15 miles an hour. Elsewhere around North Dakota, it was 83 at Garrison. It was sunny, with a temperature of 87 at Jamestown, 88 at Fargo, and 84 at Devil's Lake. At Williston, it was mostly sunny, with a temperature of 78. At Grand Forks, it was partly sunny, with a temperature of 87. In northern South Dakota,

It was mostly sunny. It was 84 at Mobridge and 86 at Aberdeen. In eastern Montana, skies ranged from sunny to mostly sunny. It was 73 at Miles City, 76 at Glendive, and 78 at Sydney. Once again, at Bismarck, the temperature was 88 degrees under sunny skies. Wind advisory for the following counties in North Dakota: Burley, Eastern McLean, Eastern Morton, Eastern Sioux, Emmons, Grant, Kidder, Oliver, Sheridan, Wells, Western Morton, and Western Sioux. Wind advisory remains in effect from noon Central Daylight Time or 11 a.m. Mountain Daylight Time today to 8 p.m. Central Daylight Time or 7 p.m. Mountain Daylight Time this evening. What? Southerly winds around 30 miles per hour with gusts up to 45 miles per hour expected. Where? Much of central North Dakota, including the James River Valley. When? From noon Central Daylight Time or 11 a.m. Mountain Daylight Time today to 8 p.m. Central Daylight Time or 7 p.m. Mountain Daylight Time this evening. The following impacts are expected. Things left and secured outside will be blown around. Winds this strong can make driving difficult, especially for high-profile vehicles. Use extra caution. The regional weather forecast from your National Weather Service office in Bismarck. An unsettled June weather pattern will continue over the region through much of the upcoming week, bringing daily chances for showers and thunderstorms in many locations. In addition, occasional severe weather will also be possible. Daytime highs to start the upcoming week will be mainly in the upper 70s to lower 90s with overnight lows in the 50s and 60s. Here is the forecast for the Bismarck, Minden listening area. Wind advisory in effect until 8 p.m. Central Daylight Time this evening. West of today, sunny, windy. Highs in the mid-90s. South winds 25 to 30 miles per hour with gusts up to 40 miles per hour. Tonight, showers and a chance of thunderstorms in the evening, then showers likely and a slight chance of thunderstorms after midnight. Some thunderstorms may be severe. Lows in the upper 50s. South winds 15 to 25 miles per hour with gusts up to 35 miles per hour, becoming northwest to 15 miles per hour with gusts up to 25 miles per hour after midnight. Monday, sunny. Not as warm. Highs around 80. Northwest winds 5 to 15 miles per hour. Monday night, partly cloudy. Lows in the upper 50s. East winds 5 to 15 miles per hour. Tuesday, mostly sunny. A chance of showers in the morning, then showers likely. Thunderstorms in the afternoon. Windy. Highs in the lower 90s. South winds 15 to 30 miles per hour with gusts up to 40 miles per hour. Chance of rain 60%. Tuesday night, partly cloudy with a chance of showers and thunderstorms in the evening, then mostly cloudy with a slight chance of showers after midnight. Lows in the upper 50s. Chance of rain 50%. Wednesday, a chance of showers in the morning, then showers likely and a slight chance of thunderstorms in the afternoon. Highs in the mid-70s. Chance of rain 60%. Wednesday night, mostly cloudy with a chance of showers and a slight chance of thunderstorms. Lows 50s. Chance of rain 30%. Thursday, partly sunny with a chance of showers. A slight chance of thunderstorms in the afternoon. Highs in the lower 70s. Chance of rain 50%. Thursday night, partly cloudy. Lows around 50. Friday, mostly sunny. A slight chance of showers and thunderstorms in the afternoon. Highs in the lower 70s. Chance of rain 20%. Friday night, mostly clear. Lows in the upper 40s. Saturday, mostly sunny. Highs in the upper 60s. For Western Lake Sakakawea, rest of today, east winds 10 to 15 miles per hour, shifting to the west 10 to 20 miles per hour in the afternoon. Partly sunny. Highs in the upper 80s. Tonight, northwest winds 15 to 20 miles per hour, increasing to 20 to 30 miles per hour in the late evening and early morning, then becoming west 10 to 20 miles per hour early in the morning. Showers likely early in the evening. Chance of thunderstorms through the night. Cloudy in the evening, then clearing. Lows around 50. For Eastern Lake Sakakawea.

chance of thunderstorms through the night. Showers likely in the late evening and overnight. Partly cloudy in the evening, then becoming cloudy. Lows in the upper 50s. Here are the weather conditions at noon, central daylight. Bismarck, sunny. Temperature 88 degrees. Relative humidity 38%. Wind at 26 miles an hour. Gusting to 39. 29.5. Mendham, sunny. 84 degrees. Relative humidity 58%. Wind south at 29 miles an hour. Gusting to 36. Hazen, sunny. 84 degrees, relative humidity 42%. Wind south at 15 miles an hour, gusting to 23. Harvey, sunny. 88 degrees, relative humidity 40%. Wind south at 28 miles an hour, gusting to 37. Minot, sunny. 84 degrees, relative humidity 50%. Wind east at 20 miles an hour, gusting to 30. Sunny. 80 degrees, relative humidity 52%. South at 15 miles an hour. Elsewhere around North Dakota, it was 83 at Garrison. Sunny, with a temperature of 87 at Jamestown, 88 and 84 at Snowflake. At Williston, it was mostly sunny, with a temperature of 78. At Grand Forks, it was partly sunny, with a temperature of 87. In northern South Dakota, it was mostly sunny. It was 84 at Mobridge and 86 at Aberdeen. In eastern Montana, skies ranged from sunny to mostly sunny. It was 73 at Miles City, 76 at Glendive, and 78 at Sydney. Once again, at Bismarck, the temperature was 88 degrees under sunny skies. Wind advisory for the following counties in North Dakota: Burley, eastern McLean, eastern Morton, eastern Sioux, Emmons, Grant, Kidder, Oliver, Sheridan, Wells, western Morton, and western Sioux. Wind advisory remains in effect from noon central daylight time or 11 a.m. mountain daylight time central daylight time or 7 p.m. mountain daylight time this evening. What? Southerly winds around 30 miles per hour with gusts up to 40. Where? Much of central North Dakota, including the James River Valley. When? From noon central daylight time, or 11 a.m. mountain daylight time today to 8 p.m. central daylight time, or mountain daylight time this evening. The following impacts are expected. Things left and secured outside will be blown around. Winds this strong can make driving difficult, especially for hard-to-mile vehicles. Extra caution. The regional weather forecast from your National Weather Service office in Bismarck. An unsettled June weather pattern will continue over the region through much of the upcoming week, bringing daily chances for showers and thunderstorms to many locations. In addition, occasional severe weather will also be possible. Daytime highs to start the upcoming week will be mainly in the upper 70s to lower 90s, with overnight lows in the 50s and 60s. Here is the forecast for the Bismarck and listening area. Wind advisory in effect until 8 p.m. Central Daylight Time this evening. Rest of today, sunny, windy. Highs in the mid-90s. South winds 25 to 30 miles per hour with gusts up to 40 miles per hour. Tonight, showers and a chance of thunderstorms in the evening. Likely and a slight chance of thunderstorms after midnight. Some thunderstorms may be severe. Lows in the upper 50s. South winds 15 to 25 miles per hour with gusts up to 35 miles per hour. Becoming northwest 10 to 15 miles per hour with gusts up to 25 miles per hour after midnight. Not as warm. Highs around 80. Northwest winds 15 miles per hour. Night, partly cloudy. Lows in the upper 50s. East winds 5 to 15 miles per hour. Tuesday, mostly sunny. A chance of showers. Sun showers likely and a chance of thunderstorms in the afternoon. Windy. In the lower 90s. South winds 15 to 30 miles per hour with gusts up to 40 miles per hour. 60%. Partly cloudy with a chance of showers and thunderstorms in the evening. Then mostly cloudy with a slight chance of showers after midnight.

Wind south at 26 miles an hour, gusting to 41. Sunny. 86 degrees, relative humidity 32%. Wind south at 23 miles an hour, gusting to 31. Harvey, sunny. 90 degrees, relative humidity 43%, heat index 91. Wind south at 23 miles an hour, gusting to 38. Minot, sunny. 87 degrees, relative humidity 44%. Wind southeast at 21 miles an hour, gusting to 31. Dickinson, sunny. 83 degrees, relative humidity 47%. Wind south at 10 miles an hour. Elsewhere around North Dakota, it was 84 at Garrison. It was sunny, with a temperature of 88 at Jamestown and 86 at Devil's Lake. It was mostly sunny, with a temperature of 79 at Williston and 89 at Fargo. At Grand Forks, sunny, with a temperature of 90. In northern South Dakota, it was mostly sunny, and the temperatures were 86 degrees. In eastern Montana, at Sydney, it was sunny, with a temperature of 81. At Miles City, it was mostly sunny, with a temperature of 75. At Glendive, it was partly sunny, with a temperature of 80. Once again, at Bismarck, the temperature was 89 degrees under sunny skies. Wind advisory for the following counties in North Dakota: Burley, Eastern McLean, Eastern Morton, Eastern Sioux, Emmons, Grant, Kidder, Oliver, Sheridan, Wells, Western Morton, and Western Sioux. Wind advisory remains in 8 p.m. Central Daylight Time or 7 p.m. Mountain Daylight Time this evening. What? Southerly winds around 30 miles per hour with gusts up to 40 miles per hour expected. Where? Much of central North Dakota, including the James River Valley. When? Until 8 p.m. Central Daylight Time, or 7 p.m. time this evening. The following effects are expected. Objects left unsecured outside will be blown around. Winds strong can make driving difficult, especially for high-profile vehicles. Use extra caution. The regional weather forecast from the National Weather Service Office in Bismarck. An unsettled June weather pattern will continue over the region through much of the upcoming week, bringing daily chances for showers and thunderstorms to many locations. In addition, occasional severe weather will also be possible. Daytime highs to start the upcoming week will be mainly in the upper 70s to lower 90s, with overnight lows in the 50s and 60s. Here is the forecast for the Bismarck, Minden listening area. Wind advisory in effect until 8 p.m. Central Daylight Time this evening. Rest of today, sunny, windy. Highs in the mid-90s. South winds 25 to 30 miles per hour with gusts up to 40 miles per hour. Tonight, showers and a chance of thunderstorms in the evening, then showers likely and a slight chance of thunderstorms after midnight. Some thunderstorms may be severe. Lows in the upper 50s. South winds 15 to 25 miles per hour with gusts up to 35 miles per hour, becoming northwest 10 to 15 miles per hour with gusts up to 25 miles per hour after midnight. Monday, sunny. Not as warm. Highs around 80. Northwest winds 5 to 15 miles per hour. Monday night, partly cloudy. Lows in the upper 50s. 5 to 15 miles per hour. Tuesday, mostly sunny. A chance of showers in the morning, then showers likely and a chance of thunderstorms in the afternoon. Windy. Highs in the lower 90s. South winds 15 to 30 miles per hour with gusts up to 40 miles per hour. 60%. Tuesday night, partly cloudy. Showers and thunderstorms in the evening, then mostly cloudy with a slight chance of showers after midnight. Lows in the upper 50s. Chance of rain 50%. Wednesday, partly sunny. A chance of showers in the morning, then showers likely and a slight chance of thunderstorms in the afternoon. Highs in the mid-70s. Chance of rain 60%. Wednesday night, mostly cloudy with a chance of showers and a slight chance of thunderstorms. Lows in the lower 50s. Rain 30%. Thursday, partly sunny with a chance of showers. A slight chance of thunderstorms in the afternoon. Highs in the lower 70s. Chance of rain 50%.

Thursday night, partly cloudy. Lows around 50. Friday, mostly sunny. Slight chance of showers and thunderstorms in the afternoon. Highs in the lower 70s. Chance of rain 20%. Friday night, mostly clear. The upper 40s. Saturday, mostly sunny. Highs in the upper 60s. For Lake Sakonta, west of today, east winds 10 to 15 miles per hour, shifting to the west 10 to 20 miles per hour in the afternoon. Partly sunny. Highs in the upper 80s. Tonight, windy. Northwest winds 15 to 20 miles per hour, increasing to 20 to 30 miles per hour in the late evening and early morning, then becoming west 10 to 20 miles per hour early in the morning. Showers likely early in the evening. Chance of thunderstorms through the night. Cloudy in the evening, then clearing. Lows around 50. For eastern Lake Sakakawea, rest of today, windy. South winds 20 to 30 miles per hour. Mostly sunny. Highs in the lower 90s. Tonight, breezy. Southwest winds 15 to 20 miles per hour, shifting to the northwest 15 to 25 miles per hour in the late evening and overnight. Showers early in the evening. Chance of thunderstorms until early morning. Chance of showers after midnight. Mostly cloudy. Lows in the lower 50s. For northern Lake Oahe, rest of today, windy. South winds 30 to 35 miles per hour. Mostly highs in the mid-90s. Tonight, windy. South winds 25 to 35 miles per hour, becoming northwest 10 to 20 miles per hour after midnight. And chance of thunderstorms through the night. Showers likely in the late evening and overnight. Partly cloudy in the evening, then becoming cloudy in the upper 50s. Here are the weather conditions at 1 p.m. Central Daylight Time. Temperature 89 degrees, relative humidity 37%. Wind south at 33 miles an hour, gusting to 44. Pressure 29.54 inches and rising. Mendham, sunny. 86 degrees, relative humidity 58%, heat index 90. Wind south at 26 miles an hour, gusting to 41. Hazen, mostly sunny. 86 degrees, relative humidity 32%. Wind south at 23 miles an hour, gusting to 31. Harvey, sunny. 90 degrees, relative humidity 43%, index 91. Wind south at 23 miles an hour, gusting to 38. Minot, mostly sunny. 87 degrees, relative humidity 44%. Wind southeast at 21 miles an hour, gusting to 31. Dickinson, sunny. 83 degrees, relative humidity 47%. Wind south at 10 miles an hour. Elsewhere around North Dakota, it was 84 at Garrison. It was sunny, with a temperature of 88 at Jamestown and 86 at Devil's Lake. It was mostly sunny, with a temperature of 79 at Williston and 89 at Fargo. At Grand Forks, it was partly sunny, with a temperature of 90. In northern South Dakota, skies ranged from mostly sunny to partly sunny, and the temperatures were 86 degrees. In eastern Montana, skies ranged from mostly sunny to partly sunny. It was 75 at Miles City, 80 at Glendive, and 81 at Sydney. Once again, at Bismarck, the temperature was 89 degrees under sunny skies. Wind advisory for the following counties in North Dakota: Burley, Eastern McLean, Eastern Morton, Eastern Sioux, Emmons, Grant, Kidder, Oliver, Sheridan, Wells, Western Morton, and Western Sioux. Wind advisory remains in effect until 8 p.m. Central Daylight Time or 7 p.m. Mountain Daylight Time this evening. What? Southerly winds around 30 miles per hour with gusts up to 45 miles per hour expected. Where? Much of central North Dakota, including the James River Valley. When? Until 8 p.m. Central Daylight Time or 7 p.m. Mountain Daylight Time this evening. The following impacts are expected. Objects left unsecured outside will be blown around. Winds this strong can make driving difficult, especially for high-profile vehicles. Use extra caution. The regional weather forecast from your National Weather Service office in Bismarck. An unsettled June weather pattern will continue.

the region through much of the upcoming week, bringing daily chances for showers and thunderstorms to many locations. In addition, occasional severe weather will also be possible. Daytime highs to start the upcoming week will be mainly in the upper 70s to lower 90s with overnight lows in the 50s and 60s. Here is the forecast for the Bismarck Minden listening area. Wind advisory in effect until 8 p.m. Central Daylight Time this evening. Rest of today, sunny, windy. Highs in the mid-90s. South winds 25 to 30 miles per hour with gusts up to 40 miles per hour. Tonight, showers and a chance of thunderstorms in the evening, then showers likely and a slight chance of thunderstorms after midnight. Some thunderstorms may be severe. Lows in the upper 50s. South winds 15 to 25 miles per hour with gusts up to 35 miles per hour, becoming northwest 10 to 15 miles per hour with gusts up to 25 miles per hour after midnight. Monday, sunny. Not as warm. Highs around 80. Northwest winds 5 to 15 miles per hour. Monday night, partly cloudy. Lows in the upper 50s. East winds 5 to 15 miles per hour. Tuesday, mostly sunny. A chance of showers in the morning, then showers likely and a chance of thunderstorms in the afternoon. Windy. Highs in the lower 90s. South winds 15 to 30 miles per hour with gusts up to 40 miles per hour. Chance of rain 60%. Tuesday night, partly cloudy with a chance of showers and thunderstorms in the evening, then mostly cloudy with a slight chance of showers after midnight. Lows in the upper 50s. Chance of rain 50%. Wednesday, partly sunny. A chance of showers in the morning, then showers likely and a slight chance of thunderstorms in the afternoon. Highs in the mid-70s. Chance of rain 60%. Wednesday night, mostly cloudy with a chance of showers and a slight chance of thunderstorms. Lows in the lower 50s. Chance of rain 30%. Thursday, partly sunny with a chance of showers. A slight chance of thunderstorms in the afternoon. Highs in the lower 70s. Chance of rain 50%. Thursday night, partly cloudy. Lows around 50. Friday, mostly sunny. A slight chance of showers and thunderstorms in the afternoon. Highs in the lower 70s. Chance of rain 20%. Friday night, mostly clear. Lows. Saturday, mostly sunny. Highs in the upper 50s. For Western Lake Sakakawea, rest of today, east winds 10 to 15 miles per hour, shifting to the west 10 to 20 miles per hour in the afternoon. Partly sunny. Highs in the upper 80s. Tonight, windy. Northwest winds 15 to 20 miles per hour, increasing to 20 to 30 miles per hour in the late evening and early morning, then becoming west 10 to 20 miles per hour early in the morning. Showers likely early in the evening. Chance of thunderstorms through the night. Cloudy in the evening, then clearing. Lows around 50. For Eastern Lake Sakakawea, rest of today, windy. South winds 20 to 30 miles per hour. Mostly sunny. Highs in the lower 90s. Tonight, breezy. Southwest winds 15 to 20 miles per hour, shifting to the northwest 15 to 25 miles per hour in the late evening and overnight. Showers early in the evening. Chance of thunderstorms until early morning. Chance of showers after midnight. Mostly cloudy. Lows in the lower 50s. For Northern Lake Oahe, rest of today, windy. South winds 30 to 35 miles per hour. Mostly sunny. Highs in the mid-90s. Tonight, windy. South winds 25 to 35 miles per hour, becoming northwest 10 to 20 miles per hour after midnight. And chance of thunderstorms through the night. Showers likely in the late evening and overnight. Partly cloudy in the evening, then becoming cloudy. Lows in the upper 50s. Here are the weather conditions at 1 p.m. Central Daylight Time. Bismarck, sunny. Temperature 89 degrees, relative humidity 37%. Wind south at 33 miles an hour, gusting to 44. Pressure 29.54 inches and rising. Minden, 86 degrees, humidity 58%, heat index 90.

Wind south at 26 miles an hour. Gusting 1. Hazen, mostly sunny. 86 degrees. Relative humidity. Wind south at 23 miles an hour. Gusting to 31. Harvey, sunny. 90 degrees. Relative humidity 43%. Heat index 91. Wind south at 23 miles an hour. Gusting to 38. Minot, mostly sunny. 87 degrees. Relative humidity 44%. Wind southeast at 21 miles an hour. Gusting to 31. Dickinson, sunny. 83 degrees. Relative humidity 47%. Wind south at 10 miles an hour. Elsewhere around North Dakota, it was 84 at Garrison, with a temperature of 88 at Jamestown and 86 at Devil's Lake. It was mostly sunny, with a temperature of 79 at Williston and 89 at Fargo. At Grand Forks, it was partly sunny, with a temperature of 90. In northern South Dakota, skies ranged from mostly sunny to partly sunny, and the temperatures were 86 degrees. In eastern Montana, skies ranged from mostly sunny to partly sunny. It was 75 at Miles City, 80 at Glenda, and 81 at Sydney. Again, at Bismarck, the temperature was 89 degrees under sunny skies. Wind and for the following counties in Minnesota. Eastern Morton, Eastern Sioux, Emmons, Grant, Kidder, Oliver, Sheridan, Wells, Western Morton, and Western Sioux. Wind advisory remains in effect until 8 p.m. Central Daylight Time or 7 p.m. Mountain Daylight Time this evening. West southerly winds around 30 miles per hour with gusts up to 45 miles per hour expected. Where, much of central North Dakota, including the James River Valley. When, until 8 p.m. Central Daylight Time or 7 p.m. Mountain Daylight Time this evening. The following impacts are expected. Objects left and secured outside will be blown around. Winds this strong can make driving difficult, especially for high-profile vehicles. Use extra caution. The regional weather forecast from your National Weather Service office in Bismarck. An unsettled June weather pattern will continue over the region through much of the upcoming week, bringing daily chances for showers and thunderstorms to many locations. In addition, severe weather will also be possible. Daytime highs to start the upcoming week will be mainly in the upper 70s to lower 90s with overnight lows in the 50s and 60s. Here is the forecast for the Bismarck, Minden listening area. Wind advisory in effect until 8 p.m. Central Daylight Time this evening. Rest of today, sunny. Highs in the mid-90s. South winds 25 to 30 miles per hour with gusts up to 40 miles per hour. Tonight, showers and a chance of thunderstorms in the evening, then showers likely and a slight chance of thunderstorms after midnight. Some thunderstorms may be severe. Lows in the upper 50s. South winds 15 to 25 miles per hour with gusts up to 35 miles per hour, becoming northwest 10 to 15 miles per hour with gusts up to 25 miles per hour after midnight. Monday, sunny. Not as warm. Highs around 80. Northwest winds 5 to 15 miles per hour. Monday night, partly cloudy. Lows in the upper 50s. East winds 5 to 15 miles per hour. Tuesday, mostly sunny. A chance of showers in the morning, then showers likely and a chance of thunderstorms in the afternoon. Highs in the lower 90s. South winds 15 to 30 miles per hour with gusts up to 40 miles. Chance of rain 2%. Tuesday night, partly cloudy with a chance of showers and thunderstorms in the evening, then mostly cloudy with a slight chance of showers after midnight. Lows in the upper 50s. Chance of rain 50%. Wednesday, partly sunny. A chance of showers in the morning, then showers likely and a slight chance of thunderstorms in the afternoon. Highs in the mid-70s, 60%. Wednesday night, mostly cloudy with a chance of showers and a slight chance of thunderstorms. Lows in the lower 50s, chance of rain 30%. Thursday, partly sunny with a chance of showers. A slight chance of thunderstorms in the afternoon. Rain 50%. Thursday night, partly cloudy.

Lows around 50. Friday, mostly sunny. A slight chance of showers and thunderstorms in the afternoon. Lower 70s. Chance of rain 20%. Friday night, mostly clear. Lows in the upper 40s. Saturday, mostly sunny. Highs in the upper 60s. For Western Lake Sakakawea, rest of today, east winds 10 to 15 miles per hour, shifting to the west 10 to 20 miles per hour in the afternoon. Partly sunny. Highs in the upper 80s. Tonight, wind northwest 15 to 20 miles per hour in 30 miles per hour in the late evening and early morning, then becoming west 10 to 20 miles per hour early in the morning. Showers likely early in the evening. Chance of thunderstorms through the night. Cloudy in the evening, then clearing. Lows around 50. For Eastern Lake Sakakawea, rest of today, windy. South winds 20 to 30 miles per hour. Mostly sunny. Highs in the lower 90s. Tonight, breezy. Southwest winds 15 to 20 miles per hour, shifting to the northwest 15 to 25 miles per hour in the late evening and overnight. Showers early in the evening. Chance of thunderstorms until early morning. Chance of showers after midnight. Mostly cloudy. Lows in the lower 50s. For northern Lake Oahe, rest of today, windy. South winds 30 to 35 miles per hour. Mostly sunny. Highs in the mid-90s. Tonight, windy. South winds 25 to 35 miles per hour, becoming northwest 10 to 20 miles per hour after midnight. And chance of thunder through the night. Showers likely in the evening and overnight. Partly cloudy in the evening and lows in the upper 50s. Here are the weather conditions at 1 p.m. daylight time. Bismarck. Temperature 80 degrees. Humidity 37%. Wind south 30 miles an hour. Gusting to 44. Pressure 29.4 inches and rising. Mendham, sunny. 86 degrees, relative humidity 58%, heat index 90. Wind south at 26 miles an hour, gusting. Hazen, mostly sunny. 86 degrees, relative humidity 32%. Wind south at 23 miles an hour, gusting to 31. Harvey, sunny. 90 degrees, relative humidity 43%, heat index 91. Wind south at 23 miles an hour, gusting to 38. Minot, mostly sunny. 87 degrees, relative humidity 44%. Wind southeast at 21 miles an hour, gusting to 31. Dickinson, sunny. 83 degrees, relative humidity 47%. Wind south at 10 miles an hour. Elsewhere around North Dakota, it was 84 at Garrison. It was sunny, with a temperature of 88 at Jamestown, and 86 at Devil's Lake. It was mostly sunny, with a temperature of 79 at Williston, and 89 at Fargo. At Grand Forks, it was partly sunny, with a temperature of 90. In northern South Dakota, skies ranged from mostly sunny to partly sunny, and the temperatures were 86 degrees. In eastern Montana, skies ranged from mostly sunny to partly sunny. It was 75 at Miles City, 80 at Glendive, and 81 at Sydney. Once again, at Bismarck, the temperature was 89 degrees under sunny skies. 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Providing weather information 24 hours a day from your National Weather Service office in Bismarck. Wind advisory for the following counties in North Dakota: Burley, Eastern McLean, Eastern Morton, Eastern Sioux, Emmons, Grant, Kidder, Oliver, Sheridan, Wells, Western Morton, and Western Sioux. Wind advisory remains in effect until 8 p.m. Central Daylight Time or 7 p.m. Mountain Daylight Time this evening. What? Southerly winds around 30 miles per hour with gusts up to 45 miles per hour expected. Where? Much of central North Dakota, including the James River Valley. When? Until 8 p.m. Central Daylight Time or 7 p.m. Mountain Daylight Time this evening. The following impacts are expected. Objects left unsecured outside will be blown around. Winds this strong can make driving

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The regional weather forecast from your National Weather Service office in Bismarck. An unsettled June weather pattern will continue over the region through much of the upcoming week, bringing daily chances for showers and thunderstorms to many locations. In addition, occasional severe weather will also be possible. Daytime highs to start the upcoming week will be mainly in the upper 70s to lower 90s with overnight lows in the 50s and 60s. Here is the forecast for the Bismarck Minden listening area. Wind advisory in effect until 8 p.m. Central Daylight Time this evening. Rest of today, sunny, windy. Highs in the mid-90s. South winds 25 to 30 miles per hour with gusts up to 40 miles per hour. Tonight, showers and a chance of thunderstorms in the evening, then showers likely and a slight chance of thunderstorms after midnight. Some thunderstorms may be severe. Lows in the upper 50s. South winds 15 to 25 miles. Up to 35 miles per hour. Becoming northwest 10 to 15 miles per hour with gusts up to 25 miles per hour after midnight. Monday, sunny. Not as warm. Highs around 80. Northwest winds 5 to 15 miles per hour. Monday night, partly cloudy. Lows in the upper 50s. East winds 5 to 15 miles per hour. Tuesday, mostly sunny. In the morning, then showers likely and a chance of thunderstorms in the afternoon. Windy. Highs in the lower 90s. South winds 15 to 30 miles per hour with gusts up to 40 miles per hour. Chance of rain 60%. Tuesday night, partly cloudy with a chance of showers and thunderstorms in the evening, then mostly cloudy with a slight chance of showers after midnight. 50s. Chance of rain 50%. Wednesday, partly sunny. A chance of showers in the morning, then showers likely and a slight chance of thunderstorms in the afternoon. Highs in the mid-70s. Chance of rain 60%. Wednesday night, mostly cloudy with a chance of showers and a slight chance of thunderstorms. Lows in the lower 50s. Chance of rain 30%. Thursday, partly sunny with a chance of showers. A slight chance of thunderstorms in the afternoon. Highs in the lower 70s. Chance of rain 50%. Thursday night, partly cloudy. Lows around 50. Friday, mostly sunny. A slight chance of showers and thunderstorms in the afternoon. Highs in the lower 70s. Chance of rain 20%. Friday night, mostly clear. Lows in the upper 40s. Saturday, mostly sunny. Highs in the upper 60s. Here is the forecast for the Bismarck Minden listening area. Wind advisory in effect until 8 p.m. Central Daylight Time this evening. Rest of today, sunny, windy. Highs in the mid-90s. South winds 25 to 30 miles per hour with gusts up to 40 miles per hour. Tonight, showers and a chance of thunderstorms in the evening, then showers likely and a slight chance of thunderstorms after midnight. Some thunderstorms may be severe. Lows in the upper 50s. South winds 15 to 25 miles per hour with gusts up to 35 miles per hour. Becoming northwest 10 to 15 miles per hour with gusts up to 25 miles per hour after midnight. Monday, sunny. Not as warm. Highs around 80. Northwest winds 5 to 15 miles per hour. Monday night, decreasing clouds. A slight chance of lows in the mid-50s. East winds 5 to 10 miles per hour. Tuesday, mostly sunny. A chance of showers in the morning, then showers and a chance of thunderstorms in the afternoon. Highs around 90. Southeast winds 15 to 25 miles per hour with gusts up to 40 miles per hour. Tuesday night, partly cloudy with a chance of showers and thunderstorms in the evening, then mostly cloudy with a slight chance of showers after midnight. Lows in the upper 50s. Chance of rain 50%. Wednesday, mostly cloudy with a chance of showers in the morning, then partly sunny with showers likely and a slight chance of thunderstorms in the afternoon.

highs in the mid-70s. Chance of rain 70%. Wednesday night, decreasing clouds. A slight chance of thunderstorms in the evening. A chance of showers. Lows in the lower 50s. Chance of rain 30%. Thursday, mostly sunny with a chance of showers. A chance of thunderstorms in the afternoon. Highs in the lower 70s. Chance of rain 40%. Thursday night, decreasing clouds. Lows in the lower 50s. Friday, mostly sunny. A slight chance of showers and thunderstorms in the afternoon. Highs in the mid-70s. Chance of rain 20%. Friday night, increasing clouds. Lows around 50. Saturday, mostly sunny. Highs around 70. For Western Lake Sakakawea, rest of today, east winds 10 to 15 miles per hour, shifting to the west 10 to 20 miles per hour in the afternoon. Partly sunny. Highs in the upper 80s. Tonight, windy. Northwest winds 15 to 20 miles per hour, increasing to 20 to 30 miles per hour in the late evening and early morning, then becoming west 10 to 20 miles per hour early in the morning. Showers likely early in the evening. Chance of thunderstorms through the night. Cloudy in the evening, then clearing. Lows around 50. For Eastern Lake Sakakawea, rest of today, windy. South winds 20 to 30 miles per hour. Mostly sunny. Highs in the lower 90s. Tonight, breezy. Southwest winds 15 to 20 miles per hour, shifting to the northwest 15 to 25 miles per hour in the late evening and overnight. Showers early in the evening. Chance of thunderstorms until early morning. Chance of showers after midnight. Mostly cloudy. Lows in the lower 50s. For Northern Lake Oahe, rest of today, windy. South winds 30 to 35 miles per hour. Mostly sunny. Highs in... Tonight, windy. South winds 25 to 35 miles per hour, becoming northwest 10 to 20 miles per hour after midnight. And chance of thunderstorms through the night. Showers likely in the late evening and overnight. Partly cloudy in the evening, then becoming cloudy. Lows in the upper 50s. Here are the weather conditions at 1 p.m. Central Daylight Time. Bismarck, sunny. Temperature 89 degrees, relative humidity 37%. Wind south at 33 miles an hour, gusting to 44. Pressure 29.54 inches and rising. Mendon, sunny. 86 degrees, relative humidity 58%, heat index 90. Wind south at 26 miles an hour, gusting to 41. Hazen, mostly sunny. 86 degrees, relative humidity 32%. Wind south at 23 miles an hour, gusting to 31. Harvey, sunny. 90 degrees, relative humidity 43%, heat index 1. Wind south at 23 miles an hour, gusting to 38. Minot, mostly sunny. 87 degrees, relative humidity 44%. Wind southeast at 21 miles an hour, gusting to 31. Dickinson, sunny. 83 degrees, relative humidity 47%. Wind south at 10 miles an hour. Elsewhere around North Dakota, it was 84 at Garrison. It was sunny, with a temperature of 88 at Jamestown and 86 at Devil's Lake. It was mostly sunny, with a temperature of 79 at Williston and 89 at Fargo. At Grand Forks, it was partly sunny, with a temperature of 90. In northern South Dakota, skies ranged from mostly sunny to partly sunny, and the temperatures were 86 degrees. In eastern Montana, skies ranged from mostly sunny to partly sunny. It was 75 at Miles City, 80 at Glendive, and 81 at Sydney. Once again, at Bismarck, the temperature was 89 degrees under sunny skies. Wind advisory. Following counties, in North Dakota, Burley, eastern McLean, eastern Morton, eastern Sioux, Emmons, Grant, Kidder, Oliver, Sheridan, Wells, western Morton, and western Sioux. Wind advisory remains in effect until 8 p.m. Central Daylight Time or 7 p.m. Mountain Daylight Time this evening. What? Southerly winds around 30 miles per hour, up to 40 miles per hour expected. Where? Much of central North Dakota, including the

River Valley. When? Until 8 p.m. Central Daylight, 7 p.m. Mountain Daylight Time this evening. The following impacts are expected. Objects left and secured outside will be blown around. Winds this strong can make driving difficult, especially for high-profile vehicles. Use extra caution. The Regional Weather Force from your National Weather Service office in Bismarck. An unsettled June weather pattern will continue over the region through much of the upcoming week, bringing daily chances for showers and thunderstorms to many locations. In addition, occasional severe weather will also be possible. Daytime highs to start the upcoming week will be mainly in the upper 70s to lower 90s with overnight lows in the 50s and 60s. Here is the forecast for the Bismarck Minden listening area. Wind advisory in effect until 8 p.m. Central Daylight Time this evening. Rest of today, sunny, windy. Highs in the mid-90s. South winds 25 to 30 miles per hour with gusts up to 40 miles per hour. Tonight, showers and a chance of thunderstorms in the evening, then showers likely and a slight chance of thunderstorms after midnight. Some thunderstorms may be severe. Lows in the upper 50s. South winds 15 to 25 miles per hour with gusts up to 35 miles per hour, becoming northwest 10 to 15 miles per hour with gusts up to 25 miles per hour after midnight. Monday, sunny. Not as warm. Highs around 80. Northwest winds 5 to 15 miles per hour. Monday night, decreasing clouds. A slight chance of. Lows in the mid-50s. East winds 5 to 10 miles per hour. Tuesday, mostly sunny. A chance of showers in the morning, then showers and a chance of thunderstorms in the afternoon. Highs around 90. Southeast winds 15 to 25 miles per hour with gusts up to 40 miles per hour. Tuesday night, partly cloudy with a chance of showers and thunderstorms in the evening, then mostly cloudy with a slight chance of showers after midnight. Lows in the upper 50s. Chance of rain 50%. Wednesday, mostly cloudy with a chance of showers in the morning, then partly sunny with showers likely and a slight chance of thunderstorms in the afternoon. Highs in the mid-70s. Chance of rain 70%. Wednesday night, decreasing clouds. A slight chance of thunderstorms in the evening. A chance of showers. Lows in the lower 50s. Chance of rain 30%. Thursday, mostly sunny with a chance of showers. A chance of thunderstorms in the afternoon. Highs in the lower 70s. Chance of rain 40%. Thursday night, decreasing clouds. Lows in the lower 50s. Friday, mostly sunny. A slight chance of showers and thunderstorms in the afternoon. Highs in the mid-70s. Chance of rain 20%. Friday night, increasing clouds. Lows around 50. Saturday, mostly sunny. Highs around 70. For Western Lake Sakakawea, rest of today, east winds 10 to 15 miles per hour, shifting to the west 10 to 20 miles per hour in the afternoon. Partly sunny. Highs in the upper 80s. Tonight, windy. Northwest winds 15 to 20 miles per hour, increasing to 20 to 30 miles per hour in the late evening and early morning, then becoming west 10 to 20 miles per hour early in the morning. Showers likely early in the evening. Chance of thunderstorms through the night. Cloudy in the evening, then clearing. Lows around 50. For Eastern Lake Sakakawea, rest of today, windy. South winds 20 to 30 miles per hour. Mostly sunny. Highs in the lower 90s. Tonight, breezy. Southwest winds 15 to 20 miles per hour, shifting to the northwest 15 to 25 miles per hour in the late evening and overnight. Showers early in the evening. Chance of thunderstorms until early morning. Chance of showers after midnight. Mostly cloudy. Lows in the lower 50s. For Northern Lake Oahe, rest of today, windy. South winds 30 to 35 miles per hour. Mostly sunny. Highs in the mid-90s. Tonight, windy. South winds 25 to 35 miles per hour, becoming northwest 10 to 20 miles per hour after midnight. And chance of thunderstorms through the night. Showers likely in the late evening and overnight. Partly cloudy in the evening, then becoming cloudy.

the upper 50s. Here are the weather conditions at 1 p.m. Central Daylight Time. Bismarck, sunny. Temperature 89 degrees, relative humidity 37%. Wind south at 33 miles an hour, gusting to 44. Pressure 29.54 inches and rising. Mendham, sunny. 86 degrees, relative humidity 58%, heat index 90. Wind south at 26 miles an hour, gusting to 41. Hazen, mostly sunny. 86 degrees, relative humidity 32%. Wind south at 23 miles an hour, gusting to 31. Harvey, sunny. 90 degrees, relative humidity 43%, heat index 91. Wind south at 23 miles an hour, gusting to 38. Minot, mostly sunny. 87 degrees, relative humidity 44%. Wind southeast at 21 miles an hour, gusting to 31. Dickinson, sunny. 83 degrees, relative humidity 47%. Wind south at 10 miles an hour. Elsewhere around North Dakota, it was 84 at Garrison. It was sunny, with a temperature of 88 at Jamestown, and 86 at Devil's Lake. It was mostly sunny, with a temperature of 79 at Williston, and 89 at Fargo. At Grand Forks, it was partly sunny, with a temperature of 90. In northern South Dakota, skies ranged from mostly sunny to partly sunny, and the temperatures were 86 degrees. In eastern Montana, skies ranged from mostly sunny to partly sunny. It was 75 at Miles City, 80 at Glendive, and 81 at Sydney. Once again, at Bismarck, the temperature was 89 degrees under sunny skies. Wind advisory for the following counties in North Dakota: Burley, Eastern McLean, Eastern Morton, Eastern Sioux, Emmons, Grant, Kidder, Oliver, Sheridan, Wells, Western Morton, and Western Sioux. Wind advisory remains in effect until 8 p.m. Central Daylight Time or 7 p.m. Mountain Daylight Time this evening. What? Southerly winds around 30 miles per hour with gusts up to 45 miles per hour expected. Where? Much of central North Dakota, including the James River Valley. When? Until 8 p.m. Central Daylight Time or 7 p.m. Mountain Daylight Time this evening. The following impacts are expected. Objects left and secured outside will be blown around. Winds this strong can make driving difficult, especially for high-profile vehicles. Use extra caution. The regional weather forecast from your National Weather Service office in Bismarck. An unsettled June weather pattern will continue over the region through much of the upcoming week, bringing daily chances for showers and thunderstorms to many locations. In addition, occasional severe weather will also be possible. Daytime highs to start the upcoming week will be mainly in the upper 70s to lower 90s with overnight lows in the 50s and 60s. Here is the forecast for the Bismarck, Mendham listening area. Wind advisory in effect until 8 p.m. Central Daylight Time this evening. Rest of today, sunny, windy. Highs in the mid-90s. South winds 25 to 30 miles per hour with gusts up to 40 miles per hour. Tonight, showers and a chance of thunderstorms in the evening, then showers likely and a slight chance of thunderstorms after midnight. Some thunderstorms may be severe. Lows in the upper 50s. South winds 15 to 25 miles per hour with gusts up to 35 miles per hour, becoming northwest 10 to 15 miles per hour with gusts up to 25 miles per hour after midnight. Monday, sunny. Not as warm. Highs around 80. Northwest winds 5 to 15 miles per hour. Monday night, decreasing clouds. A slight chance of. Lows in the mid-50s. East winds 5 to 10 miles per hour. Tuesday, mostly sunny. A chance of showers in the morning, then showers and a chance of thunderstorms in the afternoon. Highs around 90. Southeast winds 15 to 25 miles per hour with gusts up to 40 miles per hour. Tuesday night, partly cloudy with a chance of showers and thunderstorms in the evening, then mostly cloudy with a slight chance of showers after midnight. Lows in the upper 50s. Chance of rain 50%. Wednesday, mostly cloudy with a chance of showers in the morning, then partly sunny with showers likely and a slight chance of thunderstorms in the afternoon. Highs in the

70s. Chance of rain 70%. Wednesday night, decreasing clouds. A slight chance of thunderstorms in the evening. A chance of showers. Lows in the lower 50s. Chance of rain 30%. Thursday, mostly sunny with a chance of showers. A chance of thunderstorms in the afternoon. Highs in the lower 70s. Chance of rain 40%. Thursday night, decreasing clouds. Lows in the lower 50s. Friday, mostly sunny. A slight chance of showers and thunderstorms in the afternoon. Highs in the mid-70s. Chance of rain 20%. Friday night, increasing clouds. Lows around 50. Saturday, mostly sunny. Highs around 70. For Western Lake Sakakawea, rest of today, east winds 10 to 15 miles per hour, shifting to the west 10 to 20 miles per hour in the afternoon. Partly sunny. Highs in the upper 80s. Tonight, windy. Northwest winds 15 to 20 miles per hour, increasing to 20 to 30 miles per hour in the late evening and early morning, then becoming west 10 to 20 miles per hour early in the morning. Showers likely early in the evening. Chance of thunderstorms through the night. Cloudy in the evening, then clearing. Lows around 50. For Eastern Lake Sakakawea, rest of today, windy. South winds 20 to 30 miles per hour. Mostly sunny. Highs in the lower 90s. Tonight, breezy. Southwest winds 15 to 20 miles per hour, shifting to the northwest 15 to 25 miles per hour in the late evening and overnight. Showers early in the evening. Chance of thunderstorms until early morning. Chance of showers after midnight. Mostly cloudy. Lows in the lower 50s. For Northern Lake Oahe, rest of today, windy. South winds 30 to 35 miles per hour. Mostly sunny. Highs in the mid-90s. Tonight, windy. South winds 25 to 35 miles per hour, becoming northwest 10 to 20 miles per hour after midnight. And chance of thunderstorms through the night. Showers likely in the late evening and overnight. Partly cloudy in the evening, then becoming cloudy. Lows in the upper 50s. Here are the weather conditions at 1 p.m. Central Daylight Time. Bismarck, sunny. Temperature 89 degrees, relative humidity 37%. Wind south at 33 miles an hour, gusting to 44. Pressure 29.54 inches and rising. Mendham, sunny. 86 degrees, relative humidity 58%, heat index 90. Wind south at 26 miles an hour, gusting to 41. Hazen, mostly sunny. 86 degrees, relative humidity 32%. Wind south at 23 miles an hour, gusting to 31. Harvey, sunny. 90 degrees, relative humidity 43%, heat index 91. Wind south at 23 miles an hour, gusting to 38. Minot, mostly sunny. 87 degrees, relative humidity 44%. Wind southeast at 21 miles an hour, gusting to 31. Dickinson, sunny. 83 degrees, relative humidity 47%. Wind south at 10 miles an hour. Elsewhere around North Dakota, it was 84 at Garrison. It was sunny, with a temperature of 88 at Jamestown and 86 at Devil's Lake. It was mostly sunny, with a temperature of 79 at Williston and 89 at Fargo. At Grand Forks, it was partly sunny, with a temperature of 90. In northern South Dakota, skies ranged from mostly sunny to partly sunny, and the temperatures were 86 degrees. In eastern Montana, skies ranged from mostly sunny to partly sunny. It was 75 at Miles City, 80 at Glendive, and 81 at Sydney. Once again, at Bismarck, the temperature was 89 degrees under sunny skies. Wind advisory for the following counties in North Dakota: Burley, Eastern McLean, Eastern Morton, Eastern Sioux, Emmons, Grant, Kidder, Oliver, Sheridan, Wells, Western Morton, and Western Sioux. Wind advisory remains in effect until 8 p.m. Central Daylight Time or 7 p.m. Mountain Daylight Time this evening. What? Southerly winds around 30 miles per hour with gusts up to 45 miles per hour expected. Where? Much of central North Dakota, including the James River Valley.
When? Until 8 p.m. Central Daylight Time or 7 p.m. Mountain Daylight Time this evening. The following impacts are expected. Objects left unsecured outside will be blown around. Winds this strong can make driving difficult, especially for high-profile vehicles. Use extra caution. The regional weather forecast from your National Weather Service office in Bismarck. An unsettled June weather pattern will continue over the region through much of the upcoming week, bringing daily chances for showers and thunderstorms to many locations. In addition, occasional severe weather will also be possible. Daytime highs to start the upcoming week will be mainly in the upper 70s to lower 90s with overnight lows in the 50s and 60s. Here is the forecast for the Bismarck Minden listening area. Wind advisory in effect until 8 p.m. Central Daylight Time this evening. Rest of today, sunny, windy. Highs in the mid-90s. South winds 25 to 30 miles per hour with gusts up to 40 miles per hour. Tonight, showers and a chance of thunderstorms in the evening, then showers likely and a slight chance of thunderstorms after midnight. Some thunderstorms may be severe. Lows in the upper 50s. South winds 15 to 25 miles per hour with gusts up to 35 miles per hour, becoming northwest 10 to 15 miles per hour with gusts up to 25 miles per hour after midnight. Monday, sunny. Not as warm. Highs around 80. Northwest winds 5 to 15 miles per hour. Monday night, decreasing clouds. A slight chance of. Lows in the mid-50s. East winds 5 to 10 miles per hour. Tuesday, mostly sunny. A chance of showers in the morning, then showers and a chance of thunderstorms in the afternoon. Highs around 90. Southeast winds 15 to 25 miles per hour with gusts up to 40 miles per hour. Tuesday night, partly cloudy with a chance of showers and thunderstorms in the evening, then mostly cloudy with a slight chance of showers after midnight. Lows in the upper 50s. Chance of rain 50%. Wednesday, mostly cloudy with a chance of showers in the morning, then partly sunny with showers likely and a slight chance of thunderstorms in the afternoon. Highs in the mid-70s. Chance of rain 70%. Wednesday night, decreasing clouds. A slight chance of thunderstorms in the evening. A chance of showers. Lows in the lower 50s. Chance of rain 30%. Thursday, mostly sunny with a chance of showers. A chance of thunderstorms in the afternoon. Highs in the lower 70s. Chance of rain 40%. Thursday night, decreasing clouds. Lows in the lower 50s. Friday, mostly sunny. A slight chance of showers and thunderstorms in the afternoon. Highs in the mid-70s. Chance of rain 20%. Friday night, increasing clouds. Lows around 50. Saturday, mostly sunny. Highs around 70. 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Providing weather information 24 hours a day from your National Weather Service office in Bismarck. For Western Lake Sakakawea, rest of today, east winds 10 to 15 miles per hour, shifting to the west 10 to 20 miles per hour in the afternoon. Partly sunny. Highs in the upper 80s. Tonight, windy. Northwest winds 15 to 20 miles per hour, increasing to 20 to 30 miles per hour in the late evening and early morning, then becoming west 10 to 20 miles per hour early in the morning. Showers likely early in the evening. Chance of thunderstorms through the night. Cloudy in the evening, then clearing. Lows around 50. For Eastern Lake Sakakawea, rest of today, windy. South winds 20 to 30 miles per hour. Mostly sunny. Highs in the lower 90s. Tonight, breezy. Southwest winds 15 to 20 miles per hour, shifting to the northwest 15 to 25 miles per hour in the late evening and overnight. Showers early in the evening. Chance of thunderstorms until early morning. Chance of showers after midnight. Mostly cloudy. Lows in the lower 50s. For Northern Lake Oahe, rest of today, windy. South winds 30 to 35 miles per hour. Mostly sunny. Highs in the mid-90s. Tonight, windy. South winds

25 to 35 miles per hour, becoming northwest 10 to 20 miles per hour after midnight. And chance of thunderstorms through the night. Showers likely in the late evening and overnight. Partly cloudy in the evening, then becoming cloudy. Lows in the upper 50s. Here are the weather conditions at 2 p.m. Central Daylight Time. Bismarck, sunny. Temperature 91 degrees. Relative humidity 35%. Heat index 90. Wind south at 37 miles an hour. Gusting to 48. Pressure 29.53 inches and falling. Mendon, sunny. 88 degrees. Relative humidity 55%. Heat index 92. Wind south at 33 miles an hour. Gusting to 40. Hazen, mostly sunny. 90 degrees. Relative humidity 25%. Wind south at 28 miles an hour. Gusting to 36. Harvey, sunny. 90 degrees. Relative humidity 43%. Heat index 91. Wind south at 28 miles an hour. Gusting to 37. Minot, mostly sunny. 90 degrees. Relative humidity 36%. Wind southeast at 23 miles an hour. Gusting to 36. Dickinson, sunny. 85 degrees. Relative humidity 46%. Wind south at 22 miles an hour. Gusting to 29. Elsewhere around North Dakota, it was 85 at Garrison. At Devil's Lake, it was sunny, with a temperature of 88. It was mostly sunny, with a temperature of 80 at Williston, 90 at Jamestown, and 90 at Fargo. At Grand Forks, it was partly sunny, with a temperature of 90. In northern South Dakota, skies ranged from mostly sunny to partly sunny. It was 86 at Mobridge, and 88 at Aberdeen. In eastern Montana, skies ranged from mostly sunny to partly sunny. It was 77 at Miles City, 78 at Glendive, and 82 at Sydney. Once again, at Bismarck, the temperature was 91 degrees under sunny skies. Wind advisory for the following counties in North Dakota: Burley, eastern McLean, eastern Morton, eastern Sioux, Emmons, Grant, Kidder, Oliver, Sheridan, Wells, western Morton, and western Sioux. Wind advisory remains in effect until 8 p.m. Central Daylight Time or 7 p.m. Mountain Daylight Time this evening. What? Southerly winds around 30 miles per hour with gusts up to 45 miles per hour expected. Where? Much of central North Dakota, including the James River Valley. When? Until 8 p.m. Central Daylight Time or 7 p.m. Mountain Daylight Time this evening. The following impacts are expected. Objects left unsecured outside will be blown around. Winds this strong can make driving difficult, especially for high-profile vehicles. Use extra caution. The regional weather forecast from your National Weather Service office in Bismarck. An unsettled June weather pattern will continue over the region through much of the upcoming week, bringing daily chances for showers and thunderstorms to many locations. In addition, occasional severe weather will also be possible. Daytime highs to start the upcoming week will be mainly in the upper 70s to lower 90s, with overnight lows in the 50s and 60s. Here is the forecast for the Bismarck-Minden listening area. Wind advisory in effect until 8 p.m. Central Daylight Time this evening. Rest of today, sunny, windy. Highs in the mid-90s. South winds 25 to 30 miles per hour with gusts up to 40 miles per hour. Tonight, showers and a chance of thunderstorms in the evening, then showers likely and a slight chance of thunderstorms after midnight. Some thunderstorms may be severe. Lows in the upper 50s. South winds 15 to 25 miles per hour with gusts up to 35 miles per hour, becoming northwest 10 to 15 miles per hour with gusts up to 25 miles per hour after midnight. Monday, sunny. Not as warm. Highs around 80. Northwest winds 5 to 15 miles per hour. Monday night, decreasing clouds. A slight chance of. Lows in the mid-50s. East winds 5 to 10 miles per hour. Tuesday, mostly sunny. A chance of showers in the morning, then showers and a chance of thunderstorms in the afternoon. Highs around 90. Southeast winds 15 to 25 miles per hour with gusts up to 40 miles per hour. Tuesday night, partly cloudy with a chance of showers and thunderstorms.

8%. Thursday night, decreasing clouds. Lows in the lower 50s. Friday, mostly sunny. A slight chance of showers and thunderstorms in the afternoon. Highs in the mid-70s. Chance of rain 20%. Friday night, increasing clouds. Lows around 50. Saturday, mostly sunny. Highs around 70. For Western Lake Sakakawea, rest of today, east winds 10 to 15 miles per hour, shifting to the west 10 to 20 miles per hour in the afternoon. Partly sunny. Highs in the upper 80s. Tonight, windy. Northwest winds 15 to 20 miles per hour, increasing to 20 to 30 miles per hour in the late evening and early morning, then becoming west 10 to 20 miles per hour early in the morning. Showers likely early in the evening. Chance of thunderstorms through the night. Cloudy in the evening, then clearing. Lows around 50. For Eastern Lake Sakakawea, rest of today, windy. South winds 20 to 30 miles per hour. Mostly sunny. Highs in the lower 90s. Tonight, breezy. Southwest winds 15 to 20 miles per hour, shifting to the northwest 15 to 25 miles per hour in the late evening and overnight. Showers early in the evening. Chance of thunderstorms until early morning. Chance of showers after midnight. Mostly cloudy. Lows in the lower 50s. For Northern Lake Oahe, rest of today, windy. South winds 30 to 35 miles per hour. Mostly sunny. Highs in the mid-90s. Tonight, windy. South winds 25 to 35 miles per hour, becoming northwest 10 to 20 miles per hour after midnight. And chance of thunderstorms through the night. Showers likely in the late evening and overnight. Partly cloudy in the evening, then becoming cloudy. Lows in the upper 50s. Here are the weather conditions at 2 p.m. Central Daylight Time. Bismarck, sunny. Temperature 91 degrees, relative humidity 35%, heat index 90. Wind south at 37 miles an hour, gusting to 48. Pressure 29.53 inches and falling. Mendham, sunny. 88 degrees, relative humidity 55%, heat index 92. Wind south at 33 miles an hour, gusting to 40. Hazen, mostly sunny. 90 degrees, relative humidity 25%. Wind south at 28 miles an hour, gusting to 36. Harvey, sunny. 90 degrees, relative humidity 43%, heat index 91. Wind south at 28 miles an hour, gusting to 37. Minot, mostly sunny. 90 degrees, relative humidity 36%. Wind southeast at 23 miles an hour, gusting to 36. Dickinson, sunny. 85 degrees, relative humidity 46%. Wind south at 22 miles an hour, gusting to 29. Elsewhere around North Dakota, it was 85 at Garrison. At Devil's Lake, it was sunny, with a temperature of 88. It was mostly sunny, with a temperature of 80 at Williston, 90 at Jamestown, and 90 at Fargo. At Grand Forks, it was partly sunny, with a temperature of 90. In northern South Dakota, skies ranged from mostly sunny to partly sunny. It was 86 at Mobridge, and 88 at Aberdeen. In eastern Montana, skies ranged from mostly sunny to partly sunny. It was 77 at Miles City, 78 at Glendive, and 82 at Sydney. Once again, at Bismarck, the temperature was 91 degrees under sunny skies. Here are the weather conditions at 2 p.m. Central Daylight Time. Bismarck, mostly sunny. Temperature 91 degrees, relative humidity 35%, heat index 90. Wind south at 37 miles an hour, gusting to 48. Pressure 29.53 inches and falling. Mendham, mostly sunny. 88 degrees, relative humidity 55%, heat index 92. Wind south at 33 miles an hour, gusting to 40. Hazen, mostly sunny. 90 degrees, relative humidity 25%. Wind south at 28 miles an hour, gusting to 36. Harvey, mostly sunny. 90 degrees, relative humidity 43%, heat index 91. Wind south at 28 miles an hour, gusting

Dropping to 37. Minot, partly sunny. 90 degrees, relative humidity 36%. Wind southeast at 23 miles an hour, gusting to 36. Dickinson, sunny. 85 degrees, relative humidity 46%. Wind south at 22 miles an hour, gusting to 29. Elsewhere around North Dakota, it was 85 at Garrison. It was sunny, with a temperature of 80 at Williston and 88 at Devil's Lake. It was mostly sunny, with a temperature of 90 at Jamestown and 90 at Fargo. At Grand Forks, it was partly sunny, with a temperature of 90. In northern South Dakota, it was partly sunny. It was 86 at Mobridge and 88 at Aberdeen. In eastern Montana, skies ranged from mostly sunny to partly sunny. It was 77 at Miles City, 78 at Glendive, and 82 at Sydney. Once again, at Bismarck, the temperature was 91 degrees under mostly sunny skies. Wind advisory for the following counties in North Dakota: Burley, Eastern McLean, Eastern Morton, Eastern Sioux, Emmons, Grant, Kidder, Oliver, Sheridan, Wells, Western Morton, and Western Sioux. Wind advisory remains in effect until 8 p.m. Central Daylight Time or 7 p.m. Mountain Daylight Time this evening. What? Southerly winds around 30 miles per hour with gusts up to 45 miles per hour expected. Where? Much of central North Dakota, including the James River Valley. When? Until 8 p.m. Central Daylight Time or 7 p.m. Mountain Daylight Time this evening. The following impacts are expected. Objects left unsecured outside will be blown around. Winds this strong can make driving difficult, especially for high-profile vehicles. Use extra caution. The regional weather forecast from your National Weather Service office in Bismarck. An unsettled June weather pattern will continue over the region through much of the upcoming week, bringing daily chances for showers and thunderstorms to many locations. In addition, occasional severe weather will also be possible. Daytime highs to start the upcoming week will be mainly in the upper 70s to lower 90s with overnight lows in the 50s and 60s. Here is the forecast for the Bismarck, Minden listening area. Wind advisory in effect until 8 p.m. Central Daylight Time this evening. Rest of today, sunny, windy. Highs in the mid-90s. South winds 25 to 30 miles per hour with gusts up to 40 miles per hour. Tonight, showers and a chance of thunderstorms in the evening, then showers likely and a slight chance of thunderstorms after midnight. Some thunderstorms may be severe. Lows in the upper 50s. South winds 15 to 25 miles per hour with gusts up to 35 miles per hour, becoming northwest 10 to 15 miles per hour with gusts up to 25 miles per hour after midnight. Monday, sunny. Not as warm. Highs around 80. Northwest winds 5 to 15 miles per hour. Monday night, decreasing clouds. A slight chance of. Lows in the mid-50s. East winds 5 to 10 miles per hour. Tuesday, mostly sunny. A chance of showers in the morning, then showers and a chance of thunderstorms in the afternoon. Highs around 90. Southeast winds 15 to 25 miles per hour with gusts up to 40 miles per hour. Tuesday night, partly cloudy with a chance of showers and thunderstorms in the evening, then mostly cloudy with a slight chance of showers after midnight. Lows in the upper 50s. Chance of rain 50%. Wednesday, mostly cloudy with a chance of showers in the morning, then partly sunny with showers likely and a slight chance of thunderstorms in the afternoon. Highs in the mid-70s. Chance of rain 70%. Wednesday night, decreasing clouds. A slight chance of thunderstorms in the evening. A chance of showers. Lows in the lower 50s. Chance of rain 30%. Thursday, mostly sunny with a chance of showers. A chance of thunderstorms in the afternoon. Highs in the lower 70s. Chance of rain 40%. Thursday night, decreasing clouds. Lows in the lower 50s. Friday, mostly sunny. A slight chance of showers and thunderstorms in the afternoon. Highs in the mid-70s. Chance of rain 20%. Friday night, increasing clouds. Lows around 50. Saturday, mostly sunny. Highs around 70. For West

western Lake Secaucawea. Rest of today, east winds 10 to 15 miles per hour, shifting to the west 10 to 20 miles per hour in the afternoon. Partly sunny. Highs in the upper 80s. Tonight, windy. Northwest winds 15 to 20 miles per hour, increasing to 20 to 30 miles per hour in the late evening and early morning, then becoming west 10 to 20 miles per hour early in the morning. Showers likely early in the evening. Chance of thunderstorms through the night. Cloudy in the evening, then clearing. Lows around 50. For eastern Lake Secaucawea, rest of today, windy. South winds 20 to 30 miles per hour. Mostly sunny. Highs in the lower 90s. Tonight, breezy. Southwest winds 15 to 20 miles per hour, shifting to the northwest 15 to 25 miles per hour in the late evening and overnight. Showers early in the evening. Chance of thunderstorms until early morning. Chance of showers after midnight. Mostly cloudy. Lows in the lower 50s. For northern Lake Oahe, rest of today, windy. South winds 30 to 35 miles per hour. Mostly sunny. Highs in the mid-90s. Tonight, windy. South winds 25 to 35 miles per hour, becoming northwest 10 to 20 miles per hour after midnight. And chance of thunderstorms through the night. Showers likely in the late evening and overnight. Partly cloudy in the evening, then becoming cloudy. Lows in the upper 50s. Here are the weather conditions at 2 p.m. Central Daylight Time. Bismarck, mostly sunny. Temperature 91 degrees, relative humidity 35%, heat index 90. Wind south at 37 miles an hour, gusting to 48. Pressure 29.53 inches and falling. Mendham, mostly sunny. 88 degrees, relative humidity 55%, heat index 92. Wind south at 33 miles an hour, gusting to 40. Hazen, mostly sunny. 90 degrees, relative humidity 25%. Wind south at 28 miles an hour, gusting to 36. Harvey, mostly sunny. 90 degrees, relative humidity 43%, heat index 91. Wind south at 28 miles an hour, gusting to 37. Minot, partly sunny. 90 degrees, relative humidity 36%. Wind southeast at 23 miles an hour, gusting to 36. Dickinson, sunny. 85 degrees, relative humidity 46%. Wind south at 22 miles an hour, gusting to 29. Elsewhere around North Dakota, it was 85 at Garrison. It was sunny, with a temperature of 80 at Williston and 88 at Devil's Lake. It was mostly sunny, with a temperature of 90 at Jamestown and 90 at Fargo. At Grand Forks, it was partly sunny, with a temperature of 90. In northern South Dakota, it was partly sunny. It was 86 at Mobridge and 88 at Aberdeen. In eastern Montana, skies ranged from mostly sunny to partly sunny. It was 77 at Miles City, 78 at Glendive, and 82 at Sydney. Once again, at Bismarck, the temperature was 91 degrees under mostly sunny skies. Wind advisory for the following counties in North Dakota: Burley, eastern McLean, eastern Morton, eastern Sioux, Emmons, Grant, Kidder, Oliver, Sheridan, Wells, western Morton, and western Sioux. Wind advisory remains in effect until 8 p.m. Central Daylight Time or 7 p.m. Mountain Daylight Time this evening. What? Southerly winds around 30 miles per hour with gusts up to 45 miles per hour expected. Where? Much of central North Dakota, including the James River Valley. When? Until 8 p.m. Central Daylight Time or 7 p.m. Mountain Daylight Time this evening. The following impacts are expected. Objects left unsecured outside will be blown around. Winds this strong can make driving difficult, especially for high-profile vehicles. Use extra caution. The regional weather forecast from your National Weather Service office in Bismarck. An unsettled June weather pattern will continue over the region through much of the upcoming week, bringing daily chances for showers and thunderstorms to many locations. In addition, occasional severe weather will also be possible. Daytime highs to start the upcoming week will be mainly in the upper 70s to lower 90s, with overnight lows in the 50s and 60s. Here is the forecast for the Bismarck men and listeners.

area. Wind advisory in effect until 8 p.m. Central Daylight Time this evening. Rest of today, mostly sunny. Very windy. Highs in the mid-90s. South winds 30 to 35 miles per hour with gusts up to 50 miles per hour. Tonight, showers with thunderstorms likely in the evening, then showers likely and a slight chance of thunderstorms after midnight. Some thunderstorms may be severe. Lows in the upper 50s. South winds 15 to 25 miles per hour with gusts up to 40 miles per hour, becoming northwest 10 to 15 miles per hour with gusts up to 25 miles per hour after midnight. Monday, sunny. Not as warm. Highs around 80. Northwest winds 5 to 15 miles per hour. Monday night, decreasing clouds. A slight chance of lows in the mid-50s. East winds 5 to 10 miles per hour. Tuesday, mostly sunny. A chance of showers in the morning, then showers and a chance of thunderstorms in the afternoon. Highs around 90. Southeast winds 15 to 25 miles per hour with gusts up to 40 miles per hour. Tuesday night, partly cloudy with a chance of showers and thunderstorms in the evening, then mostly cloudy with a slight chance of showers after midnight. Lows in the upper 50s. Chance of rain 50%. Wednesday, mostly cloudy with a chance of showers in the morning, then partly sunny with showers likely and a slight chance of thunderstorms in the afternoon. Highs in the mid-70s. Chance of rain 70%. Wednesday night, decreasing clouds. A slight chance of thunderstorms in the evening. A chance of showers. Lows in the lower 50s. Chance of rain 30%. Thursday, mostly sunny with a chance of showers. A chance of thunderstorms in the afternoon. Highs in the lower 70s. Chance of rain 40%. Thursday night, decreasing clouds. Lows in the lower 50s. Friday, mostly sunny. A slight chance of showers and thunderstorms in the afternoon. Highs in the mid-70s. Chance of rain 20%. Friday night, increasing clouds. Lows around 50. Saturday, mostly sunny. Highs around 70. For Western Lake Sakakawea, rest of today, east winds 10 to 15 miles per hour, shifting to the west 10 to 20 miles per hour in the afternoon. Partly sunny. Highs in the upper 80s. Tonight, windy. Northwest winds 15 to 20 miles per hour, increasing to 20 to 30 miles per hour in the late evening and early morning, then becoming west 10 to 20 miles per hour early in the morning. Showers likely early in the evening. Chance of thunderstorms through the night. Cloudy in the evening and clearing. Lows around 50. For Eastern Lake Sakakawea, rest of today, windy. South winds 20 to 30 miles per hour. Mostly sunny. Highs in the lower 90s. Tonight, breezy. Southwest winds 15 to 20 miles per hour, shifting to the northwest 15 to 25 miles per hour in the late evening and overnight. Showers early in the evening. Chance of thunderstorms until early morning. Chance of showers after midnight. Mostly cloudy. Lows in the lower 50s. For Northern Lake Oahe, rest of today, windy. South winds 30 to 35 miles per hour. Mostly sunny. Highs in the mid-90s. Tonight, windy. South winds 25 to 35 miles per hour, becoming northwest 10 to 20 miles per hour after midnight. And chance of thunderstorms through the night. Showers likely in the late evening and overnight. Partly cloudy in the evening, then becoming cloudy. Lows in the upper 50s. Here are the weather conditions at 2 p.m. Central Daylight Time. Bismarck, mostly sunny. Temperature 91 degrees, relative humidity 35%, heat index 90. Wind south at 37 miles an hour, gusting to 48. Pressure 29.53 inches and falling. Mendham, mostly sunny. 88 degrees, relative humidity 55%, heat index 92. Wind south at 33 miles an hour, gusting to 40. Hazen, mostly sunny. 90 degrees, relative humidity 25%. Wind south at 28 miles an hour, gusting to 36. Harvey, mostly sunny. 90 degrees,

Relative humidity 43%, heat index 91. Wind south at 28 miles an hour, gusting to 37. Minot, partly sunny. 90 degrees, relative humidity 36%. Wind southeast at 23 miles an hour, gusting to 36. Dickinson, sunny. 85 degrees, relative humidity 46%. Wind south at 22 miles an hour, gusting to 29. Elsewhere around North Dakota, it was 85 at Garrison. It was sunny, with a temperature of 80 at Williston and 88 at Devil's Lake. It was mostly sunny, with a temperature of 90 at Jamestown and 90 at Fargo. At Grand Forks, it was partly sunny, with a temperature of 90. In northern South Dakota, it was partly sunny. It was 86 at Mobridge and 88 at Aberdeen. In eastern Montana, skies ranged from mostly sunny to partly sunny. It was 77 at Miles City, 78 at Glendive, and 82 at Sydney. Once again, at Bismarck, the temperature was 91 degrees under mostly sunny skies. Wind advisory for the following counties in North Dakota: Burley, Eastern McLean, Eastern Morton, Eastern Sioux, Emmons, Grant, Kidder, Oliver, Sheridan, Wells, Western Morton, and Western Sioux. Wind advisory remains in effect until 8 p.m. Central Daylight Time or 7 p.m. Mountain Daylight Time this evening. What? Southerly winds around 30 miles per hour with gusts up to 45 miles per hour expected. Where? Much of central North Dakota, including the James River Valley. When? Until 8 p.m. Central Daylight Time or 7 p.m. Mountain Daylight Time this evening. The following impacts are expected: objects left and secured outside will be blown around. Winds this strong can make driving difficult, especially for high-profile vehicles. Use extra caution. The regional weather forecast from your National Weather Service office in Bismarck. An unsettled June weather pattern will continue over the region through much of the upcoming week, bringing daily chances for showers and thunderstorms to many locations. In addition, occasional severe weather will also be possible. Daytime highs to start the upcoming week will be mainly in the upper 70s to lower 90s, with overnight lows in the 50s and 60s. 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Providing weather information 24 hours a day from your National Weather Service office in Bismarck. Here is the forecast for the Bismarck Minden listening area. Wind advisory in effect until 8 p.m. Central Daylight Time this evening. Rest of today, mostly sunny. Very windy. Highs in the mid-90s. South winds 30 to 35 miles per hour with gusts up to 50 miles per hour. Tonight, showers with thunderstorms likely in the evening, then showers likely and a slight chance of thunderstorms after midnight. Some thunderstorms may be severe. Lows in the upper 50s. South winds 15 to 25 miles per hour with gusts up to 40 miles per hour, becoming northwest 10 to 15 miles per hour with gusts up to 25 miles per hour after midnight. Monday, sunny. Not as warm. Highs around 80. Northwest winds 5 to 15 miles per hour. Monday night, decreasing clouds. A slight chance of. Lows in the mid-50s. East winds 5 to 10 miles per hour. Tuesday, mostly sunny. A chance of showers in the morning, then showers and a chance of thunderstorms in the afternoon. Highs around 90. Southeast winds 15 to 25 miles per hour with gusts up to 40 miles per hour. Tuesday night, partly cloudy with a chance of showers and thunderstorms in the evening, then mostly cloudy with a slight chance of showers after midnight. Lows in the upper 50s. Chance of rain 50%. Wednesday, mostly cloudy with a chance of showers in the morning, then partly sunny with showers likely and a slight chance of thunderstorms in the afternoon. Highs in the mid-70s. Chance of rain 70%. Wednesday night, decreasing clouds. A slight chance of thunderstorms in the evening. A chance of showers. Lows in the lower 50s. Chance of rain 30%. Thursday, mostly sunny with a chance of showers. A chance of thunderstorms in the afternoon. Highs in the lower 70s. Chance of rain 40%. Thursday night, decreasing clouds.

Lows in the lower 50s. Friday, mostly sunny. A slight chance of showers and thunderstorms in the afternoon. Highs in the mid-70s. Chance of rain 20%. Friday night, increasing clouds. Lows around 50. Saturday, mostly sunny. Highs around 70. For Western Lake Sakakawea, rest of today, east winds 10 to 15 miles per hour, shifting to the west 10 to 20 miles per hour in the afternoon. Partly sunny. Highs in the upper 80s. Tonight, to 15 miles per hour, shifting to the west 10 to 20 miles per hour in the afternoon. Partly sunny. Highs in the upper 80s. Tonight, windy. Northwest winds 15 to 20 miles per hour, increasing to 20 to 30 miles per hour in the late evening and early morning, then becoming west 10 to 20 miles per hour early in the morning. Showers likely early in the evening. Chance of thunderstorms through the night. Cloudy in the evening, then clearing. Lows around 50. For Eastern Lake Sakakawea, rest of today, windy. South winds 20 to 30 miles per hour. Mostly sunny. Highs in the lower 90s. Tonight, breezy. Southwest winds 15 to 20 miles per hour, shifting to the northwest 15 to 25 miles per hour in the late evening and overnight. Showers early in the evening. Chance of thunderstorms until early morning. Chance of showers after midnight. Mostly cloudy. Lows in the lower 50s. For Northern Lake Oahe, rest of today, windy. South winds 30 to 35 miles per hour. Mostly sunny. Highs in the mid-90s. Tonight, windy. South winds 25 to 35 miles per hour, becoming northwest 10 to 20 miles per hour after midnight. And chance of thunderstorms through the night. Showers likely in the late evening and overnight. Partly cloudy in the evening, then becoming cloudy. Lows in the upper 50s. Here are the weather conditions at 2 p.m. Central Daylight Time. Bismarck, mostly sunny. Temperature 91 degrees, relative humidity 35%, heat index 90. Wind south at 37 miles an hour, gusting to 48. Pressure 29.53 inches and falling. Mendham, mostly sunny. 88 degrees, relative humidity 55%, heat index 92. Wind south at 33 miles an hour, gusting to 40. Hazen, mostly sunny. 90 degrees, relative humidity 25%. Wind south at 28 miles an hour, gusting to 36. Harvey, mostly sunny. 90 degrees, relative humidity 43%, heat index 91. Wind south at 28 miles an hour, gusting to 37. Minot, partly sunny. 90 degrees, relative humidity 36%. Wind southeast at 23 miles an hour, gusting to 36. Dickinson, sunny. 85 degrees, relative humidity 46%. Wind south at 22 miles an hour, gusting to 29. Elsewhere around North Dakota, it was 85 at Garrison. It was sunny, with a temperature of 80 at Williston and 88 at Devil's Lake. It was mostly sunny, with a temperature of 90 at Jamestown and 90 at Fargo. At Grand Forks, it was partly sunny, with a temperature of 90. In northern South Dakota, it was partly sunny. It was 86 at Mobridge and 88 at Aberdeen. In eastern Montana, skies ranged from mostly sunny to partly sunny. It was 77 at Miles City, 78 at Glendive, and 82 at Sydney. Once again, at Bismarck, the temperature was 91 degrees under mostly sunny skies. Wind advisory for the following counties in North Dakota: Burley, Eastern McLean, Eastern Morton, Eastern Sioux, Emmons, Grant, Kidder, Oliver, Sheridan, Wells, Western Morton, and Western Sioux. Wind advisory remains in effect until 8 p.m. Central Daylight Time or 7 p.m. Mountain Daylight Time this evening. What? Southerly winds around 30 miles per hour with gusts up to 45 miles per hour expected. Where? Much of central North Dakota, including the James River Valley. When? Until 8 p.m. Central Daylight Time or 7 p.m. Mountain Daylight Time this evening. The following impacts are expected. Objects left unsecured outside will be blown around. Winds this strong can make driving difficult, especially for high

vehicles. Use extra caution. The regional weather forecast from your National Weather Service office in Bismarck. An unsettled June weather pattern will continue over the region through much of the upcoming week, bringing daily chances for showers and thunderstorms to many locations. In addition, occasional severe weather will also be possible. Daytime highs to start the upcoming week will be mainly in the upper 70s to lower 90s, with overnight lows in the 50s and 60s. Here is the forecast for the Bismarck Minden listening area. Wind advisory in effect until 8 p.m. Central Daylight Time this evening. Rest of today, mostly sunny. Very windy. Highs in the mid-90s. South winds 30 to 35 miles per hour with gusts up to 50 miles per hour. Tonight, showers with thunderstorms likely in the evening, then showers likely and a slight chance of thunderstorms after midnight. Some thunderstorms may be severe. Lows in the upper 50s. South winds 15 to 25 miles per hour with gusts up to 40 miles per hour, becoming northwest 10 to 15 miles per hour with gusts up to 25 miles per hour after midnight. Monday, sunny. Not as warm. Highs around 80. Northwest winds 5 to 15 miles per hour. Monday night, decreasing clouds. A slight chance of. Lows in the mid-50s. East winds 5 to 10 miles per hour. Tuesday, mostly sunny. A chance of showers in the morning, then showers and a chance of thunderstorms in the afternoon. Highs around 90. Southeast winds 15 to 25 miles per hour with gusts up to 40 miles per hour. Tuesday night, partly cloudy with a chance of showers and thunderstorms in the evening, then mostly cloudy with a slight chance of showers after midnight. Lows in the upper 50s. Chance of rain 50%. Wednesday, mostly cloudy with a chance of showers in the morning, then partly sunny with showers likely and a slight chance of thunderstorms in the afternoon. Highs in the mid-70s. Chance of rain 70%. Wednesday night, decreasing clouds. A slight chance of thunderstorms in the evening. A chance of showers. Lows in the lower 50s. Chance of rain 30%. Thursday, mostly sunny with a chance of showers. A chance of thunderstorms in the afternoon. Highs in the lower 70s. Chance of rain 40%. Thursday night, decreasing clouds. Lows in the lower 50s. Friday, mostly sunny. A slight chance of showers and thunderstorms in the afternoon. Highs in the mid-70s. Chance of rain 20%. Friday night, increasing clouds. Lows around 50. Saturday, mostly sunny. Highs around 70. For Western Lake Sakakawea, rest of today, east winds 10 to 15 miles per hour, shifting to the west 10 to 20 miles per hour in the afternoon. Partly sunny. Highs in the upper 80s. Tonight, windy. Northwest winds 15 to 20 miles per hour, increasing to 20 to 30 miles per hour in the late evening and early morning, then becoming west 10 to 20 miles per hour early in the morning. Showers likely early in the evening. Chance of thunderstorms through the night. Cloudy in the evening, then clearing. Lows around 50. For Eastern Lake Sakakawea, rest of today, windy. South winds 20 to 30 miles per hour. Mostly sunny. Highs in the lower 90s. Tonight, breezy. Southwest winds 15 to 20 miles per hour, shifting to the northwest 15 to 25 miles per hour in the late evening and overnight. Showers early in the evening. Chance of thunderstorms until early morning. Chance of showers after midnight. Mostly cloudy. Lows in the lower 50s. For Northern Lake Oahe, rest of today, windy. South winds 30 to 35 miles per hour. Mostly sunny. Highs in the mid-90s. Tonight, windy. South winds 25 to 35 miles per hour, becoming northwest 10 to 20 miles per hour after midnight. And chance of thunderstorms through the night. Showers likely in the late evening and overnight. Partly cloudy in the evening, then becoming cloudy. Lows in the upper 50s. Here are the weather conditions at 2 p.m. Central Daylight Time. Bismarck, mostly sunny. Temperature 91 degrees, relative humidity 35%, heat index 90.

and south at 37 miles an hour, gusting to 48. Pressure 29.53 inches and falling. Mandan, mostly sunny. 88 degrees, relative humidity 55%, heat index 92. Wind south at 33 miles an hour, gusting to 40. Hazen, mostly sunny. 90 degrees, relative humidity 25%. Wind south at 28 miles an hour, gusting to 36. Harvey, mostly sunny. 90 degrees, relative humidity 43%, heat index 91. Wind south at 28 miles an hour, gusting to 37. Minot, partly sunny. 90 degrees, relative humidity 36%. Wind southeast at 23 miles an hour, gusting to 36. Dickinson, sunny. 85 degrees, relative humidity 46%. Wind south at 22 miles an hour, gusting to 29. Elsewhere around North Dakota, it was 85 at Garrison. It was sunny, with a temperature of 80 at Williston and 88 at Devil's Lake. It was mostly sunny, with a temperature of 90 at Jamestown and 90 at Fargo. At Grand Forks, it was partly sunny, with a temperature of 90. In northern South Dakota, it was partly sunny. It was 86 at Mobridge and 88 at Aberdeen. In eastern Montana, skies ranged from mostly sunny to partly sunny. It was 77 at Miles City, 78 at Glendive, and 82 at Sydney. Once again, at Bismarck, the temperature was 91 degrees under mostly sunny skies. Wind advisory for the following counties in North Dakota: Burley, eastern McLean, eastern Morton, eastern Sioux, Emmons, Grant, Kidder, Oliver, Sheridan, Wells, western Morton, and western Sioux. Wind advisory remains in effect until 8 p.m. Central Daylight Time or 7 p.m. Mountain Daylight Time this evening. What? Southerly winds around 30 miles per hour with gusts up to 45 miles per hour expected. Where? Much of central North Dakota, including the James River Valley. When? Until 8 p.m. Central Daylight Time or 7 p.m. Mountain Daylight Time this evening. The following impacts are expected. Objects left unsecured outside will be blown around. Winds this strong can make driving difficult, especially for high-profile vehicles. Use extra caution. The regional weather forecast from your National Weather Service office in Bismarck. An unsettled June weather pattern will continue over the region through much of the upcoming week, bringing daily chances for showers and thunderstorms to many locations. In addition, occasional severe weather will also be possible. Daytime highs to start the upcoming week will be mainly in the upper 70s to lower 90s with overnight lows in the 50s and 60s. Here is the forecast for the Bismarck Mandan listening area. Wind advisory in effect until 8 p.m. Central Daylight Time this evening. Rest of today, mostly sunny. Very windy. Highs in the mid-90s. South winds 30 to 35 miles per hour with gusts up to 50 miles per hour. Tonight, showers with thunderstorms likely in the evening, then showers likely and a slight chance of thunderstorms after midnight. Some thunderstorms may be severe. Lows in the upper 50s. South winds 15 to 25 miles per hour with gusts up to 40 miles per hour, becoming northwest 10 to 15 miles per hour with gusts up to 25 miles per hour after midnight. Monday, sunny. Not as warm. Highs around 80. Northwest winds 5 to 15 miles per hour. Monday night, decreasing clouds. A slight chance of. Lows in the mid-50s. East winds 5 to 10 miles per hour. Tuesday, mostly sunny. A chance of showers in the morning, then showers and a chance of thunderstorms in the afternoon. Highs around 90. Southeast winds 15 to 25 miles per hour with gusts up to 40 miles per hour. Tuesday night, partly cloudy with a chance of showers and thunderstorms in the evening, then mostly cloudy with a slight chance of showers after midnight. Lows in the upper 50s. Chance of rain 50%. Wednesday, mostly cloudy with a chance of showers in the morning, then partly sunny with showers likely and a slight chance of thunderstorms in the afternoon. Highs in the mid-70s. Chance of rain 70%. Wednesday night, decreasing clouds. A slight chance of thunderstorms in the evening. A chance of showers.

Lows in the lower 50s. Chance of rain 30%. Thursday, mostly sunny with a chance of showers. A chance of thunderstorms in the afternoon. Highs in the lower 70s. Chance of rain 40%. Thursday night, decreasing clouds. Lows in the lower 50s. Friday, mostly sunny. A slight chance of showers and thunderstorms in the afternoon. Highs in the mid-70s. Chance of rain 20%. Friday night, increasing clouds. Lows around 50. Saturday, mostly sunny. Highs around 70. For Western Lake Sakakawea, rest of today, east winds 10 to 15 miles per hour, shifting to the west 10 to 20 miles per hour in the afternoon. Partly sunny. Highs in the upper 80s. Tonight, windy. Northwest winds 15 to 20 miles per hour, increasing to 20 to 30 miles per hour in the late evening and early morning, then becoming west 10 to 20 miles per hour early in the morning. Showers likely early in the evening. Chance of thunderstorms through the night. Cloudy in the evening, then clearing. Lows around 50. For Eastern Lake Sakakawea, rest of today, windy. South winds 20 to 30 miles per hour. Mostly sunny. Highs in the lower 90s. Tonight, breezy. Southwest winds 15 to 20 miles per hour, shifting to the northwest 15 to 25 miles per hour in the late evening and overnight. Showers early in the evening. Chance of thunderstorms until early morning. Chance of showers after midnight. Mostly cloudy. Lows in the lower 50s. For Northern Lake Oahe, rest of today, windy. South winds 30 to 35 miles per hour. Mostly sunny. Highs in the mid-90s. Tonight, windy. South winds 25 to 35 miles per hour, becoming northwest 10 to 20 miles per hour after midnight. And chance of thunderstorms through the night. Showers likely in the late evening and overnight. Partly cloudy in the evening, then becoming cloudy. Lows in the upper 50s. Here are the weather conditions at 2 p.m. Central Daylight Time. Bismarck, mostly sunny. Temperature 91 degrees, relative humidity 35%, heat index 90. Wind south at 37 miles an hour, gusting to 48. Pressure 29.53 inches and falling. Mendham, mostly sunny. 88 degrees, relative humidity 55%, heat index 92. Wind south at 33 miles an hour, gusting to 40. Hazen, mostly sunny. 90 degrees, relative humidity 25%. Wind south at 28 miles an hour, gusting to 36. Harvey, mostly sunny. 90 degrees, relative humidity 43%, heat index 91. Wind south at 28 miles an hour, gusting to 37. Minot, partly sunny. 90 degrees, relative humidity 36%. Wind southeast at 23 miles an hour, gusting to 36. Dickinson, sunny. 85 degrees, relative humidity 46%. Wind south at 22 miles an hour, gusting to 29. Elsewhere around North Dakota, it was 85 at Garrison. It was sunny, with a temperature of 80 at Williston and 88 at Devil's Lake. It was mostly sunny, with a temperature of 90 at Jamestown and 90 at Fargo. At Grand Forks, it was partly sunny, with a temperature of 90. In northern South Dakota, it was partly sunny. It was 86 at Mobridge and 88 at Aberdeen. In eastern Montana, skies ranged from mostly sunny to partly sunny. It was 77 at Miles City, 78 at Glendive, and 82 at Sydney. Once again, at Bismarck, the temperature was 91 degrees under mostly sunny skies. Wind advisory for the following counties in North Dakota: Burley, Eastern McLean, Eastern Morton, Eastern Sioux, Emmons, Grant, Kidder, Oliver, Sheridan, Wells, Western Morton, and Western Sioux. Wind advisory remains in effect until 8 p.m. Central Daylight Time or 7 p.m. Mountain Daylight Time this evening. What? Southerly winds around 30 miles per hour with gusts up to 45 miles per hour expected. Where? Much of central North Dakota, including the James River Valley. When? Until 8 p.m. Central Daylight Time or 7 p.m. Mountain Daylight Time this evening. The following impacts are

affected, objects left unsecured outside will be blown around. Winds this strong can make driving difficult, especially for high-profile vehicles. Use extra caution. The regional weather forecast from your National Weather Service office in Bismarck. An unsettled June weather pattern will continue over the region through much of the upcoming week, bringing daily chances for showers and thunderstorms to many locations. In addition, occasional severe weather will also be possible. Daytime highs to start the upcoming week will be mainly in the upper 70s to lower 90s with overnight lows in the 50s and 60s. Here is the forecast for the Bismarck Minden listening area. Wind advisory in effect until 8 p.m. Central Daylight Time this evening. Rest of today, mostly sunny. Very windy. Highs in the mid-90s. South winds 30 to 35 miles per hour with gusts up to 50 miles per hour. Tonight, showers with thunderstorms likely in the evening, then showers likely and a slight chance of thunderstorms after midnight. Some thunderstorms may be severe. Lows in the upper 50s. South winds 15 to 25 miles per hour with gusts up to 40 miles per hour, becoming northwest 10 to 15 miles per hour with gusts up to 25 miles per hour after midnight. Monday, sunny. Not as warm. Highs around 80. Northwest winds 5 to 15 miles per hour. Monday night, decreasing clouds. A slight chance of lows in the mid-50s. East winds 5 to 10 miles per hour. Tuesday, mostly sunny. A chance of showers in the morning, then showers and a chance of thunderstorms in the afternoon. Highs around 90. Southeast winds 15 to 25 miles per hour with gusts up to 40 miles per hour. Tuesday night, partly cloudy with a chance of showers and thunderstorms in the evening, then mostly cloudy with a slight chance of showers after midnight. Lows in the upper 50s. Chance of rain 50%. Wednesday, mostly cloudy with a chance of showers in the morning, then partly sunny with showers likely and a slight chance of thunderstorms in the afternoon. Highs in the mid-70s. Chance of rain 70%. Wednesday night, decreasing clouds. A slight chance of thunderstorms in the evening. A chance of showers. Lows in the lower 50s. Chance of rain 30%. Thursday, mostly sunny with a chance of showers. A chance of thunderstorms in the afternoon. Highs in the lower 70s. Chance of rain 40%. Thursday night, decreasing clouds. Lows in the lower 50s. Friday, mostly sunny. A slight chance of showers and thunderstorms in the afternoon. Highs in the mid-70s. Chance of rain 20%. Friday night, increasing clouds. Lows around 50. Saturday, mostly sunny. Highs around 70. For Western Lake Sakakawea, rest of today, east winds 10 to 15 miles per hour, shifting to the west 10 to 20 miles per hour in the afternoon. Partly sunny. Highs in the upper 80s. Tonight, windy. Northwest winds 15 to 20 miles per hour, increasing to 20 to 30 miles per hour in the late evening and early morning, then becoming west 10 to 20 miles per hour early in the morning. Showers likely early in the evening. Chance of thunderstorms through the night. Cloudy in the evening, then clearing. Lows around 50. For Eastern Lake Sakakawea, rest of today, windy. South winds 20 to 30 miles per hour. Mostly sunny. Highs in the lower 90s. Tonight, breezy. Southwest winds 15 to 20 miles per hour, shifting to the northwest 15 to 25 miles per hour in the late evening and overnight. Showers early in the evening. Chance of thunderstorms until early morning. Chance of showers after midnight. Mostly cloudy. Lows in the lower 50s. For Northern Lake Oahe, rest of today, windy. South winds 30 to 35 miles per hour. Mostly sunny. Highs in the mid-90s. Tonight, windy. South winds 25 to 35 miles per hour, becoming northwest 10 to 20 miles per hour after midnight. And chance of thunderstorms through the night. Showers likely in the late evening and overnight. Partly cloudy in the evening, then becoming cloudy. Lows in the upper 50s. Here are the weather conditions at 2 p.m. Central Daylight Time.
Bismarck, mostly sunny. Temperature 91 degrees, relative humidity 35%, heat index 90. Wind south at 37 miles an hour, gusting to 48. Pressure 29.53 inches and falling. Mendham, mostly sunny. 88 degrees, relative humidity 55%, heat index 92. Wind south at 33 miles an hour, gusting to 40. Hazen, mostly sunny. 90 degrees, relative humidity 25%. Wind south at 28 miles an hour, gusting to 36. Harvey, mostly sunny. 90 degrees, relative humidity 43%, heat index 91. Wind south at 28 miles an hour, gusting to 37. Minot, partly sunny. 90 degrees, relative humidity 36%. Wind southeast at 23 miles an hour, gusting to 36. Dickinson, sunny. 85 degrees, relative humidity 46%. Wind south at 22 miles an hour, gusting to 29. Elsewhere around North Dakota, it was 85 at Garrison. It was sunny, with a temperature of 80 at Williston and 88 at Devil's Lake. It was mostly sunny, with a temperature of 90 at Jamestown and 90 at Fargo. At Grand Forks, it was partly sunny, with a temperature of 90. In northern South Dakota, it was partly sunny. It was 86 at Mobridge and 88 at Aberdeen. In eastern Montana, skies ranged from mostly sunny to partly sunny. It was 77 at Miles City, 78 at Glendive, and 82 at Sydney. Once again, at Bismarck, the temperature was 91 degrees under mostly sunny skies. Wind advisory for the following counties in North Dakota: Burley, Eastern McLean, Eastern Morton, Eastern Sioux, Emmons, Grant, Kidder, Oliver, Sheridan, Wells, Western Morton, and Western Sioux. Wind advisory remains in effect until 8 p.m. Central Daylight Time or 7 p.m. Mountain Daylight Time this evening. What? Southerly winds around 30 miles per hour with gusts up to 45 miles per hour expected. Where? Much of central North Dakota, including the James River Valley. When? Until 8 p.m. Central Daylight Time or 7 p.m. Mountain Daylight Time this evening. The following impacts are expected. Objects left unsecured outside will be blown around. Winds this strong can make driving difficult, especially for high-profile vehicles. Use extra caution. 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Providing weather information 24 hours a day from your National Weather Service office in Bismarck. The regional weather forecast from your National Weather Service office in Bismarck. An unsettled June weather pattern will continue over the region through much of the upcoming week, bringing daily chances for showers and thunderstorms to many locations. In addition, occasional severe weather will also be possible. Daytime highs to start the upcoming week will be mainly in the upper 70s to lower 90s with overnight lows in the 50s and 60s. Here is the forecast for the Bismarck-Mendham listening area. Wind advisory in effect until 8 p.m. Central Daylight Time this evening. Rest of today, mostly sunny. Very windy. Highs in the mid-90s. South winds 30 to 35 miles per hour with gusts up to 50 miles per hour. Tonight, showers with thunderstorms likely in the evening, then showers likely and a slight chance of thunderstorms after midnight. Some thunderstorms may be severe. Lows in the upper 50s. South winds 15 to 25 miles per hour with gusts up to 40 miles per hour, becoming northwest 10 to 15 miles per hour with gusts up to 25 miles per hour after midnight. Monday, sunny. Not as warm. Highs around 80. Northwest winds 5 to 15 miles per hour. Monday night, decreasing clouds. A slight chance of lows in the mid-50s. East winds 5 to 10 miles per hour. Tuesday, mostly sunny. A chance of showers in the morning, then showers and a chance of thunderstorms in the afternoon. Highs around 90. Southeast winds 15 to 25 miles per hour with gusts up to 40 miles per hour. Tuesday night, partly cloudy with a chance of showers and thunderstorms in the evening, then mostly cloudy with a slight chance of showers after midnight. Lows in the upper 50s.

chance of rain 50%. Wednesday, mostly cloudy with a chance of showers in the morning, then partly sunny with showers likely and a slight chance of thunderstorms in the afternoon. Highs in the mid-70s. Chance of rain 70%. Wednesday night, decreasing clouds. A slight chance of thunderstorms in the evening. A chance of showers. Lows in the lower 50s. Chance of rain 30%. Thursday, mostly sunny with a chance of showers. A chance of thunderstorms in the afternoon. Highs in the lower 70s. Chance of rain 40%. Thursday night, decreasing clouds. Lows in the lower 50s. Friday, mostly sunny. A slight chance of showers and thunderstorms in the afternoon. Highs in the mid-70s. Chance of rain 20%. Friday night, increasing clouds. Lows around 50. Saturday, mostly sunny. Highs around 70. For Western Lakes Akonkawea, rest of today, east winds 10 to 15 miles per hour, shifting to the west 10 to 20 miles per hour in the afternoon. Partly sunny. Highs in the upper 80s. Tonight, windy. Northwest winds 15 to 20 miles per hour, increasing to 20 to 30 miles per hour in the late evening and early morning, then becoming west 10 to 20 miles per hour early in the morning. Showers likely early in the evening. Chance of thunderstorms through the night. Cloudy in the evening, then clearing. Lows around 50. For Eastern Lakes Akonkawea, rest of today, windy. South winds 20 to 30 miles per hour. Mostly sunny. Highs in the lower 90s. Tonight, breezy. Southwest winds 15 to 20 miles per hour, shifting to the northwest 15 to 25 miles per hour in the late evening and overnight. Showers early in the evening. Chance of thunderstorms until early morning. Chance of showers after midnight. Mostly cloudy. Lows in the lower 50s. For Northern Lake Oahe, rest of today, windy. South winds 30 to 35 miles per hour. Mostly sunny. Highs in the mid-90s. Tonight, windy. South winds 25 to 35 miles per hour, becoming northwest 10 to 20 miles per hour after midnight. And chance of thunderstorms through the night. Showers likely in the late evening and overnight. Partly cloudy in the evening, then becoming cloudy. Lows in the upper 50s. Here are the weather conditions at 3 p.m. Central Daylight Time. The report from Bismarck was not available. Elsewhere around North Dakota, it was 85 at Garrison. In northern South Dakota, in eastern Montana, the report from Bismarck was not available. Wind advisory for the following counties in North Dakota: Burley, eastern McLean, eastern Morton, eastern Sioux, Emmons, Grant, Kidder, Oliver, Sheridan, Wells, western Morton, and western Sioux. Wind advisory remains in effect until 8 p.m. Central Daylight Time or 7 p.m. Mountain Daylight Time this evening. What? Southerly winds around 30 miles per hour with gusts up to 45 miles per hour expected. Where? Much of central North Dakota, including the James River Valley. When? Until 8 p.m. Central Daylight Time or 7 p.m. Mountain Daylight Time this evening. The following impacts are expected. Objects left and secured outside will be blown around. Winds this strong can make driving difficult, especially for high-profile vehicles. Use extra caution. The regional weather forecast from your National Weather Service office in Bismarck. An unsettled June weather pattern will continue over the region through much of the upcoming week, bringing daily chances for showers and thunderstorms to many locations. In addition, occasional severe weather will also be possible. Daytime highs to start the upcoming week will be mainly in the upper 70s to lower 90s with overnight lows in the 50s and 60s. Here is the forecast for the Bismarck Minden listening area. Wind advisory in effect until 8 p.m. Central Daylight Time this evening. Rest of today, mostly sunny. Very windy. Highs in the mid-90s. South winds 30 to 35 miles per hour with gusts up to 50 miles per hour. Tonight, showers with thunderstorms likely in the evening, then showers likely and a slight chance of thunderstorms after midnight. Some thunderstorms may be severe. Lows in the upper 50s. South winds 15 to 25 miles per hour with gusts.

cloudy with a chance of showers and thunderstorms in the evening, then mostly cloudy with a slight chance of showers after midnight. Lows in the upper 50s. Chance of rain 50%. Wednesday, mostly cloudy with a chance of showers in the morning, then partly sunny with showers likely and a slight chance of thunderstorms in the afternoon. Highs in the mid-70s. Chance of rain 70%. Wednesday night, decreasing clouds. A slight chance of thunderstorms in the evening. A chance of showers. Lows in the lower 50s. Chance of rain 30%. Thursday, mostly sunny with a chance of showers. A chance of thunderstorms in the afternoon. Highs in the lower 70s. Chance of rain 40%. Thursday night, decreasing clouds. Lows in the lower 50s. Friday, mostly sunny. A slight chance of showers and thunderstorms in the afternoon. Highs in the mid-70s. Chance of rain 20%. Friday night, increasing clouds. Lows around 50. Saturday, mostly sunny. Highs around 70. For Western Lake Sakakawea, rest of today, east winds 10 to 15 miles per hour, shifting to the west 10 to 20 miles per hour in the afternoon. Partly sunny. Highs in the upper 80s. Tonight, windy. Northwest winds 15 to 20 miles per hour, increasing to 20 to 30 miles per hour in the late evening and early morning, then becoming west 10 to 20 miles per hour early in the morning. Showers likely early in the evening. Chance of thunderstorms through the night. Cloudy in the evening, then clearing. Lows around 50. For Eastern Lake Sakakawea, rest of today, windy. South winds 20 to 30 miles per hour. Mostly sunny. Highs in the lower 90s. Tonight, breezy. Southwest winds 15 to 20 miles per hour, shifting to the northwest 15 to 25 miles per hour in the late evening and overnight. Showers early in the evening. Chance of thunderstorms until early morning. Chance of showers after midnight. Mostly cloudy. Lows in the lower 50s. For Northern Lake Oahe, rest of today, windy. South winds 30 to 35 miles per hour. Mostly sunny. Highs in the mid-90s. Tonight, windy. South winds 25 to 35 miles per hour, becoming northwest 10 to 20 miles per hour after midnight. And chance of thunderstorms through the night. Showers likely in the late evening and overnight. Partly cloudy in the evening, then becoming cloudy. Lows in the upper 50s. Here are the weather conditions at 3 p.m. Central Daylight Time. Bismarck, sunny. Temperature 93 degrees, relative humidity 33%, heat index 93. Wind south at 31 miles an hour, gusting to 47. Pressure 29.52 inches and falling. Mendon, sunny. 88 degrees, relative humidity 55%, heat index 92. Hazen, mostly sunny. 90 degrees, relative humidity 27%. Wind south at 24 miles an hour, gusting to 33. Harvey, sunny. 90 degrees, relative humidity 45%, heat index 92. Wind south at 30 miles an hour, gusting to 41. Minot, partly sunny. 89 degrees, relative humidity 37%. Wind south at 21 miles an hour, gusting to 33. Dickinson, sunny. 88 degrees, relative humidity 43%. Wind south at 17 miles an hour, gusting to 30. Elsewhere around North Dakota, it was 85 at Garrison. It was mostly sunny, with a temperature of 82 at Williston, 90 at Jamestown, 92 at Fargo, 90 at Grand Forks, and 89 at Devil's Lake. In northern South Dakota, skies ranged from mostly sunny to partly sunny. It was 88 at Mobridge, and 86 at Aberdeen. In eastern Montana, skies ranged from mostly sunny to partly sunny. It was 78 at Miles City, 78 at Glendive, and 83 at Sydney. Once again, at Bismarck, the temperature was 93 degrees under sunny skies. Wind advisory for the following counties in North Dakota: Burley, Eastern McLean, Eastern Morton, Eastern Sioux, Emmons, Grant, Kidder, Oliver, Sheridan, Wells, Western Morton, and Western Sioux. Wind advisory.

remains in effect until 8 p.m. Central Daylight Time or 7 p.m. Mountain Daylight Time this evening. What? Southerly winds around 30 miles per hour with gusts up to 45 miles per hour expected. Where? Much of central North Dakota, including the James River Valley. When? Until 8 p.m. Central Daylight Time or 7 p.m. Mountain Daylight Time this evening. The following impacts are expected. Objects left unsecured outside will be blown around. Winds this strong can make driving difficult, especially for high-profile vehicles. Use extra caution. The regional weather forecast from your National Weather Service office in Bismarck. An unsettled June weather pattern will continue over the region through much of the upcoming week, bringing daily chances for showers and thunderstorms to many locations. In addition, occasional severe weather will also be possible. Daytime highs to start the upcoming week will be mainly in the upper 70s to lower 90s with overnight lows in the 50s and 60s. Here is the forecast for the Bismarck Minden listening area. Wind advisory in effect until 8 p.m. Central Daylight Time this evening. Rest of today, mostly sunny. Very windy. Highs in the mid-90s. South winds 30 to 35 miles per hour with gusts up to 50 miles per hour. Tonight, showers with thunderstorms likely in the evening, then showers likely and a slight chance of thunderstorms after midnight. Some thunderstorms may be severe. Lows in the upper 50s. South winds 15 to 25 miles per hour with gusts up to 40 miles per hour, becoming northwest 10 to 15 miles per hour with gusts up to 25 miles per hour after midnight. Monday, sunny. Not as warm. Highs around 80. Northwest winds 5 to 15 miles per hour. Monday night, decreasing clouds. A slight chance of. Lows in the mid-50s. East winds 5 to 10 miles per hour. Tuesday, mostly sunny. A chance of showers in the morning, then showers and a chance of thunderstorms in the afternoon. Highs around 90. Southeast winds 15 to 25 miles per hour with gusts up to 40 miles per hour. Tuesday night, partly cloudy with a chance of showers and thunderstorms in the evening, then mostly cloudy with a slight chance of showers after midnight. Lows in the upper 50s. Chance of rain 50%. Wednesday, mostly cloudy with a chance of showers in the morning, then partly sunny with showers likely and a slight chance of thunderstorms in the afternoon. Highs in the mid-70s. Chance of rain 70%. Wednesday night, decreasing clouds. A slight chance of thunderstorms in the evening. A chance of showers. Lows in the lower 50s. Chance of rain 30%. Thursday, mostly sunny with a chance of showers. A chance of thunderstorms in the afternoon. Highs in the lower 70s. Chance of rain 40%. Thursday night, decreasing clouds. Lows in the lower 50s. Friday, mostly sunny. A slight chance of showers and thunderstorms in the afternoon. Highs in the mid-70s. Chance of rain 20%. Friday night, increasing clouds. Lows around 50. Saturday, mostly sunny. Highs around 70. For Western Lake Sakakawea, rest of today, east winds 10 to 15 miles per hour, shifting to the west 10 to 20 miles per hour in the afternoon. Partly sunny. Highs in the upper 80s. Tonight, windy. Northwest winds 15 to 20 miles per hour, increasing to 20 to 30 miles per hour in the late evening and early morning, then becoming west 10 to 20 miles per hour early in the morning. Showers likely early in the evening. Chance of thunderstorms through the night. Cloudy in the evening, then clearing. Lows around 50. For Eastern Lake Sakakawea, rest of today, windy. South winds 20 to 30 miles per hour. Mostly sunny. Highs in the lower 90s. Tonight, breezy. Southwest winds 15 to 20 miles per hour, shifting to the northwest 15 to 25 miles per hour in the late evening and overnight. Showers early in the evening. Chance of thunderstorms until early morning. Chance of showers after midnight. Mostly cloudy. Lows in the lower 50s. For Northern Lake Oahe, rest of today, windy. South winds 30 to 35 miles per hour. Mostly sunny. Highs in the mid-90s. Tonight, windy.

South winds 25 to 35 miles per hour, becoming northwest 10 to 20 miles per hour after midnight. And chance of thunderstorms through the night. Showers likely in the late evening and overnight. Partly cloudy in the evening, then becoming cloudy. Lows in the upper 50s. Here are the weather conditions at 3 p.m. Central Daylight Time. Bismarck, sunny. Temperature 93 degrees, relative humidity 33%, heat index 93. Wind south at 31 miles an hour, gusting to 47. Pressure 29.52 inches and falling. Mendon, sunny. 88 degrees, relative humidity 55%, heat index 92. Hazen, mostly sunny. 90 degrees, relative humidity 27%. Wind south at 24 miles an hour, gusting to 33. Harvey, sunny. 90 degrees, relative humidity 45%, heat index 92. Wind south at 30 miles an hour, gusting to 41. Minot, partly sunny. 89 degrees, relative humidity 37%. Wind south at 21 miles an hour, gusting to 33. Dickinson, sunny. 88 degrees, relative humidity 43%. Wind south at 17 miles an hour, gusting to 30. Elsewhere around North Dakota, it was 85 at Garrison. It was mostly sunny, with a temperature of 82 at Williston, 90 at Jamestown, 92 at Fargo, 90 at Grand Forks, and 89 at Devil's Lake. In northern South Dakota, skies ranged from mostly sunny to partly sunny. It was 88 at Mobridge, and 86 at Aberdeen. In eastern Montana, skies ranged from mostly sunny to partly sunny. It was 78 at Miles City, 78 at Glendive, and 83 at Sydney. Once again, at Bismarck, the temperature was 93 degrees under sunny skies. Wind advisory for the following counties in North Dakota: Burley, Eastern McLean, Eastern Morton, Eastern Sioux, Emmons, Grant, Kidder, Oliver, Sheridan, Wells, Western Morton, and Western Sioux. Wind advisory remains in effect until 8 p.m. Central Daylight Time or 7 p.m. Mountain Daylight Time this evening. What? Southerly winds around 30 miles per hour with gusts up to 45 miles per hour expected. Where? Much of central North Dakota, including the James River Valley. When? Until 8 p.m. Central Daylight Time or 7 p.m. Mountain Daylight Time this evening. The following impacts are expected. Objects left unsecured outside will be blown around. Winds this strong can make driving difficult, especially for high-profile vehicles. Use extra caution. The regional weather forecast from your National Weather Service office in Bismarck. An unsettled June weather pattern will continue over the region through much of the upcoming week, bringing daily chances for showers and thunderstorms to many locations. In addition, occasional severe weather will also be possible. Daytime highs to start the upcoming week will be mainly in the upper 70s to lower 90s, with overnight lows in the 50s and 60s. Here is the forecast for the Bismarck-Mendon listening area. Wind advisory in effect until 8 p.m. Central Daylight Time this evening. Rest of today, mostly sunny. Very windy. Highs in the mid-90s. South winds 30 to 35 miles per hour with gusts up to 50 miles per hour. Tonight, showers with thunderstorms likely in the evening, then showers likely and a slight chance of thunderstorms after midnight. Some thunderstorms may be severe. Lows in the upper 50s. South winds 15 to 25 miles per hour with gusts up to 40 miles per hour, becoming northwest 10 to 15 miles per hour with gusts up to 25 miles per hour after midnight. Monday, sunny. Not as warm. Highs around 80. Northwest winds 5 to 15 miles per hour. Monday night, decreasing clouds. A slight chance of. Lows in the mid-50s. East winds 5 to 10 miles per hour. Tuesday, mostly sunny. A chance of showers in the morning, then showers and a chance of thunderstorms in the afternoon. Highs around 90. Southeast winds 15 to 25 miles per hour with gusts up to 40 miles per hour. Tuesday night, partly cloudy with a chance of showers and thunderstorms in the evening, then mostly cloudy with a slight chance of showers after midnight. Lows in the upper 50s.

chance of rain 50%. Wednesday, mostly cloudy with a chance of showers in the morning, then partly sunny with showers likely and a slight chance of thunderstorms in the afternoon. Highs in the mid-70s. Chance of rain 70%. Wednesday night, decreasing clouds. A slight chance of thunderstorms in the evening. A chance of showers. Lows in the lower 50s. Chance of rain 30%. Thursday, mostly sunny with a chance of showers. A chance of thunderstorms in the afternoon. Highs in the lower 70s. Chance of rain 40%. Thursday night, decreasing clouds. Lows in the lower 50s. Friday, mostly sunny. A slight chance of showers and thunderstorms in the afternoon. Highs in the mid-70s. Chance of rain 20%. Friday night, increasing clouds. Lows around 50. Saturday, mostly sunny. Highs around 70. For Western Lake Sakakawea, rest of today, east winds 10 to 15 miles per hour, shifting to the west 10 to 20 miles per hour in the afternoon. Partly sunny. Highs in the upper 80s. Tonight, windy. Northwest winds 15 to 20 miles per hour, increasing to 20 to 30 miles per hour in the late evening and early morning, then becoming west 10 to 20 miles per hour early in the morning. Showers likely early in the evening. Chance of thunderstorms through the night. Cloudy in the evening, then clearing. Lows around 50. For Eastern Lake Sakakawea, rest of today, windy. South winds 20 to 30 miles per hour. Mostly sunny. Highs in the lower 90s. Tonight, breezy. Southwest winds 15 to 20 miles per hour, shifting to the northwest 15 to 25 miles per hour in the late evening and overnight. Showers early in the evening. Chance of thunderstorms until early morning. Chance of showers after midnight. Mostly cloudy. Lows in the lower 50s. For Northern Lake Oahe, rest of today, windy. South winds 30 to 35 miles per hour. Mostly sunny. Highs in the mid-90s. Tonight, windy. South winds 25 to 35 miles per hour, becoming northwest 10 to 20 miles per hour after midnight. And chance of thunderstorms through the night. Showers likely in the late evening and overnight. Partly cloudy in the evening, then becoming cloudy. Lows in the upper 50s. Here are the weather conditions at 3 p.m. Central Daylight Time. Bismarck, sunny. Temperature 93 degrees, relative humidity 33%, heat index 93. Wind south at 31 miles an hour, gusting to 47. Pressure 29.52 inches and falling. Mendon, sunny. 88 degrees, relative humidity 55%, heat index 92. Hazen, mostly sunny. 90 degrees, relative humidity 27%. Wind south at 24 miles an hour, gusting to 33. Harvey, sunny. 90 degrees, relative humidity 45%, heat index 92. Wind south at 30 miles an hour, gusting to 41. Minot, partly sunny. 89 degrees, relative humidity 37%. Wind south at 21 miles an hour, gusting to 33. Dickinson, sunny. 88 degrees, relative humidity 43%. Wind south at 17 miles an hour, gusting to 30. Elsewhere around North Dakota, it was 85 at Garrison. It was mostly sunny, with a temperature of 82 at Williston, 90 at Jamestown, 92 at Fargo, 90 at Grand Forks, and 89 at Devil's Lake. In northern South Dakota, skies ranged from mostly sunny to partly sunny. It was 88 at Mobridge, and 86 at Aberdeen. In eastern Montana, skies ranged from mostly sunny to partly sunny. It was 78 at Miles City, 78 at Glendive, and 83 at Sydney. Once again, at Bismarck, the temperature was 93 degrees under sunny skies. Wind advisory for the following counties in North Dakota: Burley, Eastern McLean, Eastern Morton, Eastern Sioux, Emmons, Grant, Kidder, Oliver, Sheridan, Wells, Western Morton, and Western Sioux. Wind advisory remains in effect until 8 p.m. Central Daylight Time or 7 p.m. Mountain Daylight Time this evening. Southerly winds around 30 miles.
per hour with gusts up to 45 miles per hour expected. Where? Much of central North Dakota, including the James River Valley. When? Until 8 p.m. Central Daylight Time or 7 p.m. Mountain Daylight Time this evening. The following impacts are expected. Objects left unsecured outside will be blown around. Winds this strong can make driving difficult, especially for high-profile vehicles. Use extra caution. The regional weather forecast from your National Weather Service office in Bismarck. An unsettled June weather pattern will continue over the region through much of the upcoming week, bringing daily chances for showers and thunderstorms to many locations. In addition, occasional severe weather will also be possible. Daytime highs to start the upcoming week will be mainly in the upper 70s to lower 90s with overnight lows in the 50s and 60s. Here is the forecast for the Bismarck, Minden listening area. Wind advisory in effect until 8 p.m. Central Daylight Time this evening. Rest of today, mostly sunny. Very windy. Highs in the mid-90s. South winds 30 to 35 miles per hour with gusts up to 50 miles per hour. Tonight, showers with thunderstorms likely in the evening, then showers likely and a slight chance of thunderstorms after midnight. Some thunderstorms may be severe. Lows in the upper 50s. South winds 15 to 25 miles per hour with gusts up to 40 miles per hour, becoming northwest 10 to 15 miles per hour with gusts up to 25 miles per hour after midnight. Monday, sunny. Not as warm. Highs around 80. Northwest winds 5 to 15 miles per hour. Monday night, decreasing clouds. A slight chance of lows in the mid-50s. East winds 5 to 10 miles per hour. Tuesday, mostly sunny. A chance of showers in the morning, then showers and a chance of thunderstorms in the afternoon. Highs around 90. Southeast winds 15 to 25 miles per hour with gusts up to 40 miles per hour. Tuesday night, partly cloudy with a chance of showers and thunderstorms in the evening, then mostly cloudy with a slight chance of showers after midnight. Lows in the upper 50s. Chance of rain 50%. Wednesday, mostly cloudy with a chance of showers in the morning, then partly sunny with showers likely and a slight chance of thunderstorms in the afternoon. Highs in the mid-70s. Chance of rain 70%. Wednesday night, decreasing clouds. A slight chance of thunderstorms in the evening. A chance of showers. Lows in the lower 50s. Chance of rain 30%. Thursday, mostly sunny with a chance of showers. A chance of thunderstorms in the afternoon. Highs in the lower 70s. Chance of rain 40%. Thursday night, decreasing clouds. Lows in the lower 50s. Friday, mostly sunny. A slight chance of showers and thunderstorms in the afternoon. Highs in the mid-70s. Chance of rain 20%. Friday night, increasing clouds. Lows around 50. Saturday, mostly sunny. Highs around 70. 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Providing weather information 24 hours a day from your National Weather Service office in Bismarck. For Western Lake Sakakawea, rest of today, east winds 10 to 15 miles per hour, shifting to the west 10 to 20 miles per hour in the afternoon. Partly sunny. Highs in the upper 80s. Tonight, windy. Northwest winds 15 to 20 miles per hour, increasing to 20 to 30 miles per hour in the late evening and early morning, then becoming west 10 to 20 miles per hour early in the morning. Showers likely early in the evening. Chance of thunderstorms through the night. Cloudy in the evening, then clearing. Lows around 50. For Eastern Lake Sakakawea, rest of today, windy. South winds 20 to 30 miles per hour. Mostly sunny. Highs in the lower 90s. Tonight, breezy. Southwest winds 15 to 20 miles per hour, shifting to the northwest 15 to 25 miles per hour in the late evening and overnight. Showers early in the evening. Chance of thunderstorms until early morning. Chance of showers after midnight. Mostly cloudy. Lows in the lower 50s. For Northern Lake Oahe, rest of today, windy. South wind.

hours after midnight. Mostly cloudy. Lows in the lower 50s. For northern Lake Oahe, rest of today, windy. South winds 30 to 35 miles per hour. Mostly sunny. Highs in the mid-90s. Tonight, windy. South winds 25 to 35 miles per hour, becoming northwest 10 to 20 miles per hour after midnight. And chance of thunderstorms through the night. Showers likely in the late evening and overnight. Partly cloudy in the evening, then becoming cloudy. Lows in the upper 50s. Here are the weather conditions at 3 p.m. Central Daylight Time. Bismarck, sunny. Temperature 93 degrees, relative humidity 33%, heat index 93. Wind south at 31 miles an hour, gusting to 47. Pressure 29.52 inches and falling. Mendham, sunny. 88 degrees, relative humidity 55%, heat index 92. Hazen, mostly sunny. 90 degrees, relative humidity 27%. Wind south at 24 miles an hour, gusting to 33. Harvey, sunny. 90 degrees, relative humidity 45%, heat index 92. Wind south at 30 miles an hour, gusting to 41. Minot, partly sunny. 89 degrees, relative humidity 37%. Wind south at 21 miles an hour, gusting to 33. Dickinson, sunny. 88 degrees, relative humidity 43%. Wind south at 17 miles an hour, gusting to 30. Elsewhere around North Dakota, it was 85 at Garrison. It was mostly sunny, with a temperature of 82 at Williston, 90 at Jamestown, 92 at Fargo, 90 at Grand Forks, and 89 at Devil's Lake. In northern South Dakota, skies ranged from mostly sunny to partly sunny. It was 88 at Mobridge, and 86 at Aberdeen. In eastern Montana, skies ranged from mostly sunny to partly sunny. It was 78 at Miles City, 78 at Glendive, and 83 at Sydney. Once again, at Bismarck, the temperature was 93 degrees under sunny skies. Wind advisory for the following counties in North Dakota: Burley, Eastern McLean, Eastern Morton, Eastern Sioux, Emmons, Grant, Kidder, Oliver, Sheridan, Wells, Western Morton, and Western Sioux. Wind advisory remains in effect until 8 p.m. Central Daylight Time or 7 p.m. Mountain Daylight Time this evening. What? Southerly winds around 30 miles per hour with gusts up to 45 miles per hour expected. Where? Much of central North Dakota, including the James River Valley. When? Until 8 p.m. Central Daylight Time or 7 p.m. Mountain Daylight Time this evening. The following impacts are expected. Objects left unsecured outside will be blown around. Winds this strong can make driving difficult, especially for high-profile vehicles. Use extra caution. The regional weather forecast from your National Weather Service office in Bismarck. An unsettled June weather pattern will continue over the region through much of the upcoming week, bringing daily chances for showers and thunderstorms to many locations. In addition, occasional severe weather will also be possible. Daytime highs to start the upcoming week will be mainly in the upper 70s to lower 90s, with overnight lows in the 50s and 60s. Here is the forecast for the Bismarck Minden listening area. Wind advisory in effect until 8 p.m. Central Daylight Time this evening. Rest of today, mostly sunny. Very windy. Highs in the mid-90s. South winds 30 to 35 miles per hour with gusts up to 50 miles per hour. Tonight, showers with thunderstorms likely in the evening, then showers likely and a slight chance of thunderstorms after midnight. Some thunderstorms may be severe. Lows in the upper 50s. South winds 15 to 25 miles per hour with gusts up to 40 miles per hour, becoming northwest 10 to 15 miles per hour with gusts up to 25 miles per hour after midnight. Monday, sunny. Not as warm. Highs around 80. Northwest winds 5 to 15 miles per hour. Monday night, decreasing clouds. A slight chance of. Lows in the mid-50s. East winds 5 to 10 miles per hour. Tuesday, mostly sunny. A chance of showers in the morning, then showers and a chance of thunderstorms in the afternoon.

highs around 90. Southeast winds 15 to 25 miles per hour with gusts up to 40 miles per hour. Tuesday night, partly cloudy with a chance of showers and thunderstorms in the evening, then mostly cloudy with a slight chance of showers after midnight. Lows in the upper 50s. Chance of rain 50%. Wednesday, mostly cloudy with a chance of showers in the morning, then partly sunny with showers likely and a slight chance of thunderstorms in the afternoon. Highs in the mid-70s. Chance of rain 70%. Wednesday night, decreasing clouds. A slight chance of thunderstorms in the evening. A chance of showers. Lows in the lower 50s. Chance of rain 30%. Thursday, mostly sunny with a chance of showers. A chance of thunderstorms in the afternoon. Highs in the lower 70s. Chance of rain 40%. Thursday night, decreasing clouds. Lows in the lower 50s. Friday, mostly sunny. A slight chance of showers and thunderstorms in the afternoon. Highs in the mid-70s. Chance of rain 20%. Friday night, increasing clouds. Lows around 50. Saturday, mostly sunny. Highs around 70. Here is the forecast for the Bismarck Minden listening area. Wind advisory in effect until 8 p.m. Central Daylight Time this evening. Rest of today, mostly sunny. Windy. Highs in the mid-90s. South winds around 30 miles per hour with gusts up to 45 miles per hour. Tonight, showers with thunderstorms likely in the evening, then showers likely and a slight chance of thunderstorms after midnight. Some thunderstorms may be severe. Lows in the upper 50s. South winds 15 to 25 miles per hour with gusts up to 40 miles per hour, becoming northwest 10 to 15 miles per hour with gusts up to 25 miles per hour after midnight. Monday, sunny. Not as warm. Highs around 80. Northwest winds 5 to 15 miles per hour. Monday night, decreasing clouds. A slight chance of. Lows in the mid-50s. East winds 5 to 10 miles per hour. Tuesday, mostly sunny. A chance of showers in the morning, then showers and a chance of thunderstorms in the afternoon. Highs around 90. Southeast winds 15 to 25 miles per hour with gusts up to 40 miles per hour. Tuesday night, partly cloudy with a chance of showers and thunderstorms in the evening, then mostly cloudy with a slight chance of showers after midnight. Lows in the upper 50s. Chance of rain 50%. Wednesday, mostly cloudy with a chance of showers in the morning, then partly sunny with showers likely and a slight chance of thunderstorms in the afternoon. Highs in the mid-70s. Chance of rain 70%. Wednesday night, decreasing clouds. A slight chance of thunderstorms in the evening. A chance of showers. Lows in the lower 50s. Chance of rain 30%. Thursday, mostly sunny with a chance of showers. A chance of thunderstorms in the afternoon. Highs in the lower 70s. Chance of rain 40%. Thursday night, decreasing clouds. Lows in the lower 50s. Friday, mostly sunny. A slight chance of showers and thunderstorms in the afternoon. Highs in the mid-70s. Chance of rain 20%. Friday night, increasing clouds. Lows around 50. Saturday, mostly sunny. Highs around 70. For Western Lake Sakakawea, rest of today, east winds 10 to 15 miles per hour, shifting to the west 10 to 20 miles per hour in the afternoon. Partly sunny. Highs in the upper 80s. Tonight, windy. Northwest winds 15 to 20 miles per hour, increasing to 20 to 30 miles per hour in the late evening and early morning, then becoming west 10 to 20 miles per hour early in the morning. Showers likely early in the evening. Chance of thunderstorms through the night. Cloudy in the evening then clearing. Lows around 50. For Eastern Lake Sakakawea, rest of today, windy. South winds 20 to 30 miles per hour. Mostly sunny. Highs in the lower 90s. Tonight, breezy. Southwest winds 15 to 20 miles per hour, shifting to the northwest 15 to 25 miles per hour in the late evening and overnight. Showers early in the evening. Chance of thunderstorms until

early morning. Chance of showers after midnight. Mostly cloudy. Lows in the lower 50s. For northern Lake Oahe, rest of today, windy. South winds 30 to 35 miles per hour. Mostly sunny. Highs in the mid-90s. Tonight, windy. South winds 25 to 35 miles per hour, becoming northwest 10 to 20 miles per hour after midnight. And chance of thunderstorms through the night. Showers likely in the late evening and overnight. Partly cloudy in the evening, then becoming cloudy. Lows in the upper 50s. Here are the weather conditions at 3 p.m. Central Daylight Time. Bismarck, sunny. Temperature 93 degrees. Relative humidity 33%. Heat index 93. Wind south at 31 miles an hour, gusting to 47. Pressure 29.52 inches and falling. Mendham, sunny. 88 degrees. Relative humidity 55%, heat index 92. Hazen, mostly sunny. 90 degrees, relative humidity 27%. Wind south at 24 miles an hour, gusting to 33. Harvey, sunny. 90 degrees, relative humidity 45%, heat index 92. Wind south at 30 miles an hour, gusting to 41. Minot, partly sunny. 89 degrees, relative humidity 37%. Wind south at 21 miles an hour, gusting to 33. Dickinson, sunny. 88 degrees, relative humidity 43%. Wind south at 17 miles an hour, gusting to 30. Elsewhere around North Dakota, it was 85 at Garrison. It was mostly sunny, with a temperature of 82 at Williston, 90 at Jamestown, 92 at Fargo, 90 at Grand Forks, and 89 at Devil's Lake. In northern South Dakota, skies ranged from mostly sunny to partly sunny. It was 88 at Mobridge, and 86 at Aberdeen. In eastern Montana, skies ranged from mostly sunny to partly sunny. It was 78 at Miles City, 78 at Glendive, and 83 at Sydney. Once again, at Bismarck, the temperature was 93 degrees under sunny skies. Wind advisory for the following counties in North Dakota: Burley, Eastern McLean, Eastern Morton, Eastern Sioux, Emmons, Grant, Kidder, Oliver, Sheridan, Wells, Western Morton, and Western Sioux. Wind advisory remains in effect until 8 p.m. Central Daylight Time or 7 p.m. Mountain Daylight Time this evening. What? Southerly winds around 30 miles per hour with gusts up to 45 miles per hour expected. Where? Much of central North Dakota, including the James River Valley. When? Until 8 p.m. Central Daylight Time or 7 p.m. Mountain Daylight Time this evening. The following impacts are expected. Objects left unsecured outside will be blown around. Winds this strong can make driving difficult, especially for high-profile vehicles. Use extra caution. The regional weather forecast from your National Weather Service office in Bismarck. An unsettled June weather pattern will continue over the region through much of the upcoming week, bringing daily chances for showers and thunderstorms to many locations. In addition, occasional severe weather will also be possible. Daytime highs to start the upcoming week will be mainly in the upper 70s to lower 90s, with overnight lows in the 50s and 60s. Here is the forecast for the Bismarck Minden listening area. Wind advisory in effect until 8 p.m. Central Daylight Time this evening. Rest of today, mostly sunny. Windy. Highs in the mid-90s. South winds around 30 miles per hour with gusts up to 45 miles per hour. Tonight, showers with thunderstorms likely in the evening, then showers likely and a slight chance of thunderstorms after midnight. Some thunderstorms may be severe. Lows in the upper 50s. South winds 15 to 25 miles per hour with gusts up to 40 miles per hour, becoming northwest 10 to 15 miles per hour with gusts up to 25 miles per hour after midnight. Monday, sunny. Not as warm. Highs around 80. Northwest winds 5 to 15 miles per hour. Monday night, decreasing clouds. A slight chance of. Lows in the mid-50s. East winds 5 to 10 miles per hour. Tuesday, mostly sunny. A chance of showers in the morning, then showers and a chance of sun.

storms in the afternoon. Highs around 90. Southeast winds 15 to 25 miles per hour with gusts up to 40 miles per hour. Tuesday night, partly cloudy with a chance of showers and thunderstorms in the evening, then mostly cloudy with a slight chance of showers after midnight. Lows in the upper 50s. Chance of rain 50%. Wednesday, mostly cloudy with a chance of showers in the morning, then partly sunny with showers likely and a slight chance of thunderstorms in the afternoon. Highs in the mid-70s. Chance of rain 70%. Wednesday night, decreasing clouds. A slight chance of thunderstorms in the evening. A chance of showers. Lows in the lower 50s. Chance of rain 30%. Thursday, mostly sunny with a chance of showers. A chance of thunderstorms in the afternoon. Highs in the lower 70s. Chance of rain 40%. Thursday night, decreasing clouds. Lows in the lower 50s. Friday, mostly sunny. A slight chance of showers and thunderstorms in the afternoon. Highs in the mid-70s. Chance of rain 20%. Friday night, increasing clouds. Lows around 50. Saturday, mostly sunny. Highs around 70. For Western Lake Sakakawea, rest of today, east winds 10 to 15 miles per hour, shifting to the west 10 to 20 miles per hour in the afternoon. Partly sunny. Highs in the upper 80s. Tonight, windy. Northwest winds 15 to 20 miles per hour, increasing to 20 to 30 miles per hour in the late evening and early morning, then becoming west 10 to 20 miles per hour early in the morning. Showers likely early in the evening. Chance of thunderstorms through the night. Cloudy in the evening, then clearing. Lows around 50. For Eastern Lake Sakakawea, rest of today, windy. South winds 20 to 30 miles per hour. Mostly sunny. Highs in the lower 90s. Tonight, breezy. Southwest winds 15 to 20 miles per hour, shifting to the northwest 15 to 25 miles per hour in the late evening and overnight. Showers early in the evening. Chance of thunderstorms until early morning. Chance of showers after midnight. Mostly cloudy. Lows in the lower 50s. For Northern Lake Oahe, rest of today, windy. South winds 30 to 35 miles per hour. Mostly sunny. Highs in the mid-90s. Tonight, windy. South winds 25 to 35 miles per hour, becoming northwest 10 to 20 miles per hour after midnight. And chance of thunderstorms through the night. Showers likely in the late evening and overnight. Partly cloudy in the evening, then becoming cloudy. Lows in the upper 50s. Here are the weather conditions at 3 p.m. Central Daylight Time. Bismarck, sunny. Temperature 93 degrees, relative humidity 33%, heat index 93. Wind south at 31 miles an hour, gusting to 47. Pressure 29.52 inches and falling. Mendon, sunny. 88 degrees, relative humidity 55%, heat index 92. Hazen, mostly sunny. 90 degrees, relative humidity 27%. Wind south at 24 miles an hour, gusting to 33. Harvey, sunny. 90 degrees, relative humidity 45%, heat index 92. Wind south at 30 miles an hour, gusting to 41. Minot, partly sunny. 89 degrees, relative humidity 37%. Wind south at 21 miles an hour, gusting to 33. Dickinson, sunny. 88 degrees, relative humidity 43%. Wind south at 17 miles an hour, gusting to 30. Elsewhere around North Dakota, it was 85 at Garrison. It was mostly sunny, with a temperature of 82 at Williston, 90 at Jamestown, 92 at Fargo, 90 at Grand Forks, and 89 at Devil's Lake. In northern South Dakota, skies ranged from mostly sunny to partly sunny. It was 88 at Mobridge, and 86 at Aberdeen. In eastern Montana, skies ranged from mostly sunny to partly sunny. It was 78 at Miles City, 78 at Glendive, and 83 at Sydney. Once again, at Bismarck, the temperature was 93 degrees under sunny skies. Wind advisory for the following counties in North Dakota.

Burley, Eastern McLean, Eastern Morton, Eastern Sioux, Emmons, Grant, Kidder, Oliver, Sheridan, Wells, Western Morton, and Western Sioux. Wind advisory remains in effect until 8 p.m. Central Daylight Time or 7 p.m. Mountain Daylight Time this evening. What? Southerly winds around 30 miles per hour with gusts up to 45 miles per hour expected. Where? Much of central North Dakota, including the James River Valley. When? Until 8 p.m. Central Daylight Time or 7 p.m. Mountain Daylight Time this evening. The following impacts are expected. Objects left unsecured outside will be blown around. Winds this strong can make driving difficult, especially for high-profile vehicles. Use extra caution. The regional weather forecast from your National Weather Service office in Bismarck. An unsettled June weather pattern will continue over the region through much of the upcoming week, bringing daily chances for showers and thunderstorms to many locations. In addition, occasional severe weather will also be possible. Daytime highs to start the upcoming week will be mainly in the upper 70s to lower 90s with overnight lows in the 50s and 60s. Here is the forecast for the Bismarck Minden listening area. Wind advisory in effect until 8 p.m. Central Daylight Time this evening. Rest of today, mostly sunny. Windy. Highs in the mid-90s. South winds around 30 miles per hour with gusts up to 45 miles per hour. Tonight, showers with thunderstorms likely in the evening, then showers likely and a slight chance of thunderstorms after midnight. Some thunderstorms may be severe. Lows in the upper 50s. South winds 15 to 25 miles per hour with gusts up to 40 miles per hour, becoming northwest 10 to 15 miles per hour with gusts up to 25 miles per hour after midnight. Monday, sunny. Not as warm. Highs around 80. Northwest winds 5 to 15 miles per hour. Monday night, decreasing clouds. A slight chance of lows in the mid-50s. East winds 5 to 10 miles per hour. Tuesday, mostly sunny. A chance of showers in the morning, then showers and a chance of thunderstorms in the afternoon. Highs around 90. Southeast winds 15 to 25 miles per hour with gusts up to 40 miles per hour. Tuesday night, partly cloudy with a chance of showers and thunderstorms in the evening, then mostly cloudy with a slight chance of showers after midnight. Lows in the upper 50s. Chance of rain 50%. Wednesday, mostly cloudy with a chance of showers in the morning, then partly sunny with showers likely and a slight chance of thunderstorms in the afternoon. Highs in the mid-70s. Chance of rain 70%. Wednesday night, decreasing clouds. A slight chance of thunderstorms in the evening. A chance of showers. Lows in the lower 50s. Chance of rain 30%. Thursday, mostly sunny with a chance of showers. A chance of thunderstorms in the afternoon. Highs in the lower 70s. Chance of rain 40%. Thursday night, decreasing clouds. Lows in the lower 50s. Friday, mostly sunny. A slight chance of showers and thunderstorms in the afternoon. Highs in the mid-70s. Chance of rain 20%. Friday night, increasing clouds. Lows around 50. Saturday, mostly sunny. Highs around 70. For Western Lakes.

severe thunderstorm watch for the following counties in North Dakota: Burley, Grant, McLean, Mercer, Morton, Oliver, Sheridan, and Sioux. The National Weather Service has issued severe thunderstorm watch number 285, effective until 11 p.m. Central Daylight Time or 10 p.m. Mountain Daylight Time. This watch includes the following counties in North Dakota: Burley, Grant, McLean, Mercer, Morton, Oliver, Sheridan, and Sioux. Remember, a severe thunderstorm watch means the conditions are favorable for the development of severe weather, including large hail and damaging winds in and close to the watch area. While severe weather may not be imminent, persons should remain alert for rapidly changing weather conditions and listen for later statements and possible warnings. 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For Western Lake Sakakawea, rest of today, east winds 10 to 15 miles per hour, shifting to the west 10 to 20 miles per hour in the afternoon. Partly sunny. Highs in the upper 80s. Tonight, windy. Northwest winds 15 to 20 miles per hour, increasing to 20 to 30 miles per hour in the late evening and early morning, then becoming west 10 to 20 miles per hour early in the morning. Showers likely early in the evening. Chance of thunderstorms through the night. Cloudy in the evening, then clearing. Lows around 50. For Eastern Lake Sakakawea, rest of today, windy. South winds 20 to 30 miles per hour. Mostly sunny. Highs in the lower 90s. Tonight, breezy. Southwest winds 15 to 20 miles per hour, shifting to the northwest 15 to 25 miles per hour in the late evening and overnight. Showers early in the evening. Chance of thunderstorms until early morning. Chance of showers after midnight. Mostly cloudy. Lows in the lower 50s. For Northern Lake Oahe, rest of today, windy. South winds 30 to 35 miles per hour. Mostly sunny. Highs in the mid-90s. Tonight, windy. South winds 25 to 35 miles per hour, becoming northwest 10 to 20 miles per hour after midnight. And chance of thunderstorms through the night. Showers likely in the late evening and overnight. Partly cloudy in the evening, then becoming cloudy. Lows in the upper 50s. Here are the weather conditions at 3 p.m. Central Daylight Time. Bismarck, sunny. Temperature 93 degrees. Relative humidity 33%. Heat index 93. Wind south at 31 miles an hour, gusting to 47. Pressure 29.52 inches and falling. Mendon, sunny. 88 degrees. Relative humidity 55%. Heat index 92. Hazen, mostly sunny. 90 degrees, relative humidity 27%. Wind south at 24 miles an hour, gusting to 33. Harvey, sunny. 90 degrees, relative humidity 45%, heat index 92. Wind south at 30 miles an hour, gusting to 41. Minot, partly sunny. 89 degrees, relative humidity 37%. Wind south at 21 miles an hour, gusting to 33. Dickinson, sunny. 88 degrees, relative humidity 43%. Wind south at 17 miles an hour, gusting to 30. Elsewhere around North Dakota, it was 85 at Garrison. It was mostly sunny, with a temperature of 82 at Williston, 90 at Jamestown, 92 at Fargo, 90 at Grand Forks, and 89 at Devil's Lake. In northern South Dakota, skies ranged from mostly sunny to partly sunny. It was 88 at Mobridge and 86 at Aberdeen. In eastern Montana, skies ranged from mostly sunny to partly sunny. It was 78 at Miles City, 78 at Glendive, and 83 at Sidney. Once again, at Bismarck, the temperature was 93 degrees under sunny skies. Here are the weather conditions at 4 p.m. Central Daylight Time. Bismarck, sunny. Temperature 93 degrees. Relative humidity 33%. Heat index 93. Wind south at 20 miles an hour, gusting to 40. Pressure 29.52 inches and steady. Mendon, sunny. 90 degrees.
Relative humidity 51%, heat index 95. Wind south at 26 miles an hour, gusting to 36. Minot, partly sunny. 92 degrees, relative humidity 36%, heat index 92. Wind south at 29 miles an hour, gusting to 44. Elsewhere around North Dakota, it was 89 at Garrison. It was mostly sunny, with a temperature of 77 at Williston, 91 at Fargo, and 90 at Grand Forks. In northern South Dakota, skies ranged from mostly sunny to partly sunny. It was 88 at Mobridge, and 86 at Aberdeen. In eastern Montana, at Miles City, it was partly sunny, with a temperature of 75. Once again, at Bismarck, the temperature was 93 degrees under sunny skies.

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Providing weather information 24 hours a day from your National Weather Service office in Bismarck. Severe thunderstorm watch for the following counties in North Dakota: Burley, Grant, McLean, Mercer, Morton, Oliver, Sheridan, and Sioux. The National Weather Service has issued severe thunderstorm watch number 285, effective until 11 p.m. Central Daylight Time or 10 p.m. Mountain Daylight Time. This watch includes the following counties in North Dakota: Burley, Grant, McLean, Mercer, Morton, Oliver, Sheridan, and Sioux. Remember, a severe thunderstorm watch means the conditions are favorable for the development of severe weather, including large hail and damaging winds in and close to the watch area. While severe weather may not be imminent, persons should remain alert for rapidly changing weather conditions and listen for later statements and possible warnings. Stay tuned to NOAA Weather Radio, commercial radio and television outlets, or internet sources for the latest severe weather information. Wind advisory for the following counties in North Dakota: Burley, Eastern McLean, Eastern Morton, Eastern Sioux, Emmons, Grant, Kidder, Oliver, Sheridan, Wells, Western Morton, and Western Sioux. Wind advisory remains in effect until 8 p.m. Central Daylight Time or 7 p.m. Mountain Daylight Time this evening. What? Southerly winds around 30 miles per hour with gusts up to 45 miles per hour expected. Where? Much of central North Dakota, including the James River Valley. When? Until 8 p.m. Central Daylight Time or 7 p.m. Mountain Daylight Time this evening. The following impacts are expected: objects left unsecured outside will be blown around. Winds this strong can make driving difficult, especially for high-profile vehicles. Use extra caution. The regional weather forecast from your National Weather Service office in Bismarck. An unsettled June weather pattern will continue over the region through much of the upcoming week, bringing daily chances for showers and thunderstorms to many locations. In addition, occasional severe weather will also be possible. Daytime highs to start the upcoming week will be mainly in the upper 70s to lower 90s, with overnight lows in the 50s and 60s. Here is the forecast for the Bismarck, Minden listening area. Wind advisory in effect until 8 p.m. Central Daylight Time this evening. Severe thunderstorm watch 285 in effect until 11 p.m. Central Daylight Time this evening. Rest of today, mostly sunny. Windy. Highs in the mid-90s. South winds around 30 miles per hour with gusts up to 45 miles per hour. Tonight, showers with thunderstorms likely in the evening, then showers likely and a slight chance of thunderstorms after midnight. Some thunderstorms may be severe. Lows in the upper 50s. South winds 15 to 25 miles per hour with gusts up to 40 miles per hour, becoming northwest 10 to 15 miles per hour with gusts up to 25 miles per hour after midnight. Monday, sunny. Not as warm. Highs around 80. Northwest winds 5 to 15 miles per hour. Monday night, decreasing clouds. A slight chance of. Lows in the mid-50s. East winds 5 to 10 miles per hour. Tuesday, mostly sunny. A chance of showers in the morning, then showers and a chance of thunderstorms in the afternoon. Highs around 90. Southeast winds 15 to 25 miles per hour with gusts up to 40 miles per hour. Tuesday night, partly cloudy with a chance of showers and thunderstorms in the evening, then mostly cloudy with a slight chance of showers after midnight. Lows in the upper 50s. Chance of rain 50%. Wednesday, mostly cloudy with a chance of showers in the morning, then partly sunny with showers likely and a slight chance of thunderstorms in the afternoon. Highs in the mid-70s. Chance of rain 70%. Wednesday night, decreasing clouds. A slight chance of thunderstorms in the evening. A chance of showers. Lows in the lower 50s. Chance of rain 30%. Thursday, mostly sunny with a chance of showers. A chance of thunderstorms in the afternoon. Highs in the lower 70s. Chance of rain 40%. Thursday night, decreasing clouds. Lows in the lower 50s. Friday, mostly sunny. A slight chance of showers and thunderstorms in the afternoon.

Lake Sakakawea. Rest of today, windy. South winds 20 to 30 miles per hour. Mostly sunny. Highs in the lower 90s. Tonight, breezy. Southwest winds 15 to 20 miles per hour, shifting to the northwest 15 to 25 miles per hour in the late evening and overnight. Showers early in the evening. Chance of thunderstorms until early morning. Chance of showers after midnight. Mostly cloudy. Lows in the lower 50s. For northern Lake Oahe, rest of today, windy. South winds 30 to 35 miles per hour. Mostly sunny. Highs in the mid-90s. Tonight, windy. South winds 25 to 35 miles per hour, becoming northwest 10 to 20 miles per hour after midnight. And chance of thunderstorms through the night. Showers likely in the late evening and overnight. Partly cloudy in the evening, then becoming cloudy. Lows in the upper 50s. Here are the weather conditions at 4 p.m. Central Daylight Time. Bismarck, sunny. Temperature 93 degrees, relative humidity 33%, heat index 93. Wind south at 20 miles an hour, gusting to 40. Pressure 29.52 inches and steady. Mendham, sunny. 90 degrees, relative humidity 51%, heat index 95. Wind south at 26 miles an hour, gusting to 36. Minot, partly sunny. 92 degrees, relative humidity 36%, heat index 92. Wind south at 29 miles an hour, gusting to 44. Elsewhere around North Dakota, it was 89 at Garrison. It was mostly sunny, with a temperature of 77 at Lewiston, 91 at Fargo, and 90 at Grand Forks. In northern South Dakota, skies ranged from mostly sunny to partly sunny. It was 88 at Mobridge and 86 at Aberdeen. In eastern Montana, at Miles City, it was partly sunny, with a temperature of 75. Once again, at Bismarck, the temperature was 93 degrees under sunny skies. Here are the weather conditions at 4 p.m. Central Daylight Time. Bismarck, sunny. Temperature 93 degrees, relative humidity 33%, heat index 93. Wind south at 20 miles an hour, gusting to 40. Pressure 29.52 inches and steady. Mendham, sunny. 90 degrees, relative humidity 51%, heat index 95. Wind south at 26 miles an hour, gusting to 36. Hazen, sunny. 91 degrees, relative humidity 25%. Wind south at 26 miles an hour, gusting to 37. Harvey, sunny. 90 degrees, relative humidity 43%, heat index 91. Wind south at 31 miles an hour, gusting to 40. Minot, partly sunny. 92 degrees, relative humidity 36%, heat index 92. Wind south at 29 miles an hour, gusting to 44. Dickinson, mostly sunny. 89 degrees, relative humidity 36%. Wind south at 17 miles an hour, gusting to 26. Elsewhere around North Dakota, it was 89 at Garrison. It was mostly sunny, with a temperature of 77 at Williston, 91 at Fargo, 90 at Grand Forks, and 88 at Devil's Lake. At Jamestown, it was partly sunny, with a temperature of 89. In northern South Dakota, at Mobridge, it was sunny, with a temperature of 88. At Aberdeen, it was partly sunny, with a temperature of 86. In eastern Montana, skies ranged from mostly sunny to partly sunny. It was 75 at Miles City, 80 at Glendive, and 83 at Sydney. Once again, at Bismarck, the temperature was 93 degrees under sunny skies. Severe thunderstorm watch for the following counties in North Dakota: Burley, Grant, McLean, Mercer, Morton, Oliver, Sheridan, and Sioux. The National Weather Service has issued severe thunderstorm watch number 285, effective until 11 p.m. Central Daylight Time or 10 p.m. Mountain Daylight Time. This watch includes the following counties in North Dakota: Burley, Grant, McLean, Mercer, Morton, Oliver, Sheridan, and Sioux. Remember, a severe thunderstorm watch means the conditions are favorable for the development of severe weather, including large hail and damaging winds, in and

close to the watch area. While severe weather may not be imminent, persons should remain alert for rapidly changing weather conditions and listen for later statements and possible warnings. Stay tuned to NOAA Weather Radio, commercial radio and television outlets, or internet sources for the latest severe weather information. Wind advisory for the following counties in North Dakota: Burley, Eastern McLean, Eastern Morton, Eastern Sioux, Emmons, Grant, Kidder, Oliver, Sheridan, Wells, Western Morton, and Western Sioux. Wind advisory remains in effect until 8 p.m. Central Daylight Time or 7 p.m. Mountain Daylight Time this evening. What? Southerly winds around 30 miles per hour with gusts up to 45 miles per hour expected. Where? Much of central North Dakota, including the James River Valley. When? Until 8 p.m. Central Daylight Time or 7 p.m. Mountain Daylight Time this evening. The following impacts are expected. Objects left unsecured outside will be blown around. Winds this strong can make driving difficult, especially for high-profile vehicles. Use extra caution. The regional weather forecast from your National Weather Service office in Bismarck. An unsettled June weather pattern will continue over the region through much of the upcoming week, bringing daily chances for showers and thunderstorms to many locations. In addition, occasional severe weather will also be possible. Daytime highs to start the upcoming week will be mainly in the upper 70s to lower 90s with overnight lows in the 50s and 60s. Here is the forecast for the Bismarck, Minden, and listening area. Wind advisory in effect until 8 p.m. Central Daylight Time this evening. Severe thunderstorm watch 285 in effect until 11 p.m. Central Daylight Time this evening. Rest of today, mostly sunny. Windy. Highs in the mid-90s. South winds around 30 miles per hour with gusts up to 45 miles per hour. Tonight, showers with thunderstorms likely in the evening. Then showers likely and a slight chance of thunderstorms after midnight. Some thunderstorms may be severe. Lows in the upper 50s. South winds 15 to 25 miles per hour with gusts up to 40 miles per hour. Becoming northwest 10 to 15 miles per hour with gusts up to 25 miles per hour after midnight. Monday, sunny. Not as warm. Highs around 80. Northwest winds 5 to 15 miles per hour. Monday night, decreasing clouds. A slight chance of lows in the mid-50s. East winds 5 to 10 miles per hour. Tuesday, mostly sunny. A chance of showers in the morning, then showers and a chance of thunderstorms in the afternoon. Highs around 90. Southeast winds 15 to 25 miles per hour with gusts up to 40 miles per hour. Tuesday night, partly cloudy with a chance of showers and thunderstorms in the evening, then mostly cloudy with a slight chance of showers after midnight. Lows in the upper 50s. Chance of rain 50%. Wednesday, mostly cloudy with a chance of showers in the morning, then partly sunny with showers likely and a slight chance of thunderstorms in the afternoon. Highs in the mid-70s. Chance of rain 70%. Wednesday night, decreasing clouds. A slight chance of thunderstorms in the evening. A chance of showers. Lows in the lower 50s. Chance of rain 30%. Thursday, mostly sunny with a chance of showers. A chance of thunderstorms in the afternoon. Highs in the lower 70s. Chance of rain 40%. Thursday night, decreasing clouds. Lows in the lower 50s. Friday, mostly sunny. A slight chance of showers and thunderstorms in the afternoon. Highs in the mid-70s. Chance of rain 20%. Friday night, increasing clouds. Lows around 50. Saturday, mostly sunny. Highs around 70. For Western Lake Sakakawea, rest of today, east winds 10 to 15 miles per hour, shifting to the west 10 to 20 miles per hour in the afternoon. Partly sunny. Highs in the upper 80s. Tonight, windy. Northwest winds 15 to 20 miles per hour, increasing to 20 to 30 miles per hour in the late evening and early morning, then becoming west 10 to 20 miles per hour early in the morning. Showers likely early in the evening. Chance of thunderstorms through the night. Cloudy in the evening, then clearing. Lows around 50. For Eastern Lake Sakakawea, rest of today, windy. South winds 20.

to 30 miles per hour. Mostly sunny. Highs in the lower 90s. Tonight, breezy. Southwest winds 15 to 20 miles per hour, shifting to the northwest 15 to 25 miles per hour in the late evening and overnight. Showers early in the evening. Chance of thunderstorms until early morning. Chance of showers after midnight. Mostly cloudy. Lows in the lower 50s. For northern Lake Oahe, rest of today, windy. South winds 30 to 35 miles per hour. Mostly sunny. Highs in the mid-90s. Tonight, windy. South winds 25 to 35 miles per hour, becoming northwest 10 to 20 miles per hour after midnight. And chance of thunderstorms through the night. Showers likely in the late evening and overnight. Partly cloudy in the evening, then becoming cloudy. Lows in the upper 50s. Here are the weather conditions at 4 p.m. Central Daylight Time. Bismarck, sunny. Temperature 93 degrees, relative humidity 33%, heat index 93. Wind south at 20 miles an hour, gusting to 40. Pressure 29.52 inches and steady. Mendham, sunny. 90 degrees, relative humidity 51%, heat index 95. Wind south at 26 miles an hour, gusting to 36. Hazen, sunny. 91 degrees, relative humidity 25%. Wind south at 26 miles an hour, gusting to 37. Harvey, sunny. 90 degrees, relative humidity 43%, heat index 91. Wind south at 31 miles an hour, gusting to 40. Minot, partly sunny. 92 degrees, relative humidity 36%, heat index 92. Wind south at 29 miles an hour, gusting to 44. Dickinson, mostly sunny. 89 degrees, relative humidity 36%. Wind south at 17 miles an hour, gusting to 26. Elsewhere around North Dakota, it was 89 at Garrison. It was mostly sunny, with a temperature of 77 at Williston, 91 at Fargo, 90 at Grand Forks, and 88 at Devil's Lake. At Jamestown, it was partly sunny, with a temperature of 89. In northern South Dakota, at Mobridge, it was sunny, with a temperature of 88. At Aberdeen, it was partly sunny, with a temperature of 86. In eastern Montana, skies ranged from mostly sunny to partly sunny. It was 75 at Miles City, 80 at Glenknife, and 83 at Sydney. Once again, at Bismarck, the temperature was 93 degrees under sunny skies. Severe thunderstorm watch for the following counties in North Dakota: Burley, Grant, McLean, Mercer, Morton, Oliver, Sheridan, and Sioux. The National Weather Service has issued severe thunderstorm watch number 285, effective until 11 p.m. Central Daylight Time or 10 p.m. Mountain Daylight Time. This watch includes the following counties in North Dakota: Burley, Grant, McLean, Mercer, Morton, Oliver, Sheridan, and Sioux. Remember, a severe thunderstorm watch means the conditions are favorable for the development of severe weather, including large hail and damaging winds, in and close to the watch area. While severe weather may not be imminent, persons should remain alert for rapidly changing weather conditions and listen for later statements and possible warnings. Stay tuned to NOAA Weather Radio, commercial radio and television outlets, or internet sources for the latest severe weather information. Wind advisory for the following counties in North Dakota: Burley, Eastern McLean, Eastern Morton, Eastern Sioux, Emmons, Grant, Kidder, Oliver, Sheridan, Wells, Western Morton, and Western Sioux. Wind advisory remains in effect until 8 p.m. Central Daylight Time or 7 p.m. Mountain Daylight Time this evening. What? Southerly winds around 30 miles per hour with gusts up to 45 miles per hour expected. Where? Much of central North Dakota, including the James River Valley. When? Until 8 p.m. Central Daylight Time or 7 p.m. Mountain Daylight Time this evening. The following impacts are expected: objects left and secured outside will be blown around. Winds this strong can make driving difficult, especially for high-profile vehicles. Use extra caution. The regional weather forecast from your National Weather Service office in Bismarck.
An unsettled June weather pattern will continue over the region through much of the upcoming week, bringing daily

for showers and thunderstorms to many locations. In addition, occasional severe weather will also be possible. Daytime highs to start the upcoming week will be mainly in the upper 70s to lower 90s with overnight lows in the 50s and 60s. Here is the forecast for the Bismarck Minden listening area. Wind advisory in effect until 8 p.m. Central Daylight Time this evening. Severe thunderstorm watch 285 in effect until 11 p.m. Central Daylight Time this evening. Rest of today, mostly sunny. Windy. Highs in the mid-90s. South winds around 30 miles per hour with gusts up to 45 miles per hour. Tonight, showers with thunderstorms likely in the evening, then showers likely and a slight chance of thunderstorms after midnight. Some thunderstorms may be severe. Lows in the upper 50s. South winds 15 to 25 miles per hour with gusts up to 40 miles per hour, becoming northwest 10 to 15 miles per hour with gusts up to 25 miles per hour after midnight. Monday, sunny. Not as warm. Highs around 80. Northwest winds 5 to 15 miles per hour. Monday night, decreasing clouds. A slight chance of lows in the mid-50s. East winds 5 to 10 miles per hour. Tuesday, mostly sunny. A chance of showers in the morning, then showers and a chance of thunderstorms in the afternoon. Highs around 90. Southeast winds 15 to 25 miles per hour with gusts up to 40 miles per hour. Tuesday night, partly cloudy with a chance of showers and thunderstorms in the evening, then mostly cloudy with a slight chance of showers after midnight. Lows in the upper 50s. Chance of rain 50%. Wednesday, mostly cloudy with a chance of showers in the morning, then partly sunny with showers likely and a slight chance of thunderstorms in the afternoon. Highs in the mid-70s. Chance of rain 70%. Wednesday night, decreasing clouds. A slight chance of thunderstorms in the evening. A chance of showers. Lows in the lower 50s. Chance of rain 30%. Thursday, mostly sunny with a chance of showers. A chance of thunderstorms in the afternoon. Highs in the lower 70s. Chance of rain 40%. Thursday night, decreasing clouds. Lows in the lower 50s. Friday, mostly sunny. A slight chance of showers and thunderstorms in the afternoon. Highs in the mid-70s. Chance of rain 20%. Friday night, increasing clouds. Lows around 50. Saturday, mostly sunny. Highs around 70. For Western Lake Sakakawea, rest of today, east winds 10 to 15 miles per hour shifting to the west 10 to 20 miles per hour in the afternoon. Partly sunny. Highs in the upper 80s. Tonight, windy. Northwest winds 15 to 20 miles per hour increasing to 20 to 30 miles per hour in the late evening and early morning, then becoming west 10 to 20 miles per hour early in the morning. Showers likely early in the evening. Chance of thunderstorms through the night. Cloudy in the evening then clearing. Lows around 50. For Eastern Lake Sakakawea, rest of today, windy. South winds 20 to 30 miles per hour. Mostly sunny. Highs in the lower 90s. Tonight, breezy. Southwest winds 15 to 20 miles per hour shifting to the northwest 15 to 25 miles per hour in the late evening and overnight. Showers early in the evening. Chance of thunderstorms until early morning. Chance of showers after midnight. Mostly cloudy. Lows in the lower 50s. For Northern Lake Oahe, rest of today, windy. South winds 30 to 35 miles per hour. Mostly sunny. Highs in the mid-90s. Tonight, windy. South winds 25 to 35 miles per hour becoming northwest 10 to 20 miles per hour after midnight. And chance of thunderstorms through the night. Showers likely in the late evening and overnight. Partly cloudy in the evening then becoming cloudy. Lows in the upper 50s. Here are the weather conditions at 4 p.m. Central Daylight Time. Bismarck, sunny. Temperature 93 degrees, relative humidity 33%, heat index 93. Wind south at 20 miles an hour, gusting to 40. Pressure 29.52 inches and steady. Minden, sunny.

90 degrees, relative humidity 51%, heat index 95. Wind south at 26 miles an hour, gusting to 36. Hazen, sunny. 91 degrees, relative humidity 25%. Wind south at 26 miles an hour, gusting to 37. Harvey, sunny. 90 degrees, relative humidity 43%, heat index 91. Wind south at 31 miles an hour, gusting to 40. Minot, partly sunny. 92 degrees, relative humidity 36%, heat index 92. Wind south at 29 miles an hour, gusting to 44. Dickinson, mostly sunny. 89 degrees, relative humidity 36%. Wind south at 17 miles an hour, gusting to 26. Elsewhere around North Dakota, it was 89 at Garrison. It was mostly sunny, with a temperature of 77 at Williston, 91 at Fargo, 90 at Grand Forks, and 88 at Devil's Lake. At Jamestown, it was partly sunny, with a temperature of 89. In northern South Dakota, at Mobridge, it was sunny, with a temperature of 88. At Aberdeen, it was partly sunny, with a temperature of 86. In eastern Montana, skies ranged from mostly sunny to partly sunny. It was 75 at Miles City, 80 at Glendive, and 83 at Sydney. Once again, at Bismarck, the temperature was 93 degrees under sunny skies. 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Providing weather information 24 hours a day from your National Weather Service office in Bismarck. Severe thunderstorm watch for the following counties in North Dakota: Burley, Grant, McLean, Mercer, Morton, Oliver, Sheridan, and Sioux. The National Weather Service has issued severe thunderstorm watch number 285, effective until 11 p.m. Central Daylight Time or 10 p.m. Mountain Daylight Time. This watch includes the following counties in North Dakota: Burley, Grant, McLean, Mercer, Morton, Oliver, Sheridan, and Sioux. Remember, a severe thunderstorm watch means the conditions are favorable for the development of severe weather, including large hail and damaging winds in and close to the watch area. While severe weather may not be imminent, persons should remain alert for rapidly changing weather conditions and listen for later statements and possible warnings. Stay tuned to NOAA Weather Radio, commercial radio and television outlets, or internet sources for the latest severe weather information. Wind advisory for the following counties in North Dakota: Burley, Eastern McLean, Eastern Morton, Eastern Sioux, Emmons, Grant, Kidder, Oliver, Sheridan, Wells, Western Morton, and Western Sioux. Wind advisory remains in effect until 8 p.m. Central Daylight Time or 7 p.m. Mountain Daylight Time this evening. What? Southerly winds around 30 miles per hour with gusts up to 45 miles per hour expected. Where? Much of central North Dakota, including the James River Valley. When? Until 8 p.m. Central Daylight Time or 7 p.m. Mountain Daylight Time this evening. The following impacts are expected: objects left and secured outside will be blown around. Winds this strong can make driving difficult, especially for high-profile vehicles. Use extra caution. The regional weather forecast from your National Weather Service office in Bismarck. An unsettled June weather pattern will continue over the region through much of the upcoming week, bringing daily chances for showers and thunderstorms to many locations. In addition, occasional severe weather will also be possible. Daytime highs the upcoming week will be mainly in the upper 70s to lower 90s with overnight lows in the 50s and 60s. Here is the forecast for the Bismarck, Minden listening area. Wind advisory in effect until 8 p.m. Central Daylight Time this evening. Here is the forecast for the Bismarck, Minden listening area. Wind advisory in effect until 8 p.m. Central Daylight Time this evening. Severe thunderstorm watch 285 in effect until 11 p.m. Central Daylight Time this evening. Rest of today, mostly sunny. Windy. Highs in the mid-90s. South winds around 30 miles per hour with gusts up to 45 miles per hour. Tonight, showers with thunderstorms likely in the evening, then showers likely and a slight chance of thunderstorms after midnight. Some thunderstorms may be severe. Lows in the

50s. South winds 15 to 25 miles per hour with gusts up to 40 miles per hour. Becoming northwest 10 to 15 miles per hour with gusts up to 25 miles per hour after midnight. Monday, sunny. Not as warm. Highs around 80. Northwest winds 5 to 15 miles per hour. Monday night, decreasing clouds. A slight chance of lows in the mid-50s. East winds 5 to 10 miles per hour. Tuesday, mostly sunny. A chance of showers in the morning, then showers and a chance of thunderstorms in the afternoon. Highs around 90. Southeast winds 15 to 25 miles per hour with gusts up to 40 miles per hour. Tuesday night, partly cloudy with a chance of showers and thunderstorms in the evening, then mostly cloudy with a slight chance of showers after midnight. Lows in the upper 50s. Chance of rain 50%. Wednesday, mostly cloudy with a chance of showers in the morning, then partly sunny with showers likely and a slight chance of thunderstorms in the afternoon. Highs in the mid-70s. Chance of rain 70%. Wednesday night, decreasing clouds. A slight chance of thunderstorms in the evening. A chance of showers. Lows in the lower 50s. Chance of rain 30%. Thursday, mostly sunny with a chance of showers. A chance of thunderstorms in the afternoon. Highs in the lower 70s. Chance of rain 40%. Thursday night, decreasing clouds. Lows in the lower 50s. Friday, mostly sunny. A slight chance of showers and thunderstorms in the afternoon. Highs in the mid-70s. Chance of rain 20%. Friday night, increasing clouds. Lows around 50. Saturday, mostly sunny. Highs around 70. For Western Lake Sakakawea, tonight, windy. West winds 15 to 20 miles per hour shifting to the northwest 20 to 30 miles per hour in the late evening and early morning, then becoming west 10 to 20 miles per hour early in the morning. Thunderstorms likely through the night. Slight chance of thunderstorms after midnight. Cloudy in the evening then clearing. Lows around 50. Monday, southwest winds 10 to 20 miles per hour. Sunny. Highs in the mid-70s. For Eastern Lake Sakakawea, tonight, breezy. Southwest winds 15 to 25 miles per hour shifting to the northwest in the late evening and overnight. Thunderstorms. Mostly cloudy. Lows in the lower 50s. Monday, west winds 10 to 20 miles per hour. Sunny. Highs in the mid-70s. For Northern Lake Oahe, tonight, windy. South winds 25 to 35 miles per hour becoming northwest 10 to 20 miles per hour after midnight. Thunderstorms likely through the night. Partly cloudy in the evening then becoming cloudy. Lows in the upper 50s. Monday, breezy. Northwest winds 15 to 25 miles per hour shifting to the north 10 to 15 miles per hour in the afternoon. Sunny. Highs around 80. Here are the weather conditions at 4 p.m. Central Daylight Time. Bismarck, sunny. Temperature 93 degrees, relative humidity 33%, heat index 93. Wind south at 20 miles an hour, gusting to 40. Pressure 29.52 inches and steady. Mendham, sunny. 90 degrees, relative humidity 51%, heat index 95. Wind south at 26 miles an hour, gusting to 36. Hazen, sunny. 91 degrees, relative humidity 25%. Wind south at 26 miles an hour, gusting to 37. Harvey, sunny. 90 degrees, relative humidity 43%, heat index 91. Wind south at 31 miles an hour, gusting to 40. Minot, partly sunny. 92 degrees, relative humidity 36%, heat index 92. Wind south at 29 miles an hour, gusting to 44. Dickinson, mostly sunny. 89 degrees, relative humidity 36%. Wind south at 17 miles an hour, gusting to 26. Elsewhere around North Dakota, it was 89 at Garrison. It was mostly sunny, with a temperature of 77 at Williston, 91 at Fargo, 90 at Grand Forks, and 88 at Devil's Lake.
at Jamestown, it was partly sunny, with a temperature of 89. In northern South Dakota, at Mobridge, it was sunny, with a temperature of 88. At Aberdeen, it was partly sunny, with a temperature of 86. In eastern Montana, skies ranged from mostly sunny to partly sunny. It was 75 at Miles City, 80 at Glendive, and 83 at Sydney. Once again, at Bismarck, the temperature was 93 degrees under sunny skies. Severe thunderstorm watch for the following counties in North Dakota: Burley, Grant, McLean, Mercer, Morton, Oliver, Sheridan, and Sioux. The National Weather Service has issued severe thunderstorm watch number 285, effective until 11 p.m. Central Daylight Time or 10 p.m. Mountain Daylight Time. This watch includes the following counties in North Dakota: Burley, Grant, McLean, Mercer, Morton, Oliver, Sheridan, and Sioux. Remember, a severe thunderstorm watch means the conditions are favorable for the development of severe weather, including large hail and damaging winds in and close to the watch area. While severe weather may not be imminent, persons should remain alert for rapidly changing weather conditions and listen for later statements and possible warnings. Stay tuned to NOAA Weather Radio, commercial radio and television outlets, or internet sources for the latest severe weather information. Wind advisory for the following counties in North Dakota: Burley, Eastern McLean, Eastern Morton, Eastern Sioux, Emmons, Grant, Kidder, Oliver, Sheridan, Wells, Western Morton, and Western Sioux. Wind advisory remains in effect until 8 p.m. Central Daylight Time or 7 p.m. Mountain Daylight Time this evening. What? Southerly winds around 30 miles per hour with gusts up to 45 miles per hour expected. Where? Much of central North Dakota, including the James River Valley. When? Until 8 p.m. Central Daylight Time or 7 p.m. Mountain Daylight Time this evening. The following impacts are expected: objects left and secured outside will be blown around. Winds this strong can make driving difficult, especially for high-profile vehicles. Use extra caution. The regional weather forecast from your National Weather Service office in Bismarck. An unsettled June weather pattern will continue over the region through much of the upcoming week, bringing daily chances for showers and thunderstorms to many locations. In addition, occasional severe weather will also be possible. Daytime highs to start the upcoming week will be mainly in the upper 70s to lower 90s, with overnight lows in the 50s and 60s. Here is the forecast for the Bismarck, Minden listening area. Wind advisory in effect until 8 p.m. Central Daylight Time this evening. Severe thunderstorm watch 285 in effect until 11 p.m. Central Daylight Time this evening. Rest of today, mostly sunny. Windy. Highs in the mid-90s. South winds around 30 miles per hour with gusts up to 45 miles per hour. Tonight, showers and thunderstorms in the evening, then showers and thunderstorms likely after midnight. Some thunderstorms may be severe with damaging winds and large hail in the evening. Lows in the upper 50s. South winds 15 to 25 miles per hour with gusts up to 40 miles per hour, becoming northwest 10 to 15 miles per hour with gusts up to 25 miles per hour after midnight. Monday, sunny. Not as warm. Highs around 80. Northwest winds 5 to 15 miles per hour. Monday night, decreasing clouds. A slight chance of lows in the mid-50s. East winds 5 to 10 miles per hour. Tuesday, mostly sunny. A chance of showers in the morning, then showers and a chance of thunderstorms in the afternoon. Highs around 90. Southeast winds 15 to 25 miles per hour with gusts up to 40 miles per hour. Tuesday night, partly cloudy with a chance of showers and thunderstorms in the evening, then mostly cloudy with a slight chance of showers after midnight. Lows in the upper 50s. Chance of rain 50%. Wednesday, mostly cloudy with a chance of showers in the morning, then partly sunny with showers likely and a slight chance of thunderstorms in the afternoon. Highs in the mid-70s. Chance of rain 70%. Wednesday night, decreasing clouds. A slight chance of thunderstorms in the evening. A chance of showers. Lows in the lower 50s. Chance of rain 30%. Thursday, mostly sunny with a chance of showers. A chance of thunderstorms in the afternoon. Highs in the lower 70s.
chance of rain 40%.

Thursday night, decreasing clouds. Lows in the lower 50s. Friday, mostly sunny. A slight chance of showers and thunderstorms in the afternoon. Highs in the mid-70s. Chance of rain 20%. Friday night, increasing clouds. Lows around 50. Saturday, mostly sunny. Highs around 70. For Western Lake Sakakawea, tonight, windy. West winds 15 to 20 miles per hour, shifting to the northwest 20 to 30 miles per hour in the late evening and early morning, then becoming west 10 to 20 miles per hour early in the morning. Thunderstorms likely through the night. Slight chance of thunderstorms after midnight. Cloudy in the evening, then clearing. Lows around 50. Monday, southwest winds 10 to 20 miles per hour. Sunny. Highs in the mid-70s. For Eastern Lake Sakakawea, tonight, breezy. Southwest winds 15 to 25 miles per hour, shifting to the northwest in the late evening and overnight. Thunderstorms. Mostly cloudy. Lows in the lower 50s. Monday, west winds 10 to 20 miles per hour. Sunny. Highs in the mid-70s. For Northern Lake Oahe, tonight, windy. South winds 25 to 35 miles per hour, becoming northwest 10 to 20 miles per hour after midnight. Thunderstorms likely through the night. Partly cloudy in the evening, then becoming cloudy. Lows in the upper 50s. Monday, breezy. Northwest winds 15 to 25 miles per hour, shifting to the north 10 to 15 miles per hour in the afternoon. Sunny. Highs around 80. Here are the weather conditions at 4 p.m. Central Daylight Time. Bismarck, sunny. Temperature 93 degrees, relative humidity 33%, heat index 93. Wind south at 20 miles an hour, gusting to 40. Pressure 29.52 inches and steady. Mandan, sunny. 90 degrees, relative humidity 51%, heat index 95. Wind south at 26 miles an hour, gusting to 36. Hazen, sunny. 91 degrees, relative humidity 25%. Wind south at 26 miles an hour, gusting to 37. Harvey, sunny. 90 degrees, relative humidity 43%, heat index 91. Wind south at 31 miles an hour, gusting to 40. Minot, partly sunny. 92 degrees, relative humidity 36%, heat index 92. Wind south at 29 miles an hour, gusting to 44. Dickinson, mostly sunny. 89 degrees, relative humidity 36%. Wind south at 17 miles an hour, gusting to 26. Elsewhere around North Dakota, it was 89 at Garrison. It was mostly sunny, with a temperature of 77 at Williston, 91 at Fargo, 90 at Grand Forks, and 88 at Devil's Lake. At Jamestown, it was partly sunny, with a temperature of 89. In northern South Dakota, at Mobridge, it was sunny, with a temperature of 88. At Aberdeen, it was partly sunny, with a temperature of 86. In eastern Montana, skies ranged from mostly sunny to partly sunny. It was 75 at Miles City, 80 at Glendive, and 83 at Sydney. Once again, at Bismarck, the temperature was 93 degrees under sunny skies. Severe thunderstorm watch for the following counties in North Dakota: Burley, Grant, McLean, Mercer, Morton, Oliver, Sheridan, and Sioux. The National Weather Service has issued severe thunderstorm watch number 285, effective until 11 p.m. Central Daylight Time or 10 p.m. Mountain Daylight Time. This watch includes the following counties in North Dakota: Burley, Grant, McLean, Mercer, Morton, Oliver, Sheridan, and Sioux. Remember, a severe thunderstorm watch means the conditions are favorable for the development of severe weather, including large hail and damaging winds in and close to the watch area. While severe weather may not be imminent, persons should remain alert for rapidly changing weather conditions and listen for later statements and possible warnings. Stay tuned to NOAA Weather Radio, commercial radio and television outlets, or internet sources for the latest severe weather information. Wind advisory for the following counties in North Dakota: Burley, Eastern McLean, Eastern Morton, Eastern Sioux, Emmons, Grant.

Kidder, Oliver, Sheridan, Wells, Western Morton, and Western Sioux. Wind advisory remains in effect until 8 p.m. Central Daylight Time or 7 p.m. Mountain Daylight Time this evening. What? Southerly winds around 30 miles per hour with gusts up to 45 miles per hour expected. Where? Much of central North Dakota, including the James River Valley. When? Until 8 p.m. Central Daylight Time or 7 p.m. Mountain Daylight Time this evening. The following impacts are expected. Objects left unsecured outside will be blown around. Winds this strong can make driving difficult, especially for high-profile vehicles. Use extra caution. The regional weather forecast from your National Weather Service office in Bismarck. An unsettled June weather pattern will continue over the region through much of the upcoming week, bringing daily chances for showers and thunderstorms to many locations. In addition, occasional severe weather will also be possible. Daytime highs to start the upcoming week will be mainly in the upper 70s to lower 90s with overnight lows in the 50s and 60s. Here is the forecast for the Bismarck Minden listening area. Wind advisory in effect until 8 p.m. Central Daylight Time this evening. Severe thunderstorm watch 285 in effect until 11 p.m. Central Daylight Time this evening. Rest of today, mostly sunny. Windy. Highs in the mid-90s. South winds around 30 miles per hour with gusts up to 45 miles per hour. Tonight, showers and thunderstorms in the evening, then showers and thunderstorms likely after midnight. Some thunderstorms may be severe with damaging winds and large hail in the evening. Lows in the upper 50s. South winds 15 to 25 miles per hour with gusts up to 40 miles per hour, becoming northwest 10 to 15 miles per hour with gusts up to 25 miles per hour after midnight. Monday, sunny. Not as warm. Highs around 80. Northwest winds 5 to 15 miles per hour. Monday night, decreasing clouds. A slight chance of lows in the mid-50s. East winds 5 to 10 miles per hour. Tuesday, mostly sunny. A chance of showers in the morning, then showers and a chance of thunderstorms in the afternoon. Highs around 90. Southeast winds 15 to 25 miles per hour with gusts up to 40 miles per hour. Tuesday night, partly cloudy with a chance of showers and thunderstorms in the evening, then mostly cloudy with a slight chance of showers after midnight. Lows in the upper 50s. Chance of rain 50%. Wednesday, mostly cloudy with a chance of showers in the morning, then partly sunny with showers likely and a slight chance of thunderstorms in the afternoon. Highs in the mid-70s. Chance of rain 70%. Wednesday night, decreasing clouds. A slight chance of thunderstorms in the evening. A chance of showers. Lows in the lower 50s. Chance of rain 30%. Thursday, mostly sunny with a chance of showers. A chance of thunderstorms in the afternoon. Highs in the lower 70s. Chance of rain 40%. Thursday night, decreasing clouds. Lows in the lower 50s. Friday, mostly sunny. A slight chance of showers and thunderstorms in the afternoon. Highs in the mid-70s. Chance of rain 20%. Friday night, increasing clouds. Lows around 50. Saturday, mostly sunny. Highs around 70. For Western Lake Sakakawea, tonight, windy. West winds 15 to 20 miles per hour, shifting to the northwest 20 to 30 miles per hour in the late evening and early morning, then becoming west 10 to 20 miles per hour early in the morning. Thunderstorms likely through the night. Slight chance of thunderstorms after midnight. Cloudy in the evening, then clearing. Lows around 50. Monday, southwest winds 10 to 20 miles per hour. Sunny. Highs in the mid-70s. For Eastern Lake Sakakawea, tonight, breezy. Southwest winds 15 to 25 miles per hour, shifting to the northwest in the late evening and overnight. Thunderstorms. Mostly cloudy. Lows in the lower 50s. Monday, west winds 10 to 20 miles per hour. Sunny. Highs in the mid-70s. For Northern Lake Oahe, tonight, windy. South winds 25 to 35 miles per hour, becoming northwest 10 to 20 miles per hour after midnight. Thunderstorms likely through the night. Partly cloudy in the

then becoming cloudy. Lows in the upper 50s. Monday, breezy. Northwest winds 15 to 25 miles per hour, shifting to the north 10 to 15 miles per hour in the afternoon. Sunny. Highs around 80. Here are the weather conditions at 4 p.m. Central Daylight Time. Bismarck, sunny. Temperature 93 degrees, relative humidity 33%, heat index 93. Wind south at 20 miles an hour, gusting to 40. Pressure 29.52 inches and steady. Mendham, sunny. 90 degrees, relative humidity 51%, heat index 95. Wind south at 26 miles an hour, gusting to 36. Hazen, sunny. 91 degrees, relative humidity 25%. Wind south at 26 miles an hour, gusting to 37. Harvey, sunny. 90 degrees, relative humidity 43%, heat index 91. Wind south at 31 miles an hour, gusting to 40. Minot, partly sunny. 92 degrees, relative humidity 36%, heat index 92. Wind south at 29 miles an hour, gusting to 44. Dickinson, mostly sunny. 89 degrees, relative humidity 36%. Wind south at 17 miles an hour, gusting to 26. Elsewhere around North Dakota, it was 89 at Garrison. It was mostly sunny, with a temperature of 77 at Williston, 91 at Fargo, 90 at Grand Forks, and 88 at Devil's Lake. At Jamestown, it was partly sunny, with a temperature of 89. In northern South Dakota, at Mobridge, it was sunny, with a temperature of 88. At Aberdeen, it was partly sunny, with a temperature of 86. In eastern Montana, skies ranged from mostly sunny to partly sunny. It was 75 at Miles City, 80 at Glendive, and 83 at Sydney. Once again, at Bismarck, the temperature was 93 degrees under sunny skies. Severe thunderstorm watch for the following counties in North Dakota: Burley, Grant, McLean, Mercer, Morton, Oliver, Sheridan, and Sioux. The National Weather Service has issued severe thunderstorm watch number 285, effective until 11 p.m. Central Daylight Time or 10 p.m. Mountain Daylight Time. This watch includes the following counties in North Dakota: Burley, Grant, McLean, Mercer, Morton, Oliver, Sheridan, and Sioux. Remember, a severe thunderstorm watch means the conditions are favorable for the development of severe weather, including large hail and damaging winds, in and close to the watch area. While severe weather may not be imminent, persons should remain alert for rapidly changing weather conditions and listen for later statements and possible warnings. Stay tuned to NOAA Weather Radio, commercial radio and television outlets, or internet sources for the latest severe weather information. Wind advisory for the following counties in North Dakota: Burley, Eastern McLean, Eastern Morton, Eastern Sioux, Emmons, Grant, Kidder, Oliver, Sheridan, Wells, Western Morton, and Western Sioux. Wind advisory remains in effect until 8 p.m. Central Daylight Time or 7 p.m. Mountain Daylight Time this evening. What? Southerly winds around 30 miles per hour with gusts up to 45 miles per hour expected. Where? Much of central North Dakota, including the James River Valley. When? Until 8 p.m. Central Daylight Time or 7 p.m. Mountain Daylight Time this evening. The following impacts are expected: objects left unsecured outside will be blown around. Winds this strong can make driving difficult, especially for high-profile vehicles. Use extra caution. The regional weather forecast from your National Weather Service office in Bismarck. An unsettled June weather pattern will continue over the region through much of the upcoming week, bringing daily chances for showers and thunderstorms to many locations. In addition, occasional severe weather will also be possible. Daytime highs to start the upcoming week will be mainly in the upper 70s to lower 90s, with overnight lows in the 50s and 60s. Here is the forecast for the Bismarck, Minden listening area. Wind advisory in effect until 8 p.m. Central Daylight Time this evening. Severe thunderstorm watch 285 in effect until 11 p.m. Central Daylight Time this evening. Rest of today, mostly sunny. Windy. Highs in the mid-90s. South winds around 30 miles per hour with gusts up to 45 miles per hour.
tonight. Showers and thunderstorms in the evening, then showers and thunderstorms likely after midnight. Some thunderstorms may be severe with damaging winds and large hail in the evening. Lows in the upper 50s. South winds 15 to 25 miles per hour with gusts up to 40 miles per hour, becoming northwest 10 to 15 miles per hour with gusts up to 25 miles per hour after midnight. Monday, sunny. Not as warm. Highs around 80. Northwest winds 5 to 15 miles per hour. Monday night, decreasing clouds. A slight chance of lows in the mid-50s. East winds 5 to 10 miles per hour. Tuesday, mostly sunny. A chance of showers in the morning, then showers and a chance of thunderstorms in the afternoon. Highs around 90. Southeast winds 15 to 25 miles per hour with gusts up to 40 miles per hour. Tuesday night, partly cloudy with a chance of showers and thunderstorms in the evening, then mostly cloudy with a slight chance of showers after midnight. Lows in the upper 50s. Chance of rain 50%. Wednesday, mostly cloudy with a chance of showers in the morning, then partly sunny with showers likely and a slight chance of thunderstorms in the afternoon. Highs in the mid-70s. Chance of rain 70%. Wednesday night, decreasing clouds. A slight chance of thunderstorms in the evening. A chance of showers. Lows in the lower 50s. Chance of rain 30%. Thursday, mostly sunny with a chance of showers. A chance of thunderstorms in the afternoon. Highs in the lower 70s. Chance of rain 40%. Thursday night, decreasing clouds. Lows in the lower 50s. Friday, mostly sunny. A slight chance of showers and thunderstorms in the afternoon. Highs in the mid-70s. Chance of rain 20%. Friday night, increasing clouds. Lows around 50. Saturday, mostly sunny. Highs around 70. 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Providing weather information 24 hours a day from your National Weather Service office in Bismarck. For Western Lake Sakakawea, tonight, windy. West winds 15 to 20 miles per hour, shifting to the northwest 20 to 30 miles per hour in the late evening and early morning, then becoming west 10 to 20 miles per hour early in the morning. Thunderstorms likely through the night. Slight chance of thunderstorms after midnight. Cloudy in the evening, then clearing. Lows around 50. Monday, southwest winds 10 to 20 miles per hour. Sunny. Highs in the mid-70s. For Eastern Lake Sakakawea, tonight, breezy. Southwest winds 15 to 25 miles per hour, shifting to the northwest in the late evening and overnight. Thunderstorms. Mostly cloudy. Lows in the lower 50s. Monday, west winds 10 to 20 miles per hour. Sunny. Highs in the mid-70s. For Northern Lake Olahi, tonight, windy. South winds 25 to 35 miles per hour, becoming northwest 10 to 20 miles per hour after midnight. Thunderstorms likely through the night. Partly cloudy in the evening, then becoming cloudy. Lows in the upper 50s. Monday, breezy. Northwest winds 15 to 25 miles per hour, shifting to the north 10 to 15 miles per hour in the afternoon. Sunny. Highs around 80. Here are the weather conditions at 5 p.m. Central Daylight Time. Bismarck, sunny. Temperature 92 degrees, relative humidity 31%, heat index 91. Wind south at 26 miles an hour, gusting to 40. Pressure 29.52 inches and steady. Mendham, sunny. 90 degrees, relative humidity 48%, heat index 93. Wind south at 30 miles an hour, gusting to 36. Hazen, sunny. 91 degrees, relative humidity 25%. Wind south at 24 miles an hour, gusting to 33. Harvey, sunny. 90 degrees, relative humidity 43%, heat index 91. Wind south at 30 miles an hour, gusting to 40. Minot, partly sunny. 90 degrees, relative humidity 37%.
Wind south at 23 miles an hour, gusting to 36.

Dickinson, mostly sunny. 88 degrees, relative humidity 40%. Wind south at 21 miles an hour, gusting to 30. Elsewhere around North Dakota, it was 90 at Garrison. It was mostly sunny, with a temperature of 80 at Williston and 89 at Devil's Lake. It was partly sunny, with a temperature of 87 at Jamestown and 92 at Grand Forks. In northern South Dakota, at Mobridge, it was sunny, with a temperature of 87. At Aberdeen, it was partly sunny, with a temperature of 86. In eastern Montana, at Miles City, rain was falling, with a temperature of 69. At Sydney, it was mostly sunny, with a temperature of 83. At Glendive, it was partly sunny, with a temperature of 80. Once again, at Bismarck, the temperature was 92 degrees under sunny skies. Severe thunderstorm watch for the following counties in North Dakota: Burley, Grant, McLean, Mercer, Morton, Oliver, Sheridan, and Sioux. The National Weather Service has issued Severe Thunderstorm Watch number 285, effective until 11 p.m. Central Daylight Time or 10 p.m. Mountain Daylight Time. This watch includes the following counties in North Dakota: Burley, Grant, McLean, Mercer, Morton, Oliver, Sheridan, and Sioux. Remember, a severe thunderstorm watch means the conditions are favorable for the development of severe weather, including large hail and damaging winds in and close to the watch area. While severe weather may not be imminent, persons should remain alert for rapidly changing weather conditions and listen for later statements and possible warnings. Stay tuned to NOAA Weather Radio, commercial radio and television outlets, or internet sources for the latest severe weather information. Wind advisory for the following counties in North Dakota: Burley, Eastern McLean, Eastern Morton, Eastern Sioux, Emmons, Grant, Kidder, Oliver, Sheridan, Wells, Western Morton, and Western Sioux. Wind advisory remains in effect until 8 p.m. Central Daylight Time or 7 p.m. Mountain Daylight Time this evening. What? Southerly winds around 30 miles per hour with gusts up to 45 miles per hour expected. Where? Much of central North Dakota, including the James River Valley. When? Until 8 p.m. Central Daylight Time or 7 p.m. Mountain Daylight Time this evening. The following impacts are expected: objects left unsecured outside will be blown around. Winds this strong can make driving difficult, especially for high-profile vehicles. Use extra caution. The regional weather forecast from your National Weather Service office in Bismarck. An unsettled June weather pattern will continue over the region through much of the upcoming week, bringing daily chances for showers and thunderstorms to many locations. In addition, occasional severe weather will also be possible. Daytime highs to start the upcoming week will be mainly in the upper 70s to lower 90s, with overnight lows in the 50s and 60s. Here is the forecast for the Bismarck, Minn, and listening area. Wind advisory in effect until 8 p.m. Central Daylight Time this evening. Severe thunderstorm watch 285 in effect until 11 p.m. Central Daylight Time this evening. Rest of today, mostly sunny. Windy. Highs in the mid-90s. South winds around 30 miles per hour with gusts up to 45 miles per hour. Tonight, showers and thunderstorms in the evening, then showers and thunderstorms likely after midnight. Some thunderstorms may be severe with damaging winds and large hail in the evening. Lows in the upper 50s. South winds 15 to 25 miles per hour with gusts up to 40 miles per hour, becoming northwest 10 to 15 miles per hour with gusts up to 25 miles per hour after midnight. Monday, sunny. Not as warm. Highs around 80. Northwest winds 5 to 15 miles per hour. Monday night, decreasing clouds. A slight chance of lows in the mid-50s. East winds 5 to 10 miles per hour. Tuesday, mostly sunny. A chance of showers in the morning, then showers and a chance of thunderstorms in the afternoon. Highs around 90. Southeast winds 15 to 25 miles per hour with gusts up to 40 miles per hour. Tuesday night, partly cloudy with a chance of showers and thunderstorms in the evening, then mostly cloudy with a slight chance of showers after midnight. Lows in the upper 50s. Chance of rain 50%. Wednesday, mostly cloudy with a chance of showers in the morning, then partly sunny with showers likely and a slight chance of thunderstorms in the afternoon. Highs in

the northwest 20 to 30 miles per hour in the late evening and early morning, then becoming west 10 to 20 miles per hour early in the morning. Thunderstorms likely through the night. Slight chance of thunderstorms after midnight. Cloudy in the evening and clearing. Lows around 50. Monday, southwest winds 10 to 20 miles per hour. Sunny. Highs in the mid-70s. For eastern Lake Sakakawea, tonight, breezy. Southwest winds 15 to 25 miles per hour, shifting to the northwest in the late evening and overnight. Thunderstorms. Mostly cloudy. Lows in the lower 50s. Monday, west winds 10 to 20 miles per hour. Sunny. Highs in the mid-70s. For northern Lake Oahe, tonight, windy. South winds 25 to 35 miles per hour, becoming northwest 10 to 20 miles per hour after midnight. Thunderstorms likely through the night. Partly cloudy in the evening, then becoming cloudy. Lows in the upper 50s. Monday, breezy. Northwest winds 15 to 25 miles per hour, shifting to the north 10 to 15 miles per hour in the afternoon. Sunny. Highs around 80. Here are the weather conditions at 5 p.m. Central Daylight Time. Bismarck, sunny. Temperature 92 degrees, relative humidity 31%, heat index 91. Wind south at 26 miles an hour, gusting to 40. Pressure 29.52 inches and steady. Mandan, sunny. 90 degrees, relative humidity 48%, heat index 93. Wind south at 30 miles an hour, gusting to 36. Hazen, sunny. 91 degrees, relative humidity 25%. Wind south at 24 miles an hour, gusting to 33. Harvey, sunny. 90 degrees, relative humidity 43%, heat index 91. Wind south at 30 miles an hour, gusting to 40. Minot, mostly sunny. 90 degrees, relative humidity 37%. Wind south at 23 miles an hour, gusting to 36. Dickinson, mostly sunny. 88 degrees, relative humidity 40%. Wind south at 21 miles an hour, gusting to 30. Elsewhere around North Dakota, it was negative at Garrison. At Williston, it was sunny, with a temperature of 80. At Devil's Lake, it was mostly sunny, with a temperature of 89. It was partly sunny, with a temperature of 87 in Jamestown, and 92 at Grand Forks. In northern South Dakota, skies ranged from sunny to mostly sunny. It was 87 at Mobridge, and 86 at Aberdeen. In eastern Montana, skies ranged from mostly sunny to partly sunny. It was 68 at Miles City, 80 at Glendive, and 83 at Sydney. Once again, at Bismarck, the temperature was 92 degrees under sunny skies. Severe thunderstorm watch for the following counties in North Dakota: Burley, Grant, McLean, Mercer, Morton, Oliver, Sheridan, and Sioux. The National Weather Service has issued severe thunderstorm watch number 285, effective until 11 p.m. Central Daylight Time or 10 p.m. Mountain Daylight Time. This watch includes the following counties in North Dakota: Burley, Grant, McLean, Mercer, Morton, Oliver, Sheridan, and Sioux. Remember, a severe thunderstorm watch means the conditions are favorable for the development of severe weather, including large hail and damaging winds in and close to the watch area. While severe weather may not be imminent, persons should remain alert for rapidly changing weather conditions and listen for later statements and possible warnings. Stay tuned to NOAA Weather Radio, commercial radio and television outlets, or internet sources for the latest severe weather information. Wind advisory for the following counties in North Dakota: Burley, Eastern McLean, Eastern Morton, Eastern Sioux, Emmons, Grant, Kidder, Oliver, Sheridan, Wells, Western Morton, and Western Sioux. Wind advisory remains in effect until 8 p.m. Central Daylight Time or 7 p.m. Mountain Daylight Time this evening. What? Southerly winds around 30 miles per hour with gusts up to 45 miles per hour expected. Where? Much of central North Dakota.

including the James River Valley. When, until 8 p.m. Central Daylight Time, or 7 p.m. Mountain Daylight Time this evening. The following impacts are expected: objects left and secured outside will be blown around. Winds this strong can make driving difficult, especially for high-profile vehicles. Use extra caution. The regional weather forecast from your National Weather Service office in Bismarck. An unsettled June weather pattern will continue over the region through much of the upcoming week, bringing daily chances for showers and thunderstorms to many locations. In addition, occasional severe weather will also be possible. Daytime highs to start the upcoming week will be mainly in the upper 70s to lower 90s, with overnight lows in the 50s and 60s. Here is the forecast for the Bismarck, Minden, and listening area. Wind advisory in effect until 8 p.m. Central Daylight Time this evening. Severe thunderstorm watch 285 in effect until 11 p.m. Central Daylight Time this evening. Rest of today, mostly sunny. Windy. Highs in the mid-90s. South winds around 30 miles per hour with gusts up to 45 miles per hour. Tonight, showers and thunderstorms in the evening, then showers and thunderstorms likely after midnight. Some thunderstorms may be severe with damaging winds and large hail in the evening. Lows in the upper 50s. South winds 15 to 25 miles per hour with gusts up to 40 miles per hour, becoming northwest 10 to 15 miles per hour with gusts up to 25 miles per hour after midnight. Monday, sunny. Not as warm. Highs around 80. Northwest winds 5 to 15 miles per hour. Monday night, decreasing clouds. A slight chance of lows in the mid-50s. East winds 5 to 10 miles per hour. Tuesday, mostly sunny. A chance of showers in the morning, then showers and a chance of thunderstorms in the afternoon. Highs around 90. Southeast winds 15 to 25 miles per hour with gusts up to 40 miles per hour. Tuesday night, partly cloudy with a chance of showers and thunderstorms in the evening, then mostly cloudy with a slight chance of showers after midnight. Lows in the upper 50s. Chance of rain 50%. Wednesday, mostly cloudy with a chance of showers in the morning, then partly sunny with showers likely and a slight chance of thunderstorms in the afternoon. Highs in the mid-70s. Chance of rain 70%. Wednesday night, decreasing clouds. A slight chance of thunderstorms in the evening. A chance of showers. Lows in the lower 50s. Chance of rain 30%. Thursday, mostly sunny with a chance of showers. A chance of thunderstorms in the afternoon. Highs in the lower 70s. Chance of rain 40%. Thursday night, decreasing clouds. Lows in the lower 50s. Friday, mostly sunny. A slight chance of showers and thunderstorms in the afternoon. Highs in the mid-70s. Chance of rain 20%. Friday night, increasing clouds. Lows around 50. Saturday, mostly sunny. Highs around 70. For Western Lakes Secaucawea, tonight, windy. West winds 15 to 20 miles per hour, shifting to the northwest 20 to 30 miles per hour in the late evening and early morning, then becoming west 10 to 20 miles per hour early in the morning. Thunderstorms likely through the night. Slight chance of thunderstorms after midnight. Cloudy in the evening and clearing. Lows around 50. Monday, southwest winds 10 to 20 miles per hour. Sunny. Highs in the mid-70s. For Eastern Lake Secaucawea, tonight, breezy. Southwest winds 15 to 25 miles per hour, shifting to the northwest in the late evening and overnight. Thunderstorms. Mostly cloudy. Lows in the lower 50s. Monday, west winds 10 to 20 miles per hour. Sunny. Highs in the mid-70s. For Northern Lake Oahe, tonight, windy. South winds 25 to 35 miles per hour, becoming northwest 10 to 20 miles per hour after midnight. Thunderstorms likely through the night. Partly cloudy in the evening, then becoming cloudy. Lows in the upper 50s. Monday, breezy. Northwest winds 15 to 25 miles per hour, shifting to the north 10 to 15 miles per hour in the afternoon. Sunny. Highs around 80. Here are the weather conditions at 5 p.m. Central Daylight Time.

Bismarck, sunny. Temperature 92 degrees, relative humidity 31%, heat index 91. Wind south at 26 miles an hour, gusting to 40. Pressure 29.52 inches and steady. Mendon, sunny. 90 degrees, relative humidity 48%, heat index 93. Wind south at 30 miles an hour, gusting to 36. Hazen, sunny. 91 degrees, relative humidity 25%. Wind south at 24 miles an hour, gusting to 33. Harvey, sunny. 90 degrees, relative humidity 43%, heat index 91. Wind south at 30 miles an hour, gusting to 40. Minot, mostly sunny. 90 degrees, relative humidity 37%. Wind south at 23 miles an hour, gusting to 36. Dickinson, mostly sunny. 88 degrees, relative humidity 40%. Wind south at 21 miles an hour, gusting to 30. Elsewhere around North Dakota, it was 90 at Garrison. At Williston, it was sunny, with a temperature of 80. At Devil's Lake, it was mostly sunny, with a temperature of 89. It was partly sunny, with a temperature of 87 at Jamestown and 92 at Grand Forks. In northern South Dakota, skies ranged from sunny to mostly sunny. It was 87 at Mobridge and 86 at Aberdeen. In eastern Montana, skies ranged from mostly sunny to partly sunny. It was 68 at Miles City, 80 at Glendive, and 83 at Sydney. Once again, at Bismarck, the temperature was 92 degrees under sunny skies. Severe thunderstorm watch for the following counties in North Dakota: Burley, Grant, McLean, Mercer, Morton, Oliver, Sheridan, and Sioux. The National Weather Service has issued severe thunderstorm watch number 285, effective until 11 p.m. Central Daylight Time or 10 p.m. Mountain Daylight Time. This watch includes the following counties in North Dakota: Burley, Grant, McLean, Mercer, Morton, Oliver, Sheridan, and Sioux. Remember, a severe thunderstorm watch means the conditions are favorable for the development of severe weather, including large hail and damaging winds, in and close to the watch area. While severe weather may not be imminent, persons should remain alert for rapidly changing weather conditions and listen for later statements and possible warnings. Stay tuned to NOAA Weather Radio, commercial radio and television outlets, or internet sources for the latest severe weather information. Wind advisory for the following counties in North Dakota: Burley, Eastern McLean, Eastern Morton, Eastern Sioux, Emmons, Grant, Kidder, Oliver, Sheridan, Wells, Western Morton, and Western Sioux. Wind advisory remains in effect until 8 p.m. Central Daylight Time or 7 p.m. Mountain Daylight Time this evening. What? Southern winds around 30 miles per hour with gusts up to 45 miles per hour expected. Where? Much of central North Dakota, including the James River Valley. When? Until 8 p.m. Central Daylight Time or 7 p.m. Mountain Daylight Time this evening. The following impacts are expected: objects left unsecured outside will be blown around. Winds this strong can make driving difficult, especially for high-profile vehicles. Use extra caution. The regional weather forecast from your National Weather Service office in Bismarck. An unsettled June weather pattern will continue over the region through much of the upcoming week, bringing daily chances for showers and thunderstorms to many locations. In addition, occasional severe weather will also be possible. Daytime highs to start the upcoming week will be mainly in the upper 70s to lower 90s, with overnight lows in the 50s and 60s. Here is the forecast for the Bismarck-Mendon listening area. Wind advisory in effect until 8 p.m. Central Daylight Time this evening. Severe thunderstorm watch 285 in effect until 11 p.m. Central Daylight Time this evening. Rest of today, mostly sunny. Windy. Highs in the mid-90s. South winds around 30 miles per hour with gusts up to 45 miles per hour. Tonight, showers and thunderstorms in the evening, then showers and thunderstorms likely after midnight. Some thunderstorms may be severe with damaging winds and large hail in the evening. Lows in the upper 50s. South winds 15 to 25 miles per hour with gusts up to 40 miles per hour, becoming northwest 10 to 15 miles per hour with gusts up to 25 miles per hour after midnight.

Monday, sunny. Not as warm. Highs around 80. Northwest winds 5 to 15 miles per hour. Monday night, decreasing clouds. A slight chance of. Lows in the mid-50s. East winds 5 to 10 miles per hour. Tuesday, mostly sunny. A chance of showers in the morning, then showers and a chance of thunderstorms in the afternoon. Highs around 90. Southeast winds 15 to 25 miles per hour with gusts up to 40 miles per hour. Tuesday night, partly cloudy with a chance of showers and thunderstorms in the evening, then mostly cloudy with a slight chance of showers after midnight. Lows in the upper 50s. Chance of rain 50%. Wednesday, mostly cloudy with a chance of showers in the morning, then partly sunny with showers likely and a slight chance of thunderstorms in the afternoon. Highs in the mid-70s. Chance of rain 70%. Wednesday night, decreasing clouds. A slight chance of thunderstorms in the evening. A chance of showers. Lows in the lower 50s. Chance of rain 30%. Thursday, mostly sunny with a chance of showers. A chance of thunderstorms in the afternoon. Highs in the lower 70s. Chance of rain 40%. Thursday night, decreasing clouds. Lows in the lower 50s. Friday, mostly sunny. A slight chance of showers and thunderstorms in the afternoon. Highs in the mid-70s. Chance of rain 20%. Friday night, increasing clouds. Lows around 50. Saturday, mostly sunny. Highs around 70. For Western Lake Sakakawea, tonight, windy. West winds 15 to 20 miles per hour, shifting to the northwest 20 to 30 miles per hour in the late evening and early morning, then becoming west 10 to 20 miles per hour early in the morning. Thunderstorms likely through the night. Slight chance of thunderstorms after midnight. Cloudy in the evening, then clearing. Lows around 50. Monday, southwest winds 10 to 20 miles per hour. Sunny. Highs in the mid-70s. For Eastern Lake Sakakawea, tonight, breezy. Southwest winds 15 to 25 miles per hour, shifting to the northwest in the late evening and overnight. Thunderstorms. Mostly cloudy. Lows in the lower 50s. Monday, west winds 10 to 20 miles per hour. Sunny. Highs in the mid-70s. For Northern Lake Oahe, tonight, windy. South winds 25 to 35 miles per hour, becoming northwest 10 to 20 miles per hour after midnight. Thunderstorms likely through the night. Partly cloudy in the evening, then becoming cloudy. Lows in the upper 50s. Monday, breezy. Northwest winds 15 to 25 miles per hour, shifting to the north 10 to 15 miles per hour in the afternoon. Sunny. Highs around 80. Here are the weather conditions at 5 p.m. Central Daylight Time. Bismarck, sunny. Temperature 92 degrees, relative humidity 31%, heat index 91. Wind south at 26 miles an hour, gusting to 40. Pressure 29.52 inches and steady. Mendon, sunny. 90 degrees, relative humidity 48%, heat index 93. Wind south at 30 miles an hour, gusting to 36. Hazen, sunny. 91 degrees, relative humidity 25%. Wind south at 24 miles an hour, gusting to 33. Harvey, sunny. 90 degrees, relative humidity 43%, heat index 91. Wind south at 30 miles an hour, gusting to 40. Minot, mostly sunny. 90 degrees, relative humidity 37%. Wind south at 23 miles an hour, gusting to 36. Dickinson, mostly sunny. 88 degrees, relative humidity 40%. Wind south at 21 miles an hour, gusting to 30. Elsewhere around North Dakota, it was 90 at Garrison. At Williston, it was sunny, with a temperature of 80. At Devil's Lake, it was mostly sunny, with a temperature of 89. It was partly sunny, with a temperature of 87 at Jamestown, and 92 at Grand Forks. In northern South Dakota, skies ranged from sunny to mostly sunny. It was 87 at Mobridge, and 86 at Aberdeen. In eastern Montana, skies

ranged from mostly sunny to partly sunny. It was 68 at Miles City, 80 at Glendive, and 83 at Sydney. Once again, at Bismarck, the temperature was 92 degrees under sunny skies. Severe thunderstorm watch for the following counties in North Dakota: Burley, Grant, McLean, Mercer, Morton, Oliver, Sheridan, and Sioux. The National Weather Service has issued severe thunderstorm watch number 285, effective until 11 p.m. Central Daylight Time or 10 p.m. Mountain Daylight Time. This watch includes the following counties in North Dakota: Burley, Grant, McLean, Mercer, Morton, Oliver, Sheridan, and Sioux. Remember, a severe thunderstorm watch means the conditions are favorable for the development of severe weather, including large hail and damaging winds in and close to the watch area. While severe weather may not be imminent, persons should remain alert for rapidly changing weather conditions and listen for later statements and possible warnings. 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Providing weather information 24 hours a day from your National Weather Service office in Bismarck. Wind advisory for the following counties in North Dakota: Burley, Eastern McLean, Eastern Morton, Eastern Sioux, Emmons, Grant, Kidder, Oliver, Sheridan, Wells, Western Morton, and Western Sioux. Wind advisory remains in effect until 8 p.m. Central Daylight Time or 7 p.m. Mountain Daylight Time this evening. Southerly winds around 30 miles per hour with gusts up to 45 miles per hour expected. Where, much of central North Dakota, including the James River Valley. When, until 8 p.m. Central Daylight Time or 7 p.m. Mountain Daylight Time this evening. The following impacts are expected: objects left and secured outside will be blown around. Winds this strong can make driving difficult, especially for high-profile vehicles. Use extra caution. The regional weather forecast from your National Weather Service office in Bismarck. An unsettled June weather pattern will continue over the region through much of the upcoming week, bringing daily chances for showers and thunderstorms to many locations. In addition, occasional severe weather will also be possible. Daytime highs to start the upcoming week will be mainly in the upper 70s to lower 90s with overnight lows in the 50s and 60s. Here is the forecast for the Bismarck, Minden listening area. Wind advisory in effect until 8 p.m. Central Daylight Time this evening. Severe thunderstorm watch 285 in effect until 11 p.m. Central Daylight Time this evening. Rest of today, mostly sunny. Windy. Highs in the mid-90s. South winds around 30 miles per hour with gusts up to 45 miles per hour. Tonight, showers and thunderstorms in the evening, then showers and thunderstorms likely after midnight. Some thunderstorms may be severe with damaging winds and large hail in the evening. Lows in the upper 50s. South winds 15 to 25 miles per hour with gusts up to 40 miles per hour, becoming northwest 10 to 15 miles per hour with gusts up to 25 miles per hour after midnight. Monday, sunny. Not as warm. Highs around 80. Northwest winds 5 to 15 miles per hour. Monday, an hour after midnight. Monday, sunny. Not as warm. Highs around 80. Northwest winds 5 to 15 miles per hour. Monday night, decreasing clouds. A slight chance of. Lows in the mid-50s. East winds 5 to 10 miles per hour. Tuesday, mostly sunny. A chance of showers in the morning, then showers and a chance of thunderstorms in the afternoon. Highs around 90. Southeast winds 15 to 25 miles per hour with gusts up to 40 miles per hour. Tuesday night, partly cloudy with a chance of showers and thunderstorms in the evening, then mostly cloudy with a slight chance of showers after midnight. Lows in the upper 50s. Chance of rain 50%. Wednesday, mostly cloudy with a chance of showers in the morning, then partly sunny with showers likely and a slight chance of thunderstorms in the afternoon. Highs in the mid-70s. Chance of rain 70%. Wednesday night, decreasing clouds. A slight chance of thunderstorms in the evening. A chance of showers. Lows in the lower 50s. Chance of rain 30%.

set. Thursday, mostly sunny with a chance of showers. A chance of thunderstorms in the afternoon. Highs in the lower 70s. Chance of rain 40%. Thursday night, decreasing clouds. Lows in the lower 50s. Friday, mostly sunny. A slight chance of showers and thunderstorms in the afternoon. Highs in the mid-70s. Chance of rain 20%. Friday night, increasing clouds. Lows around 50. Saturday, mostly sunny. Highs around 70. For Western Lake Sakakawea, tonight, windy. West winds 15 to 20 miles per hour, shifting to the northwest 20 to 30 miles per hour in the late evening and early morning, then becoming west 10 to 20 miles per hour early in the morning. Thunderstorms likely through the night. Slight chance of thunderstorms after midnight. Cloudy in the evening, then clearing. Lows around 50. Monday, southwest winds 10 to 20 miles per hour. Sunny. Highs in the mid-70s. For Eastern Lake Sakakawea, tonight, breezy. Southwest winds 15 to 25 miles per hour, shifting to the northwest in the late evening and overnight. Thunderstorms. Mostly cloudy. Lows in the lower 50s. Monday, west winds 10 to 20 miles per hour. Sunny. Highs in the mid-70s. For Northern Lake Oahe, tonight, windy. South winds 25 to 35 miles per hour, becoming northwest 10 to 20 miles per hour after midnight. Thunderstorms likely through the night. Partly cloudy in the evening, then becoming cloudy. Lows in the upper 50s. Monday, breezy. Northwest winds 15 to 25 miles per hour, shifting to the north 10 to 15 miles per hour in the afternoon. Sunny. Highs around 80. Here are the weather conditions at 5 p.m. Central Daylight Time. Bismarck, sunny. Temperature 92 degrees, relative humidity 31%, heat index 91. Wind south at 26 miles an hour, gusting to 40. Pressure 29.52 inches and steady. Mendham, sunny. 90 degrees, relative humidity 48%, heat index 93. Wind south at 30 miles an hour, gusting to 36. Hazen, sunny. 91 degrees, relative humidity 25%. Wind south at 24 miles an hour, gusting to 33. Harvey, sunny. 90 degrees, relative humidity 43%, heat index 91. Wind south at 30 miles an hour, gusting to 40. Minot, mostly sunny. 90 degrees, relative humidity 37%. Wind south at 23 miles an hour, gusting to 36. Dickinson, mostly sunny. 88 degrees, relative humidity 40%. Wind south at 21 miles an hour, gusting to 30. Elsewhere around North Dakota, it was 90 at Garrison. At Williston, it was sunny, with a temperature of 80. At Devil's Lake, it was mostly sunny, with a temperature of 89. It was partly sunny, with a temperature of 87 at Jamestown, and 92 at Grand Forks. In northern South Dakota, skies ranged from sunny to mostly sunny. It was 87 at Mobridge, and 86 at Aberdeen. In eastern Montana, skies ranged from mostly sunny to partly sunny. It was 68 at Miles City, 80 at Glendive, and 83 at Sydney. Once again, at Bismarck, the temperature was 92 degrees under sunny skies. Severe thunderstorm watch for the following counties in North Dakota: Burley, Grant, McLean, Mercer, Morton, Oliver, Sheridan, and Sioux. The National Weather Service has issued severe thunderstorm watch number 285, effective until 11 p.m. Central Daylight Time or 10 p.m. Mountain Daylight Time. This watch includes the following counties in North Dakota: Burley, Grant, McLean, Mercer, Morton, Oliver, Sheridan, and Sioux. Remember, a severe thunderstorm watch means the conditions are favorable for the development of severe weather, including large hail and damaging winds, in and close to the watch area. While severe weather may not be imminent, persons should remain alert for rapidly changing weather conditions and listen for later statements and possible warnings. Stay tuned to NOAA Weather Radio, commercial radio and television outlets, or internet sources for the latest severe weather information.
wind advisory for the following counties in North Dakota: Burley, Eastern McLean, Eastern Morton, Eastern Sioux, Emmons, Grant, Kidder, Oliver, Sheridan, Wells, Western Morton, and Western Sioux. Wind advisory remains in effect until 8 p.m. Central Daylight Time or 7 p.m. Mountain Daylight Time this evening. What? Southerly winds around 30 miles per hour with gusts up to 45 miles per hour expected. Where? Much of central North Dakota, including the James River Valley. When? Until 8 p.m. Central Daylight Time or 7 p.m. Mountain Daylight Time this evening. The following impacts are expected. Objects left unsecured outside will be blown around. Winds this strong can make driving difficult, especially for high-profile vehicles. Use extra caution. The regional weather forecast from your National Weather Service office in Bismarck. An unsettled June weather pattern will continue over the region through much of the upcoming week, bringing daily chances for showers and thunderstorms to many locations. In addition, occasional severe weather will also be possible. Daytime highs to start the upcoming week will be mainly in the upper 70s to lower 90s with overnight lows in the 50s and 60s. Here is the forecast for the Bismarck, Minden listening area. Wind advisory in effect until 8 p.m. Central Daylight Time this evening. Severe thunderstorm watch 285 in effect until 11 p.m. Central Daylight Time this evening. Rest of today, mostly sunny. Windy. Highs in the mid-90s. South winds around 30 miles per hour with gusts up to 45 miles per hour. Tonight, showers and thunderstorms in the evening, then showers and thunderstorms likely after midnight. Some thunderstorms may be severe with damaging winds and large hail in the evening. Lows in the upper 50s. South winds 15 to 25 miles per hour with gusts up to 40 miles per hour, becoming northwest 10 to 15 miles per hour with gusts up to 25 miles per hour after midnight. Monday, sunny. Not as warm. Highs around 80. Northwest winds 5 to 15 miles per hour. Monday night, decreasing clouds. A slight chance of lows in the mid-50s. East winds 5 to 10 miles per hour. Tuesday, mostly sunny. A chance of showers in the morning, then showers and a chance of thunderstorms in the afternoon. Highs around 90. Southeast winds 15 to 25 miles per hour with gusts up to 40 miles per hour. Tuesday night, partly cloudy with a chance of showers and thunderstorms in the evening, then mostly cloudy with a slight chance of showers after midnight. Lows in the upper 50s. Chance of rain 50%. Wednesday, mostly cloudy with a chance of showers in the morning, then partly sunny with showers likely and a slight chance of thunderstorms in the afternoon. Highs in the mid-70s. Chance of rain 70%. Wednesday night, decreasing clouds. A slight chance of thunderstorms in the evening. A chance of showers. Lows in the lower 50s. Chance of rain 30%. Thursday, mostly sunny with a chance of showers. A chance of thunderstorms in the afternoon. Highs in the lower 70s. Chance of rain 40%. Thursday night, decreasing clouds. Lows in the lower 50s. Friday, mostly sunny. A slight chance of showers and thunderstorms in the afternoon. Highs in the mid-70s. Chance of rain 20%. Friday night, increasing clouds. Lows around 50. Saturday, mostly sunny. Highs around 70. For Western Lake Sakakawea, tonight, windy. West winds 15 to 20 miles per hour, shifting to the northwest 20 to 30 miles per hour in the late evening and early morning, then becoming west 10 to 20 miles per hour early in the morning. Thunderstorms likely through the night. Slight chance of thunderstorms after midnight. Cloudy in the evening, then clearing. Lows around 50. Monday, southwest winds 10 to 20 miles per hour. Sunny. Highs in the mid-70s. For Eastern Lake Sakakawea, tonight, breezy. Southwest winds 15 to 25 miles per hour, shifting to the northwest in the late evening and overnight. Thunderstorms. Mostly cloudy. Lows in the lower 50s. Monday, west winds 10 to 20 miles per hour. Sunny. Highs in the mid-70s. For Northern Lake Oahe, tonight, windy. South winds 25 to 35 miles.

are becoming northwest 10 to 20 miles per hour after midnight. Thunderstorms likely through the night. Partly cloudy in the evening, then becoming cloudy. Lows in the upper 50s. Monday, breezy. Northwest winds 15 to 25 miles per hour, shifting to the north 10 to 15 miles per hour in the afternoon. Sunny. Highs around 80. Here are the weather conditions at 5 p.m. Central Daylight Time. Bismarck, sunny. Temperature 92 degrees, relative humidity 31%, heat index 91. Wind south at 26 miles an hour, gusting to 40. Pressure 29.52 inches and steady. Mendham, sunny. 90 degrees, relative humidity 48%, heat index 93. Wind south at 30 miles an hour, gusting to 36. Hazen, sunny. 91 degrees, relative humidity 25%. Wind south at 24 miles an hour, gusting to 33. Harvey, sunny. 90 degrees, relative humidity 43%, heat index 91. Wind south at 30 miles an hour, gusting to 40. Minot, mostly sunny. 90 degrees, relative humidity 37%. Wind south at 23 miles an hour, gusting to 36. Dickinson, mostly sunny. 88 degrees, relative humidity 40%. Wind south at 21 miles an hour, gusting to 30. Elsewhere around North Dakota, it was 90 at Garrison. At Williston, it was sunny, with a temperature of 80. At Devil's Lake, it was mostly sunny, with a temperature of 89. It was partly sunny, with a temperature of 87 at Jamestown, and 92 at Grand Forks. In northern South Dakota, skies ranged from sunny to mostly sunny. It was 87 at Mobridge, and 86 at Aberdeen. In eastern Montana, skies ranged from mostly sunny to partly sunny. It was 68 at Miles City, 80 at Glendive, and 83 at Sydney. Once again, at Bismarck, the temperature was 92 degrees under sunny skies. Severe thunderstorm watch for the following counties in North Dakota: Burley, Grant, McLean, Mercer, Morton, Oliver, Sheridan, and Sioux. The National Weather Service has issued severe thunderstorm watch number 285, effective until 11 p.m. Central Daylight Time or 10 p.m. Mountain Daylight Time. This watch includes the following counties in North Dakota: Burley, Grant, McLean, Mercer, Morton, Oliver, Sheridan, and Sioux. Remember, a severe thunderstorm watch means the conditions are favorable for the development of severe weather, including large hail and damaging winds in and close to the watch area. While severe weather may not be imminent, persons should remain alert for rapidly changing weather conditions and listen for later statements and possible warnings. Stay tuned to NOAA Weather Radio, commercial radio and television outlets, or internet sources for the latest severe weather information. Wind advisory for the following counties in North Dakota: Burley, Eastern McLean, Eastern Morton, Eastern Sioux, Emmons, Grant, Kidder, Oliver, Sheridan, Wells, Western Morton, and Western Sioux. Wind advisory remains in effect until 8 p.m. Central Daylight Time or 7 p.m. Mountain Daylight Time this evening. What? Southerly winds around 30 miles per hour with gusts up to 45 miles per hour expected. Where? Much of central North Dakota, including the James River Valley. When? Until 8 p.m. Central Daylight Time or 7 p.m. Mountain Daylight Time this evening. The following impacts are expected: objects left unsecured outside will be blown around. Winds this strong can make driving difficult, especially for high-profile vehicles. Use extra caution. The regional weather forecast from your National Weather Service office in Bismarck. An unsettled June weather pattern will continue over the region through much of the upcoming week, bringing daily chances for showers and thunderstorms to many locations. In addition, occasional severe weather will also be possible. Daytime highs to start the upcoming week will be mainly in the upper 70s to lower 90s, with overnight lows in the 50s and 60s. Here is the forecast for the Bismarck, Minden listening area. Wind advisory in effect until 8 p.m. Central Daylight Time this evening. Severe thunderstorm watch 285 in effect until 11 p.m. Central Daylight Time this evening. Rest of today, mostly sunny. Windy. Highs in the mid-90s. South winds around

30 miles per hour with gusts up to 45 miles per hour. Tonight, showers and thunderstorms in the evening, then showers and thunderstorms likely after midnight. Some thunderstorms may be severe with damaging winds and large hail in the evening. Lows in the upper 50s. South winds 15 to 25 miles per hour with gusts up to 40 miles per hour, becoming northwest 10 to 15 miles per hour with gusts up to 25 miles per hour after midnight. Monday, sunny. Not as warm. Highs around 80. Northwest winds 5 to 15 miles per hour. Monday night, decreasing clouds. A slight chance of lows in the mid-50s. East winds 5 to 10 miles per hour. Tuesday, mostly sunny. A chance of showers in the morning, then showers and a chance of thunderstorms in the afternoon. Highs around 90. Southeast winds 15 to 25 miles per hour with gusts up to 40 miles per hour. Tuesday night, partly cloudy with a chance of showers and thunderstorms in the evening, then mostly cloudy with a slight chance of showers after midnight. Lows in the upper 50s. Chance of rain 50%. Wednesday, mostly cloudy with a chance of showers in the morning, then partly sunny with showers likely and a slight chance of thunderstorms in the afternoon. Highs in the mid-70s. Chance of rain 70%. Wednesday night, decreasing clouds. A slight chance of thunderstorms in the evening. A chance of showers. Lows in the lower 50s. Chance of rain 30%. Thursday, mostly sunny with a chance of showers. A chance of thunderstorms in the afternoon. Highs in the lower 70s. Chance of rain 40%. Thursday night, decreasing clouds. Lows in the lower 50s. Friday, mostly sunny. A slight chance of showers and thunderstorms in the afternoon. Highs in the mid-70s. Chance of rain 20%. Friday night, increasing clouds. Lows around 50. Saturday, mostly sunny. Highs around 70. For Western Lake Sakakawea, tonight, windy. West winds 15 to 20 miles per hour, shifting to the northwest 20 to 30 miles per hour in the late evening and early morning, then becoming west 10 to 20 miles per hour early in the morning. Thunderstorms likely through the night. Slight chance of thunderstorms after midnight. Cloudy in the evening, then clearing. Lows around 50. Monday, southwest winds 10 to 20 miles per hour. Sunny. Highs in the mid-70s. For Eastern Lake Sakakawea, tonight, breezy. Southwest winds 15 to 25 miles per hour, shifting to the northwest in the late evening and overnight. Thunderstorms. Mostly cloudy. Lows in the lower 50s. Monday, west winds 10 to 20 miles per hour. Sunny. Highs in the mid-70s. For Northern Lake Oahe, tonight, windy. South winds 25 to 35 miles per hour, becoming northwest 10 to 20 miles per hour after midnight. Thunderstorms likely through the night. Partly cloudy in the evening, then becoming cloudy. Lows in the upper 50s. Monday, breezy. Northwest winds 15 to 25 miles per hour, shifting to the north 10 to 15 miles per hour in the afternoon. Sunny. Highs around 80. Here are the weather conditions at 5 p.m. Central Daylight Time. Bismarck, sunny. Temperature 92 degrees, relative humidity 31%, heat index 91. Wind south at 26 miles an hour, gusting to 40. Pressure 29.52 inches and steady. Mendon, sunny. 90 degrees, relative humidity 48%, heat index 93. Wind south at 30 miles an hour, gusting to 36. Hazen, sunny. 91 degrees, relative humidity 25%. Wind south at 24 miles an hour, gusting to 33. Harvey, sunny. 90 degrees, relative humidity 43%, heat index 91. Wind south at 30 miles an hour, gusting to 40. Minot, mostly sunny. 90 degrees, relative humidity 37%. Wind south at 23 miles an hour, gusting to 36. Dickinson, mostly sunny. 88 degrees, relative humidity 40%. Wind south at 21 miles an hour, gusting to 30.

elsewhere around North Dakota, it was 90 at Garrison. At Williston, it was sunny with a temperature of 80. At Devil's Lake, it was mostly sunny with a temperature of 89. It was partly sunny with a temperature of 87 at Jamestown and 92 at Grand Forks. In northern South Dakota, skies ranged from sunny to mostly sunny. It was 87 at Mobridge and 86 at Aberdeen. In eastern Montana, skies ranged from mostly sunny to partly sunny. It was 68 at Miles City, 80 at Glendive, and 83 at Sydney. Once again, at Bismarck, the temperature was 92 degrees under sunny skies. Severe thunderstorm watch for the following counties in North Dakota: Burley, Grant, McLean, Mercer, Morton, Oliver, Sheridan, and Sioux. The National Weather Service has issued severe thunderstorm watch number 285, effective until 11 p.m. Central Daylight Time or 10 p.m. Mountain Daylight Time. This watch includes the following counties in North Dakota: Burley, Grant, McLean, Mercer, Morton, Oliver, Sheridan, and Sioux. Remember, a severe thunderstorm watch means the conditions are favorable for the development of severe weather, including large hail and damaging winds in and close to the watch area. While severe weather may not be imminent, persons should remain alert for rapidly changing weather conditions and listen for later statements and possible warnings. Stay tuned to NOAA Weather Radio, commercial radio and television outlets, or internet sources for the latest severe weather information. Wind advisory for the following counties in North Dakota: Burley, Eastern McLean, Eastern Morton, Eastern Sioux, Emmons, Grant, Kidder, Oliver, Sheridan, Wells, Western Morton, and Western Sioux. Wind advisory remains in effect until 8 p.m. Central Daylight Time or 7 p.m. Mountain Daylight Time this evening. What? Southerly winds around 30 miles per hour with gusts up to 45 miles per hour expected. Where? Much of central North Dakota, including the James River Valley. When? Until 8 p.m. Central Daylight Time or 7 p.m. Mountain Daylight Time this evening. The following impacts are expected: objects left unsecured outside will be blown around. Winds this strong can make driving difficult, especially for high-profile vehicles. Use extra caution. The regional weather forecast from your National Weather Service office in Bismarck. An unsettled June weather pattern will continue over the region through much of the upcoming week, bringing daily chances for showers and thunderstorms to many locations. In addition, occasional severe weather will also be possible. Daytime highs to start the upcoming week will be mainly in the upper 70s to lower 90s with overnight lows in the 50s and 60s. Here is the forecast for the Bismarck, Minden listening area. Wind advisory in effect until 8 p.m. Central Daylight Time this evening. Severe thunderstorm watch 285 in effect until 11 p.m. Central Daylight Time this evening. Rest of today, mostly sunny. Windy. Highs in the mid-90s. South winds around 30 miles per hour with gusts up to 45 miles per hour. Tonight, showers and thunderstorms in the evening, then showers and thunderstorms likely after midnight. Some thunderstorms may be severe with damaging winds and large hail in the evening. Lows in the upper 50s. South winds 15 to 25 miles per hour with gusts up to 40 miles per hour, becoming northwest 10 to 15 miles per hour with gusts up to 25 miles per hour after midnight. Monday, sunny. Not as warm. Highs around 80. Northwest winds 5 to 15 miles per hour. Monday night, decreasing clouds. A slight chance of lows in the mid-50s. East winds 5 to 10 miles per hour. Tuesday, mostly sunny. A chance of showers in the morning, then showers and a chance of thunderstorms in the afternoon. Highs around 90. Southeast winds 15 to 25 miles per hour with gusts up to 40 miles per hour. Tuesday night, partly cloudy with a chance of showers and thunderstorms in the evening, then mostly cloudy with a slight chance of showers after midnight. Lows in the upper 50s. Chance of rain 50%. Wednesday, mostly cloudy with a chance of showers in the morning, then partly sunny with showers likely and a slight chance of thunderstorms in the afternoon. Highs in the mid-70s. Chance of rain 70%. Wednesday night, decreasing clouds. A slight chance of thunderstorms in the evening. A chance of showers. Lows in the lower 50s.

chance of rain 30%. Thursday, mostly sunny with a chance of showers. A chance of thunderstorms in the afternoon. Highs in the lower 70s. Chance of rain 40%. Thursday night, decreasing clouds. Lows in the lower 50s. Friday, mostly sunny. A slight chance of showers and thunderstorms in the afternoon. Highs in the mid-70s. Chance of rain 20%. Friday night, increasing clouds. Lows around 50. Saturday, mostly sunny. Highs around 70. For Western Lake Sakakawea, tonight, windy. West winds 15 to 20 miles per hour, shifting to the northwest 20 to 30 miles per hour in the late evening and early morning, then becoming west 10 to 20 miles per hour early in the morning. Thunderstorms likely through the night. Slight chance of thunderstorms after midnight. Cloudy in the evening, then clearing. Lows around 50. Monday, southwest winds 10 to 20 miles per hour. Sunny. Highs in the mid-70s. For Eastern Lake Sakakawea, tonight, breezy. Southwest winds 15 to 25 miles per hour, shifting to the northwest in the late evening and overnight. Thunderstorms. Mostly cloudy. Lows in the lower 50s. Monday, west winds 10 to 20 miles per hour. Sunny. Highs in the mid-70s. For Northern Lake Oahe, tonight, windy. South winds 25 to 35 miles per hour, becoming northwest 10 to 20 miles per hour after midnight. Thunderstorms likely through the night. Partly cloudy in the evening, then becoming cloudy. Lows in the upper 50s. Monday, breezy. Northwest winds 15 to 25 miles per hour, shifting to the north 10 to 15 miles per hour in the afternoon. Sunny. Highs around 80. 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Providing weather information 24 hours a day from your National Weather Service office in Bismarck. Here are the weather conditions at 6 p.m. Central Daylight Time. Bismarck, sunny. Temperature 90 degrees, relative humidity 39%, heat index 90. Wind south at 23 miles an hour, gusting to 39. Pressure 29.51 inches and falling. Mendham, sunny. 88 degrees, relative humidity 55%, heat index 92. Wind south at 28 miles an hour, gusting to 37. Hazen, sunny. 91 degrees, relative humidity 27%. Wind south at 24 miles an hour, gusting to 33. Harvey, sunny. 90 degrees, relative humidity 43%, heat index 91. Wind south at 24 miles an hour, gusting to 38. Minot, mostly sunny. 92 degrees, relative humidity 35%, heat index 92. Wind south at 22 miles an hour, gusting to 39. Dickinson, mostly sunny. 88 degrees, relative humidity 37%. Wind south at 16 miles an hour. Elsewhere around North Dakota, it was 89 at Garrison. It was mostly sunny, with a temperature of 78 at Williston and 89 at Devil's Lake. It was partly sunny, with a temperature of 88 at Jamestown and 90 at Grand Forks. In northern South Dakota, skies ranged from sunny to mostly sunny. It was 87 at Mobridge and 84 at Aberdeen. In eastern Montana, skies ranged from mostly sunny to partly sunny. It was 68 at Miles City, 72 at Glendive, and 81 at Sydney. Once again, at Bismarck, the temperature was 90 degrees under sunny skies. Severe thunderstorm watch for the following counties in North Dakota: Burley, Grant, McLean, Mercer, Morton, Oliver, Sheridan, and Sioux. The National Weather Service has issued severe thunderstorm watch number 285, effective until 11 p.m. Central Daylight Time or 10 p.m. Mountain Daylight Time. This watch includes the following counties in North Dakota: Burley, Grant, McLean, Mercer, Morton, Oliver, Sheridan, and Sioux. Remember, a severe thunderstorm watch means the conditions are favorable for the development of severe weather, including large hail and damaging winds, in and close to the watch area.
While severe weather may not be imminent, persons should remain alert for rapidly changing weather conditions and listen for later statements and possible warnings. Stay tuned to NOAA Weather Radio, commercial radio and television outlets, or internet sources for the latest severe weather information. Wind advisory for the following counties in North Dakota: Burley, Eastern McLean, Eastern Morton, Eastern Sioux, Emmons, Grant, Kidder, Oliver, Sheridan, Wells, Western Morton, and Western Sioux. Wind advisory remains in effect until 8 p.m. Central Daylight Time or 7 p.m. Mountain Daylight Time this evening. What? Southerly winds around 30 miles per hour with gusts up to 45 miles per hour expected. Where? Much of central North Dakota, including the James River Valley. When? Until 8 p.m. Central Daylight Time or 7 p.m. Mountain Daylight Time this evening. The following impacts are expected. Objects left unsecured outside will be blown around. Winds this strong can make driving difficult, especially for high-profile vehicles. Use extra caution. The regional weather forecast from your National Weather Service office in Bismarck. An unsettled June weather pattern will continue over the region through much of the upcoming week, bringing daily chances for showers and thunderstorms to many locations. In addition, occasional severe weather will also be possible. Daytime highs to start the upcoming week will be mainly in the upper 70s to lower 90s, with overnight lows in the 50s and 60s. Here is the forecast for the Bismarck Minden listening area. Wind advisory in effect until 8 p.m. Central Daylight Time this evening. Severe thunderstorm watch 285 in effect until 11 p.m. Central Daylight Time this evening. Rest of today, mostly sunny. Windy. Highs in the mid-90s. South winds around 30 miles per hour with gusts up to 45 miles per hour. Tonight, showers and thunderstorms in the evening, then showers and thunderstorms likely after midnight. Some thunderstorms may be severe with damaging winds and large hail in the evening. Lows in the upper 50s. South winds 15 to 25 miles per hour with gusts up to 40 miles per hour, becoming northwest 10 to 15 miles per hour with gusts up to 25 miles per hour after midnight. Monday, sunny. Not as warm. Highs around 80. Northwest winds 5 to 15 miles per hour. Monday night, decreasing clouds. A slight chance of lows in the mid-50s. East winds 5 to 10 miles per hour. Tuesday, mostly sunny. A chance of showers in the morning, then showers and a chance of thunderstorms in the afternoon. Highs around 90. Southeast winds 15 to 25 miles per hour with gusts up to 40 miles per hour. Tuesday night, partly cloudy with a chance of showers and thunderstorms in the evening, then mostly cloudy with a slight chance of showers after midnight. Lows in the upper 50s. Chance of rain 50%. Wednesday, mostly cloudy with a chance of showers in the morning, then partly sunny with showers likely and a slight chance of thunderstorms in the afternoon. Highs in the mid-70s. Chance of rain 70%. Wednesday night, decreasing clouds. A slight chance of thunderstorms in the evening. A chance of showers. Lows in the lower 50s. Chance of rain 30%. Thursday, mostly sunny with a chance of showers. A chance of thunderstorms in the afternoon. Highs in the lower 70s. Chance of rain 40%. Thursday night, decreasing clouds. Lows in the lower 50s. Friday, mostly sunny. A slight chance of showers and thunderstorms in the afternoon. Highs in the mid-70s. Chance of rain 20%. Friday night, increasing clouds. Lows around 50. Saturday, mostly sunny. Highs around 70. For Western Lake Sakakawea, tonight, windy. West winds 15 to 20 miles per hour, shifting to the northwest 20 to 30 miles per hour in the late evening and early morning, then becoming west 10 to 20 miles per hour early in the morning. Thunderstorms likely through the night. Slight chance of thunderstorms after midnight. Cloudy in the evening, then clearing. Lows around 50. Monday, southwest winds 10 to 20 miles per hour. Sunny. Highs in the mid-70s. For Eastern Lake Sakakawea, tonight, breezy. Southwest winds 15 to 25 miles per hour, shifting to the northwest in the late evening and overnight. Thunderstorms.

90 degrees. Relative humidity 39%. Heat index 90. Wind south at 23 miles an hour, gusting to 39. Pressure 29.51 inches and falling. Mendan, sunny. 88 degrees, relative humidity 55%, heat index 92. Wind south at 28 miles an hour, gusting to 37. Hazen, sunny. 91 degrees, relative humidity 27%. Wind south at 24 miles an hour, gusting to 33. Harvey, sunny. 90 degrees, relative humidity 43%, heat index 91. Wind south at 24 miles an hour, gusting to 38. Minot, mostly sunny. 92 degrees, relative humidity 35%, heat index 92. Wind south at 22 miles an hour, gusting to 39. Dickinson, mostly sunny. 88 degrees, relative humidity 37%. Wind south at 16 miles an hour. Elsewhere around North Dakota, it was 89 at Garrison. It was mostly sunny, with a temperature of 78 at Williston and 89 at Devil's Lake. It was partly sunny, with a temperature of 88 at Jamestown and 90 at Grand Forks. In northern South Dakota, skies ranged from sunny to mostly sunny. It was 87 at Mobridge and 84 at Aberdeen. In eastern Montana, skies ranged from mostly sunny to partly sunny. It was 68 at Miles City, 72 at Glendive, and 81 at Sydney. Once again, at Bismarck, the temperature was 90 degrees under sunny skies. Here are the weather conditions at 6 p.m. Central Daylight Time. Bismarck, sunny. Temperature 90 degrees, relative humidity 39%, heat index 90. Wind south at 23 miles an hour, gusting to 39. Pressure 29.51 inches and falling. Mendan, sunny. 88 degrees, relative humidity 55%, heat index 92. Wind south at 28 miles an hour, gusting to 37. Hazen, sunny. 91 degrees, relative humidity 27%. Wind south at 24 miles an hour, gusting to 33. Harvey, sunny. 90 degrees, relative humidity 43%, heat index 91. Wind south at 24 miles an hour, gusting to 38. Minot, sunny. 92 degrees, relative humidity 35%, heat index 92. Wind south at 22 miles an hour, gusting to 39. Dickinson, mostly sunny. 88 degrees, relative humidity 37%. Wind south at 16 miles an hour. Elsewhere around North Dakota, it was 89 at Garrison. It was mostly sunny, with a temperature of 78 at Williston, 88 at Jamestown, and 89 at Devil's Lake. At Grand Forks, it was partly sunny, with a temperature of 90. In northern South Dakota, skies ranged from sunny to mostly sunny. It was 87 at Mobridge and 84 at Aberdeen. In eastern Montana, it was partly sunny. It was 68 at Miles City, 72 at Glendive, and 81 at Sydney. Once again, at Bismarck, the temperature was 90 degrees under sunny skies. Severe thunderstorm watch for the following counties in North Dakota: Burley, Grant, McLean, Mercer, Morton, Oliver, Sheridan, and Sioux. The National Weather Service has issued severe thunderstorm watch number 285, effective until 11 p.m. Central Daylight Time or 10 p.m. Mountain Daylight Time. This watch includes the following counties in North Dakota: Burley, Grant, McLean, Mercer, Morton, Oliver, Sheridan, and Sioux. Remember, a severe thunderstorm watch means the conditions are favorable for the development of severe weather, including large hail and damaging winds in and close to the watch area. While severe weather may not be imminent, persons should remain alert for rapidly changing weather conditions and listen for later statements and possible warnings. Stay tuned to NOAA Weather Radio, commercial radio and television outlets, or internet sources for the latest severe weather information. Wind advisory for the following counties in North Dakota: Burley, Eastern McLean, Eastern Morton, Eastern Sioux, Emmons, Grant, Kidder, Oliver, Sheridan, Wells, Western Morton, and Western Sioux. Wind advisory remains in effect until 8 p.m. Central Daylight Time or 7.

7 p.m. Mountain Daylight Time this evening. What? Southerly winds around 30 miles per hour with gusts up to 45 miles per hour expected. Where? Much of central North Dakota, including the James River Valley. When? Until 8 p.m. Central Daylight Time, or 7 p.m. Mountain Daylight Time this evening. The following impacts are expected. Objects left unsecured outside will be blown around. Winds this strong can make driving difficult, especially for high-profile vehicles. Use extra caution. Here is the forecast for the Bismarck Minden listening area. Wind advisory in effect until 8 p.m. Central Daylight Time this evening. Severe thunderstorm watch 285 in effect until 11 p.m. Central Daylight Time this evening. Rest of today, mostly sunny. Windy. Highs in the mid-90s. South winds around 30 miles per hour with gusts up to 45 miles per hour. Tonight, showers and thunderstorms in the evening, then showers and thunderstorms likely after midnight. Some thunderstorms may be severe with damaging winds and large hail in the evening. Lows in the upper 50s. South winds 15 to 25 miles per hour with gusts up to 40 miles per hour, becoming northwest 10 to 15 miles per hour with gusts up to 25 miles per hour after midnight. Monday, sunny. Not as warm. Highs around 80. Northwest winds 5 to 15 miles per hour. Monday night, decreasing clouds. A slight chance of. Lows in the mid-50s. East winds 5 to 10 miles per hour. Tuesday, mostly sunny. A chance of showers in the morning, then showers and a chance of thunderstorms in the afternoon. Highs around 90. Southeast winds 15 to 25 miles per hour with gusts up to 40 miles per hour. Tuesday night, partly cloudy with a chance of showers and thunderstorms in the evening, then mostly cloudy with a slight chance of showers after midnight. Lows in the upper 50s. Chance of rain 50%. Wednesday, mostly cloudy with a chance of showers in the morning, then partly sunny with showers likely and a slight chance of thunderstorms in the afternoon. Highs in the mid-70s. Chance of rain 70%. Wednesday night, decreasing clouds. A slight chance of thunderstorms in the evening. A chance of showers. Lows in the lower 50s. Chance of rain 30%. Thursday, mostly sunny with a chance of showers. A chance of thunderstorms in the afternoon. Highs in the lower 70s. Chance of rain 40%. Thursday night, decreasing clouds. Lows in the lower 50s. Friday, mostly sunny. A slight chance of showers and thunderstorms in the afternoon. Highs in the mid-70s. Chance of rain 20%. Friday night, increasing clouds. Lows around 50. Saturday, mostly sunny. Highs around 70. For Western Lake Sakakawea, tonight, windy. West winds 15 to 20 miles per hour shifting to the northwest 20 to 30 miles per hour in the late evening and early morning, then becoming west 10 to 20 miles per hour early in the morning. Thunderstorms likely through the night. Slight chance of thunderstorms after midnight. Cloudy in the evening then clearing. Lows around 50. Monday, southwest winds 10 to 20 miles per hour. Sunny. Highs in the mid-70s. For Eastern Lake Sakakawea, tonight, breezy. Southwest winds 15 to 25 miles per hour shifting to the northwest in the late evening and overnight. Thunderstorms. Mostly cloudy. Lows in the lower 50s. Monday, west winds 10 to 20 miles per hour. Sunny. Highs in the mid-70s. For Northern Lake Oahe, tonight, windy. South winds 25 to 35 miles per hour becoming northwest 10 to 20 miles per hour after midnight. Thunderstorms likely through the night. Partly cloudy in the evening then becoming cloudy. Lows in the upper 50s. Monday, breezy. Northwest winds 15 to 25 miles per hour shifting to the north 10 to 15 miles per hour in the afternoon. Sunny. Highs around 80. Here are the weather conditions at 6 p.m. Central Daylight Time. Bismarck, sunny. Temperature 90 degrees, relative humidity 39%, heat index 90. Wind south at 23 miles an hour, gusting to 39. Pressure 29.51 inches and

falling. Mendon, sunny. 88 degrees. Relative humidity 55%. Heat index 92. Wind south at 28 miles an hour, gusting to 37. Hazen, sunny. 91 degrees. Relative humidity 27%. Wind south at 24 miles an hour, gusting to 33. Harvey, sunny. 90 degrees. Relative humidity 43%. Heat index 91. Wind south at 24 miles an hour, gusting to 38. Minot, sunny. 92 degrees, relative humidity 35%, heat index 92. Wind south at 22 miles an hour, gusting to 39. Dickinson, mostly sunny. 88 degrees, relative humidity 37%. Wind south at 16 miles an hour. Elsewhere around North Dakota, it was 89 at Garrison. It was mostly sunny, with a temperature of 78 at Williston, 88 at Jamestown, and 89 at Devil's Lake. At Grand Forks, it was partly sunny, with a temperature of 90. In northern South Dakota, skies ranged from sunny to mostly sunny. It was 87 at Mobridge, and 84 at Aberdeen. In eastern Montana, it was partly sunny. It was 68 at Miles City, 72 at Glendive, and 81 at Sydney. Once again, at Bismarck, the temperature was 90 degrees under sunny skies. Severe thunderstorm watch for the following counties in North Dakota: Burley, Grant, McLean, Mercer, Morton, Oliver, Sheridan, and Sioux. The National Weather Service has issued severe thunderstorm watch number 285, effective until 11 p.m. Central Daylight Time or 10 p.m. Mountain Daylight Time. This watch includes the following counties in North Dakota: Burley, Grant, McLean, Mercer, Morton, Oliver, Sheridan, and Sioux. Remember, a severe thunderstorm watch means the conditions are favorable for the development of severe weather, including large hail and damaging winds, in and close to the watch area. While severe weather may not be imminent, persons should remain alert for rapidly changing weather conditions and listen for later statements and possible warnings. Stay tuned to NOAA Weather Radio, commercial radio and television outlets, or internet sources for the latest severe weather information. Wind advisory for the following counties in North Dakota: Burley, Eastern McLean, Eastern Morton, Eastern Sioux, Emmons, Grant, Kidder, Oliver, Sheridan, Wells, Western Morton, and Western Sioux. Wind advisory remains in effect until 8 p.m. Central Daylight Time or 7 p.m. Mountain Daylight Time this evening. What? Southerly winds around 30 miles per hour with gusts up to 45 miles per hour expected. Where? Much of central North Dakota, including the James River Valley. When? Until 8 p.m. Central Daylight Time or 7 p.m. Mountain Daylight Time this evening. The following impacts are expected: objects left unsecured outside will be blown around. Winds this strong can make driving difficult, especially for high-profile vehicles. Use extra caution. Here is the forecast for the Bismarck-Mendon listening area. Wind advisory in effect until 8 p.m. Central Daylight Time this evening. Severe thunderstorm watch 285 in effect until 11 p.m. Central Daylight Time this evening. Rest of today, mostly sunny. Windy. Highs in the mid-90s. South winds around 30 miles per hour with gusts up to 45 miles per hour. Tonight, showers and thunderstorms in the evening, then showers and thunderstorms likely after midnight. Some thunderstorms may be severe with damaging winds and large hail in the evening. Lows in the upper 50s. South winds 15 to 25 miles per hour with gusts up to 40 miles per hour, becoming northwest 10 to 15 miles per hour with gusts up to 25 miles per hour after midnight. Monday, sunny. Not as warm. Highs around 80. Northwest winds 5 to 15 miles per hour. Monday night, decreasing clouds. A slight chance of. Lows in the mid-50s. East winds 5 to 10 miles per hour. Tuesday, mostly sunny. A chance of showers in the morning, then showers and a chance of thunderstorms in the afternoon. Highs around 90. Southeast winds 15 to 25 miles per hour with gusts up to 40 miles per hour. Tuesday night, partly cloudy with a chance of showers and thunderstorms in the evening, then mostly cloudy with a slight chance of showers after midnight. Lows in the

50s. Chance of rain 50%. Wednesday, mostly cloudy with a chance of showers in the morning, then partly sunny with showers likely and a slight chance of thunderstorms in the afternoon. Highs in the mid-70s. Chance of rain 70%. Wednesday night, decreasing clouds. A slight chance of thunderstorms in the evening. A chance of showers. Lows in the lower 50s. Chance of rain 30%. Thursday, mostly sunny with a chance of showers. A chance of thunderstorms in the afternoon. Highs in the lower 70s. Chance of rain 40%. Thursday night, decreasing clouds. Lows in the lower 50s. Friday, mostly sunny. A slight chance of showers and thunderstorms in the afternoon. Highs in the mid-70s. Chance of rain 20%. Friday night, increasing clouds. Lows around 50. Saturday, mostly sunny. Highs around 70. For Western Lake Sakakawea, tonight, windy. West winds 15 to 20 miles per hour, shifting to the northwest 20 to 30 miles per hour in the late evening and early morning, then becoming west 10 to 20 miles per hour early in the morning. Thunderstorms likely through the night. Slight chance of thunderstorms after midnight. Cloudy in the evening, then clearing. Lows around 50. Monday, southwest winds 10 to 20 miles per hour. Sunny. Highs in the mid-70s. For Eastern Lake Sakakawea, tonight, breezy. Southwest winds 15 to 25 miles per hour, shifting to the northwest in the late evening and overnight. Thunderstorms. Mostly cloudy. Lows in the lower 50s. Monday, west winds 10 to 20 miles per hour. Sunny. Highs in the mid-70s. For Northern Lake Oahe, tonight, windy. South winds 25 to 35 miles per hour, becoming northwest 10 to 20 miles per hour after midnight. Thunderstorms likely through the night. Partly cloudy in the evening, then becoming cloudy. Lows in the upper 50s. Monday, breezy. Northwest winds 15 to 25 miles per hour, shifting to the north 10 to 15 miles per hour in the afternoon. Sunny. Highs around 80. Here are the weather conditions at 6 p.m. Central Daylight Time. Bismarck, sunny. Temperature 90 degrees, relative humidity 39%, heat index 90. Wind south at 23 miles an hour, gusting to 39. Pressure 29.51 inches and falling. Mendham, sunny. 88 degrees, relative humidity 55%, heat index 92. Wind south at 28 miles an hour, gusting to 37. Hazen, sunny. 91 degrees, relative humidity 27%. Wind south at 24 miles an hour, gusting to 33. Harvey, sunny. 90 degrees, relative humidity 43%, heat index 91. Wind south at 24 miles an hour, gusting to 38. Minot, sunny. 92 degrees, relative humidity 35%, heat index 92. Wind south at 22 miles an hour, gusting to 39. Dickinson, mostly sunny. 88 degrees, relative humidity 37%. Wind south at 16 miles an hour. Elsewhere around North Dakota, it was 89 at Garrison. It was mostly sunny, with a temperature of 78 at Williston, 88 at Jamestown, and 89 at Devil's Lake. At Grand Forks, it was partly sunny, with a temperature of 90. In northern South Dakota, skies ranged from sunny to mostly sunny. It was 87 at Mobridge, and 84 at Aberdeen. In eastern Montana, it was partly sunny. It was 68 at Miles City, 72 at Glendive, and 81 at Sydney. Once again, at Bismarck, the temperature was 90 degrees under sunny skies. Severe thunderstorm watch for the following counties in North Dakota: Burley, Grant, McLean, Mercer, Morton, Oliver, Sheridan, and Sioux. The National Weather Service has issued severe thunderstorm watch number 285, effective until 11 p.m. Central Daylight Time or 10 p.m. Mountain Daylight Time. This watch includes the following counties in North Dakota: Burley, Grant, McLean, Mercer, Morton, Oliver, Sheridan, and Sioux.
Remember, a severe thunderstorm watch means the conditions are favorable for the development of severe weather, including large hail and damaging winds, in and close to the watch area. While severe weather may not be imminent, persons should remain alert for rapidly changing weather conditions and listen for later statements and possible warnings. 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Providing weather information 24 hours a day from your National Weather Service office in Bismarck. Wind advisory for the following counties in North Dakota: Burley, Eastern McLean, Eastern Morton, Eastern Sioux, Emmons, Grant, Kidder, Oliver, Sheridan, Wells, Western Morton, and Western Sioux. Wind advisory remains in effect until 8 p.m. Central Daylight Time or 7 p.m. Mountain Daylight Time this evening. What? Southerly winds around 30 miles per hour with gusts up to 45 miles per hour expected. Where? Much of central North Dakota, including the James River Valley. When? Until 8 p.m. Central Daylight Time or 7 p.m. Mountain Daylight Time this evening. The following impacts are expected. Objects left unsecured outside will be blown around. Winds this strong can make driving difficult, especially for high-profile vehicles. Use extra caution. Here is the forecast for the Bismarck, Minden listening area. Wind advisory in effect until 8 p.m. Central Daylight Time this evening. Severe thunderstorm watch 285 in effect until 11 p.m. Central Daylight Time this evening. Rest of today, mostly sunny. Windy. Highs in the mid-90s. South winds around 30 miles per hour with gusts up to 45 miles per hour. Tonight, showers and thunderstorms in the evening, then showers and thunderstorms likely after midnight. Some thunderstorms may be severe with damaging winds and large hail in the evening. Lows in the upper 50s. South winds 15 to 25 miles per hour with gusts up to 40 miles per hour, becoming northwest 10 to 15 miles per hour with gusts up to 25 miles per hour after midnight. Monday, sunny. Not as warm. Highs around 80. Northwest winds 5 to 15 miles per hour. Monday night, decreasing clouds. A slight chance of. Lows in the mid-50s. East winds 5 to 10 miles per hour. Tuesday, mostly sunny. A chance of showers in the morning, then showers and a chance of thunderstorms in the afternoon. Highs around 90. Southeast winds 15 to 25 miles per hour with gusts up to 40 miles per hour. Tuesday night, partly cloudy with a chance of showers and thunderstorms in the evening, then mostly cloudy with a slight chance of showers after midnight. Lows in the upper 50s. Chance of rain. Tuesday night, partly cloudy with a chance of showers and thunderstorms in the evening, then mostly cloudy with a slight chance of showers after midnight. Lows in the upper 50s. Chance of rain 50%. Wednesday, mostly cloudy with a chance of showers in the morning, then partly sunny with showers likely and a slight chance of thunderstorms in the afternoon. Highs in the mid-70s. Chance of rain 70%. Wednesday night, decreasing clouds. A slight chance of thunderstorms in the evening. A chance of showers. Lows in the lower 50s. Chance of rain 30%. Thursday, mostly sunny with a chance of showers. A chance of thunderstorms in the afternoon. Highs in the lower 70s. Chance of rain 40%. Thursday night, decreasing clouds. Lows in the lower 50s. Friday, mostly sunny. A slight chance of showers and thunderstorms in the afternoon. Highs in the mid-70s. Chance of rain 20%. Friday night, increasing clouds. Lows around 50. Saturday, mostly sunny. Highs around 70. For Western Lake Sakakawea, tonight, windy. West winds 15 to 20 miles per hour, shifting to the northwest 20 to 30 miles per hour in the late evening and early morning, then becoming west 10 to 20 miles per hour early in the morning. Thunderstorms likely through the night. Slight chance of thunderstorms after midnight. Cloudy in the evening, then clearing. Lows around 50. Monday, southwest winds 10 to 20 miles per hour. Sunny.
highs in the mid-70s. For Eastern Lake Secaucawea,

tonight, breezy. Southwest winds 15 to 25 miles per hour, shifting to the northwest in the late evening and overnight. Thunderstorms. Mostly cloudy. Lows in the lower 50s. Monday, west winds 10 to 20 miles per hour. Sunny. Highs in the mid-70s. For northern Lake Oahe, tonight, windy. South winds 25 to 35 miles per hour, becoming northwest 10 to 20 miles per hour after midnight. Thunderstorms likely through the night. Partly cloudy in the evening, then becoming cloudy. Lows in the upper 50s. Monday, breezy. Northwest winds 15 to 25 miles per hour, shifting to the north 10 to 15 miles per hour in the afternoon. Sunny. Highs around 80. Here are the weather conditions at 6 p.m. Central Daylight Time. Bismarck, sunny. Temperature 90 degrees, relative humidity 39%, heat index 90. Wind south at 23 miles an hour, gusting to 39. Pressure 29.51 inches and falling. Mendham, sunny. 88 degrees, relative humidity 55%, heat index 92. Wind south at 28 miles an hour, gusting to 37. Hazen, sunny. 91 degrees, relative humidity 27%. Wind south at 24 miles an hour, gusting to 33. Harvey, sunny. 90 degrees, relative humidity 43%, heat index 91. Wind south at 24 miles an hour, gusting to 38. Minot, sunny. 92 degrees, relative humidity 35%, heat index 92. Wind south at 22 miles an hour, gusting to 39. Dickinson, mostly sunny. 88 degrees, relative humidity 37%. Wind south at 16 miles an hour. Elsewhere around North Dakota, it was 89 at Garrison. It was mostly sunny, with a temperature of 78 at Williston, 88 at Jamestown, and 89 at Devil's Lake. At Grand Forks, it was partly sunny, with a temperature of 90. In northern South Dakota, skies ranged from sunny to mostly sunny. It was 87 at Mobridge, and 84 at Aberdeen. In eastern Montana, it was partly sunny. It was 68 at Miles City, 72 at Glendive, and 81 at Sydney. Once again, at Bismarck, the temperature was 90 degrees under sunny skies. Severe thunderstorm watch for the following counties in North Dakota: Burley, Grant, McLean, Mercer, Morton, Oliver, Sheridan, and Sioux. The National Weather Service has issued severe thunderstorm watch number 285, effective until 11 p.m. Central Daylight Time or 10 p.m. Mountain Daylight Time. This watch includes the following counties in North Dakota: Burley, Grant, McLean, Mercer, Morton, Oliver, Sheridan, and Sioux. Remember, a severe thunderstorm watch means the conditions are favorable for the development of severe weather, including large hail and damaging winds, in and close to the watch area. While severe weather may not be imminent, persons should remain alert for rapidly changing weather conditions and listen for later statements and possible warnings. Stay tuned to NOAA Weather Radio, commercial radio and television outlets, or internet sources for the latest severe weather information. Wind advisory for the following counties in North Dakota: Burley, Eastern McLean, Eastern Morton, Eastern Sioux, Emmons, Grant, Kidder, Oliver, Sheridan, Wells, Western Morton, and Western Sioux. Wind advisory remains in effect until 8 p.m. Central Daylight Time or 7 p.m. Mountain Daylight Time this evening. What? Southerly winds around 30 miles per hour with gusts up to 45 miles per hour expected. Where? Much of central North Dakota, including the James River Valley. When? Until 8 p.m. Central Daylight Time or 7 p.m. Mountain Daylight Time this evening. The following impacts are expected: objects left unsecured outside will be blown around. Winds this strong can make driving difficult, especially for high-profile vehicles. Use extra caution. Here is the forecast for the Bismarck-Mendon listening area. Wind advisory in effect until 8 p.m. Central Daylight Time this evening. Severe thunderstorm watch 285 in effect until 11 p.m. Central Daylight Time this evening. Rest of today, sunny, windy. Highs in the mid-90s.
South winds around 30 miles per hour with gusts up to 40 miles per hour. Tonight, showers and thunderstorms in the evening, then showers and thunderstorms likely after midnight. Some thunderstorms may be severe with damaging winds and large hail in the evening. Lows in the upper 50s. South winds 15 to 25 miles per hour with gusts up to 40 miles per hour, becoming northwest 10 to 15 miles per hour with gusts up to 25 miles per hour after midnight. Monday, sunny. Not as warm. Highs around 80. Northwest winds 5 to 15 miles per hour. Monday night, decreasing clouds. A slight chance of lows in the mid-50s. East winds 5 to 10 miles per hour. Tuesday, mostly sunny. A chance of showers in the morning, then showers and a chance of thunderstorms in the afternoon. Highs around 90. Southeast winds 15 to 25 miles per hour with gusts up to 40 miles per hour. Tuesday night, partly cloudy with a chance of showers and thunderstorms in the evening, then mostly cloudy with a slight chance of showers after midnight. Lows in the upper 50s. Chance of rain 50%. Wednesday, mostly cloudy with a chance of showers in the morning, then partly sunny with showers likely and a slight chance of thunderstorms in the afternoon. Highs in the mid-70s. Chance of rain 70%. Wednesday night, decreasing clouds. A slight chance of thunderstorms in the evening. A chance of showers. Lows in the lower 50s. Chance of rain 30%. Thursday, mostly sunny with a chance of showers. A chance of thunderstorms in the afternoon. Highs in the lower 70s. Chance of rain 40%. Thursday night, decreasing clouds. Lows in the lower 50s. Friday, mostly sunny. A slight chance of showers and thunderstorms in the afternoon. Highs in the mid-70s. Chance of rain 20%. Friday night, increasing clouds. Lows around 50. Saturday, mostly sunny. Highs around 70. For Western Lake Sakakawea, tonight, windy. West winds 15 to 20 miles per hour shifting to the northwest 20 to 30 miles per hour in the late evening and early morning, then becoming west 10 to 20 miles per hour early in the morning. Thunderstorms likely through the night. Slight chance of thunderstorms after midnight. Cloudy in the evening then clearing. Lows around 50. Monday, southwest winds 10 to 20 miles per hour. Sunny. Highs in the mid-70s. For Eastern Lake Sakakawea, tonight, breezy. Southwest winds 15 to 25 miles per hour shifting to the northwest in the late evening and overnight. Thunderstorms. Mostly cloudy. Lows in the lower 50s. Monday, west winds 10 to 20 miles per hour. Sunny. Highs in the mid-70s. For Northern Lake Oahe, tonight, windy. South winds 25 to 35 miles per hour becoming northwest 10 to 20 miles per hour after midnight. Thunderstorms likely through the night. Partly cloudy in the evening then becoming cloudy. Lows in the upper 50s. Monday, breezy. Northwest winds 15 to 25 miles per hour shifting to the north 10 to 15 miles per hour in the afternoon. Sunny. Highs around 80. Here are the weather conditions at 6 p.m. Central Daylight Time. Bismarck, sunny. Temperature 90 degrees, relative humidity 39%, heat index 90. Wind south at 23 miles an hour, gusting to 39. Pressure 29.51 inches and falling. Mendham, sunny. 88 degrees, relative humidity 55%, heat index 92. Wind south at 28 miles an hour, gusting to 37. Hazen, sunny. 91 degrees, relative humidity 27%. Wind south at 24 miles an hour, gusting to 33. Harvey, sunny. 90 degrees, relative humidity 43%, heat index 91. Wind south at 24 miles an hour, gusting to 38. Minot, sunny. 92 degrees, relative humidity 35%, heat index 92. Wind south at 22 miles an hour, gusting to 39. Dickinson, mostly sunny. 88 degrees, relative humidity 37%.
wind south at 16 miles an hour. Elsewhere around North Dakota,

was 89 at Garrison. It was mostly sunny, with a temperature of 78 at Williston, 88 at Jamestown, and 89 at Devil's Lake. At Grand Forks, it was partly sunny, with a temperature of 90. In northern South Dakota, skies ranged from sunny to mostly sunny. It was 87 at Mobridge, and 84 at Aberdeen. In eastern Montana, it was partly sunny. It was 68 at Miles City, 72 at Glendive, and 81 at Sydney. Once again, at Bismarck, the temperature was 90 degrees under sunny skies. Severe thunderstorm watch for the following counties in North Dakota: Burley, Grant, McLean, Mercer, Morton, Oliver, Sheridan, and Sioux. The National Weather Service has issued severe thunderstorm watch number 285, effective until 11 p.m. Central Daylight Time or 10 p.m. Mountain Daylight Time. This watch includes the following counties in North Dakota: Burley, Grant, McLean, Mercer, Morton, Oliver, Sheridan, and Sioux. Remember, a severe thunderstorm watch means the conditions are favorable for the development of severe weather, including large hail and damaging winds in and close to the watch area. While severe weather may not be imminent, persons should remain alert for rapidly changing weather conditions and listen for later statements and possible warnings. 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Wind advisory for the following counties in North Dakota: Burley, Eastern McLean, Eastern Morton, Eastern Sioux, Emmons, Grant, Kidder, Oliver, Sheridan, Wells, Western Morton, and Western Sioux. Wind advisory remains in effect until 8 p.m. Central Daylight Time or 7 p.m. Mountain Daylight Time this evening. What? Southerly winds around 30 miles per hour with gusts up to 45 miles per hour expected. Where? Much of central North Dakota, including the James River Valley. When? Until 8 p.m. Central Daylight Time or 7 p.m. Mountain Daylight Time this evening. The following impacts are expected: objects left unsecured outside will be blown around. Winds this strong can make driving difficult, especially for high-profile vehicles. Use extra caution. Here is the forecast for the Bismarck, Minden listening area. Wind advisory in effect until 8 p.m. Central Daylight Time this evening. Severe thunderstorm watch 285 in effect until 11 p.m. Central Daylight Time this evening. Rest of today, sunny, windy. Highs in the mid-90s. South winds around 30 miles per hour with gusts up to 40 miles per hour. Tonight, showers and thunderstorms in the evening, then showers and thunderstorms likely after midnight. Some thunderstorms may be severe with damaging winds and large hail in the evening. Lows in the upper 50s. South winds 15 to 25 miles per hour with gusts up to 40 miles per hour, becoming northwest 10 to 15 miles per hour with gusts up to 25 miles per hour after midnight. Monday, sunny. Not as warm. Highs around 80. Northwest winds 5 to 15 miles per hour. Monday night, decreasing clouds. A slight chance of. Lows in the mid-50s. East winds 5 to 10 miles per hour. Tuesday, mostly sunny. A chance of showers in the morning, then showers and a chance of thunderstorms in the afternoon. Highs around 90. Southeast winds 15 to 25 miles per hour with gusts up to 40 miles per hour. Tuesday night, partly cloudy with a chance of showers and thunderstorms in the evening, then mostly cloudy with a slight chance of showers after midnight. Lows in the upper 50s. Chance of rain 50%. Wednesday, mostly cloudy with a chance of showers in the morning, then partly sunny with showers likely and a slight chance of thunderstorms in the afternoon. Highs in the mid-70s. Chance of rain 70%. Wednesday night, decreasing clouds. A slight chance of thunderstorms in the evening. A chance of showers. Lows in the lower 50s. Chance of rain 30%. Thursday, mostly sunny with a chance of showers. A chance of thunderstorms in the afternoon. Highs in the lower 70s. Chance of rain 40%. Thursday night, decreasing clouds. Lows in the lower 50s. Friday, mostly sunny. A slight chance of showers and thunderstorms in the afternoon. Highs in the mid-70s. Chance of rain 20%. Friday night, increasing clouds. Lows around 50%.

Saturday, mostly sunny. Highs around 70. For Western Lake Sakakawea, tonight, windy. West winds 15 to 20 miles per hour, shifting to the northwest 20 to 30 miles per hour in the late evening and early morning, then becoming west 10 to 20 miles per hour early in the morning. Thunderstorms likely through the night. Slight chance of thunderstorms after midnight. Cloudy in the evening, then clearing. Lows around 50. Monday, southwest winds 10 to 20 miles per hour. Sunny. Highs in the mid-70s. For Eastern Lake Sakakawea, tonight, breezy. Southwest winds 15 to 25 miles per hour, shifting to the northwest in the late evening and overnight. Thunderstorms. Mostly cloudy. Lows in the lower 50s. Monday, west winds 10 to 20 miles per hour. Sunny. Highs in the mid-70s. For Northern Lake Oahe, tonight, windy. South winds 25 to 35 miles per hour, becoming northwest 10 to 20 miles per hour after midnight. Thunderstorms likely through the night. Partly cloudy in the evening, then becoming cloudy. Lows in the upper 50s. Monday, breezy. Northwest winds 15 to 25 miles per hour, shifting to the north 10 to 15 miles per hour in the afternoon. Sunny. Highs around 80. Here are the weather conditions at 6 p.m. Central Daylight Time. Bismarck, sunny. Temperature 90 degrees, relative humidity 39%, heat index 90. Wind south at 23 miles an hour, gusting to 39. Pressure 29.51 inches and falling. Mendham, sunny. 88 degrees, relative humidity 55%, heat index 92. Wind south at 28 miles an hour, gusting to 37. Hazen, sunny. 91 degrees, relative humidity 27%. Wind south at 24 miles an hour, gusting to 33. Harvey, sunny. 90 degrees, relative humidity 43%, heat index 91. Wind south at 24 miles an hour, gusting to 38. Minot, sunny. 92 degrees, relative humidity 35%, heat index 92. Wind south at 22 miles an hour, gusting to 39. Dickinson, mostly sunny. 88 degrees, relative humidity 37%. Wind south at 16 miles an hour. Elsewhere around North Dakota, it was 89 at Garrison. It was mostly sunny, with a temperature of 78 at Williston, 88 at Jamestown, and 89 at Devil's Lake. At Grand Forks, it was partly sunny, with a temperature of 90. In northern South Dakota, skies ranged from sunny to mostly sunny. It was 87 at Mobridge, and 84 at Aberdeen. In eastern Montana, it was partly sunny. It was 68 at Miles City, 72 at Glendive, and 81 at Sydney. Once again, at Bismarck, the temperature was 90 degrees under sunny skies. Severe thunderstorm watch for the following counties in North Dakota: Burley, Grant, McLean, Mercer, Morton, Oliver, Sheridan, and Sioux. The National Weather Service has issued severe thunderstorm watch number 285, effective until 11 p.m. Central Daylight Time or 10 p.m. Mountain Daylight Time. This watch includes the following counties in North Dakota: Burley, Grant, McLean, Mercer, Morton, Oliver, Sheridan, and Sioux. Remember, a severe thunderstorm watch means the conditions are favorable for the development of severe weather, including large hail and damaging winds, in and close to the watch area. While severe weather may not be imminent, persons should remain alert for rapidly changing weather conditions and listen for later statements and possible warnings. 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Wind advisory for the following counties in North Dakota: Burley, Eastern McLean, Eastern Morton, Eastern Sioux, Emmons, Grant, Kidder, Oliver, Sheridan, Wells, Western Morton, and Western Sioux. Wind advisory remains in effect until 8 p.m. Central Daylight Time or 7 p.m. Mountain Daylight Time this evening. What? Southerly winds around 30 miles per hour with gusts up to 45 miles per hour expected. Where? Much of central North Dakota, including the James River Valley. When? Until 8 p.m. Central Daylight.

or 7 p.m. Mountain Daylight Time this evening. The following impacts are expected. Objects left unsecured outside will be blown around. Winds this strong can make driving difficult, especially for high-profile vehicles. Use extra caution. Here is the forecast for the Bismarck Mandan listening area. Wind advisory in effect until 8 p.m. Central Daylight Time this evening. Severe thunderstorm watch 285 in effect until 11 p.m. Central Daylight Time this evening. Rest of today, sunny, windy. Highs in the mid-90s. South winds around 30 miles per hour with gusts up to 40 miles per hour. Tonight, showers and thunderstorms in the evening, then showers and thunderstorms likely after midnight. Some thunderstorms may be severe with damaging winds and large hail in the evening. Lows in the upper 50s. South winds 15 to 25 miles per hour with gusts up to 40 miles per hour, becoming northwest 10 to 15 miles per hour with gusts up to 25 miles per hour after midnight. Monday, sunny. Not as warm. Highs around 80. Northwest winds 5 to 15 miles per hour. Monday night, decreasing clouds. A slight chance of lows in the mid-50s. East winds 5 to 10 miles per hour. Tuesday, mostly sunny. A chance of showers in the morning, then showers and a chance of thunderstorms in the afternoon. Highs around 90. Southeast winds 15 to 25 miles per hour with gusts up to 40 miles per hour. Tuesday night, partly cloudy with a chance of showers and thunderstorms in the evening, then mostly cloudy with a slight chance of showers after midnight. Lows in the upper 50s. Chance of rain 50%. Wednesday, mostly cloudy with a chance of showers in the morning, then partly sunny with showers likely and a slight chance of thunderstorms in the afternoon. Highs in the mid-70s. Chance of rain 70%. Wednesday night, decreasing clouds. A slight chance of thunderstorms in the evening. A chance of showers. Lows in the lower 50s. Chance of rain 30%. Thursday, mostly sunny with a chance of showers. A chance of thunderstorms in the afternoon. Highs in the lower 70s. Chance of rain 40%. Thursday night, decreasing clouds. Lows in the lower 50s. Friday, mostly sunny. A slight chance of showers and thunderstorms in the afternoon. Highs in the mid-70s. Chance of rain 20%. Friday night, increasing clouds. Lows around 50. Saturday, mostly sunny. Highs around 70. For Western Lake Sakakawea, tonight, windy. West winds 15 to 20 miles per hour, shifting to the northwest 20 to 30 miles per hour in the late evening and early morning, then becoming west 10 to 20 miles per hour early in the morning. Thunderstorms likely through the night. Slight chance of thunderstorms after midnight. Cloudy in the evening, then clearing. Lows around 50. Monday, southwest winds 10 to 20 miles per hour. Sunny. Highs in the mid-70s. For Eastern Lake Sakakawea, tonight, breezy. Southwest winds 15 to 25 miles per hour, shifting to the northwest in the late evening and overnight. Thunderstorms. Mostly cloudy. Lows in the lower 50s. Monday, west winds 10 to 20 miles per hour. Sunny. Highs in the mid-70s. For Northern Lake Oahe, tonight, windy. South winds 25 to 35 miles per hour, becoming northwest 10 to 20 miles per hour after midnight. Thunderstorms likely through the night. Partly cloudy in the evening, then becoming cloudy. Lows in the upper 50s. Monday, breezy. Northwest winds 15 to 25 miles per hour, shifting to the north 10 to 15 miles per hour in the afternoon. Sunny. Highs around 80. Here are the weather conditions at 6 p.m. Central Daylight Time. Bismarck, sunny. Temperature 90 degrees, relative humidity 39%, heat index 90. Wind south at 23 miles an hour, gusting to 39. Pressure 29.51 inches and falling. Mandan, sunny. 88 degrees, relative humidity 55%, heat index 92. Wind south at 28 miles an hour, gusting to 37. Hazen, sunny. 91 degrees, relative humidity

27%. Wind south at 24 miles an hour, gusting to 33. Harvey, sunny. 90 degrees, relative humidity 43%, heat index 91. Wind south at 24 miles an hour, gusting to 38. Minot, sunny. 92 degrees, relative humidity 35%, heat index 92. Wind south at 22 miles an hour, gusting to 39. Dickinson, mostly sunny. 88 degrees, relative humidity 37%. Wind south at 16 miles an hour. Elsewhere around North Dakota, it was 89 at Garrison. It was mostly sunny, with a temperature of 78 at Williston, 88 at Jamestown, and 89 at Devil's Lake. At Grand Forks, it was partly sunny, with a temperature of 90. In northern South Dakota, skies ranged from sunny to mostly sunny. It was 87 at Mobridge, and 84 at Aberdeen. In eastern Montana, it was partly sunny. It was 68 at Miles City, 72 at Glendive, and 81 at Sydney. Once again, at Bismarck, the temperature was 90 degrees under sunny skies. 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Providing weather information 24 hours a day from your National Weather Service office in Bismarck. Severe thunderstorm watch for the following counties in North Dakota: Burley, Grant, McLean, Mercer, Morton, Oliver, Sheridan, and Sioux. The National Weather Service has issued severe thunderstorm watch number 285, effective until 11 p.m. Central Daylight Time or 10 p.m. Mountain Daylight Time. This watch includes the following counties in North Dakota: Burley, Grant, McLean, Mercer, Morton, Oliver, Sheridan, and Sioux. Remember, a severe thunderstorm watch means the conditions are favorable for the development of severe weather, including large hail and damaging winds, in and close to the watch area. While severe weather may not be imminent, persons should remain alert for rapidly changing weather conditions and listen for later statements and possible warnings. 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Wind advisory for the following counties in North Dakota: Burley, Eastern McLean, Eastern Morton, Eastern Sioux, Emmons, Grant, Kidder, Oliver, Sheridan, Wells, Western Morton, and Western Sioux. Wind advisory remains in effect until 8 p.m. Central Daylight Time or 7 p.m. Mountain Daylight Time this evening. What? Southerly winds around 30 miles per hour with gusts up to 45 miles per hour expected. Where? Much of central North Dakota, including the James River Valley. When? Until 8 p.m. Central Daylight Time or 7 p.m. Mountain Daylight Time this evening. The following impacts are expected: objects left unsecured outside will be blown around. Winds this strong can make driving difficult, especially for high-profile vehicles. Use extra caution. Here is the forecast for the Bismarck, Minden listening area. Wind advisory in effect until 8 p.m. Central Daylight Time this evening. Severe thunderstorm watch 285 in effect until 11 p.m. Central Daylight Time this evening. Rest of today, sunny, windy. Highs in the mid-90s. South winds around 30 miles per hour with gusts up to 40 miles per hour. Tonight, showers and thunderstorms in the evening, then showers and thunderstorms likely after midnight. Some thunderstorms may be severe with damaging winds and large hail in the evening. Lows in the upper 50s. South winds 15 to 25 miles per hour with gusts up to 40 miles per hour, becoming northwest 10 to 15 miles per hour with gusts up to 25 miles per hour after midnight. Monday, sunny. Not as warm. Highs around 80. Northwest winds 5 to 15 miles per hour. Monday night, decreasing clouds. A slight chance of. Lows in the mid-50s. East winds 5 to 10 miles per hour. Tuesday, mostly sunny. A chance of showers in the morning, then showers and a chance of thunderstorms in the afternoon. Highs around 90. Southeast winds 15 to 25 miles per hour with gusts up to 40 miles per hour. Tuesday night, partly cloudy with a chance of showers and thunderstorms in the evening, then mostly cloudy with a slight chance of showers after midnight. Lows in the upper 50s. Chance of rain 50%.